chance of rain 30%. Sunday and Sunday night, partly cloudy. Highs around 80. Lows in the upper 50s. Memorial Day, partly sunny. Highs in the middle 80s. Monday night, partly cloudy. A slight chance of showers and thunderstorms in the evening. Lows in the lower 60s. Tuesday, partly sunny. A slight chance of showers and thunderstorms in the afternoon.

Today's high temperature was 61 degrees. The normal high is 77. The record high is 96 degrees, which was last set in 2006. Today's low temperature was 52 degrees. The normal low is 56. The record low is 30 degrees, which was set in 1888. A trace of precipitation fell today, which brings the monthly total to 2.33 inches. The total precipitation for the year now stands at 12.67 inches. Today the maximum wind observed was 18 miles an hour from the northwest. The highest wind gust observed was 24 miles per hour from the northwest. Sunset tonight is at 8:32 p.m. Sunrise tomorrow is at 6:05 a.m. The Manhattan, Kansas climate summary for this evening, as of 4 p.m., May 19, 2026. Today's high temperature was 62 degrees. This high was 16 degrees below the normal high of 78. Today's low temperature was 50 degrees. This low was 4 degrees below the normal low of 54. No precipitation fell today, which leaves the monthly total at 0.01 inches. The total precipitation for the year still stands at 5.81 inches. Today the maximum wind observed was 16 miles an hour from the northeast. The highest wind gust observed was 24 miles per hour from the north. Sunset tonight is at 8:37 p.m. Sunrise tomorrow is at 6:09 a.m. This is NOAA Weather Radio Station WXK91 in Topeka. Here are the 6 p.m. conditions for the local area. At Topeka, it was cloudy. The temperature was 60 degrees, the dew point 48, and the relative humidity was 64%. The wind was north at 10 miles an hour. The pressure was 30.17 inches and steady. At Manhattan, it was partly sunny. The temperature was 61 degrees. The dew point 45, and the relative humidity was 55%. The wind was north at 9 miles an hour. Around the region, it was partly sunny, with a temperature of 61 at Concordia, 62 at Beatrice, and 58 at Omaha. It was cloudy, with a temperature of 58 at Lawrence, 58 at Kansas City, 57 at Emporia, 68 at Springfield, and 62 at Wichita. Once again, at Manhattan, it was 61 degrees under partly sunny skies. Once again, at Topeka, it was 60 degrees under cloudy skies. Now here is your National Weather Service forecast. Tonight, mostly cloudy this evening, then becoming partly cloudy. Lows in the middle 40s. Northeast winds 5 to 10 miles per hour. Wednesday, mostly sunny. Highs in the middle 60s. Northeast winds 5 to 10 miles per hour. Wednesday night, mostly cloudy. Showers likely with a slight chance of thunderstorms after midnight. Lows in the upper 40s. Northeast winds 5 to 10 miles per hour. Chance of rain 70%. Thursday, a slight chance of thunderstorms. Showers. Highs in the lower 60s. East winds 5 to 10 miles per hour with gusts up to 20 miles per hour. Chance of rain 80%. Thursday night, a chance of thunderstorms. Showers. Lows in the lower 50s. East winds 5 to 10 miles per hour. Chance of rain 90%. Friday, mostly cloudy. Showers likely with a chance of thunderstorms in the morning, then a slight chance of showers and thunderstorms in the afternoon. Highs in the lower 70s. Chance of rain 60%. Friday night, a slight chance of thunderstorms in the evening. Mostly cloudy with a chance of showers. Lows in the lower 50s. Chance of rain 40%. Saturday, mostly cloudy in the morning, then becoming partly sunny. Highs in the middle 70s. Saturday night, mostly cloudy in the evening, then becoming partly cloudy. A slight chance of thunderstorms in the evening. A chance of showers. Lows in the middle 50s. Chance of rain 30%. Sunday

Sunday night, partly cloudy. Highs around 80. Lows in the upper 50s. Memorial Day, partly sunny. Highs in the middle 80s. Monday night, partly cloudy. A slight chance of showers and thunderstorms in the evening. Lows in the lower 60s. Tuesday, partly sunny. A slight chance of showers and thunderstorms in the afternoon. Highs in the middle 80s. This hazardous weather outlook is for portions of central Kansas, east central Kansas, north central Kansas, and northeast Kansas. For tonight, no hazardous weather is expected at this time. For Tuesday through Sunday, the probability for widespread hazardous weather is low. Spotters will not be needed today or tonight. The Topeka, Kansas climate summary for this evening, as of 4 p.m., May 19, 2026. Today's high temperature was 61 degrees. The normal high is 77. The record high is 96 degrees, which was last set in 2006. Today's low temperature was 52 degrees. The normal low is 56. The record low is 30 degrees, which was set in 1888. A trace of precipitation fell today, which brings the monthly total to 2.33 inches. The total precipitation for the year now stands at 12.67 inches. Today the maximum wind observed was 18 miles an hour from the northwest. The highest wind gust observed was 24 miles per hour from the northwest. Sunset tonight is at 8:32 p.m. Sunrise tomorrow is at 6:05 a.m. The current time is 7:08 p.m. Central Daylight Time. The Manhattan, Kansas climate summary for this evening, as of 4 p.m., May 19, 2026. Today's high temperature was 62 degrees. This high was 16 degrees below the normal high of 78. Today's low temperature was 50 degrees. This low was 4 degrees below the normal low of 54. No precipitation fell today, which leaves the monthly total at 0.01 inches. The total precipitation for the year still stands at 5.81 inches. Today the maximum wind observed was 16 miles an hour from the northeast. The highest wind gust observed was 24 miles per hour from the north. Sunset tonight is at 8:37 p.m. Sunrise tomorrow is at 6:09 a.m. This is NOAA Weather Radio Station WXK91 in Topeka. Now here is your National Weather Service forecast. Tonight, mostly cloudy this evening, then becoming partly cloudy. Lows in the middle 40s. Northeast winds 5 to 10 miles per hour. Wednesday, mostly sunny. Highs in the middle 60s. Northeast winds 5 to 10 miles per hour. Wednesday night, mostly cloudy. Showers likely with a slight chance of thunderstorms after midnight. Lows in the upper 40s. Northeast winds 5 to 10 miles per hour. Chance of rain 70%. Thursday, a slight chance of thunderstorms. Showers. Highs in the lower 60s. East winds 5 to 10 miles per hour with gusts up to 20 miles per hour. Chance of rain 80%. Thursday night, a chance of thunderstorms. Showers. Lows in the lower 50s. East winds 5 to 10 miles per hour. Chance of rain 90%. Friday, mostly cloudy. Showers likely with a chance of thunderstorms in the morning, then a slight chance of showers and thunderstorms in the afternoon. Highs in the lower 70s. Chance of rain 60%. Friday night, a slight chance of thunderstorms in the evening. Mostly cloudy with a chance of showers. Lows in the lower 50s. Chance of rain 40%. Saturday, mostly cloudy in the morning, then becoming partly sunny. Highs in the middle 70s. Saturday night, mostly cloudy in the evening, then becoming partly cloudy. A slight chance of thunderstorms in the evening. A chance of showers. Lows in the middle 50s. Chance of rain 30%.

Sunday and Sunday night, partly cloudy. Highs around 80. Lows in the upper 50s. Memorial Day, partly sunny. Highs in the middle 80s. Monday night, partly cloudy. A slight chance of showers and thunderstorms in the evening. Lows in the lower 60s. Tuesday, partly sunny. A slight chance of showers and thunderstorms in the afternoon. Highs in the middle 80s. This hazardous weather outlook is for portions of central Kansas, east central Kansas, north central Kansas, and northeast Kansas. For tonight, no hazardous weather is expected at this time. For Tuesday through Sunday, the probability for widespread hazardous weather is low. Spotters will not be needed today or tonight. The Topeka, Kansas climate summary for this evening, as of 4 p.m., May 19, 2026. Today's high temperature was 61 degrees. The normal high is 77. The record high is 96 degrees, which was last set in 2006. Today's low temperature was 52 degrees. The normal low is 56. The record low is 30 degrees, which was set in 1888. A trace of precipitation fell today, which brings the monthly total to 2.33 inches. The total precipitation for the year now stands at 12.67 inches. Today the maximum wind observed was 18.

is at 6.05 a.m. The Manhattan, Kansas climate summary for this evening, as of 4 p.m., May 19, 2026. Today's high temperature was 62 degrees. This high was 16 degrees below the normal high of 78. Today's low temperature was 50 degrees. This low was 4 degrees below the normal low of 54. No precipitation fell today, which leaves the monthly total at 0.01 inches. The total precipitation for the year still stands at 5.81 inches. Today the maximum wind observed was 16 miles an hour from the northeast. The highest wind gust observed was 24 miles per hour from the north. Sunset tonight is at 8:37 p.m. Sunrise tomorrow is at 6:09 a.m. This is NOAA Weather Radio Station WXK91 in Topeka. Here are the 7 p.m. conditions for the local area. At Topeka, it was cloudy. The temperature was 59 degrees, the dew point 48, and the relative humidity was 67%. The wind was north at 8 miles an hour. The pressure was 30.17 inches and steady. At Manhattan, it was partly sunny. The temperature was 60 degrees, the dew point 45, and the relative humidity was 57%. The wind was northeast at 9 miles an hour. Around the region, it was partly sunny, with a temperature of 61 at Concordia, 60 at Beatrice, 58 at Omaha, and 62 at Wichita. It was cloudy, with a temperature of 58 at Lawrence, 57 at Kansas City, 57 at Emporia, and 63 at Springfield. Once again, at Manhattan, it was 60 degrees under partly sunny skies. Once again, at Topeka, it was 59 degrees under cloudy skies. Now here is your National Weather Service forecast. Tonight, mostly cloudy this evening, then becoming partly cloudy. Lows in the middle 40s. Northeast winds 5 to 10 miles per hour. Wednesday, mostly sunny. Highs in the middle 60s. Northeast winds 5 to 10 miles per hour. Wednesday night, mostly cloudy. Showers likely with a slight chance of thunderstorms after midnight. Lows in the upper 40s. Northeast winds 5 to 10 miles per hour. Chance of rain 70%. Thursday, a slight chance of thunderstorms. Showers. Highs in the lower 60s. East winds 5 to 10 miles per hour with gusts up to 20 miles per hour. Chance of rain 80%. Thursday night, a chance of thunderstorms. Showers. Lows in the lower 50s. East winds 5 to 10 miles per hour. Chance of rain 90%. Friday, mostly cloudy. Showers likely with a chance of thunderstorms in the morning, then a slight chance of showers and thunderstorms in the afternoon. Highs in the lower 70s. Chance of rain 60%. Friday night, a slight chance of thunderstorms in the evening. Mostly cloudy with a chance of showers. Lows in the lower 50s. Chance of rain 40%. Saturday, mostly cloudy in the morning, then becoming partly sunny. Highs in the middle 70s. Saturday night, mostly cloudy in the evening, then becoming partly cloudy. A slight chance of thunderstorms in the evening. A chance of showers. Lows in the middle 50s. Chance of rain 30%. Sunday and Sunday night, partly cloudy. Highs around 80. Lows in the upper 50s. Memorial Day, partly sunny. Highs in the middle 80s. Monday night, partly cloudy. A slight chance of showers and thunderstorms in the evening. Lows in the lower 60s. Tuesday, partly sunny. A slight chance of showers and thunderstorms in the afternoon. Highs in the middle 80s. This hazardous weather outlook is for portions of central Kansas, east central Kansas, north central Kansas, and northeast Kansas. For tonight, no hazardous weather is expected at this time. For Tuesday through Sunday, the probability for widespread hazardous weather is

No. Spotters will not be needed today or tonight. The Topeka, Kansas climate summary for this evening, as of 4 p.m., May 19, 2026. Today's high temperature was 61 degrees. The normal high is 77. The record high is 96 degrees, which was last set in 2006. Today's low temperature was 52 degrees. The normal low is 56. The record low is 30 degrees, which was set in 1888. A trace of precipitation fell today, which brings the monthly total to 2.33 inches. The total precipitation for the year now stands at 12.67 inches. Today the maximum wind observed was 18 miles an hour from the northwest. The highest wind gust observed was 24 miles per hour from the northwest. Sunset tonight is at 8:32 p.m. Sunrise tomorrow is at 6:05 a.m. The Manhattan, Kansas climate summary for this evening, as of 4 p.m., May 19, 2026. Today's high temperature was 62 degrees. This high was 16 degrees below the normal high of 78. Today's low temperature was 50 degrees. This low was 4 degrees below the normal low of 54. No precipitation fell today, which leaves the monthly total at 0.01 inches. The total precipitation for the year still stands at 5.81 inches. Today the maximum wind observed was 16 miles an hour from the northeast. The highest wind gust observed was 24 miles per hour from the north. Sunset tonight is at 8:37 p.m. Sunrise tomorrow is at 6:09 a.m. This is NOAA Weather Radio Station WXK91 in Topeka. Here are the 7 p.m. conditions for the local area. At Topeka, it was cloudy. The temperature was 59 degrees, the dew point 48, and the relative humidity was 67%. The wind was north at 8 miles an hour. The pressure was 30.17 inches and steady. At Manhattan, it was partly sunny. The temperature was 60 degrees, the dew point 45, and the relative humidity was 57%. The wind was northeast at 9 miles an hour. Around the region, it was partly sunny, with a temperature of 61 at Concordia, 60 at Beatrice, 58 at Omaha, and 62 at Wichita. It was cloudy, with a temperature of 57 at Emporia, and 63 at Springfield. Once again, at Manhattan, it was 60 degrees under partly sunny skies. Once again, at Topeka, it was 59 degrees under cloudy skies. Now here is your National Weather Service forecast. Tonight, mostly cloudy this evening, then becoming partly cloudy. Lows in the middle 40s. Northeast winds 5 to 10 miles per hour. Wednesday, mostly sunny. Highs in the middle 60s. Northeast winds 5 to 10 miles per hour. Wednesday night, mostly cloudy. Showers likely with a slight chance of thunderstorms after midnight. Lows in the upper 40s. Northeast winds 5 to 10 miles per hour. Chance of rain 70%. Thursday, a slight chance of thunderstorms. Showers. Highs in the lower 60s. East winds 5 to 10 miles per hour with gusts up to 20 miles per hour.

Cloudy. Showers likely with a chance of thunderstorms in the morning, then a slight chance of showers and thunderstorms in the afternoon. Highs in the lower 70s. Chance of rain 60%. Friday night, a slight chance of thunderstorms in the evening. Mostly cloudy with a chance of showers. Lows in the lower 50s. Chance of rain 40%. Saturday, mostly cloudy in the morning, then becoming partly sunny. Highs in the middle 70s. Saturday night, mostly cloudy in the evening, then becoming partly cloudy. A slight chance of thunderstorms in the evening. A chance of showers. Lows in the middle 50s. Chance of rain 30%. Sunday and Sunday night, partly cloudy. Highs around 80. Lows in the upper 50s. Memorial Day, partly sunny. Highs in the middle 80s. Monday night, partly cloudy. A slight chance of showers and thunderstorms in the evening. Lows in the lower 60s. Tuesday, partly sunny. A slight chance of showers and thunderstorms in the afternoon. Highs in the middle 80s. The current time is 7:24 p.m.

is expected at this time. For Tuesday through Sunday, the probability for widespread hazardous weather is low. Spotters will not be needed today or tonight. The Topeka, Kansas climate summary for this evening, as of 4 p.m., May 19, 2026. Today's high temperature was 61 degrees. The normal high is 77. The record high is 96 degrees, which was last set in 2006. Today's low temperature was 52 degrees. The normal low is 56. The record low is 30 degrees, which was set in 1888. A trace of precipitation fell today, which brings the monthly total to 2.33 inches. The total precipitation for the year now stands at 12.67 inches. Today the maximum wind observed was 18 miles an hour from the northwest. The highest wind gust observed was 24 miles per hour from the northwest. Sunset tonight is at 8:32 p.m. Sunrise tomorrow is at 6:05 a.m. The Manhattan, Kansas climate summary for this evening, as of 4 p.m., May 19, 2026. Today's high temperature was 62 degrees. This high was 16 degrees below the normal high of 78. Today's low temperature was 50 degrees. This low was 4 degrees below the normal low of 54. No precipitation fell today, which leaves the monthly total at 0.01 inches. The total precipitation for the year still stands at 5.81 inches. Today the maximum wind observed was 16 miles an hour from the northeast. The highest wind gust observed was 24 miles per hour from the north. Sunset tonight is at 8:37 p.m. Sunrise tomorrow is at 6:09 a.m. This is NOAA Weather Radio Station WXK91 in Topeka. Here are the 7 p.m. conditions for the local area. At Topeka, it was cloudy. The temperature was 59 degrees, the dew point 48, and the relative humidity was 67%. The wind was north at 8 miles an hour. The pressure was 30.17 inches and steady. At Manhattan, it was partly sunny. The temperature was 60 degrees. The dew point 45, and the relative humidity was 57%. The wind was northeast at 9 miles an hour. Around the region, it was partly sunny, with a temperature of 61 at Concordia, 60 at Beatrice, 58 at Omaha, and 62 at Wichita. It was cloudy, with a temperature of 58 at Lawrence, 57 at Kansas City, 57 at Emporia, and 63 at Springfield. Once again, at Manhattan, it was 60 degrees under partly sunny skies. Once again, at Topeka, it was 59 degrees under cloudy skies. Now here is your National Weather Service forecast. Tonight, mostly cloudy this evening, then becoming partly cloudy. Lows in the middle 40s. Northeast winds 5 to 10 miles per hour. Wednesday, mostly sunny. Highs in the middle 60s. Northeast winds 5 to 10 miles per hour. Wednesday night, mostly cloudy. Showers likely with a slight chance of thunderstorms after midnight. Lows in the upper 40s. Northeast winds 5 to 10 miles per hour. Chance of rain 70%. Thursday, a slight chance of thunderstorms. Showers. Highs in the lower 60s. East winds 5 to 10 miles per hour with gusts up to 20 miles per hour. Chance of rain 80%. Thursday night, a chance of thunderstorms. Showers. Lows in the lower 50s. East winds 5 to 10 miles per hour. Chance of rain 90%. Friday, mostly cloudy. Showers likely with a chance of thunderstorms in the morning, then a slight chance of showers and thunderstorms in the afternoon. Highs in the lower 70s. Chance of rain 60%. Friday night, a slight chance of thunderstorms in the evening. Mostly cloudy with a chance of showers. Lows in the lower 50s. Chance of rain 40%. Saturday, mostly cloudy in the morning, then becoming partly sunny.

Highs in the middle 70s. Saturday night, mostly cloudy in the evening, then becoming partly cloudy. A slight chance of thunderstorms in the evening. A chance of showers. Lows in the middle 50s. Chance of rain 30%. Sunday and Sunday night, partly cloudy. Highs around 80. Lows in the upper 50s. Memorial Day, partly sunny. Highs in the middle 80s. Monday night, partly cloudy. A slight chance of showers and thunderstorms in the evening. Lows in the lower 60s. Tuesday, partly sunny. A slight chance of showers and thunderstorms in the afternoon. Highs in the middle 80s. This hazardous weather outlook is for portions of central Kansas, east central Kansas, north central Kansas, and northeast Kansas. For tonight, no hazardous weather is expected at this time. For Tuesday through Sunday, the probability for widespread hazardous weather is low. Spotters will not be needed today or tonight. The Topeka, Kansas climate summary for this evening, as of 4 p.m., May 19, 2026. Today's high temperature was 61 degrees. The normal high is 77. The record high is 96 degrees, which was last set in 2006. Today's low temperature was 52 degrees. The normal low is 56. The record low is 30 degrees, which was set in 1888. A trace of precipitation fell today, which brings the monthly total to 2.33 inches. The total precipitation for the year now stands at 12.67 inches. Today the maximum wind observed was 18 miles an hour from the northwest. The highest wind gust observed was 24 miles per hour from the northwest. Sunset tonight is at 8:32 p.m. Sunrise tomorrow is at 6:05 a.m. The Manhattan, Kansas climate summary for this evening, as of 4 p.m., May 19, 2026. Today's high temperature was 62 degrees. This high was 16 degrees below the normal high of 78. Today's low temperature was 50 degrees. This low was 4 degrees below the normal low of 54. No precipitation fell today, which leaves the monthly total at 0.01 inches. The total precipitation for the year still stands at 5.81 inches. Today the maximum wind observed was 16 miles an hour from the northeast. The highest wind gust observed was 24 miles per hour from the north. Sunset tonight is at 8:37 p.m. Sunrise tomorrow is at 6:09 a.m. This is NOAA Weather Radio Station WXK91 in Topeka. Here are the 7 p.m. conditions for the local area. At Topeka, it was cloudy. The temperature was 59 degrees, the dew point 48, and the relative humidity was 67%. The wind was north at 8 miles an hour. The pressure was 30.17 inches and steady. At Manhattan, it was partly sunny. The temperature was 60 degrees. The dew point 45, and the relative humidity was 57% an hour. The pressure was 30.17 inches and steady. At Manhattan, it was partly sunny. The temperature was 60 degrees, the dew point 45, and the relative humidity was 57%. The wind was northeast at 9 miles an hour. Around the region, it was partly sunny, with a temperature of 61 at Concordia, 60 at Beatrice, 58 at Omaha, and 62 at Wichita. It was cloudy, with a temperature of 58 at Lawrence, 57 at Kansas City, 57 at Emporia, and 63 at Springfield. Once again, at Manhattan, it was 60 degrees under partly sunny skies. Once again, at Topeka, it was 59 degrees under cloudy skies. Now here is your National Weather Service forecast. Tonight, mostly cloudy this evening, then becoming partly cloudy. Lows in the middle 40s. Northeast winds 5 to 10 miles per hour. Wednesday, mostly sunny. Highs in the middle 60s. Northeast winds 5 to 10 miles per hour. Wednesday night, mostly cloudy.

cloudy. Showers likely with a slight chance of thunderstorms after midnight. Lows in the upper 40s. Northeast winds 5 to 10 miles per hour. Chance of rain 70%. Thursday, a slight chance of thunderstorms. Showers. Highs in the lower 60s. East winds 5 to 10 miles per hour with gusts up to 20 miles per hour. Chance of rain 80%. Thursday night, a chance of thunderstorms. Showers. Lows in the lower 50s. East winds, chance of rain 90%. Friday, mostly cloudy. Showers likely with a chance of thunderstorms in the morning, then a slight chance of showers and thunderstorms in the afternoon. Highs in the lower 70s. Chance of rain, a slight chance of thunderstorms in the evening. Mostly cloudy with a chance of showers. Lows in the lower 50s. Chance of rain 40%. Saturday, mostly cloudy in the morning, then becoming partly sunny. Highs in the middle 70s. Saturday night, mostly cloudy in the evening, then becoming partly cloudy. A slight chance of thunderstorms in the evening. A chance of showers. Lows in the middle 50s. Chance of

Northeast Kansas. For tonight, no hazardous weather is expected at this time. For Tuesday through Sunday, the probability for widespread hazardous weather is low. Spotters will not be needed today or tonight. The Topeka, Kansas climate summary for this evening, as of 4 p.m., May 19, 2026. Today's high temperature was 61 degrees. The normal high is 77. The record high is 96 degrees, which was last set in 2006. Today's low temperature was 52 degrees. The normal low is 56. The record low is 30 degrees, which was set in 1888. A trace of precipitation fell today, which brings the monthly total to 2.33 inches. The total precipitation for the year now stands at 12.67 inches. Today the maximum wind observed was 18 miles an hour from the northwest. The highest wind gust observed was 24 miles per hour from the northwest. Sunset tonight is at 8:32 p.m. Sunrise tomorrow is at 6:05 a.m. The Manhattan, Kansas climate summary for this evening, as of 4 p.m., May 19, 2026. Today's high temperature was 62 degrees. This high was 16 degrees below the normal high of 78. Today's low temperature was 50 degrees. This low was 4 degrees below the normal low of 54. No precipitation fell today, which leaves the monthly total at 0.01 inches. The total precipitation for the year still stands at 5.81 inches. Today the maximum wind observed was 16 miles an hour from the northeast. The highest wind gust observed was 24 miles per hour from the north. Sunset tonight is at 8:37 p.m. Sunrise tomorrow is at 6:09 a.m. This is NOAA Weather Radio WXK91 in Topeka. The current time is 7:38 p.m. Central Daylight Time. 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Here are the 7 p.m. conditions for the local area. At Topeka, it was cloudy. The temperature was 59 degrees, the dew point 48, and the relative humidity was 67%. The wind was north at 8 miles an hour. The pressure was 30.17 inches and steady. At Manhattan, it was partly sunny. The temperature was 60 degrees, the dew point 45, and the relative humidity was 57%. The wind was northeast at 9 miles an hour. Around the region, it was partly sunny, with a temperature of 61 at Concordia, 60 at Beatrice, 58 at Omaha, and 62 at Wichita. It was cloudy, with a temperature of 58 at Lawrence, 57 at Kansas City, 57 at Emporia, and 63 at Springfield. Once again, at Manhattan, it was 60 degrees under partly sunny skies. Once again, at Topeka, it was 59 degrees under cloudy skies. Now here is your National Weather Service forecast. Tonight, mostly cloudy this evening, then becoming partly cloudy. Lows in the middle 40s. Northeast winds 5 to 10 miles per hour. Wednesday, mostly sunny. Highs in the middle 60s. Northeast winds 5 to 10 miles per hour. Wednesday night, mostly cloudy. Showers likely with a slight chance of thunderstorms after midnight. Lows in the upper 40s. Northeast winds 5 to 10 miles per hour.

gusts up to 20 miles per hour. Chance of rain 80%. Thursday night, a chance of thunderstorms. Showers. Lows in the lower 50s. East winds 5 to 10 miles per hour. Chance of rain 90%. Friday, mostly cloudy. Showers likely with a chance of thunderstorms in the morning, then a slight chance of showers and thunderstorms in the afternoon. Highs in the lower 70s. Chance of rain 60%. Friday night, a slight chance of thunderstorms in the evening.

Sunday and Sunday night, partly cloudy. Highs around 80. Lows in the upper 50s. Memorial Day, partly sunny. Highs in the middle 80s. Monday night, partly cloudy. A slight chance of showers and thunderstorms in the evening. Lows in the lower 60s. Tuesday, partly sunny. A slight chance of showers and thunderstorms in the afternoon. Highs in the middle 80s. This hazardous weather outlook is for portions of central Kansas, east central Kansas, north central Kansas, and northeast Kansas. For tonight, no hazardous weather is expected at this time. For Tuesday through Sunday, the probability for widespread hazardous weather is low. Spotters will not be needed today or tonight. The Topeka, Kansas climate summary for this evening, as of 4 p.m., May 19, 2026. Today's high temperature was 61 degrees. The normal high is 77. The record high is 96 degrees, which was last set in 2006. Today's low temperature was 52 degrees. The normal low is 56. The record low is 30 degrees, which was set in 1888. A trace of precipitation fell today, which brings the monthly total to 2.33 inches. The total precipitation for the year now stands at 12.67 inches. Today the maximum wind observed was 18 miles an hour from the northwest. The highest wind gust observed was 24 miles per hour from the northwest. Sunset tonight is at 8:32 p.m. Sunrise tomorrow is at 6:05 a.m. The Manhattan, Kansas climate summary for this evening, as of 4 p.m., May 19, 2026. Today's high temperature was 62 degrees. This high was 16 degrees below the normal high of 78. Today's low temperature was 50 degrees. This low was 4 degrees below the normal low of 54. No precipitation fell today, which leaves the monthly total at 0.01 inches. The total precipitation for the year still stands at 5.81 inches. Today the maximum wind observed was 16 miles an hour from the northeast. The highest wind gust observed was 24 miles per hour from the north. Sunset tonight is at 8:37 p.m. Sunrise tomorrow is at 6:09 a.m. This is NOAA Weather Radio Station WXK91 in Topeka. Here are the 7 p.m. conditions for the local area. At Topeka, it was cloudy. The temperature was 59 degrees, the dew point 48, and the relative humidity was 67%. The wind was north at 8 miles an hour. The pressure was 30.17 inches and steady. At Manhattan, it was partly sunny. The temperature was 60 degrees, the dew point 45, and the relative humidity was 57%. The wind was northeast at 9 miles an hour. Around the region, it was partly sunny, with a temperature of 61 at Concordia, 60 at Beatrice, 58 at Omaha, and 62 at Wichita. It was cloudy, with a temperature of 58 at Lawrence, 57 at Kansas City, 57 at Emporia, and 63 at Springfield. Once again, at Manhattan, it was 60 degrees under partly sunny skies. Once again, at Topeka, it was 59 degrees under cloudy skies. Now here is your National Weather Service forecast. Tonight, mostly cloudy this evening, then becoming partly cloudy. Lows in the middle 40s. Northeast winds 5 to 10 miles per hour. Wednesday, mostly sunny. Highs in the middle 60s. Northeast winds 5 to 10 miles per hour. Wednesday night, mostly cloudy. Showers likely with a slight chance of thunderstorms after midnight. Lows in the upper 40s. Northeast winds 5 to 10 miles per hour. Chance of rain 70%. Thursday, a slight chance of thunderstorms. Showers. Highs in the lower 60s. East winds 5 to 10 miles per hour with gusts up to 20 miles per hour. Chance of rain 80%. Thursday night, a chance of thunderstorm.

showers. Lows in the lower 50s. East winds 5 to 10 miles per hour. Chance of rain 90%. Friday, mostly cloudy. Showers likely with a chance of thunderstorms in the morning, then a slight chance of showers and thunderstorms in the afternoon. Highs in the lower 70s. Chance of rain 60%. Friday night, a slight chance of thunderstorms in the evening. Mostly cloudy with a chance of showers. Lows in the lower 50s. Chance of rain 40%. Saturday, mostly cloudy in the morning, then becoming partly sunny. Highs in the middle 70s. Saturday night, mostly cloudy in the evening, then becoming partly cloudy. A slight chance of thunderstorms in the evening. A chance of showers. Lows in the middle 50s. Chance of rain 30%. Sunday and Sunday night, partly cloudy. Highs around 80. Lows in the upper 50s. Memorial Day, partly sunny. Highs in the middle 80s. Monday night, partly cloudy. A slight chance of showers and thunderstorms in the evening. Lows in the lower 60s. Tuesday, partly sunny. A slight chance of showers and thunderstorms in the afternoon. Highs in the middle 80s. This hazardous weather outlook is for portions of central Kansas, east central Kansas, north central Kansas, and northeast Kansas. For tonight, no hazardous weather is expected at this time. For Tuesday through Sunday, the probability for widespread hazardous weather is low. Spotters will not be needed today or tonight. The Topeka, Kansas climate summary for this evening, as of 4 p.m., May 19, 2026. Today's high temperature was 61 degrees. The normal high is 77. The record high is 96 degrees, which was last set in 2006. Today's low temperature was 52 degrees. The normal low is 56. The record low is 30 degrees, which was set in 1888. A trace of precipitation fell today, which brings the monthly total to 2.33 inches. The total precipitation for the year now stands at 12.67 inches. Today the maximum wind observed was 18 miles an hour from the northwest. The highest wind gust observed was 24 miles per hour from the northwest. Sunset tonight is at 8:32 p.m. Sunrise tomorrow is at 6:05 a.m. The Manhattan, Kansas climate summary for this evening, as of 4 p.m., May 19, 2026. Today's high temperature was 62 degrees. This high was 16 degrees below the normal high of 78. Today's low temperature was 50 degrees. This low was 4 degrees below the normal low of 54. No precipitation fell today, which leaves the monthly total at 0.01 inches. The total precipitation for the year still stands at 5.81 inches. Today the maximum wind observed was 16 miles an hour from the northeast. The highest wind gust observed was 24 miles per hour from the north. Sunset tonight is at 8:37 p.m. Sunrise tomorrow is at 6:09 a.m. This is NOAA Weather Radio Station WXK91 in Topeka. Here are the 7 p.m. conditions for the local area. At Topeka, it was cloudy. The temperature was 59 degrees, the dew point 48, and the relative humidity was 67%. The wind was north at 8 miles an hour. The pressure was 30.17 inches and steady. At Manhattan, it was partly sunny. The temperature was 60 degrees. The dew point 45, and the relative humidity was 57%. The wind was northeast at 9 miles an hour. Around the region, it was partly sunny, with a temperature of 61 at Concordia, 60 at Beatrice, 58 at Omaha, and 62 at Wichita. It was cloudy, with a temperature of 58 at Lawrence, 57 at Kansas City, 57 at Emporia, and 63 at Springfield. Once again, at Manhattan, it was 60 degrees under partly sunny skies. Once again,
At Topeka, it was 59 degrees under cloudy skies. Now here is your National Weather Service forecast. Tonight, mostly cloudy this evening, then becoming partly cloudy. Lows in the middle 40s. Northeast winds 5 to 10 miles per hour. Wednesday, mostly sunny. Highs in the middle 60s. Northeast winds 5 to 10 miles per hour. Wednesday night, mostly cloudy. Showers likely with a slight chance of thunderstorms after midnight. Lows in the upper 40s. Northeast winds 5 to 10 miles per hour. Chance of rain 70%. Thursday, a slight chance of thunderstorms. Showers. Highs in the lower 60s. East winds 5 to 10 miles per hour with gusts up to 20 miles per hour. Chance of rain 80%. Thursday night, a chance of thunderstorms. Showers. Lows in the lower 50s. East winds 5 to 10 miles per hour. Chance of rain 90%. Friday, mostly cloudy. Showers likely with a chance of thunderstorms in the morning, then a slight chance of showers and thunderstorms in the afternoon. Highs in the lower 70s. Chance of rain 60%. Friday night, a slight chance of thunderstorms in the evening. Mostly cloudy with a chance of showers. Lows in the lower 50s. Chance of rain 40%. Saturday, mostly cloudy in the morning, then becoming partly sunny. Highs in the middle 70s. Saturday night, mostly cloudy in the evening, then becoming partly cloudy. A slight chance of thunderstorms in the evening. A chance of showers. Lows in the middle 50s. Chance of rain 30%. Sunday and Sunday night, partly cloudy. Highs around 80. Lows in the upper 50s. Memorial Day, partly sunny. Highs in the middle 80s. Monday night, partly cloudy. A slight chance of showers and thunderstorms in the evening. Lows in the lower 60s. Tuesday, partly sunny. A slight chance of showers and thunderstorms in the afternoon. Highs in the middle 80s. The current time is 7:54 p.m. Central Daylight Time. This hazardous weather outlook is for portions of central Kansas, east central Kansas, north central Kansas, and northeast Kansas. For tonight, no hazardous weather is expected at this time. For Tuesday through Sunday, the probability for widespread hazardous weather is low. Spotters will not be needed today or tonight. The Topeka, Kansas climate summary for this evening, as of 4 p.m., May 19, 2026. Today's high temperature was 61 degrees. The normal high is 77. The record high is 96 degrees, which was last set in 2006. Today's low temperature was 52 degrees. The normal low is 56. The record low is 30 degrees, which was set in 1888. A trace of precipitation fell today, which brings the monthly total to 2.33 inches. The total precipitation for the year now stands at 12.67 inches. Today the maximum wind observed was 18 miles an hour from the northwest. The highest wind gust observed was 24 miles per hour from the northwest. Sunset tonight is at 8:32 p.m. Sunrise tomorrow is at 6:05 a.m. The Manhattan, Kansas climate summary for this evening, as of 4 p.m., May 19, 2026. Today's high temperature was 62 degrees. This high was 16 degrees below the normal high of 78. Today's low temperature was 50 degrees. This low was 4 degrees below the normal low of 54. No precipitation fell today, which leaves the monthly total at 0.01 inches. The total precipitation for the year still stands at 5.81 inches. Today the maximum wind observed was 16 miles an hour from the northeast. The highest wind gust observed was 24 miles per hour from the north. Sunset tonight is at 8:37 p.m. Sunrise tomorrow is at 6:09 a.m.
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SK91 in Topeka. Here are the 7 p.m. conditions for the local area. At Topeka, it was cloudy. The temperature was 59 degrees, the dew point 48, and the relative humidity was 67%. The wind was north at 8 miles an hour. The pressure was 30.17 inches and steady. At Manhattan, it was partly sunny. The temperature was 60 degrees, the dew point 45, and the relative humidity was 57%. The wind was northeast at 9 miles an hour. Around the region, it was partly sunny, with a temperature of 61 at Concordia, 60 at Beatrice, 58 at Omaha, and 62 at Wichita. It was cloudy, with a temperature of 58 at Lawrence, 57 at Kansas City, 57 at Emporia, and 63 at Springfield. Once again, at Manhattan, it was 60 degrees under partly sunny skies. Once again, at Topeka, it was 59 degrees under cloudy skies. Now here is your National Weather Service forecast. Tonight, mostly cloudy this evening, then becoming partly cloudy. Lows in the middle 40s. Northeast winds 5 to 10 miles per hour. Wednesday, mostly sunny. Highs in the middle 60s. Northeast winds 5 to 10 miles per hour. Wednesday night, mostly cloudy. Showers likely with a slight chance of thunderstorms after midnight. Lows in the upper 40s. Northeast winds 5 to 10 miles per hour. Chance of rain 70%. Thursday, a slight chance of thunderstorms. Showers. Highs in the lower 60s. East winds 5 to 10 miles per hour with gusts up to 20 miles per hour. Chance of rain 80%. Thursday night, a chance of thunderstorms. Showers. Lows in the lower 50s. East winds 5 to 10 miles per hour. Chance of rain 90%. Friday, mostly cloudy. Showers likely with a chance of thunderstorms in the morning, then a slight chance of showers and thunderstorms in the afternoon. Highs in the lower 70s. Chance of rain 60%. Friday night, a slight chance of thunderstorms in the evening. Mostly cloudy with a chance of showers. Lows in the lower 50s. Chance of rain 40%. Saturday, mostly cloudy in the morning, then becoming partly sunny. Highs in the middle 70s. Saturday night, mostly cloudy in the evening, then becoming partly cloudy. A slight chance of thunderstorms in the evening. A chance of showers. Lows in the middle 50s. Chance of rain 30%. Sunday and Sunday night, partly cloudy. Highs around 80. Lows in the upper 50s. Memorial Day, partly sunny. Highs in the middle 80s. Monday night, partly cloudy. A slight chance of showers and thunderstorms in the evening. Lows in the lower 60s. Tuesday, partly sunny. A slight chance of showers and thunderstorms in the afternoon. Highs in the middle 80s. This hazardous weather outlook is for portions of central Kansas, east central Kansas, north central Kansas, and northeast Kansas. For tonight, no hazardous weather is expected at this time. For Tuesday through Sunday, the probability for widespread hazardous weather is low. Spotters will not be needed today or tonight. 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Here are the 7 p.m. conditions for the local area. At Topeka, it was cloudy. The temperature was 59 degrees, the dew point 48, and the relative humidity was 67%. The wind was north at 8 miles an hour. The pressure was 30.17 inches and steady. At Manhattan, it was partly sunny. The temperature was 60 degrees, the dew point 45, and the relative humidity was 57%. The wind was northeast at 9 miles an hour. Around the region, it was partly sunny, with a temperature of 61 at Concordia, 60 at Beatrice, 58 at Omaha, and 62 at Wichita.
It was cloudy, with a temperature of 58 at Lawrence, 57 at Kansas City, 57 at Emporia, and 63 at Springfield. Once again, at Manhattan, it was 60 degrees under partly sunny skies. Once again, at Topeka, it was 59 degrees under cloudy skies. Now here is your National Weather Service forecast. Tonight, mostly cloudy this evening, then becoming partly cloudy. Lows in the middle 40s. Northeast winds 5 to 10 miles per hour. Wednesday, mostly sunny. Highs in the middle.

lows in the upper 40s. Northeast winds 5 to 10 miles per hour. Chance of rain 70%. Thursday, a slight chance of thunderstorms. Showers. Highs in the lower 60s. East winds 5 to 10 miles per hour with gusts up to 20 miles per hour. Chance of rain 80%. Thursday night, a chance of thunderstorms. Showers. Lows in the lower 50s. East winds 5 to 10 miles per hour. Chance of rain 90%. Friday, mostly cloudy. Showers likely with a chance of thunderstorms in the morning, then a slight chance of showers and thunderstorms in the afternoon. Highs in the lower 70s. Chance of rain 60%. Friday night, a slight chance of thunderstorms in the evening. Mostly cloudy with a chance of showers. Lows in the lower 50s. Chance of rain 40%. Saturday, mostly cloudy in the morning, then becoming partly sunny. Highs in the middle 70s. Saturday night, mostly cloudy in the evening, then becoming partly cloudy. A slight chance of thunderstorms in the evening. A chance of showers. Lows in the middle 50s. Chance of rain 30%. Sunday and Sunday night, partly cloudy. Highs around 80. Lows in the upper 50s. Memorial Day, partly sunny. Highs in the middle 80s. Monday night, partly cloudy. A slight chance of showers and thunderstorms in the evening. Lows in the lower 60s. Tuesday, partly sunny. A slight chance of showers and thunderstorms in the afternoon. Highs in the middle 80s. This hazardous weather outlook is for portions of central Kansas, east central Kansas, north central Kansas, and northeast Kansas. For tonight, no hazardous weather is expected at this time. For Tuesday through Sunday, the probability for widespread hazardous weather is low. Spotters will not be needed today or tonight. 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Now here is your National Weather Service forecast. Tonight, mostly cloudy this evening, then becoming partly cloudy. Lows in the middle 40s. Northeast winds 5 to 10 miles per hour. Wednesday, mostly sunny. Highs in the middle 60s. Northeast winds 5 to 10 miles per hour. Wednesday night, mostly cloudy. Showers likely with a slight chance of thunderstorms after midnight. Lows in the upper 40s. Northeast winds 5 to 10 miles per hour. Chance of rain 70%. Thursday, a slight chance of thunderstorms. Showers. Highs in the lower 60s. East winds 5 to 10 miles per hour with gusts up to 20 miles per hour. Chance of rain 80%. Thursday night, a chance of thunderstorms. Showers. Lows in the lower 50s. East winds 5 to 10 miles per hour. Chance of rain 90%. Friday, mostly cloudy. Showers likely with a chance of thunderstorms in the morning, then a slight chance of showers and thunderstorms in the afternoon. Highs in the lower 70s. Chance of rain 60%. Friday night, a slight chance of thunderstorms in the evening. Mostly cloudy with a chance of showers. Lows in the lower 50s. Chance of rain 40%. Saturday, mostly cloudy in the morning, then becoming partly sunny. Highs in the middle 70s. Saturday night, mostly cloudy in the evening, then becoming partly cloudy. A slight chance of thunderstorms in the evening. A chance of showers. Lows in the middle 50s. Chance of rain 30%. Sunday and Sunday night, partly cloudy. Highs around 80. Lows in the upper 50s. Memorial Day, partly sunny. Highs in the middle 80s. Monday night, partly cloudy. A slight chance of showers and thunderstorms in the evening. Lows in the lower 60s. Tuesday, partly sunny. A slight chance of showers

Lows in the lower 50s. East winds 5 to 10 miles per hour. Chance of rain 90%. Friday, mostly cloudy. Showers likely with a chance of thunderstorms in the morning, then a slight chance of showers and thunderstorms in the afternoon. Highs in the lower 70s. Chance of rain 60%. Friday night, a slight chance of thunderstorms in the evening. Mostly cloudy with a chance of showers. Lows in the lower 50s. Chance of rain 40%. Saturday, mostly cloudy in the morning, then becoming partly sunny. Highs in the middle 70s. Saturday night, mostly cloudy in the evening, then becoming partly cloudy. A slight chance of thunderstorms in the evening. A chance of showers. Lows in the middle 50s. Chance of rain 30%. Sunday and Sunday night, partly cloudy. Highs around 80. Lows in the upper 50s. Memorial Day, partly sunny. Highs in the middle 80s. Monday night, partly cloudy. A slight chance of showers and thunderstorms in the evening. Lows in the lower 60s. Tuesday, partly sunny. A slight chance of showers and thunderstorms in the afternoon. Highs in the middle 80s. This hazardous weather outlook is for portions of central Kansas, east central Kansas, north central Kansas, and northeast Kansas. For tonight, no hazardous weather is expected at this time. For Tuesday through Sunday, the probability for widespread hazardous weather is low. Spotters will not be needed today or tonight. This is NOAA Weather Radio Station WXK91 in Topeka. Here are the 8 p.m. conditions for the local area. At Topeka, it was cloudy. The temperature was 57 degrees, the dew point 48, and the relative humidity was 72%. The wind was north at 12 miles an hour. The pressure was 30.17 inches and steady. At Manhattan, it was mostly cloudy. The temperature was 58 degrees, the dew point 46, and the relative humidity was 64%. The wind was northeast at 8 miles an hour. Around the region, it was mostly cloudy, with a temperature of 59 at Concordia, 58 at Beatrice, 57 at Omaha, and 60 at Wichita. It was cloudy, with a temperature of 57 at Lawrence, 57 at Kansas City, 57 at Emporia, and 60 at Springfield. Once again, at Manhattan, it was 58 degrees under mostly cloudy skies. Once again, at Topeka, it was 57 degrees under cloudy skies. Now here is your National Weather Service forecast. Tonight, mostly cloudy this evening, then becoming partly cloudy. Lows in the middle 40s. Northeast winds 5 to 10 miles per hour. Wednesday, mostly sunny. Highs in the middle 60s. Northeast winds 5 to 10 miles per hour. Wednesday night, mostly cloudy. Showers likely with a slight chance of thunderstorms after midnight. Lows in the upper 40s. Northeast winds 5 to 10 miles per hour. Chance of rain 70%. Thursday, a slight chance of thunderstorms. Showers. Highs in the lower 60s. East winds 5 to 10 miles per hour with gusts up to 20 miles per hour. Chance of rain 80%. Thursday night, a chance of thunderstorms. Showers. Lows in the lower 50s. East winds 5 to 10 miles per hour. Chance of rain 90%. Friday, mostly cloudy. Showers likely with a chance of thunderstorms in the morning, then a slight chance of showers and thunderstorms in the afternoon. Highs in the lower 70s. Chance of rain 60%. Friday night, a slight chance of thunderstorms in the evening. Mostly cloudy with a chance of showers. Lows in the lower 50s. Chance of rain 40%. Saturday, mostly cloudy in the morning, then becoming partly sunny. Highs in the middle 70s. Saturday night, mostly cloudy in the evening, then becoming partly cloudy.
A slight chance of thunderstorms in the evening. A chance of showers. Lows in the middle 50s. Chance of rain 30%. Sunday and Sunday night, partly cloudy. Highs around 80. Lows in the upper 50s. Memorial Day, partly sunny. Highs in the middle 80s. Monday night, partly cloudy. A slight chance of showers and thunderstorms in the evening. Lows in the lower 60s. Tuesday, partly sunny. A slight chance of showers and thunderstorms in the afternoon. Highs in the middle 80s. The current time is 8:23 p.m. Central Daylight Time. This hazardous weather outlook is for portions of central Kansas, east central Kansas, north central Kansas, and northeast Kansas. For tonight, no hazardous weather is expected at this time. For Tuesday through Sunday, the probability for widespread hazardous weather is low. Spotters will not be needed today or tonight. This is NOAA Weather Radio Station WXK91 in Topeka. Here are the 8 p.m. conditions for the local area. At Topeka, it was cloudy. The temperature was 57 degrees, the dew point 48, and the relative humidity was 72%. The wind was north at 12 miles an hour. The pressure was 30.17 inches and steady. At Manhattan, it was mostly cloudy. The temperature was 58 degrees, the dew point 46, and the relative humidity was 64%. The wind was northeast at 8 miles an hour. Around the region, it was mostly cloudy, with a temperature of 59 at Concordia, 58 at Beatrice, 57 at Omaha, and 60 at Wichita. It was cloudy, with a temperature of 57 at Lawrence, 57 at Kansas City, 57 at Emporia, and 60 at Springfield. Once again, at Manhattan, it was 58 degrees under mostly cloudy skies. Once again, at Topeka, it was 57 degrees under cloudy skies. Now here is your National Weather Service forecast. Tonight, mostly cloudy this evening, then becoming partly cloudy. Lows in the middle 40s. Northeast winds 5 to 10 miles per hour. Wednesday, mostly sunny. Highs in the middle 60s. Northeast winds 5 to 10 miles per hour. Wednesday night, mostly cloudy. Showers likely with a slight chance of thunderstorms after midnight. Lows in the upper 40s. Northeast winds 5 to 10 miles per hour. Chance of rain 70%. Thursday, a slight chance of thunderstorms. Showers. Highs in the lower 60s. East winds 5 to 10 miles per hour with gusts up to 20 miles per hour. Chance of rain 80%. Thursday night, a chance of thunderstorms. Showers. Lows in the lower 50s. East winds 5 to 10 miles per hour. Chance of rain 90%. Friday, mostly cloudy. Showers likely with a chance of thunderstorms in the morning, then a slight chance of showers and thunderstorms in the afternoon. Highs in the lower 70s. Chance of rain 60%. Friday night, a slight chance of thunderstorms in the evening. Mostly cloudy with a chance of showers. Lows in the lower 50s. Chance of rain 40%. Saturday, mostly cloudy in the morning, then becoming partly sunny. Highs in the middle 70s. Saturday night, mostly cloudy in the evening, then becoming partly cloudy. A slight chance of thunderstorms in the evening. A chance of showers. Lows in the middle 50s. Chance of rain 30%. Sunday and Sunday night, partly cloudy. Highs around 80. Lows in the upper 50s. Memorial Day, partly sunny. Highs in the middle 80s. Monday night, partly cloudy. A slight chance of showers and thunderstorms in the evening. Lows in the lower 60s. Tuesday, partly sunny. A slight chance of showers and thunderstorms in the afternoon. Highs in the middle 80s. This hazardous weather

Outlook is for portions of central Kansas, east central Kansas, north for tonight. No hazardous weather is expected at this time. For Tuesday through Sunday, the probability for widespread hazardous weather is low. Spotters will not be needed today or tonight. This is NOAA Weather Radio Station WXK91 in Topeka. Here are the 8 p.m. conditions for the local area. At Topeka, it was cloudy. The temperature was 57 degrees, the dew point 48, and the relative humidity was 72%. The wind was north at 12 miles an hour. The pressure was 30.17 inches and steady. At Manhattan, it was mostly cloudy. The temperature was 58 degrees, the dew point 46, and the relative humidity was 64%. The wind was northeast at 8 miles an hour. Around the region, it was mostly cloudy, with a temperature of 59 at Concordia, 58 at Beatrice, 57 at Omaha, and 60 at Wichita. It was cloudy, with a temperature of 57 at Lawrence, 57 at Kansas City, 57 at Emporia, and 60 at Springfield. Once again, at Manhattan, it was 58 degrees under mostly cloudy skies. Once again, at Topeka, it was 57 degrees under cloudy skies. Now here is your National Weather Service forecast. Tonight, mostly cloudy this evening, then becoming partly cloudy. Lows in the middle 40s. Northeast winds 5 to 10 miles per hour. Wednesday, mostly sunny. Highs in the middle 60s. Northeast winds 5 to 10 miles per hour. Wednesday night, mostly cloudy. Showers likely with a slight chance of thunderstorms after midnight. Lows in the upper 40s. Northeast winds 5 to 10 miles per hour. Chance of rain 70%. Thursday, a slight chance of thunderstorms. Showers. Highs in the lower 60s. East winds 5 to 10 miles per hour with gusts up to 20 miles per hour. Chance of rain 80%. Thursday night, a chance of thunderstorms. Showers. Lows in the lower 50s. East winds 5 to 10 miles per hour. Chance of rain 90%. Friday, mostly cloudy. Showers likely with a chance of thunderstorms in the morning, then a slight chance of showers and thunderstorms in the afternoon. Highs in the lower 70s. Chance of rain 60%. Friday night, a slight chance of thunderstorms in the evening. Mostly cloudy with a chance of showers. Lows in the lower 50s. Chance of rain 40%. Saturday, mostly cloudy in the morning, then becoming partly sunny. Highs in the middle 70s. Saturday night, mostly cloudy in the evening, then becoming partly cloudy. A slight chance of thunderstorms in the evening. A chance of showers. Lows in the middle 50s. Chance of rain 30%. Sunday and Sunday night, partly cloudy. Highs around 80. Lows in the upper 50s. Memorial Day, partly sunny. Highs in the middle 80s. Monday night, partly cloudy. A slight chance of showers and thunderstorms in the evening. Lows in the lower 60s. Tuesday, partly sunny. A slight chance of showers and thunderstorms in the afternoon. Highs in the middle 80s. This hazardous weather outlook is for portions of central Kansas, east central Kansas, north central Kansas, and northeast Kansas. For tonight, no hazardous weather is expected at this time. For Tuesday through Sunday, the probability for widespread hazardous weather is low. Spotters will not be needed today or tonight. This is NOAA Weather Radio Station WXK91 in Topeka. Here are the 8 p.m. conditions for the local area. At Topeka, it was cloudy. The temperature was 57 degrees, the dew point 48, and the relative humidity was 72%. The wind was north at 12 miles an hour. The pressure was 30.17 inches and steady. At Manhattan, it was mostly cloudy. The temperature was 50.

8 degrees, the dew point 46, and the relative humidity was 64%. The wind was northeast at 8 miles an hour. Around the region, it was mostly cloudy, with a temperature of 59 at Concordia, or was 58 degrees, the dew point 46, and the relative humidity was 64%. The wind was northeast at 8 miles an hour. Around the region, it was mostly cloudy, with a temperature of 59 at Concordia, 58 at Beatrice, 57 at Omaha, and 60 at Wichita. It was cloudy, with a temperature of 57 at Lawrence, 57 at Kansas City, 57 at Emporia, and 60 at Springfield. Once again, at Manhattan, it was 58 degrees under mostly cloudy skies. Once again, at Topeka, it was 57 degrees under cloudy skies. Now here is your National Weather Service forecast. Tonight, mostly cloudy this evening, then becoming partly cloudy. Lows in the middle 40s. Northeast winds 5 to 10 miles per hour. Wednesday, mostly sunny. Highs in the middle 60s. Northeast winds 5 to 10 miles per hour. Wednesday night, mostly cloudy. Showers likely with a slight chance of thunderstorms after midnight. Lows in the upper 40s. Northeast winds 5 to 10 miles per hour. Chance of rain 70%. Thursday, a slight chance of thunderstorms. Showers. Highs in the lower 60s. East winds 5 to 10 miles per hour with gusts up to 20 miles per hour. Chance of rain 80%. Thursday night, a chance of thunderstorms. Showers. Lows in the lower 50s. East winds 5 to 10 miles per hour. Chance of rain 90%. Friday, mostly cloudy. Showers likely with a chance of thunderstorms in the morning, then a slight chance of showers and thunderstorms in the afternoon. Highs in the lower 70s. Chance of rain 60%. Friday night, a slight chance of thunderstorms in the evening. Mostly cloudy with a chance of showers. Lows in the lower 50s. Chance of rain 40%. Saturday, mostly cloudy in the morning, then becoming partly sunny. Highs in the middle 70s. Saturday night, mostly cloudy in the evening, then becoming partly cloudy. A slight chance of thunderstorms in the evening. A chance of showers. Lows in the middle 50s. Chance of rain 30%. Sunday and Sunday night, partly cloudy. Highs around 80. Lows in the upper 50s. Memorial Day, partly sunny. Highs in the middle 80s. Monday night, partly cloudy. A slight chance of showers and thunderstorms in the evening. Lows in the lower 60s. Tuesday, partly sunny. A slight chance of showers and thunderstorms in the afternoon. Highs in the middle 80s. This hazardous weather outlook is for portions of central Kansas, east central Kansas, north central Kansas, and northeast Kansas. For tonight, no hazardous

The wind was northeast at 8 miles an hour. Around the region, it was mostly cloudy, with a temperature of 59 at Concordia, 58 at Beatrice, 57 at Omaha, and 60 at Wichita. It was cloudy, with a temperature of 57 at Lawrence, 57 at Kansas City, 57 at Emporia, and 60 at Springfield. Once again, at Manhattan, it was 58 degrees under mostly cloudy skies. Once again, at Topeka, it was 57 degrees under cloudy skies. Now here is your National Weather Service forecast. Tonight, mostly cloudy this evening, then becoming partly cloudy. Lows in the middle 40s. Northeast winds 5 to 10 miles per hour. Wednesday, mostly sunny. Highs in the middle 60s. Northeast winds 5 to 10 miles per hour. Wednesday night, mostly cloudy. Showers likely with a slight chance of thunderstorms after midnight. Lows in the upper 40s. Northeast winds 5 to 10 miles per hour. Chance of rain 70%. Thursday, a slight chance of thunderstorms. Showers. Highs in the lower 60s. East winds 5 to 10 miles per hour with gusts up to 20 miles per hour. Chance of rain 80%. Thursday night, a chance of thunderstorms. Showers. Lows in the lower 50s. East winds 5 to 10 miles per hour. Chance of rain 90%. Friday, mostly cloudy. Showers likely with a chance of thunderstorms in the morning, then a slight chance of showers and thunderstorms in the afternoon. Highs in the lower 70s. Chance of rain 60%. Friday night, a slight chance of thunderstorms in the evening. Mostly cloudy with a chance of showers. Lows in the lower 50s. Chance of rain 40%. Saturday, mostly cloudy in the morning, then becoming partly sunny. Highs in the middle 70s. Saturday night, mostly cloudy in the evening, then becoming partly cloudy. A slight chance of thunderstorms in the evening. A chance of showers. Lows in the middle 50s. Chance of rain 30%. Sunday and Sunday night, partly cloudy. Highs around 80. Lows in the upper 50s. Memorial Day, partly sunny. Highs in the middle 80s. Monday night, partly cloudy. A slight chance of showers and thunderstorms in the evening. Lows in the lower 60s. Tuesday, partly sunny. A slight chance of showers and thunderstorms in the afternoon. Highs in the middle 80s. 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The current time is 8:40 p.m. Central Daylight Time. This hazardous weather outlook is for portions of central Kansas, east central Kansas, north central Kansas, and northeast Kansas. For tonight, no hazardous weather is expected at this time. For Tuesday through Sunday, the probability for widespread hazardous weather is low. Spotters will not be needed today or tonight. 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Here are the 8 p.m. conditions for the local area. At Topeka, it was cloudy. The temperature was 57 degrees, the dew point 48, and the relative humidity was 72%. The wind was north at 12 miles an hour. The pressure was 30.17 inches and steady. At Manhattan, it was mostly cloudy. The temperature was 58 degrees, the dew point 46, and the relative humidity was 64%. The wind was northeast at 8 miles an hour. Around the region, it was mostly cloudy, with a temperature of 59 at Concordia, 58 at Beatrice, 57 at Omaha, and 60 at Wichita. It was cloudy, with a temperature of 57 at Lawrence, 57 at Kansas City, 57 at Emporia, and 60 at Springfield. Once again, at Manhattan, it was 58 degrees under mostly cloudy skies. Once again, at Topeka, it was 57 degrees under cloudy skies. Now here is your National Weather Service forecast.

Night, mostly cloudy this evening, then becoming partly cloudy. Lows in the middle 40s. Northeast winds 5 to 10 miles per hour. Wednesday, mostly sunny. Highs in the middle 60s. Northeast winds 5 to 10 miles per hour. Wednesday night, mostly cloudy. Showers likely with a slight chance of thunderstorms after midnight. Lows in the upper 40s. Northeast winds 5 to 10 miles per hour. Chance of rain 70%. Thursday, a slight chance of thunderstorms. Showers. Highs in the lower 60s. East winds 5 to 10 miles per hour with gusts up to 20 miles per hour. Chance of rain 80%. Thursday night, a chance of thunderstorms. Showers. Lows in the lower 50s. East winds 5 to 10 miles per hour. Chance of rain 90%. Friday, mostly cloudy. Showers likely with a chance of thunderstorms in the morning, then a slight chance of showers and thunderstorms in the afternoon. Highs in the lower 70s. Chance of rain 60%. Friday night, a slight chance of thunderstorms in the evening. Mostly cloudy with a chance of showers. Lows in the lower 50s. Chance of rain 40%. Saturday, mostly cloudy in the morning, then becoming partly sunny. Highs in the middle 70s. Saturday night, mostly cloudy in the evening, then becoming partly cloudy. A slight chance of thunderstorms in the evening. A chance of showers. Lows in the middle 50s. Chance of rain 30%. Sunday and Sunday night, partly cloudy. Highs around 80. Lows in the upper 50s. Memorial Day, partly sunny. Highs in the middle 80s. Monday night, partly cloudy. A slight chance of showers and thunderstorms in the evening. Lows in the lower 60s. Tuesday, partly sunny. A slight chance of showers and thunderstorms in the afternoon. Highs in the middle 80s. This hazardous weather outlook is for portions of central Kansas, east central Kansas, north central Kansas, and northeast Kansas. For tonight, no hazardous weather is expected at this time. For Tuesday through Sunday, the probability for widespread hazardous weather is low. Spotters will not be needed today or tonight. This is NOAA Weather Radio Station WXK91 in Topeka. Here are the 8 p.m. conditions for the local area. At Topeka, it was cloudy. The temperature was 57 degrees, the dew point 48, and the relative humidity was 72%. The wind was north at 12 miles an hour. The pressure was 30.17 inches and steady. At Manhattan, it was mostly cloudy. The temperature was 58 degrees, the dew point 46, and the relative humidity was 64%. The wind was northeast at 8 miles an hour. Around the region, it was mostly cloudy, with a temperature of 59 at Concordia, 58 at Beatrice, 57 at Omaha, and 60 at Wichita. It was cloudy, with a temperature of 57 at Lawrence, 57 at Kansas City, 57 at Emporia, and 60 at Springfield. Once again, at Manhattan, it was 58 degrees under mostly cloudy skies. Once again, at Topeka, it was 57 degrees under cloudy skies. Now here is your National Weather Service forecast. Tonight, mostly cloudy this evening, then becoming partly cloudy. Lows in the middle 40s. Northeast winds 5 to 10 miles per hour. Wednesday, mostly sunny. Highs in the middle 60s. Northeast winds 5 to 10 miles per hour. Wednesday night, mostly cloudy. Showers likely with a slight chance of thunderstorms after midnight. Lows in the upper 40s. Northeast winds 5 to 10 miles per hour. Chance of rain 70%. Thursday, a slight chance of thunderstorms. Showers. Highs in the lower 60s. East winds 5 to 10 miles per hour with gusts up to 20 miles per hour.

of rain 80%. Thursday night, a chance of thunderstorms. Showers. Lows in the lower 50s. East winds 5 to 10 miles per hour. Chance of rain 90%. Friday, mostly cloudy. Showers likely with a chance of thunderstorms in the morning, then a slight chance of showers and thunderstorms in the afternoon. Highs in the lower 70s. Chance of rain 60%. Friday night, a slight chance of thunderstorms in the evening. Mostly cloudy with a chance of showers. Lows in the lower 50s. Chance of rain 40%. Saturday, mostly cloudy in the morning, then becoming partly sunny. Highs in the middle 70s. Saturday night, mostly cloudy in the evening, then becoming partly cloudy. A slight chance of thunderstorms in the evening. A chance of showers. Lows in the middle 50s. Chance of rain 30%. Sunday and Sunday night, partly cloudy. Highs around 80. Lows in the upper 50s. Memorial Day, partly sunny. Highs in the middle 80s. Monday night, partly cloudy. A slight chance of showers and thunderstorms in the evening. Lows in the lower 60s. Tuesday, partly sunny. A slight chance of showers and thunderstorms in the afternoon. Highs in the middle 80s. This hazardous weather outlook is for portions of central Kansas, east central Kansas, north central Kansas, and northeast Kansas. For tonight, no hazardous weather is expected at this time. For Tuesday through Sunday, the probability for widespread hazardous weather is low. Spotters will not be needed today or tonight. 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Here are the 8 p.m. conditions for the local area. At Topeka, it was cloudy. The temperature was 57 degrees, the dew point 48, and the relative humidity was 72%. The wind was north at 12 miles an hour. The pressure was 30.17 inches and steady. At Manhattan, it was mostly cloudy. The temperature was 58 degrees, the dew point 46, and the relative humidity was 64%. The wind was northeast at 8 miles an hour. Around the region, it was mostly cloudy, with a temperature of 59 at Concordia, 58 at Beatrice, 57 at Omaha, and 60 at Wichita. It was cloudy, with a temperature of 57 at Lawrence, 57 at Kansas City, 57 at Emporia, and 60 at Springfield. Once again, at Manhattan, it was 58 degrees under mostly cloudy skies. Once again, at Topeka, it was 57 degrees under cloudy skies. Now here is your National Weather Service forecast. Tonight, mostly cloudy this evening, then becoming partly cloudy. Lows in the middle 40s. Northeast winds 5 to 10 miles per hour. Wednesday, mostly sunny. Highs in the middle 60s. Northeast winds 5 to 10 miles per hour. Wednesday night, mostly cloudy. Showers likely with a slight chance of thunderstorms after midnight. Lows in the upper 40s. Northeast winds 5 to 10 miles per hour. Chance of rain 70%. Thursday, a slight chance of thunderstorms. Showers. Highs in the lower 60s. East winds 5 to 10 miles per hour with gusts up to 20 miles per hour. Chance of rain 80%. Thursday night, a chance of thunderstorms. Showers. Lows in the lower 50s. East winds 5 to 10 miles per hour. Chance of rain 90%. Friday, mostly cloudy. Showers likely with a chance of thunderstorms in the morning, then a slight chance of showers and thunderstorms in the afternoon. Highs in the lower 70s. Chance of rain 60%. Friday night, a slight chance of thunderstorms in the evening. Mostly cloudy with a chance of showers. Lows in the lower 50s. Chance of rain 40%. Saturday, mostly cloudy in the morning, then becoming partly sunny. Highs in the middle

70s. Saturday night, mostly cloudy in the evening, then becoming partly cloudy. A slight chance of thunderstorms in the evening. A chance of showers. Lows in the middle 50s. Chance of rain 30%. Sunday and Sunday night, partly cloudy. Highs around 80. Lows in the upper 50s. Memorial Day, partly sunny. Highs in the middle 80s. Monday night, partly cloudy. A slight chance of showers and thunderstorms in the evening. Lows in the lower 60s. Tuesday, partly sunny. A slight chance of showers and thunderstorms in the afternoon. Highs in the middle 80s. The current time is 8:53 p.m. Central Daylight Time. This hazardous weather outlook is for portions of central Kansas, east central Kansas, north central Kansas, and northeast Kansas. For tonight, no hazardous weather is expected at this time. For Tuesday through Sunday, the probability for widespread hazardous weather is low. Spotters will not be needed today or tonight. This is NOAA Weather Radio Station WXK91 in Topeka. Here are the 8 p.m. conditions for the local area. At Topeka, it was cloudy. The temperature was 57 degrees, the dew point 48, and the relative humidity was 72%. The wind was north at 12 miles an hour. The pressure was 30.17 inches and steady. At Manhattan, it was mostly cloudy. The temperature was 58 degrees, the dew point 46, and the relative humidity was 64%. The wind was northeast at 8 miles an hour. Around the region, it was mostly cloudy, with a temperature of 59 at Concordia, 58 at Beatrice, 57 at Omaha, and 60 at Wichita. It was cloudy, with a temperature of 57 at Lawrence, 57 at Kansas City, 57 at Emporia, and 60 at Springfield. Once again, at Manhattan, it was 58 degrees under mostly cloudy skies. Once again, at Topeka, it was 57 degrees under cloudy skies. Now here is your National Weather Service forecast. Tonight, mostly cloudy this evening, then becoming partly cloudy. Lows in the middle 40s. Northeast winds 5 to 10 miles per hour. Wednesday, mostly sunny. Highs in the middle 60s. Northeast winds 5 to 10 miles per hour. Wednesday night, mostly cloudy. Showers likely with a slight chance of thunderstorms after midnight. Lows in the upper 40s. Northeast winds 5 to 10 miles per hour. Chance of rain 70%. Thursday, a slight chance of thunderstorms. Showers. Highs in the lower 60s. East winds 5 to 10 miles per hour with gusts up to 20 miles per hour. Chance of rain 80%. Thursday night, a chance of thunderstorms. Showers. Lows in the lower 50s. East winds 5 to 10 miles per hour. Chance of rain 90%. Friday, mostly cloudy. Showers likely with a chance of thunderstorms in the morning, then a slight chance of showers and thunderstorms in the afternoon. Highs in the lower 70s. Chance of rain 60%. Friday night, a slight chance of thunderstorms in the evening. Mostly cloudy with a chance of showers. Lows in the lower 50s. Chance of rain 40%. Saturday, mostly cloudy in the morning, then becoming partly sunny. Highs in the middle 70s. Saturday night, mostly cloudy in the evening, then becoming partly cloudy. A slight chance of thunderstorms in the evening. A chance of showers. Lows in the middle 50s. Chance of rain 30%. Sunday and Sunday night, partly cloudy. Highs around 80. Lows in the upper 50s. Memorial Day, partly sunny. Highs in the middle 80s. Monday night, partly cloudy. A slight chance of showers and thunderstorms in the evening. Lows in the lower 60s. Tuesday, partly sunny. A slight chance of showers and thunderstorms.

storms in the afternoon. Highs in the middle 80s. This hazardous weather outlook is proportions of central Kansas, east central Kansas, north central Kansas, and northeast Kansas. For tonight, no hazardous weather is expected at this time. For Tuesday through Sunday, the probability for widespread hazardous weather is low. Spotters will not be needed today or tonight. This is NOAA Weather Radio Station WXK91 in Topeka. Here are the 8 p.m. conditions for the local area. At Topeka, it was cloudy. The temperature was 57 degrees, the dew point 48, and the relative humidity was 72%. The wind was north at 12 miles an hour. The pressure was 30.17 inches and steady. At Manhattan, it was mostly cloudy. The temperature was 58 degrees, the dew point 46, and the relative humidity was 64%. The wind was northeast at 8 miles an hour. Around the region, it was mostly cloudy, with a temperature of 59 at Concordia, 58 at Beatrice, 57 at Omaha, and 60 at Wichita. It was cloudy, with a temperature of 57 at Lawrence, 57 at Kansas City, 57 at Emporia, and 60 at Springfield. Once again, at Manhattan, it was 58 degrees under mostly cloudy skies. Once again, at Topeka, it was 57 degrees under cloudy skies. Now here is your National Weather Service forecast. Tonight, mostly cloudy this evening, then becoming partly cloudy. Lows in the middle 40s. Northeast winds 5 to 10 miles per hour. Wednesday, mostly sunny. Highs in the middle 60s. Northeast winds 5 to 10 miles per hour. Wednesday night, mostly cloudy. Showers likely with a slight chance of thunderstorms after midnight. Lows in the upper 40s. Northeast winds 5 to 10 miles per hour. Chance of rain 70%. Thursday, a slight chance of thunderstorms. Showers. Highs in the lower 60s. East winds 5 to 10 miles per hour with gusts up to 20 miles per hour. Chance of rain 80%. Thursday night, a chance of thunderstorms. Showers. Lows in the lower 50s. East winds 5 to 10 miles per hour. Chance of rain 90%. Friday, mostly cloudy. Showers likely with a chance of thunderstorms in the morning, then a slight chance of showers and thunderstorms in the afternoon. Highs in the lower 70s. Chance of rain 60%. Friday night, a slight chance of thunderstorms in the evening. Mostly cloudy with a chance of showers. Lows in the lower 50s. Chance of rain 40%. Saturday, mostly cloudy in the morning, then becoming partly sunny. Highs in the middle 70s. Saturday night, mostly cloudy in the evening, then becoming partly cloudy. A slight chance of thunderstorms in the evening. A chance of showers. Lows in the middle 50s. Chance of rain 30%. Sunday and Sunday night, partly cloudy. Highs around 80. Lows in the upper 50s. Memorial Day, partly sunny. Highs in the middle 80s. Monday night, partly cloudy. A slight chance of showers and thunderstorms in the evening. Lows in the lower 60s. Tuesday, partly sunny. A slight chance of showers and thunderstorms in the afternoon. Highs in the middle 80s. This hazardous weather outlook is for portions of central Kansas, east central Kansas, north central Kansas, and northeast Kansas. For tonight, no hazardous weather is expected at this time. For Tuesday through Sunday, the probability for widespread hazardous weather is low. Spotters will not be needed today or tonight. This is NOAA Weather Radio Station WXK91 in Topeka. Here are the 8 p.m. conditions for the local area. At Topeka, it was cloudy. The temperature was 57 degrees, the dew point 48, and the relative humidity was 72%. The wind was north at 12 miles an hour.

The pressure was 30.17 inches and steady. At Manhattan, it was mostly cloudy. The temperature was 58 degrees, the dew point 46, and the relative humidity was 64%. The wind was northeast at 8 miles an hour. Around the region, it was mostly cloudy, with a temperature of 59 at Concordia, 58 at Beatrice, 57 at Omaha, and 60 at Wichita. It was cloudy, with a temperature of 57 at Lawrence, 57 at Kansas City, 57 at Emporia, and 60 at Springfield. Once again, at Manhattan, it was 58 degrees under mostly cloudy skies. Once again, at Topeka, it was 57 degrees under cloudy skies. Now here is your National Weather Service forecast. Tonight, mostly cloudy this evening, then becoming partly cloudy. Lows in the middle 40s. Northeast winds 5 to 10 miles per hour. Wednesday, mostly sunny. Highs in the middle 60s. Northeast winds 5 to 10 miles per hour. Wednesday night, mostly cloudy. Showers likely with a slight chance of thunderstorms after midnight. Lows in the upper 40s. Northeast winds 5 to 10 miles per hour. Chance of rain 70%. Thursday, a slight chance of thunderstorms. Showers. Highs in the lower 60s. East winds 5 to 10 miles per hour with gusts up to 20 miles per hour. Chance of rain 80%. Thursday night, a chance of thunderstorms. Showers. Lows in the lower 50s. East winds 5 to 10 miles per hour. Chance of rain 90%. Friday, mostly cloudy. Showers likely with a chance of thunderstorms in the morning, then a slight chance of showers and thunderstorms in the afternoon. Highs in the lower 70s. Chance of rain 60%. Friday night, a slight chance of thunderstorms in the evening. Mostly cloudy with a chance of showers. Lows in the lower 50s. Chance of rain 40%. Saturday, mostly cloudy in the morning, then becoming partly sunny. Highs in the middle 70s. Saturday night, mostly cloudy in the evening, then becoming partly cloudy. A slight chance of thunderstorms in the evening. A chance of showers. Lows in the middle 50s. Chance of rain 30%. Sunday and Sunday night, partly cloudy. Highs around 80. Lows in the upper 50s. Memorial Day, partly sunny. Highs in the middle 80s. Monday night, partly cloudy. A slight chance of showers and thunderstorms in the evening. Lows in the lower 60s. Tuesday, partly sunny. A slight chance of showers and thunderstorms in the afternoon. Highs in the middle 80s. This hazardous weather outlook is for portions of central Kansas, east central Kansas, north central Kansas, and northeast Kansas. For tonight, no hazardous weather is expected at this time. For Tuesday through Sunday, the probability for widespread hazardous weather is low. Spotters will not be needed today or tonight. 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Now here is your National Weather Service forecast. Tonight, mostly cloudy this evening, then becoming partly cloudy. Lows in the middle 40s. Northeast winds 5 to 10 miles per hour. Wednesday, mostly sunny. Highs in the middle 60s. Northeast winds 5 to 10 miles per hour. Wednesday night, mostly cloudy. Showers likely with a slight chance of thunderstorms after midnight. Lows in the upper 40s. Northeast winds 5 to 10 miles per hour. Chance of rain 70%. Thursday, a slight chance of thunderstorms. Showers. Highs in the lower 60s. East winds 5 to 10 miles per hour with gusts up to 20 miles per hour. Chance of rain 80%. Thursday night, a chance of thunderstorms. Showers. Lows in the lower 50s. East winds 5 to 10 miles per hour.
chance of rain 90%. Friday, mostly cloudy. Showers likely with a chance of thunderstorms in the morning, then a slight chance of showers and thunderstorms in the afternoon. Highs in the lower 70s. Chance of rain 60%. Friday night, a slight chance of thunderstorms in the evening. Mostly cloudy with a chance of showers. Lows in the lower 50s. Chance of rain 40%. Saturday, mostly cloudy in the morning, then becoming partly sunny. Highs in the middle 70s. Saturday night, mostly cloudy in the evening, then becoming partly cloudy. A slight chance of thunderstorms in the evening. A chance of showers. Lows in the middle 50s. Chance of rain 30%. Sunday and Sunday night, partly cloudy. Highs around 80. Lows in the upper 50s. Memorial Day, partly sunny. Highs in the middle 80s. Monday night, partly cloudy. A slight chance of showers and thunderstorms in the evening. Lows in the lower 60s. Tuesday, partly sunny. A slight chance of showers and thunderstorms in the afternoon. Highs in the middle 80s. The current time is 9:08 p.m. Central Daylight Time. This hazardous weather outlook is for portions of central Kansas, east central Kansas, north central Kansas, and northeast Kansas. For tonight, no hazardous weather is expected at this time. For Tuesday through Sunday, the probability for widespread hazardous weather is low. Spotters will not be needed today or tonight. 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Now here is your National Weather Service forecast. Tonight, mostly cloudy this evening, then becoming partly cloudy. Lows in the middle 40s. Northeast winds 5 to 10 miles per hour. Wednesday, mostly sunny. Highs in the middle 60s. Northeast winds 5 to 10 miles per hour. Wednesday night, mostly cloudy. Showers likely with a slight chance of thunderstorms after midnight. Lows in the upper 40s. Northeast winds 5 to 10 miles per hour. Chance of rain 70%. Thursday, a slight chance of thunderstorms. Showers. Highs in the lower 60s. East winds 5 to 10 miles per hour with gusts up to 20 miles per hour. Chance of rain 80%. Thursday night, a chance of thunderstorms. Showers. Lows in the lower 50s. East winds 5 to 10 miles per hour. Chance of rain 90%. Friday, mostly cloudy. Showers likely with a chance of thunderstorms in the morning, then a slight chance of showers and thunderstorms in the afternoon. Highs in the lower 70s. Chance of rain 60%. Friday night, a slight chance of thunderstorms in the evening. Mostly cloudy with a chance of showers. Lows in the lower 50s. Chance of rain 40%. Saturday, mostly cloudy in the morning, then becoming partly sunny. Highs in the middle 70s. Saturday night, mostly cloudy in the evening, then becoming partly cloudy. A slight chance of thunderstorms in the evening. A chance of showers. Lows in the middle 50s. Chance of rain 30%. Sunday and Sunday night, partly cloudy. Highs around 80. Lows in the upper 50s. Memorial Day, partly sunny. Highs in the middle 80s. Monday night, partly cloudy. A slight chance of showers and thunderstorms in the evening. Lows in the lower 60s. Tuesday, partly sunny. A slight chance of showers and thunderstorms in the afternoon. Highs in the middle 80s. This hazardous weather outlook is for portions of central Kansas, east central Kansas, north central Kansas, and northeast Kansas. For tonight, no hazardous weather is expected at this time. For Tuesday through Sunday, the probability for widespread hazardous weather is low. Spotters will not be needed today or tonight. This is NOAA Weather Radio Station W.

K91 in Topeka. Here are the 9 p.m. conditions for the local area. At Topeka, it was cloudy. The temperature was 56 degrees, the dew point 47, and the relative humidity was 71%. The wind was north at 10 miles an hour. The pressure was 30.20 inches and rising. At Manhattan, it was mostly cloudy. The temperature was 55 degrees, the dew point 46, and the relative humidity was 71%. The wind was north at 3 miles an hour. Around the region, at Concordia, it was partly cloudy, with a temperature of 57. It was mostly cloudy, with a temperature of 56 at Beatrice, 53 at Omaha, and 60 at Wichita. It was cloudy, with a temperature of 56 at Lawrence, 57 at Kansas City, 56 at Emporia, and 10 at Manhattan. It was 55 degrees under mostly cloudy skies. Once again, at Topeka, it was 56 degrees under cloudy skies. Now here is your National Weather Service forecast. Tonight, mostly cloudy this evening, then becoming partly cloudy. Lows in the middle 40s. Northeast winds 5 to 10 miles per hour. Wednesday, mostly sunny. Highs in the middle 60s. Northeast winds 5 to 10 miles per hour. Wednesday night, mostly cloudy. Showers likely with a slight chance of thunderstorms after midnight. Lows in the upper 40s. Northeast winds 5 to 10 miles per hour. Chance of rain 70%. Thursday, a slight chance of thunderstorms. Showers. Highs in the lower 60s. East winds 5 to 10 miles per hour with gusts up to 20 miles per hour. Chance of rain 80%. Thursday night, a chance of thunderstorms. Showers. Lows in the lower 50s. East winds 5 to 10 miles per hour. Chance of rain 90%. Friday, mostly cloudy. Showers likely with a chance of thunderstorms in the morning, then a slight chance of showers and thunderstorms in the afternoon. Highs in the lower 70s. Chance of rain 60%. Friday night, a slight chance of thunderstorms in the evening. Mostly cloudy with a chance of showers. Lows in the lower 50s. Chance of rain 40%. Saturday, mostly cloudy in the morning, then becoming partly sunny. Highs in the middle 70s. Saturday night, mostly cloudy in the evening, then becoming partly cloudy. A slight chance of thunderstorms in the evening. A chance of showers. Lows in the middle 50s. Chance of rain 30%. Sunday and Sunday night, partly cloudy. Highs around 80. Lows in the upper 50s. Memorial Day, partly sunny. Highs in the middle 80s. Monday night, partly cloudy. A slight chance of showers and thunderstorms in the evening. Lows in the lower 60s. Tuesday, partly sunny. A slight chance of showers and thunderstorms in the afternoon. Highs in the middle 80s. This hazardous weather outlook is for portions of central Kansas, east central Kansas, north central Kansas, and northeast Kansas. For tonight, no hazardous weather is expected at this time. For Tuesday through Sunday, the probability for widespread hazardous weather is low. Spotters will not be needed today or tonight. This is NOAA Weather Radio Station WXK91 in Topeka. Here are the 9 p.m. conditions for the local area. At Topeka, it was cloudy. The temperature was 56 degrees, the dew point 47, and the relative humidity was 71%. The wind was north at 10 miles an hour. The pressure was 30.0.

The wind was north at 3 miles an hour. Around the region, at Concordia, it was partly cloudy, with a temperature of 57. It was mostly cloudy, with a temperature of 56 at Beatrice, 53 at Omaha, and 60 at Wichita. It was cloudy, with a temperature of 56 at Lawrence, 57 at Kansas City, 56 at Emporia, and 59 at Springfield. Once again, at Manhattan, it was 55 degrees under mostly cloudy skies. Once again, at Topeka, it was 56 degrees under cloudy skies. Now here is your National Weather Service forecast. Tonight, mostly cloudy this evening, then becoming partly cloudy. Lows in the middle 40s. Northeast winds 5 to 10 miles per hour. Wednesday, mostly sunny. Highs in the middle 60s. Northeast winds 5 to 10 miles per hour. Wednesday night, mostly cloudy. Showers likely with a slight chance of thunderstorms after midnight. Lows in the upper 40s. Northeast winds 5 to 10 miles per hour. Chance of rain 70%. Thursday, a slight chance of thunderstorms. Showers. Highs in the lower 60s. East winds 5 to 10 miles per hour with gusts up to 20 miles per hour. Chance of rain 80%. Thursday night, a chance of thunderstorms. Showers. Lows in the lower 50s. East winds 5 to 10 miles per hour. Chance of rain 90%. Friday, mostly cloudy. Showers likely with a chance of thunderstorms in the morning, then a slight chance of showers and thunderstorms in the afternoon. Highs in the lower 70s. Chance of rain 60%. Friday night, a slight chance of thunderstorms in the evening. Mostly cloudy with a chance of showers. Lows in the lower 50s. Chance of rain 40%. Saturday, mostly cloudy in the morning, then becoming partly sunny. Highs in the middle 70s. Saturday night, mostly cloudy in the evening, then becoming partly cloudy. A slight chance of thunderstorms in the evening. A chance of showers. Lows in the middle 50s. Chance of rain 30%. Sunday and Sunday night, partly cloudy. Highs around 80. Lows in the upper 50s. Memorial Day, partly sunny. Highs in the middle 80s. Monday night, partly cloudy. A slight chance of showers and thunderstorms in the evening. Lows in the lower 60s. Tuesday, partly sunny. A slight chance of showers and thunderstorms in the afternoon. Highs in the middle 80s. This hazardous weather outlook is for portions of central Kansas, east central Kansas, north central Kansas, and northeast Kansas. For tonight, no hazardous weather is expected at this time. For Tuesday through Sunday, the probability for widespread hazardous weather is low. Spotters will not be needed today or tonight. This is NOAA Weather Radio Station WXK91 in Topeka. Here are the 9 p.m. conditions for the local area. At Topeka, it was cloudy. The temperature was 56 degrees, the dew point 47, and the relative humidity was 71%. The wind was north at 10 miles an hour. The pressure was 30.20 inches and rising. At Manhattan, it was mostly cloudy. The temperature was 55 degrees, the dew point 46, and the relative humidity was 71%. The wind was north at 3 miles an hour. Around the region, at Concordia, it was partly cloudy, with a temperature of 57. It was mostly cloudy, with a temperature of 56 at Beatrice, 53 at Omaha, and 60 at Wichita. It was cloudy, with a temperature of 56 at Lawrence, 57 at Kansas City, 56 at Emporia, and 59 at Springfield. Once again, at Manhattan, it was 55 degrees under mostly cloudy skies. Once again, at Topeka, it was 56 degrees under cloudy skies. Now here is your National Weather Service forecast. Tonight, mostly cloudy this evening, then becoming

mostly cloudy. Lows in the middle 40s. Northeast winds 5 to 10 miles per hour. Wednesday, mostly sunny. Highs in the middle 60s. Northeast winds 5 to 10 miles per hour. Wednesday night, mostly cloudy. Showers likely with a slight chance of thunderstorms after midnight. Lows in the upper 40s. Northeast winds 5 to 10 miles per hour. Chance of rain 70%. Thursday, a slight chance of thunderstorms. Showers. Highs in the lower 60s. East winds 5 to 10 miles per hour with gusts up to 20 miles per hour. Chance of rain 80%. Thursday night, a chance of thunderstorms. Showers. Lows in the lower 50s. East winds 5 to 10 miles per hour. Chance of rain 90%. Friday, mostly cloudy. Showers likely with a chance of thunderstorms in the morning, then a slight chance of showers and thunderstorms in the afternoon. Highs in the lower 70s. Chance of rain 60%. Friday night, a slight chance of thunderstorms in the evening. Mostly cloudy with a chance of showers. Lows in the lower 50s. Chance of rain 40%. Saturday, mostly cloudy in the morning, then becoming partly sunny. Highs in the middle 70s. Saturday night, mostly cloudy in the evening, then becoming partly cloudy. A slight chance of thunderstorms in the evening. A chance of showers. Lows in the middle 50s. Chance of rain 30%. Sunday and Sunday night, partly cloudy. Highs around 80. Lows in the upper 50s. Memorial Day, partly sunny. Highs in the middle 80s. Monday night, partly cloudy. A slight chance of showers and thunderstorms in the evening. Lows in the lower 60s. Tuesday, partly sunny. A slight chance of showers and thunderstorms in the afternoon. Highs in the middle 80s. The current time is 9:24 p.m. Central Daylight Time. This hazardous weather outlook is for portions of central Kansas, east central Kansas, north central Kansas, and northeast Kansas. For tonight, no hazardous weather is expected at this time. For Tuesday through Sunday, the probability for widespread hazardous weather is low. Spotters will not be needed today or tonight. 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Here are the 9 p.m. conditions for the local area. At Topeka, it was cloudy. The temperature was 56 degrees, the dew point 47, and the relative humidity was 71%. The wind was north at 10 miles an hour. The pressure was 30.20 inches and rising. At Manhattan, it was mostly cloudy. The temperature was 55 degrees, the dew point 46, and the relative humidity was 71%. The wind was north at 3 miles an hour. Around the region, at Concordia, it was partly cloudy, with a temperature of 57. It was mostly cloudy, with a temperature of 56 at Beatrice, 53 at Omaha, and 60 at Wichita. It was cloudy, with a temperature of 56 at Lawrence, 57 at Kansas City, 56 at Emporia, and 59 at Springfield. Once again, at Manhattan, it was 55 degrees under mostly cloudy skies. Once again, at Topeka, it was 56 degrees under cloudy skies. Now here is your National Weather Service forecast. Tonight, mostly cloudy this evening, then becoming partly cloudy. Lows in the middle 40s. Northeast winds 5 to 10 miles per hour. Wednesday, mostly sunny. Highs in the middle 60s. Northeast winds 5 to 10 miles per hour. Wednesday night, mostly cloudy. Showers likely with a slight chance of thunderstorms after midnight. Lows in the upper 40s. Northeast winds 5 to 10 miles per hour. Chance of rain 70%. Thursday, a slight chance of thunderstorms. Showers. Highs in the lower 60s. East
winds 5 to 10 miles per hour with gusts up to 20 miles per hour. Chance of rain 80%. Thursday night, a chance of thunderstorms. Showers. Lows in the lower 50s. East winds 5 to 10 miles per hour. Chance of rain 90%. Friday, mostly cloudy. Showers likely with a chance of thunderstorms in the morning, then a slight chance of showers and thunderstorms in the afternoon. Highs in the lower 70s. Chance of rain 60%. Friday night, a slight chance of thunderstorms in the evening. Mostly cloudy with a chance of showers. Lows in the lower 50s. Chance of rain 40%. Saturday, mostly cloudy in the morning, then becoming partly sunny. Highs in the middle 70s. Saturday night, mostly cloudy in the evening, then becoming partly cloudy. A slight chance of thunderstorms in the evening. A chance of showers. Lows in the middle 50s. Chance of rain 30%. Sunday and Sunday night, partly cloudy. Highs around 80. Lows in the upper 50s. Memorial Day, partly sunny. Highs in the middle 80s. Monday night, partly cloudy. A slight chance of showers and thunderstorms in the evening. Tuesday, partly sunny. A slight chance of showers and thunderstorms in the afternoon. Highs in the middle 80s. This hazardous weather outlook is for portions of central Kansas, east central Kansas, north central Kansas, and northeast Kansas. For tonight, no hazardous weather is expected at this time. For Tuesday through Sunday, the probability for widespread hazardous weather is low. Spotters will not be needed today or tonight. This is NOAA Weather Radio Station WXK91 in Topeka. Here are the 9 p.m. conditions for the local area. At Topeka, it was cloudy. The temperature was 56 degrees, the dew point 47, and the relative humidity was 71%. The wind was north at 10 miles an hour. The pressure was 30.20 inches and rising. At Manhattan, it was mostly cloudy. The temperature was 55 degrees, the dew point 46, and the relative humidity was 71%. The wind was north at 3 miles an hour. Around the region, at Concordia, it was partly cloudy, with a temperature of 57. It was mostly cloudy, with a temperature of 56 at Beatrice, 53 at Omaha, and 60 at Wichita. It was cloudy, with a temperature of 56 at Lawrence, 57 at Kansas City, 56 at Emporia, and 59 at Springfield. Once again, at Manhattan, it was 55 degrees under mostly cloudy skies. Once again, at Topeka, it was 56 degrees under cloudy skies. Now here is your National Weather Service forecast. Tonight, mostly cloudy this evening, then becoming partly cloudy. Lows in the middle 40s. Northeast winds 5 to 10 miles per hour. Wednesday, mostly sunny. Highs in the middle 60s. Northeast winds 5 to 10 miles per hour. Wednesday night, mostly cloudy. Showers likely with a slight chance of thunderstorms after midnight. Lows in the upper 40s. Northeast winds 5 to 10 miles per hour. Chance of rain 70%. Thursday, a slight chance of thunderstorms. Showers. Highs in the lower 60s. East winds 5 to 10 miles per hour with gusts up to 20 miles per hour. Chance of rain 80%. Thursday night, a chance of thunderstorms. Showers. Lows in the lower 50s. East winds 5 to 10 miles per hour. Chance of rain 90%. Friday, mostly cloudy. Showers likely with a chance of thunderstorms in the morning, then a slight chance of showers and thunderstorms in the afternoon. Highs in the lower 70s. Chance of rain 60%. Friday night, a slight chance of thunderstorms in the evening. Mostly cloudy with a chance of showers. Lows in the lower 50s. Chance of rain 40%.

Saturday, mostly cloudy in the morning, then becoming partly sunny. Highs in the middle 70s. Saturday night, mostly cloudy in the evening, then becoming partly cloudy. A slight chance of thunderstorms in the evening. A chance of showers. Lows in the middle 50s. Chance of rain 30%. Sunday and Sunday night, partly cloudy. Highs around 80. Lows in the upper 50s. Memorial Day, partly sunny. Highs in the middle 80s. Monday night, partly cloudy. A slight chance of showers and thunderstorms in the evening. Lows in the lower 60s. Tuesday, partly sunny. A slight chance of showers and thunderstorms in the afternoon. Highs in the middle 80s. This hazardous weather outlook is for portions of central Kansas, east central Kansas, north central Kansas, and northeast Kansas. This hazardous weather outlook is for portions of central Kansas, east central Kansas, north central Kansas, and northeast Kansas. For tonight, no hazardous weather is expected at this time. For Tuesday through Sunday, the probability for widespread hazardous weather is low. Spotters will not be needed today or tonight. 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Here are the 9 p.m. conditions for the local area. At Topeka, it was cloudy. The temperature was 56 degrees, the dew point 47, and the relative humidity was 71%. The wind was north at 10 miles an hour. The pressure was 30.20 inches and rising. At Manhattan, it was mostly cloudy. The temperature was 55 degrees, the dew point 46, and the relative humidity was 71%. The wind was north at 3 miles an hour. Around the region, at Concordia, it was partly cloudy, with a temperature of 57. It was mostly cloudy, with a temperature of 56 at Beatrice, 53 at Omaha, and 60 at Wichita. It was cloudy, with a temperature of 56 at Lawrence, 57 at Kansas City, 56 at Emporia, and 59 at Manhattan. It was 55 degrees under mostly cloudy skies. Once again, at Topeka, it was 56 degrees under cloudy skies. Now here is your National Weather Service forecast. Tonight, mostly cloudy this evening, then becoming partly cloudy. Lows in the middle 40s. Northeast winds 5 to 10 miles per hour. Wednesday, mostly sunny. Highs in the middle 60s. Northeast winds 5 to 10 miles per hour. Wednesday night, mostly cloudy. Showers likely with a slight chance of thunderstorms after midnight. Lows in the upper 40s. Northeast winds 5 to 10 miles per hour. Chance of rain 70%. Thursday, a slight chance of thunderstorms. Showers. Highs in the lower 60s. East winds 5 to 10 miles per hour with gusts up to 20 miles per hour. Chance of rain 80%. Thursday night, a chance of thunderstorms. Showers. Lows in the lower 50s. East winds 5 to 10 miles per hour. Chance of rain 90%. Friday, mostly cloudy. Showers likely with a chance of thunderstorms in the morning, then a slight chance of showers and thunderstorms in the afternoon. Highs in the lower 70s. Chance of rain 60%. Friday night, a slight chance of thunderstorms in the evening. Mostly cloudy with a chance of showers. Lows in the lower 50s. Chance of rain 40%. Saturday, mostly cloudy in the morning, then becoming partly sunny. Highs in the middle 70s. Saturday night, mostly cloudy in the evening, then becoming partly cloudy. A slight chance of thunderstorms in the evening. A chance of showers. Lows in the middle 50s. Chance of rain 30%. Sunday and Sunday night, partly cloudy. Highs around 80. Lows in the upper 50s. Memorial Day, partly sunny. Highs in the middle 80s. Monday night, partly cloudy.

relative humidity was 71%. The wind was north at 10 miles an hour. The pressure was 30.20 inches and rising. At Manhattan, it was mostly cloudy. The temperature was 55 degrees, the dew point 46, and the relative humidity was 71%. The wind was north at 3 miles an hour. Around the region, at Concordia, it was partly cloudy, with a temperature of 57. It was mostly cloudy, with a temperature of 56 at Beatrice, 53 at Omaha, and 60 at Wichita. It was cloudy, with a temperature of 56 at Lawrence, 57 at Kansas City, 56 at Emporia, and 59 at Springfield. Once again, at Manhattan, it was 55 degrees under mostly cloudy skies. Once again, at Topeka, it was 56 degrees under cloudy skies. This is NOAA Weather Radio WXK91 in Topeka. The current time is 9:38 p.m. Central Daylight Time. Now here is your National Weather Service forecast. Tonight, mostly cloudy this evening, then becoming partly cloudy. Lows in the middle 40s. Northeast winds 5 to 10 miles per hour. Wednesday, mostly sunny. Highs in the middle 60s. Northeast winds 5 to 10 miles per hour. Wednesday night, mostly cloudy. Showers likely with a slight chance of thunderstorms after midnight. Lows in the upper 40s. Northeast winds 5 to 10 miles per hour. Chance of rain 70%. Thursday, a slight chance of thunderstorms. Showers. Highs in the lower 60s. East winds 5 to 10 miles per hour with gusts up to 20 miles per hour. Chance of rain 80%. Thursday night, a chance of thunderstorms. Showers. Lows in the lower 50s. East winds 5 to 10 miles per hour. Chance of rain 90%. Friday, mostly cloudy. Showers likely with a chance of thunderstorms in the morning, then a slight chance of showers and thunderstorms in the afternoon. Highs in the lower 70s. Chance of rain 60%. Friday night, a slight chance of thunderstorms in the evening. Mostly cloudy with a chance of showers. Lows in the lower 50s. Chance of rain 40%. Saturday, mostly cloudy in the morning, then becoming partly sunny. Highs in the middle 70s. Saturday night, mostly cloudy in the evening, then becoming partly cloudy. A slight chance of thunderstorms in the evening. A chance of showers. Lows in the middle 50s. Chance of rain 30%. Sunday and Sunday night, partly cloudy. Highs around 80. Lows in the upper 50s. Memorial Day, partly sunny. Highs in the middle 80s. Monday night, partly cloudy. A slight chance of showers and thunderstorms in the evening. Lows in the lower 60s. Tuesday, partly sunny. A slight chance of showers and thunderstorms in the afternoon. Highs in the middle 80s. This hazardous weather outlook is for portions of central Kansas, east central Kansas, north central Kansas, and northeast Kansas. For tonight, no hazardous weather is expected at this time. For Tuesday through Sunday, the probability for widespread hazardous weather is low. Spotters will not be needed today or tonight. This is NOAA Weather Radio Station WXK91 in Topeka. Here are the 9 p.m. conditions for the local area. At Topeka, it was cloudy. The temperature was 56 degrees, the dew point 47, and the relative humidity was 71%. The wind was north at 10 miles an hour. The pressure was 30.20 inches and rising. At Manhattan, it was mostly cloudy. The temperature was 55 degrees, the dew point 46, and the relative humidity was 71%. The wind was north at 3 miles an hour. Around the region, at Concordia, it was partly cloudy, with a temperature of 57. It was mostly cloudy, with a temperature of 56 at Beatrice, 53 at Omaha, and 60.

Wichita. It was cloudy, with a temperature of 56 at Lawrence, 57 at Kansas City, 56 at Emporia, and 59 at Springfield. Once again, at Manhattan, it was 55 degrees under mostly cloudy skies. Once again, at Topeka, it was 56 degrees under cloudy skies. Now here is your National Weather Service forecast. Tonight, mostly cloudy this evening, then becoming partly cloudy. Lows in the middle 40s. Northeast winds 5 to 10 miles per hour. Wednesday, mostly sunny. Highs in the middle 60s. Northeast winds 5 to 10 miles per hour. Wednesday night, mostly cloudy. Showers likely with a slight chance of thunderstorms after midnight. Lows in the upper 40s. Northeast winds 5 to 10 miles per hour. Chance of rain 70%. Thursday, a slight chance of thunderstorms. Showers. Highs in the lower 60s. East winds 5 to 10 miles per hour with gusts up to 20 miles per hour. Chance of rain 80%. Thursday night, a chance of thunderstorms. Showers. Lows in the lower 50s. East winds 5 to 10 miles per hour. Chance of rain 90%. Friday, mostly cloudy. Showers likely with a chance of thunderstorms in the morning, then a slight chance of showers and thunderstorms in the afternoon. Highs in the lower 70s. Chance of rain 60%. Friday night, a slight chance of thunderstorms in the evening. Mostly cloudy with a chance of showers. Lows in the lower 50s. Chance of rain 40%. Saturday, mostly cloudy in the morning, then becoming partly sunny. Highs in the middle 70s. Saturday night, mostly cloudy in the evening, then becoming partly cloudy. A slight chance of thunderstorms in the evening. A chance of showers. Lows in the middle 50s. Chance of rain 30%. Sunday and Sunday night, partly cloudy. Highs around 80. Lows in the upper 50s. Memorial Day, partly sunny. Highs in the middle 80s. Monday night, partly cloudy. A slight chance of showers and thunderstorms in the evening. Lows in the lower 60s. Tuesday, partly sunny. A slight chance of showers and thunderstorms in the afternoon. Highs in the middle 80s. This hazardous weather outlook is for portions of central Kansas, east central Kansas, north central Kansas, and northeast Kansas. For tonight, no hazardous weather is expected at this time. For Tuesday through Sunday, the probability for widespread hazardous weather is low. Spotters will not be needed today or tonight. This is NOAA Weather Radio Station WXK91 in Topeka. Here are the 9 p.m. conditions for the local area. At Topeka, it was cloudy. The temperature was and the relative humidity was 71%. The wind was north at 10 miles an hour. The pressure was 30.20 inches and rising. At Manhattan, it was mostly cloudy. The temperature was 55 degrees, the dew point 46, and the relative humidity was 71%. The wind was north at 3 miles an hour. Around the region, at Concordia, it was partly cloudy, with a temperature of 57. It was mostly cloudy, with a temperature of 56 at Beatrice, 53 at Omaha, and 60 at Wichita. It was cloudy, with a temperature of 56 at Lawrence, 57 at Kansas City, 56 at Emporia, and 59 at Springfield. Once again, at Manhattan, it was 55 degrees under mostly cloudy skies. Once again, at Topeka, it was 56 degrees under cloudy skies. Now here is your National Weather Service forecast. Tonight, mostly cloudy this evening, then becoming partly cloudy. Lows in the middle 40s. Northeast winds 5 to 10 miles per hour. Wednesday, mostly sunny. Highs in the middle 60s. Northeast winds 5 to 10 miles per hour. Wednesday night, mostly cloudy.

showers, likely with a slight chance of thunderstorms after midnight. Lows in the upper 40s. Northeast winds 5 to 10 miles per hour. Chance of rain 70%. Thursday, a slight chance of thunderstorms. Showers. Highs in the lower 60s. East winds 5 to 10 miles per hour with gusts up to 20 miles per hour. Chance of rain 80%. Thursday night, a chance of thunderstorms. Showers. Lows in the lower 50s. East winds 5 to 10 miles per hour. Chance of rain 90%. Friday, mostly cloudy. Showers likely with a chance of thunderstorms in the morning, then a slight chance of showers and thunderstorms in the afternoon. Highs in the lower 70s. Chance of rain 60%. Friday night, a slight chance of thunderstorms in the evening. Mostly cloudy with a chance of showers. Lows in the lower 50s. Chance of rain 40%. Saturday, mostly cloudy in the morning, then becoming partly sunny. Highs in the middle 70s. Saturday night, mostly cloudy in the evening, then becoming partly cloudy. A slight chance of thunderstorms in the evening. A chance of showers. Lows in the middle 50s. Chance of rain 30%. Sunday and Sunday night, partly cloudy. Highs around 80. Lows in the upper 50s. Memorial Day, partly sunny. Highs in the middle 80s. Monday night, partly cloudy. A slight chance of showers and thunderstorms in the evening. Lows in the lower 60s. Tuesday, partly sunny. A slight highs in the middle 80s. This hazardous weather outlook is for portions of central Kansas, east central Kansas, north central Kansas, and northeast Kansas. For tonight, no hazardous weather is expected at this time. For Tuesday through Sunday, the probability for widespread hazardous weather is low. Spotters will not be needed today or tonight. This is NOAA Weather Radio Station WXK91 in Topeka. Here are the 9 p.m. conditions for the local area. At Topeka, it was cloudy. The temperature was 56 degrees, the dew point 47, and the relative humidity was 71%. The wind was north at 10 miles an hour. The pressure was 30.20 inches and rising. At Manhattan, it was mostly cloudy. The temperature was 55 degrees, the dew point 46, and the relative humidity was 71%. The wind was north at 3 miles an hour. Around the region, at Concordia, it was partly cloudy, with a temperature of 57. It was mostly cloudy, with a temperature of 56 at Beatrice, 53 at Omaha, and 60 at Wichita. It was cloudy, with a temperature of 56 at Lawrence, 57 at Kansas City, 56 at Emporia, and 59 at Springfield. Once again, at Manhattan, it was 55 degrees under mostly cloudy skies. Once again, at Topeka, it was 56 degrees under cloudy skies. Now here is your National Weather Service forecast. Tonight, mostly cloudy this evening, then becoming partly cloudy. Lows in the middle 40s. Northeast winds 5 to 10 miles per hour. Wednesday, mostly sunny. Highs in the middle 60s. Northeast winds 5 to 10 miles per hour. Wednesday night, mostly cloudy. Showers likely with a slight chance of thunderstorms after midnight. Lows in the upper 40s. Northeast winds 5 to 10 miles per hour. Chance of rain 70%. Thursday, a slight chance of thunderstorms. Showers. Highs in the lower 60s. East winds 5 to 10 miles per hour with gusts up to 20 miles per hour. Chance of rain 80%. Thursday night, a chance of thunderstorms. Showers. Lows in the lower 50s. East winds 5 to 10 miles per hour. Chance of rain 90%. Friday, mostly cloudy. Showers likely with a chance of thunderstorms in the

morning, then a slight chance of showers and thunderstorms in the afternoon. Highs in the lower 70s. Chance of rain 60%. Friday night, a slight chance of thunderstorms in the evening. Mostly cloudy with a chance of showers. Lows in the lower 50s. Chance of rain 40%. Saturday, mostly cloudy in the morning, then becoming partly sunny. Highs in the middle 70s. Saturday night, mostly cloudy in the evening, then becoming partly cloudy. A slight chance of thunderstorms in the evening. A chance of showers. Lows in the middle 50s. Chance of rain 30%. Sunday and Sunday night, partly cloudy. Highs around 80. Lows in the upper 50s. Memorial Day, partly sunny. Highs in the middle 80s. Monday night, partly cloudy. A slight chance of showers and thunderstorms in the evening. Lows in the lower 60s. Tuesday, partly sunny. A slight chance of showers and thunderstorms in the afternoon. Highs in the middle 80s. The current time is 9:54 p.m. Central Daylight Time. This hazardous weather outlook is for portions of central Kansas, east central Kansas, north central Kansas, and northeast Kansas. For tonight, no hazardous weather is expected at this time. For Tuesday through Sunday, the probability for widespread hazardous weather is low. Spotters will not be needed today or tonight. This is NOAA Weather Radio Station WXK91 in Topeka. Here are the 9 p.m. conditions for the local area. At Topeka, it was cloudy. The temperature was 56 degrees, the dew point 47, and the relative humidity was 71%. The wind was north at 10 miles an hour. The pressure was 30.20 inches and rising. At Manhattan, it was mostly cloudy. The temperature was 55 degrees, the dew point 46, and the relative humidity was 71%. The wind was north at 3 miles an hour. Around the region, at Concordia, it was partly cloudy, with a temperature of 57. It was mostly cloudy, with a temperature of 56 at Beatrice, 53 at Omaha, and 60 at Wichita. It was cloudy, with a temperature of 56 at Lawrence, 57 at Kansas City, 56 at Emporia, and 59 at Springfield. Once again, at Manhattan, it was 55 degrees under mostly cloudy skies. Once again, at Topeka, it was 56 degrees under cloudy skies. Now here is your National Weather Service forecast. Tonight, mostly cloudy this evening, then becoming partly cloudy. Lows in the middle 40s. Northeast winds 5 to 10 miles per hour. Wednesday, mostly sunny. Highs in the middle 60s. Northeast winds 5 to 10 miles per hour. Wednesday night, mostly cloudy. Showers likely with a slight chance of thunderstorms after midnight. Lows in the upper 40s. Northeast winds 5 to 10 miles per hour. Chance of rain 70%. Thursday, a slight chance of thunderstorms. Showers. Highs in the lower 60s. East winds 5 to 10 miles per hour with gusts up to 20 miles per hour. Chance of rain 80%. Thursday night, a chance of thunderstorms. Showers. Lows in the lower 50s. East winds 5 to 10 miles per hour. Chance of rain 90%. Friday, mostly cloudy. Showers likely with a chance of thunderstorms in the morning, then a slight chance of showers and thunderstorms in the afternoon. Highs in the lower 70s. Chance of rain 60%. Friday night, a slight chance of thunderstorms in the evening. Mostly cloudy with a chance of showers. Lows in the lower 50s. Chance of rain 40%. Saturday, mostly cloudy in the morning, then becoming partly sunny. Highs in the middle 70s. Saturday night, mostly cloudy in the evening, then becoming partly cloudy. A slight chance of thunderstorms in the evening. A chance of showers.

Lows in the middle, 50s. Chance of rain, 30%. Sunday and Sunday night, partly cloudy. Highs around 80. Lows in the upper 50s. Memorial Day, partly sunny. Highs in the middle 80s. Monday night, partly cloudy. A slight chance of showers and thunderstorms in the evening. Lows in the lower 60s. Tuesday, partly sunny. A slight chance of showers and thunderstorms in the afternoon. Highs in the middle 80s. This hazardous weather outlook is for portions of central Kansas, east central Kansas, north central Kansas, and northeast Kansas. For tonight, no hazardous weather is expected at this time. For Tuesday through Sunday, the probability for widespread hazardous weather is low. Spotters will not be needed today or tonight. 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Here are the 9 p.m. conditions for the local area. At Topeka, it was cloudy. The temperature was 56 degrees, the dew point 47, and the relative humidity was 71%. The wind was north at 10 miles an hour. The pressure was 30.20 inches and rising. At Manhattan, it was mostly cloudy. The temperature was 55 degrees, the dew point 46, and the relative humidity was 71%. The wind was north at 3 miles an hour. Around the region, at Concordia, it was partly cloudy, with a temperature of 57. It was mostly cloudy, with a temperature of 56 at Beatrice, 53 at Omaha, and 60 at Wichita. It was cloudy, with a temperature of 56 at Lawrence, 57 at Kansas City, 56 at Emporia, and 59 at Springfield. Once again, at Manhattan, it was 55 degrees under mostly cloudy skies. Once again, at Topeka, it was 56 degrees under cloudy skies. Now here is your National Weather Service forecast. Tonight, mostly cloudy this evening, then becoming partly cloudy. Lows in the middle 40s. Northeast winds 5 to 10 miles per hour. Wednesday, mostly sunny. Highs in the middle 60s. Northeast winds 5 to 10 miles per hour. Wednesday night, mostly cloudy. Showers likely with a slight chance of thunderstorms after midnight. Lows in the upper 40s. Northeast winds 5 to 10 miles per hour. Chance of rain 70%. Thursday, a slight chance of thunderstorms. Showers. Highs in the lower 60s. East winds 5 to 10 miles per hour with gusts up to 20 miles per hour. Chance of rain 80%. Thursday night, a chance of thunderstorms. Showers. Lows in the lower 50s. East winds 5 to 10 miles per hour. Chance of rain 90%. Friday, mostly cloudy. Showers likely with a chance of thunderstorms in the morning, then a slight chance of showers and thunderstorms in the afternoon. Highs in the lower 70s. Chance of rain 60%. Friday night, a slight chance of thunderstorms in the evening. Mostly cloudy with a chance of showers. Lows in the lower 50s. Chance of rain 40%. Saturday, mostly cloudy in the morning, then becoming partly sunny. Highs in the middle 70s. Saturday night, mostly cloudy in the evening, then becoming partly cloudy. A slight chance of thunderstorms in the evening. A chance of showers. Lows in the middle 50s. Chance of rain 30%. Sunday and Sunday night, partly cloudy. Highs around 80. Lows in the upper 50s. Memorial Day, partly sunny. Highs in the middle 80s. Monday night, partly cloudy. A slight chance of showers and thunderstorms in the evening. Lows in the lower 60s. Tuesday, partly sunny. A slight chance of showers and thunderstorms in the afternoon. Highs in the middle 80s. This hazardous weather outlook is for portions of central Kansas, east central Kansas, north central Kansas, and northeast Kansas.

night. No hazardous weather is expected at this time. For Tuesday through Sunday, the probability for widespread hazardous weather is low. Spotters will not be needed today or tonight. This is NOAA Weather Radio Station WXK91 in Topeka. Here are the 9 p.m. conditions for the local area. At Topeka, it was cloudy. The temperature was 56 degrees, the dew point 47, and the relative humidity was 71%. The wind was north at 10 miles an hour. The pressure was 30.20 inches and rising. At Manhattan, it was mostly cloudy. The temperature was 55 degrees, the dew point 46, and the relative humidity was 71%. The wind was north at 3 miles an hour. Around the region, at Concordia, it was partly cloudy, with a temperature of 57. It was mostly cloudy, with a temperature of 56 at Beatrice, 53 at Omaha, and 60 at Wichita. It was cloudy, with a temperature of 56 at Lawrence, 57 at Kansas City, 56 at Emporia, and 59 at Springfield. Once again, at Manhattan, it was 55 degrees under mostly cloudy skies. Once again, at Topeka, it was 56 degrees under cloudy skies. Now here is your National Weather Service forecast. Tonight, mostly cloudy this evening, then becoming partly cloudy. Lows in the middle 40s. Northeast winds 5 to 10 miles per hour. Wednesday, mostly sunny. Highs in the middle 60s. Northeast winds 5 to 10 miles per hour. Wednesday night, mostly cloudy. Showers likely with a slight chance of thunderstorms after midnight. Lows in the upper 40s. Northeast winds 5 to 10 miles per hour. Chance of rain 70%. Thursday, a slight chance of thunderstorms. Showers. Highs in the lower 60s. East winds 5 to 10 miles per hour with gusts up to 20 miles per hour. Chance of rain 80%. Thursday night, a chance of thunderstorms. Showers. Lows in the lower 50s. East winds 5 to 10 miles per hour. Chance of rain 90%. Friday, mostly cloudy. Showers likely with a chance of thunderstorms in the morning, then a slight chance of showers and thunderstorms in the afternoon. Highs in the lower 70s. Chance of rain 60%. Friday night, a slight chance of thunderstorms in the evening. Mostly cloudy with a chance of showers. Lows in the lower 50s. Chance of rain 40%. Saturday, mostly cloudy in the morning, then becoming partly sunny. Highs in the middle 70s. Saturday night, mostly cloudy in the evening, then becoming partly cloudy. A slight chance of thunderstorms in the evening. A chance of showers. Lows in the middle 50s. Chance of rain 30%. Sunday and Sunday night, partly cloudy. Highs around 80. Lows in the upper 50s. Memorial Day, partly sunny. Highs in the middle 80s. Monday night, partly cloudy. A slight chance of showers and thunderstorms in the evening. Lows in the lower 60s. Tuesday, partly sunny. A slight chance of showers and thunderstorms in the afternoon. Highs in the middle 80s. This hazardous weather outlook is for portions of central Kansas, east central Kansas, north central Kansas, and northeast Kansas. For tonight, no hazardous weather is expected at this time. For Tuesday through Sunday, the probability for widespread hazardous weather is low. Spotters will not be needed today or tonight. 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Tonight, mostly cloudy this evening, then becoming partly. Northeast winds 5 to 10 miles per hour. Wednesday, mostly sunny. Highs in the middle 60s. Northeast winds 5 to 10 miles per hour. Wednesday night, mostly cloudy. Showers likely with a slight chance of thunderstorms after midnight.
lows in the upper 40s. Northeast winds 5 to 10 miles per hour. Chance of rain 70%. Thursday, a slight chance of thunderstorms. Showers. Highs in the lower 60s. East winds 5 to 10 miles per hour with gusts up to 20 miles per hour. Chance of rain 80%. Thursday night, a chance of thunderstorms. Showers. Lows in the lower 50s. East winds 5 to 10 miles per hour. Chance of rain 90%. Friday, mostly cloudy. Showers likely with a chance of thunderstorms in the morning, then a slight chance of showers and thunderstorms in the afternoon. Highs in the lower 70s. Chance of rain 60%. Friday night, a slight chance of thunderstorms in the evening. Mostly cloudy with a chance of showers. Lows in the lower 50s. Chance of rain 40%. Saturday, mostly cloudy in the morning, then becoming partly sunny. Highs in the middle 70s. Saturday night, mostly cloudy in the evening, then becoming partly cloudy. A slight chance of thunderstorms in the evening. A chance of showers. Lows in the middle 50s. Chance of rain 30%. Sunday and Sunday night, partly cloudy. Highs around 80. Lows in the upper 50s. Memorial Day, partly sunny. Highs in the middle 80s. Monday night, partly cloudy. A slight chance of showers and thunderstorms in the evening. Lows in the lower 60s. Tuesday, partly sunny. A slight chance of showers and thunderstorms in the afternoon. Highs in the middle 80s. The current time is 10:10 p.m. Central Daylight Time. This hazardous weather outlook is for portions of central Kansas, east central Kansas, north central Kansas, and northeast Kansas. For tonight, no hazardous weather is expected at this time. For Tuesday through Sunday, the probability for widespread hazardous weather is low. Spotters will not be needed today or tonight. 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Now here is your National Weather Service forecast. Tonight, mostly cloudy this evening, then becoming partly cloudy. Lows in the middle 40s. Northeast winds 5 to 10 miles per hour. Wednesday, mostly sunny. Highs in the middle 60s. Northeast winds 5 to 10 miles per hour. Wednesday night, mostly cloudy. Showers likely with a slight chance of thunderstorms after midnight. Lows in the upper 40s. Northeast winds 5 to 10 miles per hour. Chance of rain 70%. Thursday, a slight chance of thunderstorms. Showers. Highs in the lower 60s. East winds 5 to 10 miles per hour with gusts up to 20 miles per hour. Chance of rain 80%. Thursday night, a chance of thunderstorms. Showers. Lows in the lower 50s. East winds 5 to 10 miles per hour. Chance of rain 90%. Friday, mostly cloudy. Showers likely with a chance of thunderstorms in the morning, then a slight chance of showers and thunderstorms in the afternoon. Highs in the lower 70s. Chance of rain 60%. Friday night, a slight chance of thunderstorms in the evening. Mostly cloudy with a chance of showers. Lows in the lower 50s. Chance of rain 40%. Saturday, mostly cloudy in the morning, then becoming partly sunny. Highs in the middle 70s. Saturday night, mostly cloudy in the evening, then becoming partly cloudy. A slight chance of thunderstorms in the evening. A chance of showers. Lows in the middle 50s. Chance of rain 30%. Sunday and Sunday night, partly cloudy. Highs around 80. Lows in the upper 50s. Memorial Day, partly sunny. Highs in the middle 80s. Monday night, partly cloudy. A slight chance of showers and thunderstorms in the evening. Lows in the lower 60s.
Tuesday, partly sunny. A slight chance of showers and thunderstorms in the afternoon. Highs in the middle 80s. This hazardous weather outlook is for portions of central Kansas, east central Kansas, north central Kansas, and northeast Kansas. For tonight, no hazardous weather is expected at this time. For Tuesday through Sunday, the probability for widespread hazardous weather is low. Spotters will not be needed today or tonight. 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Here are the 10 p.m. conditions for the local area. At Topeka, it was cloudy. The temperature was 55 degrees, the dew point 46, and the relative humidity was 71%. The wind was northeast at 7 miles an hour. The pressure was, at Manhattan, it was mostly cloudy. The temperature was 52 degrees, the dew point 47, and the relative humidity was 83%. The wind was northeast at 5 miles an hour. Around the region, at Springfield, fog was reported, with a temperature of 58. It was partly cloudy, with a temperature of 53 at Concordia, and 53 at Beatrice. At Omaha, it was mostly cloudy, with a temperature of 51. It was cloudy, with a temperature of 55 at Lawrence, 57 at Kansas City, 56 at Emporia, and 60 at Wichita. Once again, at Manhattan, it was 52 degrees under mostly cloudy skies. Once again, at Topeka, it was 55 degrees under cloudy skies. Now here is your National Weather Service forecast. Tonight, mostly cloudy this evening, then becoming partly cloudy. Lows in the middle 40s. Northeast winds 5 to 10 miles per hour. Wednesday, mostly sunny. Highs in the middle 60s. Northeast winds 5 to 10 miles per hour. Wednesday night, mostly cloudy. Showers likely with a slight chance of thunderstorms after midnight. Lows in the upper 40s. Northeast winds 5 to 10 miles per hour. Chance of rain 70%. Thursday, a slight chance of thunderstorms. Showers. Highs in the lower 60s. East winds 5 to 10 miles per hour with gusts up to 20 miles per hour. Chance of rain 80%. Thursday night, a chance of thunderstorms. Showers. Lows in the lower 50s. East winds 5 to 10 miles per hour. Chance of rain 90%. Friday, mostly cloudy. Showers likely with a chance of thunderstorms in the morning, then a slight chance of showers and thunderstorms in the afternoon. Highs in the lower 70s. Chance of rain 60%. Friday night, a slight chance of thunderstorms in the evening. Mostly cloudy with a chance of showers. Lows in the lower 50s. Chance of rain 40%. Saturday, mostly cloudy in the morning, then becoming partly sunny. Highs in the middle 70s. Saturday night, mostly cloudy in the evening, then becoming partly cloudy. A slight chance of thunderstorms in the evening. A chance of showers. Lows in the middle 50s. Chance of rain 30%. Sunday and Sunday night, partly cloudy. Highs around 80. Lows in the upper 50s. Memorial Day, partly sunny. Highs in the middle 80s. Monday night, partly cloudy. A slight chance of showers and thunderstorms in the evening. Lows in the lower 60s. Tuesday, partly sunny. A slight chance of showers and thunderstorms in the afternoon. Highs in the middle 80s. This hazardous weather outlook is for portions of central Kansas, east central Kansas, north central Kansas, and northeast Kansas. For tonight, no hazardous weather is expected at this time. For Tuesday through Sunday, the probability for widespread hazardous weather is low. Spotters will not be needed today or tonight. 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Here are the 10 p.m. conditions for the local area. At Topeka, it was cloudy.
The temperature was 55 degrees.

2.46 and the relative humidity was 71%. The wind was northeast at 7 miles an hour. The pressure was 30.22 inches and rising. At Manhattan, it was mostly cloudy. The temperature was 52 degrees, the dew point 47, and the relative humidity was 83%. The wind was northeast at 5 miles an hour. Around the region, at Springfield, fog was reported, with a temperature of 58. It was partly cloudy, with a temperature of 53 at Concordia, and 53 at Beatrice. At Omaha, it was mostly cloudy, with a temperature of 51. It was cloudy, with a temperature of 55 at Lawrence, 57 at Kansas City, 56 at Emporia, and 60 at Wichita. Once again, at Manhattan, it was 52 degrees under mostly cloudy skies. Once again, at Topeka, it was 55 degrees under cloudy skies. Now here is your National Weather Service forecast. Tonight, mostly cloudy this evening, then becoming partly cloudy. Lows in the middle 40s. Northeast winds 5 to 10 miles per hour. Wednesday, mostly sunny. Highs in the middle 60s. Northeast winds 5 to 10 miles per hour. Wednesday night, mostly cloudy. Showers likely with a slight chance of thunderstorms after midnight. Lows in the upper 40s. Northeast winds 5 to 10 miles per hour. Chance of rain 70%. Thursday, a slight chance of thunderstorms. Showers. Highs in the lower 60s. East winds 5 to 10 miles per hour with gusts up to 20 miles per hour. Chance of rain 80%. Thursday night, a chance of thunderstorms. Showers. Lows in the lower 50s. East winds 5 to 10 miles per hour. Chance of rain 90%. Friday, mostly cloudy. Showers likely with a chance of thunderstorms in the morning, then a slight chance of showers and thunderstorms in the afternoon. Highs in the lower 70s. Chance of rain 60%. Friday night, a slight chance of thunderstorms in the evening. Mostly cloudy with a chance of showers. Lows in the lower 50s. Chance of rain 40%. Saturday, mostly cloudy in the morning, then becoming partly sunny. Highs in the middle 70s. Saturday night, mostly cloudy in the evening, then becoming partly cloudy. A slight chance of thunderstorms in the evening. A chance of showers. Lows in the middle 50s. Chance of rain 30%. Sunday and Sunday night, partly cloudy. Highs around 80. Lows in the upper 50s. Memorial Day, partly sunny. Highs in the middle 80s. Monday night, partly cloudy. A slight chance of showers and thunderstorms in the evening. Lows in the lower 60s. Tuesday, partly sunny. A slight chance of showers and thunderstorms in the afternoon. Highs in the middle 80s. This hazardous weather outlook is for portions of central Kansas, east central Kansas, north central Kansas, and northeast Kansas. For tonight, no hazardous weather is expected at this time. For Tuesday through Sunday, the probability for widespread hazardous weather is low. Spotters will not be needed today or tonight. 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Here are the 10 p.m. conditions for the local area. At Topeka, it was cloudy. The temperature was 55 degrees, the dew point 46, and the relative humidity was 71%. The wind was northeast at 7 miles an hour. The pressure was 30.22 inches and rising. At Manhattan, it was mostly cloudy. The temperature was 52 degrees, the dew point 47, and the relative humidity was 83%. The wind was northeast at 5 miles an hour. Around the region, at Springfield, fog was reported, with a temperature of 58. It was partly cloudy, with a temperature of 53 at Concordia, and 53 at Beatrice. At Omaha, it was mostly cloudy, with a temperature of 51.

highs in the middle 70s. Saturday night, mostly cloudy in the evening, then becoming partly cloudy. A slight chance of thunderstorms in the evening. A chance of showers. Lows in the middle 50s. Chance of rain 30%. Sunday and Sunday night, partly cloudy. Highs around 80. Lows in the upper 50s. Memorial Day, partly sunny. Highs in the middle 80s. Monday night, partly cloudy. A slight chance of showers and thunderstorms in the evening. Lows in the lower 60s. Tuesday, partly sunny. A slight chance of showers and thunderstorms in the afternoon. Highs in the middle 80s. This hazardous weather outlook is for portions of central Kansas, east central Kansas, north central Kansas, and northeast Kansas. For tonight, no hazardous weather is expected at this time. For Tuesday through Sunday, the probability for widespread hazardous weather is low. Spotters will not be needed today or tonight. This is NOAA Weather Radio Station WXK91 in Topeka. Here are the 10 p.m. conditions for the local area. At Topeka, it was cloudy. The temperature was 55 degrees, the dew point 46, and the relative humidity was 71%. The wind was northeast at 7 miles an hour. The pressure was 30.22 inches and rising. At Manhattan, it was mostly cloudy. The temperature was 52 degrees, the dew point 47, and the relative humidity was 83%. The wind was northeast at 5 miles an hour. Around the region, at Springfield, fog was reported, with a temperature of 58. It was partly cloudy, with a temperature of 53 at Concordia, and 53 at Beatrice. At Omaha, it was mostly cloudy, with a temperature of 51. It was cloudy, with a temperature of 55 at Lawrence, 57 at Kansas City, 56 at Emporia, and 60 at Wichita. Once again, at Manhattan, it was 52 degrees under mostly cloudy skies. Once again, at Topeka, it was 55 degrees under cloudy skies. Now here is your National Weather Service forecast. Tonight, mostly cloudy this evening, then becoming partly cloudy. Lows in the middle 40s. Northeast winds 5 to 10 miles per hour. Wednesday, mostly sunny. Highs in the middle 60s. Northeast winds 5 to 10 miles per hour. Wednesday night, mostly cloudy. Showers likely with a slight chance of thunderstorms after midnight. Lows in the upper 40s. Northeast winds 5 to 10 miles per hour. Chance of rain 70%. Thursday, a slight chance of thunderstorms. Showers. Highs in the lower 60s. East winds 5 to 10 miles per hour with gusts up to 20 miles per hour. Chance of rain 80%. Thursday night, a chance of thunderstorms. Showers. Lows in the lower 50s. East winds 5 to 10 miles per hour. Chance of rain 90%. Friday, mostly cloudy. Showers likely with a chance of thunderstorms in the morning, then a slight chance of showers and thunderstorms in the afternoon. Highs in the lower 70s. Chance of rain 60%. Friday night, a slight chance of thunderstorms in the evening. Mostly cloudy with a chance of showers. Lows in the lower 50s. Chance of rain 40%. Saturday, mostly cloudy in the morning, then becoming partly sunny. Highs in the middle 70s. Saturday night, mostly cloudy in the evening, then becoming partly cloudy. A slight chance of thunderstorms in the evening. A chance of showers. Lows in the middle 50s. Chance of rain 30%. Sunday and Sunday night, partly cloudy. Highs around 80. Lows in the upper 50s. Memorial Day, partly sunny. Highs in the middle 80s. Monday night, partly cloudy. A slight chance of showers and thunderstorms in the evening. Lows in the lower 60s. Tuesday, partly sunny.

a slight chance of showers and thunderstorms in the afternoon. Highs in the middle 80s. This hazardous weather outlook is for portions of central Kansas, east central Kansas, north central Kansas, and northeast Kansas. For tonight, no hazardous weather is expected at this time. For Tuesday through Sunday, the probability for widespread hazardous weather is low. Spotters will not be needed today or tonight. This is NOAA Weather Radio Station WXK91 in Topeka. Here are the 10 p.m. conditions for the local area. At Topeka, it was cloudy. The temperature was 55 degrees, the dew point 46, and the relative humidity was 71%. The wind was northeast at 7 miles an hour. The pressure was 30.22 inches and rising. At Manhattan, it was mostly cloudy. The temperature was 52 degrees, the dew point 47, and the relative humidity was 83%. The wind was northeast at 5 miles an hour. Around the region, at Springfield, fog was reported, with a temperature of 58. It was partly cloudy, with a temperature of 53 at Concordia, and 53 at Beatrice. At Omaha, it was mostly cloudy, with a temperature of 51. It was cloudy, with a temperature of 55 at Lawrence, 57 at Kansas City, 56 at Emporia, and 60 at Wichita. Once again, at Manhattan, it was 52 degrees under mostly cloudy skies. Once again, at Topeka, it was 55 degrees under cloudy skies. Now here is your National Weather Service forecast. Tonight, mostly cloudy this evening, then becoming partly cloudy. Lows in the middle 40s. Northeast winds 5 to 10 miles per hour. Wednesday, mostly sunny. Highs in the middle 60s. Northeast winds 5 to 10 miles per hour. Wednesday night, mostly cloudy. Showers likely with a slight chance of thunderstorms after midnight. Lows in the upper 40s. Northeast winds 5 to 10 miles per hour. Chance of rain 70%. Thursday, a slight chance of thunderstorms. Showers. Highs in the lower 60s. East winds 5 to 10 miles per hour with gusts up to 20 miles per hour. Chance of rain 80%. Thursday night, a chance of thunderstorms. Showers. Lows in the lower 50s. East winds 5 to 10 miles per hour. Chance of rain 90%. Friday, mostly cloudy. Showers likely with a chance of thunderstorms in the morning, then a slight chance of showers and thunderstorms in the afternoon. Highs in the lower 70s. Chance of rain 60%. Friday night, a slight chance of thunderstorms in the evening. Mostly cloudy with a chance of showers. Lows in the lower 50s. Chance of rain 40%. Saturday, mostly cloudy in the morning, then becoming partly sunny. Highs in the middle 70s. Saturday night, mostly cloudy in the evening, then becoming partly cloudy. A slight chance of thunderstorms in the evening. A chance of showers. Lows in the middle 50s. Chance of rain 30%. Sunday and Sunday night, partly cloudy. Highs around 80. Lows in the upper 50s. Memorial Day, partly sunny. Highs in the middle 80s. Monday night, partly cloudy. A slight chance of showers and thunderstorms in the evening. Lows in the lower 60s. Tuesday, partly sunny. A slight chance of showers and thunderstorms in the afternoon. Highs in the middle 80s. This hazardous weather outlook is for portions of central Kansas, east central Kansas, north central Kansas, and northeast Kansas. For tonight, no hazardous weather is expected at this time. For Tuesday through Sunday, the probability for widespread hazardous weather is low. Spotters will not be needed today or tonight. This is NOAA Weather Radio Station WXK91 in Topeka. Here are the 10 p.m. conditions for the local area. At Topeka, it was cloudy.
The temperature was 55 degrees, the dew point 46, and the relative humidity was 71%. The wind was northeast at 7 miles an hour. The pressure was 30.22 inches and rising. At Manhattan, it was mostly cloudy. The temperature was 52 degrees, the dew point 47, and the relative humidity was 83%. The wind was northeast at 5 miles an hour. Around the region, at Springfield, fog was reported, with a temperature of 58. It was partly cloudy, with a temperature of 53 at Concordia, and 53 at Beatrice. At Omaha, it was mostly cloudy, with a temperature of 51. It was cloudy, with a temperature of 55 at Lawrence, 57 at Kansas City, 56 at Emporia, and 60 at Wichita. Once again, at Manhattan, it was 52 degrees under mostly cloudy skies. Once again, at Topeka, it was 55 degrees under cloudy skies. The current time is 10:53 p.m. Central Daylight Time. Now here is your National Weather Service forecast. Tonight, mostly cloudy this evening, then becoming partly cloudy. Lows in the middle 40s. Northeast winds 5 to 10 miles per hour. Wednesday, mostly sunny. Highs in the middle 60s. Northeast winds 5 to 10 miles per hour. Wednesday night, mostly cloudy. Showers likely with a slight chance of thunderstorms after midnight. Lows in the upper 40s. Northeast winds 5 to 10 miles per hour. Chance of rain 70%. Thursday, a slight chance of thunderstorms. Showers. Highs in the lower 60s. East winds 5 to 10 miles per hour with gusts up to 20 miles per hour. Chance of rain 80%. Thursday night, a chance of thunderstorms. Showers. Lows in the lower 50s. East winds 5 to 10 miles per hour. Chance of rain 90%. Friday, mostly cloudy. Showers likely with a chance of thunderstorms in the morning, then a slight chance of showers and thunderstorms in the afternoon. Highs in the lower 70s. Chance of rain 60%. Friday night, a slight chance of thunderstorms in the evening. Mostly cloudy with a chance of showers. Lows in the lower 50s. Chance of rain 40%. Saturday, mostly cloudy in the morning, then becoming partly sunny. Highs in the middle 70s. Saturday night, mostly cloudy in the evening, then becoming partly cloudy. A slight chance of thunderstorms in the evening. A chance of showers. Lows in the middle 50s. Chance of rain 30%. Sunday and Sunday night, partly cloudy. Highs around 80. Lows in the upper 50s. Memorial Day, partly sunny. Highs in the middle 80s. Monday night, partly cloudy. A slight chance of showers and thunderstorms in the evening. Lows in the lower 60s. Tuesday, partly sunny. A slight chance of showers and thunderstorms in the afternoon. Highs in the middle 80s. This hazardous weather outlook is for portions of central Kansas, east central Kansas, north central Kansas, and northeast Kansas. For tonight, no hazardous weather is expected at this time. For Tuesday through Sunday, the probability for widespread hazardous weather is low. Spotters will not be needed today or tonight. 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Here are the 10 p.m. conditions for the local area. At Topeka, it was cloudy. The temperature was 55 degrees, the dew point 46, and the relative humidity was 71%. The wind was northeast at 7 miles an hour. The pressure was 30.22 inches and rising. At Manhattan, it was mostly cloudy. The temperature was 52 degrees, the dew point 47, and the relative humidity was 83%. The wind was northeast at 5 miles an hour. Around the region, at Springfield, fog was reported, with a temperature of 58.
It was partly cloudy, with a temperature of 53 at Concordia and 53 at Beatrice. At Omaha, it was mostly cloudy, with a temperature of 51. It was cloudy, with a temperature of 55 at Lawrence, 57 at Kansas City, 56 at Emporia, and 60 at Wichita. Once again, at Manhattan, it was 52 degrees under mostly cloudy skies. Once again, at Topeka, it was 55 degrees under cloudy skies. Now here is your National Weather Service forecast. Tonight, mostly cloudy this evening, then becoming partly cloudy. Lows in the middle 40s. Northeast winds 5 to 10 miles per hour. Wednesday, mostly sunny. Highs in the middle 60s. Northeast winds 5 to 10 miles per hour. Wednesday night, mostly cloudy. Showers likely with a slight chance of thunderstorms after midnight. Lows in the upper 40s. Northeast winds 5 to 10 miles per hour. Chance of rain 70%. Thursday, a slight chance of thunderstorms. Showers. Highs in the lower 60s. East winds 5 to 10 miles per hour with gusts up to 20 miles per hour. Chance of rain 80%. Thursday night, a chance of thunderstorms. Showers. Lows in the lower 50s. East winds 5 to 10 miles per hour. Chance of rain 90%. Friday, mostly cloudy. Showers likely with a chance of thunderstorms in the morning, then a slight chance of showers and thunderstorms in the afternoon. Highs in the lower 70s. Chance of rain 60%. Friday night, a slight chance of thunderstorms in the evening. Mostly cloudy with a chance of showers. Lows in the lower 50s. Chance of rain 40%. Saturday, mostly cloudy in the morning, then becoming partly sunny. Highs in the middle 70s. Saturday night, mostly cloudy in the evening, then becoming partly cloudy. A slight chance of thunderstorms in the evening. A chance of showers. Lows in the middle 50s. Chance of rain 30%. Sunday and Sunday night, partly cloudy. Highs around 80. Lows in the upper 50s. Memorial Day, partly sunny. Highs in the middle 80s. Monday night, partly cloudy. A slight chance of showers and thunderstorms in the evening. Lows in the lower 60s. Tuesday, partly sunny. A slight chance of showers and thunderstorms in the afternoon. Highs in the middle 80s. This hazardous weather outlook is for portions of central Kansas, east central Kansas, north central Kansas, and northeast Kansas. For tonight, no hazardous weather is expected at this time. For Tuesday through Sunday, the probability for widespread hazardous weather is low. Spotters will not be needed today or tonight. 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Here are the 10 p.m. conditions for the local area. At Topeka, it was cloudy. The temperature was 55 degrees, the dew point 46, and the relative humidity was 71%. The wind was northeast at 7 miles an hour. The pressure was 30.22 inches and rising. At Manhattan, it was mostly cloudy. The temperature was 52 degrees, the dew point 47, and the relative humidity was 83%. The wind was northeast at 5 miles an hour. Around the region, at Springfield, fog was reported, with a temperature of 58. It was partly cloudy, with a temperature of 53 at Concordia, and 53 at Beatrice. At Omaha, it was mostly cloudy, with a temperature of 51. It was cloudy, with a temperature of 55 at Lawrence, 57 at Kansas City, 56 at Emporia, and 60 at Wichita. Once again, at Manhattan, it was 52 degrees under mostly cloudy skies. Once again, at Topeka, it was 55 degrees under cloudy skies. Now here is your National Weather Service forecast. Tonight, mostly cloudy this evening, then becoming partly cloudy.
lows in the middle 40s. Northeast winds 5 to 10 miles per hour. Wednesday, mostly sunny. Highs in the middle 60s. Northeast winds 5 to 10 miles per hour. Wednesday night, mostly cloudy. Showers likely with a slight chance of thunderstorms after midnight. Lows in the upper 40s. Northeast winds 5 to 10 miles per hour. Chance of rain 70%. Thursday, a slight chance of thunderstorms. Showers. Highs in the lower 60s. East winds 5 to 10 miles per hour with gusts up to 20 miles per hour. Chance of rain 80%. Thursday night, a chance of thunderstorms. Showers. Lows in the lower 50s. East winds 5 to 10 miles per hour. Chance of rain 90%. Friday, mostly cloudy. Showers likely with a chance of thunderstorms in the morning, then a slight chance of showers and thunderstorms in the afternoon. Highs in the lower 70s. Chance of rain 60%. Friday night, a slight chance of thunderstorms in the evening. Mostly cloudy with a chance of showers. Lows in the lower 50s. Chance of rain 40%. Saturday, mostly cloudy in the morning, then becoming partly sunny. Highs in the middle 70s. Saturday night, mostly cloudy in the evening, then becoming partly cloudy. A slight chance of thunderstorms in the evening. A chance of showers. Lows in the middle 50s. Chance of rain 30%. Sunday and Sunday night, partly cloudy. Highs around 80. Lows in the upper 50s. Memorial Day, partly sunny. Highs in the middle 80s. Monday night, partly cloudy. A slight chance of showers and thunderstorms in the evening. Lows in the lower 60s. Tuesday, partly sunny. A slight chance of showers and thunderstorms in the afternoon. Highs in the middle 80s. This hazardous weather outlook is for portions of central Kansas, east central Kansas, north central Kansas, and northeast Kansas. For tonight, no hazardous weather is expected at this time. For Tuesday through Sunday, the probability for widespread hazardous weather is low. Spotters will not be needed today or tonight. 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Now here is your National Weather Service forecast. Tonight, mostly cloudy this evening, then becoming partly cloudy. Lows in the middle 40s. Northeast winds 5 to 10 miles per hour. Wednesday, mostly sunny. Highs in the middle 60s. Northeast winds 5 to 10 miles per hour. Wednesday night, mostly cloudy. Showers likely with a slight chance of thunderstorms after midnight. Lows in the upper 40s. Northeast winds 5 to 10 miles per hour. Chance of rain 70%. Thursday, a slight chance of thunderstorms. Showers. Highs in the lower 60s. East winds 5 to 10 miles per hour with gusts up to 20 miles per hour. Chance of rain 80%. Thursday night, a chance of thunderstorms. Showers. Lows in the lower 50s. East winds 5 to 10 miles per hour. Chance of rain 90%. Friday, mostly cloudy. Showers likely with a chance of thunderstorms in the morning, then a slight chance of showers and thunderstorms in the afternoon. Highs in the lower 70s. Chance of rain 60%. Friday night, a slight chance of thunderstorms in the evening. Mostly cloudy with a chance of showers. Lows in the lower 50s. Chance of rain 40%. Saturday, mostly cloudy in the morning, then becoming partly sunny. Highs in the middle 70s. Saturday night, mostly cloudy in the evening, then becoming partly cloudy. A slight chance of thunderstorms in the evening. A chance of showers. Lows in the middle 50s. Chance of rain 30%. Sunday and Sunday night, partly cloudy. Highs around 80.
lows in the upper 50s. Memorial

partly sunny. Highs in the middle 80s. Monday night, partly cloudy. A slight chance of showers and thunderstorms in the evening. Lows in the lower 60s. Tuesday, partly sunny. A slight chance of showers and thunderstorms in the afternoon. Highs in the middle 80s. This hazardous weather outlook is for portions of central Kansas, east central Kansas, north central Kansas, and northeast Kansas. For tonight, no hazardous weather is expected at this time. For Tuesday through Sunday, the probability for widespread hazardous weather is low. Spotters will not be needed today or tonight. The current time is 11:08 p.m. Central Daylight Time. 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Now here is your National Weather Service forecast. Tonight, mostly cloudy this evening, then becoming partly cloudy. Lows in the middle 40s. Northeast winds 5 to 10 miles per hour. Wednesday, mostly sunny. Highs in the middle 60s. Northeast winds 5 to 10 miles per hour. Wednesday night, mostly cloudy. Showers likely with a slight chance of thunderstorms after midnight. Lows in the upper 40s. Northeast winds 5 to 10 miles per hour. Chance of rain 70%. Thursday, a slight chance of thunderstorms. Showers. Highs in the lower 60s. East winds 5 to 10 miles per hour with gusts up to 20 miles per hour. Chance of rain 80%. Thursday night, a chance of thunderstorms. Showers. Lows in the lower 50s. East winds 5 to 10 miles per hour. Chance of rain 90%. Friday, mostly cloudy. Showers likely with a chance of thunderstorms in the morning, then a slight chance of showers and thunderstorms in the afternoon. Highs in the lower 70s. Chance of rain 60%. Friday night, a slight chance of thunderstorms in the evening. Mostly cloudy with a chance of showers. Lows in the lower 50s. Chance of rain 40%. Saturday, mostly cloudy in the morning, then becoming partly sunny. Highs in the middle 70s. Saturday night, mostly cloudy in the evening, then becoming partly cloudy. A slight chance of thunderstorms in the evening. A chance of showers. Lows in the middle 50s. Chance of rain 30%. Sunday and Sunday night, partly cloudy. Highs around 80. Lows in the upper 50s. Memorial Day, partly sunny. Highs in the middle 80s. Monday night, partly cloudy. A slight chance of showers and thunderstorms in the evening. Lows in the lower 60s. Tuesday, partly sunny. A slight chance of showers and thunderstorms in the afternoon. Highs in the middle 80s. This hazardous weather outlook is for portions of central Kansas, east central Kansas, north central Kansas, and northeast Kansas. For tonight, no hazardous weather is expected at this time. For Tuesday through Sunday, the probability for widespread hazardous weather is low. Spotters will not be needed today or tonight. 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Here are the 11 p.m. conditions for the local area. At Topeka, it was cloudy. The temperature was 54 degrees, the dew point 46, and the relative humidity was 74%. The wind was northeast at 6 miles an hour. The pressure was 30.24 inches and rising. At Manhattan, it was mostly cloudy. The temperature was 51 degrees, the dew point 47, and the relative humidity was 86%. The wind was northeast at 5 miles an hour. Around the region, at Springfield, rain was falling, with a temperature of 58. It was partly cloudy, with a temperature of 52 at Concordia, 52 at Beatrice, and 48 at Omaha. It was cloudy, with a temperature of 54 at Lawrence, 56 at Kansas City, 55 at Emporia, and 59 at Wichita. Once again, at Manhattan,
it was 51 degrees under mostly cloudy skies. Once again, at Topeka, it was 54 degrees under cloudy skies. Now here is your National Weather Service forecast. Tonight, mostly cloudy this evening, then becoming partly cloudy. Lows in the middle 40s. Northeast winds 5 to 10 miles per hour. Wednesday, mostly sunny. Highs in the middle 60s. Northeast winds 5 to 10 miles per hour. Wednesday night, mostly cloudy. Showers likely with a slight chance of thunderstorms after midnight. Lows in the upper 40s. Northeast winds 5 to 10 miles per hour. Chance of rain 70%. Thursday, a slight chance of thunderstorms. Showers. Highs in the lower 60s. East winds 5 to 10 miles per hour with gusts up to 20 miles per hour. Chance of rain 80%. Thursday night, a chance of thunderstorms. Showers. Lows in the lower 50s. East winds 5 to 10 miles per hour. Chance of rain 90%. Friday, mostly cloudy. Showers likely with a chance of thunderstorms in the morning, then a slight chance of showers and thunderstorms in the afternoon. Highs in the lower 70s. Chance of rain 60%. Friday night, a slight chance of thunderstorms in the evening. Mostly cloudy with a chance of showers. Lows in the lower 50s. Chance of rain 40%. Saturday, mostly cloudy in the morning, then becoming partly sunny. Highs in the middle 70s. Saturday night, mostly cloudy in the evening, then becoming partly cloudy. A slight chance of thunderstorms in the evening. A chance of showers. Lows in the middle 50s. Chance of rain 30%. Sunday and Sunday night, partly cloudy. Highs around 80. Lows in the upper 50s. Memorial Day, partly sunny. Highs

partly sunny. A slight chance of showers and thunderstorms in the afternoon. Highs in the middle 80s. This hazardous weather outlook is for portions of central Kansas and northeast Kansas. For tonight, no hazardous weather is expected at this time. For Tuesday through Sunday, the probability for widespread hazardous weather is low. Spotters will not be needed today or tonight. This is NOAA Weather Radio Station WXK91 in Topeka. Here are the 11 p.m. conditions for the local area. At Topeka, it was cloudy. The temperature was 54 degrees, the dew point 46, and the relative humidity was 74%. The wind was northeast at 6 miles an hour. The pressure was 30.24 inches and rising. At Manhattan, it was mostly cloudy. The temperature was 51 degrees, the dew point 47, and the relative humidity was 86%. The wind was northeast at 5 miles an hour. Around the region, at Springfield, rain was falling, with a temperature of 58. It was partly cloudy, with a temperature of 52 at Concordia, 52 at Beatrice, and 48 at Omaha. It was cloudy, with a temperature of 54 at Lawrence, 56 at Kansas City, 55 at Emporia, and 59 at Wichita. Once again, at Manhattan, it was 51 degrees under mostly cloudy skies. Once again, at Topeka, it was 54 degrees under cloudy skies. Now here is your National Weather Service forecast. Tonight, mostly cloudy this evening, then becoming partly cloudy. Lows in the middle 40s. Northeast winds 5 to 10 miles per hour. Wednesday, mostly sunny. Highs in the middle 60s. Northeast winds 5 to 10 miles per hour. Wednesday night, mostly cloudy. Showers likely with a slight chance of thunderstorms after midnight. Lows in the upper 40s. Northeast winds 5 to 10 miles per hour. Chance of rain 70%. Thursday, a slight chance of thunderstorms. Showers. Highs in the lower 60s. East winds 5 to 10 miles per hour with gusts up to 20 miles per hour. Chance of rain 80%. Thursday night, a chance of thunderstorms. Showers. Lows in the lower 50s. East winds 5 to 10 miles per hour. Chance of rain 90%. Friday, mostly cloudy. Showers likely with a chance of thunderstorms in the morning, then a slight chance of showers and thunderstorms in the afternoon. Highs in the lower 70s. Chance of rain 60%. Friday night, a slight chance of thunderstorms in the evening. Mostly cloudy with a chance of showers. Lows in the lower 50s. Chance of rain 40%. Saturday, mostly cloudy in the morning, then becoming partly sunny. Highs in the middle 70s. Saturday night, mostly cloudy in the evening, then becoming partly cloudy. A slight chance of thunderstorms in the evening. A chance of showers. Lows in the middle 50s. Chance of rain 30%. Sunday and Sunday night, partly cloudy. Highs around 80. Lows in the upper 50s. Memorial Day, partly sunny. Highs in the middle 80s. Monday night, partly cloudy. A slight chance of showers and thunderstorms in the evening. Lows in the lower 60s. Tuesday, partly sunny. A slight chance of showers and thunderstorms in the afternoon. Highs in the middle 80s. This hazardous weather outlook is for portions of central Kansas, east central Kansas, north central Kansas, and northeast Kansas. For tonight, no hazardous weather is expected at this time. For Tuesday through Sunday, the probability for widespread hazardous weather is low. Spotters will not be needed today or tonight. This is NOAA Weather Radio Station WXK91 in Topeka. Here are the 11 p.m. conditions for the local area. At Topeka, it was cloudy. The temperature was 54 degrees, the dew point 46, and the relative humidity was 70.

4%. The wind was northeast at 6 miles an hour. The pressure was 30.24 inches and rising. At Manhattan, it was mostly cloudy. The temperature was 51 degrees, the dew point 47, and the relative humidity was 86%. The wind was northeast at 5 miles an hour. Around the region, at Springfield, rain was falling, with a temperature of 58. It was partly cloudy, with a temperature of 52 at Concordia, 52 at Beatrice, and 48 at Omaha. It was cloudy, with a temperature of 54 at Lawrence, 56 at Kansas City, 55 at Emporia, and 59 at Wichita. Once again, at Manhattan, it was 51 degrees under mostly cloudy skies. Once again, at Topeka, it was 54 degrees under cloudy skies. Now here is your National Weather Service forecast. Tonight, mostly cloudy this evening, then becoming partly cloudy. Lows in the middle 40s. Northeast winds 5 to 10 miles per hour. Wednesday, mostly sunny. Highs in the middle 60s. Northeast winds 5 to 10 miles per hour. Wednesday night, mostly cloudy. Showers likely with a slight chance of thunderstorms after midnight. Lows in the upper 40s. Northeast winds 5 to 10 miles per hour. Chance of rain 70%. Thursday, a slight chance of thunderstorms. Showers. Highs in the lower 60s. East winds 5 to 10 miles per hour with gusts up to 20 miles per hour. Chance of rain 80%. Thursday night, a chance of thunderstorms. Showers. Lows in the lower 50s. East winds 5 to 10 miles per hour. Chance of rain 90%. Friday, mostly cloudy. Showers likely with a chance of thunderstorms in the morning, then a slight chance of showers and thunderstorms in the afternoon. Highs in the lower 70s. Chance of rain 60%. Friday night, a slight chance of thunderstorms in the evening. Mostly cloudy with a chance of showers. Lows in the lower 50s. Chance of rain 40%. Saturday, mostly cloudy in the morning, then becoming partly sunny. Highs in the middle 70s. Saturday night, mostly cloudy in the evening, then becoming partly cloudy. A slight chance of thunderstorms in the evening. A chance of showers. Lows in the middle 50s. Chance of rain 30%. Sunday and Sunday night, partly cloudy. Highs around 80. Lows in the upper 50s. Memorial Day, partly sunny. Highs in the middle 80s. Monday night, partly cloudy. A slight chance of showers and thunderstorms in the evening. Lows in the lower 60s. Tuesday, partly sunny. A slight chance of showers and thunderstorms in the afternoon. Highs in the middle 80s. The current time is 11:23 p.m. Central Daylight Time. This hazardous weather outlook is for portions of central Kansas, east central Kansas, north central Kansas, and northeast Kansas. For tonight, no hazardous weather is expected at this time. For Tuesday through Sunday, the probability for widespread hazardous weather is low. Spotters will not be needed today or tonight. This is NOAA Weather Radio Station WXK91 in Topeka. Here are the 11 p.m. conditions for the local area. At Topeka, it was cloudy. The temperature was 54 degrees, the dew point 46, and the relative humidity was 74%. The wind was northeast at 6 miles an hour. The pressure was 30.24 inches and rising. At Manhattan, it was mostly cloudy. The temperature was 51 degrees, the dew point 47, and the relative humidity was 86%. The wind was northeast at 5 miles an hour. Around the region, at Springfield, rain was falling, with a temperature of 58. It was partly cloudy, with a temperature of 52 at Concordia, 52 at Beatrice, and 48 at Omaha. It was cloudy, with a temperature of 54 at Lawrence, 56
at Kansas City, 55 at Emporia, and 59 at Wichita. Once again, at Manhattan, it was 51 degrees under mostly cloudy skies. Once again, at Topeka, it was 54 degrees under cloudy skies. Now here is your National Weather Service forecast. Tonight, mostly cloudy this evening, then becoming partly cloudy. Lows in the middle 40s. Northeast winds 5 to 10 miles per hour. Wednesday, mostly sunny. Highs in the middle 60s. Northeast winds 5 to 10 miles per hour. Wednesday night, mostly cloudy. Showers likely with a slight chance of thunderstorms after midnight. Lows in the upper 40s. Northeast winds 5 to 10 miles per hour. Chance of rain 70%. Thursday, a slight chance of thunderstorms. Showers. Highs in the lower 60s. East winds 5 to 10 miles per hour with gusts up to 20 miles per hour. Chance of rain 80%. Thursday night, a chance of thunderstorms. Showers. Lows in the lower 50s. East winds 5 to 10 miles per hour. Chance of rain 90%. Friday, mostly cloudy. Showers likely with a chance of thunderstorms in the morning, then a slight chance of showers and thunderstorms in the afternoon. Highs in the lower 70s. Chance of rain 60%. Friday night, a slight chance of thunderstorms in the evening. Mostly cloudy with a chance of showers. Lows in the lower 50s. Chance of rain 40%. Saturday, mostly cloudy in the morning, then becoming partly sunny. Highs in the middle 70s. Saturday night, mostly cloudy in the evening, then becoming partly cloudy. A slight chance of thunderstorms in the evening. A chance of showers. Lows in the middle 50s. Chance of rain 30%. Sunday and Sunday night, partly cloudy. Highs around 80. Lows in the upper 50s. Memorial Day, partly sunny. Highs in the middle 80s. Monday night, partly cloudy. A slight chance of showers and thunderstorms in the evening. Lows in the lower 60s. Tuesday, partly sunny. A slight chance of showers and thunderstorms in the afternoon. Highs in the middle 80s. This hazardous weather outlook is for portions of central Kansas, east central Kansas, north central Kansas, and northeast Kansas. For tonight, no hazardous weather is expected at this time. For Tuesday through Sunday, the probability for widespread hazardous weather is low. Spotters will not be needed today or tonight. This is NOAA Weather Radio Station WXK91 in Topeka. Here are the 11 p.m. conditions for the local area. At Topeka, it was cloudy. The temperature was 54 degrees, the dew point 46, and the relative humidity was 74%. The wind was northeast at 6 miles an hour. The pressure was 30.24 inches and rising. At Manhattan, it was mostly cloudy. The temperature was 51 degrees, the dew point 47, and the relative humidity was 86%. The wind was northeast at 5 miles an hour. Around the region, at Springfield, rain was falling, with a temperature of 58. It was partly cloudy, with a temperature of 52 at Concordia, 52 at Beatrice, and 48 at Omaha. It was cloudy, with a temperature of 54 at Lawrence, 56 at Kansas City, 55 at Emporia, and 59 at Wichita. Once again, at Manhattan, it was 51 degrees under mostly cloudy skies. Once again, at Topeka, it was 54 degrees under cloudy skies. Now here is your National Weather Service forecast. Tonight, mostly cloudy this evening, then becoming partly cloudy. Lows in the middle 40s. Northeast winds 5 to 10 miles per hour. Wednesday, mostly sunny. Highs in the middle 60s. Northeast winds 5 to 10 miles per hour. Wednesday night, mostly cloudy. Showers likely with a slight chance of thunderstorms.

comes after midnight. Lows in the upper 40s. Northeast winds 5 to 10 miles per hour. Chance of rain 70%. Thursday, a slight chance of thunderstorms. Showers. Highs in the lower 60s. East winds 5 to 10 miles per hour with gusts up to 20 miles per hour. Chance of rain 80%. Thursday night, a chance of thunderstorms. Showers. Lows in the lower 50s. East winds 5 to 10 miles per hour. Chance of rain 90%. Friday, mostly cloudy. Showers likely with a chance of thunderstorms in the morning, then a slight chance of showers and thunderstorms in the afternoon. Highs in the lower 70s. Chance of rain 60%. Friday night, a slight chance of thunderstorms in the evening. Mostly cloudy with a chance of showers. Lows in the lower 50s. Chance of rain 40%. Saturday, mostly cloudy in the morning, then becoming partly sunny. Highs in the middle 70s. Saturday night, mostly cloudy in the evening, then becoming partly cloudy. A slight chance of thunderstorms in the evening. A chance of showers. Lows in the middle 50s. Chance of rain 30%. Sunday and Sunday night, partly cloudy. Highs around 80. Lows in the upper 50s. Memorial Day, partly sunny. Highs in the middle 80s. Monday night, partly cloudy. A slight chance of showers and thunderstorms in the evening. Lows in the lower 60s. Tuesday, partly sunny. A slight chance of showers and thunderstorms in the afternoon. Highs in the middle 80s. This hazardous weather outlook is for portions of central Kansas, east central Kansas, north central Kansas, and northeast Kansas. For tonight, no hazardous weather is expected at this time. For Tuesday through Sunday, the probability for widespread hazardous weather is low. Spotters will not be needed today or tonight. 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Here are the 11 p.m. conditions for the local area. At Topeka, it was cloudy. The temperature was 54, relative humidity was 74%. The wind was northeast at 6 miles an hour. The pressure was 30.24 inches and rising. At Manhattan, it was mostly cloudy. The wind was northeast at 6 miles an hour. The pressure was 30.24 inches and rising. At Manhattan, it was mostly cloudy. The temperature was 51 degrees, the dew point 47, and the relative humidity was 86%. The wind was northeast at 5 miles an hour. Around the region, at Springfield, rain was falling, with a temperature of 58. It was partly cloudy, with a temperature of 52 at Concordia, 52 at Beatrice, and 48 at Omaha. It was cloudy, with a temperature of 54 at Lawrence, 56 at Kansas City, 55 at Emporia, and 59 at Wichita. Once again, at Manhattan, it was 51 degrees under mostly cloudy skies. Once again, at Topeka, it was 54 degrees under cloudy skies. Now here is your National Weather Service forecast. Tonight, mostly cloudy this evening, then becoming partly cloudy. Lows in the middle 40s. Northeast winds 5 to 10 miles per hour. Wednesday, mostly sunny. Highs in the middle 60s. Northeast winds 5 to 10 miles per hour. Wednesday night, mostly cloudy. Showers likely with a slight chance of thunderstorms after midnight. Lows in the upper 40s. Northeast winds 5 to 10 miles per hour. Chance of rain 70%. Thursday, a slight chance of thunderstorms. Showers. Highs in the lower 60s. East winds 5 to 10 miles per hour with gusts up to 20 miles per hour. Chance of rain 80%. Thursday night, a chance of thunderstorms. Showers. Lows in the lower 50s. East winds 5 to 10 miles per hour. Chance of

90%. Friday, mostly cloudy. Showers likely with a chance of thunderstorms in the morning, then a slight chance of showers and thunderstorms in the afternoon. Highs in the lower 70s. Chance of rain 60%. Friday night, a slight chance of thunderstorms in the evening. Mostly cloudy with a chance of showers. Lows in the lower 50s. Chance of rain 40%. Saturday, mostly cloudy in the morning, then becoming partly sunny. Highs in the middle 70s. Saturday night, mostly cloudy in the evening, then becoming partly cloudy. A slight chance of thunderstorms in the evening. A chance of showers. Lows in the middle 50s. Chance of rain 30%. Sunday and Sunday night, partly cloudy. Highs around 80. Lows in the upper 50s. Memorial Day, partly sunny. Highs in the middle 80s. Monday night, partly cloudy. A slight chance of showers and thunderstorms in the evening. Lows in the lower 60s. Tuesday, partly sunny. A slight chance of showers and thunderstorms in the afternoon. Highs in the middle 80s. This hazardous weather outlook is for portions of central Kansas, east central Kansas, north central Kansas, and northeast Kansas. For tonight, no hazardous weather is expected at this time. For Tuesday through Sunday, the probability for widespread hazardous weather is low. Spotters will not be needed today or tonight. 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Here are the 11 p.m. conditions for the local area. At Topeka, it was cloudy. The temperature was 54 degrees, the dew point 46, and the relative humidity was 74%. The wind was northeast at 6 miles an hour. The pressure was 30.24 inches and rising. At Manhattan, it was mostly cloudy. The temperature was 51 degrees, the dew point 47, and the relative humidity was 86%. The wind was northeast at 5 miles an hour. Around the region, at Springfield, rain was falling, with a temperature of 58. It was partly cloudy, with a temperature of 52 at Concordia, 52 at Beatrice, and 48 at Omaha. It was cloudy, with a temperature of 54 at Lawrence, 56 at Kansas City, 55 at Emporia, and 59 at Wichita. Once again, at Manhattan, it was 51 degrees under mostly cloudy skies. Once again, at Topeka, it was 54 degrees under cloudy skies. This is NOAA Weather Radio WXK91 in Topeka. The current time is 11:38 p.m. Central Daylight Time. Now here is your National Weather Service forecast. Tonight, mostly cloudy this evening, then becoming partly cloudy. Lows in the middle 40s. Northeast winds 5 to 10 miles per hour. Wednesday, mostly sunny. Highs in the middle 60s. Northeast winds 5 to 10 miles per hour. Wednesday night, mostly cloudy. Showers likely with a slight chance of thunderstorms after midnight. Lows in the upper 40s. Northeast winds 5 to 10 miles per hour. Chance of rain 70%. Thursday, a slight chance of thunderstorms. Showers. Highs in the lower 60s. East winds 5 to 10 miles per hour with gusts up to 20 miles per hour. Chance of rain 80%. Thursday night, a chance of thunderstorms. Showers. Lows in the lower 50s. East winds 5 to 10 miles per hour. Chance of rain 90%. Friday, mostly cloudy. Showers likely with a chance of thunderstorms in the morning, then a slight chance of showers and thunderstorms in the afternoon. Highs in the lower 70s. Chance of rain 60%. Friday night, a slight chance of thunderstorms in the evening. Mostly cloudy with a chance of showers. Lows in the lower 50s. Chance of rain 40%. Saturday, mostly cloudy in the morning, then becoming partly sunny. Highs in the middle 70s.

Saturday night, mostly cloudy in the evening, then becoming partly cloudy. A slight chance of thunderstorms in the evening. A chance of showers. Lows in the middle 50s. Chance of rain 30%. Sunday and Sunday night, partly cloudy. Highs around 80. Lows in the upper 50s. Memorial Day, partly sunny. Highs in the middle 80s. Monday night, partly cloudy. A slight chance of showers and thunderstorms in the evening. Lows in the lower 60s. Tuesday, partly sunny. A slight chance of showers and thunderstorms in the afternoon. Highs in the middle 80s. This hazardous weather outlook is for portions of central Kansas, east central Kansas, north central Kansas, and northeast Kansas. For tonight, no hazardous weather is expected at this time. For Tuesday through Sunday, the probability for widespread hazardous weather is low. Spotters will not be needed today or tonight. 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Here are the 11 p.m. conditions for the local area. At Topeka, it was cloudy. The temperature was 54 degrees, the dew point 46, and the relative humidity was 74%. The wind was northeast at 6 miles an hour. The pressure was 30.24 inches and rising. At Manhattan, it was mostly cloudy. The temperature was 51 degrees, the dew point 47, and the relative humidity was 86%. The wind was northeast at 5 miles an hour. Around the region, at Springfield, rain was falling, with a temperature of 58. It was partly cloudy, with a temperature of 52 at Concordia, 52 at Beatrice, and 48 at Omaha. It was cloudy, with a temperature of 54 at Lawrence, 56 at Kansas City, 55.

20%. Thursday, a slight chance of thunderstorms. Showers. Highs in the lower 60s. East winds 5 to 10 miles per hour with gusts up to 20 miles per hour. Chance of rain 80%. Thursday night, a chance of thunderstorms. Showers. Lows in the lower 50s. East winds 5 to 10 miles per hour. Chance of rain 90%. Friday, mostly cloudy. Showers likely with a chance of thunderstorms in the morning, then a slight chance of showers and thunderstorms in the afternoon. Highs in the lower 70s. Chance of rain 60%. Friday night, a slight chance of thunderstorms in the evening. Mostly cloudy with a chance of showers. Lows in the lower 50s. Chance of rain 40%. Saturday, mostly cloudy in the morning, then becoming partly sunny. Highs in the middle 70s. Saturday night, mostly cloudy in the evening, then becoming partly cloudy. A slight chance of thunderstorms in the evening. A chance of showers. Lows in the middle 50s. Chance of rain 30%. Sunday and Sunday night, partly cloudy. Highs around 80. Lows in the upper 50s. Memorial Day, partly sunny. Highs in the middle 80s. Monday night, partly cloudy. A slight chance of showers and thunderstorms in the evening. Lows in the lower 60s. Tuesday, partly sunny. A slight chance of showers and thunderstorms in the afternoon. Highs in the middle 80s. This hazardous weather outlook is for portions of central Kansas, east central Kansas, north central Kansas, and northeast Kansas. For tonight, no hazardous weather is expected at this time. For Tuesday through Sunday, the probability for widespread hazardous weather is low. Spotters will not be needed today or tonight. This is NOAA Weather Radio Station WXK91 in Topeka. Here are the 11 p.m. conditions for the local area. At Topeka, it was cloudy. The temperature was 54 degrees, the dew point 46, and the relative humidity was 74%. The wind was northeast at 6 miles an hour. The pressure was 30.24 inches and rising. At Manhattan, it was mostly cloudy. The temperature was 51 degrees, the dew point 47, and the relative humidity was 86%. The wind was northeast at 5 miles an hour. Around the region, at Springfield, rain was falling, with a temperature of 58. It was partly cloudy, with a temperature of 52 at Concordia, 52 at Beatrice, and 48 at Omaha. It was cloudy, with a temperature of 54 at Lawrence, 56 at Kansas City, 55 at Emporia, and 59 at Wichita. Once again, at Manhattan, it was 51 degrees under mostly cloudy skies. Once again, at Topeka, it was 54 degrees under cloudy skies. Now here is your National Weather Service forecast. Tonight, mostly cloudy this evening, then becoming partly cloudy. Lows in the middle 40s. Northeast winds 5 to 10 miles per hour. Wednesday, mostly sunny. Highs in the middle 60s. Northeast winds 5 to 10 miles per hour. Wednesday night, mostly cloudy. Showers likely with a slight chance of thunderstorms after midnight. Lows in the upper 40s. Northeast winds 5 to 10 miles per hour. Chance of rain 70%. Thursday, a slight chance of thunderstorms. Showers. Highs in the lower 60s. East winds 5 to 10 miles per hour with gusts up to 20 miles per hour. Chance of rain 80%. Thursday night, a chance of thunderstorms. Showers. Lows in the lower 50s. East winds 5

chance of showers and thunderstorms in the afternoon. Highs in the lower 70s. Chance of rain 60%. Friday night, a slight chance of thunderstorms in the evening. Mostly cloudy with a chance of showers. Lows in the lower 50s. Chance of rain 40%. Saturday, mostly cloudy in the morning, then becoming partly sunny. Highs in the middle 70s. Saturday night, mostly cloudy in the evening, then becoming partly cloudy. A slight chance of thunderstorms in the evening. A chance of showers. Lows in the middle 50s. Chance of rain 30%. Sunday and Sunday night, partly cloudy. Highs around 80. Lows in the upper 50s. Memorial Day, partly sunny. Highs in the middle 80s. Monday night, partly cloudy. A slight chance of showers and thunderstorms in the evening. Lows in the lower 60s. Tuesday, partly sunny. A slight chance of showers and thunderstorms in the afternoon. Highs in the middle 80s. This hazardous weather outlook is for portions of central Kansas, east central Kansas, north central Kansas, and northeast Kansas. For tonight, no hazardous weather is expected at this time. For Tuesday through Sunday, the probability for widespread hazardous weather is low. Spotters will not be needed today or tonight. This is NOAA Weather Radio Station WXK91 in Topeka. Here are the 11 p.m. conditions for the local area. At Topeka, it was cloudy. The temperature was 54 degrees, the dew point 46, and the relative humidity was 74%. The wind was northeast at 6 miles an hour. The pressure was 30.24 inches and rising. At Manhattan, it was mostly cloudy. The temperature was 51 degrees, the dew point 47, and the relative humidity was 86%. The wind was northeast at 5 miles an hour. Around the region, at Springfield, rain was falling, with a temperature of 58. It was partly cloudy, with a temperature of 52 at Concordia, 52 at Beatrice, and 48 at Omaha. It was cloudy, with a temperature of 54 at Lawrence, 56 at Kansas City, 55 at Emporia, and 59 at Wichita. Once again, at Manhattan, it was 51 degrees under mostly cloudy skies. Once again, at Topeka, it was 54 degrees under cloudy skies. Now here is your National Weather Service forecast. Tonight, mostly cloudy this evening, then becoming partly cloudy. Lows in the middle 40s. Northeast winds 5 to 10 miles per hour. Wednesday, mostly sunny. Highs in the middle 60s. Northeast winds 5 to 10 miles per hour. Wednesday night, mostly cloudy. Showers likely with a slight chance of thunderstorms after midnight. Lows in the upper 40s. Northeast winds 5 to 10 miles per hour. Chance of rain 70%. Thursday, a slight chance of thunderstorms. Showers. Highs in the lower 60s. East winds 5 to 10 miles per hour with gusts up to 20 miles per hour. Chance of rain 80%. Thursday night, a chance of thunderstorms. Showers. Lows in the lower 50s. East winds 5 to 10 miles per hour. Chance of rain 90%. Friday, mostly cloudy. Showers likely with a chance of thunderstorms in the morning, then a slight chance of showers and thunderstorms in the afternoon. Highs in the lower 70s. Chance of rain 60%. Friday night, a slight chance of thunderstorms in the evening. Mostly cloudy with a chance of showers. Lows in the lower 50s. Chance of rain 40%. Saturday, mostly cloudy in the morning, then becoming partly sunny. Highs in the middle 70s. Saturday night, mostly cloudy in the evening, then becoming partly cloudy. A slight chance of thunderstorms in the evening. A chance of showers. Lows in the middle 50s. Chance of rain 30%. Sunday and Sunday night, partly cloudy.

40, highs around 80, lows in the upper 50s. Memorial Day, partly sunny, highs in the middle 80s. Monday night, partly cloudy, a slight chance of showers and thunderstorms in the evening, lows in the lower 60s. Tuesday, partly sunny, a slight chance of showers and thunderstorms in the afternoon, highs in the middle 80s. The current time is 11:53 p.m. Central Daylight Time. This hazardous weather outlook is for portions of central Kansas, east central Kansas, north central Kansas, and northeast Kansas. For tonight, no hazardous weather is expected at this time. For Tuesday through Sunday, the probability for widespread hazardous weather is low. Spotters will not be needed today or tonight. 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Here are the 11 p.m. conditions for the local area. At Topeka, it was cloudy. The temperature was 54 degrees, the dew point 46, and the relative humidity was 74%. The wind was northeast at 6 miles an hour. The pressure was 30.24 inches and rising. At Manhattan, it was mostly cloudy. The temperature was 51 degrees, the dew point 47, and the relative humidity was 86%. The wind was northeast at 5 miles an hour. Around the region, at Springfield, rain was falling, with a temperature of 58. It was partly cloudy, with a temperature of 52 at Concordia, 52 at Beatrice, and 48 at Omaha. It was cloudy, with a temperature of 54 at Lawrence, 56 at Kansas City, 55 at Emporia, and 59 at Wichita. Once again, at Manhattan, it was 51 degrees under mostly cloudy skies. Once again, at Topeka, it was 54 degrees under cloudy skies. Now here is your National Weather Service forecast. Tonight, mostly cloudy this evening, then becoming partly cloudy. Lows in the middle 40s. Northeast winds 5 to 10 miles per hour. Wednesday, mostly sunny. Highs in the middle 60s. Northeast winds 5 to 10 miles per hour. Wednesday night, mostly cloudy. Showers likely with a slight chance of thunderstorms after midnight. Lows in the upper 40s. Northeast winds 5 to 10 miles per hour. Chance of rain 70%. Thursday, a slight chance of thunderstorms. Showers. Highs in the lower 60s. East winds 5 to 10 miles per hour with gusts up to 20 miles per hour. Chance of rain 80%. Thursday night, a chance of thunderstorms. Showers. Lows in the lower 50s. East winds 5 to 10 miles per hour. Chance of rain 90%. Friday, mostly cloudy. Showers likely with a chance of thunderstorms in the morning, then a slight chance of showers and thunderstorms in the afternoon. Highs in the lower 70s. Chance of rain 60%. Friday night, a slight chance of thunderstorms in the evening. Mostly cloudy with a chance of showers. Lows in the lower 50s. Chance of rain 40%. Saturday, mostly cloudy in the morning, then becoming partly sunny. Highs in the middle 70s. Saturday night, mostly cloudy in the evening, then becoming partly cloudy. A slight chance of thunderstorms in the evening. A chance of showers. Lows in the middle 50s. Chance of rain 30%. Sunday and Sunday night, partly cloudy. Highs around 80. Lows in the upper 50s. Memorial Day, partly sunny. Highs in the middle 80s. Monday night, partly cloudy. A slight chance of showers and thunderstorms in the evening. Lows in the lower 60s. Tuesday, partly sunny. A slight chance of showers and thunderstorms in the afternoon. Highs in the middle 80s. This hazardous weather outlook is for portions of central Kansas, east central Kansas, north central Kansas, and northeast Kansas.
For tonight, no hazardous weather is expected at this time. For Tuesday through Sunday, the probability for widespread hazardous weather is low. Spotters will not be needed today or tonight. This is NOAA Weather Radio Station WXK91 in Topeka. Here are the 11 p.m. conditions for the local area. At Topeka, it was cloudy. The temperature was 54 degrees, the dew point 46, and the relative humidity was 74%. The wind was northeast at 6 miles an hour. The pressure was 30.24 inches and rising. At Manhattan, it was mostly cloudy. The temperature was 51 degrees, the dew point 47, and the relative humidity was 86%. The wind was northeast at 5 miles an hour. Around the region, at Springfield, rain was falling, with a temperature of 58. It was partly cloudy, with a temperature of 52 at Concordia, 52 at Beatrice, and 48 at Omaha. It was cloudy, with a temperature of 54 at Lawrence, 56 at Kansas City, 55 at Emporia, and 59 at Wichita. Once again, at Manhattan, it was 51 degrees under mostly cloudy skies. Once again, at Topeka, it was 54 degrees under cloudy skies. Now here is your National Weather Service forecast. Tonight, mostly cloudy this evening, then becoming partly cloudy. Lows in the middle 40s. Northeast winds 5 to 10 miles per hour. Wednesday, mostly sunny. Highs in the middle 60s. Northeast winds 5 to 10 miles per hour. Wednesday night, mostly cloudy. Showers likely with a slight chance of thunderstorms after midnight. Lows in the upper 40s. Northeast winds 5 to 10 miles per hour. Chance of rain 70%. Thursday, a slight chance of thunderstorms. Showers. Highs in the lower 60s. East winds 5 to 10 miles per hour with gusts up to 20 miles per hour. Chance of rain 80%. Thursday night, a chance of thunderstorms. Showers. Lows in the lower 50s. East winds 5 to 10 miles per hour. Chance of rain 90%. Friday, mostly cloudy. Showers likely with a chance of thunderstorms in the morning, then a slight chance of showers and thunderstorms in the afternoon. Highs in the lower 70s. Chance of rain 60%. Friday night, a slight chance of thunderstorms in the evening. Mostly cloudy with a chance of showers. Lows in the lower 50s. Chance of rain 40%. Saturday, mostly cloudy in the morning, then becoming partly sunny. Highs in the middle 70s. Saturday night, mostly cloudy in the evening, then becoming partly cloudy. A slight chance of thunderstorms in the evening. A chance of showers. Lows in the middle 50s. Chance of rain 30%. Sunday and Sunday night, partly cloudy. Highs around 80. Lows in the upper 50s. Memorial Day, partly sunny. Highs in the middle 80s. Monday night, partly cloudy. A slight chance of showers and thunderstorms in the evening. Lows in the lower 60s. Tuesday, partly sunny. A slight chance of showers and thunderstorms in the afternoon. Highs in the middle 80s. This hazardous weather outlook is for portions of central Kansas, east central Kansas, north central Kansas, and northeast Kansas. For tonight, no hazardous weather is expected at this time. For Tuesday through Sunday, the probability for widespread hazardous weather is low. Spotters will not be needed today or tonight. This is NOAA Weather Radio Station WXK91 in Topeka. Here are the 11 p.m. conditions for the local area. At Topeka, it was cloudy. The temperature was 54 degrees, the dew point 46, and the relative humidity was 74%. The wind was northeast at 6 miles an hour. The pressure was 30.24 inches and rising. At Manhattan, it was mostly cloudy. The temperature was 51 degrees,
the dew point 47, and the relative humidity.

Humidity was 86%. The wind was northeast at 5 miles an hour. Around the region, at Springfield, rain was falling with a temperature of 58. It was partly cloudy with a temperature of 52 at Concordia, 52 at Beatrice, and 48 at Omaha. It was cloudy with a temperature of 54 at Lawrence, 56 at Kansas City, 55 at Emporia, and 59 at Wichita. Once again, at Manhattan, it was 51 degrees under mostly cloudy skies. Once again, at Topeka, it was 54 degrees under cloudy skies. Now here is your National Weather Service forecast. Tonight, mostly cloudy this evening, then becoming partly cloudy. Lows in the middle 40s. Northeast winds 5 to 10 miles per hour. Wednesday, mostly sunny. Highs in the middle 60s. Northeast winds 5 to 10 miles per hour. Wednesday night, mostly cloudy. Showers likely with a slight chance of thunderstorms after midnight. Lows in the upper 40s. Northeast winds 5 to 10 miles per hour. Chance of rain 70%. Thursday, a slight chance of thunderstorms. Showers. Highs in the lower 60s. East winds 5 to 10 miles per hour with gusts up to 20 miles per hour. Chance of rain 80%. Thursday night, a chance of thunderstorms. Showers. Lows in the lower 50s. East winds 5 to 10 miles per hour. Chance of rain 90%. Friday, mostly cloudy. Showers likely with a chance of thunderstorms in the morning, then a slight chance of showers and thunderstorms in the afternoon. Highs in the lower 70s. Chance of rain 60%. Friday night, a slight chance of thunderstorms in the evening. Mostly cloudy with a chance of showers. Lows in the lower 50s. Chance of rain 40%. Saturday, mostly cloudy in the morning, then becoming partly sunny. Highs in the middle 70s. Saturday night, mostly cloudy in the evening, then becoming partly cloudy. A slight chance of thunderstorms in the evening. A chance of showers. Lows in the middle 50s. Chance of rain 30%. Sunday and Sunday night, partly cloudy. Highs around 80. Lows in the upper 50s. Memorial Day, partly sunny. Highs in the middle 80s. Monday night, partly cloudy. A slight chance of showers and thunderstorms in the evening. Lows in the lower 60s. Tuesday, partly sunny. A slight chance of showers and thunderstorms in the afternoon. Highs in the middle 80s. This hazardous weather outlook is for portions of central Kansas, east central Kansas, north central Kansas, and northeast Kansas. For tonight, no hazardous weather is expected at this time. For Tuesday through Sunday, the probability for widespread hazardous weather is low. Spotters will not be needed today or tonight. 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Now here is your National Weather Service forecast. Tonight, mostly cloudy this evening, then becoming partly cloudy. Lows in the middle 40s. Northeast winds 5 to 10 miles per hour. Wednesday, mostly sunny. Highs in the middle 60s. Northeast winds 5 to 10 miles per hour. Wednesday night, mostly cloudy. Showers likely with a slight chance of thunderstorms after midnight. Lows in the upper 40s. Northeast winds 5 to 10 miles per hour. Chance of rain 70%. Thursday, a slight chance of thunderstorms. Showers. Highs in the lower 60s. East winds 5 to 10 miles per hour with gusts up to 20 miles per hour. Chance of rain 80%. Thursday night, a chance of thunderstorms. Showers. Lows in the lower 50s. East winds 5 to 10 miles per hour. Chance of rain 90%. Friday, mostly cloudy.
showers, likely with a chance of thunderstorms in the morning, then a slight chance of showers and thunderstorms in the afternoon. Highs in the lower 70s. Chance of rain 60%. Friday night, a slight chance of thunderstorms in the evening. Mostly cloudy with a chance of showers. Lows in the lower 50s. Chance of rain 40%. Saturday, mostly cloudy in the morning, then becoming partly sunny. Highs in the middle 70s. Saturday night, mostly cloudy in the evening, then becoming partly cloudy. A slight chance of thunderstorms in the evening. A chance of showers. Lows in the middle 50s. Chance of rain 30%. Sunday and Sunday night, partly cloudy. Highs around 80. Lows in the upper 50s. Memorial Day, partly sunny. Highs in the middle 80s. Monday night, partly cloudy. A slight chance of showers and thunderstorms in the evening. Lows in the lower 60s. Tuesday, partly sunny. A slight chance of showers and thunderstorms in the afternoon. Highs in the middle 80s. The current time is 12:09 a.m. Central Daylight Time. This hazardous weather outlook is for portions of central Kansas, east central Kansas, north central Kansas, and northeast Kansas. For tonight, no hazardous weather is expected at this time. For Tuesday through Sunday, the probability for widespread hazardous weather is low. Spotters will not be needed today or tonight. 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Now here is your National Weather Service forecast. Tonight, mostly cloudy this evening, then becoming partly cloudy. Lows in the middle 40s. Northeast winds 5 to 10 miles per hour. Wednesday, mostly sunny. Highs in the middle 60s. Northeast winds 5 to 10 miles per hour. Wednesday night, mostly cloudy. Showers likely with a slight chance of thunderstorms after midnight. Lows in the upper 40s. Northeast winds 5 to 10 miles per hour. Chance of rain 70%. Thursday, a slight chance of thunderstorms. Showers. Highs in the lower 60s. East winds 5 to 10 miles per hour with gusts up to 20 miles per hour. Chance of rain 80%. Thursday night, a chance of thunderstorms. Showers. Lows in the lower 50s. East winds 5 to 10 miles per hour. Chance of rain 90%. Friday, mostly cloudy. Showers likely with a chance of thunderstorms in the morning, then a slight chance of showers and thunderstorms in the afternoon. Highs in the lower 70s. Chance of rain 60%. Friday night, a slight chance of thunderstorms in the evening. Mostly cloudy with a chance of showers. Lows in the lower 50s. Chance of rain 40%. Saturday, mostly cloudy in the morning, then becoming partly sunny. Highs in the middle 70s. Saturday night, mostly cloudy in the evening, then becoming partly cloudy. A slight chance of thunderstorms in the evening. A chance of showers. Lows in the middle 50s. Chance of rain 30%. Sunday and Sunday night, partly cloudy. Highs around 80. Lows in the upper 50s. Memorial Day, partly sunny. Highs in the middle 80s. Monday night, partly cloudy. A slight chance of showers and thunderstorms in the evening. Lows in the lower 60s. Tuesday, partly sunny. A slight chance of showers and thunderstorms in the afternoon. Highs in the middle 80s. This hazardous weather outlook is for portions of central Kansas, east central Kansas, north central Kansas, and northeast Kansas. For tonight, no hazardous weather is expected at this time. For Tuesday through Sunday, the probability for widespread hazardous weather is low. Spotters will not be needed today or tonight. 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
pure early midnight conditions for the local area. At Topeka, it was mostly cloudy.

The temperature was 52 degrees, the dew point 46, and the relative humidity was 80%. The wind was north at 6 miles an hour. The pressure was 30.23 inches and falling. At Manhattan, it was mostly cloudy. The temperature was 51 degrees, the dew point 46, and the relative humidity was 83%. The wind was north at 5 miles an hour. Around the region, it was partly cloudy, with a temperature of 51 at Concordia, 51 at Beatrice, and 48 at Omaha. It was mostly cloudy, with a temperature of 52 at Lawrence, and 58 at Wichita. It was cloudy, with a temperature of 55 at Kansas City, 54 at Emporia, and 57 at Springfield. Once again, at Manhattan, it was 51 degrees under mostly cloudy skies. Once again, at Topeka, it was 52 degrees under mostly cloudy skies. Now here is your National Weather Service forecast. Tonight, mostly cloudy this evening, then becoming partly cloudy. Lows in the middle 40s. Northeast winds 5 to 10 miles per hour. Wednesday, mostly sunny. Highs in the middle 60s. Northeast winds 5 to 10 miles per hour. Wednesday night, mostly cloudy. Showers likely with a slight chance of thunderstorms after midnight. Lows in the upper 40s. Northeast winds 5 to 10 miles per hour. Chance of rain 70%. Thursday, a slight chance of thunderstorms. Showers. Highs in the lower 60s. East winds 5 to 10 miles per hour with gusts up to 20 miles per hour. Chance of rain 80%. Thursday night, a chance of thunderstorms. Showers. Lows in the lower 50s. East winds 5 to 10 miles per hour. Chance of rain 90%. Friday, mostly cloudy. Showers likely with a chance of thunderstorms in the morning, then a slight chance of showers and thunderstorms in the afternoon. Highs in the lower 70s. Chance of rain 60%. Friday night, a slight chance of thunderstorms in the evening. Mostly cloudy with a chance of showers. Lows in the lower 50s. Chance of rain 40%. Saturday, mostly cloudy in the morning, then becoming partly sunny. Highs in the middle 70s. Saturday night, mostly cloudy in the evening, then becoming partly cloudy. A slight chance of thunderstorms in the evening. A chance of showers. Lows in the middle 50s. Chance of rain 30%. Sunday and Sunday night, partly cloudy. Highs around 80. Lows in the upper 50s. Memorial Day, partly sunny. Highs in the middle 80s. Monday night, partly cloudy. A slight chance of showers and thunderstorms in the evening. Lows in the lower 60s. Tuesday, partly sunny. A slight chance of showers and thunderstorms in the afternoon. Highs in the middle 80s. This hazardous weather outlook is for portions of central Kansas, east central Kansas, north central Kansas, and northeast Kansas. For tonight, no hazardous weather is expected at this time. For Tuesday through Sunday, the probability for widespread hazardous weather is low. Spotters will not be needed today or tonight. 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Here are the midnight conditions for the local area. At Topeka, it was mostly cloudy. The temperature was 52 degrees, the dew point 46, and the relative humidity was 80%. The wind was north at 6 miles an hour. The pressure was 30.23 inches and falling. At Manhattan, it was mostly cloudy. The temperature was 51 degrees, the dew point 46, and the relative humidity was 83%. The wind was north at 5 miles an hour. Around the region, it was partly cloudy, with a temperature of 51 at Concordia, 51 at Beatrice, and 48 at Omaha. It was mostly cloudy, with a temperature of 52 at Lawrence, and 58 at Wichita. It was cloudy, with a temperature of 55 at

Kansas City, 54 at Emporia, and 57 at Springfield. Once again, at Manhattan, it was 51 degrees under mostly cloudy skies. Once again, at Topeka, it was 52 degrees under mostly cloudy skies. Now here is your National Weather Service forecast. Tonight, mostly cloudy this evening, then becoming partly cloudy. Lows in the middle 40s. Northeast winds 5 to 10 miles per hour. Wednesday, mostly sunny. Highs in the middle 60s. Northeast winds 5 to 10 miles per hour. Wednesday night, mostly cloudy. Showers likely with a slight chance of thunderstorms after midnight. Lows in the upper 40s. Northeast winds 5 to 10 miles per hour. Chance of rain 70%. Thursday, a slight chance of thunderstorms. Showers. Highs in the lower 60s. East winds 5 to 10 miles per hour with gusts up to 20 miles per hour. Chance of rain 80%. Thursday night, a chance of thunderstorms. Showers. Lows in the lower 50s. East winds 5 to 10 miles per hour. Chance of rain 90%. Friday, mostly cloudy. Showers likely with a chance of thunderstorms in the morning, then a slight chance of showers and thunderstorms in the afternoon. Highs in the lower 70s. Chance of rain 60%. Friday night, a slight chance of thunderstorms in the evening. Mostly cloudy with a chance of showers. Lows in the lower 50s. Chance of rain 40%. Saturday, mostly cloudy in the morning, then becoming partly sunny. Highs in the middle 70s. Saturday night, mostly cloudy in the evening, then becoming partly cloudy. A slight chance of thunderstorms in the evening. A chance of showers. Lows in the middle 50s. Chance of rain 30%. Sunday and Sunday night, partly cloudy. Highs around 80. Lows in the upper 50s. Memorial Day, partly sunny. Highs in the middle 80s. Monday night, partly cloudy. A slight chance of showers and thunderstorms in the evening. Lows in the lower 60s. Tuesday, partly sunny. A slight chance of showers and thunderstorms in the afternoon. Highs in the middle 80s. This hazardous weather outlook is for portions of central Kansas, east central Kansas, north central Kansas, and northeast Kansas. For tonight, no hazardous weather is expected at this time. For Tuesday through Sunday, the probability for widespread hazardous weather is low. Spotters will not be needed today or tonight. This is NOAA Weather Radio Station WXK91 in Topeka. Here are the midnight conditions for the local area. At Topeka, it was mostly cloudy. The temperature was 52 degrees, the dew point 46, and the relative humidity was 80%. The wind was north at 6 miles an hour. The pressure was 30.23 inches and falling. At Manhattan, it was mostly cloudy. The temperature was 51 degrees, the dew point 46, and the relative humidity was 83%. The wind was north at 5 miles an hour. Around the region, it was partly cloudy, with a temperature of 51 at Concordia, 51 at Beatrice, and 48 at Omaha. It was mostly cloudy, with a temperature of 52 at Lawrence, and 58 at Wichita. It was cloudy, with a temperature of 55 at Kansas City, 54 at Emporia, and 57 at Springfield. Once again, at Manhattan, it was 51 degrees under mostly cloudy skies. Once again, at Topeka, it was 52 degrees under mostly cloudy skies. Now here is your National Weather Service forecast. Tonight, mostly cloudy this evening, then becoming partly cloudy. Lows in the middle 40s. Northeast winds 5 to 10 miles per hour. Wednesday, mostly sunny. Highs in the middle 60s. Northeast winds 5 to 10 miles per hour. Wednesday night, mostly cloudy.
showers, likely with a slight chance of thunderstorms after midnight. Lows in the upper 40s. Northeast winds 5 to 10 miles per hour. Chance of rain 70%. Thursday, a slight chance of thunderstorms. Showers. Highs in the lower 60s. East winds 5 to 10 miles per hour with gusts up to 20 miles per hour. Chance of rain 80%. Thursday night, a chance of thunderstorms. Showers. Lows in the lower 50s. East winds 5 to 10 miles per hour. Chance of rain 90%. Friday, mostly cloudy. Showers likely with a chance of thunderstorms in the morning, then a slight chance of showers and thunderstorms in the afternoon. Highs in the lower 70s. Chance of rain 60%. Friday night, a slight chance of thunderstorms in the evening. Mostly cloudy with a chance of showers. Lows in the lower 50s. Chance of rain 40%. Saturday, mostly cloudy in the morning, then becoming partly sunny. Highs in the middle 70s. Saturday night, mostly cloudy in the evening, then becoming partly cloudy. A slight chance of thunderstorms in the evening. A chance of showers. Lows in the middle 50s. Chance of rain 30%. Sunday and Sunday night, partly cloudy. Highs around 80. Lows in the upper 50s. Memorial Day, partly sunny. Highs in the middle 80s. Monday night, partly cloudy. A slight chance of showers and thunderstorms in the evening. Lows in the lower 60s. Tuesday, partly sunny. A slight chance of showers and thunderstorms in the afternoon. Highs in the middle 80s. The current time is 12:25 a.m. Central Daylight Time. This hazardous weather outlook is for portions of central Kansas, east central Kansas, north central Kansas, and northeast Kansas. For tonight, no hazardous weather is expected at this time. For Tuesday through Sunday, the probability for widespread hazardous weather is low. Spotters will not be needed today or tonight. This is NOAA Weather Radio Station WXK91 in Topeka. Here are the midnight conditions for the local area. At Topeka, it was mostly cloudy. The temperature was 52 degrees, the dew point 46, and the relative humidity was 80%. The wind was north at 6 miles an hour. The pressure was 30.23 inches and falling. At Manhattan, it was mostly cloudy. The temperature was 51 degrees, the dew point 46, and the relative humidity was 83%. The wind was north at 5 miles an hour. Around the region, it was partly cloudy, with a temperature of 51 at Concordia, 51 at Beatrice, and 48 at Omaha. It was mostly cloudy, with a temperature of 52 at Lawrence, and 58 at Wichita. It was cloudy, with a temperature of 55 at Kansas City, 54 at Emporia, and 57 at Springfield. Once again, at Manhattan, it was 51 degrees under mostly cloudy skies. Once again, at Topeka, it was 52 degrees under mostly cloudy skies. Now here is your National Weather Service forecast. Tonight, mostly cloudy this evening, then becoming partly cloudy. Lows in the middle 40s. Northeast winds 5 to 10 miles per hour. Wednesday, mostly sunny. Highs in the middle 60s. Northeast winds 5 to 10 miles per hour. Wednesday night, mostly cloudy. Showers likely with a slight chance of thunderstorms after midnight. Lows in the upper 40s. Northeast winds 5 to 10 miles per hour. Chance of rain 70%. Thursday, a slight chance of thunderstorms. Showers. Highs in the lower 60s. East winds 5 to 10 miles per hour with gusts up to 20 miles per hour. Chance of rain 80%. Thursday night, a chance of thunderstorms. Showers. Lows in the lower 50s. East winds 5 to 10 miles per hour.
Chance of rain 90%. Friday, mostly cloudy. Showers likely with a chance of thunderstorms in the morning, then a slight chance of showers and thunderstorms in the afternoon. Highs in the lower 70s. Chance of rain 60%. Friday night, a slight chance of thunderstorms in the evening. Mostly cloudy with a chance of showers. Lows in the lower 50s. Chance of rain 40%. Saturday, mostly cloudy in the morning, then becoming partly sunny. Highs in the middle 70s. Saturday night, mostly cloudy in the evening, then becoming partly cloudy. A slight chance of thunderstorms in the evening. A chance of showers. Lows in the middle 50s. Chance of rain 30%. Sunday and Sunday night, partly cloudy. Highs around 80. Lows in the upper 50s. Memorial Day, partly sunny. Highs in the middle 80s. Monday night, partly cloudy. A slight chance of showers and thunderstorms in the evening. Lows in the lower 60s. Tuesday, partly sunny. A slight chance of showers and thunderstorms in the afternoon. Highs in the middle 80s. This hazardous weather outlook is for portions of central Kansas, east central Kansas, north central Kansas, and northeast Kansas. For tonight, no hazardous weather is expected at this time. For Tuesday through Sunday, the probability for widespread hazardous weather is low. Spotters will not be needed today or tonight. This is NOAA Weather Radio Station WXK91 in Topeka. Here are the midnight conditions for the local area. At Topeka, it was mostly cloudy. The temperature was 52 degrees, the dew point 46, and the relative humidity was 80%. The wind was north at 6 miles an hour. The pressure was 30.23 inches and falling. At Manhattan, it was mostly cloudy. The temperature was 51 degrees, the dew point 46, and the relative humidity was 83%. The wind was north at 5 miles an hour. Around the region, it was partly cloudy, with a temperature of 51 at Concordia, 51 at Beatrice, and 48 at Omaha. It was mostly cloudy, with a temperature of 52 at Lawrence, and 58 at Wichita. It was cloudy, with a temperature of 55 at Kansas City, 54 at Emporia, and 57 at Springfield. Once again, at Manhattan, it was 51 degrees under mostly cloudy skies. Once again, at Topeka, it was 52 degrees under mostly cloudy skies. Now here is your National Weather Service forecast. Tonight, mostly cloudy this evening, then becoming partly cloudy. Lows in the middle 40s. Northeast winds 5 to 10 miles per hour. Wednesday, mostly sunny. Highs in the middle 60s. Northeast winds 5 to 10 miles per hour. Wednesday night, mostly cloudy. Showers likely with a slight chance of thunderstorms after midnight. Lows in the upper 40s. Northeast winds 5 to 10 miles per hour. Chance of rain 70%. Thursday, a slight chance of thunderstorms. Showers. Highs in the lower 60s. East winds 5 to 10 miles per hour with gusts up to 20 miles per hour. Chance of rain 80%. Thursday night, a chance of thunderstorms. Showers. Lows in the lower 50s. East winds 5 to 10 miles per hour. Chance of rain 90%. Friday, mostly cloudy. Showers likely with a chance of thunderstorms in the morning, then a slight chance of showers and thunderstorms in the afternoon. Highs in the lower 70s. Chance of rain 60%. Friday night, a slight chance of thunderstorms in the evening. Mostly cloudy with a chance of showers. Lows in the lower 50s. Chance of rain 40%. Saturday, mostly cloudy in the morning, then becoming partly sunny. Highs in the middle 70s. Saturday night, mostly cloudy in the evening, then becoming partly cloudy. A slight chance of thunderstorms in the evening.
a chance of showers. Lows in the middle 50s. Chance of rain 30%. Sunday and some partly cloudy. A slight chance of thunderstorms in the evening. A chance of showers. Lows in the middle 50s. Chance of rain 30%. Sunday and Sunday night, partly cloudy. Highs around 80. Lows in the upper 50s. Memorial Day, partly sunny. Highs in the middle 80s. Monday night, partly cloudy. A slight chance of showers and thunderstorms in the evening. Lows in the lower 60s. Tuesday, partly sunny. A slight chance of showers and thunderstorms in the afternoon. Highs in the middle 80s. This hazardous weather outlook is for portions of central Kansas, east central Kansas, north central Kansas, and northeast Kansas. For tonight, no hazardous weather is expected at this time. For Tuesday through Sunday, the probability for widespread hazardous weather is low. Spotters will not be needed today or tonight. This is NOAA Weather Radio Station WXK91 in Topeka. Here are the midnight conditions for the local area. At Topeka, it was mostly cloudy. The temperature was 52 degrees, the dew point 46, and the relative humidity was 80%. The wind was north at 6 miles an hour. The pressure was 30.23 inches and falling. At Manhattan, it was mostly cloudy. The temperature was 51 degrees, the dew point 46, and the relative humidity was 83%. The wind was north at 5 miles an hour. Around the region, it was partly cloudy, with a temperature of 51 at Concordia, 51 at Beatrice, and 48 at Omaha. It was mostly cloudy, with a temperature of 52 at Lawrence, and 58 at Wichita. It was cloudy, with a temperature of 55 at Kansas City, 54 at Emporia, and 57 at Springfield. Once again, at Manhattan, it was 51 degrees under mostly cloudy skies. Once again, at Topeka, it was 52 degrees under mostly cloudy skies. Now here is your National Weather Service forecast. Tonight, mostly cloudy this evening, then becoming partly cloudy. Lows in the middle 40s. Northeast winds 5 to 10 miles per hour. Wednesday, mostly sunny. Highs in the middle 60s. Northeast winds 5 to 10 miles per hour. Wednesday night, mostly cloudy. Showers likely with a slight chance of thunderstorms after midnight. Lows in the upper 40s. Northeast winds 5 to 10 miles per hour. Chance of rain 70%. Thursday, a slight chance of thunderstorms. Showers. Highs in the lower 60s. East winds 5 to 10 miles per hour with gusts up to 20 miles per hour. Chance of rain 80%. Thursday night, a chance of thunderstorms. Showers. Lows in the lower 50s. East winds 5 to 10 miles per hour. Chance of rain 90%. Friday, mostly cloudy. Showers likely with a chance of thunderstorms in the morning, then a slight chance of showers and thunderstorms in the afternoon. Highs in the lower 70s. Chance of rain 60%. Friday night, a slight chance of thunderstorms in the evening. Mostly cloudy with a chance of showers. Lows in the lower 50s. Chance of rain 40%. Saturday, mostly cloudy in the morning, then becoming partly sunny. Highs in the middle 70s. Saturday night, mostly cloudy in the evening, then becoming partly cloudy. A slight chance of thunderstorms in the evening. A chance of showers. Lows in the middle 50s. Chance of rain 30%. Sunday and Sunday night, partly cloudy. Highs around 80. Lows in the upper 50s. Memorial Day, partly sunny. Highs in the middle 80s. Monday night, partly cloudy. A slight chance of showers and thunderstorms in the evening. Lows in the lower 60s. Tuesday, partly sunny.
a slight chance of showers and thunderstorms in the afternoon.

Highs in the middle 80s. This hazardous weather outlook is for portions of central Kansas, east central Kansas, north central Kansas, and northeast Kansas. For tonight, no hazardous weather is expected at this time. For Tuesday through Sunday, the probability for widespread hazardous weather is low. Spotters will not be needed today or tonight. 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The current time is 12:38 a.m. Central Daylight Time. 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Here are the midnight conditions for the local area. At Topeka, it was mostly cloudy. The temperature was 52 degrees, the dew point 46, and the relative humidity was 80%. The wind was north at 6 miles an hour. The pressure was 30.23 inches and falling. At Manhattan, it was mostly cloudy. The temperature was 51 degrees, the dew point 46, and the relative humidity was 83%. The wind was north at 5 miles an hour. Around the region, it was partly cloudy, with a temperature of 51 at Concordia, 51 at Beatrice, and 48 at Omaha. It was mostly cloudy, with a temperature of 52 at Lawrence, and 58 at Wichita. It was cloudy, with a temperature of 55 at Kansas City, 54 at Emporia, and 57 at Springfield. Once again, at Manhattan, it was 51 degrees under mostly cloudy skies. Once again, at Topeka, it was 52 degrees under mostly cloudy skies. Now here is your National Weather Service forecast. West of tonight, mostly cloudy late this evening, then becoming partly cloudy. Lows in the middle 40s. Northeast winds around 5 miles per hour. Wednesday, mostly sunny. Highs in the middle 60s. Northeast winds 5 to 10 miles per hour with gusts up to 20 miles per hour. Wednesday night, partly cloudy in the evening, then mostly cloudy with a chance of showers with a slight chance of thunderstorms after midnight. Lows in the upper 40s. Northeast winds 5 to 10 miles per hour. Chance of rain 50%. Thursday, showers likely in the morning, then showers with a slight chance of thunderstorms in the afternoon. Highs in the lower 60s. East winds 5 to 10 miles per hour with gusts up to 20 miles per hour. Chance of rain 80%. Thursday night, a chance of thunderstorms. Showers. Lows in the lower 50s. East winds 5 to 10 miles per hour. Chance of rain 90%. Friday, mostly cloudy. Showers likely with a chance of thunderstorms in the morning, then a slight chance of showers and thunderstorms in the afternoon. Highs in the lower 70s. Chance of rain 60%. Friday night, a slight chance of thunderstorms in the evening. Mostly cloudy with a chance of showers. Lows in the lower 50s. Chance of rain 40%. Saturday, mostly cloudy in the morning, then becoming partly sunny. Highs in the middle 70s. Saturday night, mostly cloudy in the evening, then becoming partly cloudy. A slight chance of thunderstorms in the evening. A chance of showers. Lows in the middle 50s. Chance of rain 30%. Sunday and Sunday night, partly cloudy. Highs around 80. Lows in the upper 50s. Memorial Day, partly sunny. Highs in the middle 80s. Monday night, partly cloudy. A slight chance of showers and thunderstorms in the evening. Lows in the lower 60s. Tuesday, partly sunny. A slight chance of showers and thunderstorms in the afternoon. Highs in the middle 80s. This hazardous weather outlook is for portions of central Kansas, east central Kansas, north central Kansas, and northeast Kansas. For tonight, no hazardous weather is expected at this time. For Tuesday through Sunday, the probability for widespread hazardous weather is low. Spotters will not be needed today or tonight. 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

and 57 at Springfield. Once again, at Manhattan, it was 51 degrees under mostly cloudy skies. Once again, at Topeka, it was 52 degrees under mostly cloudy skies. Now here is your National Weather Service forecast. Rest of tonight, mostly cloudy late this evening, then becoming partly cloudy. Lows in the middle 40s. Northeast winds around 5 miles per hour. Wednesday, mostly sunny. Highs in the middle 60s. Northeast winds 5 to 10 miles per hour with gusts up to 20 miles per hour. Wednesday night, partly cloudy in the evening, then mostly cloudy with a chance of showers with a slight chance of thunderstorms after midnight. Lows in the upper 40s. Northeast winds 5 to 10 miles per hour. Chance of rain 50%. Thursday, showers likely in the morning, then showers with a slight chance of thunderstorms in the afternoon. Highs in the lower 60s. East winds 5 to 10 miles per hour with gusts up to 20 miles per hour. Chance of rain 80%. Thursday night, a chance of thunderstorms. Showers. Lows in the lower 50s. East winds 5 to 10 miles per hour. Chance of rain 90%. Friday, mostly cloudy. Showers likely with a chance of thunderstorms in the morning, then a slight chance of showers and thunderstorms in the afternoon. Highs in the lower 70s. Chance of rain 60%. Friday night, a slight chance of thunderstorms in the evening. Mostly cloudy with a chance of showers. Lows in the lower 50s. Chance of rain 40%. Saturday, mostly cloudy in the morning, then becoming partly sunny. Highs in the middle 70s. Saturday night, mostly cloudy in the evening, then becoming partly cloudy. A slight chance of thunderstorms in the evening. A chance of showers. Lows in the middle 50s. Chance of rain 30%. Sunday and Sunday night, partly cloudy. Highs around 80. Lows in the upper 50s. Memorial Day, partly sunny. Highs in the middle 80s. Monday night, partly cloudy. A slight chance of showers and thunderstorms in the evening. Lows in the lower 60s. Tuesday, partly sunny. A slight chance of showers and thunderstorms in the afternoon. Highs in the middle 80s. This hazardous weather outlook is proportions of central Kansas, east central Kansas, north central Kansas, and northeast Kansas. For tonight, no hazardous weather is expected at this time. For Tuesday through Sunday, the probability for widespread hazardous weather is low. Spotters will not be needed today or tonight. This is NOAA Weather Radio Station WXK91 in Topeka. Here are the midnight conditions for the local area. At Topeka, it was mostly cloudy. The temperature was 52 degrees, the dew point 46, and the relative humidity was 80%. The wind was north at 6 miles an hour. The pressure was 30.23 inches and falling. At Manhattan, it was mostly cloudy. The temperature was 51 degrees, the dew point 46, and the relative humidity was 83%. The wind was north at 5 miles an hour. Around the region, it was partly cloudy, with a temperature of 51 at Concordia, 51 at Beatrice, and 48 at Omaha. It was mostly cloudy, with a temperature of 52 at Lawrence, and 58 at Wichita. It was cloudy, with a temperature of 55 at Kansas City, 54 at Emporia, and 57 at Springfield. Once again, it meant cloudy skies. Once again, at Topeka, it was 52 degrees under mostly cloudy skies. Now here is your National Weather Service forecast. Rest of tonight, mostly cloudy late this evening, then becoming partly cloudy. Lows in the middle 40s. Northeast winds around 5 miles per hour. Wednesday, mostly sunny. Highs in the middle 60s. Northeast winds 5 to 10 miles per hour with gusts up to 20 miles per hour. Wednesday night,
partly clouded.

Cloudy in the evening, then mostly cloudy with a chance of showers with a slight chance of thunderstorms after midnight. Lows in the upper 40s. Northeast winds 5 to 10 miles per hour. Chance of rain 50%. Thursday, showers likely in the morning, then showers with a slight chance of thunderstorms in the afternoon. Highs in the lower 60s. East winds 5 to 10 miles per hour with gusts up to 20 miles per hour. Chance of rain 80%. Thursday night, a chance of thunderstorms. Showers. Lows in the lower 50s. East winds 5 to 10 miles per hour. Chance of rain 90%. Friday, mostly cloudy. Showers likely with a chance of thunderstorms in the morning, then a slight chance of showers and thunderstorms in the afternoon. Highs in the lower 70s. Chance of rain 60%. Friday night, a slight chance of thunderstorms in the evening. Mostly cloudy with a chance of showers. Lows in the lower 50s. Chance of rain 40%. Saturday, mostly cloudy in the morning, then becoming partly sunny. Highs in the middle 70s. Saturday night, mostly cloudy in the evening, then becoming partly cloudy. A slight chance of thunderstorms in the evening. A chance of showers. Lows in the middle 50s. Chance of rain 30%. Sunday and Sunday night, partly cloudy. Highs around 80. Lows in the upper 50s. Memorial Day, partly sunny. Highs in the middle 80s. Monday night, partly cloudy. A slight chance of showers and thunderstorms in the evening. Lows in the lower 60s. Tuesday, partly sunny. A slight chance of showers and thunderstorms in the afternoon. Highs in the middle 80s. This hazardous weather outlook is for portions of central Kansas, east central Kansas, north central Kansas, and northeast Kansas. For tonight, no hazardous weather is expected at this time. For Tuesday through Sunday, the probability for widespread hazardous weather is low. Spotters will not be needed today or tonight. This is NOAA Weather Radio Station WXK91 in Topeka. Here are the midnight conditions for the local area. At Topeka, it was mostly cloudy. The temperature was 52 degrees, the dew point 46, and the relative humidity was 80%. The wind was north at 6 miles an hour. The pressure was 30.23 inches and falling. At Manhattan, it was mostly cloudy. The temperature was 51 degrees, the dew point 46, and the relative humidity was 83%. The wind was north at 5 miles an hour. Around the region, it was partly cloudy, with a temperature of 51 at Concordia, 51 at Beatrice, and 48 at Omaha. It was mostly cloudy, with a temperature of 52 at Lawrence, and 58 at Wichita. It was cloudy, with a temperature of 55 at Kansas City, 54 at Emporia, and 57 at Springfield. Once again, at Manhattan, it was 51 degrees under mostly cloudy skies. Once again, at Topeka, it was 52 degrees under mostly cloudy skies. Now here is your National Weather Service forecast. West of tonight, mostly cloudy late this evening, then becoming partly cloudy. Lows in the middle 40s. Northeast winds around 5 miles per hour. Wednesday, mostly sunny. Highs in the middle 60s. Northeast winds 5 to 10 miles per hour with gusts up to 20 miles per hour. Wednesday night, partly cloudy in the evening, then mostly cloudy with a chance of showers with a slight chance of thunderstorms after midnight. Lows in the upper 40s. Northeast winds 5 to 10 miles per hour. Chance of rain 50%. Thursday, showers likely in the morning, then showers with a slight chance of thunderstorms in the afternoon. Highs in the lower 60s. East winds 5 to 10 miles per hour with gusts up to 20 miles per hour. Chance of rain 80%. Thursday night, a chance of thunderstorms. Showers. Lows in the lower 50s.

northeast winds 5 to 10 miles per hour. Chance of rain 90%. Friday, mostly cloudy. Showers likely with a chance of thunderstorms in the morning, then a slight chance of showers and thunderstorms in the afternoon. Highs in the lower 70s. Chance of rain 60%. Friday night, a slight chance of thunderstorms in the evening. Mostly cloudy with a chance of showers. Lows in the lower 50s. Chance of rain 40%. Saturday, mostly cloudy in the morning, then becoming partly sunny. Highs in the middle 70s. Saturday night, mostly cloudy in the evening, then becoming partly cloudy. A slight chance of thunderstorms in the evening. A chance of showers. Lows in the middle 50s. Chance of rain 30%. Sunday and Sunday night, partly cloudy. Highs around 80. Lows in the upper 50s. Memorial Day, partly sunny. Highs in the middle 80s. Monday night, partly cloudy. A slight chance of showers and thunderstorms in the evening. Lows in the lower 60s. Tuesday, partly sunny. A slight chance of showers and thunderstorms in the afternoon. Highs in the middle 80s. The current time is 12:55 a.m. Central Daylight Time. Now here is your National Weather Service forecast. Rest of tonight, mostly cloudy late this evening, then becoming partly cloudy. Lows in the middle 40s. Northeast winds around 5 miles per hour. Wednesday, mostly sunny. Highs in the middle 60s. Northeast winds 5 to 10 miles per hour with gusts up to 20 miles per hour. Wednesday night, partly cloudy in the evening, then mostly cloudy with a chance of showers with a slight chance of thunderstorms after midnight. Lows in the upper 40s. Northeast winds 5 to 10 miles per hour. Chance of rain 50%. Thursday, cloudy. A chance of showers in the morning, then showers likely with a slight chance of thunderstorms in the afternoon. Highs in the lower 60s. East winds 5 to 10 miles per hour with gusts up to 20 miles per hour. Chance of rain 70%. Thursday night, cloudy with a chance of thunderstorms. A chance of showers in the evening, then showers after midnight. Lows in the lower 50s. East winds 5 to 10 miles per hour. Chance of rain 80%. Friday, mostly cloudy with a slight chance of thunderstorms. Showers likely, mainly in the morning. Highs around 70. Chance of rain 70%. Friday night, mostly cloudy with a slight chance of thunderstorms. A slight chance of showers in the evening, then a chance of showers after midnight. Lows in the middle 50s. Chance of rain 50%. Saturday, mostly cloudy in the morning, then becoming partly sunny. A slight chance of showers. A slight chance of thunderstorms in the afternoon. Highs in the middle 70s. Saturday night, mostly cloudy. A slight chance of showers and thunderstorms in the evening, then a chance of showers and thunderstorms after midnight. Lows in the middle 50s. Chance of rain 30%. Sunday and Sunday night, partly cloudy. Highs around 80. Lows in the upper 50s. Memorial Day, mostly sunny. A slight chance of showers in the afternoon. Highs in the lower 80s. Monday night, partly cloudy. Lows in the lower 60s. Tuesday, mostly sunny. A slight chance of showers and thunderstorms in the afternoon. Highs in the middle 80s. This hazardous weather outlook is for portions of central Kansas, east central Kansas, north central Kansas, and northeast Kansas. For tonight, no hazardous weather is expected at this time. For Tuesday through Sunday, the probability for widespread hazardous weather is low. Spotters will not be needed today or tonight. This is NOAA Weather Radio Station WXK91 in Topeka. Here are the midnight conditions for the local area. At Topeka, it was mostly cloudy.

The temperature was 52 degrees, the dew point 46, and the relative humidity was 80%. The wind was north at 6 miles an hour. The pressure was 30.23 inches and falling. At Manhattan, it was mostly cloudy. The temperature was 51 degrees, the dew point 46, and the relative humidity was 83%. The wind was north at 5 miles an hour. Around the region, it was partly cloudy, with a temperature of 51 at Concordia, 51 at Beatrice, and 48 at Omaha. It was mostly cloudy, with a temperature of 52 at Lawrence, and 58 at Wichita. It was cloudy, with a temperature of 55 at Kansas City, 54 at Emporia, and 57 at Springfield. Once again, at Manhattan, it was 51 degrees under mostly cloudy skies. Once again, at Topeka, it was 52 degrees under mostly cloudy skies. Now here is your National Weather Service forecast. West of tonight, mostly cloudy late this evening, then becoming partly cloudy. Lows in the middle 40s. Northeast winds around 5 miles per hour. Wednesday, mostly sunny. Highs in the middle 60s. Northeast winds 5 to 10 miles per hour with gusts up to 20 miles per hour. Wednesday night, partly cloudy in the evening, then mostly cloudy with a chance of showers with a slight chance of thunderstorms after midnight. Lows in the upper 40s. Northeast winds 5 to 10 miles per hour. Chance of rain 50%. Thursday, cloudy. A chance of showers in the morning, then showers likely with a slight chance of thunderstorms in the afternoon. Highs in the lower 60s. East winds 5 to 10 miles per hour with gusts up to 20 miles per hour. Chance of rain 70%. Thursday night, cloudy with a chance of thunderstorms. A chance of showers in the evening, then showers after midnight. Lows in the lower 50s. East winds 5 to 10 miles per hour. Chance of rain 80%. Friday, mostly cloudy with a slight chance of thunderstorms. Showers likely, mainly in the morning. Highs around 70. Chance of rain 70%. Friday night, mostly cloudy with a slight chance of thunderstorms. A slight chance of showers in the evening, then a chance of showers after midnight. Lows in the middle 50s. Chance of rain 50%. Saturday, mostly cloudy in the morning, then becoming partly sunny. A slight chance of showers. A slight chance of thunderstorms in the afternoon. Highs in the middle 70s. Saturday night, mostly cloudy. A slight chance of showers and thunderstorms in the evening, then a chance of showers and thunderstorms after midnight. Lows in the middle 50s. Chance of rain 30%. Sunday and Sunday night, partly cloudy. Highs around 80. Lows in the upper 50s. Memorial Day, mostly sunny. A slight chance of showers in the afternoon. Highs in the lower 80s. Monday night, partly cloudy. Lows in the lower 60s. Tuesday, mostly sunny. A slight chance of showers and thunderstorms in the afternoon. Highs in the middle 80s. This hazardous weather outlook is for portions of central Kansas, east central Kansas, north central Kansas, and northeast Kansas. For tonight, no hazardous weather is expected at this time. For Tuesday through Sunday, the probability for widespread hazardous weather is low. Spotters will not be needed today or tonight. This is NOAA Weather Radio Station WXK91 in Topeka. Here are the midnight conditions for the local area. At Topeka, it was mostly cloudy. The temperature was 52 degrees, the dew point 46, and the relative humidity was 80%. The wind was north at 6 miles an hour. The pressure was 30.23 inches and falling. At Manhattan, it was mostly cloudy. The temperature was 51 degrees, the dew point 46, and the relative humidity was 83%. The wind was north at 5 miles an hour. Around the region, it was

partly cloudy, with a temperature of 51 at Concordia, 51 at Beatrice, and 48 at Omaha. It was mostly cloudy, with a temperature of 52 at Lawrence, and 58 at Wichita. It was cloudy, with a temperature of 55 at Kansas City, 54 at Emporia, and 57 at Springfield. Once again, at Manhattan, it was 51 degrees under mostly cloudy skies. Once again, at Topeka, it was 52 degrees under mostly cloudy skies. Now here is your National Weather Service forecast. West of tonight, mostly cloudy late this evening, then becoming partly cloudy. Lows in the middle 40s. Northeast winds around 5 miles per hour. Wednesday, mostly sunny. Highs in the middle 60s. Northeast winds 5 to 10 miles per hour with gusts up to 20 miles per hour. Wednesday night, partly cloudy in the evening, then mostly cloudy with a chance of showers with a slight chance of thunderstorms after midnight. Lows in the upper 40s. Northeast winds 5 to 10 miles per hour. Chance of rain 50%. Thursday, cloudy. A chance of showers in the morning, then showers likely with a slight chance of thunderstorms in the afternoon. Highs in the lower 60s. East winds 5 to 10 miles per hour with gusts up to 20 miles per hour. Chance of rain 70%. Thursday night, cloudy with a chance of thunderstorms. A chance of showers in the evening, then showers after midnight. Lows in the lower 50s. East winds 5 to 10 miles per hour. Chance of rain 80%. Friday, mostly cloudy with a slight chance of thunderstorms. Showers likely, mainly in the morning. Highs around 70. Chance of rain 70%. Friday night, mostly cloudy with a slight chance of thunderstorms. A slight chance of showers in the evening, then a chance of showers after midnight. Lows in the middle 50s. Chance of rain 50%. Saturday, mostly cloudy in the morning, then becoming partly sunny. A slight chance of showers. A slight chance of thunderstorms in the afternoon. Highs in the middle 70s. Saturday night, mostly cloudy. A slight chance of showers and thunderstorms after midnight. Lows in the middle 50s. Chance of rain 30%. Sunday and Sunday night, partly cloudy. Highs around 80. Lows in the upper 50s. Memorial Day, mostly sunny. A slight chance of showers in the afternoon. Highs in the lower 80s. Monday night, partly cloudy. Lows in the lower 60s. Tuesday, mostly sunny. A slight chance of showers and thunderstorms in the afternoon. Highs in the middle 80s. This hazardous weather outlook is for portions of central Kansas, east central Kansas, north central Kansas, and northeast Kansas. For tonight, no hazardous weather is expected at this time. For Tuesday through Sunday, the probability for widespread hazardous weather is low. Spotters will not be needed today or tonight. 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Now here is your National Weather Service forecast. West of tonight, mostly cloudy late this evening, then becoming partly cloudy. Lows in the middle 40s. Northeast winds around 5 miles per hour. Wednesday, mostly sunny. Highs in the middle 60s. Northeast winds 5 to 10 miles per hour with gusts up to 20 miles per hour. Wednesday night, partly cloudy in the evening, then mostly cloudy with a chance of showers with a slight chance of thunderstorms after midnight. Lows in the upper 40s. Northeast winds 5 to 10 miles per hour. Chance of rain 50%. Thursday, cloudy. A chance of showers in the morning, then showers likely with a slight chance of thunderstorms in the afternoon. Highs in the lower 60s. East winds 5 to 10 miles per hour with gusts up to 20 miles per hour. Chance of rain 70%. Thursday night, cloudy with a chance of thunderstorms. A chance of showers in the evening.

Sun showers after midnight. Lows in the lower 50s. East winds 5 to 10 miles per hour. Chance of rain 80%. Friday, mostly cloudy with a slight chance of thunderstorms. Showers likely, mainly in the morning. Highs around 70. Chance of rain 70%. Friday night, mostly cloudy with a slight chance of thunderstorms. A slight chance of showers in the evening, then a chance of showers after midnight. Lows in the middle 50s. Chance of rain 50%. Saturday, mostly cloudy in the morning, then becoming partly sunny. A slight chance of showers. A slight chance of thunderstorms in the afternoon. Highs in the middle 70s. Saturday night, mostly cloudy. A slight chance of showers and thunderstorms in the evening, then a chance of showers and thunderstorms after midnight. Lows in the middle 50s. Chance of rain 30%. Sunday and Sunday night, partly cloudy. Highs around 80. Lows in the upper 50s. Memorial Day, mostly sunny. A slight chance of showers in the afternoon. Highs in the lower 80s. Monday night, partly cloudy. Lows in the lower 60s. Tuesday, mostly sunny. A slight chance of showers and thunderstorms in the afternoon. Highs in the middle 80s. The current time is 1:10 a.m. Central Daylight Time. This hazardous weather outlook is for portions of central Kansas, east central Kansas, north central Kansas, and northeast Kansas. For tonight, no hazardous weather is expected at this time. For Tuesday through Sunday, the probability for widespread hazardous weather is low. Spotters will not be needed today or tonight. 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Now here is your National Weather Service forecast. Rest of tonight, mostly cloudy late this evening, then becoming partly cloudy. Lows in the middle 40s. Northeast winds around 5 miles per hour. Wednesday, mostly sunny. Highs in the middle 60s. Northeast winds 5 to 10 miles per hour with gusts up to 20 miles per hour. Wednesday night, partly cloudy in the evening, then mostly cloudy with a chance of showers with a slight chance of thunderstorms after midnight. Lows in the upper 40s. Northeast winds 5 to 10 miles per hour. Chance of rain 50%. Thursday, cloudy. A chance of showers in the morning, then showers likely with a slight chance of thunderstorms in the afternoon. Highs in the lower 60s. East winds 5 to 10 miles per hour with gusts up to 20 miles per hour. Chance of rain 70%. Thursday night, cloudy with a chance of thunderstorms. A chance of showers in the evening, then showers after midnight. Lows in the lower 50s. East winds 5 to 10 miles per hour. Chance of rain 80%. Friday, mostly cloudy with a slight chance of thunderstorms. Showers likely, mainly in the morning. Highs around 70. Chance of rain 70%. Friday night, mostly cloudy with a slight chance of thunderstorms. A slight chance of showers in the evening, then a chance of showers after midnight. Lows in the middle 50s. Chance of rain 50%. Saturday, mostly cloudy in the morning, then becoming partly sunny. A slight chance of showers. A slight chance of thunderstorms in the afternoon. Highs in the middle 70s. Saturday night, mostly cloudy. A slight chance of showers and thunderstorms in the evening, then a chance of showers and thunderstorms after midnight. Lows in the middle 50s. Chance of rain 30%. Sunday and Sunday night, partly cloudy. Highs around 80. Lows in the upper 50s. Memorial Day, mostly sunny. A slight chance of showers in the afternoon. Highs in the lower 80s. Monday night, partly cloudy. Lows in the lower 60s. Tuesday, mostly sunny. A slight chance of showers and thunderstorms in the afternoon.
highs in the middle 80s. This hazardous weather outlook is for portions of central Kansas, east central Kansas, north central Kansas, and northeast Kansas. For tonight, no hazardous weather is expected at this time. For Tuesday through Sunday, the probability for widespread hazardous weather is low. Spotters will not be needed today or tonight. 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Here are the 1 a.m. conditions for the local area. At Topeka, it was mostly cloudy. The temperature was 52 degrees, the dew point 46, and the relative humidity was 80%. The wind was north at 3 miles an hour. The pressure was 30.27 inches and rising. At Manhattan, it was mostly cloudy. The temperature was 49 degrees, the dew point 46, and the relative humidity was 90%. The wind was calm. Around the region, at Concordia, it was clear, with a temperature of 49. It was partly cloudy, with a temperature of 49 at Beatrice, and 45 at Omaha. It was cloudy, with a temperature of 52 at Lawrence, 55 at Kansas City, 53 at Emporia, 57 at Springfield, and 57 at Wichita. Once again, at Manhattan, it was 49 degrees under mostly cloudy skies. Once again, at Topeka, it was 52 degrees under mostly cloudy skies. Now here is your National Weather Service forecast. West of tonight, mostly cloudy late this evening, then becoming partly cloudy. Lows in the middle 40s. Northeast winds around 5 miles per hour. Wednesday, mostly sunny. Highs in the middle 60s. Northeast winds 5 to 10 miles per hour with gusts up to 20 miles per hour. Wednesday night, partly cloudy in the evening, then mostly cloudy with a chance of showers with a slight chance of thunderstorms after midnight. Lows in the upper 40s. Northeast winds 5 to 10 miles per hour. Chance of rain 50%. Thursday, cloudy. A chance of showers in the morning, then showers likely with a slight chance of thunderstorms in the afternoon. Highs in the lower 60s. East winds 5 to 10 miles per hour with gusts up to 20 miles per hour. Chance of rain 70%. Thursday night, cloudy with a chance of thunderstorms. A chance of showers in the evening, then showers after midnight. Lows in the lower 50s. East winds 5 to 10 miles per hour. Chance of rain 80%. Friday, mostly cloudy with a slight chance of thunderstorms. Showers likely, mainly in the morning. Highs around 70. Chance of rain 70%. Friday night, mostly cloudy with a slight chance of thunderstorms. A slight chance of showers in the evening, then a chance of showers after midnight. Lows in the middle 50s. Chance of rain 50%. Saturday, mostly cloudy in the morning, then becoming partly sunny. A slight chance of showers. A slight chance of thunderstorms in the afternoon. Highs in the middle 70s. Saturday night, mostly cloudy. A slight chance of showers and thunderstorms in the evening, then a chance of showers and thunderstorms after midnight. Lows in the middle 50s. Chance of rain 30%. Sunday and Sunday night, partly cloudy. Highs around 80. Lows in the upper 50s. Memorial Day, mostly sunny. A slight chance of showers in the afternoon. Highs in the lower 80s. Monday night, partly cloudy. Lows in the lower 60s. Tuesday, mostly sunny. A slight chance of showers and thunderstorms in the afternoon. Highs in the middle 80s. This hazardous weather outlook is for portions of central Kansas, east central Kansas, north central Kansas, and northeast Kansas. For tonight, no hazardous weather is expected at this time. For Tuesday through Sunday, the probability for widespread hazardous weather is low. Spotters will not be needed today or tonight. 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Here are

1 a.m. conditions for the local area. At Topeka, it was mostly cloudy. The temperature was 52 degrees, the dew point 46, and the relative humidity was 80%. The wind was north at 3 miles an hour. The pressure was 30.27 inches and rising. At Manhattan, it was mostly cloudy. The temperature was 49 degrees, the dew point 46, and the relative humidity was 90%. The wind was calm. Around the region, at Concordia, it was clear, with a temperature of 49. It was partly cloudy, with a temperature of 49 at Beatrice, and 45 at Omaha. It was cloudy, with a temperature of 52 at Lawrence, 55 at Kansas City, 53 at Emporia, 57 at Springfield, and 57 at Wichita. Once again, at Manhattan, it was 49 degrees under mostly cloudy skies. Once again, at Topeka, it was 52 degrees under mostly cloudy skies. Now here is your National Weather Service forecast. Rest of tonight, mostly cloudy late this evening, then becoming partly cloudy. Lows in the middle 40s. Northeast winds around 5 miles per hour. Wednesday, mostly sunny. Highs in the middle 60s. Northeast winds 5 to 10 miles per hour with gusts up to 20 miles per hour. Wednesday night, partly cloudy in the evening, then mostly cloudy with a chance after midnight. Lows in the upper 40s. Northeast winds 5 to 10 miles per hour. Chance of rain 50%. Thursday, cloudy. A chance of showers in the morning, then showers likely with a slight chance of thunderstorms in the afternoon. Highs in the lower 60s. East winds 5 to 10 miles per hour with gusts up to 20 miles per hour. Chance of rain 70%. Thursday night, cloudy with a chance of thunderstorms. A chance of showers in the evening, then showers after midnight. Lows in the lower 50s. East winds 5 to 10 miles per hour. Chance of rain 80%. Friday, mostly cloudy with a slight chance of thunderstorms. Showers likely, mainly in the morning. Highs around 70. Chance of rain 70%. Friday night, mostly cloudy with a slight chance of thunderstorms. A slight chance of showers in the evening, then a chance of showers after midnight. Lows in the middle 50s. Chance of rain 50%. Saturday, mostly cloudy in the morning, then becoming partly sunny. A slight chance of showers. A slight chance of thunderstorms in the afternoon. Highs in the middle 70s. Saturday night, mostly cloudy. A slight chance of showers and thunderstorms in the evening, then a chance of showers and thunderstorms after midnight. Lows in the middle 50s. Chance of rain 30%. Sunday and Sunday night, partly cloudy. Highs around 80. Lows in the upper 50s. Memorial Day, mostly sunny. A slight chance of showers in the afternoon. Highs in the lower 80s. Monday night, partly cloudy. Lows in the lower 60s. Tuesday, mostly sunny. A slight chance of showers and thunderstorms in the afternoon. Highs in the middle 80s. This hazardous weather outlook is for portions of central Kansas, east central Kansas, north central Kansas, and northeast Kansas. For tonight, no hazardous weather is expected at this time. For Tuesday through Sunday, the probability for widespread hazardous weather is low. Spotters will not be needed today or tonight. The current time is 1:23 a.m. Central Daylight Time. 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Here are the 1 a.m. conditions for the local area. At Topeka, it was mostly cloudy. The temperature was 52 degrees, the dew point 46, and the relative humidity was 80%. The wind was north at 3 miles an hour. The pressure was 30.27 inches and rising. At Manhattan, it was mostly cloudy. The temperature was 49 degrees, the dew point 46, and the relative

Humidity was 90%. The wind was calm. Around the region, at Concordia, it was clear, with a temperature of 49. It was partly cloudy, with a temperature of 49 at Beatrice, and 45 at Omaha. It was cloudy, with a temperature of 52 at Lawrence, 55 at Kansas City, 53 at Emporia, 57 at Springfield, and 57 at Wichita. Once again, at Manhattan, it was 49 degrees under mostly cloudy skies. Once again, at Topeka, it was 52 degrees under mostly cloudy skies. Now here is your National Weather Service forecast. West of tonight, mostly cloudy late this evening, then becoming partly cloudy. Lows in the middle 40s. Northeast winds around 5 miles per hour. Wednesday, mostly sunny. Highs in the middle 60s. Northeast winds 5 to 10 miles per hour with gusts up to 20 miles per hour. Wednesday night, partly cloudy in the evening, then mostly cloudy with a chance of showers with a slight chance of thunderstorms after midnight. Lows in the upper 40s. Northeast winds 5 to 10 miles per hour. Chance of rain 50%. Thursday, cloudy. A chance of showers in the morning, then showers likely with a slight chance of thunderstorms in the afternoon. Highs in the lower 60s. East winds 5 to 10 miles per hour with gusts up to 20 miles per hour. Chance of rain 70%. Thursday night, cloudy with a chance of thunderstorms. A chance of showers in the evening, then showers after midnight. Lows in the lower 50s. East winds 5 to 10 miles per hour. Chance of rain 80%. Friday, mostly cloudy with a slight chance of thunderstorms. Showers likely, mainly in the morning. Highs around 70. Chance of rain 70%. Friday night, mostly cloudy with a slight chance of thunderstorms. A slight chance of showers in the evening, then a chance of showers after midnight. Lows in the middle 50s. Chance of rain 50%. Saturday, mostly cloudy in the morning, then becoming partly sunny. A slight chance of showers. A slight chance of thunderstorms in the afternoon. Highs in the middle 70s. Saturday night, mostly cloudy. A slight chance of showers and thunderstorms in the evening, then a chance of showers and thunderstorms after midnight. Lows in the middle 50s. Chance of rain 30%. Sunday and Sunday night, partly cloudy. Highs around 80. Lows in the upper 50s. Memorial Day, mostly sunny. A slight chance of showers in the afternoon. Highs in the lower 80s. Monday night, partly cloudy. Lows in the lower 60s. Tuesday, mostly sunny. A slight chance of showers and thunderstorms in the afternoon. Highs in the middle 80s. This hazardous weather outlook is for portions of central Kansas, east central Kansas, north central Kansas, and northeast Kansas. For tonight, no hazardous weather is expected at this time. For Tuesday through Sunday, the probability for widespread hazardous weather is low. Spotters will not be needed today or tonight. This is NOAA Weather Radio Station WXK91 in Topeka. Here are the 1 a.m. conditions for the local area. At Topeka, it was mostly cloudy. The temperature was 52 degrees, the dew point 46, and the relative humidity was 80%. The wind was north at 3 miles an hour. The pressure was 30.27 inches and rising. At Manhattan, it was mostly cloudy. The temperature was 49 degrees, the dew point 46, and the relative humidity was 90%. The wind was calm. Around the region, at Concordia, it was clear, with a temperature of 49. It was partly cloudy, with a temperature of 49 at Beatrice, and 45 at Omaha. It was cloudy, with a temperature of 52 at Lawrence, 55 at Kansas City, 53 at Emporia, 57 at Springfield, and 57 at Wichita. Once again, at Manhattan,
It was 49 degrees under mostly cloudy skies. Once again, at Topeka, it was 52 degrees under mostly cloudy skies. Now here is your National Weather Service forecast. Rest of tonight, partly cloudy. Lows in the middle 40s. Northeast winds around 5 miles per hour. Wednesday, mostly sunny. Highs in the middle 60s. Northeast winds 5 to 10 miles per hour with gusts up to 20 miles per hour. Wednesday night, partly cloudy in the evening, then mostly cloudy with a chance of showers with a slight chance of thunderstorms after midnight. Lows in the upper 40s. Northeast winds 5 to 10 miles per hour. Chance of rain 50%. Thursday, cloudy. A chance of showers in the morning, then showers likely with a slight chance of thunderstorms in the afternoon. Highs in the lower 60s. East winds 5 to 10 miles per hour with gusts up to 20 miles per hour. Chance of rain 70%. Thursday night, cloudy with a chance of thunderstorms. A chance of showers in the evening, then showers after midnight. Lows in the lower 50s. East winds 5 to 10 miles per hour. Chance of rain 80%. Friday, mostly cloudy with a slight chance of thunderstorms. Showers likely, mainly in the morning. Highs around 70. Chance of rain 70%. Friday night, mostly cloudy with a slight chance of thunderstorms. A slight chance of showers in the evening, then a chance of showers after midnight. Lows in the middle 50s. Chance of rain 50%. Saturday, mostly cloudy in the morning, then becoming partly sunny. A slight chance of showers. A slight chance of thunderstorms in the afternoon. Highs in the middle 70s. Saturday night, mostly cloudy. A chance of showers and thunderstorms after midnight. Lows in the middle 50s. Chance of rain 30%. Sunday, partly sunny. Highs around 80. Sunday night, partly cloudy. Lows in the upper 50s. Memorial Day, partly sunny. Highs in the lower 80s. Monday night, partly cloudy. Lows in the lower 60s. Tuesday, partly sunny. A slight chance of showers and thunderstorms in the afternoon. Highs in the middle 80s. This hazardous weather outlook is for portions of central Kansas, east central Kansas, north central Kansas, and northeast Kansas. For tonight, no hazardous weather is expected at this time. For Tuesday through Sunday, the probability for widespread hazardous weather is low. Spotters will not be needed today or tonight. The Topeka, Kansas climate summary for yesterday, May 19, 2026. Yesterday's high temperature was 62 degrees. The normal high is 77. The record high is 96 degrees, which was last set in 2006. Yesterday's low temperature was 51 degrees. The normal low is 56. The record low is 30 degrees, which was set in 1888. A trace of precipitation fell yesterday, which brings the monthly total to 2.33 inches. This is 0.75 inches below the normal amount of 3.08 inches for May. The total precipitation for the year now stands at 12.67 inches, which is 1.33 inches above normal. Yesterday the maximum wind observed was 18 miles an hour from the northwest. The highest wind gust observed was 24 miles per hour at 12.67 inches, which is 1.33 inches above normal. Yesterday the maximum wind observed was 18 miles an hour from the northwest. The highest wind gust observed was 24 miles per hour from the northwest. The normal high temperature for today is 78 degrees, and the normal low is 57. The record high for today is 91, which last occurred in 1933, and the record low is 36, which occurred in 1981. Sunrise today is at 6:05 a.m. and sunset is at 8:33 p.m. The Manhattan, Kansas climate summary for yesterday, May 19, 2026.
Yesterday's high temperature was 62 degrees.

normal high is 78. Yesterday's low temperature was 49 degrees. The normal low is 54. No precipitation fell yesterday, which leaves the monthly total at 0.01 inches. This is 2.71 inches below the normal amount of 2.72 inches for May. The total precipitation for the year still stands at 5.81 inches, which is 3.48 inches below normal. Yesterday the maximum wind observed was 16 miles an hour from the northeast. The highest wind gust observed was 24 miles per hour from the north. The normal high temperature for today is 78 degrees, and the normal low is 55. Sunrise today is at 6:09 a.m. and sunset is at 8:38 p.m. This is NOAA Weather Radio Station WXK91 in Topeka. Here are the 1 a.m. conditions for the local area. At Topeka, it was mostly cloudy. The temperature was 52 degrees, the dew point 46, and the relative humidity was 80%. The wind was north at 3 miles an hour. The pressure was 30.27 inches and rising. At Manhattan, it was mostly cloudy. The temperature was 49 degrees, the dew point 46, and the relative humidity was 90%. The wind was calm. Around the region, at Concordia, it was clear, with a temperature of 49. It was partly cloudy, with a temperature of 49 at Beatrice, and 45 at Omaha. It was cloudy, with a temperature of 52 at Lawrence, 55 at Kansas City, 53 at Emporia, 57 at Springfield, and 57 at Wichita. Once again, at Manhattan, it was 49 degrees under mostly cloudy skies. Once again, at Topeka, it was 52 degrees under mostly cloudy skies. Now here is your National Weather Service forecast. Rest of tonight, partly cloudy. Lows in the middle 40s. Northeast winds around 5 miles per hour. Wednesday, mostly sunny. Highs in the middle 60s. Northeast winds 5 to 10 miles per hour with gusts up to 20 miles per hour. Wednesday night, partly cloudy in the evening, then mostly cloudy with a chance of showers with a slight chance of thunderstorms after midnight. Lows in the upper 40s. Northeast winds 5 to 10 miles per hour. Chance of rain 50%. Thursday, cloudy. A chance of showers in the morning, then showers likely with a slight chance of thunderstorms in the afternoon. Highs in the lower 60s. East winds 5 to 10 miles per hour with gusts up to 20 miles per hour. Chance of rain 70%. Thursday night, cloudy with a chance of thunderstorms. A chance of showers in the evening, then showers after midnight. Lows in the lower 50s. East winds 5 to 10 miles per hour. Chance of rain 80%. Friday, mostly cloudy with a slight chance of thunderstorms. Showers likely, mainly in the morning. Highs around 70. Chance of rain 70%. Friday night, mostly cloudy with a slight chance of thunderstorms. A slight chance of showers in the evening, then a chance of showers after midnight. Lows in the middle 50s. Chance of rain 50%. Saturday, mostly cloudy in the morning, then becoming partly sunny. A slight chance of showers. A slight chance of thunderstorms in the afternoon. Highs in the middle 70s. Saturday night, mostly cloudy. A chance of showers and thunderstorms after midnight. Lows in the middle 50s. Chance of rain 30%. Sunday, partly sunny. Highs around 80. Sunday night, partly cloudy. Lows in the upper 50s. Memorial Day, partly sunny. Highs in the lower 80s. Monday night, partly cloudy. Lows in the lower 60s. Tuesday, partly sunny. A slight chance of showers and thunderstorms in the afternoon. Highs in the middle 80s. 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The current time is 1:38 a.m. Central Daylight Time.

This hazardous weather outlook is proportions of central Kansas, east central Kansas, north central Kansas, and northeast Kansas. For tonight, no hazardous weather is expected at this time. For Tuesday through Sunday, the probability for widespread hazardous weather is low. Spotters will not be needed today or tonight. The Topeka, Kansas climate summary for yesterday, May 19, 2026. Yesterday's high temperature was 62 degrees. The normal high is 77. The record high is 6 degrees, which was last set in 2006. Yesterday's low temperature was 51 degrees. The normal low is 56. The record low is 30 degrees, which was set in 1888. A trace of precipitation fell yesterday, which brings the monthly total to 2.33 inches. This is 0.75 inches below the normal amount of 3.08 inches for May. The total precipitation for the year now stands at 12.67 inches, which is 1.33 inches above normal. Yesterday the maximum wind observed was 18 miles an hour from the northwest. The highest wind gust observed was 24 miles per hour from the northwest. The normal high temperature for today is 78 degrees, and the normal low is 57. The record high for today is 91, which last occurred in 1933, and the record low is 36, which occurred in 1981. Sunrise today is at 6:05 a.m. and sunset is at 8:33 p.m. The Manhattan, Kansas climate summary for yesterday, May 19, 2026. Yesterday's high temperature was 62 degrees. The normal high is 78. Yesterday's low temperature was 49 degrees. The normal low is 54. No precipitation fell yesterday, which leaves the monthly total at 0.01 inches. This is 2.71 inches below the normal amount of 2.72 inches for May. The total precipitation for the year still stands at 5.81 inches, which is 3.48 inches below normal. Yesterday the maximum wind observed was 16 miles an hour from the northeast. The highest wind gust observed was 24 miles per hour from the north. The normal high temperature for today is 78 degrees. And the normal low is 55. Sunrise today is at 6:09 a.m. and sunset is at 8:38 p.m. This is NOAA Weather Radio Station WXK91 in Topeka. Here are the 1 a.m. conditions for the local area. At Topeka, it was mostly cloudy. The temperature was 52 degrees, the dew point 46, and the relative humidity was 80%. The wind was north at 3 miles an hour. The pressure was 30.27 inches and rising. At Manhattan, it was mostly cloudy. The temperature was 49 degrees, the dew point 46, and the relative humidity was 90%. The wind was calm. Around the region, at Concordia, it was clear, with a temperature of 49. It was partly cloudy, with a temperature of 49 at Beatrice, and 45 at Omaha. It was cloudy, with a temperature of 52 at Lawrence, 55 at Kansas City, 53 at Emporia, 57 at Springfield, and 57 at Wichita. Once again, at Manhattan, it was 49 degrees under mostly cloudy skies. Once again, at Topeka, it was 52 degrees under mostly cloudy skies. Now here is your National Weather Service forecast. Rest of tonight, partly cloudy. Lows in the middle 40s. Northeast winds around 5 miles per hour. Wednesday, mostly sunny. Highs in the middle 60s. Northeast winds 5 to 10 miles per hour with gusts up to 20 miles per hour. Wednesday night, partly cloudy in the evening, then mostly cloudy with a chance of showers with a slight chance of thunderstorms after midnight. Lows in the upper 40s. Northeast winds 5 to 10 miles per hour. Chance of rain 50%. Thursday, cloudy. A chance of showers in the morning, then showers likely with a slight chance of thunderstorms in the afternoon. Highs in the lower 60s. East winds 5 to 10 miles per hour.

Light chance of showers in the evening, then a chance of showers after midnight. Lows in the middle 50s. Chance of rain 50%. Saturday, mostly cloudy in the morning, then becoming partly sunny. A slight chance of showers. A slight chance of thunderstorms in the afternoon. Highs in the middle 70s. Saturday night, mostly cloudy. A chance of showers and thunderstorms after midnight. Lows in the middle 50s. Chance of rain 30%. Sunday, partly sunny. Highs around 80. Sunday night, partly cloudy. Lows in the upper 50s. Memorial Day, partly sunny. Highs in the lower 80s. Monday night, partly cloudy. Lows in the lower 60s. Tuesday, partly sunny. A slight chance of showers and thunderstorms in the afternoon. Highs in the middle 80s. This hazardous weather outlook is for portions of central Kansas, east central Kansas, north central Kansas, and northeast Kansas. For tonight, no hazardous weather is expected at this time. For Tuesday through Sunday, the probability for widespread hazardous weather is low. Spotters will not be needed today or tonight. The Topeka, Kansas climate summary for yesterday, May 19, 2026. Yesterday's high temperature was 62 degrees. The normal high is 77. The record high is 96 degrees, which was last set in 2006. Yesterday's low temperature was 51 degrees. The normal low is 56. The record low is 30 degrees, which was set in 1888. A trace of precipitation fell yesterday, which brings the monthly total to 2.33 inches. This is 0.75 inches below the normal amount of 3.08 inches for May. The total precipitation for the year now stands at 12.67 inches, which is 1.33 inches above normal. Yesterday, the maximum wind observed was 18 miles an hour from the northwest. The highest wind gust observed was 24 miles per hour from the northwest. The normal high temperature for today is 78 degrees, and the normal low is 57. The record high for today is 91, which last occurred in 1933, and the record low is 36, which occurred in 1981. Sunrise today is at 6:05 a.m. and sunset is at 8:33 p.m. The Manhattan, Kansas climate summary for yesterday, May 19, 2026. Yesterday's high temperature was 62 degrees. The normal high is 78. Yesterday's low temperature was 49 degrees. The normal low is 54. No precipitation fell yesterday, which leaves the monthly total at 0.01 inches. This is 2.71 inches below the normal amount of 2.72 inches for May. The total precipitation for the year still stands at 5.81 inches, which is 3.48 inches below normal. Yesterday, the maximum wind observed was 16 miles an hour from the northeast. The highest wind gust observed was 24 miles per hour from the north. The normal high temperature for today is 78 degrees, and the normal low is 55. Sunrise today is at 6:09 a.m. and sunset is at 8:38 p.m. This is NOAA Weather Radio Station WXK91 in Topeka. Here are the 1 a.m. conditions for the local area. At Topeka, it was mostly cloudy. The temperature was 52 degrees, the dew point 46, and the relative humidity was 80%. The wind was north at 3 miles an hour. The pressure was 30.27 inches and rising. At Manhattan, it was mostly cloudy. The temperature was 49 degrees, the dew point 46, and the relative humidity was 90%. The wind was calm. Around the region, at Concordia, it was clear, with a temperature of 49. It was partly cloudy, with a temperature of 49 at Beatrice, and 45 at Omaha. It was cloudy, with a temperature of 52 at Lawrence, 55 at Kansas City, 53 at Emporia, 57 at Springfield, and 57 at Wichita. Once again, at Manhattan, it was 49 degrees.

mostly cloudy skies. Once again, at Topeka, it was 52 degrees under mostly cloudy skies. Now here is your National Weather Service forecast. West of tonight, partly cloudy. Lows in the middle 40s. Northeast winds around 5 miles per hour. Wednesday, mostly sunny. Highs in the middle 60s. Northeast winds 5 to 10 miles per hour with gusts up to 20 miles per hour. Wednesday night, partly cloudy in the evening, then mostly cloudy with a chance of showers with a slight chance of thunderstorms after midnight. Lows in the upper 40s. Northeast winds 5 to 10 miles per hour. Chance of rain 50%. Thursday, cloudy. A chance of showers in the morning, then showers likely with a slight chance of thunderstorms in the afternoon. Highs in the lower 60s. East winds 5 to 10 miles per hour with gusts up to 20 miles per hour. Chance of rain 70%. Thursday night, cloudy with a chance of thunderstorms. A chance of showers in the evening, then showers after midnight. Lows in the lower 50s. East winds 5 to 10 miles per hour. Chance of rain 80%. Friday, mostly cloudy with a slight chance of thunderstorms. Showers likely, mainly in the morning. Highs around 70. Chance of rain 70%. Friday night, mostly cloudy with a slight chance of thunderstorms. A slight chance of showers in the evening, then a chance of showers after midnight. Lows in the middle 50s. Chance of rain 50%. Saturday, mostly cloudy in the morning, then becoming partly sunny. A slight chance of showers. A slight chance of thunderstorms in the afternoon. Highs in the middle 70s. Saturday night, mostly cloudy. A chance of showers and thunderstorms after midnight. Lows in the middle 50s. Chance of rain 30%. Sunday, partly sunny. Highs around 80. Sunday night, partly cloudy. Lows in the upper 50s. Memorial Day, partly sunny. Highs in the lower 80s. Monday night, partly cloudy. Lows in the lower 60s. Tuesday, partly sunny. A slight chance of showers and thunderstorms in the afternoon. Highs in the middle 80s. This hazardous weather outlook is for portions of central Kansas, east central Kansas, north central Kansas, and northeast Kansas. For tonight, no hazardous weather is expected at this time. For Tuesday through Sunday, the probability for widespread hazardous weather is low. Spotters will not be needed today or tonight. The Topeka, Kansas climate summary for yesterday, May 19, 2026. Yesterday's high temperature was 62 degrees. The normal high is 77. The record high is 96 degrees, which was last set in 2006. Yesterday's low temperature was 51 degrees. The normal low is 56. The record low is 30 degrees, which was set in 1888. A trace of precipitation fell yesterday, which brings the monthly total to 2.33 inches. This is 0.75 inches below the normal amount of 3.08 inches for May. Year now stands at 12.67 inches, which is 1.33 inches above normal. Yesterday the maximum wind observed was 18 miles an hour from the northwest. The highest wind gust observed was 24 miles per hour from the northwest. The normal high temperature for today is 78 degrees, and the normal low is 57. The record high for today is 91, which last occurred in 1933, and the record low is 36, which occurred in 1981. Sunrise today is at 6:05 a.m. and sunset is at 8:33 p.m. The current time is 1:54 a.m. Central Daylight Time. The Manhattan, Kansas climate summary for yesterday, May 19, 2026. Yesterday's high temperature was 62 degrees. The normal high is 78. Yesterday's low temperature was 49 degrees. The normal low is 54.
No precipitation fell yesterday, which leaves the monthly total at 0.01 inches. This is 2.71 inches below the normal amount of 2.72 inches for May. The total precipitation for the year still stands at 5.81 inches, which is 3.48 inches below normal. Yesterday, the maximum wind observed was 16 miles an hour from the northeast. The highest wind gust observed was 24 miles per hour from the north. The normal high temperature for today is 78 degrees, and the normal low is 55. Sunrise today is at 6:09 a.m. and sunset is at 8:38 p.m. This is NOAA Weather Radio Station WXK91 in Topeka. Here are the 1 a.m. conditions for the local area. At Topeka, it was mostly cloudy. The temperature was 52 degrees, the dew point 46, and the relative humidity was 80%. The wind was north at 3 miles an hour. The pressure was 30.27 inches and rising. At Manhattan, it was mostly cloudy. The temperature was 49 degrees, the dew point 46, and the relative humidity was 90%. The wind was calm. Around the region, at Concordia, it was clear, with a temperature of 49. It was partly cloudy, with a temperature of 49 at Beatrice, and 45 at Omaha. It was cloudy, with a temperature of 52 at Lawrence, 55 at Kansas City, 53 at Emporia, 57 at Springfield, and 57 at Wichita. Once again, at Manhattan, it was 49 degrees under mostly cloudy skies. Once again, at Topeka, it was 52 degrees under mostly cloudy skies. Now here is your National Weather Service forecast. West of tonight, partly cloudy. Lows in the middle 40s. Northeast winds around 5 miles per hour. Wednesday, mostly sunny. Highs in the middle 60s. Northeast winds 5 to 10 miles per hour with gusts up to 20 miles per hour. Wednesday night, partly cloudy in the evening, then mostly cloudy with a chance of showers with a slight chance of thunderstorms after midnight. Lows in the upper 40s. Northeast winds 5 to 10 miles per hour. Chance of rain 50%. Thursday, cloudy. A chance of showers in the morning, then showers likely with a slight chance of thunderstorms in the afternoon. Highs in the lower 60s. East winds 5 to 10 miles per hour with gusts up to 20 miles per hour. Chance of rain 70%. Thursday night, cloudy with a chance of thunderstorms. A chance of showers in the evening, then showers after midnight. Lows in the lower 50s. East winds 5 to 10 miles per hour. Chance of rain 80%. Friday, mostly cloudy with a slight chance of thunderstorms. Showers likely, mainly in the morning. Highs around 70. Chance of rain 70%. Friday night, mostly cloudy with a slight chance of thunderstorms. A slight chance of showers in the evening, then a chance of showers after midnight. Lows in the middle 50s. Chance of rain 50%. Saturday, mostly cloudy in the morning, then becoming partly sunny. A slight chance of showers. A slight chance of thunderstorms in the afternoon. Highs in the middle 70s. Saturday night, mostly cloudy. A chance of showers and thunderstorms after midnight. Lows in the middle 50s. Chance of rain 30%. Sunday, partly sunny. Highs around 80. Sunday night, partly cloudy. Lows in the upper 50s. Memorial Day, partly sunny. Highs in the lower 80s. Monday night, partly cloudy. Lows in the lower 60s. Tuesday, partly sunny. A slight chance of showers and thunderstorms in the afternoon. Highs in the middle 80s. This hazardous weather outlook is for portions of central Kansas, east central Kansas, north central Kansas, and northeast Kansas. For tonight, no hazardous weather is expected at this time. For Tuesday through Sunday, the probability for widespread hazardous weather is low.
spotters will not be needed.

today or tonight. The Topeka, Kansas climate summary for yesterday, May 19, 2026. Yesterday's high temperature was 62 degrees. The normal high is 77. The record high is 96 degrees, which was last set in 2006. Yesterday's low temperature was 51 degrees. The normal low is 56. The record low is 30 degrees, which was set in 1888. A trace of precipitation fell yesterday, which brings the monthly total to 2.33 inches. This is 0.75 inches below the normal amount of 3.08 inches for May. The total precipitation for the year now stands at 12.67 inches, which is 1.33 inches above normal. Yesterday, the maximum wind observed was 18 miles an hour from the northwest. The highest wind gust observed was 24 miles per hour from the northwest. The normal high temperature for today is 78 degrees, and the normal low is 57. The record high for today is 91, which last occurred in 1933, and the record low is 36, which occurred in 1981. Sunrise today is at 6.05 a.m. and sunset is at 8.33 p.m. The Manhattan, Kansas climate summary for yesterday, May 19, 2026. Yesterday's high temperature was 62 degrees. The normal high is 78. Yesterday's low temperature was 49 degrees. The normal low is 54. No precipitation fell yesterday, which leaves the monthly total at 0.01 inches. This is 2.71 inches below the normal amount of 2.72 inches for May. The total precipitation for the year still stands at 5.81 inches, which is 3.48 inches below normal. Yesterday, the maximum wind observed was 16 miles an hour from the northeast. The highest wind gust observed was 24 miles per hour from the north. The normal high temperature for today is 78 degrees, and the normal low is 55. Sunrise today is at 6.09 a.m. and sunset is at 8.38 p.m. This is NOAA Weather Radio Station WXK91 in Topeka. Here are the 1 a.m. conditions for the local area. At Topeka, it was mostly cloudy. The temperature was 52 degrees, the dew point 46, and the relative humidity was 80%. The wind was north at 3 miles an hour. The pressure was 30.27 inches and rising. At Manhattan, it was mostly cloudy. The temperature was 49 degrees, the dew point 46, and the relative humidity was 90%. The wind was calm. Around the region, at Concordia, it was clear, with a temperature of 49. It was partly cloudy, with a temperature of 49 at Beatrice, and 45 at Omaha. It was cloudy, with a temperature of 52 at Lawrence, 55 at Kansas City, 53 at Emporia, 57 at Springfield, and 57 at Wichita. Once again, at Manhattan, it was 49 degrees under mostly cloudy skies. Once again, at Topeka, it was 52 degrees under mostly cloudy skies. Now here is your National Weather Service forecast. West of tonight, partly cloudy. Lows in the middle 40s. Northeast winds around 5 miles per hour. Wednesday, mostly sunny. Highs in the middle 60s. Northeast winds 5 to 10 miles per hour with gusts up to 20 miles per hour. Wednesday night, partly cloudy in the evening, then mostly cloudy with a chance of showers with a slight chance of thunderstorms after midnight. Lows in the upper 40s. Northeast winds 5 to 10 miles per hour. Chance of rain 50%. Thursday, cloudy. A chance of showers in the morning, then showers likely with a slight chance of thunderstorms in the afternoon. Highs in the lower 60s. East winds 5 to 10 miles per hour with gusts up to 20 miles per hour. Chance of rain 70%. Thursday night, cloudy with a chance of thunderstorms. A chance of showers in the evening, then showers after midnight. Lows in the lower 50s. East winds 5 to 10 miles per hour. Chance of rain.

80%. Friday, mostly cloudy with a slight chance of thunderstorms. Showers likely, mainly in the morning. Highs around 70. Chance of rain 70%. Friday night, mostly cloudy with a slight chance of thunderstorms. A slight chance of showers in the evening, then a chance of showers after midnight. Lows in the middle 50s. Chance of rain 50%. Saturday, mostly cloudy in the morning, then becoming partly sunny. A slight chance of showers. A slight chance of thunderstorms in the afternoon. Highs in the middle 70s. Saturday night, mostly cloudy. A chance of showers and thunderstorms after midnight. Lows in the middle 50s. Chance of rain 30%. Sunday, partly sunny. Highs around 80. Sunday night, partly cloudy. Lows in the upper 50s. Memorial Day, partly sunny. Highs in the lower 80s. Monday night, partly cloudy. Lows in the lower 60s. Tuesday, partly sunny. A slight chance of showers and thunderstorms in the afternoon. Highs in the middle 80s. This hazardous weather outlook is for portions of central Kansas, east central Kansas, north central Kansas, and northeast Kansas. For tonight, no hazardous weather is expected at this time. For Tuesday through Sunday, the probability for widespread hazardous weather is low. Spotters will not be needed today or tonight. The Topeka, Kansas climate summary for yesterday, May 19, 2026. Yesterday's high temperature was 62 degrees. The normal high is 77. The record high is 96 degrees, which was last set in 2006. Yesterday's low temperature was 51 degrees. The normal low is 56. The record low is 30 degrees, which was set in 1888. A trace of precipitation fell yesterday, which brings the monthly total to 2.33 inches. This is 0.75 inches below the normal amount of 3.08 inches for May. The total precipitation for the year now stands at 12.67 inches, which is 1.33 inches above normal. Yesterday, the maximum wind observed was 18 miles an hour from the northwest. The highest wind gust observed was 24 miles per hour from the northwest. The normal high temperature for today is 78 degrees, and the normal low is 57. The record high for today is 91, which last occurred in 1933, and the record low is 36, which occurred in 1981. Sunrise today is at 6:05 a.m. and sunset is at 8:33 p.m. The Manhattan, Kansas climate summary for yesterday, May 19, 2026. Yesterday's high temperature was 62 degrees. The normal high is 78. Yesterday's low temperature was 49 degrees. The normal low is 54. No precipitation fell yesterday, which leaves the monthly total at 0.01 inches. This is 2.71 inches below the normal amount of 2.72 inches for May. The total precipitation for the year still stands at 5.81 inches, which is 3.48 inches below normal. Yesterday, the maximum wind observed was 16 miles an hour from the northeast. The highest wind gust observed was 24 miles per hour from the north. The normal high temperature for today is 78 degrees, and the normal low is 55. Sunrise today is at 6:09 a.m. and sunset is at 8:38 p.m. The current time is 2:08 a.m. Central Daylight Time. 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Now here is your National Weather Service forecast. West of tonight, partly cloudy. Lows in the middle 40s. Northeast winds around 5 miles per hour. Wednesday, mostly sunny. Highs in the middle 60s. Northeast winds 5 to 10 miles per hour with gusts up to 20 miles per hour. Wednesday night, partly cloudy in the evening, then mostly cloudy with a chance of showers with a slight chance of thunderstorms after midnight. Lows in the upper 40s.

northeast winds 5 to 10 miles per hour. Chance of rain 50%. Thursday, cloudy. A chance of showers in the morning, then showers likely with a slight chance of thunderstorms in the afternoon. Highs in the lower 60s. East winds 5 to 10 miles per hour with gusts up to 20 miles per hour. Chance of rain 70%. Thursday night, cloudy with a chance of thunderstorms. A chance of showers in the evening, then showers after midnight. Lows in the lower 50s. East winds 5 to 10 miles per hour.

Highs around 70. Chance of rain 70%. Friday night, mostly cloudy with a slight chance of thunderstorms. A slight chance of showers in the evening, then a chance of showers after midnight. Lows in the middle 50s. Chance of rain 50%. Saturday, mostly cloudy in the morning, then becoming partly sunny. A slight chance of showers. A slight chance of thunderstorms in the afternoon. Highs in the middle 70s. Saturday night, mostly cloudy. A chance of showers and thunderstorms after midnight. Lows in the middle 50s. Chance of rain 30%. Sunday, partly sunny. Highs around 80. Sunday night, partly cloudy. Lows in the upper 50s. Memorial Day, partly sunny. Highs in the lower 80s. Monday night, partly cloudy. Lows in the lower 60s. Tuesday, partly sunny. A slight chance of showers and thunderstorms in the afternoon. Highs in the middle 80s. This hazardous weather outlook is for portions of central Kansas, east central Kansas, north central Kansas, and northeast Kansas. For tonight, no hazardous weather is expected at this time. For Tuesday through Sunday, the probability for widespread hazardous weather is low. Spotters will not be needed today or tonight. The Topeka, Kansas climate summary for yesterday, May 19, 2026. Yesterday's high temperature was 62 degrees. The normal high is 77. The record high is 96 degrees, which was last set in 2006. Yesterday's low temperature was 51 degrees. The normal low is 56. The record low is 30 degrees, which was set in 1888. A trace of precipitation fell yesterday, which brings the monthly total to 2.33 inches. This is 0.75 inches below the normal amount of 3.08 inches for May. The total precipitation for the year now stands at 12.67 inches, which is 1.33 inches above normal. Yesterday, the maximum wind observed was 18 miles an hour from the northwest. The highest wind gust observed was 24 miles per hour from the northwest. The normal high temperature for today is 78 degrees, and the normal low is 57. The record high for today is 91, which last occurred in 1933, and the record low is 36, which occurred in 1981. Sunrise today is at 6:05 a.m. and sunset is at 8:33 p.m. The Manhattan, Kansas climate summary for yesterday, May 19, 2026. Yesterday's high temperature was 62 degrees. The normal high is 78. Yesterday's low temperature was 49 degrees. The normal low is 54. No precipitation fell yesterday, which leaves the monthly total at 0.01 inches. This is 2.71 inches below the normal amount of 2.72 inches for May. The total precipitation for the year still stands at 5.81 inches, which is 3.48 inches below normal. Yesterday, the maximum wind observed was 16 miles an hour from the northeast. The highest wind gust observed was 24 miles per hour from the north. The normal high temperature for today is 78 degrees, and the normal low is 55. Sunrise today is at 6:09 a.m. and sunset is at 8:38 p.m. This is NOAA Weather Radio Station WXK91 in Topeka. Here are the two AM conditions for the local area. At Topeka, it was mostly cloudy. The temperature was 50 degrees, the dew point 46, and the relative humidity was 86%. The wind was northeast at 3 miles an hour. The pressure was 30.28 inches and rising. At Manhattan, it was partly cloudy. The temperature was 47 degrees, the dew point 46, and the relative humidity was 97%. The wind was calm. Around the region, it was clear, with a temperature of 48 at Concordia, and 48 at Beatrice. At Omaha, it was partly cloudy, with a temperature of 43. At Lawrence, it was mostly cloudy, with a temperature of 51.

It was cloudy, with a temperature of 55 at Kansas City, 53 at Emporia, 57 at Springfield, and 56 at Wichita. Once again, at Manhattan, it was 47 degrees under partly cloudy skies. Once again, at Topeka, it was 50 degrees under mostly cloudy skies. Now here is your National Weather Service forecast. Rest of tonight, partly cloudy. Lows in the middle 40s. Northeast winds around 5 miles per hour. Wednesday, mostly sunny. Highs in the middle 60s. Northeast winds 5 to 10 miles per hour with gusts up to 20 miles per hour. Wednesday night, partly cloudy in the evening, then mostly cloudy with a chance of showers with a slight chance of thunderstorms after midnight. Lows in the upper 40s. Northeast winds 5 to 10 miles per hour. Chance of rain 50%. Thursday, cloudy. A chance of showers in the morning, then showers likely with a slight chance of thunderstorms in the afternoon. Highs in the lower 60s. East winds 5 to 10 miles per hour with gusts up to 20 miles per hour. Chance of rain 70%. Thursday night, cloudy with a chance of thunderstorms. A chance of showers in the evening, then showers after midnight. Lows in the lower 50s. East winds 5 to 10 miles per hour. Chance of rain 80%. Friday, mostly cloudy with a slight chance of thunderstorms. Showers likely, mainly in the morning. Highs around 70. Chance of rain 70%. Friday night, mostly cloudy with a slight chance of thunderstorms. A slight chance of showers in the evening, then a chance of showers after midnight. Lows in the middle 50s. Chance of rain 50%. Saturday, mostly cloudy in the morning, then becoming partly sunny. A slight chance of showers. A slight chance of thunderstorms in the afternoon. Highs in the middle 70s. Saturday night, mostly cloudy. A chance of showers and thunderstorms after midnight. Lows in the middle 50s. Chance of rain 30%. Sunday, partly sunny. Highs around 80. Sunday night, partly cloudy. Lows in the upper 50s. Memorial Day, partly sunny. Highs in the lower 80s. Monday night, partly cloudy. Lows in the lower 60s. Tuesday, partly sunny. A slight chance of showers and thunderstorms in the afternoon. Highs in the middle 80s. This hazardous weather outlook is for portions of central Kansas, east central Kansas, north central Kansas, and northeast Kansas. For tonight, no hazardous weather is expected at this time. For Tuesday through Sunday, the probability for widespread hazardous weather is low. Spotters will not be needed today or tonight. The Topeka, Kansas climate summary for yesterday, May 19, 2026. Yesterday's high temperature was 62 degrees. The normal high is 77. The record high is 96 degrees, which was last set in 2006. Yesterday's low temperature was 51 degrees. The normal low is 56. The record low is 30 degrees, which was set in 1888. A trace of precipitation fell yesterday, which brings the monthly total to 2.33 inches. This is 0.75 inches below the normal amount of 3.08 inches for May. The total precipitation for the year now stands at 12.67 inches, which is 1.33 inches above normal. Yesterday the maximum wind observed was 18 miles an hour from the northwest. The highest wind gust observed was 24 miles per hour from the northwest. The normal high temperature for today is 78 degrees, and the normal low is 57. The record high for today is 91, which last occurred in 1933, and the record low is 36, which occurred in 1981. Sunrise today is at 6:05 a.m. and sunset is at 8:33 p.m. The Manhattan, Kansas climate summary for yesterday, May 19, 2026. Yesterday's high temperature was 62 degrees.
The normal high is 78. Yesterday's low temperature was 49 degrees. The normal low is 54. No precipitation fell yesterday, which leaves the monthly total at 0.01 inches. This is 2.71 inches below the normal amount of 2.72 inches for May. The total precipitation for the year still stands at 5.81 inches, which is 3.48 inches below normal. Yesterday the maximum wind observed was 16 miles an hour from the northeast. The highest wind gust observed was 24 miles per hour from the north. The normal high temperature for today is 78 degrees, and the normal low is 55. Sunrise today is at 6:09 a.m. and sunset is at 8:38 p.m. This is NOAA Weather Radio Station WXK91 in Topeka. Here are the 2 a.m. conditions for the local area. At Topeka, it was mostly cloudy. The temperature was 50 degrees, the dew point 46, and the relative humidity was 86%. The wind was northeast at 3 miles an hour. The pressure was 30.28 inches and rising. At Manhattan, it was partly cloudy. The temperature was 47 degrees, the dew point 46, and the relative humidity was 97%. The wind was calm. Around the region, it was clear, with a temperature of 48 at Concordia, and 48 at Beatrice. At Omaha, it was partly cloudy, with a temperature of 43. At Lawrence, it was mostly cloudy, with a temperature of 51. It was cloudy, with a temperature of 55 at Kansas City, 53 at Emporia, 57 at Springfield, and 56 at Wichita. Once again, at Manhattan, it was 47 degrees under partly cloudy skies. Once again, at Topeka, it was 50 degrees under mostly cloudy skies. Now here is your National Weather Service forecast. West of tonight, partly cloudy. Lows in the middle 40s. Northeast winds around 5 miles per hour. Wednesday, mostly sunny. Highs in the middle 60s. Northeast winds 5 to 10 miles per hour with gusts up to 20 miles per hour. Wednesday night, partly cloudy in the evening, then mostly cloudy with a chance of showers with a slight chance of thunderstorms after midnight. Lows in the upper 40s. Northeast winds 5 to 10 miles per hour. Chance of rain 50%. Thursday, cloudy. A chance of showers in the morning, then showers likely with a slight chance of thunderstorms in the afternoon. Highs in the lower 60s. East winds 5 to 10 miles per hour with gusts up to 20 miles per hour. Chance of rain 70%. Thursday night, cloudy with a chance of thunderstorms. A chance of showers in the evening, then showers after midnight. Lows in the lower 50s. East winds 5 to 10 miles per hour. Chance of rain 80%. Friday, mostly cloudy with a slight chance of thunderstorms. Showers likely, mainly in the morning. Highs around 70. Chance of rain 70%. Friday night, mostly cloudy with a slight chance of thunderstorms. A slight chance of showers in the evening, then a chance of showers after midnight. Lows in the middle 50s. Chance of rain 50%. Saturday, mostly cloudy in the morning, then becoming partly sunny. A slight chance of showers. A slight chance of thunderstorms in the afternoon. Highs in the middle 70s. Saturday night, mostly cloudy. A chance of showers and thunderstorms after midnight. Lows in the middle 50s. Chance of rain 30%. Sunday, partly sunny. Highs around 80. Sunday night, partly cloudy. Lows in the upper 50s. Memorial Day, partly sunny. Highs in the lower 80s. Monday night, partly cloudy. Lows in the lower 60s. Tuesday, partly sunny. A slight chance of showers and thunderstorms in the afternoon. Highs in the middle 80s. The current time is 2:25 a.m. Central Daylight Time.

Hazardous weather outlook is for portions of central Kansas, east central Kansas, north central Kansas, and northeast Kansas. For tonight, no hazardous weather is expected at this time. For Tuesday through Sunday, the probability for widespread hazardous weather is low. Spotters will not be needed today or tonight. The Topeka, Kansas climate summary for yesterday, May 19, 2026. Yesterday's high temperature was 62 degrees. The normal high is 77. The record high is 96 degrees, which was last set in 2006. Yesterday's low temperature was 51 degrees. The normal low is 56. The record low is 30 degrees, which was set in 1888. A trace of precipitation fell yesterday, which brings the monthly total to 2.33 inches. This is 0.75 inches below the normal amount of 3.08 inches for May. The total precipitation for the year now stands at 12.67 inches, which is 1.33 inches above normal. Yesterday, the maximum wind observed was 18 miles an hour from the northwest. The highest wind gust observed was 24 miles per hour from the northwest. The normal high temperature for today is 78 degrees, and the normal low is 57. The record high for today is 91, which last occurred in 1933, and the record low is 36, which occurred in 1981. Sunrise today is at 6:05 a.m. and sunset is at 8:33 p.m. The Manhattan, Kansas climate summary for yesterday, May 19, 2026. Yesterday's high temperature was 62 degrees. The normal high is 78. Yesterday's low temperature was 49 degrees. The normal low is 54. No precipitation fell yesterday, which leaves the monthly total at 0.01 inches. This is 2.71 inches below the normal amount of 2.72 inches for May. The total precipitation for the year still stands at 5.81 inches, which is 3.48 inches below normal. Yesterday, the maximum wind observed was 16 miles an hour from the northeast. The highest wind gust observed was 24 miles per hour from the north. The normal high temperature for today is 78 degrees, and the normal low is 55. Sunrise today is at 6:09 a.m. and sunset is at 8:38 p.m. This is NOAA Weather Radio Station WXK91 in Topeka. Here are the 2 a.m. conditions for the local area. At Topeka, it was mostly cloudy. The temperature was 50 degrees, the dew point 46, and the relative humidity was 86%. The wind was northeast at 3 miles an hour. The pressure was 30.28 inches and rising. At Manhattan, it was partly cloudy. The temperature was 47 degrees, the dew point 46, and the relative humidity was 97%. The wind was calm. Around the region, it was clear, with a temperature of 48 at Concordia, and 48 at Beatrice. At Omaha, it was partly cloudy, with a temperature of 43. At Lawrence, it was mostly cloudy, with a temperature of 51. It was cloudy, with a temperature of 55 at Kansas City, 53 at Emporia, 57 at Springfield, and 56 at Wichita. Once again, at Manhattan, it was 47 degrees under partly cloudy skies. Once again, at Topeka, it was 50 degrees under mostly cloudy skies. Now here is your National Weather Service forecast. Rest of tonight, partly cloudy. Lows in the middle 40s. Northeast winds around 5 miles per hour. Wednesday, mostly sunny. Highs in the middle 60s. Northeast winds 5 to 10 miles per hour with gusts up to 20 miles per hour. Wednesday night, partly cloudy in the evening, then mostly cloudy with a chance of showers with a slight chance of thunderstorms after midnight. Lows in the upper 40s. Northeast winds 5 to 10 miles per hour. Chance of rain 50%. Thursday, cloudy. A chance of showers in the morning, then showers likely with a slight chance of thunderstorms in the afternoon. Highs in the lower 60s.
5 to 10 miles per hour with gusts up to 20 miles per hour. Chance of rain 70%. Thursday night, cloudy with a chance of thunderstorms. A chance of showers in the evening, then showers after midnight. Lows in the lower 50s. East winds 5 to 10 miles per hour. Chance of rain 80%. Friday, mostly cloudy with a slight chance of thunderstorms. Showers likely, mainly in the morning. Highs around 70. Chance of rain 70%. Friday night, mostly cloudy with a slight chance of thunderstorms. A slight chance of showers in the evening, then a chance of showers after midnight. Lows in the middle 50s. Chance of rain 50%. Saturday, mostly cloudy in the morning, then becoming partly sunny. A slight chance of showers. A slight chance of thunderstorms in the afternoon. Highs in the middle 70s. Saturday night, mostly cloudy. A chance of showers and thunderstorms after midnight. Lows in the middle 50s. Chance of rain 30%. Sunday, partly sunny. Highs around 80. Sunday night, partly cloudy. Lows in the upper 50s. Memorial Day, partly sunny. Highs in the lower 80s. Monday night, partly cloudy. Lows in the lower 60s. Tuesday, partly sunny. A slight chance of showers and thunderstorms in the afternoon. Highs in the middle 80s. This hazardous weather outlook is for portions of central Kansas, east central Kansas, north central Kansas, and northeast Kansas. For tonight, no hazardous weather is expected at this time. For Tuesday through Sunday, the probability for widespread hazardous weather is low. Spotters will not be needed today or tonight. The Topeka, Kansas climate summary for yesterday, May 19, 2026. Yesterday's high temperature was 62 degrees. The normal high is 77. The record high is 96 degrees, which was last set in 2006. Yesterday's low temperature was 51 degrees. The normal low is 56. The record low is 30 degrees, which was set in 1888. A trace of precipitation fell yesterday, which brings the monthly total to 2.33 inches. This is 0.75 inches, but a trace of precipitation fell yesterday, which brings the monthly total to 2.33 inches. This is 0.75 inches below the normal amount of 3.08 inches for May. The total precipitation for the year now stands at 12.67 inches, which is 1.33 inches above normal. Yesterday, the maximum wind observed was 18 miles an hour from the northwest. The highest wind gust observed was 24 miles per hour from the northwest. The normal high temperature for today is 78 degrees, and the normal low is 57. The record high for today is 91, which last occurred in 1933, and the record low is 36, which occurred in 1981. Sunrise today is at 6:05 a.m. and sunset is at 8:33 p.m. The Manhattan, Kansas climate summary for yesterday, May 19, 2026. Yesterday's high temperature was 62 degrees. The normal high is 78. Yesterday's low temperature was 49 degrees. The normal low is 54. No precipitation fell yesterday, which leaves the monthly total at 0.01 inches. This is 2.71 inches below the normal amount of 2.72 inches for May. The total precipitation for the year still stands at 5.81 inches, which is 3.48 inches below normal. Yesterday, the maximum wind observed was 16 miles an hour from the northeast. The highest wind gust observed was 24 miles per hour from the north. The normal high temperature for today is 78 degrees, and the normal low is 55. Sunrise today is at 6:09 a.m. and sunset is at 8:38 p.m. This is NOAA Weather Radio Station WXK91 in Topeka. Here are the 2 a.m. conditions for the local area. At Topeka, it was mostly cloudy.

temperature was 50 degrees, the dew point 46, and the relative humidity was 86%. The wind was northeast at 3 miles an hour. The pressure was 30.28 inches and rising. At Manhattan, it was partly cloudy. The temperature was 47 degrees, the dew point 46, and the relative humidity was 97%. The wind was calm. Around the region, it was clear, with a temperature of 48 at Concordia, and 48 at Beatrice. At Omaha, it was partly cloudy, with a temperature of 43. At Lawrence, it was mostly cloudy, with a temperature of 51. It was cloudy, with a temperature of 55 at Kansas City, 53 at Emporia, 57 at Springfield, and 56 at Wichita. Once again, at Manhattan, it was 47 degrees under partly cloudy skies. Once again, at Topeka, it was 50 degrees under mostly cloudy skies. Now here is your National Weather Service forecast. West of tonight, partly cloudy. Lows in the middle 40s. Northeast winds around 5 miles per hour. Wednesday, mostly sunny. Highs in the middle 60s. Northeast winds 5 to 10 miles per hour with gusts up to 20 miles per hour. Wednesday night, partly cloudy in the evening, then mostly cloudy with a chance of showers with a slight chance of thunderstorms after midnight. Lows in the upper 40s. Northeast winds 5 to 10 miles per hour. Chance of rain 50%. Thursday, cloudy. A chance of showers in the morning, then showers likely with a slight chance of thunderstorms in the afternoon. Highs in the lower 60s. East winds 5 to 10 miles per hour with gusts up to 20 miles per hour. Chance of rain 70%. Thursday night, cloudy with a chance of thunderstorms. A chance of showers in the evening, then showers after midnight. Lows in the lower 50s. East winds 5 to 10 miles per hour. Chance of rain 80%. Friday, mostly cloudy with a slight chance of thunderstorms. Showers likely, mainly in the morning. Highs around 70. Chance of rain 70%. Friday night, mostly cloudy with a slight chance of thunderstorms. A slight chance of showers in the evening, then a chance of showers after midnight. Lows in the middle 50s. Chance of rain 50%. Saturday, mostly cloudy in the morning, then becoming partly sunny. A slight chance of showers. A slight chance of thunderstorms in the afternoon. Highs in the middle 70s. Saturday night, mostly cloudy. A chance of showers and thunderstorms after midnight. Lows in the middle 50s. Chance of rain 30%. Sunday, partly sunny. Highs around 80. Sunday night, partly cloudy. Lows in the upper 50s. Memorial Day, partly sunny. Highs in the lower 80s. Monday night, partly cloudy. Lows in the lower 60s. Tuesday, partly sunny. A slight chance of showers and thunderstorms in the afternoon. Highs in the middle 80s. This is NOAA Weather Radio WXK91 in Topeka. The current time is 2:39 a.m. Central Daylight Time. This hazardous weather outlook is for portions of central Kansas, east central Kansas, north central Kansas, and northeast Kansas. For tonight, no hazardous weather is expected at this time. For Tuesday through Sunday, the probability for widespread hazardous weather is low. Spotters will not be needed today or tonight. The Topeka, Kansas climate summary for yesterday, May 19, 2026. Yesterday's high temperature was 62 degrees. The normal high is 77. The record high is 96 degrees, which was last set in 2006. Yesterday's low temperature was 51 degrees. The normal low is 56. The record low is 30 degrees, which was set in 1888. A trace of precipitation fell yesterday, which brings the monthly total to 2.33 inches.
This is 0.75 inches below the normal amount of 3.08 inches for May. The total precipitation for the year now stands at 12.67 inches, which is 1.33 inches above normal. Yesterday, the maximum wind observed was 18 miles an hour from the northwest. The highest wind gust observed was 24 miles per hour from the northwest. The normal high temperature for today is 78 degrees, and the normal low is 57. The record high for today is 91, which last occurred in 1933, and the record low is 36, which occurred in 1981. Sunrise today is at 6.05 a.m. and sunset is at 8.33 p.m. The Manhattan, Kansas climate summary for yesterday, May 19, 2026. Yesterday's high temperature was 62 degrees. The normal high is 78. Yesterday's low temperature was 49 degrees. The normal low is 54. No precipitation fell yesterday, which leaves the monthly total at 0.01 inches. This is 2.71 inches below the normal amount of 2.72 inches for May. The total precipitation for the year still stands at 5.81 inches, which is 3.48 inches below normal. Yesterday, the maximum wind observed was 16 miles an hour from the northeast. The highest wind gust observed was 24 miles per hour from the north. The normal high temperature for today is 78 degrees, and the normal low is 55. Sunrise today is at 6.09 a.m. and sunset is at 8.38 p.m. This is NOAA Weather Radio Station WXK91 in Topeka. Here are the two AM conditions for the local area. At Topeka, it was mostly cloudy. The temperature was 50 degrees, the dew point 46, and the relative humidity was 86%. The wind was northeast at 3 miles an hour. The pressure was 30.28 inches and rising. At Manhattan, it was partly cloudy. The temperature was 47 degrees, the dew point 46, and the relative humidity was 97%. The wind was calm. Around the region, it was clear, with a temperature of 48 at Concordia, and 48 at Beatrice. At Omaha, it was partly cloudy, with a temperature of 43. At Lawrence, it was mostly cloudy, with a temperature of 51. It was cloudy, with a temperature of 55 at Kansas City, 53 at Emporia, 57 at Springfield, and 56 at Wichita. Once again, at Manhattan, it was 47 degrees under partly cloudy skies. Once again, at Topeka, it was 50 degrees under mostly cloudy skies. Now here is your National Weather Service forecast. West of tonight, partly cloudy. Lows in the middle 40s. Northeast winds around 5 miles per hour. Wednesday, mostly sunny. Highs in the middle 60s. Northeast winds 5 to 10 miles per hour with gusts up to 20 miles per hour. Wednesday night, partly cloudy in the evening, then mostly cloudy with a chance of showers with a slight chance of thunderstorms after midnight. Lows in the upper 40s. Northeast winds 5 to 10 miles per hour. Chance of rain 50%. Thursday, cloudy. A chance of showers in the morning, then showers likely with a slight chance of thunderstorms in the afternoon. Highs in the lower 60s. East winds 5 to 10 miles per hour with gusts up to 20 miles per hour. Chance of rain 70%. Thursday night, cloudy with a chance of thunderstorms. A chance of showers in the evening, then showers after midnight. Lows in the lower 50s. East winds 5 to 10 miles per hour. Chance of rain 80%. Friday, mostly cloudy with a

Saturday, mostly cloudy in the morning, then becoming partly sunny. A slight chance of showers. A slight chance of thunderstorms in the afternoon. Highs in the middle 70s. Saturday night, mostly cloudy. A chance of showers and thunderstorms after midnight. Lows in the middle 50s. Chance of rain 30%. Sunday, partly sunny. Highs around 80. Sunday night, partly cloudy. Lows in the upper 50s. Memorial Day, partly sunny. Highs in the lower 80s. Monday night, partly cloudy. Lows in the lower 60s. Tuesday, partly sunny. A slight chance of showers and thunderstorms in the afternoon. Highs in the middle 80s. The Topeka, Kansas climate summary for yesterday, May 19, 2026. Yesterday's high temperature was 62 degrees. The normal high is 77. The record high is 96 degrees, which was last set in 2006. Yesterday's low temperature was 51 degrees. The normal low is 56. The record low is 30 degrees, which was set in 1888. A trace of precipitation fell yesterday, which brings the monthly total to 2.33 inches. This is 0.75 inches below the normal amount of 3.08 inches for May. The total precipitation for the year now stands at 12.67 inches, which is 1.33 inches above normal. Yesterday, the maximum wind observed was 18 miles an hour from the northwest. The highest wind gust observed was 24 miles per hour from the northwest. The normal high temperature for today is 78 degrees, and the normal low is 57. The record high for today is 91, which last occurred in 1933, and the record low is 36, which occurred in 1981. Sunrise today is at 6:05 a.m. and sunset is at 8:33 p.m. The Manhattan, Kansas climate summary for yesterday, May 19, 2026. Yesterday's high temperature was 62 degrees. The normal high is 78. Yesterday's low temperature was 49 degrees. The normal low is 54. No precipitation fell yesterday, which leaves the monthly total at 0.01 inches. This is 2.71 inches below the normal amount of 2.72 inches for May. The total precipitation for the year still stands at 5.81 inches, which is 3.48 inches below normal. Yesterday, the maximum wind observed was 16 miles an hour from the northeast. The highest wind gust observed was 24 miles per hour from the north. The normal high temperature for today is 78 degrees, and the normal low is 55. Sunrise today is at 6:09 a.m. and sunset is at 8:38 p.m. The Rangeland Fire Danger Index will be in a low category this afternoon. Low fire danger means controlled burns can be executed with reasonable safety. Check with local authorities to ensure burning is allowed before starting a planned burn. 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Here are the two AM conditions for the local area. At Topeka, it was mostly cloudy. The temperature was 50 degrees, the dew point 46, and the relative humidity was 86%. The wind was northeast at 3 miles an hour. The pressure was 30.28 inches and rising. At Manhattan, it was partly cloudy. The temperature was 47 degrees, the dew point 46, and the relative humidity was 97%. The wind was calm. Around the region, it was clear, with a temperature of 48 at Concordia, and 48 at Beatrice. At Omaha, it was partly cloudy, with a temperature of 43. At Lawrence, it was mostly cloudy, with a temperature of 51. It was cloudy, with a temperature of 55 at Kansas City, 53 at Emporia, 57 at Springfield, and 56 at Wichita. Once again, at Manhattan, it was 47 degrees under partly cloudy skies. Once again, at Topeka, it was 50 degrees under mostly cloudy skies. Now here is your National Weather Service.

forecast. West of tonight, partly cloudy. Lows in the middle 40s. Northeast winds around 5 miles per hour. Wednesday, mostly sunny. Highs in the middle 60s. Northeast winds 5 to 10 miles per hour with gusts up to 20 miles per hour. Wednesday night, partly cloudy in the evening, then mostly cloudy with a chance of showers with a slight chance of thunderstorms after midnight. Lows in the upper 40s. Northeast winds 5 to 10 miles per hour. Chance of rain 50%. Thursday, cloudy. A chance of showers in the morning, then showers likely with a slight chance of thunderstorms in the afternoon. Highs in the lower 60s. East winds 5 to 10 miles per hour with gusts up to 20 miles per hour. Chance of rain 70%. Thursday night, cloudy with a chance of thunderstorms. A chance of showers in the evening, then showers after midnight. Lows in the lower 50s. East winds 5 to 10 miles per hour. Chance of rain 80%. Friday, mostly cloudy with a slight chance of thunderstorms. Showers likely, mainly in the morning. Highs around 70. Chance of rain 70%. Friday night, mostly cloudy with a slight chance of thunderstorms. A slight chance of showers in the evening, then a chance of showers after midnight. Lows in the middle 50s. Chance of rain 50%. Saturday, mostly cloudy in the morning, then becoming partly sunny. A slight chance of showers. A slight chance of thunderstorms in the afternoon. Highs in the middle 70s. Saturday night, mostly cloudy. A chance of showers and thunderstorms after midnight. Lows in the middle 50s. Chance of rain 30%. Sunday, partly sunny. Highs around 80. Sunday night, partly cloudy. Lows in the upper 50s. Memorial Day, partly sunny. Highs in the lower 80s. Monday night, partly cloudy. Lows in the lower 60s. Tuesday, partly sunny. A slight chance of showers and thunderstorms in the afternoon. Highs in the middle 80s. The Rangeland Fire Danger Index will be in a low category this afternoon. Low fire danger means controlled burns can be executed with reasonable safety. Check with local authorities to ensure burning is allowed before starting a planned burn. The Topeka, Kansas climate summary for yesterday, May 19, 2026. Yesterday's high temperature was 62 degrees. The normal high is 77. The record high is 96 degrees, which was last set in 2006. Yesterday's low temperature was 51 degrees. The normal low is 56. The record low is 30 degrees, which was set in 1888. A trace of precipitation fell yesterday, which brings the monthly total to 2.33 inches. This is 0.75 inches below the normal amount of 3.08 inches for May. The total precipitation for the year now stands at 12.67 inches, which is 1.33 inches above norm observed was 18 miles an hour from the northwest. The highest wind gust observed was 24 miles per hour from the northwest. The normal high temperature for today is 78 degrees, and the normal low is 57. The record high for today is 91, which last occurred in 1933, and the record low is 36, which occurred in 1981. Sunrise today is at 6:05 a.m. and sunset is at 8:33 p.m. The current time is 2:54 a.m. Central Daylight Time. The Manhattan, Kansas climate summary for yesterday, May 19, 2026. Yesterday's high temperature was 62 degrees. The normal high is 78. Yesterday's low temperature was 49 degrees. The normal low is 54. No precipitation fell yesterday, which leaves the monthly total at 0.01 inches. This is 2.71 inches below the normal amount of 2.72 inches for May.
The total precipitation for the year still stands at 5.81 inches, which is 3.48 inches below normal. Yesterday, the maximum wind observed was 16 miles an hour from the northeast. The highest wind gust observed was 24 miles per hour from the north. The normal high temperature for today is 78 degrees, and the normal low is 55. Sunrise today is at 6:09 a.m. and sunset is at 8:38 p.m. This is NOAA Weather Radio Station WXK91 in Topeka. Here are the 2 a.m. conditions for the local area. At Topeka, it was mostly cloudy. The temperature was 50 degrees, the dew point 46, and the relative humidity was 86%. The wind was northeast at 3 miles an hour. The pressure was 30.28 inches and rising. At Manhattan, it was partly cloudy. The temperature was 47 degrees, the dew point 46, and the relative humidity was 97%. The wind was calm. Around the region, it was clear, with a temperature of 48 at Concordia, and 48 at Beatrice. At Omaha, it was partly cloudy, with a temperature of 43. At Lawrence, it was mostly cloudy, with a temperature of 51. It was cloudy, with a temperature of 55 at Kansas City, 53 at Emporia, 57 at Springfield, and 56 at Wichita. Once again, at Manhattan, it was 47 degrees under partly cloudy skies. Once again, at Topeka, it was 50 degrees under mostly cloudy skies. Now here is your National Weather Service forecast. West of tonight, partly cloudy. Lows in the middle 40s. Northeast winds around 5 miles per hour. Wednesday, mostly sunny. Highs in the middle 60s. Northeast winds 5 to 10 miles per hour with gusts up to 20 miles per hour. Wednesday night, partly cloudy in the evening, then mostly cloudy with a chance of showers with a slight chance of thunderstorms after midnight. Lows in the upper 40s. Northeast winds 5 to 10 miles per hour. Chance of rain 50%. Thursday, cloudy. A chance of showers in the morning, then showers likely with a slight chance of thunderstorms in the afternoon. Highs in the lower 60s. East winds 5 to 10 miles per hour with gusts up to 20 miles per hour. Chance of rain 70%. Thursday night, cloudy with a chance of thunderstorms. A chance of showers in the evening, then showers after midnight. Lows in the lower 50s. East winds 5 to 10 miles per hour. Chance of rain 80%. Friday, mostly cloudy with a slight chance of thunderstorms. Showers likely, mainly in the morning. Highs around 70. Chance of rain 70%. Friday night, mostly cloudy with a slight chance of thunderstorms. A slight chance of showers in the evening, then a chance of showers after midnight. Lows in the middle 50s. Chance of rain 50%. Saturday, mostly cloudy in the morning, then becoming partly sunny. A slight chance of showers. A slight chance of thunderstorms in the afternoon. Highs in the middle 70s. Saturday night, mostly cloudy. A chance of showers and thunderstorms after midnight. Lows in the middle 50s. Chance of rain 30%. Sunday, partly sunny. Highs around 80. Sunday night, partly cloudy. Lows in the upper 50s. Memorial Day, partly sunny. Highs in the lower 80s. Monday night, partly cloudy. Lows in the lower 60s. Tuesday, partly sunny. A slight chance of showers and thunderstorms in the afternoon. Highs in the middle 80s. The Topeka, Kansas climate summary for yesterday, May 19, 2026. Yesterday's high temperature was 62 degrees. The normal high is 77. The record high is 96 degrees, which was last set in 2006. Yesterday's low temperature was 51 degrees. The normal low is 56. The record low is 30 degrees, which was set in 1888.
A trace of precipitation fell yesterday, which brings the monthly total to 2.33 inches.

This is 0.75 inches below the normal amount of 3.08 inches for May. The total precipitation for the year now stands at 12.67 inches, which is 1.33 inches above normal. Yesterday, the maximum wind observed was 18 miles an hour from the northwest. The highest wind gust observed was 24 miles per hour from the northwest. The normal high temperature for today is 78 degrees, and the normal low is 57. The record high for today is 91, which last occurred in 1933, and the record low is 36, which occurred in 1981. Sunrise today is at 6:05 a.m. and sunset is at 8:33 p.m. The Manhattan, Kansas climate summary for yesterday, May 19, 2026. Yesterday's high temperature was 62 degrees. The normal high is 78. Yesterday's low temperature was 49 degrees. The normal low is 54. No precipitation fell yesterday, which leaves the monthly total at 0.01 inches. This is 2.71 inches below the normal amount of 2.72 inches for May. The total precipitation for the year still stands at 5.81 inches, which is 3.48 inches below normal. Yesterday, the maximum wind observed was 16 miles an hour from the northeast. The highest wind gust observed was 24 miles per hour from the north. The normal high temperature for today is 78 degrees, and the normal low is 55. Sunrise today is at 6:09 a.m. and sunset is at 8:38 p.m. This is NOAA Weather Radio Station WXK91 in Topeka. Here are the two AM conditions for the local area. At Topeka, it was mostly cloudy. The temperature was 50 degrees, the dew point 46, and the relative humidity was 86%. The wind was northeast at 3 miles an hour. The pressure was 30.28 inches and rising. At Manhattan, it was partly cloudy. The temperature was 47 degrees, the dew point 46, and the relative humidity was 97%. The wind was calm. Around the region, it was clear, with a temperature of 48 at Concordia, and 48 at Beatrice. At Omaha, it was partly cloudy, with a temperature of 43. At Lawrence, it was mostly cloudy, with a temperature of 51. It was cloudy, with a temperature of 55 at Kansas City, 53 at Emporia, 57 at Springfield, and 56 at Wichita. Once again, at Manhattan, it was 47 degrees under partly cloudy skies. Once again, at Topeka, it was 50 degrees under mostly cloudy skies. The Rangeland Fire Danger Index will be in a low category this afternoon. Low fire danger means controlled burns can be executed with reasonable safety. Check with local authorities to ensure burning is allowed before starting a planned burn. Now here is your National Weather Service forecast. West of tonight, partly cloudy. Lows in the middle 40s. Northeast winds around 5 miles per hour. Wednesday, mostly sunny. Highs in the middle 60s. Northeast winds 5 to 10 miles per hour with gusts up to 20 miles per hour. Wednesday night, partly cloudy in the evening, then mostly cloudy with a chance of showers with a slight chance of thunderstorms after midnight. Lows in the upper 40s. Northeast winds 5 to 10 miles per hour. Chance of rain 50%. Thursday, cloudy. A chance of showers in the morning, then showers likely with a slight chance of thunderstorms in the afternoon. Highs in the lower 60s. East winds 5 to 10 miles per hour with gusts up to 20 miles per hour. Chance of rain 70%. Thursday night, cloudy with a chance of thunderstorms. A chance of showers in the evening, then showers after midnight. Lows in the lower 50s. East winds 5 to 10 miles per hour. Chance of rain 80%. Friday, mostly cloudy with a slight chance of thunderstorms. Showers likely, mainly in the morning. Highs around 70. Chance of rain 70%. Friday night, mostly

cloudy with a slight chance of thunderstorms. A slight chance of showers in the evening, then a chance of showers after midnight. Lows in the middle 50s. Chance of rain 50%. Saturday, mostly cloudy in the morning, then becoming partly sunny. A slight chance of showers. A slight chance of thunderstorms in the afternoon. Highs in the middle 70s. Saturday night, mostly cloudy. A chance of showers and thunderstorms after midnight. Lows in the middle 50s. Chance of rain 30%. Sunday, partly sunny. Highs around 80. Sun lows in the upper 50s. Memorial Day, partly sunny. Highs in the lower 80s. Monday night, partly cloudy. Lows in the lower 60s. Tuesday, partly sunny. A slight chance of showers and thunderstorms in the afternoon. Highs in the middle 80s. The Topeka, Kansas climate summary for yesterday, May 19, 2026. Yesterday's high temperature was 62 degrees. The normal high is 77. The record high is 96 degrees, which was last set in 2006. Yesterday's low temperature was 51 degrees. The normal low is 56. The record low is 30 degrees, which was set in 1888. A trace of precipitation fell yesterday, which brings the monthly total to 2.33 inches. This is 0.75 inches below the normal amount of 3.08 inches for May. The total precipitation for the year now stands at 12.67 inches, which is 1.33 inches above normal. Yesterday the maximum wind observed was 18 miles an hour from the northwest. The highest wind gust observed was 24 miles per hour from the northwest. The normal high temperature for today is 78 degrees, and the normal low is 57. The record high for today is 91, which last occurred in 1933, and the record low is 36, which occurred in 1981. Sunrise today is at 6:05 a.m. and sunset is at 8:33 p.m. The Manhattan, Kansas climate summary for yesterday, May 19, 2026. Yesterday's high temperature was 62 degrees. The normal high is 78. Yesterday's low temperature was 49 degrees. The normal low is 54. No precipitation fell yesterday, which leaves the monthly total at 0.01 inches. This is 2.71 inches below the normal amount of 2.72 inches for May. The total precipitation for the year still stands at 5.81 inches, which is 3.48 inches below normal. Yesterday the maximum wind observed was 16 miles an hour from the northeast. The highest wind gust observed was 24 miles per hour from the north. The normal high temperature for today is 78 degrees, and the normal low is 55. Sunrise today is at 6:09 a.m. and sunset is at 8:38 p.m. The current time is 3:08 a.m. Central Daylight Time. 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Now here is your National Weather Service forecast. West of tonight, partly cloudy. Lows in the middle 40s. Northeast winds around 5 miles per hour. Wednesday, mostly sunny. Highs in the middle 60s. Northeast winds 5 to 10 miles per hour with gusts up to 20 miles per hour. Wednesday night, partly cloudy in the evening, then mostly cloudy with a chance of showers with a slight chance of thunderstorms after midnight. Lows in the upper 40s. Northeast winds 5 to 10 miles per hour. Chance of rain 50%. Thursday, cloudy. A chance of showers in the morning, then showers likely with a slight chance of thunderstorms in the afternoon. Highs in the lower 60s. East winds 5 to 10 miles per hour with gusts up to 20 miles per hour. Chance of rain 70%. Thursday night, cloudy with a chance of thunderstorms. A chance of showers in the evening, then showers after midnight. Lows in the lower 50s. East winds 5 to 10 miles per hour. Chance of rain 80%.

10%. Friday, mostly cloudy with a slight chance of thunderstorms. Showers likely, mainly in the morning. Highs around 70. Chance of rain 70%. Friday night, mostly cloudy with a slight chance of thunderstorms. A slight chance of showers in the evening, then a chance of showers after midnight. Lows in the middle 50s. Chance of rain 50%. Saturday, mostly cloudy in the morning, then becoming partly sunny. A slight chance of showers. A slight chance of thunderstorms in the afternoon. Highs in the middle 70s. Saturday night, mostly cloudy. A chance of showers and thunderstorms after midnight. Lows in the middle 50s. Chance of rain 30%. Sunday, partly sunny. Highs around 80. Sunday night, partly cloudy. Lows in the upper 50s. Memorial Day, partly sunny. Highs in the lower 80s. Monday night, partly cloudy. Lows in the lower 60s. Tuesday, partly sunny. A slight chance of showers and thunderstorms in the afternoon. Highs in the middle 80s. The Topeka, Kansas climate summary for yesterday, May 19, 2026. Yesterday's high temperature was high as 77. The record high is 96 degrees, which was last set in 2006. Yesterday's low temperature was 51 degrees. The normal low is 56. The record low is 30 degrees, which was set in 1888. A trace of precipitation fell yesterday, which brings the monthly total to 2.33 inches. This is 0.75 inches below the normal amount of 3.08 inches for May. The total precipitation for the year now stands at 12.67 inches, which is 1.33 inches above normal. Yesterday the maximum wind observed was 18 miles an hour from the northwest. The highest wind gust observed was 24 miles per hour from the northwest. The normal high temperature for today is 78 degrees, and the normal low is 57. The record high for today is 91, which last occurred in 1933, and the record low is 36, which occurred in 1981. Sunrise today is at 6:05 a.m. and sunset is at 8:33 p.m. The Rangeland Fire Danger Index will be in a low category this afternoon. Low fire danger means controlled burns can be executed with reasonable safety. Check with local authorities to ensure burning is allowed before starting a planned burn. The Manhattan, Kansas climate summary for yesterday, May 19, 2026. Yesterday's high temperature was 62 degrees. The normal high is 78. Yesterday's low temperature was 49 degrees. The normal low is 54. No precipitation fell yesterday, which leaves the monthly total at 0.01 inches. This is 2.71 inches below the normal amount of 2.72 inches for May. The total precipitation for the year still stands at 5.81 inches, which is 3.48 inches below normal. Yesterday the maximum wind observed was 16 miles an hour from the northeast. The highest wind gust observed was 24 miles per hour from the north. The normal high temperature for today is 78 degrees, and the normal low is 55. Sunrise today is at 6:09 a.m. and sunset is at 8:38 p.m. This is NOAA Weather Radio Station WXK91 in Topeka. Here are the 3 a.m. conditions for the local area. At Topeka, it was partly cloudy. The temperature was 49 degrees, the dew point 46, and the relative humidity was 90%. The wind was calm. The pressure was 30.28 inches and steady. At Manhattan, it was partly cloudy. The temperature was 47 degrees, the dew point 45, and the relative humidity was 93%. The wind was calm. Around the region, at Beatrice, it was clear, with a temperature of 48. It was partly cloudy, with a temperature of 45 at Concordia, and 42 at Omaha. At Kansas City, it was mostly cloudy, with a temperature of 52.
It was cloudy, with a temperature of 52 at Lawrence, 53 at Emporia, 56 at Springfield, and 55 at Wichita. Once again, at Manhattan, it was 47 degrees under partly cloudy skies. Once again, at Topeka, it was 49 degrees under partly cloudy skies. Now here is your National Weather Service forecast. West of tonight, partly cloudy. Lows in the middle 40s. Northeast winds around 5 miles per hour. Wednesday, mostly sunny. Highs in the middle 60s. Northeast winds 5 to 10 miles per hour with gusts up to 20 miles per hour. Wednesday night, partly cloudy in the evening, then mostly cloudy with a chance of showers with a slight chance of thunderstorms after midnight. Lows in the upper 40s. Northeast winds 5 to 10 miles per hour. Chance of rain 50%. Thursday, cloudy. A chance of showers in the morning, then showers likely with a slight chance of thunderstorms in the afternoon. Highs in the lower 60s. East winds 5 to 10 miles per hour with gusts up to 20 miles per hour. Chance of rain 70%. Thursday night, cloudy with a chance of thunderstorms. A chance of showers in the evening, then showers after midnight. Lows in the lower 50s. East winds 5 to 10 miles per hour. Chance of rain 80%. Friday, mostly cloudy with a slight chance of thunderstorms. Showers likely, mainly in the morning. Highs around 70. Chance of rain 70%. Friday night, mostly cloudy with a slight chance of thunderstorms. A slight chance of showers in the evening, then a chance of showers after midnight. Lows in the middle 50s. Chance of rain 50%. Saturday, mostly cloudy in the morning, then becoming partly sunny. A slight chance of showers. A slight chance of thunderstorms in the afternoon. Highs in the middle 70s. Saturday night, mostly cloudy. A chance of showers and thunderstorms after midnight. Lows in the middle 50s. Chance of rain 30%. Sunday, partly sunny. Highs around 80. Sunday night, partly cloudy. Lows in the upper 50s. Memorial Day, partly sunny. Highs in the lower 80s. Monday night, partly cloudy. Lows in the lower 60s. Tuesday, partly sunny. A slight chance of showers and thunderstorms in the afternoon. Highs in the middle 80s. The Topeka, Kansas climate summary for yesterday, May 19, 2026. Yesterday's high temperature was 62 degrees. The normal high is 77. The record high is 96 degrees, which was last set in 2006. Yesterday's low temperature was 51 degrees. The normal low is 56. The record low is 30 degrees, which was set in 1888. A trace of precipitation fell yesterday, which brings the monthly total to 2.33 inches. This is 0.75 inches below the normal amount of 3.08 inches for May. The total precipitation for the year now stands at 12.67 inches, which is 1.33 inches above normal. Yesterday the maximum wind observed was 18 miles an hour from the northwest. The highest wind gust observed was 24 miles per hour from the northwest. The normal high temperature for today is 78 degrees, and the normal low is 57. The record high for today is 91, which last occurred in 1933, and the record low is 36, which occurred in 1981. Sunrise today is at 6:05 a.m. and sunset is at 8:33 p.m. The Manhattan, Kansas climate summary for yesterday, May 19, 2026. Yesterday's high temperature was 62 degrees. The normal high is 78. Yesterday's low temperature was 49 degrees. The normal low is 54. No precipitation fell yesterday, which leaves the monthly total at 0.01 inches. This is 2.71 inches below the normal amount of 2.72 inches for May. The total precipitation

for the year still stands at 5.81 inches, which is 3.48 inches below normal. Yesterday, the maximum wind observed was 16 miles an hour from the northeast. The highest wind gust observed was 24 miles per hour from the north. The normal high temperature for today is 78 degrees, and the normal low is 55. Sunrise today is at 6:09 a.m. and sunset is at 8:38 p.m. This is NOAA Weather Radio Station WXK91 in Topeka. Here are the 3 a.m. conditions for the local area. At Topeka, it was partly cloudy. The temperature was 49 degrees, the dew point 46, and the relative humidity was 90%. The wind was calm. The pressure was 30.28 inches and steady. At Manhattan, it was partly cloudy. The temperature was 47 degrees, the dew point 45, and the relative humidity was 93%. The wind was calm. Around the region, at Beatrice, it was clear, with a temperature of 48. It was partly cloudy, with a temperature of 45 at Concordia, and 42 at Omaha. At Kansas City, it was mostly cloudy, with a temperature of 52. It was cloudy, with a temperature of 52 at Lawrence, 53 at Emporia, 56 at Springfield, and 55 at Wichita. Once again, at Manhattan, it was 47 degrees under partly cloudy skies. Once again, at Topeka, it was 49 degrees under partly cloudy skies. Now here is your National Weather Service forecast. West of tonight, partly cloudy. Lows in the middle 40s. Northeast winds around 5 miles per hour. Wednesday, mostly sunny. Highs in the middle 60s. Northeast winds 5 to 10 miles per hour with gusts up to 20 miles per hour. Wednesday night, partly cloudy in the evening, then mostly cloudy with a chance of showers with a slight chance of thunderstorms after midnight. Lows in the upper 40s. Northeast winds 5 to 10 miles per hour. Chance of rain 50%. Thursday, cloudy. A chance of showers in the morning, then showers likely with a slight chance of thunderstorms in the afternoon. Highs in the lower 60s. East winds 5 to 10 miles per hour with gusts up to 20 miles per hour. Chance of rain 70%. Thursday night, cloudy with a chance of thunderstorms. A chance of showers in the evening, then showers after midnight. Lows in the lower 50s. East winds 5 to 10 miles per hour. Chance of rain 80%. Friday, mostly cloudy with a slight chance of thunderstorms. Showers likely, mainly in the morning. Highs around 70. Chance of rain 70%. Friday night, mostly cloudy with a slight chance of thunderstorms. A slight chance of showers in the evening, then a chance of showers after midnight. Lows in the middle 50s. Chance of rain 50%. Saturday, mostly cloudy in the morning, then becoming partly sunny. A slight chance of showers. A slight chance of thunderstorms in the afternoon. Highs in the middle 70s. Saturday night, mostly cloudy. A chance of showers and thunderstorms after midnight. Lows in the middle 50s. Chance of rain 30%. Sunday, partly sunny. Highs around 80. Sunday night, partly cloudy. Lows in the upper 50s. Memorial Day, partly sunny. Highs in the lower 80s. Monday night, partly cloudy. Lows in the lower 60s. Tuesday, partly sunny. A slight chance of showers and thunderstorms in the afternoon. Highs in the middle 80s. The Rangeland Fire Danger Index will be in a low category this afternoon. Low fire danger means controlled burns can be executed with reasonable safety. Check with local authorities to ensure burning is allowed before starting a planned burn. The current time is 3:24 a.m. Central Daylight Time. The Topeka, Kansas Climate Summary for yesterday, May 19, 2026. Yesterday's high temperature was 62 degrees.

The normal high is 77. The record high is 96 degrees, which was last set in 2006. Yesterday's low temperature was 51 degrees. The normal low is 56. The record low is 30 degrees, which was set in 1888. A trace of precipitation fell yesterday, which brings the monthly total to 2.33 inches. This is 0.75 inches below the normal amount of 3.08 inches for May. The total precipitation for the year now stands at 12.67 inches, which is 1.33 inches above normal. Yesterday the maximum wind observed was 18 miles an hour from the northwest. The highest wind gust observed was 24 miles per hour from the northwest. The normal high temperature for today is 78 degrees, and the normal low is 57. The record high for today is 91, which last occurred in 1933, and the record low is 36, which occurred in 1981. Sunrise today is at 6:05 a.m. and sunset is at 8:33 p.m. The Manhattan, Kansas climate summary for yesterday, May 19, 2026. Yesterday's high temperature was 62 degrees. The normal high is 78. Yesterday's low temperature was 49 degrees. The normal low is 54. No precipitation fell yesterday, which leaves the monthly total at 0.01 inches. This is 2.71 inches below the normal amount of 2.72 inches for May. The total precipitation for the year still stands at 5.81 inches, which is 3.48 inches below normal. Yesterday the maximum wind observed was 16 miles an hour from the northeast. The highest wind gust observed was 24 miles per hour from the north. The normal high temperature for today is 78 degrees, and the normal low is 55. Sunrise today is at 6:09 a.m. and sunset is at 8:38 p.m. This is NOAA Weather Radio Station WXK91 in Topeka. Here are the 3 a.m. conditions for the local area. At Topeka, it was partly cloudy. The temperature was 49 degrees, the dew point 46, and the relative humidity was 90%. The wind was calm. The pressure was 30.28 inches and steady. At Manhattan, it was partly cloudy. The temperature was 47 degrees, the dew point 45, and the relative humidity was 93%. The wind was calm. Around the region, at Beatrice, it was clear, with a temperature of 48. It was partly cloudy, with a temperature of 45 at Concordia, and 42 at Omaha. At Kansas City, it was mostly cloudy, with a temperature of 52. It was cloudy, with a temperature of 52 at Lawrence, 53 at Emporia, 56 at Springfield, and 55 at Wichita. Once again, at Manhattan, it was 47 degrees under partly cloudy skies. Once again, at Topeka, it was 49 degrees under partly cloudy skies. Now here is your National Weather Service forecast. West of tonight, partly cloudy. Lows in the middle 40s. Northeast winds around 5 miles per hour. Wednesday, mostly sunny. Highs in the middle 60s. Northeast winds 5 to 10 miles per hour with gusts up to 20 miles per hour. Wednesday night, partly cloudy in the evening, then mostly cloudy with a chance of showers with a slight chance of thunderstorms after midnight. Lows in the upper 40s. Northeast winds 5 to 10 miles per hour. Chance of rain 50%. Thursday, cloudy. A chance of showers in the morning, then showers likely with a slight chance of thunderstorms in the afternoon. Highs in the lower 60s. East winds 5 to 10 miles per hour with gusts up to 20 miles per hour. Chance of rain 70%. Thursday night, cloudy with a chance of thunderstorms. A chance of showers in the evening, then showers after midnight. Lows in the lower 50s. East winds 5 to 10 miles per hour. Chance of rain 80%. Friday, mostly cloudy with a slight chance of thunderstorms. Showers likely, mainly.

in the morning. Highs around 70. Chance of rain 70%. Friday night, mostly cloudy with a slight chance of thunderstorms. A slight chance of showers in the evening, then a chance of showers after midnight. Lows in the middle 50s. Chance of rain 50%. Saturday, mostly cloudy in the morning, then becoming partly sunny. A slight chance of showers. A slight chance of thunderstorms in the afternoon. Highs in the middle 70s. Saturday night, mostly cloudy. A chance of showers and thunderstorms after midnight. Lows in the middle 50s. Chance of rain 30%. Sunday, partly sunny. Highs around 80. Sunday night, partly cloudy. Lows in the upper 50s. Memorial Day, partly sunny. Highs in the lower 80s. Monday night, partly cloudy. Lows in the lower 60s. Tuesday, partly sunny. A slight chance of showers and thunderstorms in the afternoon. Highs in the middle 80s. The Topeka, Kansas climate summary for yesterday, May 19, 2026. Yesterday's high temperature was 62 degrees. The normal high is 77. The record high is 96 degrees, which was last set in 2006. Yesterday's low temperature was 51 degrees. The normal low is 56. The record low is 30 degrees, which was set in 1888. A trace of precipitation fell yesterday, which brings the monthly total to 2.33 inches. This is 0.75 inches below the normal amount of 3.08 inches for May. The total precipitation for the year now stands at 12.67 inches, which is 1.33 inches above normal. Yesterday the maximum wind observed was 18 miles an hour from the northwest. The highest wind gust observed was 24 miles per hour from the northwest. The normal high temperature for today is 78 degrees, and the normal low is 57. The record high for today is 91, which last occurred in 1933, and the record low is 36, which occurred in 1981. Sunrise today is at 6.05 a.m. and sunset is at 8.33 p.m. The Rangeland Fire Danger Index will be in a low category this afternoon. Low fire danger means controlled burns can be executed with reasonable safety. Check with local authorities to ensure burning is allowed before starting a planned burn. The Manhattan, Kansas climate summary for yesterday, May 19, 2026. Controlled burns can be executed with reasonable safety. Check with local authorities to ensure burning is allowed before starting a planned burn. The Manhattan, Kansas climate summary for yesterday, May 19, 2026. Yesterday's high temperature was 62 degrees. The normal high is 78. Yesterday's low temperature was 49 degrees. The normal low is 54. No precipitation fell yesterday, which leaves the monthly total at 0.01 inches. This is 2.71 inches below the normal amount of 2.72 inches for May. The total precipitation for the year still stands at 5.81 inches, which is 3.48 inches below normal. Yesterday the maximum wind observed was 16 miles an hour from the northeast. The highest wind gust observed was 24 miles per hour from the north. The normal high temperature for today is 78 degrees, and the normal low is 55. Sunrise today is at 6.09 a.m. and sunset is at 8.38 p.m. This is NOAA Weather Radio Station WXK91 in Topeka. Here are the 3 a.m. conditions for the local area. At Topeka, it was partly cloudy. The temperature was 49 degrees, the dew point 46, and the relative humidity was 90%. The wind was calm. The pressure was 30.28 inches and steady. At Manhattan, it was partly cloudy. The temperature was 47 degrees, the dew point 45, and the relative humidity was 93%. The wind was calm. Around the region, at Beatrice, it was clear, with a temperature of 48. It was partly cloudy, with

the temperature of 45 at Concordia and 42 at Omaha. At Kansas City, it was mostly cloudy with a temperature of 52. It was cloudy with a temperature of 52 at Lawrence, 53 at Emporia at Wichita. Once again, at Manhattan, it was 47 degrees under partly cloudy skies. Once again, at Topeka, it was 49 degrees under partly cloudy skies. Now here is your National Weather Service forecast. Rest of tonight, partly cloudy. Lows in the middle 40s. Northeast winds around 5 miles per hour. Wednesday, mostly sunny. Highs in the middle 60s. Northeast winds 5 to 10 miles per hour with gusts up to 20 miles per hour. Wednesday night, partly cloudy in the evening, then mostly cloudy with a chance of showers with a slight chance of thunderstorms after midnight. Lows in the upper 40s. Northeast winds 5 to 10 miles per hour. Chance of rain 50%. Thursday, cloudy. A chance of showers in the morning, then showers likely with a slight chance of thunderstorms in the afternoon. Highs in the lower 60s. East winds 5 to 10 miles per hour with gusts up to 20 miles per hour. Chance of rain 70%. Thursday night, cloudy with a chance of thunderstorms. A chance of showers in the evening, then showers after midnight. Lows in the lower 50s. East winds 5 to 10 miles per hour. Chance of rain 80%. Friday, mostly cloudy with a slight chance of thunderstorms. Showers likely, mainly in the morning. Highs around 70. Chance of rain 70%. Friday night, mostly cloudy with a slight chance of thunderstorms. A slight chance of showers in the evening, then a chance of showers after midnight. Lows in the middle 50s. Chance of rain 50%. Saturday, mostly cloudy in the morning, then becoming partly sunny. A slight chance of showers. A slight chance of thunderstorms in the afternoon. Highs in the middle 70s. Saturday night, mostly cloudy. A chance of showers and thunderstorms after midnight. Lows in the middle 50s. Chance of rain 30%. Sunday, partly sunny. Highs around 80. Sunday night, partly cloudy. Lows in the upper 50s. Memorial Day, partly sunny. Highs in the lower 80s. Monday night, partly cloudy. Lows in the lower 60s. Tuesday, partly sunny. A slight chance of showers and thunderstorms in the afternoon. Highs in the middle 80s. This is NOAA Weather Radio WXK91 in Topeka. The current time is 3:38 a.m. Central Daylight Time. The Topeka, Kansas climate sucks. Yesterday's high temperature was 62 degrees. The normal high is 77. The record high is 96 degrees, which was last set in 2006. Yesterday's low temperature was 51 degrees. The normal low is 56. The record low is 30 degrees, which was set in 1888. A trace of precipitation fell yesterday, which brings the monthly total to 2.33 inches. This is 0.75 inches below the normal amount of 3.08 inches for May. The total precipitation for the year now stands at 12.67 inches, which is 1.33 inches above normal. Yesterday the maximum wind observed was 18 miles an hour from the northwest. The highest wind gust observed was 24 miles per hour from the northwest. The normal high temperature for today is 78 degrees, and the normal low is 57. The record high for today is 91, which last occurred in 1933, and the record low is 36, which occurred in 1981. Sunrise today is at 6:05 a.m. and sunset is at 8:33 p.m. The Manhattan, Kansas climate summary for yesterday, May 19, 2026. Yesterday's high temperature was 62 degrees. The normal high is 78. Yesterday's low temperature was 49 degrees. The normal low is 54.

no precipitation fell yesterday, which leaves the monthly total at 0.01 inches. This is 2.71 inches below the normal amount of 2.72 inches for May. The total precipitation for the year still stands at 5.81 inches, which is 3.48 inches below normal. Yesterday, the maximum wind observed was 16 miles an hour from the northeast. The highest wind gust observed was 24 miles per hour from the north. The normal high temperature for today is 78 degrees, and the normal low is 55. Sunrise today is at 6:09 a.m. and sunset is at 8:38 p.m. This is NOAA Weather Radio Station WXK91 in Topeka. Here are the 3 a.m. conditions for the local area. At Topeka, it was partly cloudy. The temperature was 49 degrees, the dew point 46, and the relative humidity was 90%. The wind was calm. The pressure was 30.28 inches and steady. At Manhattan, it was partly cloudy. The temperature was 47 degrees, the dew point 45, and the relative humidity was 93%. The wind was calm. Around the region, at Beatrice, it was clear, with a temperature of 48. It was partly cloudy, with a temperature of 45 at Concordia, and 42 at Omaha. At Kansas City, it was mostly cloudy, with a temperature of 52. It was cloudy, with a temperature of 52 at Lawrence, 53 at Emporia, 56 at Springfield, and 55 at Wichita. Once again, at Manhattan, it was 47 degrees under partly cloudy skies. Once again, at Topeka, it was 49 degrees under partly cloudy skies. The Rangeland Fire Danger Index will be in a low category this afternoon. Low fire danger means controlled burns can be executed with reasonable safety. Check with local authorities to ensure burning is allowed before starting a planned burn. Now here is your National Weather Service forecast. West of tonight, partly cloudy. Lows in the middle 40s. Northeast winds around 5 miles per hour. Wednesday, mostly sunny. Highs in the middle 60s. Northeast winds 5 to 10 miles per hour with gusts up to 20 miles per hour. Wednesday night, partly cloudy in the evening, then mostly cloudy with a chance of showers with a slight chance of thunderstorms after midnight. Lows in the upper 40s. Northeast winds 5 to 10 miles per hour. Chance of rain 50%. Thursday, cloudy. A chance of showers in the morning, then showers likely with a slight chance of thunderstorms in the afternoon. Highs in the lower 60s. East winds 5 to 10 miles per hour with gusts up to 20 miles per hour. Chance of rain 70%. Thursday night, cloudy with a chance of thunderstorms. A chance of showers in the evening, then showers after midnight. Lows in the lower 50s. East winds 5 to 10 miles per hour. Chance of rain 80%. Friday, mostly cloudy with a slight chance of thunderstorms. Showers likely, mainly in the morning. Highs around 70. Chance of rain 70%. Friday night, mostly cloudy with a slight chance of thunderstorms. A slight chance of showers in the evening, then a chance of showers after midnight. Lows in the middle percent. Saturday, mostly cloudy in the morning, then becoming partly sunny. A slight chance of showers. A slight chance of thunderstorms in the afternoon. Highs in the middle 70s. Saturday night, mostly cloudy. A chance of showers and thunderstorms after midnight. Lows in the middle 50s. Chance of rain 30%. Sunday, partly sunny. Highs around 80. Sunday night, partly cloudy. Lows in the upper 50s. Memorial Day, partly sunny. Highs in the lower 80s. Monday night, partly cloudy. Lows in the lower 60s. Tuesday, partly sunny. A slight chance of showers and thunderstorms in the afternoon. Highs in the middle 80s. The Topeka, Kansas Climate Summary.

below the normal amount of 3.08 inches for May. The total precipitation for the year now stands at 12.67 inches, which is 1.33 inches above normal. Yesterday, the maximum wind observed was 18 miles an hour from the northwest. The highest wind gust observed was 24 miles per hour from the northwest. The normal high temperature for today is 78 degrees, and the normal low is 57. The record high for today is 91, which last occurred in 1933, and the record low is 36, which occurred in 1981. Sunrise today is at 6.05 a.m. and sunset is at 8.33 p.m. The Manhattan, Kansas climate summary for yesterday, May 19, 2026. Yesterday's high temperature was 62 degrees. The normal high is 78. Yesterday's low temperature was 49 degrees. The normal low is 54. No precipitation fell yesterday, which leaves the monthly total at 0.01 inches. This is 2.71 inches below the normal amount of 2.72 inches for May. The total precipitation for the year still stands at 5.81 inches, which is 3.48 inches below normal. Yesterday, the maximum wind observed was 16 miles an hour from the northeast. The highest wind gust observed was 24 miles per hour from the north. The normal high temperature for today is 78 degrees, and the normal low is 55. Sunrise today is at 6.09 a.m. and sunset is at 8.38 p.m. This is NOAA Weather Radio Station WXK91 in Topeka. Here are the 3 a.m. conditions for the local area. At Topeka, it was partly cloudy. The temperature was 49 degrees, the dew point 46, and the relative humidity was 90%. The wind was calm. The pressure was 30.28 inches and steady. At Manhattan, it was partly cloudy. The temperature was 47 degrees, the dew point 45, and the relative humidity was 93%. The wind was calm. Around the region, at Beatrice, it was clear, with a temperature of 48. It was partly cloudy, with a temperature of 45 at Concordia, and 42 at Omaha. At Kansas City, it was mostly cloudy, with a temperature of 52. It was cloudy, with a temperature of 52 at Lawrence, 53 at Emporia, 56 at Springfield, and 55 at Wichita. Once again, at Manhattan, it was 47 degrees under partly cloudy skies. Once again, at Topeka, it was 49 degrees under partly cloudy skies. Now here is your National Weather Service forecast. West of tonight, partly cloudy. Lows in the middle 40s. Northeast winds around 5 miles per hour. Wednesday, mostly sunny. Highs in the middle 60s. Northeast winds 5 to 10 miles per hour with gusts up to 20 miles per hour. Wednesday night, partly cloudy in the evening, then mostly cloudy with a chance of showers with a slight chance of thunderstorms after midnight. Lows in the upper 40s. Northeast winds 5 to 10 miles per hour. Chance of rain 50%. Thursday, cloudy. A chance of showers in the morning, then showers likely with a slight chance of thunderstorms in the afternoon. Highs in the lower 60s. East winds 5 to 10 miles per hour with gusts up to 20 miles per hour. Chance of rain 70%. Thursday night, cloudy with a chance of thunderstorms. A chance of showers in the evening, then showers after midnight. Lows in the lower 50s. East winds 5 to 10 miles per hour. Chance of rain 80%. Friday, mostly cloudy with a slight chance of thunderstorms. Showers likely, mainly in the morning. Highs around 70. Chance of rain 70%. Friday night, mostly cloudy with a slight chance of thunderstorms. A slight chance of showers in the evening, then a chance of showers after midnight. Lows in the middle 50s. Chance of rain 50%. Saturday, mostly cloudy in the morning, then becoming partly sunny. A slight chance of showers.

Slight chance of thunderstorms in the afternoon. Highs in the middle 70s. Saturday night, mostly cloudy. A chance of showers and thunderstorms after midnight. Lows in the middle 50s. Chance of rain 30%. Sunday, partly sunny. Highs around 80. Sunday night, partly cloudy. Lows in the upper 50s. Memorial Day, partly sunny. Highs in the lower 80s. Monday night, partly cloudy. Lows in the lower 60s. Tuesday, partly sunny. A slight chance of showers and thunderstorms in the afternoon. Highs in the middle 80s. The Topeka, Kansas climate summary for yesterday, May 19, 2026. Yesterday's high temperature was 62 degrees. The normal high is 77. The record high is 96 degrees, which was last set in 2006. Yesterday's low temperature was 51 degrees. The normal low is 56. The record low is 30 degrees, which was set in 1888. A trace of precipitation fell yesterday, which brings the monthly total to 2.33 inches. This is 0.75 inches below the normal amount of 3.08 inches for May. The total precipitation for the year now stands at 12.67 inches, which is 1.33 inches above normal. Yesterday the maximum wind observed was 18 miles an hour from the northwest. The highest wind gust observed was 24 miles per hour from the northwest. The normal high temperature for today is 78 degrees, and the normal low is 57. The record high for today is 91, which last occurred in 1933, and the record low is 36, which occurred in 1981. Sunrise today is at 6:05 a.m. and sunset is at 8:33 p.m. The Rangeland Fire Danger Index will be in a low category this afternoon. Low fire danger means controlled burns can be executed with reasonable safety. Check with local authorities to ensure burning is allowed before starting a planned burn. The current time is 3:53 a.m. Central Daylight Time. The Manhattan, Kansas climate summary for yesterday, May 19, 2026. Yesterday's high temperature was 62 degrees. The normal high is 78. Yesterday's low temperature was 49 degrees. The normal low is 54. No precipitation fell yesterday, which leaves the monthly total at 0.01 inches. This is 2.71 inches below the normal amount of 2.72 inches for May. The total precipitation for the year still stands at 5.81 inches, which is 3.48 inches below normal. Yesterday the maximum wind observed was 16 miles an hour from the northeast. The highest wind gust observed was 24 miles per hour from the north. The normal high temperature for today is 78 degrees, and the normal low is 55. Sunrise today is at 6:09 a.m. and sunset is at 8:38 p.m. This is NOAA Weather Radio Station WXK91 in Topeka. Here are the 3 a.m. conditions for the local area. At Topeka, it was partly cloudy. The temperature was 49 degrees, the dew point 46, and the relative humidity was 90%. The wind was calm. The pressure was 30.28 inches and steady. At Manhattan, it was partly cloudy. The temperature was 47 degrees, the dew point 45, and the relative humidity was 93%. The wind was calm. Around the region, at Beatrice, it was clear, with a temperature of 48. It was partly cloudy, with a temperature of 45 at Concordia, and 42 at Omaha. At Kansas City, it was mostly cloudy, with a temperature of 52. It was cloudy, with a temperature of 52 at Lawrence, 53 at Emporia, 56 at Springfield, and 55 at Wichita. Once again, at Manhattan, it was 47 degrees under partly cloudy skies. Once again, at Topeka, it was 49 degrees under partly cloudy skies. Now here is your National Weather Service forecast. Rest of tonight, partly cloudy.

Lows in the middle 40s. Northeast winds around 5 miles per hour. Wednesday, mostly sunny. Highs in the middle 60s. Northeast winds 5 to 10 miles per hour with gusts up to 20 miles per hour. Wednesday night, partly cloudy in the evening, then mostly cloudy with a chance of showers with a slight chance of thunderstorms after midnight. Lows in the upper 40s. Northeast winds 5 to 10 miles per hour. Chance of rain 50%. Thursday, cloudy. A chance of showers in the morning, then showers likely with a slight chance of thunderstorms in the afternoon. Highs in the lower 60s. East winds 5 to 10 miles per hour with gusts up to 20 miles per hour. Chance of rain 70%. Thursday night, cloudy with a chance of thunderstorms. A chance of showers in the evening, then showers after midnight. Lows in the lower 50s. East winds 5 to 10 miles per hour. Chance of rain 80%. Friday, mostly cloudy with a slight chance of thunderstorms. Showers likely, mainly in the morning. Highs around 70. Chance of rain 70%. Friday night, mostly cloudy with a slight chance of thunderstorms. A slight chance of showers in the evening, then a chance of showers after midnight. Lows in the middle 50s. Chance of rain 50%. Saturday, mostly cloudy in the morning, then becoming partly sunny. A slight chance of showers. A slight chance of thunderstorms in the afternoon. Highs in the middle 70s. Saturday night, mostly cloudy. A chance of showers and thunderstorms after midnight. Lows in the middle 50s. Chance of rain 30%. Sunday, partly sunny. Highs around 80. Sunday night, partly cloudy. Lows in the upper 50s. Memorial Day, partly sunny. Highs in the lower 80s. Monday night, partly cloudy. Lows in the lower 60s. Tuesday, partly sunny. A slight chance of showers and thunderstorms in the afternoon. Highs in the middle 80s. The Topeka, Kansas climate summary for yesterday, May 19, 2026. Yesterday's high temperature was 62 degrees. The normal high is 77. The record high is 96 degrees, which was last set in 2006. Yesterday's low temperature was 51 degrees. The normal low is 56. The record low is 30 degrees, which was set in 1888. A trace of precipitation fell yesterday, which brings the monthly total to 2.33 inches. This is 0.75 inches below the normal amount of 3.08 inches for May. The total precipitation for the year now stands at 12.67 inches, which is 1.33 inches above normal. Yesterday the maximum wind observed was 18 miles an hour from the northwest. The highest wind gust observed was 24 miles per hour from the northwest. The normal high temperature for today is 78 degrees, and the normal low is 57. The record high for today is 91, which last occurred in 1933, and the record low is 36, which occurred in 1981. Sunrise today is at 6.05 a.m. and sunset is at 8.33 p.m. The Manhattan, Kansas climate summary for yesterday, May 19, 2026. Yesterday's high temperature was 62 degrees. The normal high is 78. Yesterday's low temperature was 49 degrees. The normal low is 54. No precipitation fell yesterday, which leaves the monthly total at 0.01 inches. This is 2.71 inches below the normal amount of 2.72 inches for May. The total precipitation for the year still stands at 5.81 inches, which is 3.48 inches below normal. Yesterday the maximum wind observed was 16 miles an hour from the northeast. The highest wind gust observed was 24 miles per hour from the north. The normal high temperature for today is 78 degrees, and the normal low is 55. Sunrise today is at 6.09 a.m. and sunset is at 8.38 p.m.

This is NOAA Weather Radio Station WXK91 in Topeka. Here are the 3 a.m. conditions for the local area. At Topeka, it was partly cloudy. The temperature was 49 degrees, the dew point 46, and the relative humidity was 90%. The wind was calm. The pressure was 30.28 inches and steady. At Manhattan, it was partly cloudy. The temperature was 47 degrees, the dew point 45, and the relative humidity was 93%. The wind was calm. Around the region, at Beatrice, it was clear, with a temperature of 48. It was partly cloudy, with a temperature of 45 at Concordia, and 42 at Omaha. At Kansas City, it was mostly cloudy, with a temperature of 52. It was cloudy, with a temperature of 52 at Lawrence, 53 at Emporia, 56 at Springfield, and 55 at Wichita. Once again, at Manhattan, it was 47 degrees under partly cloudy skies. Once again, at Topeka, it was 49 degrees under partly cloudy skies. Now here is your National Weather Service forecast. West of tonight, partly cloudy. Lows in the middle 40s. Northeast winds around 5 miles per hour. Wednesday, mostly sunny. Highs in the middle 60s. Northeast winds 5 to 10 miles per hour with gusts up to 20 miles per hour. Wednesday night, partly cloudy in the evening, then mostly cloudy with a chance of showers with a slight chance of thunderstorms after midnight. Lows in the upper 40s. Northeast winds 5 to 10 miles per hour. Chance of rain 50%. Thursday, cloudy. A chance of showers in the morning, then showers likely with a slight chance of thunderstorms in the afternoon. Highs in the lower 60s. East winds 5 to 10 miles per hour with gusts up to 20 miles per hour. Chance of rain 70%. Thursday night, cloudy with a chance of thunderstorms. A chance of showers in the evening, then showers after midnight. Lows in the lower 50s. East winds 5 to 10 miles per hour. Chance of rain 80%. Friday, mostly cloudy with a slight chance of thunderstorms. Showers likely, mainly in the morning. Highs around 70. Chance of rain 70%. Friday night, mostly cloudy with a slight chance of thunderstorms. A slight chance of showers in the evening, then a chance of showers after midnight. Lows in the middle 50s. Chance of rain 50%. Saturday, mostly cloudy in the morning, then becoming partly sunny. A slight chance of showers. A slight chance of thunderstorms in the afternoon. Highs in the middle 70s. Saturday night, mostly cloudy. A chance of showers and thunderstorms after midnight. Lows in the middle 50s. Chance of rain 30%. Sunday, partly sunny. Highs around 80. Sunday night, partly cloudy. Lows in the upper 50s. Memorial Day, partly sunny. Highs in the lower 80s. Monday night, partly cloudy. Lows in the lower 60s. Tuesday, partly sunny. A slight chance of showers and thunderstorms in the afternoon. Highs in the middle 80s. The Rangeland Fire Danger Index will be in a low category this afternoon. Low fire danger means controlled burns can be executed with reasonable safety. Check with local authorities to ensure burning is allowed before starting a planned burn. The Topeka, Kansas climate summary for yesterday, May 19, 2026. Yesterday's high temperature was 62 degrees. The normal high is 77. The record high is 96 degrees, which was last set in 2006. Yesterday's low temperature was 51 degrees. The normal low is 56. The record low is 30 degrees, which was set in 1888. A trace of precipitation fell yesterday, which brings the monthly total to 2.33 inches. This is 0.75 inches below the normal amount of 3.08 inches for May. The total precipitation

precipitation for the year now stands at 12.67 inches, which is 1.33 inches above normal. Yesterday, the maximum wind observed was 18 miles an hour from the northwest. The highest wind gust observed was 24 miles per hour from the northwest. The normal high temperature for today is 78 degrees, and the normal low is 57. The record high for today is 91, which last occurred in 1933, and the record low is 36, which occurred in 1981. Sunrise today is at 6.05 a.m. and sunset is at 8.33 p.m. The Manhattan, Kansas climate summary for yesterday, May 19, 2026. Yesterday's high temperature was 62 degrees. The normal high is 78. Yesterday's low temperature was 49 degrees. The normal low is 54. No precipitation fell yesterday, which leaves the monthly total at 0.01 inches. This is 2.71 inches below the normal amount of 2.72 inches for May. The total precipitation for the year still stands at 5.81 inches, which is 3.48 inches below normal. Yesterday, the maximum wind observed was 16 miles an hour from the northeast. The highest wind gust observed was 24 miles per hour from the north. The normal high temperature for today is 78 degrees, and the normal low is 55. Sunrise today is at 6.09 a.m. and sunset is at 8.38 p.m. This is NOAA Weather Radio Station WXK91 in Topeka. Now here is your National Weather Service forecast. Rest of tonight, partly cloudy. Lows in the middle 40s. Northeast winds around 5 miles per hour. Wednesday, mostly sunny. Highs in the middle 60s. Northeast winds 5 to 10 miles per hour with gusts up to 20 miles per hour. Wednesday night, partly cloudy in the evening with a slight chance of thunderstorms after midnight. Lows in the upper 40s. Northeast winds 5 to 10 miles per hour. Chance of rain 50%. Thursday, cloudy. A chance of showers in the morning, then showers likely with a slight chance of thunderstorms in the afternoon. Highs in the lower 60s. East winds 5 to 10 miles per hour with gusts up to 20 miles per hour. Chance of rain 70%. Thursday night, cloudy with a chance of thunderstorms. A chance of showers in the evening, then showers after midnight. Lows in the lower 50s. East winds 5 to 10 miles per hour. Chance of rain 80%. Friday, mostly cloudy with a slight chance of thunderstorms. Showers likely, mainly in the morning. Highs around 70. Chance of rain 70%. Friday night, mostly cloudy with a slight chance of thunderstorms. A slight chance of showers in the evening, then a chance of showers after midnight. Lows in the middle 50s. Chance of rain 50%. Saturday, mostly cloudy in the morning, then becoming partly sunny. A slight chance of showers. A slight chance of thunderstorms in the afternoon. Highs in the middle 70s. Saturday night, mostly cloudy. A chance of showers and thunderstorms after midnight. Lows in the middle 50s. Chance of rain 30%. Sunday, partly sunny. Highs around 80. Sunday night, partly cloudy. Lows in the upper 50s. Memorial Day, partly sunny. Highs in the lower 80s. Monday night, partly cloudy. Lows in the lower 60s. Tuesday, partly sunny. A slight chance of showers and thunderstorms in the afternoon. Highs in the middle 80s. The current time is 4:10 a.m. Central Daylight Time. The Topeka, Kansas climate summary for yesterday, May 19, 2026. Yesterday's high temperature was 62 degrees. The normal high is 77. The record high is 96 degrees, which was last set in 2006. Yesterday's low temperature was 51 degrees. The normal low is 56. The record low is 30 degrees, which was set

in 1888. A trace of precipitation fell yesterday, which brings the monthly total to 2.33 inches. This is 0.75 inches below the normal amount of 3.08 inches for May. The total precipitation for the year now stands at 12.67 inches, which is 1.33 inches above normal. Yesterday, the maximum wind observed was 18 miles an hour from the northwest. The highest wind gust observed was 24 miles per hour from the northwest. The normal high temperature for today is 78 degrees, and the normal low is 57. The record high for today is 91, which last occurred in 1933, and the record low is 36, which occurred in 1981. Sunrise today is at 6.05 a.m. and sunset is at 8.33 p.m. The Manhattan, Kansas climate summary for yesterday, May 19, 2026. Yesterday's high temperature was 62 degrees. The normal high is 78. Yesterday's low temperature was 49 degrees. The normal low is 54. No precipitation fell yesterday, which leaves the monthly total at 0.01 inches. This is 2.71 inches below the normal amount of 2.72 inches for May. The total precipitation for the year still stands at 5.81 inches, which is 3.48 inches below normal. Yesterday, the maximum wind observed was 16 miles an hour from the northeast. The highest wind gust observed was 24 miles per hour from the north. The normal high temperature for today is 78 degrees, and the normal low is 55. Sunrise today is at 6.09 a.m. and sunset is at 8.38 p.m. The Rangeland Fire Danger Index will be in a low category this afternoon. Low fire danger means controlled burns can be executed with reasonable safety. Check with local authorities to ensure burning is allowed before starting a planned burn. 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Here are the 4 a.m. conditions for the local area. At Topeka, it was partly cloudy. The temperature was 47 degrees, the dew point 45, and the relative humidity was 93%. The wind was north at 3 miles an hour. The pressure was 30.26 inches and falling. At Manhattan, it was clear. The temperature was 46 degrees, the dew point 44, and the relative humidity was 93%. The wind was north at 3 miles an hour. Around the region, at Beatrice, it was clear, with a temperature of 46. It was partly cloudy, with a temperature of 45 at Concordia, and 42 at Omaha. At Kansas City, it was mostly cloudy, with a temperature of 52. It was cloudy, with a temperature of 52 at Lawrence, 52 at Emporia, 56 at Springfield, and 54 at Wichita. Once again, at Manhattan, it was 46 degrees under clear skies. Once again, at Topeka, it was 47 degrees under partly cloudy skies. Now here is your National Weather Service forecast. West of tonight, partly cloudy. Lows in the middle 40s. Northeast winds around 5 miles per hour. Wednesday, mostly sunny. Highs in the middle 60s. Northeast winds 5 to 10 miles per hour with gusts up to 20 miles per hour. Wednesday night, partly cloudy in the evening, then mostly cloudy with a chance of showers with a slight chance of thunderstorms after midnight. Lows in the upper 40s. Northeast winds 5 to 10 miles per hour. Chance of rain 50%. Thursday, cloudy. A chance of showers in the morning, then showers likely with a slight chance of thunderstorms in the afternoon. Highs in the lower 60s. East winds 5 to 10 miles per hour with gusts up to 20 miles per hour. Chance of rain 70%. Thursday night, cloudy with a chance of thunderstorms.

chance of rain 80%. Friday, mostly cloudy with a slight chance of thunderstorms. Showers likely, mainly in the morning. Highs around 70. Chance of rain 70%. Friday night, mostly cloudy with a slight chance of thunderstorms. A slight chance of showers in the evening, then a chance of showers after midnight. Lows in the middle 50s. Chance of rain 50%. Saturday, mostly cloudy in the morning, then becoming partly sunny. A slight chance of showers. A slight chance of thunderstorms in the afternoon. Highs in the middle 70s. Saturday night, mostly cloudy. A chance of showers and thunderstorms after midnight. Lows in the middle 50s. Chance of rain 30%. Sunday, partly sunny. Highs around 80. Sunday night, partly cloudy. Lows in the upper 50s. Memorial Day, partly sunny. Highs in the lower 80s. Monday night, partly cloudy. Lows in the lower 60s. Tuesday, partly sunny. A slight chance of showers and thunderstorms in the afternoon. Highs in the middle 80s. This is NOAA Weather Radio Station WXK91 in Topeka. Here are the 4 a.m. conditions for the local area. At Topeka, it was partly cloudy. The temperature was 47 degrees, the dew point 45, and the relative humidity was 93%. The wind was north at 3 miles an hour. The pressure was 30.26 inches and falling. At Manhattan, it was clear. The temperature was 46 degrees, the dew point 44, and the relative humidity was 93%. The wind was north at 3 miles an hour. Around the region, at Beatrice, it was clear, with a temperature of 46. It was partly cloudy, with a temperature of 45 at Concordia, and 42 at Omaha. At Kansas City, it was mostly cloudy, with a temperature of 52. It was cloudy, with a temperature of 52 at Lawrence, 52 at Emporia, 56 at Springfield, and 54 at Wichita. Once again, at Manhattan, it was 46 degrees under clear skies. Once again, at Topeka, it was 47 degrees under partly cloudy skies. Now here is your National Weather Service forecast. Rest of tonight, partly cloudy. Lows in the middle 40s. Northeast winds around 5 miles per hour. Wednesday, mostly sunny. Highs in the middle 60s. Northeast winds 5 to 10 miles per hour with gusts up to 20 miles per hour. Wednesday night, partly cloudy in the evening, then mostly cloudy with a chance of showers with a slight chance of thunderstorms after midnight. Lows in the upper 40s. Northeast winds 5 to 10 miles per hour. Chance of rain 50%. Thursday, cloudy. A chance of showers in the morning, then showers likely with a slight chance of thunderstorms in the afternoon. Highs in the lower 60s. East winds 5 to 10 miles per hour with gusts up to 20 miles per hour. Chance of rain 70%. Thursday night, cloudy with a chance of thunderstorms. A chance of showers in the evening, then showers after midnight. Lows in the lower 50s. East winds 5 to 10 miles per hour. Chance of rain 80%. Friday, mostly cloudy with a slight chance of thunderstorms. Showers likely, mainly in the morning. Highs around 70. Chance of rain 70%. Friday night, mostly cloudy with a slight chance of thunderstorms. A slight chance of showers in the evening, then a chance of showers after midnight. Lows in the middle 50s. Chance of rain 50%. Saturday, mostly cloudy in the morning, then becoming partly sunny. A slight chance of showers. A slight chance of thunderstorms in the afternoon. Highs in the middle 70s. Saturday night, mostly cloudy. A chance of showers and thunderstorms after midnight. Lows in the middle 50s. Chance of rain 30%. Sunday, partly sunny.

Highs around 80. Sunday night, partly cloudy. Lows in the upper 50s. Memorial Day, partly sunny. Highs in the lower 80s. Monday night, partly cloudy. Lows in the lower 60s. Tuesday, partly sunny. A slight chance of showers and thunderstorms in the afternoon. Highs in the middle 80s. The Topeka, Kansas climate summary for yesterday, May 19, 2026. Yesterday's high temperature was 62 degrees. The normal high is 77. The record high is 96 degrees, which was last set in 2006. Yesterday's low temperature was 51 degrees. The normal low is 56. The record low is 30 degrees, which was set in 1888. A trace of precipitation fell yesterday, which brings the monthly total to 2.33 inches. This is 0.75 inches below the normal amount of 3.08 inches for May. The total precipitation for the year now stands at 12.67 inches, which is 1.33 inches above normal. Yesterday the maximum wind observed was 18 miles an hour from the northwest. The highest wind gust observed was 24 miles per hour from the northwest. The normal high temperature for today is 78 degrees, and the normal low is 57. The record high for today is 91, which last occurred in 1933, and the record low is 36, which occurred in 1981. Sunrise today is at 6:05 a.m. and sunset is at 8:33 p.m. The Manhattan, Kansas climate summary for yesterday, May 19, 2026. Yesterday's high temperature was 62 degrees. The normal high is 78. Yesterday's low temperature was 49 degrees. The normal low is 54. No precipitation fell yesterday, which leaves the monthly total at 0.01 inches. This is 2.71 inches below the normal amount of 2.72 inches for May. The total precipitation for the year still stands at 5.81 inches, which is 3.48 inches below normal. Yesterday the maximum wind observed was 16 miles an hour from the northeast. The highest wind gust observed was 24 miles per hour from the north. The normal high temperature for today is 78 degrees, and the normal low is 55. Sunrise today is at 6:09 a.m. and sunset is at 8:38 p.m. The Rangeland Fire Danger Index will be in a low category this afternoon. Low fire danger means controlled burns can be executed with reasonable safety. Check with local authorities to ensure burning is allowed before starting a planned burn. The current time is 4:23 a.m. Central Daylight Time. 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Here are the 4 a.m. conditions for the local area. At Topeka, it was partly cloudy. The temperature was 47 degrees, the dew point 45, and the relative humidity was 93%. The wind was north at 3 miles an hour. The pressure was 30.26 inches and falling. At Manhattan, it was clear. The temperature was 46 degrees, the dew point 44, and the relative humidity was 93%. The wind was north at 3 miles an hour. Around the region, at Beatrice, it was clear, with a temperature of 46. It was partly cloudy, with a temperature of 45 at Concordia, and 42 at Omaha. At Kansas City, it was mostly cloudy, with a temperature of 52. It was cloudy, with a temperature of 52 at Lawrence, 52 at Emporia, 56 at Springfield, and 54 at Wichita. Once again, at Manhattan, it was 46 degrees under clear skies. Once again, at Topeka, it was 47 degrees under partly cloudy skies. Now here is your National Weather Service forecast. West of tonight, partly cloudy. Lows in the middle 40s. Northeast winds around 5 miles per hour. Wednesday, mostly sunny. Highs in the middle 60s. Northeast winds 5 to 10 miles per hour with gusts up to 20 miles per hour.
Wednesday night, partly cloudy in the evening, then mostly cloudy with a chance of showers with a slight chance of thunderstorms after midnight. Lows in the upper 40s. Northeast winds 5 to 10 miles per hour. Chance of rain 50%. Thursday, cloudy. A chance of showers in the morning, then showers likely with a slight chance of thunderstorms in the afternoon. Highs in the lower 60s. East winds 5 to 10 miles per hour with gusts up to 20 miles per hour. Chance of rain 70%. Thursday night, cloudy with a chance of thunderstorms. A chance of showers in the evening, then showers after midnight. Lows in the lower 50s. East winds 5 to 10 miles per hour. Chance of rain 80%. Friday, mostly cloudy with a slight chance of thunderstorms. Showers likely, mainly in the morning. Highs around 70. Chance of rain 70%. Friday night, mostly cloudy with a slight chance of thunderstorms. A slight chance of showers in the evening, then a chance of showers after midnight. Lows in the middle 50s. Chance of rain 50%. Saturday, mostly cloudy in the morning, then becoming partly sunny. A slight chance of showers. A slight chance of thunderstorms in the afternoon. Highs in the middle 70s. Saturday night, mostly cloudy. A chance of showers and thunderstorms after midnight. Lows in the middle 50s. Chance of rain 30%. Sunday, partly sunny. Highs around 80. Sunday night, partly cloudy. Lows in the upper 50s. Memorial Day, partly sunny. Highs in the lower 80s. Monday night, partly cloudy. Lows in the lower 60s. Tuesday, partly sunny. A slight chance of showers and thunderstorms in the afternoon. Highs in the middle 80s. The Topeka, Kansas climate summary for yesterday, May 19, 2026. Yesterday's high temperature was 62 degrees. The normal high is 77. The record high is 96 degrees, which was last set in 2006. Yesterday's low temperature was 51 degrees. The normal low is 56. The record low is 30 degrees, which was set in 1888. A trace of precipitation fell yesterday, which brings the monthly total to 2.33 inches. This is 0.75 inches below the normal amount of 3.08 inches for May. The total precipitation for the year now stands at 12.67 inches, which is 1.33 inches above normal. Yesterday the maximum wind observed was 18 miles an hour from the northwest. The highest wind gust observed was 24 miles per hour from the northwest. The normal high temperature for today is 78 degrees, and the normal low is 57. The record high for today is 91, which last occurred in 1933, and the record low is 36, which occurred in 1981. Sunrise today is at 6:05 a.m. and sunset is at 8:33 p.m. The Manhattan, Kansas climate summary for yesterday, May 19, 2026. Yesterday's high temperature was 62 degrees. The normal high is 78. Yesterday's low temperature was 49 degrees. The normal low is 54. No precipitation fell yesterday, which leaves the monthly total at 0.01 inches. This is 2.71 inches below the normal amount of 2.72 inches for May. The total precipitation for the year still stands at 5.81 inches, which is 3.48 inches below normal. Yesterday the maximum wind observed was 16 miles an hour from the northeast. The highest wind gust observed was 24 miles per hour from the north. The normal high temperature for today is 78 degrees, and the normal low is 55. Sunrise today is at 6:09 a.m. and sunset is at 8:38 p.m. This is NOAA Weather Radio Station WXK91 in Topeka. 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Here are the 4 a.m. conditions for the local area. At Topeka,

was partly cloudy. The temperature was 47 degrees, the dew point 45, and the relative humidity was 93%. The wind was north at 3 miles an hour. The pressure was 30.26 inches and falling. At Manhattan, it was clear. The temperature was 46 degrees, the dew point 44, and the wind was north at 3 miles an hour. Around the region, at Beatrice, it was clear, with a temperature of 46. It was partly cloudy, with a temperature of 45 at Concordia, and 42 at Omaha. At Kansas City, it was mostly cloudy, with a temperature of 52. It was cloudy, with a temperature of 52 at Lawrence, 52 at Emporia, 56 at Springfield, and 54 at Wichita. Once again, at Manhattan, it was 46 degrees under clear skies. Once again, at Topeka, it was 47 degrees under partly cloudy skies. Now here is your National Weather Service forecast. Rest of tonight, partly cloudy. Lows in the middle 40s. Northeast winds around 5 miles per hour. Wednesday, mostly sunny. Highs in the middle 60s. Northeast winds 5 to 10 miles per hour with gusts up to 20 miles per hour. Wednesday night, partly cloudy in the evening, then mostly cloudy with a chance of showers with a slight chance of thunderstorms after midnight. Lows in the upper 40s. Northeast winds 5 to 10 miles per hour. Chance of rain 50%. Thursday, cloudy. A chance of showers in the morning, then showers likely with a slight chance of thunderstorms in the afternoon. Highs in the lower 60s. East winds 5 to 10 miles per hour with gusts up to 20 miles per hour. Chance of rain 70%. Thursday night, cloudy with a chance of thunderstorms. A chance of showers in the evening, then showers after midnight. Lows in the lower 50s. East winds 5 to 10 miles per hour. Chance of rain 80%. Friday, mostly cloudy with a slight chance of thunderstorms. Showers Friday, mostly cloudy with a slight chance of thunderstorms. Showers likely, mainly in the morning. Highs around 70. Chance of rain 70%. Friday night, mostly cloudy with a slight chance of thunderstorms. A slight chance of showers in the evening, then a chance of showers after midnight. Lows in the middle 50s. Chance of rain 50%. Saturday, mostly cloudy in the morning, then becoming partly sunny. A slight chance of showers. A slight chance of thunderstorms in the afternoon. Highs in the middle 70s. Saturday night, mostly cloudy. A chance of showers and thunderstorms after midnight. Lows in the middle 50s. Chance of rain 30%. Sunday, partly sunny. Highs around 80. Sunday night, partly cloudy. Lows in the upper 50s. Memorial Day, partly sunny. Highs in the lower 80s. Monday night, partly cloudy. Lows in the lower 60s. Tuesday, partly sunny. A slight chance of showers and thunderstorms in the afternoon. Highs in the middle 80s. The Rangeland Fire Danger Index will be in a low category this afternoon. Low fire danger means controlled burns can be executed with reasonable safety. Check with local authorities to ensure burning is allowed before starting a planned burn. The Topeka, Kansas climate summary for yesterday, May 19, 2026. Yesterday's high temperature was 62 degrees. The normal high is 77. The record high is 96 degrees, which was last set in 2006. Yesterday's low temperature was 51 degrees. The normal low is 56. The record low is 30 degrees, which was set in 1888. A trace of precipitation fell yesterday, which brings the monthly total to 2.33 inches. This is 0.75 inches below the normal amount of 3.08 inches for May. The total precipitation for the year now stands at 12.67 inches, which is 1.33 inches above normal.

Yesterday, the maximum wind observed was 18 miles an hour from the northwest. The highest wind gust observed was 24 miles per hour from the northwest. The normal high temperature for today is 78 degrees, and the normal low is 57. The record high for today is 91, which last occurred in 1933, and the record low is 36, which occurred in 1981. Sunrise today is at 6:05 a.m. and sunset is at 8:33 p.m. The Manhattan, Kansas climate summary for yesterday, May 19, 2026. Yesterday's high temperature was 62 degrees. The normal high is 78. Yesterday's low temperature was 49 degrees. The normal low is 54. No precipitation fell yesterday, which leaves the monthly total at 0.01 inches. This is 2.71 inches below the normal amount of 2.72 inches for May. The total precipitation for the year still stands at 5.81 inches, which is 3.48 inches below normal. Yesterday, the maximum wind observed was 16 miles an hour from the northeast. The highest wind gust observed was 24 miles per hour from the north. The normal high temperature for today is 78 degrees, and the normal low is 55. Sunrise today is at 6:09 a.m. and sunset is at 8:38 p.m. This is NOAA Weather Radio Station WXK91 in Topeka. Here are the 4 a.m. conditions for the local area. At Topeka, it was partly cloudy. The temperature was 47 degrees, the dew point 45, and the relative humidity was 93%. The wind was north at 3 miles an hour. The pressure was 30.26 inches and falling. At Manhattan, it was clear. The temperature was 46 degrees, the dew point 44, and the relative humidity was 93%. The wind was north at 3 miles an hour. Around the region, at Beatrice, it was clear, with a temperature of 46. It was partly cloudy, with a temperature of 45 at Concordia, and 42 at Omaha. At Kansas City, it was mostly cloudy, with a temperature of 52. It was cloudy, with a temperature of 52 at Lawrence, 52 at Emporia, 56 at Springfield, and 54 at Wichita. Once again, at Manhattan, it was 46 degrees under clear skies. Once again, at Topeka, it was 47 degrees under partly cloudy skies. This is NOAA Weather Radio WXK91 in Topeka. The current time is 4:38 a.m. Central Daylight Time. Now here is your National Weather Service forecast. Rest of tonight, partly cloudy. Lows in the middle 40s. Northeast winds around 5 miles per hour. Wednesday, mostly sunny. Highs in the middle 60s. Northeast winds 5 to 10 miles per hour with gusts up to 20 miles per hour. Wednesday night, partly cloudy in the evening, then mostly cloudy with a chance of showers with a slight chance of thunderstorms after midnight. Lows in the upper 40s. Northeast winds 5 to 10 miles per hour. Chance of rain 50%. Thursday, cloudy. A chance of showers in the morning, then showers likely with a slight chance of thunderstorms in the afternoon. Highs in the lower 60s. East winds 5 to 10 miles per hour with gusts up to 20 miles per hour. Chance of rain 70%. Thursday night, cloudy with a chance of thunderstorms. A chance of showers in the evening, then showers after midnight. Lows in the lower 50s. East winds 5 to 10 miles per hour. Chance of rain 80%. Friday, mostly cloudy with a slight chance of thunderstorms. Showers likely, mainly in the morning. Highs around 70. Chance of rain 70%. Friday night, mostly cloudy with a slight chance of thunderstorms. A slight chance of showers in the evening, then a chance of showers after midnight. Lows in the middle 50s. Chance of rain 50%. Saturday, mostly cloudy in the morning, then becoming partly sunny. A slight chance of showers.
a slight chance of thunderstorms in the afternoon. Highs in the middle 70s. Saturday night, mostly cloudy. A chance of showers and thunderstorms after midnight. Lows in the middle 50s. Chance of rain 30%. Sunday, partly sunny. Highs around 80. Sunday night, partly cloudy. Lows in the upper 50s. Memorial Day, partly sunny. Highs in the lower 80s. Monday night, partly cloudy. Lows in the lower 60s. Tuesday, partly sunny. A slight chance of showers and thunderstorms in the afternoon. Highs in the middle 80s. The Topeka, Kansas climate summary for yesterday, May 19, 2026. Yesterday's high temperature was 62 degrees. The normal high is 77. The record high is 96 degrees, which was last set in 2006. Yesterday's low temperature was 51 degrees. The normal low is 56. The record low is 30 degrees, which was set in 1888. A trace of precipitation fell yesterday, which brings the monthly total to 2.33 inches. This is 0.75 inches below the normal amount of 3.08 inches for May. The total precipitation for the year now stands at 12.67 inches, which is 1.33 inches above normal. Yesterday, the maximum wind observed was 18 miles an hour from the northwest. The highest wind gust observed was 24 miles per hour from the northwest. The normal high temperature for today is 78 degrees, and the normal low is 57. The record high for today is 91, which last occurred in 1933, and the record low is 36, which occurred in 1981. Sunrise today is at 6:05 a.m. and sunset is at 8:33 p.m. The Rangeland Fire Danger Index will be in a low category this afternoon. Low fire danger means controlled burns can be executed with reasonable safety. Check with local authorities to ensure burning is allowed before starting a planned burn. The Manhattan, Kansas climate summary for yesterday, May 19, 2026. Yesterday's high temperature was 62 degrees. The normal high is 78. Yesterday's low temperature was 49 degrees. The normal low is 54. No precipitation fell yesterday, which leaves the monthly total at 0.01 inches. This is 2.71 inches below the normal amount of 2.72 inches for May. The total precipitation for the year still stands at 5.81 inches, which is 3.48 inches below normal. Yesterday, the maximum wind observed was 16 miles an hour from the northeast. The highest wind gust observed was 24 miles per hour from the north. The normal high temperature for today is 78 degrees, and the normal low is 55. Sunrise today is at 6:09 a.m. and sunset is at 8:38 p.m. This is NOAA Weather Radio Station WXK91 in Topeka. Here are the 4 a.m. conditions for the local area. At Topeka, it was partly cloudy. The temperature was 47 degrees, the dew point 45, and the relative humidity was 93%. The wind was north at 3 miles an hour. The pressure was 30.26 inches and falling. At Manhattan, it was clear. The temperature was 46 degrees, the dew point 44, and the relative humidity was 93%. The wind was north at 3 miles an hour. Around the region, at Beatrice, it was clear, with a temperature of 46. It was partly cloudy, with a temperature of 45 at Concordia, and 42 at Omaha. At Kansas City, it was mostly cloudy, with a temperature of 52. It was cloudy, with a temperature of 52 at Lawrence, 52 at Emporia, 56 at Springfield, and 54 at Wichita. Once again, at Manhattan, it was 46 degrees under clear skies. Once again, at Topeka, it was 47 degrees under partly cloudy skies. Now here is your National Weather Service forecast. Rest of tonight, partly cloudy. Lows in the middle 40s.

5 to 10 miles per hour with gusts up to 20 miles per hour. Chance of rain 70%. Thursday night, cloudy with a chance of thunderstorms. A chance of showers in the evening, then showers after midnight. Lows in the lower 50s. East winds 5 to 10 miles per hour. Chance of rain 80%. Friday, mostly cloudy with a slight chance of thunderstorms. Showers likely, mainly in the morning. Highs around 70. Chance of rain 70%. Friday night, mostly cloudy with a slight chance of thunderstorms. A slight chance of showers in the evening, then a chance of showers after midnight. Lows in the middle 50s. Chance of rain 50%. Saturday, mostly cloudy in the morning, then becoming partly sunny. A slight chance of showers. A slight chance of thunderstorms in the afternoon. Highs in the middle 70s. Saturday night, mostly cloudy. A chance of showers and thunderstorms after midnight. Lows in the middle 50s. Chance of rain 30%. Sunday, partly sunny. Highs around 80. Sunday night, partly cloudy. Lows in the upper 50s. Memorial Day, partly sunny. Highs in the lower 80s. Monday night, partly cloudy. Lows in the lower 60s. Tuesday, partly sunny. A slight chance of showers and thunderstorms in the afternoon. Highs in the middle 80s. The Topeka, Kansas climate summary for yesterday, May 19, 2026. Yesterday's high temperature was 62 degrees. The normal high is 77. The record high is 96 degrees, which was last set in 2006. Yesterday's low temperature was 51 degrees. The normal low is 56. The record low is 30 degrees, which was set in 1888. A trace of precipitation fell yesterday, which brings the monthly total to 2.33 inches. This is 0.75 inches below the normal amount of 3.08 inches for May. The total precipitation for the year now stands at 12.67 inches, which is 1.33 inches above normal. Yesterday the maximum wind observed was 18 miles an hour from the northwest. The highest wind gust observed was 24 miles per hour from the northwest. The normal high temperature for today is 78 degrees, and the normal low is 57. The record high for today is 91, which last occurred in 1933, and the record low is 36, which occurred in 1981. Sunrise today is at 6:05 a.m. and sunset is at 8:33 p.m. The Manhattan, Kansas climate summary for yesterday, May 19, 2026. Yesterday's high temperature was 62 degrees. The normal high is 78. Yesterday's low temperature was 49 degrees. The normal low is 54. No precipitation fell yesterday, which leaves the monthly total at 0.01 inches. This is 2.71 inches below the normal amount of 2.72 inches for May. The total precipitation for the year still stands at 5.81 inches, which is 3.48 inches below normal. Yesterday the maximum wind observed was 16 miles an hour from the northeast. The highest wind gust observed was 24 miles per hour from the north. The normal high temperature for today is 78 degrees, and the normal low is 55. Sunrise today is at 6:09 a.m. and sunset is at 8:38 p.m. This is NOAA Weather Radio Station WXK91 in Topeka. Here are the 4 a.m. conditions for the local area. At Topeka, it was partly cloudy. The temperature was 47 degrees, the dew point 45, and the relative humidity was 93%. The wind was north at 3 miles an hour. The pressure was 30.26 inches and falling. At Manhattan, it was clear. The temperature was 46 degrees, the dew point 44, and the relative humidity was 93%. The wind was north at 3 miles an hour. Around the region, at Beatrice, it was clear, with a temperature of 46.

It was partly cloudy, with a temperature of 45 at Concordia and 42 at Omaha. At Kansas City, it was mostly cloudy, with a temperature of 52. It was cloudy, with a temperature of 52 at Lawrence, 52 at Emporia, 56 at Springfield, and 54 at Wood.

40s. Northeast winds around 5 miles per hour. Wednesday, mostly sunny. Highs in the middle 60s. Northeast winds 5 to 10 miles per hour with gusts up to 20 miles per hour. Wednesday night, partly cloudy in the evening, then mostly cloudy with a chance of showers with a slight chance of thunderstorms after midnight. Lows in the upper 40s. Northeast winds 5 to 10 miles per hour. Chance of rain 50%. Thursday, cloudy. A chance of showers in the morning, then showers likely with a slight chance of thunderstorms in the afternoon. Highs in the lower 60s. East winds 5 to 10 miles per hour with gusts up to 20 miles per hour. Chance of rain 70%. Thursday night, cloudy with a chance of thunderstorms. A chance of showers in the evening, then showers after midnight. Lows in the lower 50s. East winds 5 to 10 miles per hour. Chance of rain 80%. Friday, mostly cloudy with a slight chance of thunderstorms. Showers likely, mainly in the morning. Highs around 70. Chance of rain 70%. Friday night, mostly cloudy with a slight chance of thunderstorms. A slight chance of showers in the evening, then a chance of showers after midnight. Lows in the middle 50s. Chance of rain 50%. Saturday, mostly cloudy in the morning, then becoming partly sunny. A slight chance of showers. A slight chance of thunderstorms in the afternoon. Highs in the middle 70s. Saturday night, mostly cloudy. A chance of showers and thunderstorms after midnight. Lows in the middle 50s. Chance of rain 30%. Sunday, partly sunny. Highs around 80. Sunday night, partly cloudy. Lows in the upper 50s. Memorial Day, partly sunny. Highs in the lower 80s. Monday night, partly cloudy. Lows in the lower 60s. Tuesday, partly sunny. A slight chance of showers and thunderstorms in the afternoon. Highs in the middle 80s. The Rangeland Fire Danger Index will be in the low category this afternoon. Low fire danger means controlled burns can be executed with reasonable safety. Check with local authorities to ensure burning is allowed before starting a planned burn. The current time is 4:54 a.m. Central Daylight Time. The Topeka, Kansas climate summary for yesterday, May 19, 2026. Yesterday's high temperature was 62 degrees. The normal high is 77. The record high is 96 degrees, which was last set in 2006. Yesterday's low temperature was 51 degrees. The normal low is 56. The record low is 30 degrees, which was set in 1888. A trace of precipitation fell yesterday, which brings the monthly total to 2.33 inches. This is 0.75 inches below the normal amount of 3.08 inches for May. The total precipitation for the year now stands at 12.67 inches, which is 1.33 inches above normal. Yesterday the maximum wind observed was 18 miles an hour from the northwest. The highest wind gust observed was 24 miles per hour from the northwest. The normal high temperature for today is 78 degrees, and the normal low is 57. The record high for today is 91, which last occurred in 1933, and the record low is 36, which occurred in 1981. Sunrise today is at 6:05 a.m. and sunset is at 8:33 p.m. The Manhattan, Kansas climate summary for yesterday, May 19, 2026. Yesterday's high temperature was 62 degrees. The normal high is 78. Yesterday's low temperature was 49 degrees. The normal low is 54. No precipitation fell yesterday, which leaves the monthly total at 0.01 inches. This is 2.71 inches below the normal amount of 2.72 inches for May. The total precipitation for the year still stands at 5.81 inches, which is 3.48 inches below normal. Yesterday

the maximum wind observed was 16 miles an hour from the northeast. The highest wind gust observed was 24 miles per hour from the north. The normal high temperature for today is 78 degrees, and the normal low is 55. Sunrise today is at 6:09 a.m. and sunset is at 8:38 p.m. This is NOAA Weather Radio Station WXK91 in Topeka. Here are the 4 a.m. conditions for the local area. At Topeka, it was partly cloudy. The temperature was 47 degrees, the dew point 45, and the relative humidity was 93%. The wind was north at 3 miles an hour. The pressure was 30.26 inches and falling. At Manhattan, it was clear. The temperature was 46 degrees, the dew point 44, and the relative humidity was 93%. The wind was north at 3 miles an hour. Around the region, at Beatrice, it was clear, with a temperature of 46. It was partly cloudy, with a temperature of 45. At Concordia, Kansas City, it was mostly cloudy, with a temperature of 52. It was cloudy, with a temperature of 52 at Lawrence, 52 at Emporia, 56 at Springfield, and 54 at Wichita. Once again, at Manhattan, it was 46 degrees under clear skies. Once again, at Topeka, it was 47 degrees under partly cloudy skies. Now here is your National Weather Service forecast. West of tonight, partly cloudy. Lows in the middle 40s. Northeast winds around 5 miles per hour. Wednesday, mostly sunny. Highs in the middle 60s. Northeast winds 5 to 10 miles per hour. Wednesday night, partly cloudy in the evening, then mostly cloudy with a chance of showers with a slight chance of thunderstorms after midnight. Lows in the upper 40s. Northeast winds 5 to 10 miles per hour. Chance of rain 50%. Thursday, cloudy. A chance of showers in the morning, then showers likely with a slight chance of thunderstorms in the afternoon. Highs in the lower 60s. East winds 5 to 10 miles per hour with gusts up to 20 miles per hour. Chance of rain 70%. Thursday night, cloudy with a chance of thunderstorms. A chance of showers in the evening, then showers after midnight. Lows in the lower 50s. East winds 5 to 10 miles per hour. Chance of rain 80%. Friday, mostly cloudy with a slight chance of thunderstorms. Showers likely, mainly in the morning. Highs around 70. Chance of rain 70%. Friday night, mostly cloudy with a slight chance of thunderstorms. A slight chance of showers in the evening, then a chance of showers after midnight. Lows in the middle 50s. Chance of rain 50%. Saturday, mostly cloudy in the morning, then becoming partly sunny. A slight chance of showers. A slight chance of thunderstorms in the afternoon. Highs in the middle 70s. Saturday night, mostly cloudy. A chance of showers and thunderstorms after midnight. Lows in the middle 50s. Chance of rain 30%. Sunday, partly sunny. Highs around 80. Sunday night, partly cloudy. Lows in the upper 50s. Memorial Day, partly sunny. Highs in the lower 80s. Monday night, partly cloudy. Lows in the lower 60s. Tuesday, partly sunny. A slight chance of showers and thunderstorms in the afternoon. Highs in the middle 80s. The Topeka, Kansas climate summary for yesterday, May 19, 2026. Yesterday's high temperature was 62 degrees. The normal high is 77. The record high is 96 degrees, which was last set in 2006. Yesterday's low temperature was 51 degrees. The normal low is 56. The record low is 30 degrees, which was set in 1888. A trace of precipitation fell yesterday, which brings the monthly total to 2.33 inches. This is 0.75 inches below the normal amount of 3.08 inches for May.

The total precipitation for the year now stands at 12.67 inches, which is 1.33 inches above normal. Yesterday, the maximum wind observed was 18 miles an hour from the northwest. The highest wind gust observed was 24 miles per hour from the northwest. The normal high temperature for today is 78 degrees, and the normal low is 57. The record high for today is 91, which last occurred in 1933, and the record low is 36, which occurred in 1981. Sunrise today is at 6.05 a.m. and sunset is at 8.33 p.m. The Rangeland Fire Danger Index will be in a low category this afternoon. Low fire danger means controlled burns can be executed with reasonable safety. Check with local authorities to ensure burning is allowed before starting a planned burn. The Manhattan, Kansas climate summary for yesterday, May 19, 2026. Yesterday's high temperature was 62 degrees. The normal high is 78. Yesterday's low temperature was 49 degrees. The normal low is 54. No precipitation fell yesterday, which leaves the monthly total at 0.01 inches. This is 2.71 inches below the normal amount of 2.72 inches for May. The total precipitation for the year still stands at 5.81 inches, which is 3.48 inches below normal. Yesterday, the maximum wind observed was 16 miles an hour from the northeast. The highest wind gust observed was 24 miles per hour from the north. The normal high temperature for today is 78 degrees, and the normal low is 55. Sunrise today is at 6.09 a.m. and sunset is at 8.38 p.m. This is NOAA Weather Radio Station WXK91 in Topeka. Here are the 4 a.m. conditions for the local area. At Topeka, it was partly cloudy. The temperature was 47 degrees, the dew point 45, and the relative humidity was 93%. The wind was north at 3 miles an hour. The pressure was 30.26 inches and falling. At Manhattan, it was clear. The temperature was 46 degrees, the dew point 44, and the relative humidity was 93%. The wind around the region, at Beatrice, it was clear, with a temperature of 46. It was partly cloudy, with a temperature of 45 at Concordia, and 42 at Omaha. At Kansas City, it was mostly cloudy, with a temperature of 52. It was cloudy, with a temperature of 52 at Lawrence, 52 at Emporia, 56 at Springfield, and 54 at Wichita. Once again, at Manhattan, it was 46 degrees under clear skies. Once again, at Topeka, it was 47 degrees under partly cloudy skies. Now here is your National Weather Service forecast. West of tonight, partly cloudy. Lows in the middle 40s. Northeast winds around 5 miles per hour. Wednesday, mostly sunny. Highs in the middle 60s. Northeast winds 5 to 10 miles per hour with gusts up to 20 miles per hour. Wednesday night, partly cloudy in the evening, then mostly cloudy with a chance of showers with a slight chance of thunderstorms after midnight. Lows in the upper 40s. Northeast winds 5 to 10 miles per hour. Chance of rain 50%. Thursday, cloudy. A chance of showers in the morning, then showers likely with a slight chance of thunderstorms in the afternoon. Highs in the lower 60s. East winds 5 to 10 miles per hour with gusts up to 20 miles per hour. Chance of rain 70%. Thursday night, cloudy with a chance of thunderstorms. A chance of showers in the evening, then showers after midnight. Lows in the lower 50s. East winds 5 to 10 miles per hour. Chance of rain 80%. Friday, mostly cloudy with a slight chance of thunderstorms. Showers likely, mainly in the morning. Highs around 70. Chance of rain 70%. Friday night, mostly cloudy with a slight chance of thunderstorms. A slight chance of showers in the evening, then a chance of showers after midnight.
was in the middle 50s. Chance of rain 50%. Saturday, mostly cloudy in the morning, then becoming partly sunny. A slight chance of showers. A slight chance of thunderstorms in the afternoon. Highs in the middle 70s. Saturday night, mostly cloudy. A chance of showers and thunderstorms after midnight. Lows in the middle 50s. Chance of rain 30%. Sunday, partly sunny. Highs around 80. Sunday night, partly cloudy. Lows in the upper 50s. Memorial Day, partly sunny. Highs in the lower 80s. Monday night, partly cloudy. Lows in the lower 60s. Tuesday, partly sunny. A slight chance of showers and thunderstorms in the afternoon. Highs in the middle 80s. The current time is 5:08 a.m. Central Daylight Time. The Topeka, Kansas climate summary for yesterday, May 19, 2026. Yesterday's high temperature was 62 degrees. The normal high is 77. The record high is 96 degrees, which was last set in 2006. Yesterday's low temperature was 51 degrees. The normal low is 56. The record low is 30 degrees, which was set in 1888. A trace of precipitation fell yesterday, which brings the monthly total to 2.33 inches. This is 0.75 inches below the normal amount of 3.08 inches for May. The total precipitation for the year now stands at 12.67 inches, which is 1.33 inches above normal. Yesterday, the maximum wind observed was 18 miles an hour from the northwest. The highest wind gust observed was 24 miles per hour from the northwest. The normal high temperature for today is 78 degrees, and the normal low is 57. The record high for today is 91, which last occurred in 1933, and the record low is 36, which occurred in 1981. Sunrise today is at 6:05 a.m. and sunset is at 8:33 p.m. The Manhattan, Kansas climate summary for yesterday, May 19, 2026. Yesterday's high temperature was 62 degrees. The normal high is 78. Yesterday's low temperature was 49 degrees. The normal low is 54. No precipitation fell yesterday, which leaves the monthly total at 0.01 inches. This is 2.71 inches below the normal amount of 2.72 inches for May. The total precipitation for the year still stands at 5.81 inches, which is 3.48 inches below normal. Yesterday, the maximum wind observed was 16 miles an hour from the northeast. The highest wind gust observed was 24 miles per hour from the north. The normal high temperature for today is 78 degrees, and the normal low is 55. Sunrise today is at 6:09 a.m. and sunset is at 8:38 p.m. This is NOAA Weather Radio Station WXK91 in Topeka. Now here is your National Weather Service forecast. Rest of tonight, partly cloudy. Lows in the middle 40s. Northeast winds around 5 miles per hour. Wednesday, mostly sunny. Highs in the middle 60s. Northeast winds 5 to 10 miles per hour with gusts up to 20 miles per hour. Wednesday night, partly cloudy in the evening, then mostly cloudy with a chance of showers with a slight chance of thunderstorms after midnight. Lows in the upper 40s. Northeast winds 5 to 10 miles per hour. Chance of rain 50%. Thursday, cloudy. A chance of showers in the morning, then showers likely with a slight chance of thunderstorms in the afternoon. Highs in the lower 60s. East winds 5 to 10 miles per hour with gusts up to 20 miles per hour. Chance of rain 70%. Thursday night, cloudy with a chance of thunderstorms. A chance of showers in the evening, then showers after midnight. Lows in the lower 50s. East winds 5 to 10 miles per hour. Chance of rain 80%. Friday, mostly cloudy with a slight chance of thunderstorms.
Showers likely, mainly in the morning. Highs around 70. Chance of rain 70%. Friday night, mostly cloudy with a slight chance of thunderstorms. A slight chance of showers in the evening, then a chance of showers after midnight. Lows in the middle 50s. Chance of rain 50%. Saturday, mostly cloudy in the morning, then becoming partly sunny. A slight chance of showers. A slight chance of thunderstorms in the afternoon. Highs in the middle 70s. Saturday night, mostly cloudy. A chance of showers and thunderstorms after midnight. Lows in the middle 50s. Chance of rain 30%. Sunday, partly sunny. Highs around 80. Sunday night, partly cloudy. Lows in the upper 50s. Memorial Day, partly sunny. Highs in the lower 80s. Monday night, partly cloudy. Lows in the lower 60s. Tuesday, partly sunny. A slight chance of showers and thunderstorms in the afternoon. Highs in the middle 80s. The Rangeland Fire Danger Index will be in a low category this afternoon. Low fire danger means controlled burns can be executed with reasonable safety. Check with local authorities to ensure burning is allowed before starting a planned burn. The Topeka, Kansas climate summary for yesterday, May 19, 2026. Yesterday's high temperature was 62 degrees. The normal high is 77. The record high is 96 degrees, which was last set in 2006. Yesterday's low temperature was 51 degrees. The normal low is 56. The record low is 30 degrees, which was set in 1888. A trace of precipitation fell yesterday, which brings the monthly total to 2.33 inches. This is 0.75 inches below the normal amount of 3.08 inches for May. The total precipitation for the year now stands at 12.67 inches, which is 1.33 inches above normal. Yesterday, the maximum wind observed was 18 miles an hour from the northwest. The highest wind gust observed was 24 miles per hour from the northwest. The normal high temperature for today is 78 degrees, and the normal low is 57. The record high for today is 91, which last occurred in 1933, and the record low is 36, which occurred in 1981. Sunrise today is at 6.05 a.m. and sunset is at 8.33 p.m. The Manhattan, Kansas climate summary for yesterday, May 19, 2026. Yesterday's high temperature was 62 degrees. The normal high is 78. Yesterday's low temperature was 49 degrees. The normal low is 54. No precipitation fell yesterday, which leaves the monthly total at 0.01 inches. This is 2.71 inches below the normal amount of 2.72 inches for May. The total precipitation for the year still stands at 5.81 inches, which is 3.48 inches below normal. Yesterday, the maximum wind observed was 16 miles an hour from the northeast. The highest wind gust observed was 24 miles per hour from the north. The normal high temperature for today is 78 degrees, and the normal low is 55. Sunrise today is at 6.09 a.m. and sunset is at 8.38 p.m. This is NOAA Weather Radio Station WXK91 in Topeka. Here are the 5 a.m. conditions for the local area. At Topeka, it was partly cloudy. The temperature was 46 degrees, the dew point 45, and the relative humidity was

temperatures in rising. At Manhattan, it was clear. The temperature was 44 degrees, the dew point 43, and the relative humidity was 96%. The wind was northeast at 3 miles an hour. Around the region, it was clear, with a temperature of 43 at Concordia, and 45 at Beatrice. It was partly cloudy, with a temperature of 47 at Lawrence, 50 at Kansas City, and 43 at Omaha. At Wichita, it was mostly cloudy, with a temperature of 53. It was cloudy, with a temperature of 52 at Emporia, and 55 at Springfield. Once again, at Manhattan, it was 44 degrees under clear skies. Once again, at Topeka, it was 46 degrees under partly cloudy skies. Now here is your National Weather Service forecast. Rest of tonight, partly cloudy. Lows in the middle 40s. Northeast winds around 5 miles per hour. Wednesday, mostly sunny. Highs in the middle 60s. Northeast winds 5 to 10 miles per hour with gusts up to 20 miles per hour. Wednesday night, partly cloudy in the evening, then mostly cloudy with a chance of showers with a slight chance of thunderstorms after midnight. Lows in the upper 40s. Northeast winds 5 to 10 miles per hour. Chance of rain 50%. Thursday, cloudy. A chance of showers in the morning, then showers likely with a slight chance of thunderstorms in the afternoon. Highs in the lower 60s. East winds 5 to 10 miles per hour with gusts up to 20 miles per hour. Chance of rain 70%. Thursday night, cloudy with a chance of thunderstorms. A chance of showers in the evening, then showers after midnight. Lows in the lower 50s. East winds 5 to 10 miles per hour. Chance of rain 80%. Friday, mostly cloudy with a slight chance of thunderstorms. Showers likely, mainly in the morning. Highs around 70. Chance of rain 70%. Friday night, mostly cloudy with a slight chance of thunderstorms. A slight chance of showers in the evening, then a chance of showers after midnight. Lows in the middle 50s. Chance of rain 50%. Saturday, mostly cloudy in the morning, then becoming partly sunny. A slight chance of showers. A slight chance of thunderstorms in the afternoon. Highs in the middle 70s. Saturday night, mostly cloudy. A chance of showers and thunderstorms after midnight. Lows in the middle 50s. Chance of rain 30%. Sunday, partly sunny. Highs around 80. Sunday night, partly cloudy. Lows in the upper 50s. Memorial Day, partly sunny. Highs in the lower 80s. Monday night, partly cloudy. Lows in the lower 60s. Tuesday, partly sunny. A slight chance of showers and thunderstorms in the afternoon. Highs in the middle 80s. The Topeka, Kansas climate summary for yesterday, May 19, 2026. Yesterday's high temperature was 62 degrees. The normal high is 77. The record high is 96 degrees, which was last set in 2006. Yesterday's low temperature was 51 degrees. The normal low is 56. The record low is 30 degrees, which was set in 1888. A trace of precipitation fell yesterday, which brings the monthly total to 2.33 inches. This is 0.75 inches below the normal amount of 3.08 inches for May. The total precipitation for the year now stands at 12.67 inches, which is 1.33 inches above normal. Yesterday the maximum wind observed was 18 miles an hour from the northwest. The highest wind gust observed was 24 miles per hour from the northwest. The normal high temperature for today is 78 degrees, and the normal low is 57. The record high for today is 91, which last occurred in 1933, and the record low is 36, which occurred in 1981. Sunrise today is at 6:05 a.m. and sunset is at 8:33 p.m. The Manhattan

This climate summary for yesterday, May 19, 2026. Yesterday's high temperature was 62 degrees. The normal high is 78. Yesterday's low temperature was 49 degrees. The normal low is 54. No precipitation fell yesterday, which leaves the monthly total at 0.01 inches. This is 2.71 inches below the normal amount of 2.72 inches for May. The total precipitation for the year still stands at 5.81 inches, which is 3.48 inches below normal. Yesterday the maximum wind observed was 16 miles an hour from the northeast. The highest wind gust observed was 24 miles per hour from the north. The normal high temperature for today is 78 degrees, and the normal low is 55. Sunrise today is at 6:09 a.m. and sunset is at 8:38 p.m. The Rangeland Fire Danger Index will be in the low category this afternoon. Low fire danger means controlled burns can be executed with reasonable safety. Check with local authorities to ensure burning is allowed before starting a planned burn. 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Here are the 5 a.m. conditions for the local area. At Topeka, it was partly cloudy. The temperature was 46 degrees, the dew point 45, and the relative humidity was 96%. The wind was north at 5 miles an hour. The pressure was 30.27 inches and rising. At Manhattan, it was clear. The temperature was 44 degrees, the dew point 43, and the relative humidity was 96%. The wind was northeast at 3 miles an hour. Around the region, it was clear, with a temperature of 43 at Concordia, and 45 at Beatrice. It was partly cloudy, with a temperature of 47 at Lawrence, 50 at Kansas City, and 43 at Omaha. At Wichita, it was mostly cloudy, with a temperature of 53. It was cloudy, with a temperature of 52 at Emporia, and 55 at Springfield. Once again, at Manhattan, it was 44 degrees under clear skies. Once again, at Topeka, it was 46 degrees under partly cloudy skies. The current time is 5:24 a.m. Central Daylight Time. Now here is your National Weather Service forecast. West of tonight, partly cloudy. Lows in the middle 40s. Northeast winds around 5 miles per hour. Wednesday, mostly sunny. Highs in the middle 60s. Northeast winds 5 to 10 miles per hour with gusts up to 20 miles per hour. Wednesday night, partly cloudy in the evening, then mostly cloudy with a chance of showers with a slight chance of thunderstorms after midnight. Lows in the upper 40s. Northeast winds 5 to 10 miles per hour. Chance of rain 50%. Thursday, cloudy. A chance of showers in the morning, then showers likely with a slight chance of thunderstorms in the afternoon. Highs in the lower 60s. East winds 5 to 10 miles per hour with gusts up to 20 miles per hour. Chance of rain 70%. Thursday night, cloudy with a chance of thunderstorms. A chance of showers in the evening, then showers after midnight. Lows in the lower 50s. East winds 5 to 10 miles per hour. Chance of rain 80%. Friday, mostly cloudy with a slight chance of thunderstorms. Showers likely, mainly in the morning. Highs around 70. Chance of rain 70%. Friday night, mostly cloudy with a slight chance of thunderstorms. A slight chance of showers in the evening, then a chance of showers after midnight. Lows in the middle 50s. Chance of rain 50%. Saturday, mostly cloudy in the morning, then becoming partly sunny. A slight chance of showers. A slight chance of thunderstorms in the afternoon. Highs in the middle 70s. Saturday night, mostly cloudy. A chance of showers and thunderstorms after midnight. Lows in the middle 50s. Chance of rain 30%. Sunday, partly sunny. Highs around 80.
Sunday night, partly cloudy. Lows in the upper 50s. Memorial Day, partly sunny. Highs in the lower 80s. Monday night, partly cloudy. Lows in the lower 60s. Tuesday, partly sunny. A slight chance of showers and thunderstorms in the afternoon. Highs in the middle 80s. The Topeka, Kansas climate summary for yesterday, May 19, 2026. Yesterday's high temperature was 62 degrees. The normal high is 77. The record high is 96 degrees, which was last set in 2006. Yesterday's low temperature was 51 degrees. The normal low is 56. The record low is 30 degrees, which was set in 1888. A trace of precipitation fell yesterday, which brings the monthly total to 2.33 inches. This is 0.75 inches below the normal amount of 3.08 inches for May. The total precipitation for the year now stands at 12.67 inches, which is 1.33 inches above normal. Yesterday the maximum wind observed was 18 miles an hour from the northwest. The highest wind gust observed was 24 miles per hour from the northwest. The normal high temperature for today is 78 degrees, and the normal low is 57. The record high for today is 91, which last occurred in 1933, and the record low is 36, which occurred in 1981. Sunrise today is at 6:05 a.m. and sunset is at 8:33 p.m. The Manhattan, Kansas climate summary for yesterday, May 19, 2026. Yesterday's high temperature was 62 degrees. The normal high is 78. Yesterday's low temperature was 49 degrees. The normal low is 54. No precipitation fell yesterday, which leaves the monthly total at 0.01 inches. This is 2.71 inches below the normal amount of 2.72 inches for May. The total precipitation for the year still stands at 5.81 inches, which is 3.48 inches below normal. Yesterday the maximum wind observed was 16 miles an hour from the northeast. The highest wind gust observed was 24 miles per hour from the north. The normal high temperature for today is 78 degrees, and the normal low is 55. Sunrise today is at 6:09 a.m. and sunset is at 8:38 p.m. This is NOAA Weather Radio Station WXK91 in Topeka. Here are the 5 a.m. conditions for the local area. At Topeka, it was partly cloudy. The temperature was 46 degrees, the dew point 45, and the relative humidity was 96%. The wind was north at 5 miles an hour. The pressure was 30.27 inches and rising. At Manhattan, it was clear. The temperature was 44 degrees, the dew point 43, and the relative humidity was 96%. The wind was northeast at 3 miles an hour. Around the region, it was clear, with a temperature of 43 at Concordia, and 45 at Beatrice. It was partly cloudy, with a temperature of 47 at Lawrence, 50 at Kansas City, and 43 at Omaha. At Wichita, it was mostly cloudy, with a temperature of 53. It was cloudy, with a temperature of 52 at Emporia, and 55 at Springfield. Once again, at Manhattan, it was 44 degrees under clear skies. Once again, at Topeka, it was 46 degrees under partly cloudy skies. Now here is your National Weather Service forecast. West of tonight, partly cloudy. Lows in the middle 40s. Northeast winds around 5 miles per hour. Wednesday, mostly sunny. Highs in the middle 60s. Northeast winds 5 to 10 miles per hour with gusts up to 20 miles per hour. Wednesday night, partly cloudy in the evening, then mostly cloudy with a chance of showers with a slight chance of thunderstorms after midnight. Lows in the upper 40s. Northeast winds 5 to 10 miles per hour. Chance of rain 50%. Thursday, cloudy. A chance of showers in the morning, then showers likely with a slight chance of thunderstorms in the afternoon.

highs in the lower 60s. East winds 5 to 10 miles per hour with gusts up to 20 miles per hour. Chance of rain 70%. Thursday night, cloudy with a chance of thunderstorms. A chance of showers in the evening, then showers after midnight. Lows in the lower 50s. East winds 5 to 10 miles per hour. Chance of rain 80%. Friday, mostly cloudy with a slight chance of thunderstorms. Showers likely, mainly in the morning. Highs around 70. Chance of rain 70%. Friday night, mostly cloudy with a slight chance of thunderstorms. A slight chance of showers in the evening, then a chance of showers after midnight. Lows in the middle 50s. Chance of rain 50%. Saturday, mostly cloudy in the morning, then becoming partly sunny. A slight chance of showers. A slight chance of thunderstorms in the afternoon. Highs in the middle 70s. Saturday night, mostly cloudy. A chance of showers and thunderstorms after midnight. Lows in the middle 50s. Chance of rain 30%. Sunday, partly sunny. Highs around 80. Sunday night, partly cloudy. Lows in the upper 50s. Memorial Day, partly sunny. Highs in the lower 80s. Monday night, partly cloudy. Lows in the lower 60s. Lows in the upper 50s. Memorial Day, partly sunny. Highs in the lower 80s. Monday night, partly cloudy. Lows in the lower 60s. Tuesday, partly sunny. A slight chance of showers and thunderstorms in the afternoon. Highs in the middle 80s. The Rangeland Fire Danger Index will be in a low category this afternoon. Low fire danger means controlled burns can be executed with reasonable safety. Check with local authorities to ensure burning is allowed before starting a planned burn. The Topeka, Kansas climate summary for yesterday, May 19, 2026. Yesterday's high temperature was 62 degrees. The normal high is 77. The record high is 96 degrees, which was last set in 2006. Yesterday's low temperature was 51 degrees. The normal low is 56. The record low is 30 degrees, which was set in 1888. A trace of precipitation fell yesterday, which brings the monthly total to 2.33 inches. This is 0.75 inches below the normal amount of 3.08 inches for May. The total precipitation for the year now stands at 12.67 inches, which is 1.33 inches above normal. Yesterday the maximum wind observed was 18 miles an hour from the northwest. The highest wind gust observed was 24 miles per hour from the northwest. The normal high temperature for today is 78 degrees, and the normal low is 57. The record high for today is 91, which last occurred in 1933, and the record low is 36, which occurred in 1981. Sunrise today is at 6:05 a.m. and sunset is at 8:33 p.m. The Manhattan, Kansas climate summary for yesterday, May 19, 2026. Yesterday's high temperature was 62 degrees. The normal high is 78. Yesterday's low temperature was 49 degrees. The normal low is 54. No precipitation fell yesterday, which leaves the monthly total at 0.01 inches. This is 2.71 inches below the normal amount of 2.72 inches for May. The total precipitation for the year still stands at 5.81 inches, which is 3.48 inches below normal. Yesterday the maximum wind observed was 16 miles an hour from the northeast. The highest wind gust observed was 24 miles per hour from the north. The normal high temperature for today is 78 degrees, and the normal low is 55. Sunrise today is at 6:09 a.m. and sunset is at 8:38 p.m. This is NOAA Weather Radio Station WXK91 in Topeka. Here are the 5 a.m. conditions for the local area. At Topeka, it was partly cloudy. The temperature

was 46 degrees, the dew point 45, and the relative humidity was 96%. The wind was north at 5 miles an hour. The pressure was 30.27 inches and rising. At Manhattan, it was clear. The temperature was 44 degrees, the dew point 43, and the relative humidity was 96%. The wind was northeast at 3 miles an hour. Around the region, it was clear, with a temperature of 43 at Concordia and 45 at Beatrice. It was partly cloudy, with a temperature of 47 at Lawrence, 50 at Kansas City, and 43 at Omaha. At Wichita, it was mostly cloudy, with a temperature of 53. It was cloudy, with a temperature of 52 at Emporia, and 55 at Springfield. Once again, at Manhattan, it was 44 degrees under clear skies. Once again, at Topeka, it was 46 degrees under partly cloudy skies. Now here is your National Weather Service forecast. West of tonight, partly cloudy. Lows in the middle 40s. Northeast winds around 5 miles per hour. Wednesday, mostly sunny. Highs in the middle 60s. Northeast winds 5 to 10 miles per hour with gusts up to 20 miles per hour. Wednesday night, partly cloudy in the evening, then mostly cloudy with a chance of showers with a slight chance of thunderstorms after midnight. Lows in the upper 40s. Northeast winds 5 to 10 miles per hour. Chance of rain 50%. Thursday, cloudy. A chance of showers in the morning, then showers likely with a slight chance of thunderstorms in the afternoon. Highs in the lower 60s. East winds 5 to 10 miles per hour with gusts up to 20 miles per hour. Chance of rain 70%. Thursday night, cloudy with a chance of thunderstorms. A chance of showers in the evening, then showers after midnight. Lows in the lower 50s. East winds 5 to 10 miles per hour. Chance of rain 80%. Friday, mostly cloudy with a slight chance of thunderstorms. Showers likely, mainly in the morning. Highs around 70. Chance of rain 70%. Friday night, mostly cloudy with a slight chance of thunderstorms. A slight chance of showers in the evening, then a chance of showers after midnight. Lows in the middle 50s. Chance of rain 50%. Saturday, mostly cloudy in the morning, then becoming partly sunny. A slight chance of showers. A slight chance of thunderstorms in the afternoon. Highs in the middle 70s. Saturday night, mostly cloudy. A chance of showers and thunderstorms after midnight. Lows in the middle 50s. Chance of rain 30%. Sunday, partly sunny. Highs around 80. Sunday night, partly cloudy. Lows in the upper 50s. Memorial Day, partly sunny. Highs in the lower 80s. Monday night, partly cloudy. Lows in the lower 60s. Tuesday, partly sunny. A slight chance of showers and thunderstorms in the afternoon. Highs in the middle 80s. This is NOAA Weather Radio WXK91 in Topeka. The current time is 5:40 a.m. Central Daylight Time. The Topeka, Kansas climate summary for yesterday, May 19, 2026. Yesterday's high temperature was 62 degrees. The normal high is 77. The record high is 96 degrees, which was last set in 2006. Yesterday's low temperature was 51 degrees. The normal low is 56. The record low is 30 degrees, which was set in 1888. A trace of precipitation fell yesterday, which brings the monthly total to 2.33 inches. This is 0.75 inches below the normal amount of 3.08 inches for May. The total precipitation for the year now stands at 12.67 inches, which is 1.33 inches above normal. Yesterday the maximum wind observed was 18 miles an hour from the northwest. The highest wind gust observed was 24 miles per hour from the northwest. The normal high

Temperature for today is 78 degrees, and the normal low is 57. The record high for today is 91, which last occurred in 1933, and the record low is 36, which occurred in 1981. Sunrise today is at 6:05 a.m. and sunset is at 8:33 p.m. The Manhattan, Kansas climate summary for yesterday, May 19, 2026. Yesterday's high temperature was 62 degrees. The normal high is 78. Yesterday's low temperature was 49 degrees. The normal low is 54. No precipitation fell yesterday, which leaves the monthly total at 0.01 inches. This is 2.71 inches below the normal amount of 2.72 inches for May. The total precipitation for the year still stands at 5.81 inches, which is 3.48 inches below normal. Yesterday the maximum wind observed was 16 miles an hour from the northeast. The highest wind gust observed was 24 miles per hour from the north. The normal high temperature for today is 78 degrees, and the normal low is 55. Sunrise today is at 6:09 a.m. and sunset is at 8:38 p.m. The Rangeland Fire Danger Index will be in a low category this afternoon. Low fire danger means controlled burns can be executed with reasonable safety. Check with local authorities to ensure burning is allowed before starting a planned burn. 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Here are the 5 a.m. conditions for the local area. At Topeka, it was partly cloudy. The temperature was 46 degrees, the dew point 45, and the relative humidity was 96%. The wind was north at 5 miles an hour. The pressure was 30.27 inches and rising. At Manhattan, it was clear. The temperature was 44 degrees, the dew point 43, and the relative humidity was 96%. The wind was northeast at 3 miles an hour. Around the region, it was clear, with a temperature of 43 at Concordia, and 45 at Beatrice. It was partly cloudy, with a temperature of 47 at Lawrence, 50 at Kansas City, and 43 at Omaha. At Wichita, it was mostly cloudy, with a temperature of 53. It was cloudy, with a temperature of 52 at Emporia, and 55 at Springfield. Once again, at Manhattan, it was 44 degrees under clear skies. Once again, at Topeka, it was 46 degrees under partly cloudy skies. Now here is your National Weather Service forecast. Rest of tonight, partly cloudy. Lows in the middle 40s. Northeast winds around 5 miles per hour. Wednesday, mostly sunny. Highs in the middle 60s. Northeast winds 5 to 10 miles per hour with gusts up to 20 miles per hour. Wednesday night, partly cloudy in the evening, then mostly cloudy with a chance of showers with a slight chance of thunderstorms after midnight. Lows in the upper 40s. Northeast winds 5 to 10 miles per hour. Chance of rain 50%. Thursday, cloudy. A chance of showers in the morning, then showers likely with a slight chance of thunderstorms in the afternoon. Highs in the lower 60s. East winds 5 to 10 miles per hour with gusts up to 20 miles per hour. Chance of rain 70%. Thursday night, cloudy with a chance of thunderstorms. A chance of showers in the evening, then showers after midnight. Lows in the lower 50s. East winds 5 to 10 miles per hour. Chance of rain 80%. Friday, mostly cloudy with a slight chance of thunderstorms. Showers likely, mainly in the morning. Highs around 70. Chance of rain 70%. Friday night, mostly cloudy with a slight chance of thunderstorms. A slight chance of showers in the evening, then a chance of showers after midnight. Lows in the middle 50s. Chance of rain 50%. Saturday, mostly cloudy in the morning, then becoming partly sunny. A slight chance of showers. A slight chance of thunderstorms in the afternoon. Highs in the middle 70s.

Tuesday, partly sunny. A slight chance of showers and thunderstorms in the afternoon. Highs in the middle 80s. The Topeka, Kansas climate summary for yesterday, May 19, 2026. Yesterday's high temperature was 62 degrees. The normal high is 77. The record high is 96 degrees, which was last set in 2006. Yesterday's low temperature was 51 degrees. The normal low is 56. The record low is 30 degrees, which was set in 1888. A trace of precipitation fell yesterday, which brings the monthly total to 2.33 inches. This is 0.75 inches below the normal amount of 3.08 inches for May. The total precipitation for the year now stands at 12.67 inches, which is 1.33 inches above normal. Yesterday, the maximum wind observed was 18 miles an hour from the northwest. The highest wind gust observed was 24 miles per hour from the northwest. The normal high temperature for today is 78 degrees, and the normal low is 57. The record high for today is 91, which last occurred in 1933, and the record low is 36, which occurred in 1981. Sunrise today is at 6:05 a.m. and sunset is at 8:33 p.m. The Manhattan, Kansas climate summary for yesterday, May 19, 2026. Yesterday's high temperature was 62 degrees. The normal high is 78. Yesterday's low temperature was 49 degrees. The normal low is 54. No precipitation fell yesterday, which leaves the monthly total at 0.01 inches. This is 2.71 inches below the normal amount of 2.72 inches for May. The total precipitation for the year still stands at 5.81 inches, which is 3.48 inches below normal. Yesterday, the maximum wind observed was 16 miles an hour from the northeast. The highest wind gust observed was 24 miles per hour from the north. The normal high temperature for today is 78 degrees, and the normal low is 55. Sunrise today is at 6:09 a.m. and sunset is at 8:38 p.m. This is NOAA Weather Radio Station WXK91 in Topeka. Here are the 5 a.m. conditions for the local area. At Topeka, it was partly cloudy. The temperature was 46 degrees, the dew point 45, and the relative humidity was 96%. The wind was north at 5 miles an hour. The pressure was 30.27 inches and rising. At Manhattan, it was clear. The temperature was 44 degrees, the dew point 43, and the relative humidity was 96%. The wind was northeast at 3 miles an hour. Around the region, it was clear, with a temperature of 43 at Concordia, and 45 at Beatrice. It was partly cloudy, with a temperature of 47 at Lawrence, 50 at Kansas City, and 43 at Omaha. At Wichita, it was mostly cloudy, with a temperature of 53. It was cloudy, with a temperature of 52 at Emporia, and 55 at Springfield. Once again, at Manhattan, it was 44 degrees under clear skies. Once again, at Topeka, it was 46 degrees under partly cloudy skies. Now here is your National Weather Service forecast. West of tonight, partly cloudy. Lows in the middle 40s. Northeast winds around 5 miles per hour. Wednesday, mostly sunny. Highs in the middle 60s. Northeast winds 5 to 10 miles per hour with gusts up to 20 miles per hour. Wednesday night, partly cloudy in the evening, then mostly cloudy with a chance of showers with a slight chance of thunderstorms after midnight. Lows in the upper 40s. Northeast winds 5 to 10 miles per hour. Chance of rain 50%. Thursday, cloudy. A chance of showers in the morning, then showers likely with a slight chance of thunderstorms in the afternoon. Highs in the lower 60s. East winds 5 to 10 miles per hour with gusts up to 20 miles per hour. Chance of rain 70%. Thursday night, cloudy with a chance of thunderstorms.

a chance of showers in the evening, then showers after midnight. Lows in the lower 50s. East winds 5 to 10 miles per hour. Chance of rain 80%. Friday, mostly cloudy with a slight chance of thunderstorms. Showers likely, mainly in the morning. Highs around 70. Chance of rain 70%. Friday night, mostly cloudy with a slight chance of thunderstorms. A slight chance of showers in the evening, then a chance of showers after midnight. Lows in the middle 50s. Chance of rain 50%. Saturday, mostly cloudy in the morning, then becoming partly sunny. A slight chance of showers. A slight chance of thunderstorms in the afternoon. Highs in the middle 70s. Saturday night, mostly cloudy. A chance of showers and thunderstorms after midnight. Lows in the middle 50s. Chance of rain 30%. Sunday, partly sunny. Highs around 80. Sunday night, partly cloudy. Lows in the upper 50s. Memorial Day, partly sunny. Highs in the lower 80s. Monday night, partly cloudy. Lows in the lower 60s. Tuesday, partly sunny. A slight chance of showers and thunderstorms in the afternoon. Highs in the middle 80s. The Rangeland Fire Danger Index will be in the low category this afternoon. Low fire danger means controlled burns can be executed with reasonable safety. Check with local authorities to ensure burning is allowed before starting a planned burn. The current time is 5:53 a.m. Central Daylight Time. The Topeka, Kansas climate summary for yesterday, May 19, 2026. Yesterday's high temperature was 62 degrees. The normal high is 77. The record high is 96 degrees, which was last set in 2006. Yesterday's low temperature was 51 degrees. The normal low is 56. The record low is 30 degrees, which was set in 1888. A trace of precipitation fell yesterday, which brings the monthly total to 2.33 inches. This is 0.75 inches below the normal amount of 3.08 inches for May. The total precipitation for the year now stands at 12.67 inches, which is 1.33 inches above normal. Yesterday the maximum wind observed was 18 miles an hour from the northwest. The highest wind gust observed was 24 miles per hour from the northwest. The normal high temperature for today is 78 degrees, and the normal low is 57. The record high for today is 91, which last occurred in 1933, and the record low is 36, which occurred in 1981. Sunrise today is at 6:05 a.m. and sunset is at 8:33 p.m. The Manhattan, Kansas climate summary for yesterday, May 19, 2026. Yesterday's high temperature was 62 degrees. The normal high is 78. Yesterday's low temperature was 49 degrees. The normal low is 54. No precipitation fell yesterday, which leaves the monthly total at 0.01 inches. This is 2.71 inches below the normal amount of 2.72 inches for May. The total precipitation for the year still stands at 5.81 inches, which is 3.48 inches below normal. Yesterday the maximum wind observed was 16 miles an hour from the northeast. The highest wind gust observed was 24 miles per hour from the north. The normal high temperature for today is 78 degrees, and the normal low is 55. Sunrise today is at 6:09 a.m. and sunset is at 8:38 p.m. This is NOAA Weather Radio Station WXK91 in Topeka. Here are the 5 a.m. conditions for the local area. At Topeka, it was partly cloudy. The temperature was 46 degrees, the dew point 45, and the relative humidity was 96%. The wind was north at 5 miles an hour. The pressure was 30.27 inches and rising. At Manhattan, it was clear. The temperature was 44 degrees,
the dew point 43, and the relative humidity was 96%. The wind was northeast at 3 miles an hour. Around the region, it was clear, with a temperature of 43 at Concordia, and 45 at Beatrice. It was partly cloudy, with a temperature of 47 at Lawrence, 50 at Kansas City, and 43 at Omaha. At Wichita, it was mostly cloudy, with a temperature of 53. It was cloudy, with a temperature of 52 at Emporia, and 55 at Springfield. Once again, at Manhattan, it was 44 degrees under clear skies. Once again, at Topeka, it was 46 degrees under partly cloudy skies. Now here is your National Weather Service forecast. West of tonight, partly cloudy. Lows in the middle 40s. Northeast winds around 5 miles per hour. Wednesday, mostly sunny. Highs in the middle 60s. Northeast winds 5 to 10 miles per hour with gusts up to 20 miles per hour. Wednesday night, partly cloudy in the evening, then mostly cloudy with a chance of showers with a slight chance of thunderstorms after midnight. Lows in the upper 40s. Northeast winds 5 to 10 miles per hour. Chance of rain 50%. Thursday, cloudy. A chance of showers in the morning, then showers likely with a slight chance of thunderstorms in the afternoon. Highs in the lower 60s. East winds 5 to 10 miles per hour with gusts up to 20 miles per hour. Chance of rain 70%. Thursday night, cloudy with a chance of thunderstorms. A chance of showers in the evening, then showers after midnight. Lows in the lower 50s. East winds 5 to 10 miles per hour. Chance of rain 80%. Friday, mostly cloudy with a slight chance of thunderstorms. Showers likely, mainly in the morning. Highs around 70. Chance of rain 70%. Friday night, mostly cloudy with a slight chance of thunderstorms. A slight chance of showers in the evening, then a chance of showers after midnight. Lows in the middle 50s. Chance of rain 50%. Saturday, mostly cloudy in the morning, then becoming partly sunny. A slight chance of showers. A slight chance of thunderstorms in the afternoon. Highs in the middle 70s. Saturday night, mostly cloudy. A chance of showers and thunderstorms after midnight. Lows in the middle 50s. Chance of rain 30%. Sunday, partly sunny. Highs around 80. Sunday night, partly cloudy. Lows in the upper 50s. Memorial Day, partly sunny. Highs in the lower 80s. Monday night, partly cloudy. Lows in the lower 60s. Tuesday, partly sunny. A slight chance of showers and thunderstorms in the afternoon. Highs in the middle 80s. The Topeka, Kansas climate summary for yesterday, May 19, 2026. Yesterday's high temperature was 62 degrees. The normal high is 77. The record high is 96 degrees, which was last set in 2006. Yesterday's low temperature was 51 degrees. The normal low is 56. The record low is 30 degrees, which was set in 1888. A trace of precipitation fell yesterday, which brings the monthly total to 2.33 inches. This is 0.75 inches below the normal amount of 3.08 inches for May. The total precipitation for the year now stands at 12.67 inches, which is 1.33 inches above normal. Yesterday the maximum wind observed was 18 miles an hour from the northwest. The highest wind gust observed was 24 miles per hour from the northwest. The normal high temperature for today is 78 degrees, and the normal low is 57. The record high for today is 91, which last occurred in 1933, and the record low is 36, which occurred in 1981. Sunrise today is at 6:05 a.m. and sunset is at 8:33 p.m. The Manhattan, Kansas climate summary for yesterday, May 19, 2026.
Yesterday's high temperature was 62 degrees. The normal high is 78. Yesterday's low temperature was 49 degrees. The normal low is 54. No precipitation fell yesterday, which leaves the monthly total at 0.01 inches. This is 2.71 inches below the normal amount of 2.72 inches for May. The total precipitation for the year still stands at 5.81 inches, which is 3.48 inches below normal. Yesterday the maximum wind observed was 16 miles an hour from the northeast. The highest wind gust observed was 24 miles per hour from the north. The normal high temperature for today is 78 degrees, and the normal low is 55. Sunrise today is at 6:09 a.m. and sunset is at 8:38 p.m. The Rangeland Fire Danger Index will be in a low category this afternoon. Low fire danger means controlled burns can be executed with reasonable safety. Check with local authorities to ensure burning is allowed before starting a planned burn. 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Here are the 5 a.m. conditions for the local area. At Topeka, it was partly cloudy. The temperature was 46 degrees, the dew point 45, and the relative humidity was 96%. The wind was north at 5 miles an hour. The pressure was 30.27 inches and rising. At Manhattan, it was clear. The temperature was 44 degrees, the dew point 43, and the relative humidity was 96%. The wind was northeast at 3 miles an hour. Around the region, it was clear, with a temperature of 43 at Concordia, and 45 at Beatrice. It was partly cloudy, with a temperature of 47 at Lawrence, 50 at Kansas City, and 43 at Omaha. At Wichita, it was mostly cloudy, with a temperature of 53. It was cloudy, with a temperature of 52 at Emporia, and 55 at Springfield. Once again, at Manhattan, it was 44 degrees under clear skies. Once again, at Topeka, it was 46 degrees under partly cloudy skies. Now here is your National Weather Service forecast. Rest of tonight, partly cloudy. Lows in the middle 40s. Northeast winds around 5 miles per hour. Wednesday, mostly sunny. Highs in the middle 60s. Northeast winds 5 to 10 miles per hour with gusts up to 20 miles per hour. Wednesday night, partly cloudy in the evening, then mostly cloudy with a chance of showers with a slight chance of thunderstorms after midnight. Lows in the upper 40s. Northeast winds 5 to 10 miles per hour. Chance of rain 50%. Thursday, cloudy. A chance of showers in the morning, then showers likely with a slight chance of thunderstorms in the afternoon. Highs in the lower 60s. East winds 5 to 10 miles per hour with gusts up to 20 miles per hour. Chance of rain 70%. Thursday night, cloudy with a chance of thunderstorms. A chance of showers in the evening, then showers after midnight. Lows in the lower 50s. East winds 5 to 10 miles per hour. Chance of rain 80%. Friday, mostly cloudy with a slight chance of thunderstorms. Showers likely, mainly in the morning. Highs around 70. Chance of rain 70%. Friday night, mostly cloudy with a slight chance of thunderstorms. A slight chance of showers in the evening, then a chance of showers after midnight. Lows in the middle 50s. Chance of rain 50%. Saturday, mostly cloudy in the morning, then becoming partly sunny. A slight chance of showers. A slight chance of thunderstorms in the afternoon. Highs in the middle 70s. Saturday night, mostly cloudy. A chance of showers and thunderstorms after midnight. Lows in the middle 50s. Chance of rain 30%. Sunday, partly sunny. Highs around 80. Sunday night, partly cloudy. Lows in the upper 50s. Memorial Day, partly sunny. Highs in the lower 80s.
Monday night, partly cloudy. Lows in the lower 60s. Tuesday, partly sunny. A slight chance of showers and thunderstorms in the afternoon. Highs in the middle 80s. The Topeka, Kansas climate summary for yesterday, May 19, 2026. Yesterday's high temperature was 62 degrees. The normal high is 77. The record high is 96 degrees, which was last set in 2006. Yesterday's low temperature was 51 degrees. The normal low is 56. The record low is 30 degrees, which was set in 1888. A trace of precipitation fell yesterday, which brings the monthly total to 2.33 inches. This is 0.75 inches below the normal amount of 3.08 inches for May. The total precipitation for the year now stands at 12.67 inches, which is 1.33 inches above normal. Yesterday the maximum wind observed was 18 miles an hour from the northwest. The highest wind gust observed was 24 miles per hour from the northwest. The normal high temperature for today is 78 degrees, and the normal low is 57. The record high for today is 91, which last occurred in 1933, and the record low is 36, which occurred in 1981. Sunrise today is at 6:05 a.m. and sunset is at 8:33 p.m. The current time is 6:08 a.m. Central Daylight Time. The Manhattan, Kansas climate summary for yesterday, May 19, 2026. Yesterday's high temperature was 62 degrees. The normal high is 78. Yesterday's low temperature was 49 degrees. The normal low is 54. No precipitation fell yesterday, which leaves the monthly total at 0.01 inches. This is 2.71 inches below the normal amount of 2.72 inches for May. The total precipitation for the year still stands at 5.81 inches, which is 3.48 inches below normal. Yesterday the maximum wind observed was 16 miles an hour from the northeast. The highest wind gust observed was 24 miles per hour from the north. The normal high temperature for today is 78 degrees, and the normal low is 55. Sunrise today is at 6:09 a.m. and sunset is at 8:38 p.m. This is NOAA Weather Radio Station WXK91 in Topeka. Now here is your National Weather Service forecast. West of tonight, partly cloudy. Lows in the middle 40s. Northeast winds around 5 miles per hour. Wednesday, mostly sunny. Highs in the middle 60s. Northeast winds 5 to 10 miles per hour with gusts up to 20 miles per hour. Wednesday night, partly cloudy in the evening, then mostly cloudy with a chance of showers with a slight chance of thunderstorms after midnight. Lows in the upper 40s. Northeast winds 5 to 10 miles per hour. Chance of rain 50%. Thursday, cloudy. A chance of showers in the morning, then showers likely with a slight chance of thunderstorms in the afternoon. Highs in the lower 60s. East winds 5 to 10 miles per hour with gusts up to 20 miles per hour. Chance of rain 70%. Thursday night, cloudy with a chance of thunderstorms. A chance of showers in the evening, then showers after midnight. Lows in the lower 50s. East winds 5 to 10 miles per hour. Chance of rain 80%. Friday, mostly cloudy with a slight chance of thunderstorms. Showers likely, mainly in the morning. Highs around 70. Chance of rain 70%. Friday night, mostly cloudy with a slight chance of thunderstorms. A slight chance of showers in the evening, then a chance of showers after midnight. Lows in the middle 50s. Chance of rain 50%. Saturday, mostly cloudy in the morning, then becoming partly sunny. A slight chance of showers. A slight chance of thunderstorms in the afternoon. Highs in the middle 70s. Saturday night, mostly cloudy. A chance of showers and thunderstorms after midnight.
Lows in the middle 50s. Chance of rain 30%. Sunday, partly

Sunny. Highs around 80. Sunday night, partly cloudy. Lows in the upper 50s. Memorial Day, partly sunny. Highs in the lower 80s. Monday night, partly cloudy. Lows in the lower 60s. Tuesday, partly sunny. A slight chance of showers and thunderstorms in the afternoon. Highs in the middle 80s. The Rangeland Fire Danger Index will be in a low category this afternoon. Low fire danger means controlled burns can be executed with reasonable safety. Check with local authorities to ensure burning is allowed before starting a planned burn. The Topeka, Kansas climate summary for yesterday, May 19, 2026. Yesterday's high temperature was 62 degrees. The normal high is 77. The record high is 96 degrees, which was last set in 2006. Yesterday's low temperature was 51 degrees. The normal low is 56. The record low is 30 degrees, which was set in 1888. A trace of precipitation fell yesterday, which brings the monthly total to 2.33 inches. This is 0.75 inches below the normal amount of 3.08 inches for May. The total precipitation for the year now stands at 12.67 inches, which is 1.33 inches above normal. Yesterday the maximum wind observed was 18 miles an hour from the northwest. The highest wind gust observed was 24 miles per hour from the northwest. The normal high temperature for today is 78 degrees, and the normal low is 57. The record high for today is 91, which last occurred in 1933, and the record low is 36, which occurred in 1981. Sunrise today is at 6:05 a.m. and sunset is at 8:33 p.m. The Manhattan, Kansas climate summary for yesterday, May 19, 2026. Yesterday's high temperature was 62 degrees. The normal high is 78. Yesterday's low temperature was 49 degrees. The normal low is 54. No precipitation fell yesterday, which leaves the monthly total at 0.01 inches. This is 2.71 inches below the normal amount of 2.72 inches for May. The total precipitation for the year still stands at 5.81 inches, which is 3.48 inches below normal. Yesterday the maximum wind observed was 16 miles an hour from the northeast. The highest wind gust observed was 24 miles per hour from the north. The normal high temperature for today is 78 degrees, and the normal low is 55. Sunrise today is at 6:09 a.m. and sunset is at 8:38 p.m. This is NOAA Weather Radio Station WXK91 in Topeka. Here are the 6 a.m. conditions for the local area. At Topeka, it was partly cloudy. The temperature was 46 degrees, the dew point 44, and the relative humidity was 93%. The wind was north at 5 miles an hour. The pressure was 30.28 inches and rising. At Manhattan, it was clear. The temperature was 45 degrees, the dew point 44, and the relative humidity was 97%. The wind was calm. Around the region, at Kansas City, it was clear, with a temperature of 50. It was partly cloudy, with a temperature of 45 at Lawrence, 44 at Concordia, 44 at Beatrice, and 40 at Omaha. At Wichita, it was mostly cloudy, with a temperature of 52. It was cloudy, with a temperature of 52 at Emporia, and 55 at Springfield. Once again, at Manhattan, it was 45 degrees under clear skies. Once again, at Topeka, it was 46 degrees under partly cloudy skies. Now here is your National Weather Service forecast. West of tonight, partly cloudy. Lows in the middle 40s. Northeast winds around 5 miles per hour. Wednesday, mostly sunny. Highs in the middle 60s. Northeast winds 5 to 10 miles per hour with gusts up to 20 miles per hour. Wednesday night, partly cloudy in the evening,
then mostly cloudy with a chance of showers with a slight chance of thunderstorms after midnight. Lows in the upper 40s. Northeast winds 5 to 10 miles per hour. Chance of rain 50%. Thursday, cloudy. A chance of showers in the morning, then showers likely with a slight chance of thunderstorms in the afternoon. Highs in the lower 60s. East winds 5 to 10 miles per hour with gusts up to 20 miles per hour. Chance of rain 70%. Thursday night, cloudy with a chance of thunderstorms. A chance of showers in the evening, then showers after midnight. Lows in the lower 50s. East winds 5 to 10 miles per hour. Chance of rain 80%. Friday, mostly cloudy with a slight chance of thunderstorms. Showers likely, mainly in the morning. Highs around 70. Chance of rain 70%. Friday night, mostly cloudy with a slight chance of thunderstorms. A slight chance of showers in the evening, then a chance of showers after midnight. Lows in the middle 50s. Chance of rain 50%. Saturday, mostly cloudy in the morning, then becoming partly sunny. A slight chance of showers. A slight chance of thunderstorms in the afternoon. Highs in the middle 70s. Saturday night, mostly cloudy. A chance of showers and thunderstorms after midnight. Lows in the middle 50s. Chance of rain 30%. Sunday, partly sunny. Highs around 80. Sunday night, partly cloudy. Lows in the upper 50s. Memorial Day, partly sunny. Highs in the lower 80s. Monday night, partly cloudy. Lows in the lower 60s. Tuesday, partly sunny. A slight chance of showers and thunderstorms in the afternoon. Highs in the middle 80s. Now here is your National Weather Service forecast. Today, mostly sunny. Highs in the middle 60s. Northeast winds 5 to 10 miles per hour with gusts up to 20 miles per hour. Tonight, partly cloudy in the evening, then mostly cloudy with a chance of showers with a slight chance of thunderstorms after midnight. Lows in the upper 40s. Northeast winds 5 to 10 miles per hour. Chance of rain 50%. Thursday, cloudy. A chance of showers in the morning, then showers likely with a slight chance of thunderstorms in the afternoon. Highs in the lower 60s. East winds 5 to 10 miles per hour with gusts up to 20 miles per hour. Chance of rain 70%. Thursday night, cloudy with a chance of thunderstorms. A chance of showers in the evening, then showers after midnight. Lows in the lower 50s. East winds 5 to 10 miles per hour. Chance of rain 80%. Friday, mostly cloudy with a slight chance of thunderstorms. Showers likely, mainly in the morning. Highs around 70. East winds 5 to 10 miles per hour. Chance of rain 70%. Friday night, mostly cloudy with a slight chance of thunderstorms. A slight chance of showers in the evening, then a chance of showers after midnight. Lows in the middle 50s. Chance of rain 50%. Saturday, mostly cloudy in the morning, then becoming partly sunny. A slight chance of showers. A slight chance of thunderstorms in the afternoon. Highs in the middle 70s. Saturday night, mostly cloudy. A chance of showers and thunderstorms after midnight. Lows in the middle 50s. Chance of rain 30%. Sunday, partly sunny. Highs around 80. Sunday night, partly cloudy. Lows in the upper 50s. Memorial Day, partly sunny. Highs in the lower 80s. Monday night, partly cloudy. Lows in the lower 60s. Tuesday, partly sunny. A slight chance of showers and thunderstorms in the afternoon. Highs in the middle 80s. The Topeka, Kansas climate summary for yesterday, May 19, 2026. Yesterday's high temperature was 62 degrees.
The normal high is 77. The record high is 96 degrees, which was last set in 2006. Yesterday's low temperature was 51 degrees. The normal low is 56. The record low is 30 degrees, which was set in 1888. A trace of precipitation fell yesterday, which brings the monthly total to 2.33 inches. This is 0.75 inches below the normal amount of 3.08 inches for May. The total precipitation for the year now stands at 12.67 inches, which is 1.33 inches above normal. Yesterday the maximum wind observed was 18 miles an hour from the northwest. The highest wind gust observed was 24 miles per hour from the northwest. The normal high temperature for today is 78 degrees, and the normal low is 57. The record high for today is 91, which last occurred in 1933, and the record low is 36, which occurred in 1981. Sunrise today is at 6.05 a.m. and sunset is at 8.33 p.m. The Rangeland Fire Danger Index will be in a low category this afternoon. Low fire danger means controlled burns can be executed with reasonable safety. Check with local authorities to ensure burning is allowed before starting a planned burn. The Manhattan, Kansas climate summary for yesterday, May 19, 2026. Yesterday's high temperature was 62 degrees. The normal high is 78. Yesterday's low temperature was 49 degrees. The normal low is 54. No precipitation fell yesterday, which leaves the monthly total at 0.01 inches. This is 2.71 inches below the normal amount of 2.72 inches for May. The total precipitation for the year still stands at 5.81 inches, which is 3.48 inches below normal. Yesterday the maximum wind observed was 16 miles an hour from the northeast. The highest wind gust observed was 24 miles per hour from the north. The normal high temperature for today is 78 degrees, and the normal low is 55. Sunrise today is at 6.09 a.m. and sunset is at 8.38 p.m. The current time is 6.24 a.m. Central Daylight Time. 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Here are the 6 a.m. conditions for the local area. At Topeka, it was partly cloudy. The temperature was 46 degrees, the dew point 44, and the relative humidity was 93%. The wind was north at 5 miles an hour. The pressure was 30.28 inches and rising. At Manhattan, it was clear. The temperature was 45 degrees, the dew point 44, and the relative humidity was 97%. The wind was calm. Around the region, at Kansas City, it was clear, with a temperature of 50. It was partly cloudy, with a temperature of 45 at Lawrence, 44 at Concordia, 44 at Beatrice, and 40 at Omaha. At Wichita, it was mostly cloudy, with a temperature of 52. It was cloudy, with a temperature of 52 at Emporia, and 55 at Springfield. Once again, at Manhattan, it was 45 degrees under clear skies. Once again, at Topeka, it was 46 degrees under partly cloudy skies. Now here is your National Weather Service forecast. Today, mostly sunny. Highs in the middle 60s. Northeast winds 5 to 10 miles per hour with gusts up to 20 miles per hour. Tonight, partly cloudy in the evening, then mostly cloudy with a chance of showers with a slight chance of thunderstorms after midnight. Lows in the upper 40s. Northeast winds 5 to 10 miles per hour. Chance of rain 50%. Thursday, cloudy. A chance of showers in the morning, then showers likely with a slight chance of thunderstorms in the afternoon. Highs in the lower 60s. East winds 5 to 10 miles per hour with gusts up to 20 miles per hour. Chance of rain 70%. Thursday night, cloudy with a chance of thunderstorms. A chance of showers in the evening, then showers after midnight. Lows in the lower 50s.
East winds 5 to 10 miles per hour. Chance of rain 80%. Friday, mostly cloudy with a slight chance of thunderstorms. Showers likely, mainly in the morning. Highs around 70. East winds 5 to 10 miles per hour. Chance of rain 70%. Friday night, mostly cloudy with a slight chance of thunderstorms. A slight chance of showers in the evening, then a chance of showers after midnight. Lows in the middle 50s. Chance of rain 50%. Saturday, mostly cloudy in the morning, then becoming partly sunny. A slight chance of showers. A slight chance of thunderstorms in the afternoon. Highs in the middle 70s. Saturday night, mostly cloudy. A chance of showers and thunderstorms after midnight. Lows in the middle 50s. Chance of rain 30%. Sunday, partly sunny. Highs around 80. Sunday night, partly cloudy. Lows in the upper 50s. Memorial Day, partly sunny. Highs in the lower 80s. Monday night, partly cloudy. Lows in the lower 60s. Tuesday, partly sunny. A slight chance of showers and thunderstorms in the afternoon. Highs in the middle 80s. The Topeka, Kansas climate summary for yesterday, May 19, 2026. Yesterday's high temperature was 62 degrees. The normal high is 77. The record high is 96 degrees, which was last set in 2006. Yesterday's low temperature was 51 degrees. The normal low is 56. The record low is 30 degrees, which was set in 1888. A trace of precipitation fell yesterday, which brings the monthly total to 2.33 inches. This is 0.75 inches below the normal amount of 3.08 inches for May. The total precipitation for the year now stands at 12.67 inches, which is 1.33 inches above normal. Yesterday, the maximum wind observed was 18 miles an hour from the northwest. The highest wind gust observed was 24 miles per hour from the northwest. The normal high temperature for today is 78 degrees, and the normal low is 57. The record high for today is 91, which last occurred in 1933, and the record low is 36, which occurred in 1981. Sunrise today is at 6:05 a.m. and sunset is at 8:33 p.m. The Manhattan, Kansas climate summary for yesterday, May 19, 2026. Yesterday's high temperature was 62 degrees. The normal high is 78. Yesterday's low temperature was 49 degrees. The normal low is 54. No precipitation fell yesterday, which leaves the monthly total at 0.01 inches. This is 2.71 inches below the normal amount of 2.72 inches for May. The total precipitation for the year still stands at 5.81 inches, which is 3.48 inches below normal. Yesterday, the maximum wind observed was 16 miles an hour from the northeast. The highest wind gust observed was 24 miles per hour from the north. The normal high temperature for today is 78 degrees, and the normal low is 55. Sunrise today is at 6:09 a.m. and sunset is at 8:38 p.m. This is NOAA Weather Radio Station WXK91 in Topeka. Here are the 6 a.m. conditions for the local area. At Topeka, it was partly cloudy. The temperature was 46 degrees, the dew point 44, and the relative humidity was 93%. The wind was north at 5 miles an hour. The pressure was 30.28 inches and rising. At Manhattan, it was clear. The temperature was 45 degrees, the dew point 44, and the relative humidity was 97%. The wind was calm. Around the region, at Kansas City, it was clear, with a temperature of 50. It was partly cloudy, with a temperature of 45 at Lawrence, 44 at Concordia, 44 at Beatrice, and 40 at Omaha. At Wichita, it was mostly cloudy, with a temperature of 52.
It was cloudy, with a temperature of 52 at Emporia, and 55 at Springfield. Once again, at Manhattan, it was 45 degrees under clear skies. Once again, at Topeka, it was 46 degrees under partly cloudy skies. Now here is your National Weather Service forecast. Today, mostly sunny. Highs in the middle 60s. Northeast winds 5 to 10 miles per hour with gusts up to 20 miles per hour. Tonight, partly cloudy in the evening, then mostly cloudy with a chance of showers with a slight chance of thunderstorms after midnight. Lows in the upper 40s. Northeast winds 5 to 10 miles per hour. Chance of rain 50%. Thursday, cloudy. A chance of showers in the morning, then showers likely with a slight chance of thunderstorms in the afternoon. Highs in the lower 60s. East winds 5 to 10 miles per hour with gusts up to 20 miles per hour. Chance of rain 70%. Thursday night, cloudy with a chance of thunderstorms. A chance of showers in the evening, then showers after midnight. Lows in the lower 50s. East winds 5 to 10 miles per hour. Chance of rain 80%. Thunderstorms. A chance of showers in the evening, then showers after midnight. Lows in the lower 50s. East winds 5 to 10 miles per hour. Chance of rain 80%. Friday, mostly cloudy with a slight chance of thunderstorms. Showers likely, mainly in the morning. Highs around 70. East winds 5 to 10 miles per hour. Chance of rain 70%. Friday night, mostly cloudy with a slight chance of thunderstorms. A slight chance of showers in the evening, then a chance of showers after midnight. Lows in the middle 50s. Chance of rain 50%. Saturday, mostly cloudy in the morning, then becoming partly sunny. A slight chance of showers. A slight chance of thunderstorms in the afternoon. Highs in the middle 70s. Saturday night, mostly cloudy. A chance of showers and thunderstorms after midnight. Lows in the middle 50s. Chance of rain 30%. Sunday, partly sunny. Highs around 80. Sunday night, partly cloudy. Lows in the upper 50s. Memorial Day, partly sunny. Highs in the lower 80s. Monday night, partly cloudy. Lows in the lower 60s. Tuesday, partly sunny. A slight chance of showers and thunderstorms in the afternoon. Highs in the middle 80s. The Rangeland Fire Danger Index will be in a low category this afternoon. Low fire danger means controlled burns can be executed with reasonable safety. Check with local authorities to ensure burning is allowed before starting a planned burn. The Topeka, Kansas climate summary for yesterday, May 19, 2026. Yesterday's high temperature was 62 degrees. The normal high is 77. The record high is 96 degrees, which was last set in 2006. Yesterday's low temperature was 51 degrees. The normal low is 56. The record low is 30 degrees, which was set in 1888. A trace of precipitation fell yesterday, which brings the monthly total to 2.33 inches. This is 0.75 inches below the normal amount of 3.08 inches for May. The total precipitation for the year now stands at 12.67 inches, which is 1.33 inches above normal. Yesterday the maximum wind observed was 18 miles an hour from the northwest. The highest wind gust observed was 24 miles per hour from the northwest. The normal high temperature for today is 78 degrees, and the normal low is 57. The record high for today is 91, which last occurred in 1933, and the record low is 36, which occurred in 1981. Sunrise today is at 6.05 a.m. and sunset is at 8.33 p.m. The Manhattan, Kansas climate summary for yesterday, May 19, 2026. Yesterday's high temperature was 62 degrees. The normal high is 78.
Yesterday's low temperature was 49 degrees. The normal low is 54. No precipitation.

rotation fail yesterday, which leaves the monthly total at 0.01 inches. This is 2.71 inches below the normal amount of 2.72 inches for May. The total precipitation for the year still stands at 5.81 inches, which is 3.48 inches below normal. Yesterday, the maximum wind observed was 16 miles an hour from the northeast. The highest wind gust observed was 24 miles per hour from the north. The normal high temperature for today is 78 degrees, and the normal low is 55. Sunrise today is at 6:09 a.m. and sunset is at 8:38 p.m. This is NOAA Weather Radio Station WXK91 in Topeka. Here are the 6 a.m. conditions for the local area. At Topeka, it was partly cloudy. The temperature was 46 degrees, the dew point 44, and the relative humidity was 93%. The wind was north at 5 miles an hour. The pressure was 30.28 inches and rising. At Manhattan, it was clear. The temperature was 45 degrees, the dew point 44, and the relative humidity was 97%. The wind was calm. Around the region, at Kansas City, it was clear, with a temperature of 50. It was partly cloudy, with a temperature of 45 at Lawrence, 44 at Concordia, 44 at Beatrice, and 40 at Omaha. At Wichita, it was mostly cloudy, with a temperature of 52. It was cloudy, with a temperature of 52 at Emporia, and 55 at Springfield. Once again, at Manhattan, it was 45 degrees under clear skies. Once again, at Topeka, it was 46 degrees under partly cloudy skies. This is NOAA Weather Radio WXK91 in Topeka. The current time is 6:38 a.m. Central Daylight Time. Now here is your National Weather Service forecast. Today, mostly sunny. Highs in the middle 60s. Northeast winds 5 to 10 miles per hour with gusts up to 20 miles per hour. Tonight, partly cloudy in the evening, then mostly cloudy with a chance of showers with a slight chance of thunderstorms after midnight. Lows in the upper 40s. Northeast winds 5 to 10 miles per hour. Chance of rain 50%. Thursday, cloudy. A chance of showers in the morning, then showers likely with a slight chance of thunderstorms in the afternoon. Highs in the lower 60s. East winds 5 to 10 miles per hour with gusts up to 20 miles per hour. Chance of rain 70%. Thursday night, cloudy with a chance of thunderstorms. A chance of showers in the evening, then showers after midnight. Lows in the lower 50s. East winds 5 to 10 miles per hour. Chance of rain 80%. Friday, mostly cloudy with a slight chance of thunderstorms. Showers likely, mainly in the morning. Highs around 70. East winds 5 to 10 miles per hour. Chance of rain 70%. Friday night, mostly cloudy with a slight chance of thunderstorms. A slight chance of showers in the evening, then a chance of showers after midnight. Lows in the middle 50s. Chance of rain 50%. Saturday, mostly cloudy in the morning, then becoming partly sunny. A slight chance of showers. A slight chance of thunderstorms in the afternoon. Highs in the middle 70s. Saturday night, mostly cloudy. A chance of showers and thunderstorms after midnight. Lows in the middle 50s. Chance of rain 30%. Sunday, partly sunny. Highs around 80. Sunday night, partly cloudy. Lows in the upper 50s. Memorial Day, partly sunny. Highs in the lower 80s. Monday night, partly cloudy. Lows in the lower 60s. Tuesday, partly sunny. A slight chance of showers and thunderstorms in the afternoon. Highs in the middle 80s. The Topeka, Kansas climate summary for yesterday, May 19, 2026. Yesterday's high temperature was 62 degrees. The normal high is 77. The record

I have 96 degrees, which was last set in 2006. Yesterday's low temperature was 51 degrees. The normal low is 56. The record low is 30 degrees, which was set in 1888. A trace of precipitation fell yesterday, which brings the monthly total to 2.33 inches. This is 0.75 inches below the normal amount of 3.08 inches for May. The total precipitation for the year now stands at 12.67 inches, which is 1.33 inches above normal. Yesterday the maximum wind observed was 18 miles an hour from the northwest. The highest wind gust observed was 24 miles per hour from the northwest. The normal high temperature for today is 78 degrees, and the normal low is 57. The record high for today is 91, which last occurred in 1933, and the record low is 36, which occurred in 1981. Sunrise today is at 6.05 a.m. and sunset is at 8.33 p.m. The Manhattan, Kansas climate summary for yesterday, May 19, 2026. Yesterday's high temperature was 62 degrees. The normal high is 78. Yesterday's low temperature was 49 degrees. The normal low is 54. No precipitation fell yesterday, which leaves the monthly total at 0.01 inches. This is 2.71 inches below the normal amount of 2.72 inches for May. The total precipitation for the year still stands at 5.81 inches, which is 3.48 inches below normal. Yesterday the maximum wind observed was 16 miles an hour from the northeast. The highest wind gust observed was 24 miles per hour from the north. The normal high temperature for today is 78 degrees, and the normal low is 55. Sunrise today is at 6.09 a.m. and sunset is at 8.38 p.m. This is NOAA Weather Radio Station WXK91 in Topeka. Here are the 6 a.m. conditions for the local area. At Topeka, it was partly cloudy. The temperature was 46 degrees, the dew point 44, and the relative humidity was 93%. The wind was north at 5 miles an hour. The pressure was 30.28 inches and rising. At Manhattan, it was clear. The temperature was 45 degrees, the dew point 44, and the relative humidity was 97%. The wind was calm. Around the region, at Kansas City, it was clear, with a temperature of 50. It was partly cloudy, with a temperature of 45 at Lawrence, 44 at Concordia, 44 at Beatrice, and 40 at Omaha. At Wichita, it was mostly cloudy, with a temperature of 52. It was cloudy, with a temperature of 52 at Emporia, and 55 at Springfield. Once again, at Manhattan, it was 45 degrees under clear skies. Once again, at Topeka, it was 46 degrees under partly cloudy skies. Now here is your National Weather Service forecast. Today, mostly sunny. Highs in the middle 60s. Northeast winds 5 to 10 miles per hour with gusts up to 20 miles per hour. Tonight, partly cloudy in the evening, then mostly cloudy with a chance of showers with a slight chance of thunderstorms after midnight. Lows in the upper 40s. Northeast winds 5 to 10 miles per hour. Chance of rain 50%. Thursday, cloudy. A chance of showers in the morning, then showers likely with a slight chance of thunderstorms in the afternoon. Highs in the lower 60s. East winds 5 to 10 miles per hour with gusts up to 20 miles per hour. Chance of rain 70%. Thursday night, cloudy with a chance of thunderstorms. A chance of showers in the evening, then showers after midnight. Lows in the lower 50s. East winds 5 to 10 miles per hour. Chance of rain 80%. Friday, mostly cloudy with a slight chance of thunderstorms. Showers likely, mainly in the morning. Highs around 70. East winds 5 to 10 miles per hour. Chance of rain 70%. Friday night, mostly cloudy with a slight chance of thunderstorms.

60s. Tuesday, partly sunny. A slight chance of showers and thunderstorms in the afternoon. Highs in the middle 80s. The Topeka, Kansas climate summary for yesterday, May 19, 2026. Yesterday's high temperature was 62 degrees. The normal high is 77. The record high is 96 degrees, which was last set in 2006. Yesterday's low temperature was 51 degrees. The normal low is 56. The record low is 30 degrees, which was set in 1888. A trace of precipitation fell yesterday, which brings the monthly total to 2.33 inches. This is 0.75 inches below the normal amount of 3.08 inches for May. The total precipitation for the year now stands at 12.67 inches, which is 1.33 inches above normal. Yesterday, the maximum wind observed was 18 miles an hour from the northwest. The highest wind gust observed was 24 miles per hour from the northwest. The normal high temperature for today is 78 degrees, and the normal low is 57. The record high for today is 91, which last occurred in 1933, and the record low is 36, which occurred in 1981. Sunrise today is at 6:05 a.m. and sunset is at 8:33 p.m. The Manhattan, Kansas climate summary for yesterday, May 19, 2026. Yesterday's high temperature was 62 degrees. The normal high is 78. Yesterday's low temperature was 49 degrees. The normal low is 54. No precipitation fell yesterday, which leaves the monthly total at 0.01 inches. This is 2.71 inches below the normal amount of 2.72 inches for May. The total precipitation for the year still stands at 5.81 inches, which is 3.48 inches below normal. Yesterday, the maximum wind observed was 16 miles an hour from the northeast. The highest wind gust observed was 24 miles per hour from the north. The normal high temperature for today is 78 degrees, and the normal low is 55. Sunrise today is at 6:09 a.m. and sunset is at 8:38 p.m. This is NOAA Weather Radio Station WXK91 in Topeka. Here are the 6 a.m. conditions for the local area. At Topeka, it was partly cloudy. The temperature was 46 degrees, the dew point 44, and the relative humidity was 93%. The wind was north at 5 miles an hour. The pressure was 30.28 inches and rising. At Manhattan, it was clear. The temperature was 45 degrees, the dew point 44, and the relative humidity was 97%. The wind was calm. Around the region, at Kansas City, it was clear, with a temperature of 50. It was partly cloudy, with a temperature of 45 at Lawrence, 44 at Concordia, 44 at Beatrice, and 40 at Omaha. At Wichita, it was mostly cloudy, with a temperature of 52. It was cloudy, with a temperature of 52 at Emporia, and 55 at Springfield. Once again, at Manhattan, it was 45 degrees under clear skies. Once again, at Topeka, it was 46 degrees under partly cloudy skies. Now here is your National Weather Service forecast. Today, mostly sunny. Highs in the middle 60s. Northeast winds 5 to 10 miles per hour with gusts up to 20 miles per hour. Tonight, partly cloudy in the evening, then mostly cloudy with a chance of showers with a slight chance of thunderstorms after midnight. Lows in the upper 40s. Northeast winds 5 to 10 miles per hour. Chance of rain 50%. Thursday, cloudy. A chance of showers in the morning, then showers likely with a slight chance of thunderstorms in the afternoon. Highs in the lower 60s. East winds 5 to 10 miles per hour with gusts up to 20 miles per hour. Chance of rain 70%. Thursday night, cloudy with a chance of thunderstorms. A chance of showers in the evening, then showers after midnight. Lows in the lower 50s. East winds 5 to 10 miles per hour.

chance of rain 80%. Friday, mostly cloudy with a slight chance of thunderstorms. Showers likely, mainly in the morning. Highs around 70. East winds 5 to 10 miles per hour. Chance of rain 70%. Friday night, mostly cloudy with a slight chance of thunderstorms. A slight chance of showers in the evening, then a chance of showers after midnight. Lows in the middle 50s. Chance of rain 50%. Saturday, mostly cloudy in the morning, then becoming partly sunny. A slight chance of showers. A slight chance of thunderstorms in the afternoon. Highs in the middle 70s. Saturday night, mostly cloudy. A chance of showers and thunderstorms after midnight. Lows in the middle 50s. Chance of rain 30%. Sunday, partly sunny. Highs around 80. Sunday night, partly cloudy. Lows in the upper 50s. Memorial Day, partly sunny. Highs in the lower 80s. Monday night, partly cloudy. Lows in the lower 60s. Tuesday, partly sunny. A slight chance of showers and thunderstorms in the afternoon. Highs in the middle 80s. The current time is 6:53 a.m. Central Daylight Time. The Topeka, Kansas climate summary for yesterday, May 19, 2026. Yesterday's high temperature was 62 degrees. The normal high is 77. The record high is 96 degrees, which was last set in 2006. Yesterday's low temperature was 51 degrees. The normal low is 56. The record low is 30 degrees, which was set in 1888. A trace of precipitation fell yesterday, which brings the monthly total to 2.33 inches. This is 0.75 inches below the normal amount of 3.08 inches for May. The total precipitation for the year now stands at 12.67 inches, which is 1.33 inches above normal. Yesterday the maximum wind observed was 18 miles an hour from the northwest. The highest wind gust observed was 24 miles per hour from the northwest. The normal high temperature for today is 78 degrees, and the normal low is 57. The record high for today is 91, which last occurred in 1933, and the record low is 36, which occurred in 1981. Sunrise today is at 6:05 a.m. and sunset is at 8:33 p.m. The Manhattan, Kansas climate summary for yesterday, May 19, 2026. Yesterday's high temperature was 62 degrees. The normal high is 78. Yesterday's low temperature was 49 degrees. The normal low is 54. No precipitation fell yesterday, which leaves the monthly total at 0.01 inches. This is 2.71 inches below the normal amount of 2.72 inches for May. The total precipitation for the year still stands at 5.81 inches, which is 3.48 inches below normal. Yesterday the maximum wind observed was 16 miles an hour from the northeast. The highest wind gust observed was 24 miles per hour from the north. The normal high temperature for today is 78 degrees, and the normal low is 55. Sunrise today is at 6:09 a.m. and sunset is at 8:38 p.m. This is NOAA Weather Radio Station WXK91 in Topeka. Here are the 6 a.m. conditions for the local area. At Topeka, it was partly cloudy. The temperature was 46 degrees, the dew point 44, and the relative humidity was 93%. The wind was north at 5 miles an hour. The pressure was 30.28 inches and rising. At Manhattan, it was clear. The temperature was 45 degrees, the dew point 44, and the relative humidity was 97%. The wind was calm. Around the region, at Kansas City, it was clear, with a temperature of 50. It was partly cloudy, with a temperature of 45 at Lawrence, 44 at Concordia, 44 at Beatrice, and 40 at Omaha. At Wichita, it was mostly cloudy, with a temperature of 52.

It was cloudy, with a temperature of 52 at Emporia, and 55 at Springfield. Once again, at Manhattan, it was 45 degrees under clear skies. Once again, at Topeka, it was 46 degrees under partly cloudy skies. Now here is your National Weather Service forecast. Today, mostly sunny. Highs in the middle 60s. Northeast winds 5 to 10 miles per hour with gusts up to 20 miles per hour. Tonight, partly cloudy in the evening, then mostly cloudy with a chance of showers with a slight chance of thunderstorms after midnight. Lows in the upper 40s. Northeast winds 5 to 10 miles per hour. Chance of rain 50%. Thursday, cloudy. A chance of showers in the morning, then showers likely with a slight chance of thunderstorms in the afternoon. Highs in the lower 60s. East winds 5 to 10 miles per hour with gusts up to 20 miles per hour. Chance of rain 70%. Thursday night, cloudy with a chance of thunderstorms. A chance of showers in the evening, then showers after midnight. Lows in the lower 50s. East winds 5 to 10 miles per hour. Chance of rain 80%. Friday, mostly cloudy with a slight chance of thunderstorms. Showers likely, mainly in the morning. Highs around 70. East winds 5 to 10 miles per hour. Chance of rain 70%. Friday night, mostly cloudy with a slight chance of thunderstorms. A slight chance of showers in the evening, then a chance of showers after midnight. Lows in the middle 50s. Chance of rain 50%. Saturday, mostly cloudy in the morning, then becoming partly sunny. A slight chance of showers. A slight chance of thunderstorms in the afternoon. Highs in the middle 70s. Saturday night, mostly cloudy. A chance of showers and thunderstorms after midnight. Lows in the middle 50s. Chance of rain 30%. Sunday, partly sunny. Highs around 80. Sunday night, partly cloudy. Lows in the upper 50s. Memorial

a slight chance of showers and thunderstorms in the afternoon. Highs in the middle 80s. The Topeka, Kansas climate summary for yesterday, May 19, 2026. Yesterday's high temperature was 62 degrees. The normal high is 77. The record high is 96 degrees, which was last set in 2006. Yesterday's low temperature was 51 degrees. The normal low is 56. The record low is 30 degrees, which was set in 1888. A trace of precipitation fell yesterday, which brings the monthly total to 2.33 inches. This is 0.75 inches below the normal amount of 3.08 inches for May. The total precipitation for the year now stands at 12.67 inches, which is 1.33 inches above normal. Yesterday the maximum wind observed was 18 miles an hour from the northwest was 24 miles per hour from the northwest. The normal high temperature for today is 78 degrees, and the normal low is 57. The record high for today is 91, which last occurred in 1933, and the record low is 36, which occurred in 1981. Sunrise today is at 6:05 a.m. and sunset is at 8:33 p.m. The Manhattan, Kansas climate summary for yesterday, May 19, 2026. Yesterday's high temperature was 62 degrees. The normal high is 78. Yesterday's low temperature was 49 degrees. The normal low is 54. No precipitation fell yesterday, which leaves the monthly total at 0.01 inches. This is 2.71 inches below the normal amount of 2.72 inches for May. The total precipitation for the year still stands at 5.81 inches, which is 3.48 inches below normal. Yesterday the maximum wind observed was 16 miles an hour from the northeast. The highest wind gust observed was 24 miles per hour from the north. The normal high temperature for today is 78 degrees, and the normal low is 55. Sunrise today is at 6:09 a.m. and sunset is at 8:38 p.m. This is NOAA Weather Radio Station WXK91 in Topeka. Here are the 6 a.m. conditions for the local area. At Topeka, it was partly cloudy. The temperature was 46 degrees, the dew point 44, and the relative humidity was 93%. The wind was north at 5 miles an hour. The pressure was 30.28 inches and rising. At Manhattan, it was clear. The temperature was 45 degrees, the dew point 44, and the relative humidity was 97%. The wind was calm. Around the region, at Kansas City, it was clear, with a temperature of 50. It was partly cloudy, with a temperature of 45 at Lawrence, 44 at Concordia, 44 at Beatrice, and 40 at Omaha. At Wichita, it was mostly cloudy, with a temperature of 52. It was cloudy, with a temperature of 52 at Emporia, and 55 at Springfield. Once again, at Manhattan, it was 45 degrees under clear skies. Once again, at Topeka, it was 46 degrees under partly cloudy skies. Now here is your National Weather Service forecast. Today, mostly sunny. Highs in the middle 60s. Northeast winds 5 to 10 miles per hour with gusts up to 20 miles per hour. Tonight, partly cloudy in the evening, then mostly cloudy with a chance of showers with a slight chance of thunderstorms after midnight. Lows in the upper 40s. Northeast winds 5 to 10 miles per hour. Chance of rain 50%. Thursday, cloudy. A chance of showers in the morning, then showers likely with a slight chance of thunderstorms in the afternoon. Highs in the lower 60s. East winds 5 to 10 miles per hour with gusts up to 20 miles per hour. Chance of rain 70%. Thursday night, cloudy with a chance of thunderstorms. A chance of showers in the evening, then showers after midnight. Lows in the lower 50s. East winds 5 to 10 miles per hour. Chance of rain 80%. Friday, mostly cloudy with a slight chance of

Storms. Showers likely, mainly in the morning. Highs around 70. East winds 5 to 10 miles per hour. Chance of rain 70%. Friday night, mostly cloudy with a slight chance of thunderstorms. A slight chance of showers in the evening, then a chance of showers after midnight. Lows in the middle 50s. Chance of rain 50%. Saturday, mostly cloudy in the morning, then becoming partly sunny. A slight chance of showers. A slight chance of thunderstorms in the afternoon. Highs in the middle 70s. Saturday night, mostly cloudy. A chance of showers and thunderstorms after midnight. Lows in the middle 50s. Chance of rain 30%. Sunday, partly sunny. Highs around 80. Sunday night, partly cloudy. Lows in the upper 50s. Memorial Day, partly sunny. Highs in the lower 80s. Monday night, partly cloudy. Lows in the lower 60s. Tuesday, partly sunny. A slight chance of showers and thunderstorms in the afternoon. Highs in the middle 80s. The Topeka, Kansas climate summary for yesterday, May 19, 2026. Yesterday's high temperature was 62 degrees. The normal high is 77. The record high is 96 degrees, which was last set in 2006. Yesterday's low temperature was 51 degrees. The normal low is 56. The record low is 30 degrees, which was set in 1888. A trace of precipitation fell yesterday, which brings the monthly total to 2.33 inches. This is 0.75 inches below the normal amount of 3.08 inches for May. The total precipitation for the year now stands at 12.67 inches, which is 1.33 inches above normal. Yesterday the maximum wind observed was 18 miles an hour from the northwest. The highest wind gust observed was 24 miles per hour from the northwest. The normal high temperature for today is 78 degrees, and the normal low is 57. The record high for today is 91, which last occurred in 1933, and the record low is 36, which occurred in 1981. Sunrise today is at 6:05 a.m. and sunset is at 8:33 p.m. The current time is 7:08 a.m. Central Daylight Time. The Manhattan, Kansas climate summary for yesterday, May 19, 2026. Yesterday's high temperature was 62 degrees. The normal high is 78. Yesterday's low temperature was 49 degrees. The normal low is 54. No precipitation fell yesterday, which leaves the monthly total at 0.01 inches. This is 2.71 inches below the normal amount of 2.72 inches for May. The total precipitation for the year still stands at 5.81 inches, which is 3.48 inches below normal. Yesterday the maximum wind observed was 16 miles an hour from the northeast. The highest wind gust observed was 24 miles per hour from the north. The normal high temperature for today is 78 degrees, and the normal low is 55. Sunrise today is at 6:09 a.m. and sunset is at 8:38 p.m. This is NOAA Weather Radio Station WXK91 in Topeka. Now here is your National Weather Service forecast. Today, mostly sunny. Highs in the middle 60s. Northeast winds 5 to 10 miles per hour with gusts up to 20 miles per hour. Tonight, partly cloudy in the evening, then mostly cloudy with a chance of showers with a slight chance of thunderstorms after midnight. Lows in the upper 40s. Northeast winds 5 to 10 miles per hour. Chance of rain 50%. Thursday, cloudy. A chance of showers in the morning, then showers likely with a slight chance of thunderstorms in the afternoon. Highs in the lower 60s. East winds 5 to 10 miles per hour with gusts up to 20 miles per hour. Chance of rain 70%. Thursday night, cloudy with a chance of thunderstorms. A chance of showers in the evening, then showers after midnight.

night. Lows in the lower 50s. East winds 5 to 10 miles per hour. Chance of rain 80%. Friday, mostly cloudy with a slight chance of thunderstorms. Showers likely, mainly in the morning. Highs around 70. East winds 5 to 10 miles per hour. Chance of rain 70%. Friday night, mostly cloudy with a slight chance of thunderstorms. A slight chance of showers in the evening, then a chance of showers after midnight. Lows in the middle 50s. Chance of rain 50%. Saturday, mostly cloudy in the morning, then becoming partly sunny. A slight chance of showers. A slight chance of thunderstorms in the afternoon. Highs in the middle 70s. Saturday night, mostly cloudy. A chance of showers and thunderstorms after midnight. Lows in the middle 50s. Chance of rain 30%. Sunday, partly sunny. Highs around 80. Sunday night, partly cloudy. Lows in the upper 50s. Memorial Day, partly sunny. Highs in the lower 80s. Monday night, partly cloudy. Lows in the lower 60s. Tuesday, partly sunny. A slight chance of showers and thunderstorms in the afternoon. Highs in the middle 80s. The Topeka, Kansas climate summary for yesterday, May 19, 2026. Yesterday's high temperature was 62 degrees. The normal high is 77. The record high is 96 degrees, which was last set in 2006. Yesterday's low temperature was 51 degrees. The normal low is 56. The record low is 30 degrees, which was set in 1888. A trace of precipitation fell yesterday, which brings the monthly total to 2.33 inches. This is 0.75 inches below the normal amount of 3.08 inches for May. The total precipitation for the year now stands at 12.67 inches, which is 1.33 inches above normal. Yesterday, the maximum wind observed was 18 miles an hour from the northwest. The highest wind gust observed was 24 miles per hour from the northwest. The normal high temperature for today is 78 degrees, and the normal low is 57. The record high for today is 91, which last occurred in 1933, and the record low is 36, which occurred in 1981. Sunrise today is at 6:05 a.m. and sunset is at 8:33 p.m. The Manhattan, Kansas climate summary for yesterday, May 19, 2026. Yesterday's high temperature was 62 degrees. The normal high is 78. Yesterday's low temperature was 49 degrees. The normal low is 54. No precipitation fell yesterday, which leaves the monthly total at 0.01 inches. This is 2.71 inches below the normal amount of 2.72 inches for May. The total precipitation for the year still stands at 5.81 inches, which is 3.48 inches below normal. Yesterday, the maximum wind observed was 16 miles an hour from the northeast. The highest

9 a.m. and sunset is at 8:38 p.m. This is NOAA Weather Radio Station WXK91 in Topeka. Here are the 7 a.m. conditions for the local area. At Topeka, it was clear. The temperature was 48 degrees, the dew point 45, and the relative humidity was 89%. The wind was north at 7 miles an hour. The pressure was 30.29 inches and rising. At Manhattan, it was clear. The temperature was 46 degrees, the dew point 44, and the relative humidity was 93%. The wind was northeast at 5 miles an hour. Around the region, at Springfield, fog was reported, with a temperature of 54. It was clear, with a temperature of 50 at Kansas City, and 44 at Concordia. It was partly cloudy, with a temperature of 49 at Lawrence, 46 at Beatrice, and 42 at Omaha. At Wichita, it was mostly cloudy, with a temperature of 52. At Emporia, it was cloudy, with a temperature of 51. Once again, at Manhattan, it was 46 degrees under clear skies. Once again, at Topeka, it was 48 degrees under clear skies. Now here is your National Weather Service forecast. Today, mostly sunny. Highs in the middle 60s. Northeast winds 5 to 10 miles per hour with gusts up to 20 miles per hour. Tonight, partly cloudy in the evening, then mostly cloudy with a chance of showers with a slight chance of thunderstorms after midnight. Lows in the upper 40s. Northeast winds 5 to 10 miles per hour. Chance of rain 50%. Thursday, cloudy. A chance of showers in the morning, then showers likely with a slight chance of thunderstorms in the afternoon. Highs in the lower 60s. East winds 5 to 10 miles per hour with gusts up to 20 miles per hour. Chance of rain 70%. Thursday night, cloudy with a chance of thunderstorms. A chance of showers in the evening, then showers after midnight. Lows in the lower 50s. East winds 5 to 10 miles per hour. Chance of rain 80%. Friday, mostly cloudy with a slight chance of thunderstorms. Showers likely, mainly in the morning. Highs around 70. East winds 5 to 10 miles per hour. Chance of rain 70%. Friday night, mostly cloudy with a slight chance of thunderstorms. A slight chance of showers in the evening, then a chance of showers after midnight. Lows in the middle 50s. Chance of rain 50%. Saturday, mostly cloudy in the morning, then becoming partly sunny. A slight chance of showers. A slight chance of thunderstorms in the afternoon. Highs in the middle 70s. Saturday night, mostly cloudy. A chance of showers and thunderstorms after midnight. Lows in the middle 50s. Chance of rain 30%. Sunday, partly sunny. Highs around 80. Sunday night, partly cloudy. Lows in the upper 50s. Memorial Day, partly sunny. Highs in the lower 80s. Monday night, partly cloudy. Lows in the lower 60s. Tuesday, partly sunny. A slight chance of showers and thunderstorms in the afternoon. Highs in the middle 80s. The Topeka, Kansas climate summary for yesterday, May 19, 2026. Yesterday's high temperature was 62 degrees. The normal high is 77. The record high is 96 degrees, which was last set in 2006. Yesterday's low temperature was 51 degrees. The normal low is 56. The record low is 30 degrees, which was set in 1888. A trace of precipitation fell yesterday, which brings the monthly total to 2.33 inches. This is 0.75 inches below the normal amount of 3.08 inches for May. The total precipitation for the year now stands at 12.67 inches, which is 1.33 inches above normal. Yesterday the maximum wind observed was 18 miles an hour from the northwest. The highest wind gust observed was 24 miles

per hour from the northwest. The normal high temperature for today is 78 degrees, and the normal low is 57. The record high for today is 91, which last occurred in 1933, and the record low is 36, which occurred in 1981. Sunrise today is at 6:05 a.m. and sunset is at 8:33 p.m. The Manhattan, Kansas climate summary for yesterday, May 19, 2026. Yesterday's high temperature was 62 degrees. The normal high is 78. Yesterday's low temperature was 49 degrees. The normal low is 54. No precipitation fell yesterday, which leaves the monthly total at 0.01 inches. This is 2.71 inches below the normal amount of 2.72 inches for May. The total precipitation for the year still stands at 5.81 inches, which is 3.48 inches below normal. Yesterday the maximum wind observed was 16 miles an hour from the northeast. The highest wind gust observed was 24 miles per hour from the north. The normal high temperature for today is 78 degrees, and the normal low is 55. Sunrise today is at 6:09 a.m. and sunset is at 8:38 p.m. This is NOAA Weather Radio Station WXK91 in Topeka. Here are the 7 a.m. conditions for the local area. At Topeka, it was clear. The temperature was 48 degrees, the dew point 45, and the relative humidity was 89%. The wind was north at 7 miles an hour. The pressure was 30.29 inches and rising. At Manhattan, it was clear. The temperature was 46 degrees, the dew point 44, and the relative humidity was 93%. The wind was northeast at 5 miles an hour. Around the region, at Springfield, fog was reported, with a temperature of 54. It was clear, with a temperature of 50 at Kansas City, and 44 at Concordia. It was partly cloudy, with a temperature of 49 at Lawrence, 46 at Beatrice, and 42 at Omaha. At Wichita, it was mostly cloudy, with a temperature of 52. At Emporia, it was cloudy, with a temperature of 51. Once again, at Manhattan, it was 46 degrees under clear skies. Once again, at Topeka, it was 48 degrees under clear skies. Now here is your National Weather Service forecast. Today, mostly sunny. Highs in the middle 60s. Northeast winds 5 to 10 miles per hour with gusts up to 20 miles per hour. Tonight, partly cloudy in the evening, then mostly cloudy with a chance of showers with a slight chance of thunderstorms after midnight. Lows in the upper 40s. Northeast winds 5 to 10 miles per hour. Chance of rain 50%. Thursday, cloudy. A chance of showers in the morning, then showers likely with a slight chance of thunderstorms in the afternoon. Highs in the lower 60s. East winds 5 to 10 miles per hour with gusts up to 20 miles per hour. Chance of rain 70%. Thursday night, cloudy with a chance of thunderstorms. A chance of showers in the evening, then showers after midnight. Lows in the lower 50s. East winds 5 to 10 miles per hour. Chance of rain 80%. Friday, mostly cloudy with a slight chance of thunderstorms. Showers likely, mainly in the morning. Highs around 70. East winds 5 to 10 miles per hour. Chance of rain 70%. Friday night, mostly cloudy with a slight chance of thunderstorms. A slight chance of showers in the evening, then a chance of showers after midnight. Lows in the middle 50s. Chance of rain 50%. Saturday, mostly cloudy in the morning, then becoming partly sunny. A slight chance of showers. A slight chance of thunderstorms in the afternoon. Highs in the middle 70s. Saturday night, mostly cloudy. A chance of showers and thunderstorms after midnight. Lows in the middle 50s. Chance of rain 30%. Sunday, partly sunny. Highs around 80. Sunday.
Sunday night, partly cloudy. Lows in the upper 50s. Memorial Day, partly sunny. Highs in the lower 80s. Monday night, partly cloudy. Lows in the lower 60s. Tuesday, partly sunny. A slight chance of showers and thunderstorms in the afternoon. Highs in the middle 80s. The current time is 7:24 a.m. Central Daylight Time. The Topeka, Kansas climate summary for yesterday, May 19, 2026. Yesterday's high temperature was 62 degrees. The normal high is 77. The record high is 96 degrees, which was last set in 2006. Yesterday's low temperature was 51 degrees. The normal low is 56. The record low is 30 degrees, which was set in 1888. A trace of precipitation fell yesterday, which brings the monthly total to 2.33 inches. This is 0.75 inches below the normal amount of 3.08 inches for May. The total precipitation for the year now stands at 12.67 inches, which is 1.33 inches above normal. Yesterday the maximum wind observed was 18 miles an hour from the northwest. The highest wind gust observed was 24 miles per hour from the northwest. The normal high temperature for today is 78 degrees, and the normal low is 57. The record high for today is 91, which last occurred in 1933, and the record low is 36, which occurred in 1981. Sunrise today is at 6:05 a.m. and sunset is at 8:33 p.m. The Manhattan, Kansas climate summary for yesterday, May 19, 2026. Yesterday's high temperature was 62 degrees. The normal high is 78. Yesterday's low temperature was 49 degrees. The normal low is 54. No precipitation fell yesterday, which leaves the monthly total at 0.01 inches. This is 2.71 inches below the normal amount of 2.72 inches for May. The total precipitation for the year still stands at 5.81 inches, which is 3.48 inches below normal. Yesterday the maximum wind observed was 16 miles an hour from the northeast. The highest wind gust observed was 24 miles per hour from the north. The normal high temperature for today is 78 degrees, and the normal low is 55. Sunrise today is at 6:09 a.m. and sunset is at 8:38 p.m. This is NOAA Weather Radio Station WXK91 in Topeka. Here are the 7 a.m. conditions for the local area. At Topeka, it was clear. The temperature was 48 degrees, the dew point 45, and the relative humidity was 89%. The wind was north at 7 miles an hour. The pressure was 30.29 inches and rising. At Manhattan, it was clear. The temperature was 46 degrees, the dew point 44, and the relative humidity was 93%. The wind was northeast at 5 miles an hour. Around the region, at Springfield, fog was reported, with a temperature of 54. It was clear, with a temperature of 50 at Kansas City, and 44 at Concordia. It was partly cloudy, with a temperature of 49 at Lawrence, 46 at Beatrice, and 42 at Omaha. At Wichita, it was mostly cloudy, with a temperature of 52. At Emporia, it was cloudy, with a temperature of 51. Once again, at Manhattan, it was 46 degrees under clear skies. Once again, at Topeka, it was 48 degrees under clear skies. Now here is your National Weather Service forecast. Today, mostly sunny. Highs in the middle 60s. Northeast winds 5 to 10 miles per hour with gusts up to 20 miles per hour. Tonight, partly cloudy in the evening, then mostly cloudy with a chance of showers with a slight chance of thunderstorms after midnight. Lows in the upper 40s. Northeast winds 5 to 10 miles per hour. Chance of rain 50%. Thursday, cloudy. A chance of showers in the morning, then showers likely with a slight chance of thunderstorms in the afternoon. Highs in the low

60s. East winds 5 to 10 miles per hour with gusts up to 20 miles per hour. Chance of rain 70%. Thursday night, cloudy with a chance of thunderstorms. A chance of showers in the evening, then showers after midnight. Lows in the lower 50s. East winds 5 to 10 miles per hour. Chance of rain 80%. Friday, mostly cloudy with a slight chance of thunderstorms. Showers likely, mainly in the morning. Highs around 70. East winds 5 to 10 miles per hour. Chance of rain 70%. Friday night, mostly cloudy with a slight chance of thunderstorms. A slight chance of showers in the evening, then a chance of showers after midnight. Lows in the middle 50s. Chance of rain 50%. Saturday, mostly cloudy in the morning, then becoming partly sunny. A slight chance of showers. A slight chance of thunderstorms in the afternoon. Highs in the middle 70s. Saturday night, mostly cloudy. A chance of showers and thunderstorms after midnight. Lows in the middle 50s. Chance of rain 30%. Sunday, partly sunny. Highs around 80. Sunday night, partly cloudy. Lows in the upper 50s. Memorial Day, partly sunny. Highs in the lower 80s. Monday night, partly cloudy. Lows in the lower 60s. Tuesday, partly sunny. A slight chance of showers and thunderstorms in the afternoon. Highs in the middle 80s. The Topeka, Kansas climate summary for yesterday, May 19, 2026. Yesterday's high temperature was 62 degrees. The normal high is 77. The record high is 96 degrees, which was last set in 2006. Yesterday's low temperature was 51 degrees. The normal low is 56. The record low is 30 degrees, which was set in 1888. A trace of precipitation fell yesterday, which brings the monthly total to 2.33 inches. This is 0.75 inches below the normal amount of 3.08 inches for May. The total precipitation for the year now stands at 12.67 inches, which is 1.33 inches above normal. Yesterday, the maximum wind observed was 18 miles an hour from the northwest. The highest wind gust observed was 24 miles per hour from the northwest. The normal high temperature for today is 78 degrees, and the normal low is 57. The record high for today is 91, which last occurred in 1933, and the record low is 36, which occurred in 1981. Sunrise today is at 6:05 a.m. and sunset is at 8:33 p.m. The Manhattan, Kansas climate summary for yesterday, May 19, 2026. Yesterday's high temperature was 62 degrees. The normal high is 78. Yesterday's low temperature was 49 degrees. The normal low is 54. No precipitation fell yesterday, which leaves the monthly total at 0.01 inches. This is 2.71 inches below the normal amount of 2.72 inches for May. The total precipitation for the year still stands at 5.8. This is 2.71 inches below the normal amount of 2.72 inches for May. The total precipitation for the year still stands at 5.81 inches, which is 3.48 inches below normal. Yesterday, the maximum wind observed was 16 miles an hour from the northeast. The highest wind gust observed was 24 miles per hour from the north. The normal high temperature for today is 78 degrees, and the normal low is 55. Sunrise today is at 6:09 a.m. and sunset is at 8:38 p.m. This is NOAA Weather Radio Station WXK91 in Topeka. Here are the 7 a.m. conditions for the local area. At Topeka, it was clear. The temperature was 48 degrees, the dew point 45, and the relative humidity was 89%. The wind was north at 7 miles an hour. The pressure was 30.29 inches and rising. At Manhattan, it was clear.

The temperature was 46 degrees, the dew point 44, and the relative humidity was 93%. The wind was northeast at 5 miles an hour. Around the region, at Springfield, fog was reported, with a temperature of 54. It was clear, with a temperature of 50 at Kansas City, and 44 at Concordia. It was partly cloudy, with a temperature of 49 at Lawrence, 46 at Beatrice, and 42 at Omaha. At Wichita, it was mostly cloudy, with a temperature of 52. At Emporia, it was cloudy, with a temperature of 51. Once again, at Manhattan, it was 46 degrees under clear skies. Once again, at Topeka, it was 48 degrees under clear skies. Now here is your National Weather Service forecast. Today, mostly sunny. Highs in the middle 60s. Northeast winds 5 to 10 miles per hour with gusts up to 20 miles per hour. Tonight, partly cloudy in the evening, then mostly cloudy with a chance of showers with a slight chance of thunderstorms after midnight. Lows in the upper 40s. Northeast winds 5 to 10 miles per hour. Chance of rain 50%. Thursday, cloudy. A chance of showers in the morning, then showers likely with a slight chance of thunder noon.

with gusts up to 20 miles per hour. Chance of rain 70%. Thursday night, cloudy with a chance of thunderstorms. A chance of showers in the evening, then showers after midnight. Lows in the lower 50s. East winds 5 to 10 miles per hour. Chance of rain 80%. Friday, mostly cloudy with a slight chance of thunderstorms. Showers likely, mainly in the morning. Highs around 70. East winds 5 to 10 miles per hour. Chance of rain 70%. Friday night, mostly cloudy with a slight chance of thunderstorms. A slight chance of showers in the evening, then a chance of showers after midnight. Lows in the middle 50s. Chance of rain 50%. Saturday, mostly cloudy in the morning, then becoming partly sunny. A slight chance of showers. A slight chance of thunderstorms in the afternoon. Highs in the middle 70s. Saturday night, mostly cloudy. A chance of showers and thunderstorms after midnight. Lows in the middle 50s. Chance of rain 30%. Sunday, partly sunny. Highs around 80. Sunday night, partly cloudy. Lows in the upper 50s. Memorial Day, partly sunny. Highs in the lower 80s. Monday night, partly cloudy. Lows in the lower 60s. Tuesday, partly sunny. A slight chance of showers and thunderstorms in the afternoon. Highs in the middle 80s. The Topeka, Kansas climate summary for yesterday, May 19, 2026. Yesterday's high temperature was 62 degrees. The normal high is 77. The record high is 96 degrees, which was last set in 2006. Yesterday's low temperature was 51 degrees. The normal low is 56. The record low is 30 degrees, which was set in 1888. A trace of precipitation fell yesterday, which brings the monthly total to 2.33 inches. This is 0.75 inches below the normal amount of 3.08 inches for May. The total precipitation for the year now stands at 12.67 inches, which is 1.33 inches above normal. Yesterday, the maximum wind observed was 18 miles an hour from the northwest. The highest wind gust observed was 24 miles per hour from the northwest. The normal high temperature for today is 78 degrees, and the normal low is 57. The record high for today is 91, which last occurred in 1933, and the record low is 36, which occurred in 1981. Sunrise today is at 6:05 a.m. and sunset is at 8:33 p.m. This is NOAA Weather Radio WXK91 in Topeka. The current time is 7:39 a.m. Central Daylight Time. The Manhattan, Kansas climate summary for yesterday, May 19, 2026. Yesterday's high temperature was 62 degrees. The normal high is 78. Yesterday's low temperature was 49 degrees. The normal low is 54. No precipitation fell yesterday, which leaves the monthly total at 0.01 inches. This is 2.71 inches below the normal amount of 2.72 inches for May. The total precipitation for the year still stands at 5.81 inches, which is 3.48 inches below normal. Yesterday, the maximum wind observed was 16 miles an hour from the northeast. The highest wind gust observed was 24 miles per hour from the north. The normal high temperature for today is 78 degrees, and the normal low is 55. Sunrise today is at 6:09 a.m. and sunset is at 8:38 p.m. This is NOAA Weather Radio Station WXK91 in Topeka. Here are the 7 a.m. conditions for the local area. At Topeka, it was clear. The temperature was 48 degrees, the dew point 45, and the relative humidity was 89%. The wind was north at 7 miles an hour. The pressure was 30.29 inches and rising. At Manhattan, it was clear. The temperature was 46 degrees,
the dew point 44, and relative humidity was 93%. The wind was northeast at 5 miles an hour. Around the region, at Springfield, fog was reported, with a temperature of 54. It was clear, with a temperature of 50 at Kansas City, and 44 at Concordia. It was partly cloudy, with a temperature of 49 at Lawrence, 46 at Beatrice, and 42 at Omaha. At Wichita, it was mostly cloudy, with a temperature of 52. At Emporia, it was cloudy, with a temperature of 51. Once again, at Manhattan, it was 46 degrees under clear skies. Once again, at Topeka, it was 48 degrees under clear skies. Now here is your National Weather Service forecast. Today, mostly sunny. Highs in the middle 60s. Northeast winds 5 to 10 miles per hour with gusts up to 20 miles per hour. Tonight, partly cloudy in the evening, then mostly cloudy with a chance of showers with a slight chance of thunderstorms after midnight. Lows in the upper 40s. Northeast winds 5 to 10 miles per hour. Chance of rain 50%. Thursday, cloudy. A chance of showers in the morning, then showers likely with a slight chance of thunderstorms in the afternoon. Highs in the lower 60s. East winds 5 to 10 miles per hour with gusts up to 20 miles per hour. Chance of rain 70%. Thursday night, cloudy with a chance of thunderstorms. A chance of showers in the evening, then showers after midnight. Lows in the lower 50s. East winds 5 to 10 miles per hour. Chance of rain 80%. Friday, mostly cloudy with a slight chance of thunderstorms. Showers likely, mainly in the morning. Highs around 70. East winds 5 to 10 miles per hour. Chance of rain 70%. Friday night, mostly cloudy with a slight chance of thunderstorms. A slight chance of showers in the evening, then a chance of showers after midnight. Lows in the middle 50s. Chance of rain 50%. Saturday, mostly cloudy in the morning, then becoming partly sunny. A slight chance of showers. A slight chance of thunderstorms in the afternoon. Highs in the middle 70s. Saturday night, mostly cloudy. A chance of showers and thunderstorms after midnight. Lows in the middle 50s. Chance of rain 30%. Sunday, partly sunny. Highs around 80. Sunday night, partly cloudy. Lows in the upper 50s. Memorial Day, partly sunny. Highs in the lower 80s. Monday night, partly cloudy. Lows in the lower 60s. Tuesday, partly sunny. A slight chance of showers and thunderstorms in the afternoon. Highs in the middle 80s. The Topeka, Kansas climate summary for yesterday, May 19, 2026. Yesterday's high temperature was 62 degrees. The normal high is 77. The record high is 96 degrees, which was last set in 2006. Yesterday's low temperature was 51 degrees. The normal low is 56. The record low is 30 degrees, which was set in 1888. A trace of precipitation fell yesterday, which brings the monthly total to 2.33 inches. This is 0.75 inches below the normal amount of 3.08 inches for May. The total precipitation for the year now stands at 12.67 inches, which is 1.33 inches above normal. Yesterday the maximum wind observed was 18 miles an hour from the northwest. The highest wind gust observed was 24 miles per hour from the northwest. The normal high temperature for today is 78 degrees, and the normal low is 57. The record high for today is 91, which last occurred in 1933, and the record low is 36, which occurred in 1981. Sunrise today is at 6.05 a.m. and sunset is at 8.33 p.m. The Manhattan, Kansas climate summary for yesterday, May 19, 2026. Yesterday's high temperature was 62 degrees. The normal high is 78.
Yesterday's low temperature was 49 degrees. The normal low is 54. No precipitation fell yesterday, which leaves the monthly total at 0.01 inches. This is 2.71 inches below the normal amount of 2.72 inches for May. The total precipitation for the year still stands at 5.81 inches, which is 3.48 inches below normal. Yesterday, the maximum wind observed was 16 miles an hour from the northeast. The highest wind gust observed was 24 miles per hour from the north. The normal high temperature for today is 78 degrees, and the normal low is 55. Sunrise today is at 6:09 a.m. and sunset is at 8:38 p.m. This is NOAA Weather Radio Station WXK91 in Topeka. Here are the 7 a.m. conditions for the local area. At Topeka, it was clear. The temperature was 48 degrees, the dew point 45, and the relative humidity was 89%. The wind was north at 7 miles an hour. The pressure was 30.29 inches and rising. At Manhattan, it was clear. The temperature was 46 degrees, the dew point 44, and the relative humidity was 93%. The wind was northeast at 5 miles.

miles per hour with gusts up to 20 miles per hour. Tonight, partly cloudy in the evening, then mostly cloudy with a chance of showers with a slight chance of thunderstorms after midnight. Lows in the upper 40s. Northeast winds 5 to 10 miles per hour. Chance of rain 50%. Thursday, cloudy. A chance of showers in the morning, then showers likely with a slight chance of thunderstorms in the afternoon. Highs in the lower 60s. East winds 5 to 10 miles per hour with gusts up to 20 miles per hour. Chance of rain 70%. Thursday night, cloudy with a chance of thunderstorms. A chance of showers in the evening, then showers after midnight. Lows in the lower 50s. East winds 5 to 10 miles per hour. Chance of rain 80%. Friday, mostly cloudy with a slight chance of thunderstorms. Showers likely, mainly in the morning. Highs around 70. East winds 5 to 10 miles per hour. Chance of rain 70%. Friday night, mostly cloudy with a slight chance of thunderstorms. A slight chance of showers in the evening, then a chance of showers after midnight. Lows in the middle 50s. Chance of rain 50%. Saturday, mostly cloudy in the morning, then becoming partly sunny. A slight chance of showers. A slight chance of thunderstorms in the afternoon. Highs in the middle 70s. Saturday night, mostly cloudy. A chance of showers and thunderstorms after midnight. Lows in the middle 50s. Chance of rain 30%. Sunday, partly sunny. Highs around 80. Sunday night, partly cloudy. Lows in the upper 50s. Memorial Day, partly sunny. Highs in the lower 80s. Monday night, partly cloudy. Lows in the lower 60s. Tuesday, partly sunny. A slight chance of showers and thunderstorms in the afternoon. Highs in the middle 80s. The Topeka, Kansas climate summary for yesterday, May 19, 2026. Yesterday's high temperature was 62 degrees. The normal high is 77. The record high is 96 degrees, which was last set in 2006. Yesterday's low temperature was 51 degrees. The normal low is 56. The record low is 30 degrees, which was set in 1888. A trace of precipitation fell yesterday, which brings the monthly total to 2.33 inches. This is 0.75 inches below the normal amount of 3.08 inches for May. The total precipitation for the year now stands at 12.67 inches, which is 1.33 inches above normal. Yesterday the maximum wind observed was 18 miles an hour from the northwest. The highest wind gust observed was 24 miles per hour from the northwest. The normal high temperature for today is 78 degrees, and the normal low is 57. The record high for today is 91, which last occurred in 1933, and the record low is 36, which occurred in 1981. Sunrise today is at 6:05 a.m. and sunset is at 8:33 p.m. The Manhattan, Kansas climate summary for yesterday, May 19, 2026. Yesterday's high temperature was 62 degrees. The normal high is 78. Yesterday's low temperature was 49 degrees. The normal low is 54. No precipitation fell yesterday, which leaves the monthly total at 0.01 inches. This is 2.71 inches below the normal amount of 2.72 inches for May. The total precipitation for the year still stands at 5.81 inches, which is 3.48 inches below normal. Yesterday the maximum wind observed was 16 miles an hour from the northeast. The highest wind gust observed was 24 miles per hour from the north. The normal high temperature for today is 78 degrees, and the normal low is 55. Sunrise today is at 6:09 a.m. and this is NOAA Weather Radio Station WXK91 in Topeka. The current time is 7:53 a.m. Central Daylight Time. Here are

7 a.m. conditions for the local area. At Topeka, it was clear. The temperature was 48 degrees, the dew point 45, and the relative humidity was 89%. The wind was north at 7 miles an hour. The pressure was 30.29 inches and rising. At Manhattan, it was clear. The temperature was 46 degrees, the dew point 44, and the relative humidity was 93%. The wind was northeast at 5 miles an hour. Around the region, at Springfield, fog was reported, with a temperature of 54. It was clear, with a temperature of 50 at Kansas City, and 44 at Concordia. It was partly cloudy, with a temperature of 49 at Lawrence, 46 at Beatrice, and 42 at Omaha. At Wichita, it was mostly cloudy, with a temperature of 52. At Emporia, it was cloudy, with a temperature of 51. Once again, at Manhattan, it was 46 degrees under clear skies. Once again, at Topeka, it was 48 degrees under clear skies. Now here is your National Weather Service forecast. Today, mostly sunny. Highs in the middle 60s. Northeast winds 5 to 10 miles per hour with gusts up to 20 miles per hour. Tonight, partly cloudy in the evening, then mostly cloudy with a chance of showers with a slight chance of thunderstorms after midnight. Lows in the upper 40s. Northeast winds 5 to 10 miles per hour. Chance of rain 50%. Thursday, cloudy. A chance of showers in the morning, then showers likely with a slight chance of thunderstorms in the afternoon. Highs in the lower 60s. East winds 5 to 10 miles per hour with gusts up to 20 miles per hour. Chance of rain 70%. Thursday night, cloudy with a chance of thunderstorms. A chance of showers in the evening, then showers after midnight. Lows in the lower 50s. East winds 5 to 10 miles per hour. Chance of rain 80%. Friday, mostly cloudy with a slight chance of thunderstorms. Showers likely, mainly in the morning. Highs around 70. East winds 5 to 10 miles per hour. Chance of rain 70%. Friday night, mostly cloudy with a slight chance of thunderstorms. A slight chance of showers in the evening, then a chance of showers after midnight. Lows in the middle 50s. Chance of rain 50%. Saturday, mostly cloudy in the morning, then becoming partly sunny. A slight chance of showers. A slight chance of thunderstorms in the afternoon. Highs in the middle 70s. Saturday night, mostly cloudy. A chance of showers and thunderstorms after midnight. Lows in the middle 50s. Chance of rain 30%. Sunday, partly sunny. Highs around 80. Sunday night, partly cloudy. Lows in the upper 50s. Memorial Day, partly sunny. Highs in the lower 80s. Monday night, partly cloudy. Lows in the lower 60s. Tuesday, partly sunny. A slight chance of showers and thunderstorms in the afternoon. Highs in the middle 80s. The Topeka, Kansas climate summary for yesterday, May 19, 2026. Yesterday's high temperature was 62 degrees. The normal high is 77. The record high is 96 degrees, which was last set in 2006. Yesterday's low temperature was 51 degrees. The normal low is 56. The record low is 30 degrees, which was set in 1888. A trace of precipitation fell yesterday, which brings the monthly total to 2.33 inches. This is 0.75 inches below the normal amount of 3.08 inches for May. The total precipitation for the year now stands at 12.67 inches, which is 1.33 inches above normal. Yesterday the maximum wind observed was 18 miles an hour from the northwest. The highest wind gust observed was 24 miles per hour from the northwest. The normal high temperature for today is 78 degrees, and the normal low is 57.
The record high for today is 91, which last occurred in 1933, and the record low is 36, which occurred in 1981. Sunrise today is at 6.05 a.m. and sunset is at 8.33 p.m. The Manhattan, Kansas climate summary for yesterday, May 19, 2026. Yesterday's high temperature was 62 degrees. The normal high is 78. Yesterday's low temperature was 49 degrees. The normal low is 54. No precipitation fell yesterday, which leaves the monthly total at 0.01 inches. This is 2.71 inches below the normal amount of 2.72 inches for May. The total precipitation for the year still stands at 5.81 inches, which is 3.48 inches below normal. Yesterday the maximum wind observed was 16 miles an hour from the northeast. The highest wind gust observed was 24 miles per hour from the north. The normal high temperature for today is 78 degrees, and the normal low is 55. Sunrise today is at 6.09 a.m. and sunset is at 8.38 p.m. This is NOAA Weather Radio Station WXK91 in Topeka. Here are the 7 a.m. conditions for the local area. At Topeka, it was clear. The temperature was 48 degrees, the dew point 45, and the relative humidity was 89%. The wind was north at 7 miles an hour. The pressure was 30.29 inches and rising. At Manhattan, it was clear. The temperature was 46 degrees, the dew point 44, and the relative humidity was 93%. The wind was northeast at 5 miles an hour. Around the region, at Springfield, fog was reported, with a temperature of 54. It was clear, with a temperature of 50 at Kansas City, and 44 at Concordia. It was partly cloudy, with a temperature of 49 at Lawrence, 46 at Beatrice, and 42 at Omaha. At Wichita, it was mostly cloudy, with a temperature of 52. At Emporia, it was cloudy, with a temperature of 51. Once again, at Manhattan, it was 46 degrees under clear skies. Once again, at Topeka, it was 48 degrees under clear skies. Now here is your National Weather Service forecast. Today, mostly sunny. Highs in the middle 60s. Northeast winds 5 to 10 miles per hour with gusts up to 20 miles per hour. Tonight, partly cloudy in the evening, then mostly cloudy with a chance of showers with a slight chance of thunderstorms after midnight. Lows in the upper 40s. Northeast winds 5 to 10 miles per hour. Chance of rain 50%. Thursday, cloudy. A chance of showers in the morning, then showers likely with a slight chance of thunderstorms in the afternoon. Highs in the lower 60s. East winds 5 to 10 miles per hour with gusts up to 20 miles per hour. Chance of rain 70%. Thursday night, cloudy with a chance of thunderstorms. A chance of showers in the evening, then showers after midnight. Lows in the lower 50s. East winds 5 to 10 miles per hour. Chance of rain 80%. Friday, mostly cloudy with a slight chance of thunderstorms. Showers likely, mainly in the morning. Highs around 70. East winds 5 to 10 miles per hour. Chance of rain 70%. Friday night, mostly cloudy with a slight chance of thunderstorms. A slight chance of showers in the evening, then a chance of showers after midnight. Lows in the middle 50s. Chance of rain 50%. Saturday, mostly cloudy in the morning, then becoming partly sunny. A slight chance of showers. A slight chance of thunderstorms in the afternoon. Highs in the middle 70s. Saturday night, mostly cloudy. A chance of showers and thunderstorms after midnight. Lows in the middle 50s. Chance of rain 30%. Sunday, partly sunny. Highs around 80. Sunday night, partly cloudy. Lows in the upper 50s. Memorial Day, partly sunny.
highs in the lower 80s.

Monday night, partly cloudy. Lows in the lower 60s. Tuesday, partly sunny. A slight chance of showers and thunderstorms in the afternoon. Highs in the middle 80s. The Topeka, Kansas climate summary for yesterday, May 19, 2026. Yesterday's high temperature was 62 degrees. The normal high is 77. The record high is 96 degrees, which was last set in 2006. Yesterday's low temperature was 51 degrees. The normal low is 56. The record low is 30 degrees, which was set in 1888. A trace of precipitation fell yesterday, which brings the monthly total to 2.33 inches. This is 0.75 inches below the normal amount of 3.08 inches for May. The total precipitation for the year now stands at 12.67 inches, which is 1.33 inches above normal. Yesterday, the maximum wind observed was 18 miles an hour from the northwest. The highest wind gust observed was 24 miles per hour from the northwest. The normal high temperature for today is 78 degrees, and the normal low is 57. The record high for today is 91, which last occurred in 1933, and the record low is 36, which occurred in 1981. Sunrise today is at 6.05 a.m. and sunset is at 8.33 p.m. The Manhattan, Kansas climate summary for yesterday, May 19, 2026. Yesterday's high temperature was 62 degrees. The normal high is 78. Yesterday's low temperature was 49 degrees. The normal low is 54. No precipitation fell yesterday, which leaves the monthly total at 0.01 inches. This is 2.71 inches below the normal amount of 2.72 inches for May. The total precipitation for the year still stands at 5.81 inches, which is 3.48 inches below normal. Yesterday, the maximum wind observed was 16 miles an hour from the northeast. The highest wind gust observed was 24 miles per hour from the north. The normal high temperature for today is 78 degrees, and the normal low is 55. Sunrise today is at 6.09 a.m. and sunset is at 8.38 p.m. This is NOAA Weather Radio Station WXK91 in Topeka. A flood warning continues for the following river: the Big Blue River near Blue Rapids. 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Now here is your National Weather Service forecast. Today, mostly sunny. Highs in the middle 60s. Northeast winds 5 to 10 miles per hour with gusts up to 20 miles per hour. Tonight, partly cloudy in the evening, then mostly cloudy with a chance of showers with a slight chance of thunderstorms after midnight. Lows in the upper 40s. Northeast winds 5 to 10 miles per hour. Chance of rain 50%. Thursday, cloudy. A chance of showers in the morning, then showers likely with a slight chance of thunderstorms in the afternoon. Highs in the lower 60s. East winds 5 to 10 miles per hour with gusts up to 20 miles per hour. Chance of rain 70%. Thursday night, cloudy with a chance of thunderstorms. A chance of showers in the evening, then showers after midnight. Lows in the lower 50s. East winds 5 to 10 miles per hour. Chance of rain 80%. Friday, mostly cloudy with a slight chance of thunderstorms. Showers likely, mainly in the morning. Highs around 70. East winds 5 to 10 miles per hour. Chance of rain 70%. Friday night, mostly cloudy with a slight chance of thunderstorms. A slight chance of showers in the evening, then a chance of showers after midnight. Lows in the middle 50s. Chance of rain 50%. Saturday, mostly cloudy in the morning, then becoming partly sunny. A slight chance of showers. A slight chance of thunderstorms in the afternoon. Highs in the middle 70s. Saturday night, mostly cloudy. A chance of showers and thunderstorms after midnight.
lows in the middle 50s. Chance of rain 30%. Sunday, partly sunny. Highs around 80. Sunday night, partly cloudy. Lows in the upper 50s. Memorial Day, partly sunny. Highs in the lower 80s. Monday night, partly cloudy. Lows in the lower 60s. Tuesday, partly sunny. A slight chance of showers and thunderstorms in the afternoon. Highs in the middle 80s. The current time is 8:08 a.m. Central Daylight Time. The Topeka, Kansas climate summary for yesterday, May 19, 2026. Yesterday's high temperature was 62 degrees. The normal high is 77. The record high is 96 degrees, which was last set in 2006. Yesterday's low temperature was 51 degrees. The normal low is 56. The record low is 30 degrees, which was set in 1888. A trace of precipitation fell yesterday, which brings the monthly total to 2.33 inches. This is 0.75 inches below the normal amount of 3.08 inches for May. The total precipitation for the year now stands at 12.67 inches, which is 1.33 inches above normal. Yesterday the maximum wind observed was 18 miles an hour from the northwest. The highest wind gust observed was 24 miles per hour from the northwest. The normal high temperature for today is 78 degrees, and the normal low is 57. The record high for today is 91, which last occurred in 1933, and the record low is 36, which occurred in 1981. Sunrise today is at 6:05 a.m. and sunset is at 8:33 p.m. The Manhattan, Kansas climate summary for yesterday, May 19, 2026. Yesterday's high temperature was 62 degrees. The normal high is 78. Yesterday's low temperature was 49 degrees. The normal low is 54. No precipitation fell yesterday, which leaves the monthly total at 0.01 inches. This is 2.71 inches below the normal amount of 2.72 inches for May. The total precipitation for the year still stands at 5.81 inches, which is 3.48 inches below normal. Yesterday the maximum wind observed was 16 miles an hour from the northeast. The highest wind gust observed was 24 miles per hour from the north. The normal high temperature for today is 78 degrees, and the normal low is 55. Sunrise today is at 6:09 a.m. and sunset is at 8:38 p.m. This is NOAA Weather Radio Station WXK91 in Topeka. Here are the 8 a.m. conditions for the local area. At Topeka, it was sunny. The temperature was 52 degrees, the dew point 45, and the relative humidity was 77%. The wind was northeast at 13 miles an hour. The pressure was 30.28 inches and falling. At Manhattan, it was sunny. The temperature was 51 degrees, the dew point 45, and the relative humidity was 79%. The wind was east at 10 miles an hour. Around the region, it was sunny, with a temperature of 52 at Lawrence, and 53 at Kansas City. It was mostly sunny, with a temperature of 50 at Emporia, 49 at Concordia, 50 at Beatrice, and 47 at Omaha. At Wichita, it was partly sunny, with a temperature of 54. At Springfield, it was cloudy, with a temperature of 55. Once again, at Manhattan, it was 51 degrees under sunny skies. Once again, at Topeka, it was 52 degrees under sunny skies. A flood warning continues for the following river: the Big Blue River near Blue Rapids. For more detailed information, go to www.weather.gov/Topeka. Now here is your National Weather Service forecast. Today, mostly sunny. Highs in the middle 60s. Northeast winds 5 to 10 miles per hour with gusts up to 20 miles per hour. Tonight, partly cloudy in the evening, then mostly cloudy with a chance of showers with a slight chance of thunderstorms after midnight.

Lows in the upper 40s. Northeast winds 5 to 10 miles per hour. Chance of rain 50%. Thursday, cloudy. A chance of showers in the morning, then showers likely with a slight chance of thunderstorms in the afternoon. Highs in the lower 60s. East winds 5 to 10 miles per hour with gusts up to 20 miles per hour. Chance of rain 70%. Thursday night, cloudy with a chance of thunderstorms. A chance of showers in the evening, then showers after midnight. Lows in the lower 50s. East winds 5 to 10 miles per hour. Chance of rain 80%. Friday, mostly cloudy with a slight chance of thunderstorms. Showers likely, mainly in the morning. Highs around 70. East winds 5 to 10 miles per hour. Chance of rain 70%. Friday night, mostly cloudy with a slight chance of thunderstorms. A slight chance of showers in the evening, then a chance of showers after midnight. Lows in the middle 50s. Chance of rain 50%. Saturday, mostly cloudy in the morning, then becoming partly sunny. A slight chance of showers. A slight chance of thunderstorms in the afternoon. Highs in the middle 70s. Saturday night, mostly cloudy. A chance of showers and thunderstorms after midnight. Lows in the middle 50s. Chance of rain 30%. Sunday, partly sunny. Highs around 80. Sunday night, partly cloudy. Lows in the upper 50s. Memorial Day, partly sunny. Highs in the lower 80s. Monday night, partly cloudy. Lows in the lower 60s. Tuesday, partly sunny. A slight chance of showers and thunderstorms in the afternoon. Highs in the middle 80s. The Topeka, Kansas climate summary for yesterday, May 19, 2026. Yesterday's high temperature was 62 degrees. The normal high is 77. The record high is 96 degrees, which was last set in 2006. Yesterday's low temperature was 51 degrees. The normal low is 56. The record low is 30 degrees, which was set in 1888. A trace of precipitation fell yesterday, which brings the monthly total to 2.33 inches. This is 0.75 inches below the normal amount of 3.08 inches for May. The total precipitation for the year now stands at 12.67 inches, which is 1.33 inches above normal. Yesterday the maximum wind observed was 18 miles an hour from the northwest. The highest wind gust observed was 24 miles per hour from the northwest. The normal high temperature for today is 78 degrees, and the normal low is 57. The record high for today is 91, which last occurred in 1933, and the record low is 36, which occurred in 1981. Sunrise today is at 6.05 a.m. and sunset is at 8.33 p.m. The Manhattan, Kansas climate summary for yesterday, May 19, 2026. Yesterday's high temperature was 62 degrees. The normal high is 78. Yesterday's low temperature was 49 degrees. The normal low is 54. No precipitation fell yesterday, which leaves the monthly total at 0.01 inches. This is 2.71 inches below the normal amount of 2.72 inches for May. The total precipitation for the year still stands at 5.81 inches, which is 3.48 inches below normal. Yesterday the maximum wind observed was 16 miles an hour from the northeast. The highest wind gust observed was 24 miles per hour from the north. The normal high temperature for today is 78 degrees, and the normal low is 55. Sunrise today is at 6.09 a.m. and sunset is at 8.38 p.m. This is NOAA Weather Radio Station WXK91 in Topeka. Here are the 8 a.m. conditions for the local area. At Topeka, it was sunny. The temperature was 52 degrees, the dew point 45, and the relative humidity was 77%.
The wind was northeast at 13 miles an hour. The pressure was 30.28 inches and falling. At Manhattan, it was sunny. The temperature was 51 degrees, the dew point 45, and the relative humidity was 79%. The wind was east at 10 miles an hour. Around the region, it was sunny, with a temperature of 52 at Lawrence, and 53 at Kansas City. It was mostly sunny, with a temperature of 50 at Emporia, 49 at Concordia, 50 at Beatrice, and 47 at Omaha. At Wichita, it was partly sunny, with a temperature of 54. At Springfield, it was cloudy, with a temperature of 55. Once again, at Manhattan, it was 51 degrees under sunny skies. Once again, at Topeka, it was 52 degrees under sunny skies. A flood warning continues for the following river: the Big Blue River near Blue Rapids. For more detailed information, go to www.weather.gov/Topeka. Now here is your National Weather Service forecast. Today, mostly sunny. Highs in the middle 60s. Northeast winds 5 to 10 miles per hour with gusts up to 20 miles per hour. Tonight, partly cloudy in the evening, then mostly cloudy with a chance of showers with a slight chance of thunderstorms after midnight. Lows in the upper 40s. Northeast winds 5 to 10 miles per hour. Chance of rain 50%. Thursday, cloudy. A chance of showers in the morning, then showers likely with a slight chance of thunderstorms in the afternoon. Highs in the lower 60s. East winds 5 to 10 miles per hour with gusts up to 20 miles per hour. Chance of rain 70%. Thursday night, cloudy with a chance of thunderstorms. A chance of showers in the evening, then showers after midnight. Lows in the lower 50s. East winds 5 to 10 miles per hour. Chance of rain 80%. Friday, mostly cloudy with a slight chance of thunderstorms. Showers likely, mainly in the morning. Highs around 70. East winds 5 to 10 miles per hour. Chance of rain 70%. Friday night, mostly cloudy with a slight chance of thunderstorms. A slight chance of showers in the evening, then a chance of showers after midnight. Lows in the middle 50s. Chance of rain 50%. Saturday, mostly cloudy in the morning, then becoming partly sunny. A slight chance of showers. A slight chance of thunderstorms in the afternoon. Highs in the middle 70s. Saturday night, mostly cloudy. A chance of showers and thunderstorms after midnight. Lows in the middle 50s. Chance of rain 30%. Sunday, partly sunny. Highs around 80. Sunday night, partly cloudy. Lows in the upper 50s. Memorial Day, partly sunny. Highs in the lower 80s. Monday night, partly cloudy. Lows in the lower 60s. Tuesday, partly sunny. A slight chance of showers and thunderstorms in the afternoon. Highs in the middle 80s. The Topeka, Kansas climate summary for yesterday, May 19, 2026. Yesterday's high temperature was 62 degrees. The normal high is 77. The record high is 96 degrees, which was last set in 2006. Yesterday's low temperature was 51 degrees. The normal low is 56. The record low is 30 degrees, which was set in 1888. A trace of precipitation fell yesterday, which brings the monthly total to 2.33 inches. This is 0.75 inches below the normal amount of 3.08 inches for May. The total precipitation for the year now stands at 12.67 inches, which is 1.33 inches above normal. Yesterday, the maximum wind observed was 18 miles an hour from the northwest. The highest wind gust observed was 24 miles per hour from the northwest. The normal high temperature for today is 78 degrees, and the normal low is 57. The record high for today is 91, which last occurred in 1933.
and the record low is 36, which occurred in 1981. Sunrise today is at 6.05 a.m. and sunset is at 8.33 p.m. The current time is 8.23 a.m. Central Daylight Time. The Manhattan, Kansas climate summary for yesterday, May 19, 2026. Yesterday's high temperature was 62 degrees. The normal high is 78. Yesterday's low temperature was 49 degrees. The normal low is 54. No precipitation fell yesterday, which leaves the monthly total at 0.01 inches. This is 2.71 inches below the normal amount of 2.72 inches for May. The total precipitation for the year still stands at 5.81 inches, which is 3.48 inches below normal. Yesterday the maximum wind observed was 16 miles an hour from the northeast. The highest wind gust observed was 24 miles per hour from the north. The normal high temperature for today is 78 degrees, and the normal low is 55. Sunrise today is at 6.09 a.m. and sunset is at 8.38 p.m. This is NOAA Weather Radio Station WXK91 in Topeka. Here are the 8 a.m. conditions for the local area. At Topeka, it was sunny. The temperature was 52 degrees, the dew point 45, and the relative humidity was 77%. The wind was northeast at 13 miles an hour. The pressure was 30.28 inches and falling. At Manhattan, it was sunny. The temperature was 51 degrees, the dew point 45, and the relative humidity was 79%. The wind was east at 10 miles an hour. Around the region, it was sunny, with a temperature of 52 at Lawrence, and 53 at Kansas City. It was mostly sunny, with a temperature of 50 at Emporia, 49 at Concordia, 50 at Beatrice, and 47 at Omaha. At Wichita, it was partly sunny, with a temperature of 54. At Springfield, it was cloudy, with a temperature of 55. Once again, at Manhattan, it was 51 degrees under sunny skies. Once again, at Topeka, it was 52 degrees under sunny skies. A flood warning continues for the following river. The Big Blue River near Blue Rapids. For more detailed information, go to www.weather.gov/Topeka. Now here is your National Weather Service forecast. Today, mostly sunny. Highs in the middle 60s. Northeast winds 5 to 10 miles per hour with gusts up to 20 miles per hour. Tonight, partly cloudy in the evening, then mostly cloudy with a chance of showers with a slight chance of thunderstorms after midnight. Lows in the upper 40s. Northeast winds 5 to 10 miles per hour. Chance of rain 50%. Thursday, cloudy. A chance of showers in the morning, then showers likely with a slight chance of thunderstorms in the afternoon. Highs in the lower 60s. East winds 5 to 10 miles per hour with gusts up to 20 miles per hour. Chance of rain 70%. Thursday night, cloudy with a chance of thunderstorms. A chance of showers in the evening, then showers after midnight. Lows in the lower 50s. East winds 5 to 10 miles per hour. Chance of rain 80%. Friday, mostly cloudy with a slight chance of thunderstorms. Showers likely, mainly in the morning. Highs around 70. East winds 5 to 10 miles per hour. Chance of rain 70%. Friday night, mostly cloudy with a slight chance of thunderstorms. A slight chance of showers in the evening, then a chance of showers after midnight. Lows in the middle 50s. Chance of rain 50%. Saturday, mostly cloudy in the morning, then becoming partly sunny. A slight chance of showers. A slight chance of thunderstorms in the afternoon. Highs in the middle 70s. Saturday night, mostly cloudy. A chance of showers and thunderstorms after midnight. Lows in the middle 50s. Chance of rain 30%. Sunday, partly sunny.
highs around 80. Sunday night, partly cloudy. Lows in the upper 50s. Memorial Day, partly sunny. Highs in the lower 80s. Monday night, partly cloudy. Lows in the lower 60s. Tuesday, partly sunny. A slight chance of showers and thunderstorms in the afternoon. Highs in the middle 80s. The Topeka, Kansas climate summary for yesterday, May 19, 2026. Yesterday's high temperature was 62 degrees. The normal high is 77. The record high is 96 degrees, which was last set in 2006. Yesterday's low temperature was 51 degrees. The normal low is 56. The record low is 30 degrees, which was set in 1888. A trace of precipitation fell yesterday, which brings the monthly total to 2.33 inches. This is 0.75 inches below the normal amount of 3.08 inches for May. The total precipitation for the year now stands at 12.67 inches, which is 1.33 inches above normal. Yesterday, the maximum wind observed was 18 miles an hour from the northwest. The highest wind gust observed was 24 miles per hour from the northwest. The normal high temperature for today is 78 degrees, and the normal low is 57. The record high for today is 91, which last occurred in 1933, and the record low is 36, which occurred in 1981. Sunrise today is at 6:05 a.m. and sunset is at 8:33 p.m. The Manhattan, Kansas climate summary for yesterday, May 19, 2026. Yesterday's high temperature was 62 degrees. The normal high is 78. Yesterday's low temperature was 49 degrees. The normal low is 54. No precipitation fell yesterday, which leaves the monthly total at 0.01 inches. This is 2.71 inches below the normal amount of 2.72 inches for May. The total precipitation for the year still stands at 5.81 inches, which is 3.48 inches below normal. Yesterday, the maximum wind observed was 16 miles an hour from the northeast. The highest wind gust observed was 24 miles per hour from the north. The normal high temperature for today is 78 degrees, and the normal low is 55. Sunrise today is at 6:09 a.m. and sunset is at 8:38 p.m. This is NOAA Weather Radio Station WXK91 in Topeka. Here are the 8 a.m. conditions for the local area. At Topeka, it was sunny. The temperature was 52 degrees, the dew point 45, and the relative humidity was 77%. The wind was northeast at 13 miles an hour. The pressure was 30.28 inches and falling. At Manhattan, it was sunny. The temperature was 51 degrees, the dew point 45, and the relative humidity was 79%. The wind was east at 10 miles an hour. Around the region, it was sunny, with a temperature of 52 at Lawrence, and 53 at Kansas City. It was mostly sunny, with a temperature of 50 at Emporia, 49 at Concordia, 50 at Beatrice, and 47 at Omaha. At Wichita, it was partly sunny, with a temperature of 54. At Springfield, it was cloudy, with a temperature of 55. Once again, at Manhattan, it was 51 degrees under sunny skies. Once again, at Topeka, it was 52 degrees under sunny skies. A flood warning continues for the following river: the Big Blue River near Blue Rapids. For more detailed information, go to www.weather.gov/Topeka. Now here is your National Weather Service forecast. Today, mostly sunny. Highs in the middle 60s. Northeast winds 5 to 10 miles per hour with gusts up to 20 miles per hour. Tonight, partly cloudy in the evening, then mostly cloudy with a chance of showers with a slight chance of thunderstorms after midnight. Lows in the upper 40s. Northeast winds 5 to 10 miles per hour. Chance of rain 50%. Thursday, cloudy.
a chance of showers in the morning, then showers likely with a slight chance of thunderstorms in the afternoon. Highs in the lower 60s. Thursday, cloudy. A chance of showers in the morning, then showers likely with a slight chance of thunderstorms in the afternoon. Highs in the lower 60s. East winds 5 to 10 miles per hour with gusts up to 20 miles per hour. Chance of rain 70%. Thursday night, cloudy with a chance of thunderstorms. A chance of showers in the evening, then showers after midnight. Lows in the lower 50s. East winds 5 to 10 miles per hour. Chance of rain 80%. Friday, mostly cloudy with a slight chance of thunderstorms. Showers likely, mainly in the morning. Highs around 70. East winds 5 to 10 miles per hour. Chance of rain 70%. Friday night, mostly cloudy with a slight chance of thunderstorms. A slight chance of showers in the evening, then a chance of showers after midnight. Lows in the middle 50s. Chance of rain 50%. Saturday, mostly cloudy in the morning, then becoming partly sunny. A slight chance of showers. A slight chance of thunderstorms in the afternoon. Highs in the middle 70s. Saturday night, mostly cloudy. A chance of showers and thunderstorms after midnight. Lows in the middle 50s. Chance of rain 30%. Sunday, partly sunny. Highs around 80. Sunday night, partly cloudy. Lows in the upper 50s. Memorial Day, partly sunny. Highs in the lower 80s. Monday night, partly cloudy. Lows in the lower 60s. Tuesday, partly sunny. A slight chance of showers and thunderstorms in the afternoon. Highs in the middle 80s. The Topeka, Kansas climate summary for yesterday, May 19, 2026. Yesterday's high temperature was 62 degrees. The normal high is 77. The record high is 96 degrees, which was last set in 2006. Yesterday's low temperature was 51 degrees. The normal low is 56. The record low is 30 degrees, which was set in 1888. A trace of precipitation fell yesterday, which brings the monthly total to 2.33 inches. This is 0.75 inches below the normal amount of 3.08 inches for May. The total precipitation for the year now stands at 12.67 inches, which is 1.33 inches above normal. Yesterday the maximum wind observed was 18 miles an hour from the northwest. The highest wind gust observed was 24 miles per hour from the northwest. The normal high temperature for today is 78 degrees, and the normal low is 57. The record high for today is 91, which last occurred in 1933, and the record low is 36, which occurred in 1981. Sunrise today is at 6.05 a.m. and sunset is at 8.33 p.m. The Manhattan, Kansas climate summary for yesterday, May 19, 2026. Yesterday's high temperature was 62 degrees. The normal high is 78. Yesterday's low temperature was 49 degrees. The normal low is 54. No precipitation fell yesterday, which leaves the monthly total at 0.01 inches. This is 2.71 inches below the normal amount of 2.72 inches for May. The total precipitation for the year still stands at 5.81 inches, which is 3.48 inches below normal. Yesterday the maximum wind observed was 16 miles an hour from the northeast. The highest wind gust observed was 24 miles per hour from the north. The normal high temperature for today is 78 degrees, and the normal low is 55. Sunrise today is at 6.09 a.m. and sunset is at 8.38 p.m. This is NOAA Weather Radio Station WXK91 in Topeka. Here are the 8 a.m. conditions for the local area. At Topeka, it was sunny. The temperature was 52 degrees, the dew point 45, and the relative humidity was 77%. The wind was northeast at 13 miles an hour.
The pressure was 30.28 inches and falling. At Manhattan, it was

20. The temperature was 51 degrees, the dew point 45, and the relative humidity was 79%. The wind was east at 10 miles an hour. Around the region, it was sunny, with a temperature of 52 at Lawrence, and 53 at Kansas City. It was mostly sunny, with a temperature of 50 at Emporia, 49 at Concordia, 50 at Beatrice, and 47 at Omaha. At Wichita, it was partly sunny, with a temperature of 54. At Springfield, it was cloudy, with a temperature of 55. Once again, at Manhattan, it was 51 degrees under sunny skies. Once again, at Topeka, it was 52 degrees under sunny skies. This is NOAA Weather Radio WXK91 in Topeka. The current time is 8:38 a.m. Central Daylight Time. A flood warning continues for the following river: the Big Blue River near Blue Rapids. For more detailed information, go to www.weather.gov/Topeka. Now here is your National Weather Service forecast. Today, mostly sunny. Highs in the middle 60s. Northeast winds 5 to 10 miles per hour with gusts up to 20 miles per hour. Tonight, partly cloudy in the evening, then mostly cloudy with a chance of showers with a slight chance of thunderstorms after midnight. Lows in the upper 40s. Northeast winds 5 to 10 miles per hour. Chance of rain 50%. Thursday, cloudy. A chance of showers in the morning, then showers likely with a slight chance of thunderstorms in the afternoon. Highs in the lower 60s. East winds 5 to 10 miles per hour with gusts up to 20 miles per hour. Chance of rain 70%. Thursday night, cloudy with a chance of thunderstorms. A chance of showers in the evening, then showers after midnight. Lows in the lower 50s. East winds 5 to 10 miles per hour. Chance of rain 80%. Friday, mostly cloudy with a slight chance of thunderstorms. Showers likely, mainly in the morning. Highs around 70. East winds 5 to 10 miles per hour. Chance of rain 70%. Friday night, mostly cloudy with a slight chance of thunderstorms. A slight chance of showers in the evening, then a chance of showers after midnight. Lows in the middle 50s. Chance of rain 50%. Saturday, mostly cloudy in the morning, then becoming partly sunny. A slight chance of showers. A slight chance of thunderstorms in the afternoon. Highs in the middle 70s. Saturday night, mostly cloudy. A chance of showers and thunderstorms after midnight. Lows in the middle 50s. Chance of rain 30%. Sunday, partly sunny. Highs around 80. Sunday night, partly cloudy. Lows in the upper 50s. Memorial Day, partly sunny. Highs in the lower 80s. Monday night, partly cloudy. Lows in the lower 60s. Tuesday, partly sunny. A slight chance of showers and thunderstorms in the afternoon. Highs in the middle 80s. The Topeka, Kansas climate summary for yesterday, May 19, 2026. Yesterday's high temperature was 62 degrees. The normal high is 77. The record high is 96 degrees, which was last set in 2006. Yesterday's low temperature was 51 degrees. The normal low is 56. The record low is 30 degrees, which was set in 1888. A trace of precipitation fell yesterday, which brings the monthly total to 2.33 inches. This is 0.75 inches below the normal amount of 3.08 inches for May. The total precipitation for the year now stands at 12.67 inches, which is 1.33 inches above normal. Yesterday, the maximum wind observed was 18 miles an hour from the northwest. The highest wind gust observed was 24 miles per hour from the northwest. The normal high temperature for today is 78 degrees, and the normal low is 57.
The record high for today is 91, which last occurred in 1933.

and the record low is 36, which occurred in 1981. Sunrise today is at 6.05 a.m. and sunset is at 8.33 p.m. The Manhattan, Kansas climate summary for yesterday, May 19, 2026. Yesterday's high temperature was 62 degrees. The normal high is 78. Yesterday's low temperature was 49 degrees. The normal low is 54. No precipitation fell yesterday, which leaves the monthly total at 0.01 inches. This is 2.71 inches below the normal amount of 2.72 inches for May. The total precipitation for the year still stands at 5.81 inches, which is 3.48 inches below normal. Yesterday the maximum wind observed was 16 miles an hour from the northeast. The highest wind gust observed was 24 miles per hour from the north. The normal high temperature for today is 78 degrees, and the normal low is 55. Sunrise today is at 6.09 a.m. and sunset is at 8.38 p.m. This is NOAA Weather Radio Station WXK91 in Topeka. Here are the 8 a.m. conditions for the local area. At Topeka, it was sunny. The temperature was 52 degrees, the dew point 45, and the relative humidity was 77%. The wind was northeast at 13 miles an hour. The pressure was 30.28 inches and falling. At Manhattan, it was sunny. The temperature was 51 degrees, the dew point 45, and the relative humidity was 79%. The wind was east at 10 miles an hour. Around the region, it was sunny, with a temperature of 52 at Lawrence, and 53 at Kansas City. It was mostly sunny, with a temperature of 50 at Emporia, 49 at Concordia, 50 at Beatrice, and 47 at Omaha. At Wichita, it was partly sunny, with a temperature of 54. At Springfield, it was cloudy, with a temperature of 55. Once again, at Manhattan, it was 51 degrees under sunny skies. Once again, at Topeka, it was 52 degrees under sunny skies. A flood warning continues for the following river. The Big Blue River near Blue Rapids. For more detailed information, go to www.weather.gov/Topeka. Now here is your National Weather Service forecast. Today, mostly sunny. Highs in the middle 60s. Northeast winds 5 to 10 miles per hour with gusts up to 20 miles per hour. Tonight, partly cloudy in the evening, then mostly cloudy with a chance of showers with a slight chance of thunderstorms after midnight. Lows in the upper 40s. Northeast winds 5 to 10 miles per hour. Chance of rain 50%. Thursday, cloudy. A chance of showers in the morning, then showers likely with a slight chance of thunderstorms in the afternoon. Highs in the lower 60s. East winds 5 to 10 miles per hour with gusts up to 20 miles per hour. Chance of rain 70%. Thursday night, cloudy with a chance of thunderstorms. A chance of showers in the evening, then showers after midnight. Lows in the lower 50s. East winds 5 to 10 miles per hour. Chance of rain 80%. Friday, mostly cloudy with a slight chance of thunderstorms. Showers likely, mainly in the morning. Highs around 70. East winds 5 to 10 miles per hour. Chance of rain 70%. Friday night, mostly cloudy with a slight chance of thunderstorms. A slight chance of showers in the evening, then a chance of showers after midnight. Lows in the middle 50s. Chance of rain 50%. Saturday, mostly cloudy in the morning, then becoming partly sunny. A slight chance of showers. A slight chance of thunderstorms in the afternoon. Highs in the middle 70s. Saturday night, mostly cloudy. A chance of showers and thunderstorms after midnight. Lows in the middle 50s. Chance of rain 30%. Sunday, partly sunny. Highs around 80. Sunday night, partly cloudy. Lows in the upper 50s.

The record low is 30 degrees, which was set in 1888. A trace of precipitation fell yesterday, which brings the monthly total to 2.33 inches. This is 0.75 inches below the normal amount of 3.08 inches for May. The total precipitation for the year now stands at 12.67 inches, which is 1.33 inches above normal. Yesterday the maximum wind observed was 18 miles an hour from the northwest. The highest wind gust observed was 24 miles per hour from the northwest. The normal high temperature for today is 78 degrees, and the normal low is 57. The record high for today is 91, which last occurred in 1933, and the record low is 36, which occurred in 1981. Sunrise today is at 6.05 a.m. and sunset is at 8.33 p.m. The Manhattan, Kansas climate summary for yesterday, May 19, 2026. Yesterday's high temperature was 62 degrees. The normal high is 78. Yesterday's low temperature was 49 degrees. The normal low is 54. No precipitation fell yesterday, which leaves the monthly total at 0.01 inches. This is 2.71 inches below the normal amount of 2.72 inches for May. The total precipitation for the year still stands at 5.81 inches, which is 3.48 inches below normal. Yesterday the maximum wind observed was 16 miles an hour from the northeast. The highest wind gust observed was 24 miles per hour from the north. The normal high temperature for today is 78 degrees, and the normal low is 55. Sunrise today is at 6.09 a.m. and sunset is at 8.38 p.m. This is NOAA Weather Radio Station WXK91 in Topeka. Here are the 8 a.m. conditions for the local area. At Topeka, it was sunny. The temperature was 52 degrees, the dew point 45, and the relative humidity was 77%. The wind was northeast at 13 miles an hour. The pressure was 30.28 inches and falling. At Manhattan, it was sunny. The temperature was 51 degrees, the dew point 45, and the relative humidity was 79%. The wind was east at 10 miles an hour. Around the region, it was sunny, with a temperature of 52 at Lawrence, and 53 at Kansas City. It was mostly sunny, with a temperature of 50 at Emporia, 49 at Concordia, 50 at Beatrice, and 47 at Omaha. At Wichita, it was partly sunny, with a temperature of 54. At Springfield, it was cloudy, with a temperature of 55. Once again, at Manhattan, it was 51 degrees under sunny skies. Once again, at Topeka, it was 52 degrees under sunny skies. A flood warning continues for the following river. The Big Blue River near Blue Rapids. For more detailed information, go to www.weather.gov/Topeka. Now here is your National Weather Service forecast. Today, mostly sunny. Highs in the middle 60s. Northeast winds 5 to 10 miles per hour with gusts up to 20 miles per hour. Tonight, partly cloudy in the evening, then mostly cloudy with a chance of showers with a slight chance of thunderstorms after midnight. Lows in the upper 40s. Northeast winds 5 to 10 miles per hour. Chance of rain 50%. Thursday, cloudy. A chance of showers in the morning, then showers likely with a slight chance of thunderstorms in the afternoon. Highs in the lower 60s. East winds 5 to 10 miles per hour with gusts up to 20 miles per hour. Chance of rain 70%. Thursday night, cloudy with a chance of thunderstorms. A chance of showers in the evening, then showers after midnight. Lows in the lower 50s. East winds 5 to 10 miles per hour. Chance of rain 80%. Friday, mostly cloudy with a slight chance of thunderstorms. Showers likely, mainly in the morning. Highs around 70. East winds 5 to 10 miles per hour. Chance of rain 70%. Friday night.

mostly cloudy with a slight chance of thunderstorms. A slight chance of showers in the evening, then a chance of showers after midnight. Lows in the middle 50s. Chance of rain 50%. Saturday, mostly cloudy in the morning, then becoming partly sunny. A slight chance of showers. A slight chance of thunderstorms in the afternoon. Highs in the middle 70s. Saturday night, mostly cloudy. A chance of showers and thunderstorms after midnight. Lows in the middle 50s. Chance of rain 30%. Sunday, partly sunny. Highs around 80. Sunday night, partly cloudy. Lows in the upper 50s. Memorial Day, partly sunny. Highs in the lower 80s. Monday night, partly cloudy. Lows in the lower 60s. Tuesday, partly sunny. A slight chance of showers and thunderstorms in the afternoon. Highs in the middle 80s. The current time is 8:54 a.m. Central Daylight Time. The Topeka, Kansas climate summary for yesterday, May 19, 2026. Yesterday's high temperature was 62 degrees. The normal high is 77. The record high is 96 degrees, which was last set in 2006. Yesterday's low temperature was 51 degrees. The normal low is 56. The record low is 30 degrees, which was set in 1888. A trace of precipitation fell yesterday, which brings the monthly total to 2.33 inches. This is 0.75 inches below the normal amount of 3.08 inches for May. The total precipitation for the year now stands at 12.67 inches, which is 1.33 inches above normal. Yesterday the maximum wind observed was 18 miles an hour from the northwest. The highest wind gust observed was 24 miles per hour from the northwest. The normal high temperature for today is 78 degrees, and the normal low is 57. The record high for today is 91, which last occurred in 1933, and the record low is 36, which occurred in 1981. Sunrise today is at 6:05 a.m. and sunset is at 8:33 p.m. The Manhattan, Kansas climate summary for yesterday, May 19, 2026. Yesterday's high temperature was 62 degrees. The normal high is 78. Yesterday's low temperature was 49 degrees. The normal low is 54. No precipitation fell yesterday, which leaves the monthly total at 0.01 inches. This is 2.71 inches below the normal amount of 2.72 inches for May. The total precipitation for the year still stands at 5.81 inches, which is 3.48 inches below normal. Yesterday the maximum wind observed was 16 miles an hour from the northeast. The highest wind gust observed was 24 miles per hour from the north. The normal high temperature for today is 78 degrees, and the normal low is 55. Sunrise today is at 6:09 a.m. and sunset is at 8:38 p.m. This is NOAA Weather Radio Station WXK91 in Topeka. Here are the 8 a.m. conditions for the local area. At Topeka, it was sunny. The temperature was 52 degrees, the dew point 45, and the relative humidity was 77%. The wind was northeast at 13 miles an hour. The pressure was 30.28 inches and falling. At Manhattan, it was sunny. The temperature was 51 degrees, the dew point 45, and the relative humidity was 79%. The wind was east at 10 miles an hour. Around the region, it was sunny, with a temperature of 52 at Lawrence, and 53 at Kansas City. It was mostly sunny, with a temperature of 50 at Emporia, 49 at Concordia, 50 at Beatrice, and 47 at Omaha. At Wichita, it was partly sunny, with a temperature of 54. At Springfield, it was cloudy, with a temperature of 55. Once again, at Manhattan, it was 51 degrees under sunny skies. Once again, at Topeka, it was 52 degrees under sunny skies.
A flood warning continues for the following river, the Big Blue River near Blue Rapids. For more detailed information, go to www.weather.gov/Topeka. Now here is your National Weather Service forecast. Today, mostly sunny. Highs in the middle 60s. Northeast winds 5 to 10 miles per hour with gusts up to 20 miles per hour. Tonight, partly cloudy in the evening, then mostly cloudy with a chance of showers with a slight chance of thunderstorms after midnight. Lows in the upper 40s. Northeast winds 5 to 10 miles per hour. Chance of rain 50%. Thursday, cloudy. A chance of showers in the morning, then showers likely with a slight chance of thunderstorms in the afternoon. Highs in the lower 60s. East winds 5 to 10 miles per hour with gusts up to 20 miles per hour. Chance of rain 70%. Thursday night, cloudy with a chance of thunderstorms. A chance of showers in the evening, then showers after midnight. Lows in the lower 50s. East winds 5 to 10 miles per hour. Chance of rain 80%. Friday, mostly cloudy with a slight chance of thunderstorms. Showers likely, mainly in the morning. Highs around 70. East winds 5 to 10 miles per hour. Chance of rain 70%. Friday night, mostly cloudy with a slight chance of thunderstorms. A slight chance of showers in the evening, then a chance of showers after midnight. Lows in the middle 50s. Chance of rain 50%. Saturday, mostly cloudy in the morning, then becoming partly sunny. A slight chance of showers. A slight chance of thunderstorms in the afternoon. Highs in the middle 70s. Saturday night, mostly cloudy. A chance of showers and thunderstorms after midnight. Lows in the middle 50s. Chance of rain 30%. Sunday, partly sunny. Highs around 80. Sunday night, partly cloudy. Lows in the upper 50s. Memorial Day, partly sunny. Highs in the lower 80s. Monday night, partly cloudy. Lows in the lower 60s. Tuesday, partly sunny. A slight chance of showers and thunderstorms in the afternoon. Highs in the middle 80s. The Topeka, Kansas climate summary for yesterday, May 19, 2026. Yesterday's high temperature was 62 degrees. The normal high is 77. The record high is 96 degrees, which was last set in 2006. Yesterday's low temperature was 51 degrees. The normal low is 56. The record low is 30 degrees, which was set in 1888. A trace of precipitation fell yesterday, which brings the monthly total to 2.33 inches. This is 0.75 inches below the normal amount of 3.08 inches for May. The total precipitation for the year now stands at 12.67 inches, which is 1.33 inches above normal. Yesterday, the maximum wind observed was 18 miles an hour from the northwest. The highest wind gust observed was 24 miles per hour from the northwest. The normal high temperature for today is 78 degrees, and the normal low is 57. The record high for today is 91, which last occurred in 1933, and the record low is 36, which occurred in 1981. Sunrise today is at 6.05 a.m. and sunset is at 8.33 p.m. The Manhattan, Kansas climate summary for yesterday, May 19, 2026. Yesterday's high temperature was 62 degrees. The normal high is 78. Yesterday's low temperature was 49 degrees. The normal low is 54. No precipitation fell yesterday, which leaves the monthly total at 0.01 inches. This is 2.71 inches below the normal amount of 2.72 inches for May. The total precipitation for the year still stands at 5.81 inches, which is... Yesterday the maximum wind observed was 16 miles an hour from the northeast. The highest wind gust observed was 24 miles per hour from the north.
The normal high temperature for today is

78 degrees, and the normal low is 55. Sunrise today is at 6:09 a.m. and sunset is at 8:38 p.m. This is NOAA Weather Radio Station WXK91 in Topeka. Here are the 8 a.m. conditions for the local area. At Topeka, it was sunny. The temperature was 52 degrees, the dew point 45, and the relative humidity was 77%. The wind was northeast at 13 miles an hour. The pressure was 30.28 inches and falling. At Manhattan, it was sunny. The temperature was 51 degrees, the dew point 45, and the relative humidity was 79%. The wind was east at 10 miles an hour. Around the region, it was sunny, with a temperature of 52 at Lawrence, and 53 at Kansas City. It was mostly sunny, with a temperature of 50 at Emporia, 49 at Concordia, 50 at Beatrice, and 47 at Omaha. At Wichita, it was partly sunny, with a temperature of 54. At Springfield, it was cloudy, with a temperature of 55. Once again, at Manhattan, it was 51 degrees under sunny skies. Once again, at Topeka, it was 52 degrees under sunny skies. A flood warning continues for the following river: the Big Blue River near Blue Rapids. For more detailed information, go to www.weather.gov/Topeka. Now here is your National Weather Service forecast. Today, mostly sunny. Highs in the middle 60s. Northeast winds 5 to 10 miles per hour with gusts up to 20 miles per hour. Tonight, partly cloudy in the evening, then mostly cloudy with a chance of showers with a slight chance of thunderstorms after midnight. Lows in the upper 40s. Northeast winds 5 to 10 miles per hour. Chance of rain 50%. Thursday, cloudy. A chance of showers in the morning, then showers likely with a slight chance of thunderstorms in the afternoon. Highs in the lower 60s. East winds 5 to 10 miles per hour with gusts up to 20 miles per hour. Chance of rain 70%. Thursday night, cloudy with a chance of thunderstorms. A chance of showers in the evening, then showers after midnight. Lows in the lower 50s. East winds 5 to 10 miles per hour. Chance of rain 80%. Friday, mostly cloudy with a slight chance of thunderstorms. Showers likely, mainly in the morning. Highs around 70. East winds 5 to 10 miles per hour. Chance of rain 70%. Friday night, mostly cloudy with a slight chance of thunderstorms. A slight chance of showers in the evening, then a chance of showers after midnight. Lows in the middle 50s. Chance of rain 50%. Saturday, mostly cloudy in the morning, then becoming partly sunny. A slight chance of showers. A slight chance of thunderstorms in the afternoon. Highs in the middle 70s. Saturday night, mostly cloudy. A chance of showers and thunderstorms after midnight. Lows in the middle 50s. Chance of rain 30%. Sunday, partly sunny. Highs around 80. Sunday night, partly cloudy. Lows in the upper 50s. Memorial Day, partly sunny. Highs in the lower 80s. Monday night, partly cloudy. Lows in the lower 60s. Tuesday, partly sunny. A slight chance of showers and thunderstorms in the afternoon. Highs in the middle 80s. The current time is 9:08 a.m. Central Daylight Time. The Topeka, Kansas climate summary for yesterday, May 19, 2026. Yesterday's high temperature was 62 degrees. The normal high is 77. The record high is 96 degrees, which was last set in 2006. Yesterday's low temperature was 51 degrees. The normal low is 56. The record low is 30 degrees, which was set in 1888. A trace of precipitation fell yesterday, which brings the monthly total to 2.33 inches.
This is 0.75 inches below the normal amount of 3.08 inches for May. The total precipitation for the year now stands at 12.67 inches, which is 1.33 inches above normal. Yesterday, the maximum wind observed was 18 miles an hour from the northwest. The highest wind gust observed was 24 miles per hour from the northwest. The normal high temperature for today is 78 degrees, and the normal low is 57. The record high for today is 91, which last occurred in 1933, and the record low is 36, which occurred in 1981. Sunrise today is at 6.05 a.m. and sunset is at 8.33 p.m. The Manhattan, Kansas climate summary for yesterday, May 19, 2026. Yesterday's high temperature was 62 degrees. The normal high is 78. Yesterday's low temperature was 49 degrees. The normal low is 54. No precipitation fell yesterday, which leaves the monthly total at 0.01 inches. This is 2.71 inches below the normal amount of 2.72 inches for May. The total precipitation for the year still stands at 5.81 inches, which is 3.48 inches below normal. Yesterday, the maximum wind observed was 16 miles an hour from the northeast. The highest wind gust observed was 24 miles per hour from the north. The normal high temperature for today is 78 degrees, and the normal low is 55. Sunrise today is at 6.09 a.m. and sunset is at 8.38 p.m. This is NOAA Weather Radio Station WXK91 in Topeka. A flood warning continues for the following river: the Big Blue River near Blue Rapids. For more detailed information, go to www.weather.gov/Topeka. Now here is your National Weather Service forecast. Today, mostly sunny. Highs in the middle 60s. Northeast winds 5 to 10 miles per hour with gusts up to 20 miles per hour. Tonight, partly cloudy in the evening, then mostly cloudy with a chance of showers with a slight chance of thunderstorms after midnight. Lows in the upper 40s. Northeast winds 5 to 10 miles per hour. Chance of rain 50%. Thursday, cloudy. A chance of showers in the morning, then showers likely with a slight chance of thunderstorms in the afternoon. Highs in the lower 60s. East winds 5 to 10 miles per hour with gusts up to 20 miles per hour. Chance of rain 70%. Thursday night, cloudy with a chance of thunderstorms. A chance of showers in the evening, then showers after midnight. Lows in the lower 50s. East winds 5 to 10 miles per hour. Chance of rain 80%. Friday, mostly cloudy with a slight chance of thunderstorms. Showers likely, mainly in the morning. Highs around 70. East winds 5 to 10 miles per hour. Chance of rain 70%. Friday night, mostly cloudy with a slight chance of thunderstorms. A slight chance of showers in the evening, then a chance of showers after midnight. Lows in the middle 50s. Chance of rain 50%. Saturday, mostly cloudy in the morning, then becoming partly sunny. A slight chance of showers. A slight chance of thunderstorms in the afternoon. Highs in the middle 70s. Saturday night, mostly cloudy. A chance of showers and thunderstorms after midnight. Lows in the middle 50s. Chance of rain 30%. Sunday, partly sunny. Highs around 80. Sunday night, partly cloudy. Lows in the upper 50s. Memorial Day, partly sunny. Highs in the lower 80s. Monday night, partly cloudy. Lows in the lower 60s. Tuesday, partly sunny. A slight chance of showers and thunderstorms in the afternoon. Highs in the middle 80s. The Topeka, Kansas climate summary for yesterday, May 19, 2026. Yesterday's high temperature was 62 degrees. The normal high is 77.
The record high is 96 degrees, which was last set in 2006. Yesterday's low temperature was 51 degrees. The normal low is 56. The record low is 30 degrees, which was set in 1888. A trace of precipitation fell yesterday, which brings the monthly total to 2.33 inches. This is 0.75 inches below the normal amount of 3.08 inches for May. The total precipitation for the year now stands at 12.67 inches, which is 1.33 inches above normal. Yesterday the maximum wind observed was 18 miles an hour from the northwest. The highest wind gust observed was 24 miles per hour from the northwest. The normal high temperature for today is 78 degrees, and the normal low is 57. The record

3 p.m. The Manhattan, Kansas climate summary for yesterday, May 19, 2026. Yesterday's high temperature was 62 degrees. The normal high is 78. Yesterday's low temperature was 49 degrees. The normal low is 54. No precipitation fell yesterday, which leaves the monthly total at 0.01 inches. This is 2.71 inches below the normal amount of 2.72 inches for May. The total precipitation for the year still stands at 5.81 inches, which is 3.48 inches below normal. Yesterday, the maximum wind observed was 16 miles an hour from the northeast. The highest wind gust observed was 24 miles per hour from the north. The normal high temperature for today is 78 degrees, and the normal low is 55. Sunrise today is at 6:09 a.m. and sunset is at 8:38 p.m. This is NOAA Weather Radio Station WXK91 in Topeka. Here are the 9 a.m. conditions for the local area. At Topeka, it was sunny. The temperature was 55 degrees, the dew point 43, and the relative humidity was 63%. The wind was northeast at 15 miles an hour, gusting to 21. The pressure was 30.29 inches and rising. At Manhattan, it was mostly sunny. The temperature was 55 degrees, the dew point 41, and the relative humidity was 59%. The wind was east at 14 miles an hour. Around the region, it was sunny, with a temperature of 55 at Lawrence, and 54 at Emporia. It was mostly sunny, with a temperature of 55 at Kansas City, 53 at Concordia, and 54 at Beatrice. It was partly sunny, with a temperature of 53 at Omaha, and 55 at Wichita. At Springfield, it was cloudy, with a temperature of 55. Once again, at Manhattan, it was 55 degrees under mostly sunny skies. Once again, at Topeka, it was 55 degrees under sunny skies. A flood warning continues for the following river: the Big Blue River near Blue Rapids. For more detailed information, go to www.weather.gov/Topeka. Now here is your National Weather Service forecast. Highs in the middle 60s. Northeast winds 5 to 10 miles per hour with gusts up to 20 miles per hour. Tonight, partly cloudy in the evening, then mostly cloudy with a chance of showers with a slight chance of thunderstorms after midnight. Lows in the upper 40s. Northeast winds 5 to 10 miles per hour. Chance of rain 50%. Thursday, cloudy. A chance of showers in the morning, then showers likely with a slight chance of thunderstorms in the afternoon. Highs in the lower 60s. East winds 5 to 10 miles per hour with gusts up to 20 miles per hour. Chance of rain 70%. Thursday night, cloudy with a chance of thunderstorms. A chance of showers in the evening, then showers after midnight. Lows in the lower 50s. East winds 5 to 10 miles per hour. Chance of rain 80%. Friday, mostly cloudy with a slight chance of thunderstorms. Showers likely, mainly in the morning. Highs around 70. East winds 5 to 10 miles per hour. Chance of rain 70%. Friday night, mostly cloudy with a slight chance of thunderstorms. A slight chance of showers in the evening, then a chance of showers after midnight. Lows in the middle 50s. Chance of rain 50%. Saturday, mostly cloudy in the morning, then becoming partly sunny. A slight chance of showers. A slight chance of thunderstorms in the afternoon. Highs in the middle 70s. Saturday night, mostly cloudy. A chance of showers and thunderstorms after midnight. Lows in the middle 50s. Chance of rain 30%. Sunday, partly sunny. Highs around 80. Sunday night, partly cloudy. Lows in the upper 50s. Memorial Day, partly sunny. Highs in the lower 80s. Monday night, partly cloudy.

lows in the lower 60s. Tuesday, partly sunny. A slight chance of showers and thunderstorms in the afternoon. Highs in the middle 80s. The Topeka, Kansas climate summary for yesterday, May 19, 2026. Yesterday's high temperature was 62 degrees. The normal high is 77. The record high is 96 degrees, which was last set in 2006. Yesterday's low temperature was 51 degrees. The normal low is 56. The record low is 30 degrees, which was set in 1888. A trace of precipitation fell yesterday, which brings the monthly total to 2.33 inches. This is 0.75 inches below the normal amount of 3.08 inches for May. The total precipitation for the year now stands at 12.67 inches, which is 1.33 inches above normal. Yesterday the maximum wind observed was 18 miles an hour from the northwest. The highest wind gust observed was 24 miles per hour from the northwest. The normal high temperature for today is 78 degrees, and the normal low is 57. The record high for today is 91, which last occurred in 1933, and the record low is 36, which occurred in 1981. Sunrise today is at 6.05 a.m. and sunset is at 8.33 p.m. The Manhattan, Kansas climate summary for yesterday, May 19, 2026. Yesterday's high temperature was 62 degrees. The normal high is 78. Yesterday's low temperature was 49 degrees. The normal low is 54. No precipitation fell yesterday, which leaves the monthly total at 0.01 inches. This is 2.71 inches below the normal amount of 2.72 inches for May. The total precipitation for the year still stands at 5.81 inches, which is 3.48 inches below normal. Yesterday the maximum wind observed was 16 miles an hour from the northeast. The highest wind gust observed was 24 miles per hour from the north. The normal high temperature for today is 78 degrees, and the normal low is 55. Sunrise today is at 6.09 a.m. and sunset is at 8.38 p.m. This is NOAA Weather Radio Station WXK91 in Topeka. Here are the 9 a.m. conditions for the local area. At Topeka, it was sunny. The temperature was 55 degrees, the dew point 43, and the relative humidity was 63%. The wind was northeast at 15 miles an hour, gusting to 21. The pressure was 30.29 inches and rising. At Manhattan, it was mostly sunny. The temperature was 55 degrees. The dew point 41, and the relative humidity was 59%. The wind was east at 14 miles an hour. Around the region, it was sunny, with a temperature of 55 at Lawrence, and 54 at Emporia. It was mostly sunny, with a temperature of 55 at Kansas City, 53 at Concordia, and 54 at Beatrice. It was partly sunny, with a temperature of 53 at Omaha, and 55 at Wichita. At Springfield, it was cloudy, with a temperature of 55. Once again, at Manhattan, it was 55 degrees under mostly sunny skies. Once again, at Topeka, it was 55 degrees under sunny skies. The current time is 9:23 a.m. Central Daylight Time.

Now here is your National Weather Service forecast. Today, mostly sunny. Highs in the middle 60s. Northeast winds 5 to 10 miles per hour with gusts up to 20 miles per hour. Tonight, partly cloudy in the evening, then mostly cloudy with a chance of showers with a slight chance of thunderstorms after midnight. Lows in the upper 40s. Northeast winds 5 to 10 miles per hour. Chance of rain 50%. Thursday, cloudy. A chance of showers in the morning, then showers likely with a slight chance of thunderstorms in the afternoon. Highs in the lower 60s. East winds 5 to 10 miles per hour with gusts up to 20 miles per hour. Chance of rain 70%. Thursday night, cloudy with a chance of thunderstorms. A chance of showers in the evening, then showers after midnight. Lows in the lower 50s. East winds 5 to 10 miles per hour. Chance of rain 80%. Friday, mostly cloudy with a slight chance of thunderstorms. Showers likely, mainly in the morning. Highs around 70. East winds 5 to 10 miles per hour. Chance of rain 70%. Friday night, mostly cloudy with a slight chance of thunderstorms. A slight chance of showers in the evening, then a chance of showers after midnight. Lows in the middle 50s. Chance of rain 50%. Saturday, mostly cloudy in the morning, then becoming partly sunny. A slight chance of showers. A slight chance of thunderstorms in the afternoon. Highs in the middle 70s. Saturday night, mostly cloudy. A chance of showers and thunderstorms after midnight. Lows in the middle 50s. Chance of rain 30%. Sunday, partly sunny. Highs around 80. Sunday night, partly cloudy. Lows in the upper 50s. Memorial Day, partly sunny. Highs in the lower 80s. Monday night, partly cloudy. Lows in the lower 60s. Tuesday, partly sunny. A slight chance of showers and thunderstorms in the afternoon. Highs in the middle 80s. The Topeka, Kansas climate summary for yesterday, May 19, 2026. Yesterday's high temperature was 62 degrees. The normal high is 77. The record high is 96 degrees, which was last set in 2006. Yesterday's low temperature was 51 degrees. The normal low is 56. The record low is 30 degrees, which was set in 1888. A trace of precipitation fell yesterday, which brings the monthly total to 2.33 inches. This is 0.75 inches below the normal amount of 3.08 inches for May. The total precipitation for the year now stands at 12.67 inches, which is 1.33 inches above normal. Yesterday the maximum wind observed was 18 miles an hour from the northwest. The highest wind gust observed was 24 miles per hour from the northwest. The normal high temperature for today is 78 degrees, and a normal low is 57. The record high for today is 91, which last occurred in 1933, and the record low is 36, which occurred in 1981. Sunrise today is at 6.05 a.m. and sunset is at 8.33 p.m. The Manhattan, Kansas climate summary for yesterday, May 19, 2026. Yesterday's high temperature was 62 degrees. The normal high is 78. Yesterday's low temperature was 59 degrees. The normal low is 54. No precipitation fell yesterday, which leaves the monthly total at 0.01 inches. This is 2.71 inches below the normal amount of 2.72 inches for May. The total precipitation for the year still stands at 5.81 inches, which is 3.48 inches below normal. Yesterday the maximum wind observed was 16 miles an hour from the northeast. The highest wind gust observed was 24 miles per hour from the north. The normal high temperature for today is 78 degrees, and the normal low is 55. Sunrise today is at 6:09 a.m. and sunset

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Here are the 9 a.m. conditions for the local area. At Topeka, it was sunny. The temperature was 55 degrees, the dew point 43, and the relative humidity was 63%. The wind was northeast at 15 miles an hour, gusting to 21. The pressure was 30.29 inches and rising. At Manhattan, it was mostly sunny. The temperature was 55 degrees, the dew point 41, and the relative humidity was 59%. The wind was east at 14 miles an hour. Around the region, it was sunny, with a temperature of 55 at Lawrence and 54 at Emporia. It was mostly sunny, with a temperature of 55 at Kansas City, 53 at Concordia, and 54 at Beatrice. It was partly sunny, with a temperature of 53 at Omaha and 55 at Wichita. At Springfield, it was cloudy, with a temperature of 55. Once again, at Manhattan, it was 55 degrees under mostly sunny skies. Once again, at Topeka, it was 55 degrees under sunny skies. A flood warning continues for the following river: the Big Blue River near Blue Rapids. For more detailed information, go to www.weather.gov/Topeka. Now here is your National Weather Service forecast. Today, mostly sunny. Highs in the middle 60s. Northeast winds 5 to 10 miles per hour with gusts up to 20 miles per hour. Tonight, partly cloudy in the evening, then mostly cloudy with a chance of showers with a slight chance of thunderstorms after midnight. Lows in the upper 40s. Northeast winds 5 to 10 miles per hour. Chance of rain 50%. Thursday, cloudy. A chance of showers in the morning, then showers likely with a slight chance of thunderstorms in the afternoon. Highs in the lower 60s. East winds 5 to 10 miles per hour with gusts up to 20 miles per hour. Chance of rain 70%. Thursday night, cloudy with a chance of thunderstorms. A chance of showers in the evening, then showers after midnight. Lows in the lower 50s. East winds 5 to 10 miles per hour. Chance of rain 80%. Friday, mostly cloudy with a slight chance of thunderstorms. Showers likely, mainly in the morning. Highs around 70. East winds 5 to 10 miles per hour. Chance of rain 70%. Friday night, mostly cloudy with a slight chance of thunderstorms. A slight chance of showers in the evening, then a chance of showers after midnight. Lows in the middle 50s. Chance of rain 50%. Saturday, mostly cloudy in the morning, then becoming partly sunny. A slight chance of showers. A slight chance of thunderstorms in the afternoon. Highs in the middle 70s. Saturday night, mostly cloudy. A chance of showers and thunderstorms after midnight. Lows in the middle 50s. Chance of rain 30%. Sunday, partly sunny. Highs around 80. Sunday night, partly cloudy. Lows in the upper 50s. Memorial Day, partly sunny. Highs in the lower 80s. Monday night, partly cloudy. Lows in the lower 60s. Lows in the upper 50s. Memorial Day, partly sunny. Highs in the lower 80s. Monday night, partly cloudy. Lows in the lower 60s. Tuesday, partly sunny. A slight chance of showers and thunderstorms in the afternoon. Highs in the middle 80s. Now here is your National Weather Service forecast. West of today, mostly sunny. Highs in the middle 60s. Northeast winds 10 to 15 miles per hour. Tonight, partly cloudy in the evening, then mostly cloudy with a chance of showers with a slight chance of thunderstorms after midnight. Lows in the upper 40s. Northeast winds 5 to 10 miles per hour. Chance of rain 50%. Thursday, cloudy. A chance

showers in the morning, then showers likely with a slight chance of thunderstorms in the afternoon. Highs in the lower 60s. East winds 5 to 10 miles per hour with gusts up to 20 miles per hour. Chance of rain 70%. Thursday night, cloudy with a chance of thunderstorms. A chance of showers in the evening, then showers after midnight. Lows in the lower 50s. East winds 5 to 10 miles per hour. Chance of rain 80%. Friday, mostly cloudy with a slight chance of thunderstorms. Showers likely, mainly in the morning. Highs around 70. East winds 5 to 10 miles per hour. Chance of rain 70%. Friday night, mostly cloudy with a slight chance of thunderstorms. A slight chance of showers in the evening, then a chance of showers after midnight. Lows in the middle 50s. Chance of rain 50%. Saturday, mostly cloudy in the morning, then becoming partly sunny. A slight chance of showers. A slight chance of thunderstorms in the afternoon. Highs in the middle 70s. Saturday night, mostly cloudy. A chance of showers and thunderstorms after midnight. Lows in the middle 50s. Chance of rain 30%. Sunday, partly sunny. Highs around 80. Sunday night, partly cloudy. Lows in the upper 50s. Memorial Day, partly sunny. Highs in the lower 80s. Monday night, partly cloudy. Lows in the lower 60s. Tuesday, partly sunny. A slight chance of showers and thunderstorms in the afternoon. Highs in the middle 80s. The Topeka, Kansas climate summary for yesterday, May 19, 2026. Yesterday's high temperature was 62 degrees. The normal high is 77. The record high is 96 degrees, which was last set in 2006. Yesterday's low temperature was 51 degrees. The normal low is 56. The record low is 30 degrees, which was set in 1888. A trace of precipitation fell yesterday, which brings the monthly total to 2.33 inches. This is 0.75 inches below the normal amount of 3.08 inches for May. The total precipitation for the year now stands at 12.67 inches, which is 1.33 inches above normal. Yesterday the maximum wind observed was 18 miles an hour from the northwest. The highest wind gust observed was 24 miles per hour from the northwest. The normal high temperature for today is 78 degrees, and the normal low is 57. The record high for today is 91, which last occurred in 1933, and the record low is 36, which occurred in 1981. Sunrise today is at 6.05 a.m. and sunset is at 8.33 p.m. The Manhattan, Kansas climate summary for yesterday, May 19, 2026. Yesterday's high temperature was 62 degrees. The normal high is 78. Yesterday's low temperature was 49 degrees. The normal low is 54. No precipitation fell yesterday, which leaves the monthly total at 0.01 inches. This is 2.71 inches below the normal amount of 2.72 inches for May. The total precipitation for the year still stands at 5.81 inches, which is 3.48 inches below normal. Yesterday the maximum wind observed was 16 miles an hour from the northeast. The highest wind gust observed was 24 miles per hour from the north. The normal high temperature for today is 78 degrees, and the normal low is 55. Sunrise today is at 6.09 a.m. and sunset is at 8.38 p.m. This is NOAA Weather Radio WXK91 in Topeka. The current time is 9.38 a.m. Central Daylight Time. 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Here are the 9 a.m. conditions for the local area. At Topeka, it was sunny. The temperature was 55 degrees, the dew point 43, and the relative humidity was 63%.
The wind was northeast at 15 miles an hour, gusting to 21. The pressure was 30.29 inches and rising. At Manhattan, it was mostly sunny. The temperature was 55 degrees, the dew point 41, and the relative humidity was 59%. The wind was east at 14 miles an hour. Around the region, it was sunny, with a temperature of 55 at Lawrence, and 54 at Emporia. It was mostly sunny, with a temperature of 55 at Kansas City, 53 at Concordia, and 54 at Beatrice. It was partly sunny, with a temperature of 53 at Omaha, and 55 at Wichita. At Springfield, it was cloudy, with a temperature of 55. Once again, at Manhattan, it was 55 degrees under mostly sunny skies. Once again, at Topeka, it was 55 degrees under sunny skies. A flood warning continues for the following river: the Big Blue River near Blue Rapids. For more detailed information, go to www.weather.gov/Topeka. Now here is your National Weather Service forecast. Rest of today, mostly sunny. Highs in the middle 60s. Northeast winds 10 to 15 miles per hour. Tonight, partly cloudy in the evening, then mostly cloudy with a chance of showers with a slight chance of thunderstorms after midnight. Lows in the upper 40s. Northeast winds 5 to 10 miles per hour. Chance of rain 50%. Thursday, cloudy. A chance of showers in the morning, then showers likely with a slight chance of thunderstorms in the afternoon. Highs in the lower 60s. East winds 5 to 10 miles per hour with gusts up to 20 miles per hour. Chance of rain 70%. Thursday night, cloudy with a chance of thunderstorms. A chance of showers in the evening, then showers after midnight. Lows in the lower 50s. East winds 5 to 10 miles per hour. Chance of rain 80%. Friday, mostly cloudy with a slight chance of thunderstorms. Showers likely, mainly in the morning. Highs around 70. East winds 5 to 10 miles per hour. Chance of rain 70%. Friday night, mostly cloudy with a slight chance of thunderstorms. A slight chance of showers in the evening, then a chance of showers after midnight. Lows in the middle 50s. Chance of rain 50%. Saturday, mostly cloudy in the morning, then becoming partly sunny. A slight chance of showers. A slight chance of thunderstorms in the afternoon. Highs in the middle 70s. Saturday night, mostly cloudy. A chance of showers and thunderstorms after midnight. Lows in the middle 50s. Chance of rain 30%. Sunday, partly sunny. Highs around 80. Sunday night, partly cloudy. Lows in the upper 50s. Memorial Day, partly sunny. Highs in the lower 80s. Monday night, partly cloudy. Lows in the lower 60s. Tuesday, partly sunny. A slight chance of showers and thunderstorms in the afternoon. Highs in the middle 80s. The Topeka, Kansas climate summary for yesterday, May 19, 2026. Yesterday's high temperature was 62 degrees. The normal high is 77. The record high is 96 degrees, which was last set in 2006. Yesterday's low temperature was 51 degrees. The normal low is 56. The record low is 30 degrees, which was set in 1888. A trace of precipitation fell yesterday, which brings the monthly total to 2.33 inches. This is 0.75 inches below the normal amount of 3.08 inches for May. The total precipitation for the year now stands at 12.67 inches, which is 1.33 inches above normal. Yesterday, the maximum wind observed was 18 miles an hour from the northwest. The highest wind gust observed was 24 miles per hour from the northwest. The normal high temperature for today is 78 degrees, and the normal low is 57.
The record high for today is 91, which last occurred in 1933, and the record low is 36, which occurred in 1981. Sunrise today is at 6:05 a.m. and sunset is at 8:33 p.m. The Manhattan, Kansas climate summary for yesterday, May 19, 2026. Yesterday's high temperature was 62 degrees. The normal high is 78. Yesterday's low temperature was 49 degrees. The normal low is 54. No precipitation fell yesterday, which leaves the monthly total at 0.01 inches. This is 2.71 inches below the normal amount of 2.72 inches for May. The total precipitation for the year still stands at 5.81 inches, which is 3.48 inches below normal. Yesterday the maximum wind observed was 16 miles an hour from the northeast. The highest wind gust observed was 24 miles per hour from the north. The normal high temperature for today is 78 degrees, and the normal low is 55. Sunrise today is at 6:09 a.m. and sunset is at 8:38 p.m. This is NOAA Weather Radio Station WXK91 in Topeka. Here are the 9 a.m. conditions for the local area. At Topeka, it was sunny. The temperature was 55 degrees, the dew point 43, and the relative humidity was 63%. The wind was northeast at 15 miles an hour, gusting to 21. The pressure was 30.29 inches and rising. At Manhattan, it was mostly sunny. The temperature was 55 degrees, the dew point 41, and the relative humidity was 59%. The wind was east at 14 miles an hour. Around the region, it was sunny, with a temperature of 55 at Lawrence, and 54 at Emporia. It was mostly sunny, with a temperature of 55 at Kansas City, 53 at Concordia, and 54 at Beatrice. It was partly sunny, with a temperature of 53 at Omaha, and 55 at Wichita. At Springfield, it was cloudy, with a temperature of 55. Once again, at Manhattan, it was 55 degrees under mostly sunny skies. Once again, at Topeka, it was 55 degrees under sunny skies. A flood warning continues for the following river: the Big Blue River near Blue Rapids. For more detailed information, go to www.weather.gov/Topeka. Now here is your National Weather Service forecast. Rest of today, mostly sunny. Highs in the middle 60s. Northeast winds 10 to 15 miles per hour. Tonight, partly cloudy in the evening, then mostly cloudy with a chance of showers with a slight chance of thunderstorms after midnight. Lows in the upper 40s. Northeast winds 5 to 10 miles per hour. Chance of rain 50%. Thursday, cloudy. A chance of showers in the morning, then showers likely with a slight chance of thunderstorms in the afternoon. Highs in the lower 60s. East winds 5 to 10 miles per hour with gusts up to 20 miles per hour. Chance of rain 70%. Thursday night, cloudy with a chance of thunderstorms. A chance of showers in the evening, then showers after midnight. Lows in the lower 50s. East winds 5 to 10 miles per hour. Chance of rain 80%. Friday, mostly cloudy with a slight chance of thunderstorms. Showers likely, mainly in the morning. Highs around 70. East winds 5 to 10 miles per hour. Chance of rain 70%. Friday night, mostly cloudy with a slight chance of thunderstorms. A slight chance of showers in the evening, then a chance of showers after midnight. Lows in the middle 50s. Chance of rain 50%. Saturday, mostly cloudy in the morning, then becoming partly sunny. A slight chance of showers. A slight chance of thunderstorms in the afternoon. Highs in the middle 70s. Saturday night, mostly cloudy. A chance of showers and thunderstorms after midnight. Lows in the middle 50s. Chance of rain 30%. Sunday, partly sunny.
highs around 80. Sunday night, partly cloudy. Lows in the upper 50s.

Yesterday's high temperature was 62 degrees. The normal high is 77. The record high is 96 degrees, which was last set in 2006. Yesterday's low temperature was 51 degrees. The normal low is 56. The record low is 30 degrees, which was set in 1888. A trace of precipitation fell yesterday, which brings the monthly total to 2.33 inches. This is 0.75 inches below the normal amount of 3.08 inches for May. The total precipitation for the year now stands at 12.67 inches, which is 1.33 inches above normal. Yesterday the maximum wind observed was 18 miles an hour from the northwest. The highest wind gust observed was 24 miles. The normal high temperature for today is 78 degrees, and the normal low is 57. The record high for today is 91, which last occurred in 1933, and the record low is 36, which occurred in 1981. Sunrise today is at 6.05 a.m. and sunset is at 8.33 p.m. The Manhattan, Kansas climate summary for yesterday, May 19, 2026. Yesterday's high temperature was 62 degrees. The normal high is 78. Yesterday's low temperature was 49 degrees. The normal low is 54. No precipitation fell yesterday, which leaves the monthly total at 0.01 inches. This is 2.71 inches below the normal amount of 2.72 inches for May. The total precipitation for the year still stands at 5.81 inches, which is 3.48 inches below normal. Yesterday the maximum wind observed was 16 miles an hour from the northeast. The highest wind gust observed was 24 miles per hour from the north. The normal high temperature for today is 78 degrees, and the normal low is 55. Sunrise today is at 6.09 a.m. and sunset is at 8.38 p.m. This is NOAA Weather Radio Station WXK91 in Topeka. Here are the 9 a.m. conditions for the local area. At Topeka, it was sunny. The temperature was 55 degrees, the dew point 43, and the relative humidity was 63%. The wind was northeast at 15 miles an hour, gusting to 21. The pressure was 30.29 inches and rising. At Manhattan, it was mostly sunny. The temperature was 55 degrees, the dew point 41, and the relative humidity was 59%. The wind was east at 14 miles an hour. Around the region, it was sunny, with a temperature of 55 at Lawrence, and 54 at Emporia. It was mostly sunny, with a temperature of 55 at Kansas City, 53 at Concordia, and 54 at Beatrice. It was partly sunny, with a temperature of 53 at Omaha, and 55 at Wichita. At Springfield, it was cloudy, with a temperature of 55. Once again, at Manhattan, it was 55 degrees under mostly sunny skies. Once again, at Topeka, it was 55 degrees under sunny skies. The current time is 9:53 a.m. Central Daylight Time. A flood warning continues for the following river: the Big Blue River near Blue Rapids. For more detailed information, go to www.weather.gov/Topeka. Now here is your National Weather Service forecast. Rest of today, mostly sunny. Highs in the middle 60s. Northeast winds 10 to 15 miles per hour. Tonight, partly cloudy in the evening, then mostly cloudy with a chance of showers with a slight chance of thunderstorms after midnight. Lows in the upper 40s. Northeast winds 5 to 10 miles per hour. Chance of rain 50%. Thursday, cloudy. A chance of showers in the morning, then showers likely with a slight chance of thunderstorms in the afternoon. Highs in the lower 60s. East winds 5 to 10 miles per hour with gusts up to 20 miles per hour. Chance of rain 70%. Thursday night, cloudy with a chance of thunderstorms. A chance of showers in the evening, then showers after midnight. Lows in the lower 50s.

East winds 5 to 10 miles per hour. Chance of rain 80%. Friday, mostly cloudy with a slight chance of thunderstorms. Showers likely, mainly in the morning. Highs around 70. East winds 5 to 10 miles per hour. Chance of rain 70%. Friday night, mostly cloudy with a slight chance of thunderstorms. A slight chance of showers in the evening, then a chance of showers after midnight. Lows in the middle 50s. Chance of rain 50%. Saturday, mostly cloudy in the morning, then becoming partly sunny. A slight chance of showers. A slight chance of thunderstorms in the afternoon. Highs in the middle 70s. Saturday night, mostly cloudy. A chance of showers and thunderstorms after midnight. Lows in the middle 50s. Chance of rain 30%. Sunday, partly sunny. Highs around 80. Sunday night, partly cloudy. Lows in the upper 50s. Memorial Day, partly sunny. Highs in the lower 80s. Monday night, partly cloudy. Lows in the lower 60s. Tuesday, partly sunny. A slight chance of showers and thunderstorms in the afternoon. Highs in the middle 80s. The Topeka, Kansas climate summary for yesterday, May 19, 2026. Yesterday's high temperature was 62 degrees. The normal high is 77. The record high is 96 degrees, which was last set in 2006. Yesterday's low temperature was 51 degrees. The normal low is 56. The record low is 30 degrees, which was set in 1888. A trace of precipitation fell yesterday, which brings the monthly total to 2.33 inches. This is 0.75 inches below the normal amount of 3.08 inches for May. The total precipitation for the year now stands at 12.67 inches, which is 1.33 inches above normal. Yesterday, the maximum wind observed was 18 miles an hour from the northwest. The highest wind gust observed was 24 miles per hour from the northwest. The normal high temperature for today is 78 degrees, and the normal low is 57. The record high for today is 91, which last occurred in 1933, and the record low is 36, which occurred in 1981. Sunrise today is at 6.05 a.m. and sunset is at 8.33 p.m. The Manhattan, Kansas climate summary for yesterday, May 19, 2026. Yesterday's high temperature was 62 degrees. The normal high is 78. Yesterday's low temperature was 49 degrees. The normal low is 54. No precipitation fell yesterday, which leaves the monthly total at 0.01 inches. This is 2.71 inches below the normal amount of 2.72 inches for May. The total precipitation for the year still stands at 5.81 inches, which is 3.48 inches below normal. Yesterday, the maximum wind observed was 16 miles an hour from the northeast. The highest wind gust observed was 24 miles per hour from the north. The normal high temperature for today is 78 degrees, and the normal low is 55. Sunrise today is at 6.09 a.m. and sunset is at 8.38 p.m. This is NOAA Weather Radio Station WXK91 in Topeka. Here are the 9 a.m. conditions for the local area. At Topeka, it was sunny. The temperature was 55 degrees, the dew point 43, and the relative humidity was 63%. The wind was northeast at 15 miles an hour, gusting to 21. The pressure was 30.29 inches and rising. At Manhattan, it was mostly sunny. The temperature was 55 degrees, the dew point 41, and the relative humidity was 59%. The wind was east at 14 miles an hour. Around the region, it was sunny, with a temperature of 55 at Lawrence, and 54 at Emporia. It was mostly sunny, with a temperature of 55 at Kansas City, 53 at Concordia, and 54 at Beatrice. It was partly sunny, with a temperature of 53 at Omaha.

and 55 at Wichita. At Springfield, it was cloudy, with a temperature of 55. Once again, at Manhattan, it was 55 degrees under mostly sunny skies. Once again, at Topeka, it was 55 degrees under sunny skies. A flood warning continues for the following river: the Big Blue River near Blue Rapids. For more detailed information, go to www.weather.gov/Topeka. Now here is your National Weather Service forecast. Rest of today, mostly sunny. Highs in the middle 60s. Northeast winds 10 to 15 miles per hour. Tonight, partly cloudy in the evening, then mostly cloudy with a chance of showers with a slight chance of thunderstorms after midnight. Lows in the upper 40s. Northeast winds 5 to 10 miles per hour. Chance of rain 50%. Thursday, cloudy. A chance of showers in the morning, then showers likely with a slight chance of thunderstorms in the afternoon. Highs in the lower 60s. East winds 5 to 10 miles per hour with gusts up to 20 miles per hour. Chance of rain 70%. Thursday night, cloudy with a chance of thunderstorms. A chance of showers in the evening, then showers after midnight. Lows in the lower 50s. East winds 5 to 10 miles per hour. Chance of rain 80%. Friday, mostly cloudy with a slight chance of thunderstorms. Showers likely, mainly in the morning. Highs around 70. East winds 5 to 10 miles per hour. Chance of rain 70%. Friday night, mostly cloudy with a slight chance of thunderstorms. A slight chance of showers in the evening, then a chance of showers after midnight. Lows in the middle 50s. Chance of rain 50%. Saturday, mostly cloudy in the morning, then becoming partly sunny. A slight chance of showers. A slight chance of thunderstorms in the afternoon. Highs in the middle 70s. Saturday night, mostly cloudy. A chance of showers and thunderstorms after midnight. Lows in the middle 50s. Chance of rain 30%. Sunday, partly sunny. Highs around 80. Sunday night, partly cloudy. Lows in the upper 50s. Memorial Day, partly sunny. Highs in the lower 80s. Monday night, partly cloudy. Lows in the lower 60s. Tuesday, partly sunny. A slight chance of showers and thunderstorms in the afternoon. Highs in the middle 80s. This is NOAA Weather Radio Station WXK91 in Topeka. Here are the 9 a.m. conditions for the local area. At Topeka, it was sunny. The temperature was 55 degrees, the dew point 43, and the relative humidity was 63%. The wind was northeast at 15 miles an hour, gusting to 21. The pressure was 30.29 inches and rising. At Manhattan, it was mostly sunny. The temperature was 55 degrees, the dew point 41, and the relative humidity was 59%. The wind was east at 14 miles an hour. Around the region, it was sunny, with a temperature of 55 at Lawrence and 54 at Emporia. It was mostly sunny, with a temperature of 55 at Kansas City, 53 at Concordia, and 54 at Beatrice. It was partly sunny, with a temperature of 53 at Omaha, and 55 at Wichita. At Springfield, it was cloudy, with a temperature of 55. Once again, at Manhattan, it was 55 degrees under mostly sunny skies. Once again, at Topeka, it was 55 degrees under sunny skies. A flood warning continues for the following river: the Big Blue River near Blue Rapids. For more detailed information, go to www.weather.gov/Topeka. Now here is your National Weather Service forecast. Rest of today, mostly sunny. Highs in the middle 60s. Northeast winds 10 to 15 miles per hour. Tonight, partly cloudy in the evening, then mostly cloudy with a chance of showers with a slight

Chance of thunderstorms after midnight. Lows in the upper 40s. Northeast winds 5 to 10 miles per hour. Chance of rain 50%. Thursday, cloudy. A chance of showers in the morning, then showers likely with a slight chance of thunderstorms in the afternoon. Highs in the lower 60s. East winds 5 to 10 miles per hour with gusts up to 20 miles per hour. Chance of rain 70%. Thursday night, cloudy with a chance of thunderstorms. A chance of showers in the evening, then showers after midnight. Lows in the lower 50s. East winds 5 to 10 miles per hour. Chance of rain 80%. Friday, mostly cloudy with a slight chance of thunderstorms. Showers likely, mainly in the morning. Highs around 70. East winds 5 to 10 miles per hour. Chance of rain 70%. Friday night, mostly cloudy with a slight chance of thunderstorms. A slight chance of showers in the evening, then a chance of showers after midnight. Lows in the middle 50s. Chance of rain 50%. Saturday, mostly cloudy in the morning, then becoming partly sunny. A slight chance of showers. A slight chance of thunderstorms in the afternoon. Highs in the middle 70s. Saturday night, mostly cloudy. A chance of showers and thunderstorms after midnight. Lows in the middle 50s. Chance of rain 30%. Sunday, partly sunny. Highs around 80. Sunday night, partly cloudy. Lows in the upper 50s. Memorial Day, partly sunny. Highs in the lower 80s. Monday night, partly cloudy. Lows in the lower 60s. Tuesday, partly sunny. A slight chance of showers and thunderstorms in the afternoon. Highs in the middle 80s. This is NOAA Weather Radio Station WXK91 in Topeka. A flood warning continues for the following river. The Big Blue River near Blue Rapids. For more detailed information, go to www.weather.gov/Topeka. Now here is your National Weather Service forecast. Rest of today, mostly sunny. Highs in the middle 60s. Northeast winds 10 to 15 miles per hour. Tonight, partly cloudy in the evening, then mostly cloudy with a chance of showers with a slight chance of thunderstorms after midnight. Lows in the upper 40s. Northeast winds 5 to 10 miles per hour. Chance of rain 50%. Thursday, cloudy. A chance of showers in the morning, then showers likely with a slight chance of thunderstorms in the afternoon. Highs in the lower 60s. East winds 5 to 10 miles per hour with gusts up to 20 miles per hour. Chance of rain 70%. Thursday night, cloudy with a chance of thunderstorms. A chance of showers in the evening, then showers after midnight. Lows in the lower 50s. East winds 5 to 10 miles per hour. Chance of rain 80%. Friday, mostly cloudy with a slight chance of thunderstorms. Showers likely, mainly in the morning. Highs around 70. East winds 5 to 10 miles per hour. Chance of rain 70%. Friday night, mostly cloudy with a slight chance of thunderstorms. A slight chance of showers in the evening, then a chance of showers after midnight. Lows in the middle 50s. Chance of rain 50%. Saturday, mostly cloudy in the morning, then becoming partly sunny. A slight chance of showers. A slight chance of thunderstorms in the afternoon. Highs in the middle 70s. Saturday night, mostly cloudy. A chance of showers and thunderstorms after midnight. Lows in the middle 50s. Chance of rain 30%. Sunday, partly sunny. Highs around 80. Sunday night, partly cloudy. Lows in the upper 50s. Memorial Day, partly sunny. Highs in the lower 80s. Monday night, partly cloudy. Lows in the lower 60s. Tuesday, partly

mostly sunny. A slight chance of showers and thunderstorms in the afternoon. Highs in the middle 80s. The current time is 10:09 a.m. Central Daylight Time. 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A flood warning continues for the following river. The Big Blue River near Blue Rapids. For more detailed information, go to www.weather.gov/Topeka. Now here is your National Weather Service forecast. Rest of today, mostly sunny. Highs in the middle 60s. Northeast winds 10 to 15 miles per hour. Tonight, partly cloudy in the evening, then mostly cloudy with a chance of showers with a slight chance of thunderstorms after midnight. Lows in the upper 40s. Northeast winds 5 to 10 miles per hour. Chance of rain 50%. Thursday, cloudy. A chance of showers in the morning, then showers likely with a slight chance of thunderstorms in the afternoon. Highs in the lower 60s. East winds 5 to 10 miles per hour with gusts up to 20 miles per hour. Chance of rain 70%. Thursday night, cloudy with a chance of thunderstorms. A chance of showers in the evening, then showers after midnight. Lows in the lower 50s. East winds 5 to 10 miles per hour. Chance of rain 80%. Friday, mostly cloudy with a slight chance of thunderstorms. Showers likely, mainly in the morning. Highs around 70. East winds 5 to 10 miles per hour. Chance of rain 70%. Friday night, mostly cloudy with a slight chance of thunderstorms. A slight chance of showers in the evening, then a chance of showers after midnight. Lows in the middle 50s. Chance of rain 50%. Saturday, mostly cloudy in the morning, then becoming partly sunny. A slight chance of showers. A slight chance of thunderstorms in the afternoon. Highs in the middle 70s. Saturday night, mostly cloudy. A chance of showers and thunderstorms after midnight. Lows in the middle 50s. Chance of rain 30%. Sunday, partly sunny. Highs around 80. Sunday night, partly cloudy. Lows in the upper 50s. Memorial Day, partly sunny. Highs in the lower 80s. Monday night, partly cloudy. Lows in the lower 60s. Tuesday, partly sunny. A slight chance of showers and thunderstorms in the afternoon. Highs in the middle 80s. 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Here are the 10 a.m. conditions for the local area. At Topeka, the temperature was 57 degrees, the dew point 39, and the relative humidity was 51%. The wind was northeast at 16 miles an hour. The pressure was 30.29 inches and steady. At Manhattan, it was sunny. The temperature was 57 degrees, the dew point 41, and the relative humidity was 55%. The wind was east at 10 miles an hour, gusting to 21. Around the region, at Lawrence, it was sunny, with a temperature of 57. It was mostly sunny, with a temperature of 57 at Emporia, 55 at Concordia, and 56 at Beatrice. It was partly sunny, with a temperature of 54 at Omaha, and 57 at Wichita. It was cloudy, with a temperature of 57 at Kansas City, and 54 at Springfield. Once again, at Manhattan, it was 57 degrees under sunny skies. Once again, at Topeka, it was 57 degrees under sunny skies. A flood warning continues for the following river. The Big Blue River near Blue Rapids. For more detailed information, go to www.weather.gov/Topeka. Now here is your National Weather Service forecast. Rest of today, mostly sunny. Highs in the middle 60s. Northeast winds 10 to 15 miles per hour. Tonight, partly cloudy in the evening, then mostly cloudy with a chance of showers with a slight chance of thunderstorms after midnight.

Lows in the upper 40s. Northeast winds 5 to 10 miles per hour. Chance of rain 50%. Thursday, cloudy. A chance of showers in the morning, then showers likely with a slight chance of thunderstorms in the afternoon. Highs in the lower 60s. East winds 5 to 10 miles per hour with gusts up to 20 miles per hour. Chance of rain 70%. Thursday night, cloudy with a chance of thunderstorms. A chance of showers in the evening, then showers after midnight. Lows in the lower 50s. East winds 5 to 10 miles per hour. Chance of rain 80%. Friday, mostly cloudy with a slight chance of thunderstorms. Showers likely, mainly in the morning. Highs around 70. East winds 5 to 10 miles per hour. Chance of rain 70%. Friday night, mostly cloudy with a slight chance of thunderstorms. A slight chance of showers in the evening, then a chance of showers after midnight. Lows in the middle 50s. Chance of rain 50%. Saturday, mostly cloudy in the morning, then becoming partly sunny. A slight chance of showers. A slight chance of thunderstorms in the afternoon. Highs in the middle 70s. Saturday night, mostly cloudy. A chance of showers and thunderstorms after midnight. Lows in the middle 50s. Chance of rain 30%. Sunday, partly sunny. Highs around 80. Sunday night, partly cloudy. Lows in the upper 50s. Memorial Day, partly sunny. Highs in the lower 80s. Monday night, partly cloudy. Lows in the lower 60s. Tuesday, partly sunny. A slight chance of showers and thunderstorms in the afternoon. Highs in the middle 80s. 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Here are the 10 a.m. conditions for the local area. At Topeka, it was sunny. The temperature was 57 degrees, the dew point 39, and the relative humidity was 51%. The wind was northeast at 16 miles an hour. The pressure was 30.29 inches and steady. At Manhattan, it was sunny. The temperature was 57 degrees, the dew point 41, and the relative humidity was 55%. The wind was east at 10 miles an hour, gusting to 21. Around the region, at Lawrence, it was sunny, with a temperature of 57. It was mostly sunny, with a temperature of 57 at Emporia, 55 at Concordia, and 56 at Beatrice. It was partly sunny, with a temperature of 54 at Omaha, and 57 at Wichita. It was cloudy, with a temperature of 57 at Kansas City, and 54 at Springfield. Once again, at Manhattan, it was 57 degrees under sunny skies. Once again, at Topeka, it was 57 degrees under sunny skies. A flood warning continues for the following river. The Big Blue River near Blue Rapids. For more detailed information, go to www.weather.gov/Topeka. Now here is your National Weather Service forecast. Rest of today, mostly sunny. Highs in the middle 60s. Northeast winds 10 to 15 miles per hour. Tonight, partly cloudy in the evening, then mostly cloudy with a chance of showers with a slight chance of thunderstorms after midnight. Lows in the upper 40s. Northeast winds 5 to 10 miles per hour. Chance of rain 50%. Thursday, cloudy. A chance of showers in the morning, then showers likely with a slight chance of thunderstorms in the afternoon. Highs in the lower 60s. East winds 5 to 10 miles per hour with gusts up to 20 miles per hour. Chance of rain 70%. Thursday night, cloudy with a chance of thunderstorms. A chance of showers in the evening, then showers after midnight. Lows in the lower 50s. East winds 5 to 10 miles per hour. Chance of rain 80%. Friday, mostly cloudy with a slight chance of thunderstorms. Showers likely, mainly in the morning.

highs around 70. East winds 5 to 10 miles per hour. Chance of rain 70%. Friday night, mostly cloudy with a slight chance of thunderstorms. A slight chance of showers in the evening, then a chance of showers after midnight. Lows in the middle 50s. Chance of rain 50%. Saturday, mostly cloudy in the morning, then becoming partly sunny. A slight chance of showers. A slight chance of thunderstorms in the afternoon. Highs in the middle 70s. Saturday night, mostly cloudy. A chance of showers and thunderstorms after midnight. Lows in the middle 50s. Chance of rain 30%. Sunday, partly sunny. Highs around 80. Sunday night, partly cloudy. Lows in the upper 50s. Memorial Day, partly sunny. Highs in the lower 80s. Monday night, partly cloudy. Lows in the lower 60s. Tuesday, partly sunny. A slight chance of showers and thunderstorms in the afternoon. Highs in the middle 80s. 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Here are the 10 a.m. conditions for the local area. At Topeka, it was sunny. The temperature was 57 degrees, the dew point 39, and the relative humidity was 51%. The wind was northeast at 16 miles an hour. The pressure was 30.29 inches and steady. At Manhattan, it was sunny. The temperature was 57 degrees, the dew point 41, and the relative humidity was 55%. The wind was east at 10 miles an hour, gusting to 21. Around the region, at Lawrence, it was sunny, with a temperature of 57. It was mostly sunny, with a temperature of 57 at Emporia, 55 at Concordia, and 56 at Beatrice. It was partly sunny, with a temperature of 54 at Omaha, and 57 at Wichita. It was cloudy, with a temperature of 57 at Kansas City, and 54 at Springfield. Once again, at Manhattan, it was 57 degrees under sunny skies. Once again, at Topeka, it was 57 degrees under sunny skies. A flood warning continues for the following river. The Big Blue River near Blue Rapids. For more detailed information, go to www.weather.gov/Topeka. Now here is your National Weather Service forecast. Rest of today, mostly sunny. Highs in the middle 60s. Northeast winds 10 to 15 miles per hour. Tonight, partly cloudy in the evening, then mostly cloudy with a chance of showers with a slight chance of thunderstorms after midnight. Lows in the upper 40s. Northeast winds 5 to 10 miles per hour. Chance of rain 50%. Thursday, cloudy. A chance of showers in the morning, then showers likely with a slight chance of thunderstorms in the afternoon. Highs in the lower 60s. East winds 5 to 10 miles per hour with gusts up to 20 miles per hour. Chance of rain 70%. Thursday night, cloudy with a chance of thunderstorms. A chance of showers in the evening, then showers after midnight. Lows in the lower 50s. East winds 5 to 10 miles per hour. Chance of rain 80%. Friday, mostly cloudy with a slight chance of thunderstorms. Showers likely, mainly in the morning. Highs around 70. East winds 5 to 10 miles per hour. Chance of rain 70%. Friday night, mostly cloudy with a slight chance of thunderstorms. A slight chance of showers in the evening, then a chance of showers 50s. Chance of rain 50%. Saturday, mostly cloudy in the morning, then becoming partly sunny. A slight chance of showers. A slight chance of thunderstorms in the afternoon. Highs in the middle 70s. Saturday night, mostly cloudy. A chance of showers and thunderstorms after midnight. Lows in the middle 50s. Chance of rain 30%. Sunday, partly sunny. Highs around 80. Sunday night, partly cloudy.
lows in the upper 50s. Memorial Day, partly sunny. Highs in the lower 80s. Monday night, partly cloudy. Lows in the lower 60s. Tuesday, partly sunny. A slight chance of showers and thunderstorms in the afternoon. Highs in the middle 80s. The current time is 10:24 a.m. Central Daylight Time. 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Here are the 10 a.m. conditions for the local area. At Topeka, it was sunny. The temperature was 57 degrees, the dew point 39, and the relative humidity was 51%. The wind was northeast at 16 miles an hour. The pressure was 30.29 inches and steady. At Manhattan, it was sunny. The temperature was 57 degrees, the dew point 41, and the relative humidity was 55%. The wind was east at 10 miles an hour, gusting to 21. Around the region, at Lawrence, it was sunny, with a temperature of 57. It was mostly sunny, with a temperature of 57 at Emporia, 55 at Concordia, and 56 at Beatrice. It was partly sunny, with a temperature of 54 at Omaha, and 57 at Wichita. It was cloudy, with a temperature of 57 at Kansas City, and 54 at Springfield. Once again, at Manhattan, it was 57 degrees under sunny skies. Once again, at Topeka, it was 57 degrees under sunny skies. A flood warning continues for the following river. The Big Blue River near Blue Rapids. For more detailed information, go to www.weather.gov/Topeka. Now here is your National Weather Service forecast. Rest of today, mostly sunny. Highs in the middle 60s. Northeast winds 10 to 15 miles per hour. Tonight, partly cloudy in the evening, then mostly cloudy with a chance of showers with a slight chance of thunderstorms after midnight. Lows in the upper 40s. Northeast winds 5 to 10 miles per hour. Chance of rain 50%. Thursday, cloudy. A chance of showers in the morning, then showers likely with a slight chance of thunderstorms in the afternoon. Highs in the lower 60s. East winds 5 to 10 miles per hour with gusts up to 20 miles per hour. Chance of rain 70%. Thursday night, cloudy with a chance of thunderstorms. A chance of showers in the evening, then showers after midnight. Lows in the lower 50s. East winds 5 to 10 miles per hour. Chance of rain 80%. Friday, mostly cloudy with a slight chance of thunderstorms. Showers likely, mainly in the morning. Highs around 70. East winds 5 to 10 miles per hour. Chance of rain 70%. Friday night, mostly cloudy with a slight chance of thunderstorms. A slight chance of showers in the evening, then a chance of showers after midnight. Lows in the middle 50s. Chance of rain 50%. Saturday, mostly cloudy in the morning, then becoming partly sunny. A slight chance of showers. A slight chance of thunderstorms in the afternoon. Highs in the middle 70s. Saturday night, mostly cloudy. A chance of showers and thunderstorms after midnight. Lows in the middle 50s. Chance of rain 30%. Sunday, partly sunny. Highs around 80. Sunday night, partly cloudy. Lows in the upper 50s. Memorial Day, partly sunny. Highs in the lower 80s. Monday night, partly cloudy. Lows in the lower 60s. Tuesday, partly sunny. A slight chance of showers and thunderstorms in the afternoon. Highs in the middle 80s. 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Here are the 10 a.m. conditions for the local area. At Topeka, it was sunny. The temperature was 57 degrees, the dew point 39, and the relative humidity was 51%. The wind was northeast at 16 miles an hour. The pressure was 30.29 inches.

steady. At Manhattan, it was sunny. The temperature was 57 degrees, the dew point 41, and the relative humidity was 55%. The wind was east at 10 miles an hour, gusting to 21. Around the region, at Lawrence, it was sunny, with a temperature of 57. It was mostly sunny, with a temperature of 57 at Emporia, 55 at Concordia, and 56 at Beatrice. It was partly sunny, with a temperature of 54 at Omaha, and 57 at Wichita. It was cloudy, with a temperature of 57 at Kansas City, and 54 at Springfield. Once again, at Manhattan, it was 57 degrees under sunny skies. Once again, at Topeka, it was 57 degrees under sunny skies. A flood warning continues for the following river: the Big Blue River near Blue Rapids. For more detailed information, go to www.weather.gov/Topeka. Now here is your National Weather Service forecast. Rest of today, mostly sunny. Highs in the middle 60s. Northeast winds 10 to 15 miles per hour. Tonight, partly cloudy in the evening, then mostly cloudy with a chance of showers with a slight chance of thunderstorms after midnight. Lows in the upper 40s. Northeast winds 5 to 10 miles per hour. Chance of rain 50%. Thursday, cloudy. A chance of showers in the morning, then showers likely with a slight chance of thunderstorms in the afternoon. Highs in the lower 60s. East winds 5 to 10 miles per hour with gusts up to 20 miles per hour. Chance of rain 70%. Thursday night, cloudy with a chance of thunderstorms. A chance of showers in the evening, then showers after midnight. Lows in the lower 50s. East winds 5 to 10 miles per hour. Chance of rain 80%. Friday, mostly cloudy with a slight chance of thunderstorms. Showers likely, mainly in the morning. Highs around 70. East winds 5 to 10 miles per hour. Chance of rain 70%. Friday night, mostly cloudy with a slight chance of thunderstorms. A slight chance of showers in the evening, then a chance of showers after midnight. Lows in the middle 50s. Chance of rain 50%. Saturday, mostly cloudy in the morning, then becoming partly sunny. A slight chance of showers. A slight chance of thunderstorms in the afternoon. Highs in the middle 70s. Saturday night, mostly cloudy. A chance of showers and thunderstorms after midnight. Lows in the middle 50s. Chance of rain 30%. Sunday, partly sunny. Highs around 80. Sunday night, partly cloudy. Lows in the upper 50s. Memorial Day, partly sunny. Highs in the lower 80s. Monday night, partly cloudy. Lows in the lower 60s. Tuesday, partly sunny. A slight chance of showers and thunderstorms in the afternoon. Highs in the middle 80s, cloudy. Lows in the lower 60s. Tuesday, partly sunny. A slight chance of showers and thunderstorms in the afternoon. Highs in the middle 80s. 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Here are the 10 a.m. conditions for the local area. At Topeka, it was sunny. The temperature was 57 degrees, the dew point 39, and the relative humidity was 51%. The wind was northeast at 16 miles an hour. The pressure was 30.29 inches and steady. At Manhattan, it was sunny. The temperature was 57 degrees, the dew point 41, and the relative humidity was 55%. The wind was east at 10 miles an hour, gusting to 21. Around the region, at Lawrence, it was sunny, with a temperature of 57. It was mostly sunny, with a temperature of 57 at Emporia, 55 at Concordia, and 56 at Beatrice. It was partly sunny, with a temperature of 54 at Omaha, and 57 at Wichita. It was cloudy, with a temperature of 57 at Kansas City, and 54 at Springfield.

Once again, at Manhattan, it was 57 degrees under sunny skies. Once again, at Topeka, it was 57 degrees under sunny skies. A flood warning continues for the following river. The Big Blue River near Blue Rapids. For more detailed information, go to www.weather.gov/Topeka. Now here is your National Weather Service forecast. Rest of today, mostly sunny. Highs in the middle 60s. Northeast winds 10 to 15 miles per hour. Tonight, partly cloudy in the evening, then mostly cloudy with a chance of showers with a slight chance of thunderstorms after midnight. Lows in the upper 40s. Northeast winds 5 to 10 miles per hour. Chance of rain 50%. Thursday, cloudy. A chance of showers in the morning, then showers likely with a slight chance of thunderstorms in the afternoon. Highs in the lower 60s. East winds 5 to 10 miles per hour with gusts up to 20 miles per hour. Chance of rain 70%. Thursday night, cloudy with a chance of thunderstorms. A chance of showers in the evening, then showers after midnight. Lows in the lower 50s. East winds 5 to 10 miles per hour. Chance of rain 80%. Friday, mostly cloudy with a slight chance of thunderstorms. Showers likely, mainly in the morning. Highs around 70. East winds 5 to 10 miles per hour. Chance of rain 70%. Friday night, mostly cloudy with a slight chance of thunderstorms. A slight chance of showers in the evening, then a chance of showers after midnight. Lows in the middle 50s. Chance of rain 50%. Saturday, mostly cloudy in the morning, then becoming partly sunny. A slight chance of showers. A slight chance of thunderstorms in the afternoon. Highs in the middle 70s. Saturday night, mostly cloudy. A chance of showers and thunderstorms after midnight. Lows in the middle 50s. Chance of rain 30%. Sunday, partly sunny. Highs around 80. Sunday night, partly cloudy. Lows in the upper 50s. Memorial Day, partly sunny. Highs in the lower 80s. Monday night, partly cloudy. Lows in the lower 60s. Tuesday, partly sunny. A slight chance of showers and thunderstorms in the afternoon. Highs in the middle 80s. 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Here are the 10 a.m. conditions for the local area. At Topeka, it was sunny. The temperature was 57 degrees, the dew point 39, and the relative humidity was 51%. The wind was northeast at 16 miles an hour. The pressure was 30.29 inches and steady. At Manhattan, it was sunny. The temperature was 57 degrees, the dew point 41, and the relative humidity was 55%. The wind was east at 10 miles an hour, gusting to 21. Around the region, at Lawrence, it was sunny, with a temperature of 57. It was mostly sunny, with a temperature of 57 at Emporia, 55 at Concordia, and 56 at Beatrice. It was partly sunny, with a temperature of 54 at Omaha, and 57 at Wichita. It was cloudy, with a temperature of 57 at Kansas City, and 54 at Springfield. Once again, at Manhattan, it was 57 degrees under sunny skies. Once again, at Topeka, it was 57 degrees under sunny skies. This is NOAA Weather Radio WXK91 in Topeka. The current time is 10:38 a.m. Central Daylight Time. A flood warning continues for the following river. The Big Blue River near Blue Rapids. For more detailed information, go to www.weather.gov/Topeka. Now here is your National Weather Service forecast. Rest of today, mostly sunny. Highs in the middle 60s. Northeast winds 10 to 15 miles per hour. Tonight,
partly cloudy in the evening, then mostly cloudy with a chance of showers with a slight chance of thunderstorms after midnight. Lows in the upper 40s. Northeast winds 5 to 10 miles per hour. Chance of rain 50%. Thursday, cloudy. A chance of showers in the morning, then showers likely with a slight chance of thunderstorms in the afternoon. Highs in the lower 60s. East winds 5 to 10 miles per hour with gusts up to 20 miles per hour. Chance of rain 70%. Thursday night, cloudy with a chance of thunderstorms. A chance of showers in the evening, then showers after midnight. Lows in the lower 50s. East winds 5 to 10 miles per hour. Chance of rain 80%. Friday, mostly cloudy with a slight chance of thunderstorms. Showers likely, mainly in the morning. Highs around 70. East winds 5 to 10 miles per hour. Chance of rain 70%. Friday night, mostly cloudy with a slight chance of thunderstorms. A slight chance of showers in the evening, then a chance of showers after midnight. Lows in the middle 50s. Chance of rain 50%. Saturday, mostly cloudy in the morning, then becoming partly sunny. A slight chance of showers. A slight chance of thunderstorms in the afternoon. Highs in the middle 70s. Saturday night, mostly cloudy. A chance of showers and thunderstorms after midnight. Lows in the middle 50s. Chance of rain 30%. Sunday, partly sunny. Highs around 80. Sunday night, partly cloudy. Lows in the upper 50s. Memorial Day, partly sunny. Highs in the lower 80s. Monday night, partly cloudy. Lows in the lower 60s. Tuesday, partly sunny. A slight chance of showers and thunderstorms in the afternoon. Highs in the middle 80s. 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Here are the 10 a.m. conditions for the local area. At Topeka, it was sunny. The temperature was 57 degrees, the dew point 39, and the relative humidity was 51%. The wind was northeast at 16 miles an hour. The pressure was 30.29 inches and steady. At Manhattan, it was sunny. The temperature was 57 degrees, the dew point 41, and the relative humidity was 55%. The wind was east at 10 miles an hour, gusting to 21. Around the region, at Lawrence, it was sunny, with a temperature of 57. It was mostly sunny, with a temperature of 57 at Emporia, 55 at Concordia, and 56 at Beatrice. It was partly sunny, with a temperature of 54 at Omaha, and 57 at Wichita. It was cloudy, with a temperature of 57 at Kansas City, and 54 at Springfield. Once again, at Manhattan, it was 57 degrees under sunny skies. Once again, at Topeka, it was 57 degrees under sunny skies. A flood warning continues for the following river. The Big Blue River near Blue Rapids. For more detailed information, go to www.weather.gov/Topeka. Now here is your National Weather Service forecast. West of today, mostly sunny. Highs in the middle 60s. Northeast winds 10 to 15 miles per hour. Tonight, partly cloudy in the evening, then mostly cloudy with a chance of showers with a slight chance of thunderstorms after midnight. Lows in the upper 40s. Northeast winds 5 to 10 miles per hour. Chance of rain 50%. Thursday, cloudy. A chance of showers in the morning, then showers likely with a slight chance of thunderstorms in the afternoon. Highs in the lower 60s. East winds 5 to 10 miles per hour with gusts up to 20 miles per hour. Chance of rain 70%. Thursday night, cloudy with a chance of thunderstorms. A chance of showers in the evening, then showers after midnight. Lows in the lower 50s. East winds 5 to 10 miles per hour. Chance of rain 80%.
Friday, mostly cloudy with a slight chance of thunderstorm.

showers likely mainly in the morning. Highs around 70. East winds 5 to 10 miles per hour. Chance of rain 70%. Friday night, mostly cloudy with a slight chance of thunderstorms. A slight chance of showers in the evening, then a chance of showers after midnight. Lows in the middle 50s. Chance of rain 50%. Saturday, mostly cloudy in the morning, then becoming partly sunny. A slight chance of showers. A slight chance of thunderstorms in the afternoon. Highs in the middle 70s. Saturday night, mostly cloudy. A chance of showers and thunderstorms after midnight. Lows in the middle 50s. Chance of rain 30%. Sunday, partly sunny. Highs around 80. Sunday night, partly cloudy. Lows in the upper 50s. Memorial Day, partly sunny. Highs in the lower 80s. Monday night, partly cloudy. Lows in the lower 60s. Tuesday, partly sunny. A slight chance of showers and thunderstorms in the afternoon. Highs in the middle 80s. This is NOAA Weather Radio Station WXK91 in Topeka. Here are the 10 a.m. conditions for the local area. At Topeka, it was sunny. The temperature was 57 degrees, the dew point 39, and the relative humidity was 51%. The wind was northeast at 16 miles an hour. The pressure was 30.29 inches and steady. At Manhattan, it was sunny. The temperature was 57 degrees, the dew point 41, and the relative humidity was 55%. The wind was east at 10 miles an hour, gusting to 21. Around the region, at Lawrence, it was sunny, with a temperature of 57. It was mostly sunny, with a temperature of 57 at Emporia, 55 at Concordia, and 56 at Beatrice. It was partly sunny, with a temperature of 54 at Omaha, and 57 at Wichita. It was cloudy, with a temperature of 57 at Kansas City, and 54 at Springfield. Once again, at Manhattan, it was 57 degrees under sunny skies. Once again, at Topeka, it was 57 degrees under sunny skies. A flood warning continues for the following river. The Big Blue River near Blue Rapids. For more detailed information, go to www.weather.gov/Topeka. Now here is your National Weather Service forecast. Rest of today, mostly sunny. Highs in the middle 60s. Northeast winds 10 to 15 miles per hour. Tonight, partly cloudy in the evening, then mostly cloudy with a chance of showers with a slight chance of thunderstorms after midnight. Lows in the upper 40s. Northeast winds 5 to 10 miles per hour. Chance of rain 50%. Thursday, cloudy. A chance of showers in the morning, then showers likely with a slight chance of thunderstorms in the afternoon. Highs in the lower 60s. East winds 5 to 10 miles per hour with gusts up to 20 miles per hour. Chance of rain 70%. Thursday night, cloudy with a chance of thunderstorms. A chance of showers in the evening, then showers after midnight. Lows in the lower 50s. East winds 5 to 10 miles per hour. Chance of rain 80%. Friday, mostly cloudy with a slight chance of thunderstorms. Showers likely, mainly in the morning. Highs around 70. East winds 5 to 10 miles per hour. Chance of rain 70%. Friday night, mostly cloudy with a slight chance of thunderstorms. A slight chance of showers in the evening, then a chance of showers after midnight. Lows in the middle 50s. Chance of rain 50%. Saturday, mostly cloudy in the morning, then becoming partly sunny. A slight chance of showers. A slight chance of thunderstorms in the afternoon. Highs in the middle 70s. Saturday night, mostly cloudy. A chance of showers and thunderstorms after midnight. Lows in the middle 50s. Chance of rain 30%.

pressure was 30.29 inches and steady. At Manhattan, it was sunny. The temperature was 57 degrees, the dew point 41, and the relative humidity was 55%. The wind was east at 10 miles an hour, gusting to 21. Around the region, at Lawrence, it was sunny, with a temperature of 57. It was mostly sunny, with a temperature of 57 at Emporia, 55 at Concordia, and 56 at Beatrice. It was partly sunny, with a temperature of 54 at Omaha, and 57 at Wichita. It was cloudy, with a temperature of 57 at Kansas City, and 54 at Springfield. Once again, at Manhattan, it was 57 degrees under sunny skies. Once again, at Topeka, it was 57 degrees under sunny skies. A flood warning continues for the following river: the Big Blue River near Blue Rapids. For more detailed information, go to www.weather.gov/Topeka. Now here is your National Weather Service forecast. Rest of today, mostly sunny. Highs in the middle 60s. Northeast winds 10 to 15 miles per hour. Tonight, partly cloudy in the evening, then mostly cloudy with a chance of showers with a slight chance of thunderstorms after midnight. Lows in the upper 40s. Northeast winds 5 to 10 miles per hour. Chance of rain 50%. Thursday, cloudy. A chance of showers in the morning, then showers likely with a slight chance of thunderstorms in the afternoon. Highs in the lower 60s. East winds 5 to 10 miles per hour with gusts up to 20 miles per hour. Chance of rain 70%. Thursday night, cloudy with a chance of thunderstorms. A chance of showers in the evening, then showers after midnight. Lows in the lower 50s. East winds 5 to 10 miles per hour. Chance of rain 80%. Friday, mostly cloudy with a slight chance of thunderstorms. Showers likely, mainly in the morning. Highs around 70. East winds 5 to 10 miles per hour. Chance of rain 70%. Friday night, mostly cloudy with a slight chance of thunderstorms. A slight chance of showers in the evening, then a chance of showers after midnight. Lows in the middle 50s. Chance of rain 50%. Saturday, mostly cloudy in the morning, then becoming partly sunny. A slight chance of showers. A slight chance of thunderstorms in the afternoon. Highs in the middle 70s. Saturday night, mostly cloudy. A chance of showers and thunderstorms after midnight. Lows in the middle 50s. Chance of rain 30%. Sunday, partly sunny. Highs around 80. Sunday night, partly cloudy. Lows in the upper 50s. Memorial Day, partly sunny. Highs in the lower 80s. Monday night, partly cloudy. Lows in the lower 60s. Tuesday, partly sunny. A slight chance of showers and thunderstorms in the afternoon. Highs in the middle 80s. The current time is 10:53 a.m. Central Daylight Time. 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Here are the 10 a.m. conditions for the local area. At Topeka, it was sunny. The temperature was 57 degrees, the dew point 39, and the relative humidity was 51%. The wind was northeast at 16 miles an hour. The pressure was 30.29 inches and steady. At Manhattan, it was sunny. The temperature was 57 degrees, the dew point 41, and the relative humidity was 55%. The wind was east at 10 miles an hour, gusting to 21. Around the region, at Lawrence, it was sunny, with a temperature of 57. It was mostly sunny, with a temperature of 57 at Emporia, 55 at Concordia, and 56 at Beatrice. It was partly sunny, with a temperature of 54 at Omaha, and 57 at Wichita. It was cloudy, with a temperature of 57 at Kansas City, and 54 at Springfield. Once again, at Manhattan, it was 57 degrees.

degrees under sunny skies. Once again, at Topeka, it was 57 degrees under sunny skies. A flood warning continues for the following river: the Big Blue River near Blue Rapids. For more detailed information, go to www.weather.gov/Topeka. Now here is your National Weather Service forecast. Rest of today, mostly sunny. Highs in the middle 60s. Northeast winds 10 to 15 miles per hour. Tonight, partly cloudy in the evening, then mostly cloudy with a chance of showers with a slight chance of thunderstorms after midnight. Lows in the upper 40s. Northeast winds 5 to 10 miles per hour. Chance of rain 50%. Thursday, cloudy. A chance of showers in the morning, then showers likely with a slight chance of thunderstorms in the afternoon. Highs in the lower 60s. East winds 5 to 10 miles per hour with gusts up to 20 miles per hour. Chance of rain 70%. Thursday night, cloudy with a chance of thunderstorms. A chance of showers in the evening, then showers after midnight. Lows in the lower 50s. East winds 5 to 10 miles per hour. Chance of rain 80%. Friday, mostly cloudy with a slight chance of thunderstorms. Showers likely, mainly in the morning. Highs around 70. East winds 5 to 10 miles per hour. Chance of rain 70%. Friday night, mostly cloudy with a slight chance of thunderstorms. A slight chance of showers in the evening, then a chance of showers after midnight. Lows in the middle 50s. Chance of rain 50%. Saturday, mostly cloudy in the morning, then becoming partly sunny. A slight chance of showers. A slight chance of thunderstorms in the afternoon. Highs in the middle 70s. Saturday night, mostly cloudy. A chance of showers and thunderstorms after midnight. Lows in the middle 50s. Chance of rain 30%. Sunday, partly sunny. Highs around 80. Sunday night, partly cloudy. Lows in the upper 50s. Memorial Day, partly sunny. Highs in the lower 80s. Monday night, partly cloudy. Lows in the lower 60s. Tuesday, partly sunny. A slight chance of showers and thunderstorms in the afternoon. Highs in the middle 80s. 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Here are the 10 a.m. conditions for the local area. At Topeka, it was sunny. The temperature was 57 degrees, the dew point 39, and the relative humidity was 51%. The wind was northeast at 16 miles an hour. The pressure was 30.29 inches and steady. At Manhattan, it was sunny. The temperature was 57 degrees, the dew point 41, and the relative humidity was 55%. The wind was east at 10 miles an hour, gusting to 21. Around the region, at Lawrence, it was sunny, with a temperature of 57. It was mostly sunny, with a temperature of 57 at Emporia, 55 at Concordia, and 56 at Beatrice. It was partly sunny, with a temperature of 54 at Omaha, and 57 at Wichita. It was cloudy, with a temperature of 57 at Kansas City, and 54 at Springfield. Once again, at Manhattan, it was 57 degrees under sunny skies. Once again, at Topeka, it was 57 degrees under sunny skies. A flood warning continues for the following river: the Big Blue River near Blue Rapids. For more detailed information, go to www.weather.gov/Topeka. Now here is your National Weather Service forecast. Rest of today, mostly sunny. Highs in the middle 60s. Northeast winds 10 to 15 miles per hour. Tonight, partly cloudy in the evening, then mostly cloudy with a chance of showers with a slight chance of thunderstorms after midnight. Lows in the upper 40s. Northeast winds 5 to 10 miles per hour. Chance of rain 50%. Thursday, cloudy.

a chance of showers in the morning, then showers likely with a slight chance of thunderstorms in the afternoon. Highs in the lower 60s. East winds 5 to 10 miles per hour with gusts up to 20 miles per hour. Chance of rain 70%. Thursday night, cloudy with a chance of thunderstorms. A chance of showers in the evening, then showers after midnight. Lows in the lower 50s. East winds 5 to 10 miles per hour. Chance of rain 80%. Friday, mostly cloudy with a slight chance of thunderstorms. Showers likely, mainly in the morning. Highs around 70. East winds 5 to 10 miles per hour. Chance of rain 70%. Friday night, mostly cloudy with a slight chance of thunderstorms. A slight chance of showers in the evening, then a chance of showers after midnight. Lows in the middle 50s. Chance of rain 50%. Saturday, mostly cloudy in the morning, then becoming partly sunny. A slight chance of showers. A slight chance of thunderstorms in the afternoon. Highs in the middle 70s. Saturday night, mostly cloudy. A chance of showers and thunderstorms after midnight. Lows in the middle 50s. Chance of rain 30%. Sunday, partly sunny. Highs around 80. Sunday night, partly cloudy. Lows in the upper 50s. Memorial Day, partly sunny. Highs in the lower 80s. Monday night, partly cloudy. Lows in the lower 60s. Tuesday, partly sunny. A slight chance of showers and thunderstorms in the afternoon. Highs in the middle 80s. 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Here are the 10 a.m. conditions for the local area. At Topeka, it was sunny. The temperature was 57 degrees, the dew point 39, and the relative humidity was 51%. The wind was northeast at 16 miles an hour. The pressure was 30.29 inches and steady. At Manhattan, it was sunny. The temperature was 57 degrees, the dew point 41, and the relative humidity was 55%. The wind was east at 10 miles an hour, gusting to 21. Around the region, at Lawrence, it was sunny, with a temperature of 57. It was mostly sunny, with a temperature of 57 at Emporia, 55 at Concordia, and 56 at Beatrice. It was partly sunny, with a temperature of 54 at Omaha, and 57 at Wichita. It was cloudy, with a temperature of 57 at Kansas City, and 54 at Springfield. Once again, at Manhattan, it was 57 degrees under sunny skies. Once again, at Topeka, it was 57 degrees under sunny skies. A flood warning continues for the following river. The Big Blue River near Blue Rapids. For more detailed information, go to www.weather.gov/Topeka. Now here is your National Weather Service forecast. West of today, mostly sunny. Highs in the middle 60s. Northeast winds 10 to 15 miles per hour. Tonight, partly cloudy in the evening, then mostly cloudy with a chance of showers with a slight chance of thunderstorms after midnight. Lows in the upper 40s. Northeast winds 5 to 10 miles per hour. Chance of rain 50%. Thursday, cloudy. A chance of showers in the morning, then showers likely with a slight chance of thunderstorms in the afternoon. Highs in the lower 60s. East winds 5 to 10 miles per hour with gusts up to 20 miles per hour. Chance of rain 70%. Thursday night, cloudy with a chance of thunderstorms. A chance of showers in the evening, then showers after midnight. Lows in the lower 50s. East winds 5 to 10 miles per hour. Chance of rain 80%. Friday, mostly cloudy with a slight chance of thunderstorms. Showers likely, mainly in the morning. Highs around 70. East winds 5 to 10 miles per hour. Chance of rain 70%. Friday night, mostly

cloudy with a slight chance of thunderstorms. A slight chance of showers in the evening, then a chance of showers after midnight. Lows in the middle 50s. Chance of rain 50%. Saturday, mostly cloudy in the morning, then becoming partly sunny. A slight chance of showers. A slight chance of thunderstorms in the afternoon. Highs in the middle 70s. Saturday night, mostly cloudy. A chance of showers and thunderstorms after midnight. Lows in the middle 50s. Chance of rain 30%. Sunday, partly sunny. Highs around 80. Sunday night, partly cloudy. Lows in the upper 50s. Memorial Day, partly sunny. Highs in the lower 80s. Monday night, partly cloudy. Lows in the lower 60s. Tuesday, partly sunny. A slight chance of showers and thunderstorms in the afternoon. Highs in the middle 80s. This is NOAA Weather Radio Station WXK91 in Topeka. A flood warning continues for the following river. The Big Blue River near Blue Rapids. For more detailed information, go to www.weather.gov/Topeka. Now here is your National Weather Service forecast. Rest of today, mostly sunny. Highs in the middle 60s. Northeast winds 10 to 15 miles per hour. Tonight, partly cloudy in the evening, then mostly cloudy with a chance of showers with a slight chance of thunderstorms after midnight. Lows in the upper 40s. Northeast winds 5 to 10 miles per hour. Chance of rain 50%. Thursday, cloudy. A chance of showers in the morning, then showers likely with a slight chance of thunderstorms in the afternoon. Highs in the lower 60s. East winds 5 to 10 miles per hour with gusts up to 20 miles per hour. Chance of rain 70%. Thursday night, cloudy with a chance of thunderstorms. A chance of showers in the evening, then showers after midnight. Lows in the lower 50s. East winds 5 to 10 miles per hour. Chance of rain 80%. Friday, mostly cloudy with a slight chance of thunderstorms. Showers likely, mainly in the morning. Highs around 70. East winds 5 to 10 miles per hour. Chance of rain 70%. Friday night, mostly cloudy with a slight chance of thunderstorms. A slight chance of showers in the evening, then a chance of showers after midnight. Lows in the middle 50s. Chance of rain 50%. Saturday, mostly cloudy in the morning, then becoming partly sunny. A slight chance of showers. A slight chance of thunderstorms in the afternoon. Highs in the middle 70s. Saturday night, mostly cloudy. A chance of showers and thunderstorms after midnight. Lows in the middle 50s. Chance of rain 30%. Sunday, partly sunny. Highs around 80. Sunday night, partly cloudy. Lows in the upper 50s. Memorial Day, partly sunny. Highs in the lower 80s. Monday night, partly cloudy. Lows in the lower 60s. Tuesday, partly sunny. A slight chance of showers and thunderstorms in the afternoon. Highs in the middle 80s. The current time is 11:09 a.m. Central Daylight Time. 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A flood warning continues for the following river. The Big Blue River near Blue Rapids. For more detailed information, go to www.weather.gov/Topeka. Now here is your National Weather Service forecast. Rest of today, mostly sunny. Highs in the middle 60s. Northeast winds 10 to 15 miles per hour. Tonight, partly cloudy in the evening, then mostly cloudy with a chance of showers with a slight chance of thunderstorms after midnight. Lows in the upper 40s. Northeast winds 5 to 10 miles per hour. Chance of rain 50%. Thursday, cloudy. A chance of showers.

in the morning, then showers likely with a slight chance of thunderstorms in the afternoon. Highs in the lower 60s. East winds 5 to 10 miles per hour with gusts up to 20 miles per hour. Chance of rain 70%. Thursday night, cloudy with a chance of thunderstorms. A chance of showers in the evening, then showers after midnight. Lows in the lower 50s. East winds 5 to 10 miles per hour. Chance of rain 80%. Friday, mostly cloudy with a slight chance of thunderstorms. Showers likely, mainly in the morning. Highs around 70. East winds 5 to 10 miles per hour. Chance of rain 70%. Friday night, mostly cloudy with a slight chance of thunderstorms. A slight chance of showers in the evening, then a chance of showers after midnight. Lows in the middle 50s. Chance of rain 50%. Saturday, mostly cloudy in the morning, then becoming partly sunny. A slight chance of showers. A slight chance of thunderstorms in the afternoon. Highs in the middle 70s. Saturday night, mostly cloudy. A chance of showers and thunderstorms after midnight. Lows in the middle 50s. Chance of rain 30%. Sunday, partly sunny. Highs around 80. Sunday night, partly cloudy. Lows in the upper 50s. Memorial Day, partly sunny. Highs in the lower 80s. Monday night, partly cloudy. Lows in the lower 60s. Tuesday, partly sunny. A slight chance of showers and thunderstorms in the afternoon. Highs in the middle 80s. This is NOAA Weather Radio Station WXK91 in Topeka. Here are the 11 a.m. conditions for the local area. At Topeka, it was sunny. The temperature was 59 degrees, the dew point 40, and the relative humidity was 49%. The wind was northeast at 9 miles an hour. The pressure was 30.27 inches and falling. At Manhattan, it was mostly sunny. The temperature was 58 degrees, the dew point 41, and the relative humidity was 53%. The wind was east at 10 miles an hour. Around the region, it was sunny, with a temperature of 59 at Lawrence, 59 at Kansas City, and 57 at Concordia. At Beatrice, it was mostly sunny, with a temperature of 57. It was partly sunny, with a temperature of 58 at Emporia, 56 at Omaha, and 59 at Wichita. At Springfield, it was cloudy, with a temperature of 55. Once again, at Manhattan, it was 58 degrees under mostly sunny skies. Once again, at Topeka, it was 59 degrees under sunny skies. A flood warning continues for the following river. The Big Blue River near Blue Rapids. For more detailed information, go to www.weather.gov/Topeka. Now here is your National Weather Service forecast. West of today, mostly sunny. Highs in the middle 60s. Northeast winds 10 to 15 miles per hour. Tonight, partly cloudy in the evening, then mostly cloudy with a chance of showers with a slight chance of thunderstorms after midnight. Lows in the upper 40s. Northeast winds 5 to 10 miles per hour. Chance of rain 50%. Thursday, cloudy. A chance of showers in the morning, then showers likely with a slight chance of thunderstorms in the afternoon. Highs in the lower 60s. East winds 5 to 10 miles per hour with gusts up to 20 miles per hour. Chance of rain 70%. Thursday night, cloudy with a chance of thunderstorms. A chance of showers in the evening, then showers after midnight. Lows in the lower 50s. East winds 5 to 10 miles per hour. Chance of rain 80%. Friday, mostly cloudy with a slight chance of thunderstorms. Showers likely, mainly in the morning. Highs around 70. East winds 5 to 10 miles per hour. Chance of rain 70%. Friday night, mostly cloudy with a slight chance of thunderstorms.

storms. A slight chance of showers in the evening, then a chance of showers after midnight. Lows in the middle 50s. Chance of rain 50%. Saturday, mostly cloudy in the morning, then becoming partly sunny. A slight chance of showers. A slight chance of thunderstorms in the afternoon. Highs in the middle 70s. Saturday night, mostly cloudy. A chance of showers and thunderstorms after midnight. Lows in the middle 50s. Chance of rain 30%. Sunday, partly sunny. Highs around 80. Sunday night, partly cloudy. Lows in the upper 50s. Memorial Day, partly sunny. Highs in the lower 80s. Monday night, partly cloudy. Lows in the lower 60s. Tuesday, partly sunny. A slight chance of showers and thunderstorms in the afternoon. Highs in the middle 80s. 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Here are the 11 a.m. conditions for the local area. At Topeka, it was sunny. The temperature was 59 degrees, the dew point 40, and the relative humidity was 49%. The wind was northeast at 9 miles an hour. The pressure was 30.27 inches and falling. At Manhattan, it was mostly sunny. The temperature was 58 degrees, the dew point 41, and the relative humidity was 53%. The wind was east at 10 miles an hour. Around the region, it was sunny, with a temperature of 59 at Lawrence, 59 at Kansas City, and 57 at Concordia. At Beatrice, it was mostly sunny, with a temperature of 57. It was partly sunny, with a temperature of 58 at Emporia, 56 at Omaha, and 59 at Wichita. At Springfield, it was cloudy, with a temperature of 55. Once again, at Manhattan, it was 58 degrees under mostly sunny skies. Once again, at Topeka, it was 59 degrees under sunny skies. A flood warning continues for the following river. The Big Blue River near Blue Rapids. For more detailed information, go to www.weather.gov/Topeka. Now here is your National Weather Service forecast. Rest of today, mostly sunny. Highs in the middle 60s. Northeast winds 10 to 15 miles per hour. Tonight, partly cloudy in the evening, then mostly cloudy with a chance of showers with a slight chance of thunderstorms after midnight. Lows in the upper 40s. Northeast winds 5 to 10 miles per hour. Chance of rain 50%. Thursday, cloudy. A chance of showers in the morning, then showers likely with a slight chance of thunderstorms in the afternoon. Highs in the lower 60s. East winds 5 to 10 miles per hour with gusts up to 20 miles per hour. Chance of rain 70%. Thursday night, cloudy with a chance of thunderstorms. A chance of showers in the evening, then showers after midnight. Lows in the lower 50s.

cloudy with a slight chance of thunderstorms. Showers likely, mainly in the morning. Highs around 70. East winds 5 to 10 miles per hour. Chance of rain 70%. Friday night, mostly cloudy with a slight chance of thunderstorms. A slight chance of showers in the evening, then a chance of showers after midnight. Lows in the middle 50s. Chance of rain 50%. Saturday, mostly cloudy in the morning, then becoming partly sunny. A slight chance of showers. A slight chance of thunderstorms in the afternoon. Highs in the middle 70s. Saturday night, mostly cloudy. A chance of showers and thunderstorms after midnight. Lows in the middle 50s. Chance of rain 30%. Sunday, partly sunny. Highs around 80. Sunday night, partly cloudy. Lows in the upper 50s. Memorial Day, partly sunny. Highs in the lower 80s. Monday night, partly cloudy. Lows in the lower 60s. Tuesday, partly sunny. A slight chance of showers and thunderstorms in the afternoon. Highs in the middle 80s. 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Here are the 11 a.m. conditions for the local area. At Topeka, it was sunny. The temperature was 59 degrees, the dew point 40, and the relative humidity was 49%. The wind was northeast at 9 miles an hour. The pressure was 30.27 inches and falling. At Manhattan, it was mostly sunny. The temperature was 58 degrees, the dew point 41, and the relative humidity was 53%. The wind was east at 10 miles an hour. Around the region, it was sunny, with a temperature of 59 at Lawrence, 59 at Kansas City, and 57 at Concordia. At Beatrice, it was mostly sunny, with a temperature of 57. It was partly sunny, with a temperature of 58 at Emporia, 56 at Omaha, and 59 at Wichita. At Springfield, it was cloudy, with a temperature of 55. Once again, at Manhattan, it was 58 degrees under mostly sunny skies. Once again, at Topeka, it was 59 degrees under sunny skies. A flood warning continues for the following river. The Big Blue River near Blue Rapids. For more detailed information, go to www.weather.gov/Topeka. Now here is your National Weather Service forecast. Rest of today, mostly sunny. Highs in the middle 60s. Northeast winds 10 to 15 miles per hour. Tonight, partly cloudy in the evening, then mostly cloudy with a chance of showers with a slight chance of thunderstorms after midnight. Lows in the upper 40s. Northeast winds 5 to 10 miles per hour. Chance of rain 50%. Thursday, cloudy. A chance of showers in the morning, then showers likely with a slight chance of thunderstorms in the afternoon. Highs in the lower 60s. East winds 5 to 10 miles per hour with gusts up to 20 miles per hour. Chance of rain 70%. Thursday night, cloudy with a chance of thunderstorms. A chance of showers in the evening, then showers after midnight. Lows in the lower 50s. East winds 5 to 10 miles per hour. Chance of rain 80%. Friday, mostly cloudy with a slight chance of thunderstorms. Showers likely, mainly in the morning. Highs around 70. East winds 5 to 10 miles per hour. Chance of rain 70%. Friday night, mostly cloudy with a slight chance of thunderstorms. A slight chance of showers in the evening, then a chance of showers after midnight. Lows in the middle 50s. Chance of rain 50%. Saturday, mostly cloudy in the morning, then becoming partly sunny. A slight chance of showers. A slight chance of thunderstorms in the afternoon. Highs in the middle 70s. Saturday night, mostly cloudy. A chance of showers and thunderstorms after midnight. Lows in the middle 50s.

chance of rain 30%. Sunday, partly sunny. Highs around 80. Sunday night, partly cloudy. Lows in the upper 50s. Memorial Day, partly sunny. Highs in the lower 80s. Monday night, partly cloudy. Lows in the lower 60s. Tuesday, partly sunny. A slight chance of showers and thunderstorms in the afternoon. Highs in the middle 80s. The current time is 11:24 a.m. Central Daylight Time. 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Here are the 11 a.m. conditions for the local area. At Topeka, it was sunny. The temperature was 59 degrees, the dew point 40, and the relative humidity was 49%. The wind was northeast at 9 miles an hour. The pressure was 30.27 inches and falling. At Manhattan, it was mostly sunny. The temperature was 58 degrees, the dew point 41, and the relative humidity was 53%. The wind was east at 10 miles an hour. Around the region, it was sunny, with a temperature of 59 at Lawrence, 59 at Kansas City, and 57 at Concordia. At Beatrice, it was mostly sunny, with a temperature of 57. It was partly sunny, with a temperature of 58 at Emporia, 56 at Omaha, and 59 at Wichita. At Springfield, it was cloudy, with a temperature of 55. Once again, at Manhattan, it was 58 degrees under mostly sunny skies. Once again, at Topeka, it was 59 degrees under sunny skies. A flood warning continues for the following river. The Big Blue River near Blue Rapids. For more detailed information, go to www.weather.gov/Topeka. Now here is your National Weather Service forecast. West of today, mostly sunny. Highs in the middle 60s. Northeast winds 10 to 15 miles per hour. Tonight, partly cloudy in the evening, then mostly cloudy with a chance of showers with a slight chance of thunderstorms after midnight. Lows in the upper 40s. Northeast winds 5 to 10 miles per hour. Chance of rain 50%. Thursday, cloudy. A chance of showers in the morning, then showers likely with a slight chance of thunderstorms in the afternoon. Highs in the lower 60s. East winds 5 to 10 miles per hour with gusts up to 20 miles per hour. Chance of rain 70%. Thursday night, cloudy with a chance of thunderstorms. A chance of showers in the evening, then showers after midnight. Lows in the lower 50s. East winds 5 to 10 miles per hour. Chance of rain 80%. Friday, mostly cloudy with a slight chance of thunderstorms. Showers likely, mainly in the morning. Highs around 70. East winds 5 to 10 miles per hour. Chance of rain 70%. Friday night, mostly cloudy with a slight chance of thunderstorms. A slight chance of showers in the evening, then a chance of showers after midnight. Lows in the middle 50s. Chance of rain 50%. Saturday, mostly cloudy in the morning, then becoming partly sunny. A slight chance of showers. A slight chance of thunderstorms in the afternoon. Highs in the middle 70s. Saturday night, mostly cloudy. A chance of showers and thunderstorms after midnight. Lows in the middle 50s. Chance of rain 30%. Sunday, partly sunny. Highs around 80. Sunday night, partly cloudy. Lows in the upper 50s. Memorial Day, partly sunny. Highs in the lower 80s. Monday night, partly cloudy. Lows in the lower 60s. Tuesday, partly sunny. A slight chance of showers and thunderstorms in the afternoon. Highs in the middle 80s. 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Here are the 11 a.m. conditions for the local area. At Topeka, it was sunny. The temperature was 59 degrees. The

Friday night, mostly cloudy with a slight chance of thunderstorms. A slight chance of showers in the evening, then a chance of showers after midnight. Lows in the middle 50s. Chance of rain 50%. Morning, then becoming partly sunny. A slight chance of showers. A slight chance of thunderstorms in the afternoon. Highs in the middle 70s. Saturday night, mostly cloudy. A chance of showers and thunderstorms after midnight. Lows in the middle 50s. Chance of rain 30%. Sunday, partly sunny. Highs around 80. Sunday night, partly cloudy. Lows in the upper 50s. Memorial Day, partly sunny. Highs in the lower 80s. Monday night, partly cloudy. Lows in the lower 60s. Tuesday, partly sunny. A slight chance of showers and thunderstorms in the afternoon. Highs in the middle 80s. 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Here are the 11 a.m. conditions for the local area. At Topeka, it was sunny. The temperature was 59 degrees, the dew point 40, and the relative humidity was 49%. The wind was northeast at 9 miles an hour. The pressure was 30.27 inches and falling. At Manhattan, it was mostly sunny. The temperature was 58 degrees, the dew point 41, and the relative humidity was 53%. The wind was east at 10 miles an hour. Around the region, it was sunny, with a temperature of 59 at Lawrence, 59 at Kansas City, and 57 at Concordia. At Beatrice, it was mostly sunny, with a temperature of 57. It was partly sunny, with a temperature of 58 at Emporia, 56 at Omaha, and 59 at Wichita. At Springfield, it was cloudy, with a temperature of 55. Once again, at Manhattan, it was 58 degrees under mostly sunny skies. Once again, at Topeka, it was 59 degrees under sunny skies. A flood warning continues for the following river. The Big Blue River near Blue Rapids. For more detailed information, go to www.weather.gov/Topeka. Now here is your National Weather Service forecast. West of today, mostly sunny. Highs in the middle 60s. Northeast winds 10 to 15 miles per hour. Tonight, partly cloudy in the evening, then mostly cloudy with a chance of showers with a slight chance of thunderstorms after midnight. Lows in the upper 40s. Northeast winds 5 to 10 miles per hour. Chance of rain 50%. Thursday, cloudy. A chance of showers in the morning, then showers likely with a slight chance of thunderstorms in the afternoon. Highs in the lower 60s. East winds 5 to 10 miles per hour with gusts up to 20 miles per hour. Chance of rain 70%. Thursday night, cloudy with a chance of thunderstorms. A chance of showers in the evening, then showers after midnight. Lows in the lower 50s. East winds 5 to 10 miles per hour. Chance of rain 80%. Friday, mostly cloudy with a slight chance of thunderstorms. Showers likely, mainly in the morning. Highs around 70. East winds 5 to 10 miles per hour. Chance of rain 70%. Friday night, mostly cloudy with a slight chance of thunderstorms. A slight chance of showers in the evening, then a chance of showers after midnight. Lows in the middle 50s. Chance of rain 50%. Saturday, mostly cloudy in the morning, then becoming partly sunny. A slight chance of showers. A slight chance of thunderstorms in the afternoon. Highs in the middle 70s. Saturday night, mostly cloudy. A chance of showers and thunderstorms after midnight. Lows in the middle 50s. Chance of rain 30%. Sunday, partly sunny. Highs around 80. Sunday night, partly cloudy. Lows in the upper 50s. Memorial Day, partly sunny. Highs in the lower 80s.

AM conditions for the local area. At Topeka, it was sunny. The temperature was 59 degrees, the dew point 40, and the relative humidity was 49%. The wind was northeast at 9 miles an hour. The pressure was 30.27 inches and falling. At Manhattan, it was mostly sunny. The temperature was 58 degrees, the dew point 41, and the relative humidity was 53%. The wind was east at 10 miles an hour. Around the region, it was sunny, with a temperature of 59 at Lawrence, 59 at Kansas City, and 57 at Concordia. At Beatrice, it was mostly sunny, with a temperature of 57. It was partly sunny, with a temperature of 58 at Emporia, 56 at Omaha, and 59 at Wichita. At Springfield, it was cloudy, with a temperature of 55. Once again, at Manhattan, it was 58 degrees under mostly sunny skies. Once again, at Topeka, it was 59 degrees under sunny skies. A flood warning continues for the following river. The Big Blue River near Blue Rapids. For more detailed information, go to www.weather.gov/Topeka. Now here is your National Weather Service forecast. Rest of today, mostly sunny. Highs in the middle 60s. Northeast winds 10 to 15 miles per hour. Tonight, partly cloudy in the evening, then mostly cloudy with a chance of showers with a slight chance of thunderstorms after midnight. Lows in the upper 40s. Northeast winds 5 to 10 miles per hour. Chance of rain 50%. Thursday, cloudy. A chance of showers in the morning, then showers likely with a slight chance of thunderstorms in the afternoon. Highs in the lower 60s. East winds 5 to 10 miles per hour with gusts up to 20 miles per hour. Chance of rain 70%. Thursday night, cloudy with a chance of thunderstorms. A chance of showers in the evening, then showers after midnight. Lows in the lower 50s. East winds 5 to 10 miles per hour. Chance of rain 80%. Friday, mostly cloudy with a slight chance of thunderstorms. Showers likely, mainly in the morning. Highs around 70. East winds 5 to 10 miles per hour. Chance of rain 70%. Friday night, mostly cloudy with a slight chance of thunderstorms. A slight chance of showers in the evening, then a chance of showers after midnight. Lows in the middle 50s. Chance of rain 50%. Saturday, mostly cloudy in the morning, then becoming partly sunny. A slight chance of showers. A slight chance of thunderstorms in the afternoon. Highs in the middle 70s. Saturday night, mostly cloudy. A chance of showers and thunderstorms after midnight. Lows in the middle 50s. Chance of rain 30%. Sunday, partly sunny. Highs around 80. Sunday night, partly cloudy. Lows in the upper 50s. Memorial Day, partly sunny. Highs in the lower 80s. Monday night, partly cloudy. Lows in the lower 60s. Tuesday, partly sunny. A slight chance of showers and thunderstorms in the afternoon. Highs in the middle 80s. 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Here are the 11 a.m. conditions for the local area. At Topeka, it was sunny. The temperature was 59 degrees, the dew point 40, and the relative humidity was 49%. The wind was northeast at 9 miles an hour. The pressure was 30.27 inches and falling. At Manhattan, it was mostly sunny. The temperature was 58 degrees, the dew point 41, and the relative humidity was 53%. The wind was east at 10 miles an hour. Around the region, it was sunny, with a temperature of 59 at Lawrence, 59 at Kansas City, and 57 at Concordia. At Beatrice, it was mostly sunny, with a temperature of 57. It was partly sunny, with a temperature of 58 at Emporia, 56 at Omaha, and 50

69 at Wichita. At Springfield, it was cloudy with a temperature of 55. Once again, at Manhattan, it was 58 degrees under mostly sunny skies. Once again, at Topeka, it was 59 degrees under sunny skies. A flood warning continues for the following river: the Big Blue River near Blue Rapids. For more detailed information, go to www.weather.gov/Topeka. Now here is your National Weather Service forecast. West of today, mostly sunny. Highs in the middle 60s. Northeast winds 10 to 15 miles per hour. Tonight, partly cloudy in the evening, then mostly cloudy with a chance of showers with a slight chance of thunderstorms after midnight. Lows in the upper 40s. Northeast winds 5 to 10 miles per hour. Chance of rain 50%. Thursday, cloudy. A chance of showers in the morning, then showers likely with a slight chance of thunderstorms in the afternoon. Highs in the lower 60s. East winds 5 to 10 miles per hour with gusts up to 20 miles per hour. Chance of rain 70%. Thursday night, cloudy with a chance of thunderstorms. A chance of showers in the evening, then showers after midnight. Lows in the lower 50s. East winds 5 to 10 miles per hour. Chance of rain 80%. Friday, mostly cloudy with a slight chance of thunderstorms. Showers likely, mainly in the morning. Highs around 70. East winds 5 to 10 miles per hour. Chance of rain 70%. Friday night, mostly cloudy with a slight chance of thunderstorms. A slight chance of showers in the evening, then a chance of showers after midnight. Lows in the middle 50s. Chance of rain 50%. Saturday, mostly cloudy in the morning, then becoming partly sunny. A slight chance of showers. A slight chance of thunderstorms in the afternoon. Highs in the middle 70s. Saturday night, mostly cloudy. A chance of showers and thunderstorms after midnight. Lows in the middle 50s. Chance of rain 30%. Sunday, partly sunny. Highs around 80. Sunday night, partly cloudy. Lows in the upper 50s. Memorial Day, partly sunny. Highs in the lower 80s. Monday night, partly cloudy. Lows in the lower 60s. Tuesday, partly sunny. A slight chance of showers and thunderstorms in the afternoon. Highs in the middle 80s. The current time is 11:53 a.m. Central Daylight Time. 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Here are the 11 a.m. conditions for the local area. At Topeka, it was sunny. The temperature was 59 degrees, the dew point 40, and the relative humidity was 49%. The wind was northeast at 9 miles an hour. The pressure was 30.27 inches and falling. At Manhattan, it was mostly sunny. The temperature was 58 degrees, the dew point 41, and the relative humidity was 53%. The wind was east at 10 miles an hour. Around the region, it was sunny, with a temperature of 59 at Lawrence, 59 at Kansas City, and 57 at Concordia. At Beatrice, it was mostly sunny, with a temperature of 57. It was partly sunny, with a temperature of 58 at Emporia, 56 at Omaha, and 59 at Wichita. At Springfield, it was cloudy, with a temperature of 55. Once again, at Manhattan, it was 58 degrees under mostly sunny skies. Once again, at Topeka, it was 59 degrees under sunny skies. A flood warning continues for the following river: the Big Blue River near Blue Rapids. For more detailed information, go to www.weather.gov/Topeka. Now here is your National Weather Service forecast. West of today, mostly sunny. Highs in the middle 60s. Northeast winds 10 to 15 miles per hour. Tonight, partly cloudy in the evening,
then mostly cloudy with a chance of showers with a slight chance of thunderstorms after midnight. Lows in the upper 40s. Northeast winds 5 to 10 miles per hour. Chance of rain 50%. Thursday, cloudy. A chance of showers in the morning, then showers likely with a slight chance of thunderstorms in the afternoon. Highs in the lower 60s. East winds 5 to 10 miles per hour with gusts up to 20 miles per hour. Chance of rain 70%. Thursday night, cloudy with a chance of thunderstorms. A chance of showers in the evening, then showers after midnight. Lows in the lower 50s. East winds 5 to 10 miles per hour. Chance of rain 80%. Friday, mostly cloudy with a slight chance of thunderstorms. Showers likely, mainly in the morning. Highs around 70. East winds 5 to 10 miles per hour. Chance of rain 70%. Friday night, mostly cloudy with a slight chance of thunderstorms. A slight chance of showers in the evening, then a chance of showers after midnight. Lows in the middle 50s. Chance of rain 50%. Saturday, mostly cloudy in the morning, then becoming partly sunny. A slight chance of showers. A slight chance of thunderstorms in the afternoon. Highs in the middle 70s. Saturday night, mostly cloudy. A chance of showers and thunderstorms after midnight. Lows in the middle 50s. Chance of rain 30%. Sunday, partly sunny. Highs around 80. Sunday night, partly cloudy. Lows in the upper 50s. Memorial Day, partly sunny. Highs in the lower 80s. Monday night, partly cloudy. Lows in the lower 60s. Tuesday, partly sunny. A slight chance of showers and thunderstorms in the afternoon. Highs in the middle 80s. 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Here are the 11 a.m. conditions for the local area. At Topeka, it was sunny. The temperature was 59 degrees, the dew point 40, and the relative humidity was 49%. The wind was northeast at 9 miles an hour. The pressure was 30.27 inches and falling. At Manhattan, it was mostly sunny. The temperature was 58 degrees, the dew point 41, and the relative humidity was 53%. The wind was east at 10 miles an hour. Around the region, it was sunny, with a temperature of 59 at Lawrence, 59 at Kansas City, and 57 at Concordia. At Beatrice, it was mostly sunny, with a temperature of 57. It was partly sunny, with a temperature of 58 at Emporia, 56 at Omaha, and 59 at Wichita. At Springfield, it was cloudy, with a temperature of 55. Once again, at Manhattan, it was 58 degrees under mostly sunny skies. Once again, at Topeka, it was 59 degrees under sunny skies. A flood warning continues for the following river. The Big Blue River near Blue Rapids. For more detailed information, go to www.weather.gov/Topeka. Now here is your National Weather Service forecast. West of today, sunny. Highs in the middle 60s. Northeast winds around 10 miles per hour. Tonight, partly cloudy in the evening, then mostly cloudy with a chance of showers after midnight. Lows in the upper 40s. Northeast winds 5 to 10 miles per hour. Chance of rain 40%. Thursday, cloudy with a chance of showers. A slight chance of thunderstorms in the afternoon. Highs in the lower 60s. East winds 5 to 10 miles per hour. Chance of rain 40%. Thursday night, cloudy with a chance of thunderstorms. A chance of showers in the evening, then showers after midnight. Lows in the lower 50s. East winds 5 to 10 miles.

proceeding was a test of the warning alarm system of National Weather Service radio station WXK91 in Topeka, Kansas. During potential or actual dangerous weather situations, specially built receivers are automatically activated by the signal to warn of the impending hazard. Tests of these receivers are normally conducted twice each Wednesday. The first test will occur around noon and the second near 7 p.m. When there is severe weather, or the threat of severe weather in the area, the test will be postponed until the next good weather day. Reception of this broadcast, and especially the warning alarm, will vary at any given location. This variability, normally more noticeable at greater distances from the transmitter, will occur, even though you are using a good quality receiver in perfect working order. To provide the most consistent warning service possible, the warning alarm will be activated for selected watches and warnings affecting the following counties: Shawnee, Wabansee, Douglas, Osage, Jefferson, Jackson, Pottawatomie, Riley, Geary, Atchison, and Morris. We now return to normal programming. Now here is your National Weather Service forecast. Rest of today, sunny. Highs in the middle 60s. Northeast winds around 10 miles per hour. Tonight, partly cloudy in the evening, then mostly cloudy with a chance of showers after midnight. Lows in the upper 40s. Northeast winds 5 to 10 miles per hour. Chance of rain 40%. Thursday, cloudy with a chance of showers. A slight chance of thunderstorms in the afternoon. Highs in the lower 60s. East winds 5 to 10 miles per hour. Chance of rain 40%. Thursday night, cloudy with a chance of thunderstorms. A chance of showers in the evening, then showers after midnight. Lows in the lower 50s. East winds 5 to 10 miles per hour. Chance of rain 80%. Friday, mostly cloudy with a slight chance of thunderstorms. Showers likely, mainly in the morning. Highs around 70. East winds 5 to 10 miles per hour. Chance of rain 70%. Friday night, mostly cloudy with a slight chance of thunderstorms. A slight chance of showers in the evening, then a chance of showers after midnight. Lows in the middle 50s. Chance of rain 50%. Saturday, mostly cloudy in the morning, then becoming partly sunny. A slight chance of showers. A slight chance of thunderstorms in the afternoon. Highs in the middle 70s. Saturday night, mostly cloudy. A chance of showers and thunderstorms after midnight. Lows in the middle 50s. Chance of rain 30%. Sunday, partly sunny. Highs around 80. Sunday night, partly cloudy. Lows in the upper 50s. Memorial Day, partly sunny. Highs in the lower 80s. Monday night, partly cloudy. Lows in the lower 60s. Tuesday, partly sunny. A slight chance of showers and thunderstorms in the afternoon. Highs in the middle 80s. This is NOAA Weather Radio Station WXK91 in Topeka. Here are the 11 a.m. conditions for the local area. At Topeka, it was sunny. The temperature was 59 degrees, the dew point 40, and the relative humidity was 49%. The wind was northeast at 9 miles an hour. The pressure was 30.27 inches and falling. At Manhattan, it was mostly sunny. The temperature was 58 degrees, the dew point 41, and the relative humidity was 53%. The wind was east at 10 miles an hour. Around the region, it was sunny, with a temperature of 59 at Lawrence, 59 at Kansas City, and 57 at Concordia. At Beatrice, it was mostly sunny, with a temperature of 57. It was partly sunny, with a temperature of 58 at Emporia, 56 at Omaha, and 59 at Wichita. At Springfield, it was cloudy, with a temperature of 55. Once again, at Manhattan, it was 58 degrees under mostly sunny skies.
Once again, at Topeka, it was 59 degrees under sunny skies. A flood warning continues for the following river. The Big Blue River near Blue Rapids. For more detailed information, go to www.weather.gov/Topeka. Now here is your National Weather Service forecast. Rest of today, sunny. Highs in the middle 60s. Northeast winds around 10 miles per hour. Tonight, partly cloudy in the evening, then mostly cloudy with a chance of showers after midnight. Lows in the upper 40s. Northeast winds 5 to 10 miles per hour. Chance of rain 40%. Thursday, cloudy with a chance of showers. A slight chance of thunderstorms in the afternoon. Highs in the lower 60s. East winds 5 to 10 miles per hour. Chance of rain 40%. Thursday night, cloudy with a chance of thunderstorms. A chance of showers in the evening, then showers after midnight. Lows in the lower 50s. East winds 5 to 10 miles per hour. Chance of rain 80%. Friday, mostly cloudy with a slight chance of thunderstorms. Showers likely, mainly in the morning. Highs around 70. East winds 5 to 10 miles per hour. Chance of rain 70%. Friday night, mostly cloudy with a slight chance of thunderstorms. A slight chance of showers in the evening, then a chance of showers after midnight. Lows in the middle 50s. Chance of rain 50%. Saturday, mostly cloudy in the morning, then becoming partly sunny. A slight chance of showers. A slight chance of thunderstorms in the afternoon. Highs in the middle 70s. Saturday night, mostly cloudy. A chance of showers and thunderstorms after midnight. Lows in the middle 50s. Chance of rain 30%. Sunday, partly sunny. Highs around 80. Sunday night, partly cloudy. Lows in the upper 50s. Memorial Day, partly sunny. Highs in the lower 80s. Monday night, partly cloudy. Lows in the lower 60s. Tuesday, partly sunny. A slight chance of showers and thunderstorms in the afternoon. Highs in the middle 80s. The current time is 12:08 p.m. Central Daylight Time. 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A flood warning continues for the following river. The Big Blue River near Blue Rapids. For more detailed information, go to www.weather.gov/Topeka. Now here is your National Weather Service forecast. Rest of today, sunny. Highs in the middle 60s. Northeast winds around 10 miles per hour. Tonight, partly cloudy in the evening, then mostly cloudy with a chance of showers after midnight. Lows in the upper 40s. Northeast winds 5 to 10 miles per hour. Chance of rain 40%. Thursday, cloudy with a chance of showers. A slight chance of thunderstorms in the afternoon. Highs in the lower 60s. East winds 5 to 10 miles per hour. Chance of rain 40%. Thursday night, cloudy with a chance of thunderstorms. A chance of showers in the evening, then showers after midnight. Lows in the lower 50s. East winds 5 to 10 miles per hour. Chance of rain 80%. Friday, mostly cloudy with a slight chance of thunderstorms. Showers likely, mainly in the morning. Highs around 70. East winds 5 to 10 miles per hour. Chance of rain 70%. Friday night, mostly cloudy with a slight chance of thunderstorms. A slight chance of showers in the evening, then a chance of showers after midnight. Lows in the middle 50s. Chance of rain 50%. Saturday, mostly cloudy in the morning, then becoming partly sunny. A slight chance of showers. A slight chance of thunderstorms in the afternoon.

highs in the middle 70s. Saturday night, mostly cloudy. A chance of showers and thunderstorms after midnight. Lows in the middle 50s. Chance of rain 30%. Sunday, partly sunny. Highs around 80. Sunday night, partly cloudy. Lows in the upper 50s. Memorial Day, partly sunny. Highs in the lower 80s. Monday night, partly cloudy. Lows in the lower 60s. Tuesday, partly sunny. A slight chance of showers and thunderstorms in the afternoon. Highs in the middle 80s. This is NOAA Weather Radio Station WXK91 in Topeka. A flood warning continues for the following river. The Big Blue River near Blue Rapids. For more detailed information, go to www.weather.gov/Topeka. Now here is your National Weather Service forecast. Rest of today, sunny. Highs in the middle 60s. Northeast winds around 10 miles per hour. Tonight, partly cloudy in the evening, then mostly cloudy with a chance of showers after midnight. Lows in the upper 40s. Northeast winds 5 to 10 miles per hour. Chance of rain 40%. Thursday, cloudy with a chance of showers. A slight chance of thunderstorms in the afternoon. Highs in the lower 60s. East winds 5 to 10 miles per hour. Chance of rain 40%. Thursday night, cloudy with a chance of thunderstorms. A chance of showers in the evening, then showers after midnight. Lows in the lower 50s. East winds 5 to 10 miles per hour. Chance of rain 80%. Friday, mostly cloudy with a slight chance of thunderstorms. Showers likely, mainly in the morning. Highs around 70. East winds 5 to 10 miles per hour. Chance of rain 70%. Friday night, mostly cloudy with a slight chance of thunderstorms. A slight chance of showers in the evening, then a chance of showers after midnight. Lows in the middle 50s. Chance of rain 50%. Saturday, mostly cloudy in the morning, then becoming partly sunny. A slight chance of showers. A slight chance of thunderstorms in the afternoon. Highs in the middle 70s. Saturday night, mostly cloudy. A chance of showers and thunderstorms after midnight. Lows in the middle 50s. Chance of rain 30%. Sunday, partly sunny. Highs around 80. Sunday night, partly cloudy. Lows in the upper 50s. Memorial Day, partly sunny. Highs in the lower 80s. Monday night, partly cloudy. Lows in the lower 60s. Tuesday, partly sunny. A slight chance of showers and thunderstorms in the afternoon. Highs in the middle 80s. This is NOAA Weather Radio Station WXK91 in Topeka. Here are the noon conditions for the local area. At Topeka, it was sunny. The temperature was 61 degrees, the dew point 41, and the relative humidity was 47%. The wind was northeast at 8 miles an hour. The pressure was 30.26 inches and falling. At Manhattan, it was mostly sunny. The temperature was 60 degrees, the dew point 42, and the relative humidity was 51%. The wind was northeast at 8 miles an hour, gusting to 21. Around the region, it was sunny, with a temperature of 61 at Lawrence, 61 at Kansas City, and 59 at Concordia. At Beatrice, it was mostly sunny, with a temperature of 58. It was partly sunny, with a temperature of 58 at Omaha, and 60 at Wichita. It was cloudy, with a temperature of 60 at Emporia, and 55 at Springfield. Once again, at Manhattan, it was 60 degrees under mostly sunny skies. Once again, at Topeka, it was 61 degrees under sunny skies. A flood warning continues for the following river. The Big Blue River near Blue Rapids. For more detailed information, go to www.weather.gov.

I'm Gov/Topeka. Now here is your National Weather Service forecast. Rest of today, sunny. Highs in the middle 60s. Northeast winds around 10 miles per hour. Tonight, partly cloudy in the evening, then mostly cloudy with a chance of showers after midnight. Lows in the upper 40s. Northeast winds 5 to 10 miles per hour. Chance of rain 40%. Thursday, cloudy with a chance of showers. A slight chance of thunderstorms in the afternoon. Highs in the lower 60s. East winds 5 to 10 miles per hour. Chance of rain 40%. Thursday night, cloudy with a chance of thunderstorms. A chance of showers in the evening, then showers after midnight. Lows in the lower 50s. East winds 5 to 10 miles per hour. Chance of rain 80%. Friday, mostly cloudy with a slight chance of thunderstorms. Showers likely, mainly in the morning. Highs around 70. East winds 5 to 10 miles per hour. Chance of rain 70%. Friday night, mostly cloudy with a slight chance of thunderstorms. A slight chance of showers in the evening, then a chance of showers after midnight. Lows in the middle 50s. Chance of rain 50%. Saturday, mostly cloudy in the morning, then becoming partly sunny. A slight chance of showers. A slight chance of thunderstorms in the afternoon. Highs in the middle 70s. Saturday night, mostly cloudy. A chance of showers and thunderstorms after midnight. Lows in the middle 50s. Chance of rain 30%. Sunday, partly sunny. Highs around 80. Sunday night, partly cloudy. Lows in the upper 50s. Memorial Day, partly sunny. Highs in the lower 80s. Monday night, partly cloudy. Lows in the lower 60s. Tuesday, partly sunny. A slight chance of showers and thunderstorms in the afternoon. Highs in the middle 80s. This is NOAA Weather Radio Station WXK91 in Topeka. Here are the noon conditions for the local area. At Topeka, it was sunny. The temperature was 61 degrees, the dew point 41, and the relative humidity was 47%. The wind was northeast at 8 miles an hour. The pressure was 30.26 inches and falling. At Manhattan, it was mostly sunny. The temperature was 60 degrees, the dew point 42, and the relative humidity was 51%. The wind was northeast at 8 miles an hour, gusting to 21. Around the region, it was sunny, with a temperature of 61 at Lawrence, 61 at Kansas City, and 59 at Concordia. At Beatrice, it was mostly sunny, with a temperature of 58. It was partly sunny, with a temperature of 58 at Omaha, and 60 at Wichita. It was cloudy, with a temperature of 60 at Emporia, and 55 at Springfield. Once again, at Manhattan, it was 60 degrees under mostly sunny skies. Once again, at Topeka, it was 61 degrees under sunny skies. A flood warning continues for the following river. The Big Blue River near Blue Rapids. For more detailed information, go to www.weather.gov/Topeka. Now here is your National Weather Service forecast. Rest of today, sunny. Highs in the middle 60s. Northeast winds around 10 miles per hour. Tonight, partly cloudy in the evening, then mostly cloudy with a chance of showers after midnight. Lows in the upper 40s. Northeast winds 5 to 10 miles per hour. Chance of rain 40%. Thursday, cloudy with a chance of showers. A slight chance of thunderstorms in the afternoon. Highs in the lower 60s. East winds 5 to 10 miles per hour. Chance of rain 40%. Thursday night, cloudy with a chance of thunderstorms. A chance of showers in the evening, then showers after midnight. Lows in the lower 50s. East winds 5 to 10 miles per hour.
chance of rain 80%. Friday, mostly cloudy with a slight chance of thunderstorms. Showers likely, mainly in the morning. Highs around 70. East winds 5 to 10 miles per hour. Chance of rain 70%. Friday night, mostly cloudy with a slight chance of thunderstorms. A slight chance of showers in the evening, then a chance of showers after midnight. Lows in the middle 50s. Chance of rain 50%. Saturday, mostly cloudy in the morning, then becoming partly sunny. A slight chance of showers. A slight chance of thunderstorms in the afternoon. Highs in the middle 70s. Saturday night, mostly cloudy. A chance of showers and thunderstorms after midnight. Lows in the middle 50s. Chance of rain 30%. Sunday, partly sunny. Highs around 80. Sunday night, partly cloudy. Lows in the upper 50s. Memorial Day, partly sunny. Highs in the lower 80s. Monday night, partly cloudy. Lows in the lower 60s. Tuesday, partly sunny. A slight chance of showers and thunderstorms in the afternoon. Highs in the middle 80s. This is NOAA Weather Radio Station WXK91 in Topeka. Here are the noon conditions for the local area. At Topeka, it was sunny. The temperature was 61 degrees, the dew point 41, and the relative humidity was 47%. The wind was northeast at 8 miles an hour. The pressure was 30.26 inches and falling. At Manhattan, it was mostly sunny. The temperature was 60 degrees, the dew point 42, and the relative humidity was 51%. The wind was northeast at 8 miles an hour, gusting to 21. Around the region, it was sunny, with a temperature of 61 at Lawrence, 61 at Kansas City, and 59 at Concordia. At Beatrice, it was mostly sunny, with a temperature of 58. It was partly sunny, with a temperature of 58 at Omaha, and 60 at Wichita. It was cloudy, with a temperature of 60 at Emporia, and 55 at Springfield. Once again, at Manhattan, it was 60 degrees under mostly sunny skies. Once again, at Topeka, it was 61 degrees under sunny skies. The current time is 12:23 p.m. Central Daylight Time. A flood warning continues for the following river: the Big Blue River near Blue Rapids. For more detailed information, go to www.weather.gov/Topeka. Now here is your National Weather Service forecast. Rest of today, sunny. Highs in the middle 60s. Northeast winds around 10 miles per hour. Tonight, partly cloudy in the evening, then mostly cloudy with a chance of showers after midnight. Lows in the upper 40s. Northeast winds 5 to 10 miles per hour. Chance of rain 40%. Thursday, cloudy with a chance of showers. A slight chance of thunderstorms in the afternoon. Highs in the lower 60s. East winds 5 to 10 miles per hour. Chance of rain 40%. Thursday night, cloudy with a chance of thunderstorms. A chance of showers in the evening, then showers after midnight. Lows in the lower 50s. East winds 5 to 10 miles per hour. Chance of rain 80%. Friday, mostly cloudy with a slight chance of thunderstorms. Showers likely, mainly in the morning. Highs around 70. East winds 5 to 10 miles per hour. Chance of rain 70%. Friday night, mostly cloudy with a slight chance of thunderstorms. A slight chance of showers in the evening, then a chance of showers after midnight. Lows in the middle 50s. Chance of rain 50%. Saturday, mostly cloudy in the morning, then becoming partly sunny. A slight chance of showers. A slight chance of thunderstorms in the afternoon. Highs in the middle 70s. Saturday night, mostly cloudy. A chance of showers and thunderstorms after midnight.
Lows in the middle 50s. Chance of rain 30%. Sunday, partly sunny. Highs around 80. Sunday night, partly cloudy. Lows in the upper 50s. Memorial Day, partly sunny. Highs in the lower 80s. Monday night, partly cloudy. Lows in the lower 60s. Tuesday, partly sunny. A slight chance of showers and thunderstorms in the afternoon. Highs in the middle 80s. This is NOAA Weather Radio Station WXK91 in Topeka. Here are the noon conditions for the local area. At Topeka, it was sunny. The temperature was 61 degrees, the dew point 41, and the relative humidity was 47%. The wind was northeast at 8 miles an hour. The pressure was 30.26 inches and falling. At Manhattan, it was mostly sunny. The temperature was 60 degrees, the dew point 42, and the relative humidity was 51%. The wind was northeast at 8 miles an hour, gusting to 21. Around the region, it was sunny, with a temperature of 61 at Lawrence, 61 at Kansas City, and 59 at Concordia. At Beatrice, it was mostly sunny, with a temperature of 58. It was partly sunny, with a temperature of 58 at Omaha, and 60 at Wichita. It was cloudy, with a temperature of 60 at Emporia, and 55 at Springfield. Once again, at Manhattan, it was 60 degrees under mostly sunny skies. Once again, at Topeka, it was 61 degrees under sunny skies. A flood warning continues for the following river. The Big Blue River near Blue Rapids. For more detailed information, go to www.weather.gov/Topeka. Now here is your National Weather Service forecast. West of today, sunny. Highs in the middle 60s. Northeast winds around 10 miles per hour. Tonight, partly cloudy in the evening, then mostly cloudy with a chance of showers after midnight. Lows in the upper 40s. Northeast winds 5 to 10 miles per hour. Chance of rain 40%. Thursday, cloudy with a chance of showers. A slight chance of thunderstorms in the afternoon. Highs in the lower 60s. East winds 5 to 10 miles per hour. Chance of rain 40%. Thursday night, cloudy with a chance of thunderstorms. A chance of showers in the evening, then showers after midnight. Lows in the lower 50s. East winds 5 to 10 miles per hour. Chance of rain 80%. Friday, mostly cloudy with a slight chance of thunderstorms. Showers likely, mainly in the morning. Highs around 70. East winds 5 to 10 miles per hour. Chance of rain 70%. Friday night, mostly cloudy with a slight chance of thunderstorms. A slight chance of showers in the evening, then a chance of showers after midnight. Lows in the middle 50s. Chance of rain 50%. Saturday, mostly cloudy in the morning, then becoming partly sunny. A slight chance of showers. A slight chance of thunderstorms in the afternoon. Highs in the middle 70s. Saturday night, mostly cloudy. A chance of showers and thunderstorms after midnight. Lows in the middle 50s. Chance of rain 30%.

1891 in Topeka. Here are the noon conditions for the local area. At Topeka, it was sunny. The temperature was 61 degrees, the dew point 41, and the relative humidity was 47%. The wind was northeast at 8 miles an hour. The pressure was 30.26 inches and falling. At Manhattan, it was mostly sunny. The temperature was 60 degrees, the dew point 42, and the relative humidity was 51%. The wind was northeast at 8 miles an hour, gusting to 21. Around the region, it was sunny, with a temperature of 61 at Lawrence, 61 at Kansas City, and 59 at Concordia. At Beatrice, it was mostly sunny, with a temperature of 58. It was partly sunny, with a temperature of 58 at Omaha, and 60 at Wichita. It was cloudy, with a temperature of 60 at Emporia, and 55 at Springfield. Once again, at Manhattan, it was 60 degrees under mostly sunny skies. Once again, at Topeka, it was 61 degrees under sunny skies. A flood warning continues for the following river: the Big Blue River near Blue Rapids. For more detailed information, go to www.weather.gov/Topeka. Now here is your National Weather Service forecast. Rest of today, sunny.

to 10 miles per hour. Chance of rain 40%. Thursday night, cloudy with a chance of thunderstorms. A chance of showers in the evening, then showers after midnight. Lows in the lower 50s. East winds 5 to 10 miles per hour. Chance of rain 80%. Friday, mostly cloudy with a slight chance of thunderstorms. Showers likely, mainly in the morning. Highs around 70. East winds 5 to 10 miles per hour. Chance of rain 70%. Friday night, mostly cloudy with a slight chance of thunderstorms. A slight chance of showers in the evening, then a chance of showers after midnight. Lows in the middle 50s. Chance of rain 50%. Saturday, mostly cloudy in the morning, then becoming partly sunny. A slight chance of showers. A slight chance of thunderstorms in the afternoon. Highs in the middle. Chance of rain 50%. Saturday, mostly cloudy in the morning, then becoming partly sunny. A slight chance of showers. A slight chance of thunderstorms in the afternoon. Highs in the middle 70s. Saturday night, mostly cloudy. A chance of showers and thunderstorms after midnight. Lows in the middle 50s. Chance of rain 30%. Sunday, partly sunny. Highs around 80. Sunday night, partly cloudy. Lows in the upper 50s. Memorial Day, partly sunny. Highs in the lower 80s. Monday night, partly cloudy. Lows in the lower 60s. Tuesday, partly sunny. A slight chance of showers and thunderstorms in the afternoon. Highs in the middle 80s. This is NOAA Weather Radio Station WXK91 in Topeka. Here are the noon conditions for the local area. At Topeka, it was sunny. The temperature was 61 degrees, the dew point 41, and the relative humidity was 47%. The wind was northeast at 8 miles an hour. The pressure was 30.26 inches and falling. At Manhattan, it was mostly sunny. The temperature was 60 degrees, the dew point 42, and the relative humidity was 51%. The wind was northeast at 8 miles an hour, gusting to 21. Around the region, it was sunny, with a temperature of 61 at Lawrence, 61 at Kansas City, and 59 at Concordia. At Beatrice, it was mostly sunny, with a temperature of 58. It was partly sunny, with a temperature of 58 at Omaha, and 60 at Wichita. It was cloudy, with a temperature of 60 at Emporia, and 55 at Springfield. Once again, at Manhattan, it was 60 degrees under mostly sunny skies. Once again, at Topeka, it was 61 degrees under sunny skies. A flood warning continues for the following river. The Big Blue River near Blue Rapids. For more detailed information, go to www.weather.gov/Topeka. Now here is your National Weather Service forecast. West of today, sunny. Highs in the middle 60s. Northeast winds around 10 miles per hour. Tonight, partly cloudy in the evening, then mostly cloudy with a chance of showers after midnight. Lows in the upper 40s. Northeast winds 5 to 10 miles per hour. Chance of rain 40%. Thursday, cloudy with a chance of showers. A slight chance of thunderstorms in the afternoon. Highs in the lower 60s. East winds 5 to 10 miles per hour. Chance of rain 40%. Thursday night, cloudy with a chance of thunderstorms. A chance of showers in the evening, then showers after midnight. Lows in the lower 50s. East winds 5 to 10 miles per hour. Chance of rain 80%. Friday, mostly cloudy with a slight chance of thunderstorms. Showers likely, mainly in the morning. Highs around 70. East winds 5 to 10 miles per hour. Chance of rain 70%. Friday night, mostly cloudy with a slight chance of thunderstorms. A slight chance of showers in the evening, then a

chance of showers after midnight. Lows in the middle 50s. Chance of rain 50%. Saturday, mostly cloudy in the morning, then becoming partly sunny. A slight chance of showers. A slight chance of thunderstorms in the afternoon. Highs in the middle 70s. Saturday night, mostly cloudy. A chance of showers and thunderstorms after midnight. Lows in the middle 50s. Chance of rain 30%. Sunday, partly sunny. Highs around 80. Sunday night, partly cloudy. Lows in the upper 50s. Memorial Day, partly sunny. Highs in the lower 80s. Monday night, partly cloudy. Lows in the lower 60s. Tuesday, partly sunny. A slight chance of showers and thunderstorms in the afternoon. Highs in the middle 80s. This is NOAA Weather Radio Station WXK91 in Topeka. Here are the noon conditions for the local area. At Topeka, it was sunny. The temperature was 61 degrees, the dew point 41, and the relative humidity was 47%. The wind was northeast at 8 miles an hour. The pressure was 30.26 inches and falling. At Manhattan, it was mostly sunny. The temperature was 60 degrees, the dew point 42, and the relative humidity was 51%. The wind was northeast at 8 miles an hour, gusting to 21. Around the region, it was sunny, with a temperature of 61 at Lawrence, 61 at Kansas City, and 59 at Concordia. At Beatrice, it was mostly sunny, with a temperature of 58. It was partly sunny, with a temperature of 58 at Omaha, and 60 at Wichita. It was cloudy, with a temperature of 60 at Emporia, and 55 at Springfield. Once again, at Manhattan, it was 60 degrees under mostly sunny skies. Once again, at Topeka, it was 61 degrees under sunny skies. This is NOAA Weather Radio WXK91 in Topeka. The current time is 12:39 p.m. Central Daylight Time. A flood warning continues for the following river. The Big Blue River near Blue Rapids. For more detailed information, go to www.weather.gov/Topeka. Now here is your National Weather Service forecast. Rest of today, sunny. Highs in the middle 60s. Northeast winds around 10 miles per hour.

Chance of thunderstorms. Showers likely, mainly in the morning. Highs around 70. East winds 5 to 10 miles per hour. Chance of rain 70%. Friday night, mostly cloudy with a slight chance of thunderstorms. A slight chance of showers in the evening. Lows in the middle 50s. Chance of rain 50%. Saturday, mostly cloudy in the morning, then becoming partly sunny. A slight chance of showers. A slight chance of thunderstorms in the afternoon. Highs in the middle 70s. Saturday night, mostly cloudy. A chance of showers and thunderstorms after midnight. Lows in the middle 50s. Chance of rain 30%. Sunday, partly sunny. Highs around 80. Sunday night, partly cloudy. Lows in the upper 50s. Memorial Day, partly sunny. Highs in the lower 80s. Monday night, partly cloudy. Lows in the lower 60s. Tuesday, partly sunny. A slight chance of showers and thunderstorms in the afternoon. Highs in the middle 80s. This is NOAA Weather Radio Station WXK91 in Topeka. Here are the noon conditions for the local area. At Topeka, it was sunny. The temperature was 61 degrees, the dew point 41, and the relative humidity was 47%. The wind was northeast at 8 miles an hour. The pressure was 30.26 inches and falling. At Manhattan, it was mostly sunny. The temperature was 60 degrees, the dew point 42, and the relative humidity was 51%. The wind was northeast at 8 miles an hour, gusting to 21. Around the region, it was sunny, with a temperature of 61 at Lawrence, 61 at Kansas City, and 59 at Concordia. At Beatrice, it was mostly sunny, with a temperature of 58. It was partly sunny, with a temperature of 58 at Omaha, and 60 at Wichita. It was cloudy, with a temperature of 60 at Emporia, and 55 at Springfield. Once again, at Manhattan, it was 60 degrees under mostly sunny skies. Once again, at Topeka, it was 61 degrees. A flood warning continues for the following river. The Big Blue River near Blue Rapids. For more detailed information, go to www.weather.gov/Topeka. Now here is your National Weather Service forecast. Rest of today, sunny. Highs in the middle 60s. Northeast winds around 10 miles per hour. Tonight, partly cloudy in the evening, then mostly cloudy with a chance of showers after midnight. Lows in the upper 40s. Northeast winds 5 to 10 miles per hour. Chance of rain 40%. Thursday, cloudy with a chance of showers. A slight chance of thunderstorms in the afternoon. Highs in the lower 60s. East winds 5 to 10 miles per hour. Chance of rain 40%. Thursday night, cloudy with a chance of thunderstorms. A chance of showers in the evening, then showers after midnight. Lows in the lower 50s. East winds 5 to 10 miles per hour. Chance of rain 80%. Friday, mostly cloudy with a slight chance of thunderstorms. Showers likely, mainly in the morning. Highs around 70. East winds 5 to 10 miles per hour. Chance of rain 70%. Friday night, mostly cloudy with a slight chance of thunderstorms. A slight chance of showers in the evening, then a chance of showers after midnight. Lows in the middle 50s. Chance of rain 50%. Saturday, mostly cloudy in the morning, then becoming partly sunny. A slight chance of showers. A slight chance of thunderstorms in the afternoon. Highs in the middle 70s. Saturday night, mostly cloudy. A chance of showers and thunderstorms after midnight. Lows in the middle 50s. Chance of rain 30%. Sunday, partly sunny. Highs around 80. Sunday night, partly cloudy. Lows in the upper 50s. Memorial Day, partly sunny.

highs in the lower 80s. Monday night, partly cloudy. Lows in the lower 60s. Tuesday, partly sunny. A slight chance of showers and thunderstorms in the afternoon. Highs in the middle 80s. This is NOAA Weather Radio Station WXK91 in Topeka. Here are the noon conditions for the local area. At Topeka, it was sunny. The temperature was 61 degrees, the dew point 41, and the relative humidity was 47%. The wind was northeast at 8 miles an hour. The pressure was 30.26 inches and falling. At Manhattan, it was mostly sunny. The temperature was 60 degrees, the dew point 42, and the relative humidity was 51%. The wind was northeast at 8 miles an hour, gusting to 21. Around the region, it was sunny, with a temperature of 61 at Lawrence, 61 at Kansas City, and 59 at Concordia. At Beatrice, it was mostly sunny, with a temperature of 58. It was partly sunny, with a temperature of 58 at Omaha, and 60 at Wichita. It was cloudy, with a temperature of 60 at Emporia, and 55 at Springfield. Once again, at Manhattan, it was 60 degrees under mostly sunny skies. Once again, at Topeka, it was 61 degrees under sunny skies. A flood warning continues for the following river. The Big Blue River near Blue Rapids. For more detailed information, go to www.weather.gov/Topeka. Now here is your National Weather Service forecast. West of today, sunny. Highs in the middle 60s. Northeast winds around 10 miles per hour. Tonight, partly cloudy in the evening, then mostly cloudy with a chance of showers after midnight. Lows in the upper 40s. Northeast winds 5 to 10 miles per hour. Chance of rain 40%. Thursday, cloudy with a chance of showers. A slight chance of thunderstorms in the afternoon. Highs in the lower 60s. East winds 5 to 10 miles per hour. Chance of rain 40%. Thursday night, cloudy with a chance of thunderstorms. A chance of showers in the evening, then showers after midnight. Lows in the lower 50s. East winds 5 to 10 miles per hour. Chance of rain 80%. Friday, mostly cloudy with a slight chance of thunderstorms. Showers likely, mainly in the morning. Highs around 70. East winds 5 to 10 miles per hour. Chance of rain 70%. Friday night, mostly cloudy with a slight chance of thunderstorms. A slight chance of showers in the evening, then a chance of showers after midnight. Lows in the middle 50s. Chance of rain 50%. Saturday, mostly cloudy in the morning, then becoming partly sunny. A slight chance of showers. A slight chance of thunderstorms in the afternoon. Highs in the middle 70s. Saturday night, mostly cloudy. A chance of showers and thunderstorms after midnight. Lows in the middle 50s. Chance of rain 30%. Sunday, partly sunny. Highs around 80. Sunday night, partly cloudy. Lows in the upper 50s. Memorial Day, partly sunny. Highs in the lower 80s. Monday night, partly cloudy. Lows in the lower 60s. Tuesday, partly sunny. A slight chance of showers and thunderstorms in the afternoon. Highs in the middle 80s. This is NOAA Weather Radio Station WXK91 in Topeka. Here are the noon conditions for the local area. At Topeka, it was sunny. The temperature was 61 degrees, the dew point 41, and the relative humidity was 47%. The wind was northeast at 8 miles an hour. The pressure was 30.26 inches and falling. At Manhattan, it was mostly sunny. The temperature was 60 degrees, the dew point 42, and the relative humidity was 51%. The wind was northeast at 8 miles an hour, gusting to 21. Around the region,
It was sunny, with a temperature of 61 at Lawrence, 61 at Kansas City, and 59 at Concordia. At Beatrice, it was mostly sunny, with a temperature of 58. It was partly sunny, with a temperature of 58 at Omaha, and 60 at Wichita. It was cloudy, with a temperature of 60 at Emporia, and 55 at Springfield. Once again, at Manhattan, it was 60 degrees under mostly sunny skies. Once again, at Topeka, it was 61 degrees under sunny skies. A flood warning continues for the following river: the Big Blue River near Blue Rapids. For more detailed information, go to www.weather.gov/Topeka. Now here is your National Weather Service forecast. Rest of today, sunny. Highs in the middle 60s. Northeast winds around 10 miles per hour. Tonight, partly cloudy in the evening, then mostly cloudy with a chance of showers after midnight. Lows in the upper 40s. Northeast winds 5 to 10 miles per hour. Chance of rain 40%. Thursday, cloudy with a chance of showers. A slight chance of thunderstorms in the afternoon. Highs in the lower 60s. East winds 5 to 10 miles per hour. Chance of rain 40%. Thursday night, cloudy with a chance of thunderstorms. A chance of showers in the evening, then showers after midnight. Lows in the lower 50s. East winds 5 to 10 miles per hour. Chance of rain 80%. Friday, mostly cloudy with a slight chance of thunderstorms. Showers likely, mainly in the morning. Highs around 70. East winds 5 to 10 miles per hour. Chance of rain 70%. Friday night, mostly cloudy with a slight chance of thunderstorms. A slight chance of showers in the evening, then a chance of showers after midnight. Lows in the middle 50s. Chance of rain 50%. Saturday, mostly cloudy in the morning, then becoming partly sunny. A slight chance of showers. A slight chance of thunderstorms in the afternoon. Highs in the middle 70s. Saturday night, mostly cloudy. A chance of showers and thunderstorms after midnight. Lows in the middle 50s. Chance of rain 30%. Sunday, partly sunny. Highs around 80. Sunday night, partly cloudy. Lows in the upper 50s. Memorial Day, partly sunny. Highs in the lower 80s. Monday night, partly cloudy. Lows in the lower 60s. Tuesday, partly sunny. A slight chance of showers and thunderstorms in the afternoon. Highs in the middle 80s. The current time is 12:53 p.m. Central Daylight Time. 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Here are the noon conditions for the local area. At Topeka, it was sunny. The temperature was 61 degrees, the dew point 41, and the relative humidity was 47%. The wind was northeast at 8 miles an hour. The pressure was 30.26 inches and falling. At Manhattan, it was mostly sunny. The temperature was 60 degrees, the dew point 42, and the relative humidity was 51%. The wind was northeast at 8 miles an hour, gusting to 21. Around the region, it was sunny, with a temperature of 61 at Lawrence, 61 at Kansas City, and 59 at Concordia. At Beatrice, it was mostly sunny, with a temperature of 58. It was partly sunny, with a temperature of 58 at Omaha, and 60 at Wichita. It was cloudy, with a temperature of 60 at Emporia, and 55 at Springfield. Once again, at Manhattan, it was 60 degrees under mostly sunny skies. Once again, at Topeka, it was 61 degrees under sunny skies. A flood warning continues for the following river: the Big Blue River near Blue Rapids. For more detailed information, go to www.weather.gov/Topeka. Now here is your National Weather Service forecast. Rest of today, sunny.
Highs in the middle 60s. Northeast winds around 10 miles per hour. Tonight, partly cloudy in the evening, then mostly cloudy with a chance of showers after midnight. Lows in the upper 40s. Northeast winds 5 to 10 miles per hour. Chance of rain 40%. Thursday, cloudy with a chance of showers. A slight chance of thunderstorms in the afternoon. Highs in the lower 60s. East winds 5 to 10 miles per hour. Chance of rain 40%. Thursday night, cloudy with a chance of thunderstorms. A chance of showers in the evening, then showers after midnight. Lows in the lower 50s. East winds 5 to 10 miles per hour. Chance of rain 80%. Friday, mostly cloudy with a slight chance of thunderstorms. Showers likely, mainly in the morning. Highs around 70. East winds 5 to 10 miles per hour. Chance of rain 70%. Friday night, mostly cloudy with a slight chance of thunderstorms. A slight chance of showers in the evening, then a chance of showers after midnight. Lows in the middle 50s. Chance of rain 50%. Saturday, mostly cloudy in the morning, then becoming partly sunny. A slight chance of showers. A slight chance of thunderstorms in the afternoon. Highs in the middle 70s. Saturday night, mostly cloudy. A chance of showers and thunderstorms after midnight. Lows in the middle 50s. Chance of rain 30%. Sunday, partly sunny. Highs around 80. Sunday night, partly cloudy. Lows in the upper 50s. Memorial Day, partly sunny. Highs in the lower 80s. Monday night, partly cloudy. Lows in the lower 60s. Tuesday, partly sunny. A slight chance of showers and thunderstorms in the afternoon. Highs in the middle 80s. 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Here are the noon conditions for the local area. At Topeka, it was sunny. The temperature was 61 degrees, the dew point 41, and the relative humidity was 47%. The wind was northeast at 8 miles an hour. The pressure was 30.26 inches and falling. At Manhattan, it was mostly sunny. The temperature was 60 degrees, the dew point 42, and the relative humidity was 51%. The wind was northeast at 8 miles an hour, gusting to 21. Around the region, it was sunny, with a temperature of 61 at Lawrence, 61 at Kansas City, and 59 at Concordia. At Beatrice, it was mostly sunny, with a temperature of 58. It was partly sunny, with a temperature of 58 at Omaha, and 60 at Wichita. It was cloudy, with a temperature of 60 at Emporia, and 55 at Springfield. Once again, at Manhattan, it was 60 degrees under mostly sunny skies. Once again, at Topeka, it was 61 degrees under sunny skies. A flood warning continues for the following river. The Big Blue River near Blue Rapids. For more detailed information, go to www.weather.gov/Topeka. Now here is your National Weather Service forecast. Rest of today, sunny. Highs in the middle 60s. Northeast winds around 10 miles per hour. Tonight, partly cloudy in the evening, then mostly cloudy with a chance of showers after midnight. Lows in the upper 40s. Northeast winds 5 to 10 miles per hour. Chance of rain 40%. Thursday, cloudy with a chance of showers. A slight chance of thunderstorms in the afternoon. Highs in the lower 60s. East winds 5 to 10 miles per hour. Chance of rain 40%. Thursday night, cloudy with a chance of thunderstorms. A chance of showers in the evening, then showers after midnight. Lows in the lower 50s. East winds 5 to 10 miles per hour. Chance of rain 80%. Friday, mostly cloudy with a slight chance of thunderstorms. Showers likely, mainly in the morning.
highs around 70. East winds 5 to 10 miles per hour. Chance of rain 70%. Friday night, mostly cloudy with a slight chance of thunderstorms. A slight chance of showers in the evening, then a chance of showers after midnight. Lows in the middle 50s. Chance of rain 50%. Saturday, mostly cloudy in the morning, then becoming partly sunny. A slight chance of showers. A slight chance of thunderstorms in the afternoon. Highs in the middle 70s. Saturday night, mostly cloudy. A chance of showers and thunderstorms after midnight. Lows in the middle 50s. Chance of rain 30%. Sunday, partly sunny. Highs around 80. Sunday night, partly cloudy. Lows in the upper 50s. Memorial Day, partly sunny. Highs in the lower 80s. Monday night, partly cloudy. Lows in the lower 60s. Tuesday, partly sunny. A slight chance of showers and thunderstorms in the afternoon. Highs in the middle 80s. This is NOAA Weather Radio Station WXK91 in Topeka. Here are the noon conditions for the local area. At Topeka, it was sunny. The temperature was 61 degrees, the dew point 41, and the relative humidity was 47%. The wind was northeast at 8 miles an hour. The pressure was 30.26 inches and falling. At Manhattan, it was mostly sunny. The temperature was 60 degrees, the dew point 42, and the relative humidity was 51%. The wind was northeast at 8 miles an hour, gusting to 21. Around the region, it was sunny, with a temperature of 61 at Lawrence, 61 at Kansas City, and 59 at Concordia. At Beatrice, it was mostly sunny, with a temperature of 58. It was partly sunny, with a temperature of 58 at Omaha, and 60 at Wichita. It was cloudy, with a temperature of 60 at Emporia, and 55 at Springfield. Once again, at Manhattan, it was 60 degrees under mostly sunny skies. Once again, at Topeka, it was 61 degrees under sunny skies. A flood warning continues for the following river. The Big Blue River near Blue Rapids. For more detailed information, go to www.weather.gov/Topeka. Now here is your National Weather Service forecast. Rest of today, sunny. Highs in the middle 60s. Northeast winds around 10 miles per hour. Tonight, partly cloudy in the evening, then mostly cloudy with a chance of showers after midnight. Lows in the upper 40s. Northeast winds 5 to 10 miles per hour. Chance of rain 40%. Thursday, cloudy with a chance of showers. A slight chance of thunderstorms in the afternoon. Highs in the lower 60s. East winds 5 to 10 miles per hour. Chance of rain 40%. Thursday night, cloudy with a chance of thunderstorms. A chance of showers in the evening, then showers after midnight. Lows in the lower 50s. East winds 5 to 10 miles per hour. Chance of rain 80%. Friday, mostly cloudy with a slight chance of thunderstorms. Showers likely, mainly in the morning. Highs around 70. East winds 5 to 10 miles per hour. Chance of rain 70%. Friday night, mostly cloudy with a slight chance of thunderstorms. A slight chance of showers in the evening, then a chance of showers after midnight. Lows in the middle 50s. Chance of rain 50%. Saturday, mostly cloudy in the morning, then becoming partly sunny. A slight chance of showers. A slight chance of thunderstorms in the afternoon. Highs in the middle 70s. Saturday night, mostly cloudy. A chance of showers and thunderstorms after midnight. Lows in the middle 50s. Chance of rain 30%. Sunday, partly sunny. Highs around 80. Sunday night, partly cloudy. Lows in the upper 50s. Memorial Day, partly sunny.
Highs in the lower 80s. Monday night, partly cloudy. Lows in the lower 60s. Tuesday, partly sunny. A slight chance of showers and thunderstorms in the afternoon. Highs in the middle 80s. This is NOAA Weather Radio Station WXK91 in Topeka. A flood warning continues for the following river. The Big Blue River near Blue Rapids. For more detailed information, go to www.weather.gov/Topeka. Now here is your National Weather Service forecast. Rest of today, sunny. Highs in the middle 60s. Northeast winds around 10 miles per hour. Tonight, partly cloudy in the evening, then mostly cloudy with a chance of showers after midnight. Lows in the upper 40s. Northeast winds 5 to 10 miles per hour. Chance of rain 40%. Thursday, cloudy with a chance of showers. A slight chance of thunderstorms in the afternoon. Highs in the lower 60s. East winds 5 to 10 miles per hour. Chance of rain 40%. Thursday night, cloudy with a chance of thunderstorms. A chance of showers in the evening, then showers after midnight. Lows in the lower 50s. East winds 5 to 10 miles per hour. Chance of rain 80%. Friday, mostly cloudy with a slight chance of thunderstorms. Showers likely, mainly in the morning. Highs around 70. East winds 5 to 10 miles per hour. Chance of rain 70%. Friday night, mostly cloudy with a slight chance of thunderstorms. A slight chance of showers in the evening, then a chance of showers after midnight. Lows in the middle 50s. Chance of rain 50%. Saturday, mostly cloudy in the morning, then becoming partly sunny. A slight chance of showers. A slight chance of thunderstorms in the afternoon. Highs in the middle 70s. Saturday night, mostly cloudy. A chance of showers and thunderstorms after midnight. Lows in the middle 50s. Chance of rain 30%. Sunday, partly sunny. Highs around 80. Sunday night, partly cloudy. Lows in the upper 50s. Memorial Day, partly sunny. Highs in the lower 80s. Monday night, partly cloudy. Lows in the lower 60s. Tuesday, partly sunny. A slight chance of showers and thunderstorms in the afternoon. Highs in the middle 80s. The current time is 1:08 p.m. Central Daylight Time. 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A flood warning continues for the following river. The Big Blue River near Blue Rapids. For more detailed information, go to www.weather.gov/Topeka. Now here is your National Weather Service forecast. Rest of today, sunny. Highs in the middle 60s. Northeast winds around 10 miles per hour. Tonight, partly cloudy in the evening, then mostly cloudy with a chance of showers after midnight. Lows in the upper 40s. Northeast winds 5 to 10 miles per hour. Chance of rain 40%. Thursday, cloudy with a chance of showers. A slight chance of thunderstorms in the afternoon. Highs in the lower 60s. East winds 5 to 10 miles per hour. Chance of rain 40%. Thursday night, cloudy with a chance of thunderstorms. A chance of showers in the evening, then showers after midnight. Lows in the lower 50s. East winds 5 to 10 miles per hour. Chance of rain 80%. Friday, mostly cloudy with a slight chance of thunderstorms. Showers likely, mainly in the morning. Highs around 70. East winds 5 to 10 miles per hour. Chance of rain 70%. Friday night, mostly cloudy with a slight chance of thunderstorms. A slight chance of showers in the evening, then a chance of showers after midnight. Lows in the middle 50s. Chance of rain 50%. Saturday, mostly
mostly cloudy in the morning, then becoming partly sunny. A slight chance of showers. A slight chance of thunderstorms in the afternoon. Highs in the middle 70s. Saturday night, mostly cloudy. A chance of showers and thunderstorms after midnight. Lows in the middle 50s. Chance of rain 30%. Sunday, partly sunny. Highs around 80. Sunday night, partly cloudy. Lows in the upper 50s. Memorial Day, partly sunny. Highs in the lower 80s. Monday night, partly cloudy. Lows in the lower 60s. Tuesday, partly sunny. A slight chance of showers and thunderstorms in the afternoon. Highs in the middle 80s. 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Here are the 1 p.m. conditions for the local area. At Topeka, it was mostly sunny. The temperature was 64 degrees, the dew point 44, and the relative humidity was 48%. The wind was northeast at 7 miles an hour. The pressure was 30.24 inches and falling. At Manhattan, it was sunny. The temperature was 62 degrees, the dew point 43, and the relative humidity was 49%. The wind was east at 14 miles an hour, gusting to 20. Around the region, it was sunny, with a temperature of 62 at Lawrence, 63 at Kansas City, and 60 at Concordia. At Beatrice, it was mostly sunny, with a temperature of 60. It was cloudy, with a temperature of 61 at Emporia, 55 at Springfield, and 63 at Wichita. Once again, at Manhattan, it was 62 degrees under sunny skies. Once again, at Topeka, it was 64 degrees under mostly sunny skies. A flood warning continues for the following river. The Big Blue River near Blue Rapids. For more detailed information, go to www.weather.gov/Topeka. Now here is your National Weather Service forecast. West of today, sunny. Highs in the middle 60s. Northeast winds around 10 miles per hour. Tonight, partly cloudy in the evening, then mostly cloudy with a chance of showers after midnight. Lows in the upper 40s. Northeast winds 5 to 10 miles per hour. Chance of rain 40%. Thursday, cloudy with a chance of showers. A slight chance of thunderstorms in the afternoon. Highs in the lower 60s. East winds 5 to 10 miles per hour. Chance of rain 40%. Thursday night, cloudy with a chance of thunderstorms. A chance of showers in the evening, then showers after midnight. Lows in the lower 50s. East winds 5 to 10 miles per hour. Chance of rain 80%. Friday, mostly cloudy with a slight chance of thunderstorms. Showers likely, mainly in the morning. Highs around 70. East winds 5 to 10 miles per hour. Chance of rain 70%. Friday night, mostly cloudy with a slight chance of thunderstorms. A slight chance of showers in the evening, then a chance of showers after midnight. Lows in the middle 50s. Chance of rain 50%. Saturday, mostly cloudy in the morning, then becoming partly sunny. A slight chance of showers. A slight chance of thunderstorms in the afternoon. Highs in the middle 70s. Saturday night, mostly cloudy. A chance of showers and thunderstorms after midnight. Lows in the middle 50s. Chance of rain 30%. Sunday, partly sunny. Highs around 80. Sunday night, partly cloudy. Lows in the upper 50s. Memorial Day, partly sunny. Highs in the lower 80s. Monday night, partly cloudy. Lows in the lower 60s. Tuesday, partly sunny. A slight chance of showers and thunderstorms in the afternoon. Highs in the middle 80s. 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Here are the 1 p.m. conditions for the local area.

At Topeka, it was mostly sunny. The temperature was 64 degrees, the dew point 44, and the relative humidity was 48%. The wind was northeast at 7 miles an hour. The pressure was 30.24 inches and falling. At Manhattan, it was sunny. The temperature was 62 degrees, the dew point 43, and the relative humidity was 49%. The wind was east at 14 miles an hour, gusting to 20. Around the region, it was sunny, with a temperature of 62 at Lawrence, 63 at Kansas City, and 60 at Concordia. At Beatrice, it was mostly sunny, with a temperature of 60. It was cloudy, with a temperature of 61 at Emporia, 55 at Springfield, and 63 at Wichita. Once again, at Manhattan, it was 62 degrees under sunny skies. Once again, at Topeka, it was 64 degrees under mostly sunny skies. A flood warning continues for the following river: the Big Blue River near Blue Rapids. For more detailed information, go to www.weather.gov/Topeka. Now here is your National Weather Service forecast. Rest of today, sunny. Highs in the middle 60s. Northeast winds around 10 miles per hour. Tonight, partly cloudy in the evening, then mostly cloudy with a chance of showers after midnight. Lows in the upper 40s. Northeast winds 5 to 10 miles per hour. Chance of rain 40%. Thursday, cloudy with a chance of showers. A slight chance of thunderstorms in the afternoon. Highs in the lower 60s. East winds 5 to 10 miles per hour. Chance of rain 40%. Thursday night, cloudy with a chance of thunderstorms. A chance of showers in the evening, then showers after midnight. Lows in the lower 50s. East winds 5 to 10 miles per hour. Chance of rain 80%. Friday, mostly cloudy with a slight chance of thunderstorms. Showers likely, mainly in the morning. Highs around 70. East winds 5 to 10 miles per hour. Chance of rain 70%. Friday night, mostly cloudy with a slight chance of thunderstorms. A slight chance of showers in the evening, then a chance of showers after midnight. Lows in the middle 50s. Chance of rain 50%. Saturday, mostly cloudy in the morning, then becoming partly sunny. A slight chance of showers. A slight chance of thunderstorms in the afternoon. Highs in the middle 70s. Saturday night, mostly cloudy. A chance of showers and thunderstorms after midnight. Lows in the middle 50s. Chance of rain 30%. Sunday, partly sunny. Highs around 80. Sunday night, partly cloudy. Lows in the upper 50s. Memorial Day, partly sunny. Highs in the lower 80s. Monday night, partly cloudy. Lows in the lower 60s. Tuesday, partly sunny. A slight chance of showers and thunderstorms in the afternoon. Highs in the middle 80s. 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Here are the 1 p.m. conditions for the local area. At Topeka, it was mostly sunny. The temperature was 64 degrees, the dew point 44, and the relative humidity was 48%. The wind was northeast at 7 miles an hour. The pressure was 30.24 inches and falling. At Manhattan, it was sunny. The temperature was 62 degrees, the dew point 43, and the relative humidity was 49%. The wind was east at 14 miles an hour, gusting to 20. Around the region, it was sunny, with a temperature of 62 at Lawrence, 63 at Kansas City, and 60 at Concordia. At Beatrice, it was mostly sunny, with a temperature of 60. It was cloudy, with a temperature of 61 at Emporia, 55 at Springfield, and 63 at Wichita. Once again, at Manhattan, it was 62 degrees under sunny skies. Once again, at Topeka, it was 64 degrees under mostly sunny skies.

rivers. A flood warning continues for the following river: the Big Blue River near Blue Rapids. 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Now here is your National Weather Service forecast. West of today, sunny. Highs in the middle 60s. Northeast winds around 10 miles per hour. Tonight, partly cloudy in the evening, then mostly cloudy with a chance of showers after midnight. Lows in the upper 40s. Northeast winds 5 to 10 miles per hour. Chance of rain 40%. Thursday, cloudy with a chance of showers. A slight chance of thunderstorms in the afternoon. Highs in the lower 60s. East winds 5 to 10 miles per hour. Chance of rain 40%. Thursday night, cloudy with a chance of thunderstorms. A chance of showers in the evening, then showers after midnight. Lows in the lower 50s. East winds 5 to 10 miles per hour. Chance of rain 80%. Friday, mostly cloudy with a slight chance of thunderstorms. Showers likely, mainly in the morning. Highs around 70. East winds 5 to 10 miles per hour. Chance of rain 70%. Friday night, mostly cloudy with a slight chance of thunderstorms. A slight chance of showers in the evening, then a chance of showers after midnight. Lows in the middle 50s. Chance of rain 50%. Saturday, mostly cloudy in the morning, then becoming partly sunny. A slight chance of showers. A slight chance of thunderstorms in the afternoon. Highs in the middle 70s. Saturday night, mostly cloudy. A chance of showers and thunderstorms after midnight. Lows in the middle 50s. Chance of rain 30%. Sunday, partly sunny. Highs around 80. Sunday night, partly cloudy. Lows in the upper 50s. Memorial Day, partly sunny. Highs in the lower 80s. Monday night, partly cloudy. Lows in the lower 60s. Tuesday, partly sunny. A slight chance of showers and thunderstorms in the afternoon. Highs in the middle 80s. The current time is 1:23 p.m. Central Daylight Time. 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Here are the 1 p.m. conditions for the local area. At Topeka, it was mostly sunny. The temperature was 64 degrees, the dew point 44, and the relative humidity was 48%. The wind was northeast at 7 miles an hour. The pressure was 30.24 inches and falling. At Manhattan, it was sunny. The temperature was 62 degrees, the dew point 43, and the relative humidity was 49%. The wind was east at 14 miles an hour, gusting to 20. Around the region, it was sunny, with a temperature of 62 at Lawrence, 63 at Kansas City, and 60 at Concordia. At Beatrice, it was mostly sunny, with a temperature of 60. It was cloudy, with a temperature of 61 at Emporia, 55 at Springfield, and 63 at Wichita. Once again, at Manhattan, it was 62 degrees under sunny skies. Once again, at Topeka, it was 64 degrees under mostly sunny skies. A flood warning continues for the following river: the Big Blue River near Blue Rapids. For more detailed information, go to www.weather.gov/Topeka. Now here is your National Weather Service forecast. West of today, sunny. Highs in the middle 60s. Northeast winds around 10 miles per hour. Tonight, partly cloudy in the evening, then mostly cloudy with a chance of showers after midnight. Lows in the upper 40s. Northeast winds 5 to 10 miles per hour. Chance of rain 40%. Thursday, cloudy with a chance of showers. A slight chance of thunderstorms in the afternoon. Highs in the lower 60s. East winds 5 to 10 miles per hour. Chance of rain 40%. Thursday night.

cloudy with a chance of thunderstorms. A chance of showers in the evening, then showers after midnight. Lows in the lower 50s. East winds 5 to 10 miles per hour. Chance of rain 80%. Friday, mostly cloudy with a slight chance of thunderstorms. Showers likely, mainly in the morning. Highs around 70. East winds 5 to 10 miles per hour. Chance of rain 70%. Friday night, mostly cloudy with a slight chance of thunderstorms. A slight chance of showers in the evening, then a chance of showers after midnight. Lows in the middle 50s. Chance of rain 50%. Saturday, mostly cloudy in the morning, then becoming partly sunny. A slight chance of showers. A slight chance of thunderstorms in the afternoon. Highs in the middle 70s. Saturday night, mostly cloudy. A chance of showers and thunderstorms after midnight. Lows in the middle 50s. Chance of rain 30%. Sunday, partly sunny. Highs around 80. Sunday night, partly cloudy. Lows in the upper 50s. Memorial Day, partly sunny. Highs in the lower 80s. Monday night, partly cloudy. Lows in the lower 60s. Tuesday, partly sunny. A slight chance of showers and thunderstorms in the afternoon. Highs in the middle 80s. 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Here are the 1 p.m. conditions for the local area. At Topeka, it was mostly sunny. The temperature was 64 degrees, the dew point 44, and the relative humidity was 48%. The wind was northeast at 7 miles an hour. The pressure was 30.24 inches and falling. At Manhattan, it was sunny. The temperature was 62 degrees, the dew point 43, and the relative humidity was 49%. The wind was east at 14 miles an hour, gusting to 20. Around the region, it was sunny, with a temperature of 62 at Lawrence, 63 at Kansas City, and 60 at Concordia. At Beatrice, it was mostly sunny, with a temperature of 60. It was cloudy, with a temperature of 61 at Emporia, 55 at Springfield, and 63 at Wichita. Once again, at Manhattan, it was 62 degrees under sunny skies. Once again, at Topeka, it was 64 degrees under mostly sunny skies. A flood warning continues for the following river. The Big Blue River near Blue Rapids. For more detailed information, go to www.weather.gov/Topeka. Now here is your National Weather Service forecast. This afternoon, sunny. Highs in the middle 60s. Northeast winds around 10 miles per hour. Tonight, partly cloudy in the evening, then mostly cloudy with a chance of showers after midnight. Lows in the upper 40s. Northeast winds 5 to 10 miles per hour. Chance of rain 40%. Thursday, cloudy with a chance of showers. A slight chance of thunderstorms in the afternoon. Highs in the middle 60s. East winds 5 to 10 miles per hour. Chance of rain 40%. Thursday night, showers likely with a chance of thunderstorms in the evening, then showers with a slight chance of thunderstorms after midnight. Lows in the lower 50s. East winds 5 to 10 miles per hour. Chance of rain 80%. Friday, mostly cloudy. Showers likely in the morning, then a chance of showers with a slight chance of thunderstorms in the afternoon. Highs around 70. East winds 5 to 10 miles per hour. Chance of rain 70%. Friday night, mostly cloudy with a chance of showers with a slight chance of thunderstorms. Lows in the lower 50s. Chance of rain 50%. Saturday, mostly cloudy in the morning, then becoming mostly sunny. Highs in the middle 70s. Saturday night through Memorial Day, partly cloudy. Lows in the middle 50s. Highs in the lower 80s. Monday night, partly cloudy.
lows around 60. Tuesday, partly sunny. A chance of showers and thunderstorms in the afternoon. Highs in the middle 80s. Chance of rain 30%. This is NOAA Weather Radio Station WXK91 in Topeka. Here are the 1 p.m. conditions for the local area. At Topeka, it was mostly sunny. The temperature was 64 degrees, the dew point 44, and the relative humidity was 48%. The wind was northeast at 7 miles an hour. The pressure was 30.24 inches and falling. At Manhattan, it was sunny. The temperature was 62 degrees, the dew point 43, and the relative humidity was 49%. The wind was east at 14 miles an hour, gusting to 20. Around the region, it was sunny, with a temperature of 62 at Lawrence, 63 at Kansas City, and 60 at Concordia. At Beatrice, it was mostly sunny, with a temperature of 60. It was cloudy, with a temperature of 61 at Emporia, 55 at Springfield, and 63 at Wichita. Once again, at Manhattan, it was 62 degrees under sunny skies. Once again, at Topeka, it was 64 degrees under mostly sunny skies. A flood warning continues for the following river. The Big Blue River near Blue Rapids. For more detailed information, go to www.weather.gov/Topeka. Now here is your National Weather Service forecast. This afternoon, sunny. Highs in the middle down 10 miles per hour. Tonight, partly cloudy in the evening, then mostly cloudy with a chance of showers after midnight. Lows in the upper 40s. Northeast winds 5 to 10 miles per hour. Chance of rain 40%. Thursday, cloudy with a chance of showers. A slight chance of thunderstorms in the afternoon. Highs in the middle 60s. East winds 5 to 10 miles per hour. Rain 40%. Thursday, cloudy with a chance of showers. A slight chance of thunderstorms in the afternoon. Highs in the middle 60s. East winds 5 to 10 miles per hour. Chance of rain 40%. Thursday night, showers likely with a chance of thunderstorms in the evening, then showers with a slight chance of thunderstorms after midnight. Lows in the lower 50s. East winds 5 to 10 miles per hour. Chance of rain 80%. Friday, mostly cloudy. Showers likely in the morning, then a chance of showers with a slight chance of thunderstorms in the afternoon. Highs around 70. East winds 5 to 10 miles per hour. Chance of rain 70%. Friday night, mostly cloudy with a chance of showers with a slight chance of thunderstorms. Lows in the lower 50s. Chance of rain 50%. Saturday, mostly cloudy in the morning, then becoming mostly sunny. Highs in the middle 70s. Saturday night through Memorial Day, partly cloudy. Lows in the middle 50s. Highs in the lower 80s. Monday night, partly cloudy. Lows around 60. Tuesday, partly sunny. A chance of showers and thunderstorms in the afternoon. Highs in the middle 80s. Chance of rain 30%. 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Here are the 1 p.m. conditions for the local area. At Topeka, it was mostly sunny. The temperature was 64 degrees, the dew point 44, and the relative humidity was 48%. The wind was northeast at 7 miles an hour. The pressure was 30.24 inches and falling. At Manhattan, it was sunny. The temperature was 62 degrees, the dew point 43, and the relative humidity was 49%. The wind was east at 14 miles an hour, gusting to 20. Around the region, it was sunny, with a temperature of 62 at Lawrence, 63 at Kansas City, and 60 at Concordia. At Beatrice, it was mostly sunny, with a temperature of 60. It was cloudy, with a temperature of 61 at Emporia, 55 at Springfield, and 63 at Wichita.

again at Manhattan. It was 62 degrees under sunny skies. Once again at Topeka, it was 64 degrees under mostly sunny skies. A flood warning continues for the following river: the Big Blue River near Blue Rapids. For more detailed information, go to www.weather.gov/Topeka. Now here is your National Weather Service forecast. This afternoon, sunny. Highs in the middle 60s. Northeast winds around 10 miles per hour. Tonight, partly cloudy in the evening, then mostly cloudy with a chance of showers after midnight. Lows in the upper 40s. Northeast winds 5 to 10 miles per hour. Chance of rain 40%. Thursday, cloudy with a chance of showers. A slight chance of thunderstorms in the afternoon. Highs in the middle 60s. East winds 5 to 10 miles per hour. Chance of rain 40%. Thursday night, showers likely with a chance of thunderstorms in the evening, then showers with a slight chance of thunderstorms after midnight. Lows in the lower 50s. East winds 5 to 10 miles per hour. Friday, mostly cloudy. Showers likely in the morning, then a chance of showers with a slight chance of thunderstorms in the afternoon. Highs around 70. East winds 5 to 10 miles per hour. Chance of rain 70%. Friday night, mostly cloudy with a chance of showers with a slight chance of thunderstorms. Lows in the lower 50s. Chance of rain 50%. Saturday, mostly cloudy in the morning, then becoming mostly sunny. Highs in the middle 70s. Saturday night through Memorial Day, partly cloudy. Lows in the middle 50s. Highs in the lower 80s. Monday night, partly cloudy. Lows around 60. Tuesday, partly sunny. A chance of showers and thunderstorms in the afternoon. Highs in the middle 80s. Chance of rain 30%. 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The current time is 1:38 p.m. Central Daylight Time. Here are the 1 p.m. conditions for the local area. At Topeka, it was mostly sunny. The temperature was 64 degrees, the dew point 44, and the relative humidity was 48%. The wind was northeast at 7 miles an hour. The pressure was 30.24 inches and falling. At Manhattan, it was sunny. The temperature was 62 degrees, the dew point 43, and the relative humidity was 49%. The wind was east at 14 miles an hour, gusting to 20. Around the region, it was sunny, with a temperature of 62 at Lawrence, 63 at Kansas City, and 60 at Concordia. At Beatrice, it was mostly sunny, with a temperature of 60. It was cloudy, with a temperature of 61 at Emporia, 55 at Springfield, and 63 at Wichita. Once again, at Manhattan, it was 62 degrees under sunny skies. Once again, at Topeka, it was 64 degrees under mostly sunny skies. A flood warning continues for the following river: the Big Blue River near Blue Rapids. For more detailed information, go to www.weather.gov/Topeka. Now here is your National Weather Service forecast. This afternoon, sunny. Highs in the middle 60s. Northeast winds around 10 miles per hour. Tonight, partly cloudy in the evening, then mostly cloudy with a chance of showers after midnight. Lows in the upper 40s. Northeast winds 5 to 10 miles per hour. Chance of rain 40%. Thursday, cloudy with a chance of showers. A slight chance of thunderstorms in the afternoon. Highs in the middle 60s. East winds 5 to 10 miles per hour. Chance of rain 40%. Thursday night, showers likely with a chance of thunderstorms in the evening, then showers with a slight chance of thunderstorms after midnight. Lows in the lower 50s. East winds 5 to 10 miles per hour.

highs in the lower 80s. Monday night, partly cloudy. Lows around 60. Tuesday, partly sunny. A chance of showers and thunderstorms in the afternoon. Highs in the middle 80s. Chance of rain 30%. This is NOAA Weather Radio Station WXK91 in Topeka. Here are the 1 p.m. conditions for the local area. At Topeka, it was mostly sunny. The temperature was 64 degrees, the dew point 44, and the relative humidity was 48%. The wind was northeast at 7 miles an hour. The pressure was 30.24 inches and falling. At Manhattan, it was sunny. The temperature was 62 degrees, the dew point 43, and the relative humidity was 49%. The wind was east at 14 miles an hour, gusting to 20. Around the region, it was sunny, with a temperature of 62 at Lawrence, 63 at Kansas City, and 60 at Concordia. At Beatrice, it was mostly sunny, with a temperature of 60. It was cloudy, with a temperature of 61 at Emporia, 55 at Springfield, and 63 at Wichita. Once again, at Manhattan, it was 62 degrees under sunny skies. Once again, at Topeka, it was 64 degrees under mostly sunny skies. A flood warning continues for the following river. The Big Blue River near Blue Rapids. For more detailed information, go to www.weather.gov/Topeka. Now here is your National Weather Service forecast. This afternoon, sun, northeast winds around 10 miles per hour. Tonight, partly cloudy in the evening, then mostly cloudy with a chance of showers after midnight. Lows in the upper 40s. Northeast winds 5 to 10 miles per hour. Chance of rain 40%. Thursday, cloudy with a chance of showers. A slight chance of thunderstorms in the afternoon. Highs in the middle 60s. East winds 5 to 10 miles per hour. Chance of rain 40%. Thursday night, showers likely with a chance of thunderstorms in the evening, then showers with a slight chance of thunderstorms after midnight. Lows in the lower 50s. East winds 5 to 10 miles per hour. Chance of rain 80%. Friday, mostly cloudy. Showers likely in the morning, then a chance of showers with a slight chance of thunderstorms in the afternoon. Highs around 70. East winds 5 to 10 miles per hour. Chance of rain 70%. Friday night, mostly cloudy with a chance of showers with a slight chance of thunderstorms. Lows in the lower 50s. Chance of rain 50%. Saturday, mostly cloudy in the morning, then becoming mostly sunny. Highs in the middle 70s. Saturday night through Memorial Day, partly cloudy. Lows in the middle 50s. Highs in the lower 80s. Monday night, partly cloudy. Lows around 60. Tuesday, partly sunny. A chance of showers and thunderstorms in the afternoon. Highs in the middle 80s. Chance of rain 30%. This is NOAA Weather Radio Station WXK91 in Topeka. Here are the 1 p.m. conditions for the local area. At Topeka, it was mostly sunny. The temperature was 64 degrees, the dew point 44, and the relative humidity was 48%. The wind was northeast at 7 miles an hour. The pressure was 30.24 inches and falling. At Manhattan, it was sunny. The temperature was 62 degrees, the dew point 43, and the relative humidity was 49%. The wind was east at 14 miles an hour, gusting to 20. Around the region, it was sunny, with a temperature of 62 at Lawrence, 63 at Kansas City, and 60 at Concordia. At Beatrice, it was mostly sunny, with a temperature of 60. It was cloudy, with a temperature of 61 at Emporia, 55 at Springfield, and 63 at Wichita. Once again, at Manhattan, it was 62 degrees under sunny skies. Once again, at Topeka, it was 64 degrees.

days under mostly sunny skies. A flood warning continues for the following river: the Big Blue River near Blue Rapids. For more detailed information, go to www.weather.gov/Topeka. Now here is your National Weather Service forecast. This afternoon, sunny. Highs in the middle 60s. Northeast winds around 10 miles per hour. Tonight, partly cloudy in hours after midnight. Lows in the upper 40s. Northeast winds 5 to 10 miles per hour. Chance of rain 40%. Thursday, cloudy with a chance of showers. A slight chance of thunderstorms in the afternoon. Highs in the middle 60s. East winds 5 to 10 miles per hour. Chance of rain 40%. Thursday night, showers likely with a chance of thunderstorms in the evening, then showers with a slight chance of thunderstorms after midnight. Lows in the lower 50s. East winds 5 to 10 miles per hour. Chance of rain 80%. Friday, mostly cloudy. Showers likely in the morning, then a chance of showers with a slight chance of thunderstorms in the afternoon. Highs around 70. East winds 5 to 10 miles per hour. Chance of rain 70%. Friday night, mostly cloudy with a chance of showers with a slight chance of thunderstorms. Lows in the lower 50s. Chance of rain 50%. Saturday, mostly cloudy in the morning, then becoming mostly sunny. Highs in the middle 70s. Saturday night through Memorial Day, partly cloudy. Lows in the middle 50s. Highs in the lower 80s. Monday night, partly cloudy. Lows around 60. Tuesday, partly sunny. A chance of showers and thunderstorms in the afternoon. Highs in the middle 80s. Chance of rain 30%. This is NOAA Weather Radio Station WXK91 in Topeka. Here are the 1 p.m. conditions for the local area. At Topeka, it was mostly sunny. The temperature was 64 degrees, the dew point 44, and the relative humidity was 48%. The wind was northeast at 7 miles an hour. The pressure was 30.24 inches and falling. At Manhattan, it was sunny. The temperature was 62 degrees, the dew point 43, and the relative humidity was 49%. The wind was east at 14 miles an hour, gusting to 20. Around the region, it was sunny, with a temperature of 62 at Lawrence, 63 at Kansas City, and 60 at Concordia. At Beatrice, it was mostly sunny, with a temperature of 60. It was cloudy, with a temperature of 61 at Emporia, 55 at Springfield, and 63 at Wichita. Once again, at Manhattan, it was 62 degrees under sunny skies. Once again, at Topeka, it was 64 degrees under mostly sunny skies. A flood warning continues for the following river: the Big Blue River near Blue Rapids. For more detailed information, go to www.weather.gov/Topeka. Now here is your National Weather Service forecast. This afternoon, sunny. Highs in the middle 60s. Northeast winds around 10 miles per hour. Tonight, partly cloudy in the evening, then mostly cloudy with a chance of showers after midnight. Lows in the upper 40s. Northeast winds 5 to 10 miles per hour. Chance of rain 40%. Thursday, cloudy with a chance of showers. A slight chance of thunderstorms in the afternoon. Highs in the middle 60s. East winds 5 to 10 miles per hour. Chance of rain 40%. Thursday night, showers likely with a chance of thunderstorms in the evening, then showers with a slight chance of thunderstorms after midnight. Lows in the lower 50s. East winds 5 to 10 miles per hour. Chance of rain 80%. Friday, mostly cloudy. Showers likely in the morning, then a chance of showers with a slight chance of thunderstorms in the afternoon. Highs around 70. East winds 5 to 10 miles per hour.
chance of rain 70%. Friday night, mostly cloudy with a chance of showers with a slight chance of thunderstorms. Lows in the lower 50s. Chance of rain 50%. Saturday, mostly cloudy in the morning, then becoming mostly sunny. Highs in the middle 70s. Saturday night through Memorial Day, partly cloudy. Lows in the middle 50s. Highs in the lower 80s. Monday night, partly cloudy. Lows around 60. Tuesday, partly sunny. A chance of showers and thunderstorms in the afternoon. Highs in the middle 80s. Chance of rain 30%. 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Here are the 1 p.m. conditions for the local area. At Topeka, it was mostly sunny. The temperature was 64 degrees, the dew point 44, and the relative humidity was 48%. The wind was northeast at 7 miles an hour. The pressure was 30.24 inches and falling. At Manhattan, it was sunny. The temperature was 62 degrees, the dew point 43, and the relative humidity was 49%. The wind was east at 14 miles an hour, gusting to 20. Around the region, it was sunny, with a temperature of 62 at Lawrence, 63 at Kansas City, and 60 at Concordia. At Beatrice, it was mostly sunny, with a temperature of 60. It was cloudy, with a temperature of 61 at Emporia, 55 at Springfield, and 63 at Wichita. Once again, at Manhattan, it was 62 degrees under sunny skies. Once again, at Topeka, it was 64 degrees under mostly sunny skies. The current time is 1:53 p.m. Central Daylight Time. A flood warning continues for the following river. The Big Blue River near Blue Rapids. For more detailed information, go to www.weather.gov/Topeka. Now here is your National Weather Service forecast. This afternoon, sunny. Highs in the middle 60s. Northeast winds around 10 miles per hour. Tonight, partly cloudy in the evening, then mostly cloudy with a chance of showers after midnight. Lows in the upper 40s. Northeast winds 5 to 10 miles per hour. Chance of rain 40%. Thursday, cloudy with a chance of showers. A slight chance of thunderstorms in the afternoon. Highs in the middle 60s. East winds 5 to 10 miles per hour. Chance of rain 40%. Thursday night, showers likely with a chance of thunderstorms in the evening, then showers with a slight chance of thunderstorms after midnight. Lows in the lower 50s. East winds 5 to 10 miles per hour. Chance of rain 80%. Friday, mostly cloudy. Showers likely in the morning, then a chance of showers with a slight chance of thunderstorms in the afternoon. Highs around 70. East winds 5 to 10 miles per hour. Chance of rain 70%. Friday night, mostly cloudy with a chance of showers with a slight chance of thunderstorms. Lows in the lower 50s. Chance of rain 50%. Saturday, mostly cloudy in the morning, then becoming mostly sunny. Highs in the middle 70s. Saturday night through Memorial Day, partly cloudy. Lows in the middle 50s. Highs in the lower 80s. Monday night, partly cloudy. Lows around 60. Tuesday, partly sunny. A chance of showers and thunderstorms in the afternoon. Highs in the middle 80s. Chance of rain 30%. 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Here are the 1 p.m. conditions for the local area. At Topeka, it was mostly sunny. The temperature was 64 degrees, the dew point 44, and the relative humidity was 48%. The wind was northeast at 7 miles an hour. The pressure was 30.24 inches and falling. At Manhattan, it was sunny. The temperature was 62 degrees, the dew point 43, and the relative humidity was 49%.

10%. The wind was east at 14 miles an hour, gusting to 20. Around the region, it was sunny, with a temperature of 62 at Lawrence, 63 at Kansas City, and 60 at Concordia. At Beatrice, it was mostly sunny, with a temperature of 60. It was cloudy, with a temperature of 61 at Emporia, 55 at Springfield, and 63 at Wichita. Once again, at Manhattan, it was 62 degrees under sunny skies. Once again, at Topeka, it was 64 degrees under mostly sunny skies. A flood warning continues for the following river: the Big Blue River near Blue Rapids. For more detailed information, go to www.weather.gov/Topeka. Now here is your National Weather Service forecast. This afternoon, sunny. Highs in the middle 60s. Northeast winds around 10 miles per hour. Tonight, partly cloudy in the evening, then mostly cloudy with a chance of showers after midnight. Lows in the upper 40s. Northeast winds 5 to 10 miles per hour. Chance of rain 40%. Thursday, cloudy with a chance of showers. A slight chance of thunderstorms in the afternoon. Highs in the middle 60s. East winds 5 to 10 miles per hour. Chance of rain 40%. Thursday night, showers likely with a chance of thunderstorms in the evening, then showers with a slight chance of thunderstorms after midnight. Lows in the lower 50s. East winds 5 to 10 miles per hour. Chance of rain 80%. Friday, mostly cloudy. Showers likely in the morning, then a chance of showers with a slight chance of thunderstorms in the afternoon. Highs around 70. East winds 5 to 10 miles per hour. Chance of rain 70%. Friday night, mostly cloudy with a chance of showers with a slight chance of thunderstorms. Lows in the lower 50s. Chance of rain 50%. Saturday, mostly cloudy in the morning, then becoming mostly sunny. Highs in the middle 70s. Saturday night through Memorial Day, partly cloudy. Lows in the middle 50s. Highs in the lower 80s. Monday night, partly cloudy. Lows around 60. Tuesday, partly sunny. A chance of showers and thunderstorms in the afternoon. Highs in the middle 80s. Chance of rain 30%. 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Here are the 1 p.m. conditions for the local area. At Topeka, it was mostly sunny. The temperature was 64 degrees, the dew point 44, and the relative humidity was 48%. The wind was northeast at 7 miles an hour. The pressure was 30.24 inches and falling. At Manhattan, it was sunny. The temperature was 62 degrees, the dew point 43, and the relative humidity was 49%. The wind was east at 14 miles an hour, gusting to 20. Around the region, it was sunny, with a temperature of 62 at Lawrence, 63 at Kansas City, and 60 at Concordia. At Beatrice, it was mostly sunny, with a temperature of 60. It was cloudy, with a temperature of 61 at Emporia, 55 at Springfield, and 63 at Wichita. Once again, at Manhattan, it was 62 degrees under sunny skies. Once again, at Topeka, it was 64 degrees under mostly sunny skies. A flood warning continues for the following river: the Big Blue River near Blue Rapids. For more detailed information, go to www.weather.gov/Topeka. Now here is your National Weather Service forecast. This afternoon, sunny. Highs in the middle 60s. Northeast winds around 10 miles per hour. Tonight, partly cloudy in the evening, then mostly cloudy with a chance of showers after midnight. Lows in the upper 40s. Northeast winds 5 to 10 miles per hour. Chance of rain 40%. Thursday, cloudy with a chance of showers. A slight chance of thunderstorms in the afternoon. Highs in the middle 60s.

northeast winds 5 to 10 miles per hour. Chance of rain 40%. Thursday night, showers likely with a chance of thunderstorms in the evening, then showers with a slight chance of thunderstorms after midnight. Lows in the lower 50s. East winds 5 to 10 miles per hour. Chance of rain 80%. Friday, mostly cloudy. Showers likely in the morning, then a chance of showers with a slight chance of thunderstorms in the afternoon. Highs around 70. East winds 5 to 10 miles per hour. Chance of rain 70%. Friday night, mostly cloudy with a chance of showers with a slight chance of thunderstorms. Lows in the lower 50s. Chance of rain 50%. Saturday, mostly cloudy in the morning, then becoming mostly sunny. Highs in the middle 70s. Saturday night through Memorial Day, partly cloudy. Lows in the middle 50s. Highs in the lower 80s. Monday night, partly cloudy. Lows around 60. Tuesday, partly sunny. A chance of showers and thunderstorms in the afternoon. Highs in the middle 80s. Chance of rain 30%. This is NOAA Weather Radio Station WXK 91 in Topeka. Here are the 1 p.m. conditions for the local area. At Topeka, it was mostly sunny. The temperature was 64 degrees, the dew point 44, and the relative humidity was 48%. The wind was northeast at 7 miles an hour. The pressure was 30.24 inches and falling. At Manhattan, it was sunny. The temperature was 62 degrees, the dew point 43, and the relative humidity was 49%. The wind was east at 14 miles an hour, gusting to 20. Around the region, it was sunny, with a temperature of 62 at Lawrence, 63 at Kansas City, and 60 at Concordia. At Beatrice, it was mostly sunny, with a temperature of 60. It was cloudy, with a temperature of 61 at Emporia, 55 at Springfield, and 63 at Wichita. Once again, at Manhattan, it was 62 degrees under sunny skies. Once again, at Topeka, it was 64 degrees under mostly sunny skies. A flood warning continues for the following river. The Big Blue River near Blue Rapids. For more detailed information, go to www.weather.gov/Topeka. Now here is your National Weather Service forecast. This afternoon, sunny. Highs in the middle 60s. Northeast winds around 10 miles per hour. Tonight, partly cloudy in the evening, then mostly cloudy with a chance of showers after midnight. Lows in the upper 40s. Northeast winds 5 to 10 miles per hour. Chance of rain 40%. Thursday, cloudy with a chance of showers. A slight chance of thunderstorms in the afternoon. Highs in the middle 60s. East winds 5 to 10 miles per hour. Chance of rain 40%. Thursday night, showers likely with a chance of thunderstorms in the evening, then showers with a slight chance of thunderstorms after midnight. Lows in the lower 50s. East winds 5 to 10 miles per hour. Chance of rain 80%. Friday, mostly cloudy. Showers likely in the morning, then a chance of showers with a slight chance of thunderstorms in the afternoon. Highs around 70. East winds 5 to 10 miles per hour. Chance of rain 70%. Friday night, mostly cloudy with a chance of showers with a slight chance of thunderstorms. Lows in the lower 50s. Chance of rain 50%. Saturday, mostly cloudy in the morning, then becoming mostly sunny. Highs in the middle 70s. Saturday night through Memorial Day, partly cloudy. Lows in the middle 50s. Highs in the lower 80s. Monday night, partly cloudy. Lows around 60. Tuesday, partly sunny. A chance of showers and thunderstorms in the afternoon. Highs in the middle 80s. Chance of rain 30%. 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

weather.gov/Subika. Now here is your National Weather Service forecast. This afternoon, sunny. Highs in the middle 60s. Northeast winds around 10 miles per hour. Tonight, partly cloudy in the evening, then mostly cloudy with a chance of showers after midnight. Lows in the upper 40s. Northeast winds 5 to 10 miles per hour. Chance of rain 40%. Thursday, cloudy with a chance of showers. A slight chance of thunderstorms in the afternoon. Highs in the middle 60s. East winds 5 to 10 miles per hour. Chance of rain 40%. Thursday night, showers likely with a chance of thunderstorms in the evening, then showers with a slight chance of thunderstorms after midnight. Lows in the lower 50s. East winds 5 to 10 miles per hour. Chance of rain 80%. Friday, mostly cloudy. Showers likely in the morning, then a chance of showers with a slight chance of thunderstorms in the afternoon. Highs around 70. East winds 5 to 10 miles per hour. Chance of rain 70%. Friday night, mostly cloudy with a chance of showers with a slight chance of thunderstorms. Lows in the lower 50s. Chance of rain 50%. Saturday, mostly cloudy in the morning, then becoming mostly sunny. Highs in the middle 70s. Saturday night through Memorial Day, partly cloudy. Lows in the middle 50s. Highs in the lower 80s. Monday night, partly cloudy. Lows around 60. Tuesday, partly sunny. A chance of showers and thunderstorms in the afternoon. Highs in the middle 80s. Chance of rain 30%. This is NOAA Weather Radio Station WXK91 in Topeka. Here are the 2 p.m. conditions for the local area. At Topeka, it was sunny. The temperature was 64 degrees, the dew point 44, and the relative humidity was 48%. The wind was northeast at 12 miles an hour, gusting to 18. The pressure was 30.21 inches and falling. At Manhattan, it was sunny. The temperature was 64 degrees, the dew point 42, and the relative humidity was 44%. The wind was variable at 7 miles an hour, gusting to 16. Around the region, at Kansas City, it was sunny, with a temperature of 64. It was mostly sunny, with a temperature of 64 at Lawrence, 62 at Concordia, and 62 at Beatrice. At Wichita, it was partly sunny, with a temperature of 64. It was cloudy, with a temperature of 62 at Emporia, 59 at Omaha, and 56 at Springfield. Once again, at Manhattan, it was 64 degrees under sunny skies. Once again, at Topeka, it was 64 degrees under sunny skies. A flood warning continues for the following river. The Big Blue River Health information, go to www.weather.gov/Topeka. Now here is your National Weather Service forecast. This afternoon, sunny. Highs in the middle 60s. Northeast winds around 10 miles per hour. Tonight, partly cloudy in the evening, then mostly cloudy with a chance of showers after midnight. Lows in the upper 40s. Northeast winds 5 to 10 miles per hour. Chance of rain 40%. Thursday, cloudy with a chance of showers. A slight chance of thunderstorms in the afternoon. Highs in the middle 60s. East winds 5 to 10 miles per hour. Chance of rain 40%. Thursday night, showers likely with a chance of thunderstorms in the evening, then showers with a slight chance of thunderstorms after midnight. Lows in the lower 50s. East winds 5 to 10 miles per hour. Chance of rain 80%. Friday, mostly cloudy. Showers likely in the morning, then a chance of showers with a slight chance of thunderstorms in the afternoon. Highs around 70. East winds 5 to 10 miles per hour. Chance of rain 70%.

becoming mostly sunny. Highs in the middle 70s. Saturday night through Memorial Day, partly cloudy. Lows in the middle 50s. Highs in the lower 80s. Monday night, partly cloudy. Lows around 60. Tuesday, partly sunny. A chance of showers and thunderstorms in the afternoon. Highs in the middle 80s. Chance of rain 30%. This is NOAA Weather Radio Station WXK 91 in Topeka. Here are the 2 p.m. conditions for the local area. At Topeka, it was sunny. The temperature was 64 degrees, the dew point 44, and the relative humidity was 48%. The wind was northeast at 12 miles an hour, gusting to 18. The pressure was 30.21 inches and falling. At Manhattan, it was sunny. The temperature was 64 degrees, the dew point 42, and the relative humidity was 44%. The wind was variable at 7 miles an hour, gusting to 16. Around the region, at Kansas City, it was sunny, with a temperature of 64. It was mostly sunny, with a temperature of 64 at Lawrence, 62 at Concordia, and 62 at Beatrice. At Wichita, it was partly sunny, with a temperature of 64. It was cloudy, with a temperature of 62 at Emporia, 59 at Omaha, and 56 at Springfield. Once again, at Manhattan, it was 64 degrees under sunny skies. Once again, at Topeka, it was 64 degrees under sunny skies. A flood warning continues for the following river. The Big Blue River near Blue Rapids. For more detailed information, go to www.weather.gov/Topeka. Now here is your National Weather Service forecast. This afternoon, sunny. Highs in the middle 60s. Northeast winds around 10 miles per hour. Tonight, partly cloudy in the evening, then mostly cloudy with a chance of showers after midnight. Lows in the upper 40s. Northeast winds 5 to 10 miles per hour. Chance of rain 40%. Thursday, cloudy with a chance of showers. A slight chance of thunderstorms in the afternoon. Highs in the middle 60s. East winds 5 to 10 miles per hour. Chance of rain 40%. Thursday night, showers likely with a chance of thunderstorms in the evening, then showers with a slight chance of thunderstorms after midnight. Lows in the lower 50s. East winds 5 to 10 miles per hour. Chance of rain 80%. Friday, mostly cloudy. Showers likely in the morning, then a chance of showers with a slight chance of thunderstorms in the afternoon. Highs around 70. East winds 5 to 10 miles per hour. Chance of rain 70%. Friday night, mostly cloudy with a chance of showers with a slight chance of thunderstorms. Lows in the lower 50s. Chance of rain 50%. Saturday, mostly cloudy in the morning, then becoming mostly sunny. Highs in the middle 70s. Saturday night through Memorial Day, partly cloudy. Lows in the middle 50s. Highs in the lower 80s. Monday night, partly cloudy. Lows around 60. Tuesday, partly sunny. A chance of showers and thunderstorms in the afternoon. Highs in the middle 80s. Chance of rain 30%. This is NOAA Weather Radio Station WXK 91 in Topeka. Here are the 2 p.m. conditions for the local area. At Topeka, it was sunny. The temperature was 64 degrees, the dew point 44, and the relative humidity was 48%. The wind was northeast at 12 miles an hour, gusting to 18. The pressure was 30.21 inches and falling. At Manhattan, it was sunny. The temperature was 64 degrees, the dew point 42, and the relative humidity was 44%. The wind was variable at 7 miles an hour, gusting to 16. Around the region, at Kansas City, it was sunny, with a temperature of 64. It was mostly sunny, with a temperature of 64 at Lawrence,

62 at Concordia and 62 at Beatrice. At Wichita, it was partly sunny with a temperature of 64. It was cloudy with a temperature of 62 at Emporia, 59 at Omaha, and 56 at Springfield. Once again, at Manhattan, it was 64 degrees under sunny skies. Once again, at Topeka, it was 64 degrees under sunny skies. A flood warning continues for the following river: the Big Blue River near Blue Rapids. For more detailed information, go to www.weather.gov/Topeka. Now here is your National Weather Service forecast. This afternoon, sunny. Highs in the middle 60s. Northeast winds around 10 miles per hour. Tonight, partly cloudy in the evening, then mostly cloudy with a chance of showers after midnight. Lows in the upper 40s. Northeast winds 5 to 10 miles per hour. Chance of rain 40%. Thursday, cloudy with a chance of showers. A slight chance of thunderstorms in the afternoon. Highs in the middle 60s. East winds 5 to 10 miles per hour. Chance of rain 40%. Thursday night, showers likely with a chance of thunderstorms in the evening, then showers with a slight chance of thunderstorms after midnight. Lows in the lower 50s. East winds 5 to 10 miles per hour. Chance of rain 80%. Friday, mostly cloudy. Showers likely in the morning, then a chance of showers with a slight chance of thunderstorms in the afternoon. Highs around 70. East winds 5 to 10 miles per hour. Chance of rain 70%. Friday night, mostly cloudy with a chance of showers with a slight chance of thunderstorms. Lows in the lower 50s. Chance of rain 50%. Saturday, mostly cloudy in the morning, then becoming mostly sunny. Highs in the middle 70s. Saturday night through Memorial Day, partly cloudy. Lows in the middle 50s. Highs in the lower 80s. Monday night, partly cloudy. Lows around 60. Tuesday, partly sunny. A chance of showers and thunderstorms in the afternoon. Highs in the middle 80s. Chance of rain 30%. The current time is 2:24 p.m. Central Daylight Time. 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Here are the 2 p.m. conditions for the local area. At Topeka, it was sunny. The temperature was 64 degrees, the dew point 44, and the relative humidity was 48%. The wind was northeast at 12 miles an hour, gusting to 18. The pressure was 30.21 inches and falling. At Manhattan, it was sunny. The temperature was 64 degrees, the dew point 42, and the relative humidity was 44%. The wind was variable at 7 miles an hour, gusting to 16. Around the region, at Kansas City, it was sunny, with a temperature of 64. It was mostly sunny, with a temperature of 64 at Lawrence, 62 at Concordia, and 62 at Beatrice. At Wichita, it was partly sunny, with a temperature of 64. It was cloudy, with a temperature of 62 at Emporia, 59 at Omaha, and 56 at Springfield. Once again, at Manhattan, it was 64 degrees under sunny skies. Once again, at Topeka, it was 64 degrees under sunny skies. A flood warning continues for the following river: the Big Blue River near Blue Rapids. For more detailed information, go to www.weather.gov/Topeka. Now here is your National Weather Service forecast. This afternoon, sunny. Highs in the middle 60s. Northeast winds around 10 miles per hour. Tonight, partly cloudy in the evening, then mostly cloudy with a chance of showers after midnight. Lows in the upper 40s. Northeast winds 5 to 10 miles per hour. Chance of rain 40%. Thursday, cloudy with a chance of showers. A slight chance of thunderstorms in the afternoon. Highs in the middle 60s.
northeast winds 5 to 10 miles per hour. Chance of rain 40%. Thursday night, showers likely with a chance of thunderstorms in the evening, then showers with a slight chance of thunderstorms after midnight. Lows in the lower 50s. East winds 5 to 10 miles per hour. Chance of rain 80%. Friday, mostly cloudy. Showers likely in the morning, then a chance of showers with a slight chance of thunderstorms in the afternoon. Highs around 70. East winds 5 to 10 miles per hour. Chance of rain 70%. Friday night, mostly cloudy with a chance of showers with a slight chance of thunderstorms. Lows in the lower 50s. Chance of rain 50%. Saturday, mostly cloudy in the morning, then becoming mostly sunny. Highs in the middle 70s. Saturday night through Memorial Day, partly cloudy. Lows in the middle 50s. Highs in the lower 80s. Monday night, partly cloudy. Lows around 60. Tuesday, partly sunny. A chance of showers and thunderstorms in the afternoon. Highs in the middle 80s. Chance of rain 30%. This is NOAA Weather Radio Station WXK91 in Topeka. Here are the 2 p.m. conditions for the local area. At Topeka, it was sunny. The temperature was 64 degrees, the dew point 44, and the relative humidity was 48%. The wind was northeast at 12 miles an hour, gusting to 18. The pressure was 30.21 inches and falling. At Manhattan, it was sunny. The temperature was 64 degrees, the dew point 42, and the relative humidity was 44%. The wind was variable at 7 miles an hour, gusting to 16. Around the region, at Kansas City, it was sunny, with a temperature of 64. It was mostly sunny, with a temperature of 64 at Lawrence, 62 at Concordia, and 62 at Beatrice. At Wichita, it was partly sunny, with a temperature of 64. It was cloudy, with a temperature of 62 at Emporia, 59 at Omaha, and 56 at Springfield. Once again, at Manhattan, it was 64 degrees under sunny skies. Once again, at Topeka, it was 64 degrees under sunny skies. A flood warning continues for the following river. The Big Blue River near Blue Rapids. 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Now here is your National Weather Service forecast. This afternoon, sunny. 60s. Northeast winds around 10 miles per hour. Tonight, partly cloudy in the evening, then mostly cloudy with a chance of showers after midnight. Lows in the upper 40s. Northeast winds 5 to 10 miles per hour. Chance of rain 40%. Thursday, cloudy with a chance of showers. A slight chance of thunderstorms in the afternoon. Highs in the middle 60s. East winds 5 to 10 miles per hour. Chance of rain 40%. Thursday night, showers likely with a chance of thunderstorms in the evening, then showers with a slight chance of thunderstorms after midnight. Lows in the lower 50s. East winds 5 to 10 miles per hour. Chance of rain 80%. Friday, mostly cloudy. Showers likely in the morning, then a chance of showers with a slight chance of thunderstorms in the afternoon. Highs around 70. East winds 5 to 10 miles per hour. Chance of rain 70%. Friday night, mostly cloudy with a chance of showers with a slight chance of thunderstorms. Lows in the lower 50s. Chance of rain 50%. Saturday, mostly cloudy in the morning, then becoming mostly sunny. Highs in the middle 70s. Saturday night through Memorial Day, partly cloudy. Lows in the middle 50s. Highs in the lower 80s. Monday night, partly cloudy. Lows around 60. Tuesday, partly sunny. A chance of showers and thunderstorms in the afternoon. Highs in the middle 80s.

Chance of rain 30%. This is NOAA Weather Radio Station WXK91 in Topeka. Here are the 2 p.m. conditions for the local area. At Topeka, it was sunny. The temperature was 64 degrees, the dew point 44, and the relative humidity was 48%. The wind was northeast at 12 miles an hour, gusting to 18. The pressure was 30.21 inches and falling. At Manhattan, it was sunny. The temperature was 64 degrees, the dew point 42, and the relative humidity was 44%. The wind was variable at 7 miles an hour, gusting to 16. Around the region, at Kansas City, it was sunny, with a temperature of 64. It was mostly sunny, with a temperature of 64 at Lawrence, 62 at Concordia, and 62 at Beatrice. At Wichita, it was partly sunny, with a temperature of 64. It was cloudy, with a temperature of 62 at Emporia, 59 at Omaha, and 56 at Springfield. Once again, at Manhattan, it was 64 degrees under sunny skies. Once again, at Topeka, it was 64 degrees under sunny skies. Now here is your National Weather Service forecast. This afternoon, once again, at Topeka, it was 64 degrees under sunny skies. Now here is your National Weather Service forecast. This afternoon, sunny. Highs in the middle 60s. Northeast winds around 10 miles per hour. Tonight, partly cloudy in the evening, then mostly cloudy with a chance of showers after midnight. Lows in the upper 40s. Northeast winds 5 to 10 miles per hour. Chance of rain 40%. Thursday, cloudy with a chance of showers. A slight chance of thunderstorms in the afternoon. Highs in the middle 60s. East winds 5 to 10 miles per hour. Chance of rain 40%. Thursday night, showers likely with a chance of thunderstorms in the evening, then showers with a slight chance of thunderstorms after midnight. Lows in the lower 50s. East winds 5 to 10 miles per hour. Chance of rain 80%. Friday, mostly cloudy. Showers likely in the morning, then a chance of showers with a slight chance of thunderstorms in the afternoon. Highs around 70. East winds 5 to 10 miles per hour. Chance of rain 70%. Friday night, mostly cloudy with a chance of showers with a slight chance of thunderstorms. Lows in the lower 50s. Chance of rain 50%. Saturday, mostly cloudy in the morning, then becoming mostly sunny. Highs in the middle 70s. Saturday night through Memorial Day, partly cloudy. Lows in the middle 50s. Highs in the lower 80s. Monday night, partly cloudy. Lows around 60. Tuesday, partly sunny. A chance of showers and thunderstorms in the afternoon. Highs in the middle 80s. Chance of rain 30%. This is NOAA Weather Radio Station WXK91 in Topeka. Here are the 2 p.m. conditions for the local area. At Topeka, it was sunny. The temperature was 64 degrees, the dew point 44, and the relative humidity was 48%. The wind was northeast at 12 miles an hour, gusting to 18. The pressure was 30.21 inches and falling. At Manhattan, it was sunny. The temperature was 64 degrees, the dew point 42, and the relative humidity was 44%. The wind was variable at 7 miles an hour, gusting to 16. Around the region, at Kansas City, it was sunny, with a temperature of 64. It was mostly sunny, with a temperature of 64 at Lawrence, 62 at Concordia, and 62 at Beatrice. At Wichita, it was partly sunny, with a temperature of 64. It was cloudy, with a temperature of 62 at Emporia, 59 at Omaha, and 56 at Springfield. Once again, at Manhattan, it was 64 degrees under sunny skies. Once again, at Topeka, it was 64 degrees under sunny skies. Now here is your

National Weather Service forecast. This afternoon, sunny. Highs in the middle 60s. Northeast winds around 10 miles per hour. Tonight, partly cloudy in the evening, then mostly cloudy with a chance of showers after midnight. Lows in the upper 40s. Northeast winds 5 to 10 miles per hour. Chance of rain 40%. Thursday, cloudy with a chance of showers. A slight chance of thunderstorms in the afternoon. Highs in the middle 60s. East winds 5 to 10 miles per hour. Chance of rain 40%. Thursday night, showers likely with a chance of thunderstorms in the evening, then showers with a slight chance of thunderstorms after midnight. Lows in the lower 50s. East winds 5 to 10 miles per hour. Chance of rain 80%. Friday, mostly cloudy. Showers likely in the morning, then a chance of showers with a slight chance of thunderstorms in the afternoon. Highs around 70. East winds 5 to 10 miles per hour. Chance of rain 70%. Friday night, mostly cloudy with a chance of showers with a slight chance of thunderstorms. Lows in the lower 50s. Chance of rain 50%. Saturday, mostly cloudy in the morning, then becoming mostly sunny. Highs in the middle 70s. Saturday night through Memorial Day, partly cloudy. Lows in the middle 50s. Highs in the lower 80s. Monday night, partly cloudy. Lows around 60. Tuesday, partly sunny. A chance of showers and thunderstorms in the afternoon. Highs in the middle 80s. Chance of rain 30%. 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The current time is 2:38 p.m. Central Daylight Time. 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Here are the 2 p.m. conditions for the local area. At Topeka, it was sunny. The temperature was 64 degrees, the dew point 44, and the relative humidity was 48%. The wind was northeast at 12 miles an hour, gusting to 18. The pressure was 30.21 inches and falling. At Manhattan, it was sunny. The temperature was 64 degrees, the dew point 42, and the relative humidity was 44%. The wind was variable at 7 miles an hour, gusting to 16. Around the region, at Kansas City, it was sunny, with a temperature of 64. It was mostly sunny, with a temperature of 64 at Lawrence, 62 at Concordia, and 62 at Beatrice. At Wichita, it was partly sunny, with a temperature of 64. It was cloudy, with a temperature of 62 at Emporia, 59 at Omaha, and 56 at Springfield. Once again, at Manhattan, it was 64 degrees under sunny skies. Once again, at Topeka, it was 64 degrees under sunny skies. Now here is your National Weather Service forecast. This afternoon, sunny. Highs in the middle 60s. Northeast winds around 10 miles per hour. Tonight, partly cloudy in the evening, then mostly cloudy with a chance of showers after midnight. Lows in the upper 40s. Northeast winds 5 to 10 miles per hour. Chance of rain 40%. Thursday, cloudy with a chance of showers. A slight chance of thunderstorms in the afternoon. Highs in the middle 60s. East winds 5 to 10 miles per hour. Chance of rain 40%. Thursday night, showers likely with a chance of thunderstorms in the evening, then showers with a slight chance of thunderstorms after midnight. Lows in the lower 50s. East winds 5 to 10 miles per hour. Chance of rain 80%. Friday, mostly cloudy. Showers likely in the morning, then a chance of showers with a slight chance of thunderstorms in the afternoon. Highs around 70. East winds 5 to 10 miles per hour. Chance of rain 70%. Friday night, mostly cloudy with a chance of showers with a slight chance of thunderstorms. Lows in the lower 50s. Chance of rain 50%.

chance of rain 30%. This hazardous weather outlook is for Central Kansas, East Central Kansas, North Central Kansas, and Northeast Kansas. For this afternoon and tonight, the probability for widespread hazardous weather is low. For Thursday through Tuesday, the probability for widespread hazardous weather is low. This is NOAA Weather Radio Station WXK91 in Topeka. Here are the 2 p.m. conditions for the local area. At Topeka, it was sunny. The temperature was 64 degrees, the dew point 44, and the relative humidity was 48%. The wind was northeast at 12 miles an hour, gusting to 18. The pressure was 30.21 inches and falling. At Manhattan, it was sunny. The temperature was 64 degrees, the dew point 42, and the relative humidity was 44%. The wind was variable at 7 miles an hour, gusting to 16. Around the region, at Kansas City, it was sunny, with a temperature of 64. It was mostly sunny, with a temperature of 64 at Lawrence, 62 at Concordia, and 62 at Beatrice. At Wichita, it was partly sunny, with a temperature of 64. It was cloudy, with a temperature of 62 at Emporia, 59 at Omaha, and 56 at Springfield. Once again, at Manhattan, it was 64 degrees under sunny skies. Once again, at Topeka, it was 64 degrees under sunny skies. Now here is your National Weather Service forecast. This afternoon, sunny. Highs in the middle 60s. Northeast winds around 10 miles per hour. Tonight, partly cloudy in the evening, then mostly cloudy with a chance of showers upper 40s. Northeast winds 5 to 10 miles per hour. Chance of rain 40%. Thursday, cloudy with a chance of showers. A slight chance of thunderstorms in the afternoon. Highs in the middle 60s. East winds 5 to 10 miles per hour. Chance of rain 40%. Thursday night, showers likely with a chance of thunderstorms in the evening, then showers with a slight chance of thunderstorms after midnight. Lows in the lower 50s. East winds 5 to 10 miles per hour. Chance of rain 80%. Friday, mostly cloudy. Showers likely in the morning, then a chance of showers with a slight chance of thunderstorms in the afternoon. Highs around 70. East winds 5 to 10 miles per hour. Chance of rain 70%. Friday night, mostly cloudy with a chance of showers with a slight chance of thunderstorms. Lows in the lower 50s. Chance of rain 50%. Saturday, mostly cloudy in the morning, then becoming mostly sunny. Highs in the middle 70s. Saturday night through Memorial Day, partly cloudy. Lows in the middle 50s. Highs in the lower 80s. Monday night, partly cloudy. Lows around 60. Tuesday, partly sunny. A chance of showers and thunderstorms in the afternoon. Highs in the middle 80s. Chance of rain 30%. This hazardous weather outlook is for Central Kansas, East Central Kansas, North Central Kansas, and Northeast Kansas. For this afternoon and tonight, the probability for widespread hazardous weather is low. For Thursday through Tuesday, the probability for widespread hazardous weather is low. This is NOAA Weather Radio Station WXK91 in Topeka. Here are the 2 p.m. conditions for the local area. At Topeka, it was sunny. The temperature was 64 degrees, the dew point 44, and the relative humidity was 48%. The wind was northeast at 12 miles an hour, gusting to 18. The pressure was 30.21 inches and falling. At Manhattan, it was sunny. The temperature was 64 degrees, the dew point 42, and the relative humidity was 44%. The wind was variable at 7 miles an hour, gusting to 16. Around the region, at Kansas City, it was sunny, with a temperature of 64. It was mostly sunny, with a temperature of 64 at Lawrence, 62.

2 at Concordia and 62 at Beatrice. At Wichita, it was partly sunny with a temperature of 64. It was cloudy with a temperature of 62 at Emporia, 59 at Omaha, and 56 at Springfield. Once again, at Manhattan, it was 64 degrees under sunny skies. Once again, at Topeka, it was 64 degrees under sunny skies. Now here is your National Weather Service forecast. This afternoon, sunny. Highs in the middle 60s. Northeast winds around 10 miles per hour. Tonight, partly cloudy in the evening, then mostly cloudy with a chance of showers after midnight. Lows in the upper 40s. Northeast winds 5 to 10 miles per hour. Chance of rain 40%. Thursday, cloudy with a chance of showers. A slight chance of thunderstorms in the afternoon. Highs in the middle 60s. East winds 5 to 10 miles per hour. Chance of rain 40%. Thursday night, showers likely with a chance of thunderstorms in the evening, then showers with a slight chance of thunderstorms after midnight. Lows in the lower 50s. East winds 5 to 10 miles per hour. Chance of rain 80%. Friday, mostly cloudy. Showers likely in the morning, then a chance of showers with a slight chance of thunderstorms in the afternoon. Highs around 70. East winds 5 to 10 miles per hour. Chance of rain 70%. Friday night, mostly cloudy with a chance of showers with a slight chance of thunderstorms. Lows in the lower 50s. Chance of rain 50%. Saturday, mostly cloudy in the morning, then becoming mostly sunny. Highs in the middle 70s. Saturday night through Memorial Day, partly cloudy. Lows in the middle 50s. Highs in the lower 80s. Monday night, partly cloudy. Lows around 60. Tuesday, partly sunny. A chance of showers and thunderstorms in the afternoon. Highs in the middle 80s. Chance of rain 30%. This hazardous weather outlook is for central Kansas, east central Kansas, north central Kansas, and northeast Kansas. For this afternoon and tonight, the probability for widespread hazardous weather is low. For Thursday through Tuesday, the probability for widespread hazardous weather is low. This is NOAA Weather Radio Station WXK91 in Topeka. Here are the 2 p.m. conditions for the local area. At Topeka, it was sunny. The temperature was 64 degrees, the dew point 44, and the relative humidity was 48%. The wind was northeast at 12 miles an hour, gusting to 18. The pressure was 30.21 inches and falling. At Manhattan, it was sunny. The temperature was 64 degrees, the dew point 42, and the relative humidity was 44%. The wind was variable at 7 miles an hour, gusting to 16. Around the region, at Kansas City, it was sunny, with a temperature of 64. It was mostly sunny, with a temperature of 64 at Lawrence, 62 at Concordia, and 62 at Beatrice. At Wichita, it was partly sunny, with a temperature of 64. It was cloudy, with a temperature of 62 at Emporia, 59 at Omaha, and 56 at Springfield. Once again, at Manhattan, it was 64 degrees under sunny skies. Once again, at Topeka, it was 64 degrees under sunny skies. Now here is your National Weather Service forecast. This afternoon, sunny. Highs in the middle 60s. Northeast winds around 10 miles per hour. Tonight, partly cloudy in the evening, then mostly cloudy with a chance of showers after midnight. Lows in the upper 40s. Northeast winds 5 to 10 miles per hour. Chance of rain 40%. Thursday, cloudy with a chance of showers. A slight chance of thunderstorms in the afternoon. Highs in the middle 60s. East winds 5 to 10 miles per hour. Chance of rain 40%. Thursday night, showers likely with a chance of thunderstorms in the evening, then showers.

with a slight chance of thunderstorms after midnight. Lows in the lower 50s. East winds 5 to 10 miles per hour. Chance of rain 80%. Friday, mostly cloudy. Showers likely in the morning, then a chance of showers with a slight chance of thunderstorms in the afternoon. Highs around 70. East winds 5 to 10 miles per hour. Chance of rain 70%. Friday night, mostly cloudy with a chance of showers with a slight chance of thunderstorms. Lows in the lower 50s. Chance of rain 50%. Saturday, mostly cloudy in the morning, then becoming mostly sunny. Highs in the middle 70s. Saturday night through Memorial Day, partly cloudy. Lows in the middle 50s. Highs in the lower 80s. Monday night, partly cloudy. Lows around 60. Tuesday, partly sunny. A chance of showers and thunderstorms in the afternoon. Highs in the middle 80s. Chance of rain 30%. The current time is 2:53 p.m. Central Daylight Time. This hazardous weather outlook is for Central Kansas, East Central Kansas, North Central Kansas, and Northeast Kansas. For this afternoon and tonight, the probability for widespread hazardous weather is low. For Thursday through Tuesday, the probability for widespread hazardous weather is low. This is NOAA Weather Radio Station WXK91 in Topeka. Here are the 2 p.m. conditions for the local area. At Topeka, it was sunny. The temperature was 64 degrees, the dew point 44, and the relative humidity was 48%. The wind was northeast at 12 miles an hour, gusting to 18. The pressure was 30.21 inches and falling. At Manhattan, it was sunny. The temperature was 64 degrees, the dew point 42, and the relative humidity was 44%. The wind was variable at 7 miles an hour, gusting to 16. Around the region, at Kansas City, it was sunny, with a temperature of 64. It was mostly sunny, with a temperature of 64 at Lawrence, 62 at Concordia, and 62 at Beatrice. At Wichita, it was partly sunny, with a temperature of 64. It was cloudy, with a temperature of 62 at Emporia, 59 at Omaha, and 56 at Springfield. Once again, at Manhattan, it was 64 degrees under sunny skies. Once again, at Topeka, it was 64 degrees under sunny skies.

middle 60s. Northeast winds around 10 miles per hour. Tonight, partly cloudy in the evening, then mostly cloudy with a chance of showers after midnight. Lows in the upper 40s. Northeast winds 5 to 10 miles per hour. Chance of rain 40%. Thursday, cloudy with a chance of showers. A slight chance of thunderstorms in the afternoon. Highs in the middle 60s. East winds 5 to 10 miles per hour. Chance of rain 40%. Thursday night, showers likely with a chance of thunderstorms in the evening, then showers with a slight chance of thunderstorms after midnight. Lows in the lower 50s. East winds 5 to 10 miles per hour. Chance of rain 80%. Friday, mostly cloudy. Showers likely in the morning, then a chance of showers with a slight chance of thunderstorms in the afternoon. Highs around 70. East winds 5 to 10 miles per hour. Chance of rain 70%. Friday night, mostly cloudy with a chance of showers with a slight chance of thunderstorms. Lows in the lower 50s. Chance of rain 50%. Saturday, mostly cloudy in the morning, then becoming mostly sunny. Highs in the middle 70s. Saturday night through Memorial Day, partly cloudy. Lows in the middle 50s. Highs in the lower 80s. Monday night, partly cloudy. Lows around 60. Tuesday, partly sunny. A chance of showers and thunderstorms in the afternoon. Highs in the middle 80s. Chance of rain 30%. This hazardous weather outlook is for central Kansas, east central Kansas, north central Kansas.

24, and the relative humidity was 48%. The wind was northeast at 12 miles an hour, gusting to 18. The pressure was 30.21 inches and falling. At Manhattan, it was sunny. The temperature was 64 degrees, the dew point 42, and the relative humidity was 44%. The wind was variable at 7 miles an hour, gusting to 16. Around the region, at Kansas City, it was sunny, with a temperature of 64. It was mostly sunny, with a temperature of 64 at Lawrence, 62 at Concordia, and 62 at Beatrice. At Wichita, it was partly sunny, with a temperature of 64. It was cloudy, with a temperature of 62 at Emporia, 59 at Omaha, and 56 at Springfield. Once again, at Manhattan, it was 64 degrees under sunny skies. Once again, at Topeka, it was 64 degrees under sunny skies. Now here is your National Weather Service forecast. This afternoon, sunny. Highs in the middle 60s. Northeast winds around 10 miles per hour. Tonight, partly cloudy in the evening, then mostly cloudy with a chance of showers after midnight. Lows in the upper 40s. Northeast winds 5 to 10 miles per hour. Chance of rain 40%. Thursday, cloudy with a chance of showers. A slight chance of thunderstorms in the afternoon. Highs in the middle 60s. East winds 5 to 10 miles per hour. Chance of rain 40%. Thursday night, showers likely with a chance of thunderstorms in the evening, then showers with a slight chance of thunderstorms after midnight. Lows in the lower 50s. East winds 5 to 10 miles per hour. Chance of rain 80%. Friday, mostly cloudy. Showers likely in the morning, then a chance of showers with a slight chance of thunderstorms in the afternoon. Highs around 70. East winds 5 to 10 miles per hour. Chance of rain 70%. Friday night, mostly cloudy with a chance of showers with a slight chance of thunderstorms. Lows in the lower 50s. Chance of rain 50%. Saturday, mostly cloudy in the morning, then becoming mostly sunny. Highs in the middle 70s. Saturday night through Memorial Day, partly cloudy. Lows in the middle 50s. Highs in the lower 80s. Monday night, partly cloudy. Lows around 60. Tuesday, partly sunny. A chance of showers and thunderstorms in the afternoon. Highs in the middle 80s. Chance of rain 30%. This hazardous weather outlook is for central Kansas, east central Kansas, north central Kansas, and northeast Kansas. For this afternoon and tonight, the probability for widespread hazardous weather is low. For Thursday through Tuesday, the probability for widespread hazardous weather is low. This is NOAA Weather Radio Station WXK91 in Topeka. Here are the 2 p.m. conditions for the local area. At Topeka, it was sunny, breeze, the dew point 44, and the relative humidity was 48%. The wind was northeast at 12 miles an hour, gusting to 18. The pressure was 30.21 inches and falling. At Manhattan, it was sunny. The temperature was 64 degrees, the dew point 42, and the relative humidity was 44%. The wind was variable at 7 miles an hour, gusting to 16. Around the region, at Kansas City, it was sunny, with a temperature of 64. It was mostly sunny, with a temperature of 64 at Lawrence, 62 at Concordia, and 62 at Beatrice. At Wichita, it was partly sunny, with a temperature of 64. It was cloudy, with a temperature of 62 at Emporia, 59 at Omaha, and 56 at Springfield. Once again, at Manhattan, it was 64 degrees under sunny skies. Once again, at Topeka, it was 64 degrees under sunny skies. Now here is your National Weather Service forecast. This afternoon, sunny. Highs in the middle 60s. Northeast winds around 10 miles per hour.
Tonight, partly cloudy in the evening, then mostly cloudy with a chance of showers after midnight. Lows in the upper 40s. Northeast winds 5 to 10 miles per hour. Chance of rain 40%. Thursday, cloudy with a chance of showers. A slight chance of thunderstorms in the afternoon. Highs in the middle 60s. East winds 5 to 10 miles per hour. Chance of rain 40%. Thursday night, showers likely with a chance of thunderstorms in the evening, then showers with a slight chance of thunderstorms after midnight. Lows in the lower 50s. East winds 5 to 10 miles per hour. Chance of rain 80%. Friday, mostly cloudy. Showers likely in the morning, then a chance of showers with a slight chance of thunderstorms in the afternoon. Highs around 70. East winds 5 to 10 miles per hour. Chance of rain 70%. Friday night, mostly cloudy with a chance of showers with a slight chance of thunderstorms. Lows in the lower 50s. Chance of rain 50%. Saturday, mostly cloudy in the morning, then becoming mostly sunny. Highs in the middle 70s. Saturday night through Memorial Day, partly cloudy. Lows in the middle 50s. Highs in the lower 80s. Monday night, partly cloudy. Lows around 60. Tuesday, partly sunny. A chance of showers and thunderstorms in the afternoon. Highs in the middle 80s. Chance of rain 30%. This hazardous weather outlook is for central Kansas, east central Kansas, north central Kansas, and northeast Kansas. For this afternoon and tonight, the probability for widespread hazardous weather is low. For Thursday through Tuesday, the probability for widespread hazardous weather is low. This is NOAA Weather Radio Station WXK91 in Topeka. Now here is your National Weather Service forecast. This afternoon, sunny. Highs in the middle 60s. Northeast winds around 10 miles per hour. Tonight, partly cloudy in the evening, then mostly cloudy with a chance of showers after midnight. Lows in the upper 40s. Northeast winds 5 to 10 miles per hour. Chance of rain 40%. Thursday, cloudy with a chance of showers. A slight chance of thunderstorms in the afternoon. Highs in the middle 60s. East winds 5 to 10 miles per hour. Chance of rain 40%. Thursday night, showers likely with a chance of thunderstorms in the evening, then showers with a slight chance of thunderstorms after midnight. Lows in the lower 50s. East winds 5 to 10 miles per hour. Chance of rain 80%. Friday, mostly cloudy. Showers likely in the morning, then a chance of showers with a slight chance of thunderstorms in the afternoon. Highs around 70. East winds 5 to 10 miles per hour. Chance of rain 70%. Friday night, mostly cloudy with a chance of showers with a slight chance of thunderstorms. Lows in the lower 50s. Chance of rain 50%. Saturday, mostly cloudy in the morning, then becoming mostly sunny. Highs in the middle 70s. Saturday night through Memorial Day, partly cloudy. Lows in the middle 50s. Highs in the lower 80s. Monday night, partly cloudy. Lows around 60. Tuesday, partly sunny. A chance of showers and thunderstorms in the afternoon. Highs in the middle 80s. Chance of rain 30%. This hazardous weather outlook is for central Kansas, east central Kansas, north central Kansas, and northeast Kansas. For this afternoon and tonight, the probability for widespread hazardous weather is low. For Thursday through Tuesday, the probability for widespread hazardous weather is low. This is NOAA Weather Radio Station WXK91 in Topeka. Now here is your National Weather Service forecast. This afternoon, sunny. Highs in the middle 60s. Northeast winds around 10 miles per hour. Tonight, partly cloudy in the evening.

then mostly cloudy with a chance of showers after midnight. Lows in the upper 40s. Northeast wind 5 to 10 miles per hour. Chance of rain 40%. Thursday, cloudy with a chance of showers. A slight chance of thunderstorms in the afternoon. Highs in the middle 60s. East wind 5 to 10 miles per hour. Chance of rain 40%. Thursday night, showers likely with a chance of thunderstorms in the evening, then showers with a slight chance of thunderstorms after midnight. Lows in the lower 50s. East wind 5 to 10 miles per hour. Chance of rain 80%. Friday, mostly cloudy. Showers likely in the morning, then a chance of showers with a slight chance of thunderstorms in the afternoon. Highs around 70. East winds 5 to 10 miles per hour. Chance of rain 70%. Friday night, mostly cloudy with a chance of showers with a slight chance of thunderstorms. Lows in the lower 50s. Chance of rain 50%. Saturday, mostly cloudy in the morning, then becoming mostly sunny. Highs in the middle 70s. Saturday night through Memorial Day, partly cloudy. Lows in the middle 50s. Highs in the lower 80s. Monday night, partly cloudy. Lows around 60. Tuesday, partly sunny. A chance of showers and thunderstorms in the afternoon. Highs in the middle 80s. Chance of rain 30%. The current time is 3:09 p.m. Central Daylight Time. This hazardous weather outlook is for Central Kansas, East Central Kansas, North Central Kansas, and Northeast Kansas. For this afternoon and tonight, the probability for widespread hazardous weather is low. For Thursday through Tuesday, the probability for widespread hazardous weather is low. 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Now here is your National Weather Service forecast. This afternoon, sunny. Highs in the middle 60s. Northeast winds around 10 miles per hour. Tonight, partly cloudy in the evening, then mostly cloudy with a chance of showers after midnight. Lows in the upper 40s. Northeast winds 5 to 10 miles per hour. Chance of rain 40%. Thursday, cloudy with a chance of showers. A slight chance of thunderstorms in the afternoon. Highs in the middle 60s. East winds 5 to 10 miles per hour. Chance of rain 40%. Thursday night, showers likely with a chance of thunderstorms in the evening, then showers with a slight chance of thunderstorms after midnight. Lows in the lower 50s. East winds 5 to 10 miles per hour. Chance of rain 80%. Friday, mostly cloudy. Showers likely in the morning, then a chance of showers with a slight chance of thunderstorms in the afternoon. Highs around 70. East winds 5 to 10 miles per hour. Chance of rain 70%. Friday night, mostly cloudy with a chance of showers with a slight chance of thunderstorms. Lows in the lower 50s. Chance of rain 50%. Saturday, mostly cloudy in the morning, then becoming mostly sunny. Highs in the middle 70s. Saturday night through Memorial Day, partly cloudy. Lows in the middle 50s. Highs in the lower 80s. Monday night, partly cloudy. Lows around 60. Tuesday, partly sunny. A chance of showers and thunderstorms in the afternoon. Highs in the middle 80s. Chance of rain 30%. This hazardous weather outlook is for Central Kansas, East Central Kansas, North Central Kansas, and Northeast Kansas. For this afternoon and tonight, the probability for widespread hazardous weather is low. For Thursday through Tuesday, the probability for widespread hazardous weather is low. This is NOAA Weather Radio Station WXK91 in Topeka. Here are the 3 p.m. conditions for the local area. At Topeka, it was sunny. The temperature was 65 degrees, the dew point 45, and the relative humidity

48%. The wind was northeast at 12 miles an hour. The pressure was 30.19 inches and falling. At Manhattan, it was sunny. The temperature was 66 degrees, the dew point 43, and the relative humidity was 43%. The wind was east at 14 miles an hour, gusting to 21. Around the region, at Beatrice, it was sunny, with a temperature of 63. At Concordia, it was mostly sunny, with a temperature of 64. At Lawrence, it was partly sunny, with a temperature of 65. It was cloudy, with a temperature of 65 at Kansas City, 63 at Emporia, 59 at Omaha, 57 at Springfield, and 66 at Wichita. Once again, at Manhattan, it was 66 degrees under sunny skies. Once again, at Topeka, it was 65 degrees under sunny skies. Now here is your National Weather Service forecast. This afternoon, sunny. Highs in the middle 60s. Northeast winds around 10 miles per hour. Tonight, partly cloudy in the evening, then mostly cloudy with a chance of showers after midnight. Lows in the upper 40s. Northeast winds 5 to 10 miles per hour. Chance of rain 40%. Thursday, cloudy with a chance of showers. A slight chance of thunderstorms in the afternoon. Highs in the middle 60s. East winds 5 to 10 miles per hour. Chance of rain 40%. Thursday night, showers likely with a chance of thunderstorms in the evening, then showers with a slight chance of thunderstorms after midnight. Lows in the lower 50s. East winds 5 to 10 miles per hour. Chance of rain 80%. Friday, mostly cloudy. Showers likely in the morning, then a chance of showers with a slight chance of thunderstorms in the afternoon. Highs around 70. East winds 5 to 10 miles per hour. Chance of rain 70%. Friday night, mostly cloudy with a chance of showers with a slight chance of thunderstorms. Lows in the lower 50s. Chance of rain 50%. Saturday, mostly cloudy in the morning, then becoming mostly sunny. Highs in the middle 70s. Saturday night through Memorial Day, partly cloudy. Lows in the middle 50s. Highs in the lower 80s. Monday night, partly cloudy. Lows around 60. Tuesday, partly sunny. A chance of showers and thunderstorms in the afternoon. Highs in the middle 80s. Chance of rain 30%. This hazardous weather outlook is for central Kansas, east central Kansas, north central Kansas, and northeast Kansas. For this afternoon and tonight, the probability for widespread hazardous weather is low. For Thursday through Tuesday, the probability for widespread hazardous weather is low. This is NOAA Weather Radio Station WXK91 in Topeka. Here are the 3 p.m. conditions for the local area. At Topeka, it was sunny. The temperature was 65 degrees, the dew point 45, and the relative humidity was 48%. The wind was northeast at 12 miles an hour. The pressure was 30.19 inches and falling. At Manhattan, it was sunny. The temperature was 66 degrees, the dew point 43, and the relative humidity was 43%. The wind was east at 14 miles an hour, gusting to 21. Around the region, at Beatrice, it was sunny, with a temperature of 63. At Concordia, it was mostly sunny, with a temperature of 64. At Lawrence, it was partly sunny, with a temperature of 65. It was cloudy, with a temperature of 65 at Kansas City, 63 at Emporia, 59 at Omaha, 57 at Springfield, and 66 at Wichita. Once again, at Manhattan, it was 66 degrees under sunny skies. Once again, at Topeka, it was 65 degrees under sunny skies. Now here is your National Weather Service forecast. This afternoon, sunny. Highs in the middle 60s. Northeast winds around 10 miles per hour.
tonight, partly cloudy in the evening, then mostly cloudy with a chance of showers after midnight. Lows in the upper 40s. Northeast winds 5 to 10 miles per hour. Chance of rain 40%. Thursday, cloudy with a chance of showers. A slight chance of thunderstorms in the afternoon. Highs in the middle 60s. East winds 5 to 10 miles per hour. Chance of rain 40%. Thursday night, showers likely with a chance of thunderstorms in the evening, then showers with a slight chance of thunderstorms after midnight. Lows in the lower 50s. East winds 5 to 10 miles per hour. Chance of rain 80%. Friday, mostly cloudy. Showers likely in the morning, then a chance of showers with a slight chance of thunderstorms in the afternoon. Highs around 70. East winds 5 to 10 miles per hour. Chance of rain 70%. Friday night, mostly cloudy with a chance of showers with a slight chance of thunderstorms. Lows in the lower 50s. Chance of rain 50%. Saturday, mostly cloudy in the morning, then becoming mostly sunny. Highs in the middle 70s. Saturday night through Memorial Day, partly cloudy. Lows in the middle 50s. Highs in the lower 80s. Monday night, partly cloudy. Lows around 60. Tuesday, partly sunny. A chance of showers and thunderstorms in the afternoon. Highs in the middle 80s. Chance of rain 30%. This hazardous weather outlook is for central Kansas, east central Kansas, north central Kansas, and northeast Kansas. For this afternoon and tonight, the probability for widespread hazardous weather is low. For Thursday through Tuesday, the probability for widespread hazardous weather is low. This is NOAA Weather Radio Station WXK91 in Topeka. Here are the 3 p.m. conditions for the local area. At Topeka, it was sunny. The temperature was 65 degrees, the dew point 45, and the relative humidity was 48%. The wind was northeast at 12 miles an hour. The pressure was 30.19 inches and falling. At Manhattan, it was sunny. The temperature was 66 degrees, the dew point 43, and the relative humidity was 43%. The wind was east at 14 miles an hour, gusting to 21. Around the region, at Beatrice, it was sunny, with a temperature of 63. At Concordia, it was mostly sunny, with a temperature of 64. At Lawrence, it was partly sunny, with a temperature of 65. It was cloudy, with a temperature of 65 at Kansas City, 63 at Emporia, 59 at Omaha, 57 at Springfield, and 66 at Wichita. Once again, at Manhattan, it was 66 degrees under sunny skies. Once again, at Topeka, it was 65 degrees under sunny skies. Now here is your National Weather Service forecast. This afternoon, sunny. Highs in the middle 60s. Northeast winds around 10 miles per hour. Tonight, partly cloudy in the evening, then mostly cloudy with a chance of showers after midnight. Lows in the upper 40s. Northeast winds 5 to 10 miles per hour. Chance of rain 40%. Thursday, cloudy with a chance of showers. A slight chance of thunderstorms in the afternoon. Highs in the middle 60s. East winds 5 to 10 miles per hour. Chance of rain 40%. Thursday night, showers likely with a chance of thunderstorms in the evening, then showers with a slight chance of thunderstorms after midnight. Lows in the lower 50s. East winds 5 to 10 miles per hour. Chance of rain 80%. Friday, mostly cloudy. Showers likely in the morning, then a chance of showers with a slight chance of thunderstorms in the afternoon. Highs around 70. East winds 5 to 10 miles per hour. Chance of rain 70%. Friday night, mostly cloudy with a chance of showers with a slight chance of thunderstorms. Lows in the lower 50s. Chance of rain 50%.
Saturday, mostly cloudy in the morning, then becoming mostly sunny. Highs in the middle 70s. Saturday night through Memorial Day, partly cloudy. Lows in the middle 50s. Highs in the lower 80s. Monday night, partly cloudy. Lows around 60. Tuesday, partly sunny. A chance of showers and thunderstorms in the afternoon. Highs in the middle 80s. Chance of rain 30%. The current time is 3:23 p.m. Central Daylight Time. This hazardous weather outlook is for Central Kansas, East Central Kansas, North Central Kansas, and Northeast Kansas. For this afternoon and tonight, the probability for widespread hazardous weather is low. For Thursday through Tuesday, the probability for widespread hazardous weather is low. This is NOAA Weather Radio Station WXK91 in Topeka. Here are the 3 p.m. conditions for the local area. At Topeka, it was sunny. The temperature was 65 degrees, the dew point 45, and the relative humidity was 48%. The wind was northeast at 12 miles an hour. The pressure was 30.19 inches and falling. At Manhattan, it was sunny. The temperature was 66 degrees, the dew point 43, and the relative humidity was 43%. The wind was east at 14 miles an hour, gusting to 21. Around the region, at Beatrice, it was sunny, with a temperature of 63. At Concordia, it was mostly sunny, with a temperature of 64. At Lawrence, it was partly sunny, with a temperature of 65. It was cloudy, with a temperature of 65 at Kansas City, 63 at Emporia, 59 at Omaha, 57 at Springfield, and 66 at Wichita. Once again, at Manhattan, it was 66 degrees under sunny skies. Once again, at Topeka, it was 65 degrees under sunny skies. Now here is your National Weather Service forecast. This afternoon, sunny. Highs in the middle 60s. Northeast winds around 10 miles per hour. Tonight, partly cloudy in the evening, then mostly cloudy with a chance of showers after midnight. Lows in the upper 40s. Northeast winds 5 to 10 miles per hour. Chance of rain 40%. Thursday, cloudy with a chance of showers. A slight chance of thunderstorms in the afternoon. Highs in the middle 60s. East winds 5 to 10 miles per hour. Chance of rain 40%. Thursday night, showers likely with a chance of thunderstorms in the evening, then showers with a slight chance of thunderstorms after midnight. Lows in the lower 50s. East winds 5 to 10 miles per hour. Chance of rain 80%. Friday, mostly cloudy. Showers likely in the morning, then a chance of showers with a slight chance of thunderstorms in the afternoon. Highs around 70. East winds 5 to 10 miles per hour. Chance of rain 70%. Friday night, mostly cloudy with a chance of showers.

Saturday night through Memorial Day, partly cloudy. Lows in the middle 50s. Highs in the lower 80s. Monday night, partly cloudy. Lows around 60. Tuesday, partly sunny. A chance of showers and thunderstorms in the afternoon. Highs in the middle 80s. Chance of rain 30%. This hazardous weather outlook is for central Kansas, east central Kansas, north central Kansas, and northeast Kansas. For this afternoon and tonight, the probability for widespread hazardous weather is low. For Thursday through Tuesday, the probability for widespread hazardous weather is low. This is NOAA Weather Radio Station WXK91 in Topeka. Here are the 3 p.m. conditions for the local area. At Topeka, it was sunny. The temperature was 65 degrees, the dew point 45, and the relative humidity was 48%. The wind was northeast at 12 miles an hour. The pressure was 30.19 inches and falling. At Manhattan, it was sunny. The temperature was 66 degrees, the dew point 43, and the relative humidity was 43%. The wind was east at 14 miles an hour, gusting to 21. Around the region, at Beatrice, it was sunny, with a temperature of 63. At Concordia, it was mostly sunny, with a temperature of 64. At Lawrence, it was partly sunny, with a temperature of 65. It was cloudy, with a temperature of 65 at Kansas City, 63 at Emporia, 59 at Omaha, 57 at Springfield, and 66 at Wichita. Once again, at Manhattan, it was 66 degrees under sunny skies. Once again, at Topeka, it was 65 degrees under sunny skies. Now here is your National Weather Service forecast. This afternoon, sunny. Highs in the middle 60s. Northeast winds around 10 miles per hour. Tonight, partly cloudy in the evening, then mostly cloudy with a chance of showers after midnight. Lows in the upper 40s. Northeast winds 5 to 10 miles per hour. Chance of rain 40%. Thursday, cloudy with a chance of showers. A slight chance of thunderstorms in the afternoon. Highs in the middle 60s. East winds 5 to 10 miles per hour. Chance of rain 40%. Thursday night, showers likely with a chance of thunderstorms in the evening, then showers with a slight chance of thunderstorms after midnight. Lows in the lower 50s. East winds 5 to 10 miles per hour. Chance of rain 80%. Friday, mostly cloudy. Showers likely in the morning, then a chance of showers with a slight chance of thunderstorms in the afternoon. Highs around 70. East winds 5 to 10 miles per hour. Chance of rain 70%. Friday night, mostly cloudy with a chance of showers with a slight chance of thunderstorms. Lows in the lower 50s. Chance of rain 50%. Saturday, mostly cloudy in the morning, then becoming mostly sunny. Highs in the middle 70s. Saturday night through Memorial Day, partly cloudy. Lows in the middle 50s. Highs in the lower 80s. Monday night, partly cloudy. Lows around 60. Tuesday, partly sunny. A chance of showers and thunderstorms in the afternoon. Highs in the middle 80s. Chance of rain 30%. This hazardous weather outlook is for central Kansas, east central Kansas, north central Kansas, and northeast Kansas. For this afternoon and tonight, the probability for widespread hazardous weather is low. For Thursday through Tuesday, the probability for widespread hazardous weather is low. This is NOAA Weather Radio Station WXK91 in Topeka. Here are the 3 p.m. conditions for the local area. At Topeka, it was sunny. The temperature was 65 degrees, the dew point 45, and the relative humidity was 48%. The wind was northeast at 12 miles an hour. The pressure was 30.19.

sunny with a temperature of 64. At Lawrence, it was partly sunny with a temperature of 65. It was cloudy with a temperature of 65 at Kansas City, 63 at Emporia, 59 at Omaha, 57 at Springfield, and 66 at Wichita. Once again, at Manhattan, it was 66 degrees under sunny skies. Once again, at Topeka, it was 65 degrees under sunny skies. Now here is your National Weather Service forecast. This afternoon, sunny. Highs in the middle 60s. Northeast winds around 10 miles per hour. Tonight, partly cloudy in the evening, then mostly cloudy with a chance of showers after midnight. Lows in the upper 40s. Northeast winds 5 to 10 miles per hour. Chance of rain 40%. Thursday, cloudy with a chance of showers. A slight chance of thunderstorms in the afternoon. Highs in the middle 60s. East winds 5 to 10, chance of rain 40%. Thursday, cloudy with a chance of showers. A slight chance of thunderstorms in the afternoon. Highs in the middle 60s. East winds 5 to 10 miles per hour. Chance of rain 40%. Thursday night, showers likely with a chance of thunderstorms in the evening, then showers with a slight chance of thunderstorms after midnight. Lows in the lower 50s. East winds 5 to 10 miles per hour. Chance of rain 80%. Friday, mostly cloudy. Showers likely in the morning, then a chance of showers with a slight chance of thunderstorms in the afternoon. Highs around 70. East winds 5 to 10 miles per hour. Chance of rain 70%. Friday night, mostly cloudy with a chance of showers with a slight chance of thunderstorms. Lows in the lower 50s. Chance of rain 50%. Saturday, mostly cloudy in the morning, then becoming mostly sunny. Highs in the middle 70s. Saturday night through Memorial Day, partly cloudy. Lows in the middle 50s. Highs in the lower 80s. Monday night, partly cloudy. Lows around 60. Tuesday, partly sunny. A chance of showers and thunderstorms in the afternoon. Highs in the middle 80s. Chance of rain 30%. This hazardous weather outlook is for central Kansas, east central Kansas, north central Kansas, and northeast Kansas. For this afternoon and tonight, the probability for widespread hazardous weather is low. For Thursday through Tuesday, the probability for widespread hazardous weather is low. This is NOAA Weather Radio Station WXK91 in Topeka. Here are the 3 p.m. conditions for the local area. At Topeka, it was sunny. The temperature was 65 degrees, the dew point 45, and the relative humidity was 48%. The wind was northeast at 12 miles an hour. The pressure was 30.19 inches and falling. At Manhattan, it was sunny. The temperature was 66 degrees, the dew point 43, and the relative humidity was 43%. The wind was east at 14 miles an hour, gusting to 21. Around the region, at Beatrice, it was sunny, with a temperature of 63. At Concordia, it was mostly sunny, with a temperature of 64. At Lawrence, it was partly sunny, with a temperature of 65. It was cloudy, with a temperature of 65 at Kansas City, 63 at Emporia, 59 at Omaha, 57 at Springfield, and 66 at Wichita. Once again, at Manhattan, it was 66 degrees under sunny skies. Once again, at Topeka, it was 65 degrees under sunny skies. Now here is your National Weather Service forecast. This afternoon, sunny. Highs in the middle 60s. Northeast winds around 10 miles per hour. Tonight, partly cloudy in the evening, then mostly cloudy with a chance of showers after midnight. Lows in the upper 40s. Northeast winds 5 to 10 miles per hour. Chance of rain 40%. Thursday, cloudy with a chance of showers.

slight chance of thunderstorms in the afternoon. Highs in the middle 60s. East winds 5 to 10 miles per hour. Chance of rain 40%. Thursday night, showers likely with a chance of thunderstorms in the evening, then showers with a slight chance of thunderstorms after midnight. Lows in the lower 50s. East winds 5 to 10 miles per hour. Chance of rain 80%. Friday, mostly cloudy. Showers likely in the morning, then a chance of showers with a slight chance of thunderstorms in the afternoon. Highs around 70. East winds 5 to 10 miles per hour. Chance of rain 70%. Friday night, mostly cloudy with a chance of showers with a slight chance of thunderstorms. Lows in the lower 50s. Chance of rain 50%. Saturday, mostly cloudy in the morning, then becoming mostly sunny. Highs in the middle 70s. Saturday night through Memorial Day, partly cloudy. Lows in the middle 50s. Highs in the lower 80s. Monday night, partly cloudy. Lows around 60. Tuesday, partly sunny. A chance of showers and thunderstorms in the afternoon. Highs in the middle 80s. Chance of rain 30%. 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The current time is 3:38 p.m. Central Daylight Time. This hazardous weather outlook is for Central Kansas, East Central Kansas, North Central Kansas, and Northeast Kansas. For this afternoon and tonight, the probability for widespread hazardous weather is low. For Thursday through Tuesday, the probability for widespread hazardous weather is low. This is NOAA Weather Radio Station WXK91 in Topeka. Here are the 3 p.m. conditions for the local area. At Topeka, it was sunny. The temperature was 65 degrees, the dew point 45, and the relative humidity was 48%. The wind was northeast at 12 miles an hour. The pressure was 0.19 inches and falling. At Manhattan, it was sunny. The temperature was 66 degrees, the dew point 43, and the relative humidity was 43%. The wind was east at 14 miles an hour, gusting to 21. Around the region, at Beatrice, it was sunny, with a temperature of 63. At Concordia, it was mostly sunny, with a temperature of 64. At Lawrence, it was partly sunny, with a temperature of 65. It was cloudy, with a temperature of 65 at Kansas City, 63 at Emporia, 59 at Omaha, 57 at Springfield, and 66 at Wichita. Once again, at Manhattan, it was 66 degrees under sunny skies. Once again, at Topeka, it was 65 degrees under sunny skies. Now here is your National Weather Service forecast. This afternoon, sunny. Highs in the middle 60s. Northeast winds around 10 miles per hour. Tonight, partly cloudy in the evening, then mostly cloudy with a chance of showers after midnight. Lows in the upper 40s. Northeast winds 5 to 10 miles per hour. Chance of rain 40%. Thursday, cloudy with a chance of showers. A slight chance of thunderstorms in the afternoon. Highs in the middle 60s. East winds 5 to 10 miles per hour. Chance of rain 40%. Thursday night, showers likely with a chance of thunderstorms in the evening, then showers with a slight chance of thunderstorms after midnight. Lows in the lower 50s. East winds 5 to 10 miles per hour. Chance of rain 80%. Friday, mostly cloudy. Showers likely in the morning, then a chance of showers with a slight chance of thunderstorms in the afternoon. Highs around 70. East winds 5 to 10 miles per hour. Chance of rain 70%. Friday night, mostly cloudy with a chance of showers with a slight chance of thunderstorms. Lows in the lower 50s. Chance of rain 50%. Saturday, mostly cloudy in the morning, then becoming mostly sunny. Highs in the middle 70s.

5 degrees, the dew point 45, and the relative humidity was 48%. The wind was northeast at 12 miles an hour. The pressure was 30.19 inches and falling. At Manhattan, it was sunny. The temperature was 66 degrees, the dew point 43, and the relative humidity was 43%. The wind was east at 14 miles an hour, gusting to 21. Around the region, at Beatrice, it was sunny, with a temperature of 63. At Concordia, it was mostly sunny, with a temperature of 64. At Lawrence, it was partly sunny, with a temperature of 65. It was cloudy, with a temperature of 65 at Kansas City, 63 at Emporia, 59 at Omaha, 57 at Springfield, and 66 at Wichita. Once again, at Manhattan, it was 66 degrees under sunny skies. Once again, at Topeka, it was 65 degrees under sunny skies. Now here is your National Weather Service forecast. This afternoon, sunny. Highs in the middle 60s. Northeast winds around 10 miles per hour. Tonight, partly cloudy in the evening, then mostly cloudy with a chance of showers after midnight. Lows in the upper 40s. Northeast winds 5 to 10 miles per hour. Chance of rain 40%. Thursday, cloudy with a chance of showers. A slight chance of thunderstorms in the afternoon. Highs in the middle 60s. East winds 5 to 10 miles per hour. Chance of rain 40%. Thursday night, showers likely with a chance of thunderstorms in the evening, then showers with a slight chance of thunderstorms after midnight. Lows in the lower 50s. East winds 5 to 10 miles per hour. Chance of rain 80%. Friday, mostly cloudy. Showers likely in the morning, then a chance of showers with a slight chance of thunderstorms in the afternoon. Highs around 70. East winds 5 to 10 miles per hour. Chance of rain 70%. Friday night, mostly cloudy with a chance of showers with a slight chance of thunderstorms. Lows in the lower 50s. Chance of rain 50%. Saturday, mostly cloudy in the morning, then becoming mostly sunny. Highs in the middle 70s. Saturday night through Memorial Day, partly cloudy. Lows in the middle 50s. Highs in the lower 80s. Monday night, partly cloudy. Lows around 60. Tuesday, partly sunny. A chance of showers and thunderstorms in the afternoon. Highs in the middle 80s. Chance of rain 30%. This hazardous weather outlook is for central Kansas, east central Kansas, north central Kansas, and northeast Kansas. For this afternoon and tonight, the probability for widespread hazardous weather is low. For Thursday through Tuesday, the probability for... This is NOAA Weather Radio Station WXK91 in Topeka. Here are the 3 p.m. conditions for the local area. At Topeka, it was sunny. The temperature was 65 degrees, the dew point 45, and the relative humidity was 48%. The wind was northeast at 12 miles an hour. The pressure was 30.19 inches and falling. At Manhattan, it was sunny. The temperature was 66 degrees, the dew point 43, and the relative humidity was 43%. The wind was east at 14 miles an hour, gusting to 21. Around the region, at Beatrice, it was sunny, with a temperature of 63. At Concordia, it was mostly sunny, with a temperature of 64. At Lawrence, it was partly sunny, with a temperature of 65. It was cloudy, with a temperature of 65 at Kansas City, 63 at Emporia, 59 at Omaha, 57 at Springfield, and 66 at Wichita. Once again, at Manhattan, it was 66 degrees under sunny skies. Once again, at Topeka, it was 65 degrees under sunny skies. Now here is your National Weather Service forecast. This afternoon, sunny. Highs in the middle 60s.
northeast winds around 10 miles.

per hour. Tonight, partly cloudy in the evening, then mostly cloudy with a chance of showers after midnight. Lows in the upper 40s. Northeast winds 5 to 10 miles per hour. Chance of rain 40%. Thursday, cloudy with a chance of showers. A slight chance of thunderstorms in the afternoon. Highs in the middle 60s. East winds 5 to 10 miles per hour. Chance of rain 40%. Thursday night, showers likely with a chance of thunderstorms in the evening, then showers with a slight chance of thunderstorms after midnight. Lows in the lower 50s. East winds 5 to 10 miles per hour. Chance of rain 80%. Friday, mostly cloudy. Showers likely in the morning, then a chance of showers with a slight chance of thunderstorms in the afternoon. Highs around 70. East winds 5 to 10 miles per hour. Chance of rain 70%. Friday night, mostly cloudy with a chance of showers with a slight chance of thunderstorms. Lows in the lower 50s. Chance of rain 50%. Saturday, mostly cloudy in the morning, then becoming mostly sunny. Highs in the middle 70s. Saturday night through Memorial Day, partly cloudy. Lows in the middle 50s. Highs in the lower 80s. Monday night, partly cloudy. Lows around 60. Tuesday, partly sunny. A chance of showers and thunderstorms in the afternoon. Highs in the middle 80s. Chance of rain 30%. This hazardous weather outlook is for central Kansas, east central Kansas, north central Kansas, and northeast Kansas. For this afternoon and tonight, the probability for widespread hazardous weather is low. For Thursday through Tuesday, the probability for widespread hazardous weather is low. This is NOAA Weather Radio Station WXK91 in Topeka. Here are the 3 p.m. conditions for the local area. At Topeka, it was sunny. The temperature was 65 degrees, the dew point 45, and the relative humidity was 48%. The wind was northeast at 12 miles an hour. The pressure was 30.19 inches and falling. At Manhattan, it was sunny. The temperature was 66 degrees, the dew point 43, and the relative humidity was 43%. The wind was east at 14 miles an hour, gusting to 21. Around the region, at Beatrice, it was sunny, with a temperature of... It was mostly sunny, with a temperature of 64. At Lawrence, it was partly sunny, with a temperature of 65. It was cloudy, with a temperature of 65 at Kansas City, 63 at Emporia, 59 at Omaha, 57 at Springfield, and 66 at Wichita. Once again, at Manhattan, it was 66 degrees under sunny skies. Once again, at Topeka, it was 65 degrees under sunny skies. Now here is your National Weather Service forecast. This afternoon, sunny. Highs in the middle 60s. Northeast winds around 10 miles per hour. Tonight, partly cloudy in the evening, then mostly cloudy with a chance of showers after midnight. Lows in the upper 40s. Northeast winds 5 to 10 miles per hour. Chance of rain 40%. Thursday, cloudy with a chance of showers. A slight chance of thunderstorms in the afternoon. Highs in the middle 60s. East winds 5 to 10 miles per hour. Chance of rain 40%. Thursday night, showers likely with a chance of thunderstorms in the evening, then showers with a slight chance of thunderstorms after midnight. Lows in the lower 50s. East winds 5 to 10 miles per hour. Chance of rain 80%. Friday, mostly cloudy. Showers likely in the morning, then a chance of showers with a slight chance of thunderstorms in the afternoon. Highs around 70. East winds 5 to 10 miles per hour. Chance of rain 70%. Friday night, mostly cloudy with a chance of showers with a slight chance of thunderstorms. Lows in the lower 50s.
chance of rain 50%. Saturday, mostly cloudy in the morning, then becoming mostly sunny. Highs in the middle 70s. Saturday night through Memorial Day, partly cloudy. Lows in the middle 50s. Highs in the lower 80s. Monday night, partly cloudy. Lows around 60. Tuesday, partly sunny. A chance of showers and thunderstorms in the afternoon. Highs in the middle 80s. Chance of rain 30%. The current time is 3:53 p.m. Central Daylight Time. This hazardous weather outlook is for Central Kansas, East Central Kansas, North Central Kansas, and Northeast Kansas. For this afternoon and tonight, the probability for widespread hazardous weather is low. For Thursday through Tuesday, the probability for widespread hazardous weather is low. This is NOAA Weather Radio Station WXK91 in Topeka. Here are the 3 p.m. conditions for the local area. At Topeka, it was sunny. The temperature was 65 degrees, the dew point 45, and the relative humidity was 48%. The wind was northeast at 12 miles an hour. The pressure was 30.19 inches and falling. At Manhattan, it was sunny. The temperature was 66 degrees, the dew point 43, and the relative humidity was 43%. The wind was east at 14 miles an hour, gusting to 21. Around the region, at Beatrice, it was sunny, with a temperature of 63. At Concordia, it was mostly sunny, with a temperature of 64. At Lawrence, it was partly sunny, with a temperature of 65. It was cloudy, with a temperature of 65 at Kansas City, 63 at Emporia, 59 at Omaha, 57 at Springfield, and 66 at Wichita. Once again, at Manhattan, it was 66 degrees under sunny skies. Once again, at Topeka, it was 65 degrees under sunny skies. Now here is your National Weather Service forecast. This afternoon, sunny. Highs in the middle 60s. Northeast winds around 10 miles per hour. Tonight, partly cloudy in the evening, then mostly cloudy with a chance of showers after midnight. Lows in the upper 40s. Northeast winds 5 to 10 miles per hour. Chance of rain 40%. Thursday, cloudy with a chance of showers. A slight chance of thunderstorms in the afternoon. Highs in the middle 60s. East winds 5 to 10 miles per hour. Chance of rain 40%. Thursday night, showers likely with a chance of thunderstorms in the evening, then showers with a slight chance of thunderstorms after midnight. Lows in the lower 50s. East winds 5 to 10 miles per hour. Chance of rain 80%. Friday, mostly cloudy. Showers likely in the morning, then a chance of showers with a slight chance of thunderstorms in the afternoon. Highs around 70. East winds 5 to 10 miles per hour. Chance of rain 70%. Friday night, mostly cloudy with a chance of showers with a slight chance of thunderstorms. Lows in the lower 50s. Chance of rain 50%. Saturday, mostly cloudy in the morning, then becoming mostly sunny. Highs in the middle 70s. Saturday night through Memorial Day, partly cloudy. Lows in the middle 50s. Highs in the lower 80s. Monday night, partly cloudy. Lows around 60. Tuesday, partly sunny. A chance of showers and thunderstorms in the afternoon. Highs in the middle 80s. Chance of rain 30%. This hazardous weather outlook is for Central Kansas, East Central Kansas, North Central Kansas, and Northeast Kansas. For this afternoon and tonight, the probability for widespread hazardous weather is low. For Thursday through Tuesday, the probability for widespread hazardous weather is low. This is NOAA Weather Radio Station WXK91 in Topeka. Here are the 3 p.m. conditions for the local area. At Topeka, it was sunny.
The temperature was 65 degrees, the dew point 45, and the relative humidity was 48%. The wind was northeast at 12 miles an hour. The pressure was 30.19 inches and falling. At Manhattan, it was sunny. The temperature was 66 degrees, the dew point 43, and the relative humidity was 43%. The wind was east at 14 miles an hour, gusting to 21. Around the region, at Beatrice, it was sunny, with a temperature of 63. At Concordia, it was mostly sunny, with a temperature of 64. At Lawrence, it was partly sunny, with a temperature of 65. It was cloudy, with a temperature of 65 at Kansas City, 63 at Emporia, 59 at Omaha, 57 at Springfield, and 66 at Wichita. Once again, at Manhattan, it was 66 degrees under sunny skies. Once again, at Topeka, it was 65 degrees under sunny skies. Now here is your National Weather Service forecast. This afternoon, sunny. Highs in the middle 60s. Northeast winds around 10 miles per hour. Tonight, partly cloudy in the evening, then mostly cloudy with a chance of showers after midnight. Lows in the upper 40s. Northeast winds 5 to 10 miles per hour. Chance of rain 40%. Thursday, cloudy with a chance of showers. A slight chance of thunderstorms in the afternoon. Highs in the middle 60s. East winds 5 to 10 miles per hour. Chance of rain 40%. Thursday night, showers likely with a chance of thunderstorms in the evening, then showers with a slight chance of thunderstorms after midnight. Lows in the lower 50s. East winds 5 to 10 miles per hour. Chance of rain 80%. Friday, mostly cloudy. Showers likely in the morning, then a chance of showers with a slight chance of thunderstorms in the afternoon. Highs around 70. East winds 5 to 10 miles per hour. Chance of rain 70%. Friday night, mostly cloudy with a chance of showers with a slight chance of thunderstorms. Lows in the lower 50s. Chance of rain 50%. Saturday, mostly cloudy in the morning, then becoming mostly sunny. Highs in the middle 70s. Saturday night through Memorial Day, partly cloudy. Lows in the middle 50s. Highs in the lower 80s. Monday night, partly cloudy. Lows around 60. Tuesday, partly sunny. A chance of showers and thunderstorms in the afternoon. Highs in the middle 80s. Chance of rain 30%. This hazardous weather outlook is for central Kansas, east central Kansas, north central Kansas, and northeast Kansas. For this afternoon and tonight, the probability for widespread hazardous weather is low. For Thursday through Tuesday, the probability for widespread hazardous weather is low. This is NOAA Weather Radio Station WXK91 in Topeka. Here are the 3 p.m. conditions for the local area. At Topeka, it was sunny. The temperature was 65 degrees, the dew point 45, and the relative humidity was 48%. The wind was northeast at 12 miles an hour. The pressure was 30.19 inches and falling. At Manhattan, it was sunny. The temperature was 66 degrees, the dew point 43, and the relative humidity was 43%. The wind was east at 14 miles an hour, gusting to 21. Around the region, at Beatrice, it was sunny, with a temperature of 63. At Concordia, it was mostly sunny, with a temperature of 64. At Lawrence, it was partly sunny, with a temperature of 65. It was cloudy, with a temperature of 65 at Kansas City, 63 at Emporia, 59 at Omaha, 57 at Springfield, and 66 at Wichita. Once again, at Manhattan, it was 66 degrees under sunny skies. Once again, at Topeka, it was 65 degrees under sunny skies. Now here is your National Weather Service forecast. This afternoon, sunny.
Highs in the middle 60s. Northeast winds around 10 miles per hour. Tonight, partly cloudy in the evening, then mostly cloudy with a chance of showers after midnight. Lows in the upper 40s. Northeast winds 5 to 10 miles per hour. Chance of rain 40%. Thursday, cloudy with a chance of showers. A slight chance of thunderstorms in the afternoon. Highs in the middle 60s. East winds 5 to 10 miles per hour. Chance of rain 40%. Thursday night, showers likely with a chance of thunderstorms in the evening, then showers with a slight chance of thunderstorms after midnight. Lows in the lower 50s. East winds 5 to 10 miles per hour. Chance of rain 80%. Friday, mostly cloudy. Showers likely in the morning, then a chance of showers with a slight chance of thunderstorms in the afternoon. Highs around 70. East winds 5 to 10 miles per hour. Chance of rain 70%. Friday night, mostly cloudy with a chance of showers with a slight chance of thunderstorms. Lows in the lower 50s. Chance of rain 50%. Saturday, mostly cloudy in the morning, then becoming mostly sunny. Highs in the middle 70s. Saturday night through Memorial Day, partly cloudy. Lows in the middle 50s. Highs in the lower 80s. Monday night, partly cloudy. Lows around 60. Tuesday, partly sunny. A chance of showers and thunderstorms in the afternoon. Highs in the middle 80s. Chance of rain 30%. This hazardous weather outlook is for central Kansas, east central Kansas, north central Kansas, and northeast Kansas. For this afternoon and tonight, the probability for widespread hazardous weather is low. For Thursday through Tuesday, the probability for widespread hazardous weather is low. This is NOAA Weather Radio Station WXK91 in Topeka. Now here is your National Weather Service forecast. This afternoon, sunny. Highs in the middle 60s. Northeast winds around 10 miles per hour. Tonight, partly cloudy in the evening, then mostly cloudy with a chance of showers after midnight. Lows in the upper 40s. Northeast winds 5 to 10 miles per hour. Chance of rain 40%. Thursday, cloudy with a chance of showers. A slight chance of thunderstorms in the afternoon. Highs in the middle 60s. East winds 5 to 10 miles per hour. Chance of rain 40%. Thursday night, showers likely with a chance of thunderstorms in the evening, then showers with a slight chance of thunderstorms after midnight. Lows in the lower 50s. East winds 5 to 10 miles per hour. Chance of rain 80%. Friday, mostly cloudy. Showers likely in the morning, then a chance of showers with a slight chance of thunderstorms in the afternoon. Highs around 70. East winds 5 to 10 miles per hour. Chance of rain 70%. Friday night, mostly cloudy with a chance of showers with a slight chance of thunderstorms. Lows in the lower 50s. Chance of rain 50%. Saturday, mostly cloudy in the morning, then becoming mostly sunny. Highs in the middle 70s. Saturday night through Memorial Day, partly cloudy. Lows in the middle 50s. Highs in the lower 80s. Monday night, partly cloudy. Lows around 60. Tuesday, partly sunny. A chance of showers and thunderstorms in the afternoon. Highs in the middle 80s. Chance of rain 30%. This hazardous weather outlook is for central Kansas, east central Kansas, north central Kansas, and northeast Kansas. For this afternoon and tonight, the probability for widespread hazardous weather is low. For Thursday through Tuesday, the probability for widespread hazardous weather is low. This is NOAA Weather Radio Station WXK91 in Topeka. Now here is your National Weather Service forecast. This afternoon, sunny. Highs in the middle 60s.
northeast winds around 10 miles per hour. Tonight, partly cloudy in the evening, then mostly cloudy with a chance of showers after midnight. Lows in the upper 40s. Northeast winds 5 to 10 miles per hour. Chance of rain 40%. Thursday, cloudy with a chance of showers. A slight chance of thunderstorms in the afternoon. Highs in the middle 60s. East winds 5 to 10 miles per hour. Chance of rain 40%. Thursday night, showers likely with a chance of thunderstorms in the evening, then showers with a slight chance of thunderstorms after midnight. Lows in the lower 50s. East winds 5 to 10 miles per hour. Chance of rain 80%. Friday, mostly cloudy. Showers likely in the morning, then a chance of showers with a slight chance of thunderstorms in the afternoon. Highs around 70. East winds 5 to 10 miles per hour. Chance of rain 70%. Friday night, mostly cloudy with a chance of showers with a slight chance of thunderstorms. Lows in the lower 50s. Chance of rain 50%. Saturday, mostly cloudy in the morning, then becoming mostly sunny. Highs in the middle 70s. Saturday night through Memorial Day, partly cloudy. Lows in the middle 50s. Highs in the lower 80s. Monday night, partly cloudy. Lows around 60. Tuesday, partly sunny. A chance of showers and thunderstorms in the afternoon. Highs in the middle 80s. Chance of rain 30%. The current time is 4:09 p.m. Central Daylight Time. This hazardous weather outlook is for Central Kansas, East Central Kansas, North Central Kansas, and Northeast Kansas. For this afternoon and tonight, the probability for widespread hazardous weather is low. For Thursday through Tuesday, the probability for widespread hazardous weather is low. This is NOAA Weather Radio Station WXK91 in Topeka. Now here is your National Weather Service forecast. This afternoon, sunny. Highs in the middle 60s. Northeast winds around 10 miles per hour. Tonight, partly cloudy in the evening, then mostly cloudy with a chance of showers after midnight. Lows in the upper 40s. Northeast winds 5 to 10 miles per hour. Chance of rain 40%. Thursday, cloudy with a chance of showers. A slight chance of thunderstorms in the afternoon. Highs in the middle 60s. East winds 5 to 10 miles per hour. Chance of rain 40%. Thursday night, showers likely with a chance of thunderstorms in the evening, then showers with a slight chance of thunderstorms after midnight. Lows in the lower 50s. East winds 5 to 10 miles per hour. Chance of rain 80%. Friday, mostly cloudy. Showers likely in the morning, then a chance of showers with a slight chance of thunderstorms in the afternoon. Highs around 70. East winds 5 to 10 miles per hour. Chance of rain 70%. Friday night, mostly cloudy with a chance of showers with a slight chance of thunderstorms. Lows in the lower 50s. Chance of rain 50%. Saturday, mostly cloudy in the morning, then becoming mostly sunny. Highs in the middle 70s. Saturday night through Memorial Day, partly cloudy. Lows in the middle 50s. Highs in the lower 80s. Monday night, partly cloudy. Lows around 60. Tuesday, partly sunny. A chance of showers and thunderstorms in the afternoon. Highs in the middle 80s. Chance of rain 30%. This hazardous weather outlook is for Central Kansas, East Central Kansas, North Central Kansas, and Northeast Kansas. For this afternoon and tonight, the probability for widespread hazardous weather is low. For Thursday through Tuesday, the probability for widespread hazardous weather is low. This is NOAA Weather Radio Station WXK91 in Topeka. Here are the 4 p.m. conditions for the local area.
At Topeka, it was partly sunny. The temperature was 66 degrees, the dew point 46, and the relative humidity was 48%. The wind was northeast at 10 miles an hour, gusting to 21. The pressure was 30.17 inches and falling. At Manhattan, it was cloudy. The temperature was 66 degrees, the dew point 43, and the relative humidity was 43%. The wind was east at 12 miles an hour, gusting to 23. Around the region, it was mostly sunny, with a temperature of 64 at Concordia, and 64 at Beatrice. It was cloudy, with a temperature of 65 at Lawrence, 66 at Kansas City, and 64 at Emporia. Under cloudy skies, Omaha reported 58, Springfield reported 59, and Wichita reported 64. Once again, at Manhattan, it was 66 degrees under cloudy skies. Once again, at Topeka, it was 66 degrees under partly sunny skies. Now here is your National Weather Service forecast. This afternoon, sunny. Highs in the middle 60s. Northeast winds around 10 miles per hour. Tonight, partly cloudy in the evening, then mostly cloudy with a chance of showers after midnight. Lows in the upper 40s. Northeast winds 5 to 10 miles per hour. Chance of rain 40%. Thursday, cloudy with a chance of showers. A slight chance of thunderstorms in the afternoon. Highs in the middle 60s. East winds 5 to 10 miles per hour. Chance of rain 40%. Thursday night, showers likely with a chance of thunderstorms in the evening, then showers with a slight chance of thunderstorms after midnight. Lows in the lower 50s. East winds 5 to 10 miles per hour. Chance of rain 80%. Friday, mostly cloudy. Showers likely in the morning, then a chance of showers with a slight chance of thunderstorms in the afternoon. Highs around 70. East winds 5 to 10 miles per hour. Chance of rain 70%. Friday night, mostly cloudy with a chance of showers with a slight chance of thunderstorms. Lows in the lower 50s. Chance of rain 50%. Saturday, mostly cloudy in the morning, then becoming mostly sunny. Highs in the middle 70s. Saturday night through Memorial Day, partly cloudy. Lows in the middle 50s. Highs in the lower 80s. Monday night, partly cloudy. Lows around 60. Tuesday, partly sunny. A chance of showers and thunderstorms in the afternoon. Highs in the middle 80s. Chance of rain 30%. This hazardous weather outlook is for central Kansas, east central Kansas, north central Kansas, and northeast Kansas. For this afternoon and tonight, the probability for widespread hazardous weather is low. For Thursday through Tuesday, the probability for widespread hazardous weather is low. This is NOAA Weather Radio Station WXK91 in Topeka. Here are the 4 p.m. conditions for the local area. At Topeka, it was partly sunny. The temperature was 66 degrees, the dew point 46, and the relative humidity was 48%. The wind was northeast at 10 miles an hour, gusting to 21. The pressure was 30.17 inches and falling. At Manhattan, it was cloudy. The temperature was 66 degrees, the dew point 43, and the relative humidity was 43%. The wind was east at 12 miles an hour, gusting to 23. Around the region, it was mostly sunny, with a temperature of 64 at Concordia, and 64 at Beatrice. It was cloudy, with a temperature of 65 at Lawrence, 66 at Kansas City, and 64 at Emporia. Under cloudy skies, Omaha reported 58, Springfield reported 59, and Wichita reported 64. Once again, at Manhattan, it was 66 degrees under cloudy skies. Once again, at Topeka, it was 66 degrees under partly sunny skies. Now here is your National Weather Service forecast. This afternoon,
sunny. Highs in the middle 60s. Northeast winds around 10 miles per hour. Tonight, partly cloudy in the evening, then mostly cloudy with a chance of showers after midnight. Lows in the upper 40s. Northeast winds 5 to 10 miles per hour. Chance of rain 40%. Thursday, cloudy with a chance of showers. A slight chance of thunderstorms in the afternoon. Highs in the middle 60s. East winds 5 to 10 miles per hour. Chance of rain 40%. Thursday night, showers likely with a chance of thunderstorms in the evening, then showers with a slight chance of thunderstorms after midnight. Lows in the lower 50s. East winds 5 to 10 miles per hour. Chance of rain 80%. Friday, mostly cloudy. Showers likely in the morning, then a chance of showers with a slight chance of thunderstorms in the afternoon. Highs around 70. East winds 5 to 10 miles per hour. Chance of rain 70%. Friday night, mostly cloudy with a chance of showers with a slight chance of thunderstorms. Lows in the lower 50s. Chance of rain 50%. Saturday, mostly cloudy in the morning, then becoming mostly sunny. Highs in the middle 70s. Saturday night through Memorial Day, partly cloudy. Lows in the middle 50s. Highs in the lower 80s. Monday night, partly cloudy. Lows around 60. Tuesday, partly sunny. A chance of showers and thunderstorms in the afternoon. Highs in the middle 80s. Chance of rain 30%. This hazardous weather outlook is for central Kansas, east central Kansas, north central Kansas, and northeast Kansas. For this afternoon and tonight, the probability for widespread hazardous weather is low. For Thursday through Tuesday, the probability for widespread hazardous weather is low. This is NOAA Weather Radio Station WXK91 in Topeka. Here are the 4 p.m. conditions for the local area. At Topeka, it was partly sunny. The temperature was 66 degrees, the dew point 46, and the relative humidity was 48%. The wind was northeast at 10 miles an hour, gusting to 21. The pressure was 30.17 inches and falling. At Manhattan, it was cloudy. The temperature was 66 degrees, the dew point 43, and the relative humidity was 43%. The wind was east at 12 miles an hour, gusting to 23. Around the region, it was mostly sunny, with a temperature of 64 at Concordia and 64 at Beatrice. It was cloudy, with a temperature of 65 at Lawrence, 66 at Kansas City, and 64 at Emporia. Under cloudy skies, Omaha reported 58, Springfield reported 59, and Wichita reported 64. Once again, at Manhattan, it was 66 degrees under cloudy skies. Once again, at Topeka, it was 66 degrees under partly sunny skies. Now here is your National Weather Service forecast. This afternoon, sunny. Highs in the middle 60s. Northeast winds around 10 miles per hour. Tonight, partly cloudy in the evening, then mostly cloudy with a chance of showers after midnight. Lows in the upper 40s. Northeast winds 5 to 10 miles per hour. Chance of rain 40%. Thursday, cloudy with a chance of showers. A slight chance of thunderstorms in the afternoon. Highs in the middle 60s. East winds 5 to 10 miles per hour. Chance of rain 40%. Thursday night, showers likely with a chance of thunderstorms in the evening, then showers with a slight chance of thunderstorms after midnight. Lows in the lower 50s. East winds 5 to 10 miles per hour. Chance of rain 80%. Friday, mostly cloudy. Showers likely in the morning, then a chance of showers with a slight chance of thunderstorms in the afternoon. Highs around 70. East winds 5 to 10 miles per hour. Chance of rain 70%. Friday night,
mostly cloudy with a chance of showers with a slight chance of thunderstorms. Lows in the lower 50s. Chance of rain 50%. Saturday, mostly cloudy in the morning, then becoming mostly sunny. Highs in the middle 70s. Saturday night through Memorial Day, partly cloudy. Lows in the middle 50s. Highs in the lower 80s. Monday night, partly cloudy. Lows around 60. Tuesday, partly sunny. A chance of showers and thunderstorms in the afternoon. Highs in the middle 80s. Chance of rain 30%. The current time is 4:23 p.m. Central Daylight Time. This hazardous weather outlook is for Central Kansas, East Central Kansas, North Central Kansas, and Northeast Kansas. For this afternoon and tonight, the probability for widespread hazardous weather is low. For Thursday through Tuesday, the probability for widespread hazardous weather is low. This is NOAA Weather Radio Station WXK91 in Topeka. Here are the 4 p.m. conditions for the local area. At Topeka, it was partly sunny. The temperature was 66 degrees, the dew point 46, and the relative humidity was 48%. The wind was northeast at 10 miles an hour, gusting to 21. The pressure was 30.17 inches and falling. At Manhattan, it was cloudy. The temperature was 66 degrees, the dew point 43, and the relative humidity was 43%. The wind was east at 12 miles an hour, gusting to 23. Around the region, it was mostly sunny, with a temperature of 64 at Concordia and 64 at Beatrice. It was cloudy, with a temperature of 65 at Lawrence, 66 at Kansas City, and 64 at Emporia. Under cloudy skies, Omaha reported 58, Springfield reported 59, and Wichita reported 64. Once again, at Manhattan, it was 66 degrees under cloudy skies. Once again, at Topeka, it was 66 degrees under partly sunny skies. Now here is your National Weather Service forecast. This afternoon, sunny. Highs in the middle 60s. Northeast winds around 10 miles per hour. Tonight, partly cloudy in the evening, then mostly cloudy with a chance of showers after midnight. Lows in the upper 40s. Northeast winds 5 to 10 miles per hour. Chance of rain 40%. Thursday, cloudy with a chance of showers. A slight chance of thunderstorms in the afternoon. Highs in the middle 60s. East winds 5 to 10 miles per hour. Chance of rain 40%. Thursday night, showers likely with a chance of thunderstorms in the evening, then showers with a slight chance of thunderstorms after midnight. Lows in the lower 50s. East winds 5 to 10 miles per hour. Chance of rain 80%. Friday, mostly cloudy. Showers likely in the morning, then a chance of showers with a slight chance of thunderstorms in the afternoon. Highs around 70. East winds 5 to 10 miles per hour. Chance of rain 70%. Friday night, mostly cloudy with a chance of showers with a slight chance of thunderstorms. Lows in the lower 50s. Chance of rain 50%. Saturday, mostly cloudy in the morning, then becoming mostly sunny. Highs in the middle 70s. Saturday night through Memorial Day, partly cloudy. Lows in the middle 50s. Highs in the lower 80s. Monday night, partly cloudy. Lows around 60. Tuesday, partly sunny. A chance of showers and thunderstorms in the afternoon. Highs in the middle 80s. Chance of rain 30%. This hazardous weather outlook is for Central Kansas, East Central Kansas, North Central Kansas, and Northeast Kansas. For this afternoon and tonight, the probability for widespread hazardous weather is low. For Thursday through Tuesday, the probability for widespread hazardous weather is low. 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
Here are the 4 p.m. conditions for the local area. At Topeka, it was partly sunny. The temperature was 66 degrees, the dew point 46, and the relative humidity was 48%. The wind was northeast at 10 miles an hour, gusting to 21. The pressure was 30.17 inches and falling. At Manhattan, it was cloudy. The temperature was 66 degrees, the dew point 43, and the relative humidity was 43%. The wind was east at 12 miles an hour, gusting to 23. Around the region, it was mostly sunny, with a temperature of 64 at Concordia and 64 at Beatrice. It was cloudy, with a temperature of 65 at Lawrence, 66 at Kansas City, and 64 at Emporia. Under cloudy skies, Omaha reported 58, Springfield reported 59, and Wichita reported 64. Once again, at Manhattan, it was 66 degrees under cloudy skies. Once again, at Topeka, it was 66 degrees under partly sunny skies. Now here is your National Weather Service forecast. This afternoon, sunny. Highs in the middle 60s. Northeast winds around 10 miles per hour. Tonight, partly cloudy in the evening, then mostly cloudy with a chance of showers after midnight. Lows in the upper 40s. Northeast winds 5 to 10 miles per hour. Chance of rain 40%. Thursday, cloudy with a chance of showers. A slight chance of thunderstorms in the afternoon. Highs in the middle 60s. East winds 5 to 10 miles per hour. Chance of rain 40%. Thursday night, showers likely with a chance of thunderstorms in the evening, then showers with a slight chance of thunderstorms after midnight. Lows in the lower 50s. East winds 5 to 10 miles per hour. Chance of rain 80%. Friday, mostly cloudy. Showers likely in the morning, then a chance of showers with a slight chance of thunderstorms in the afternoon. Highs around 70. East winds 5 to 10 miles per hour. Chance of rain 70%. Friday night, mostly cloudy with a chance of showers with a slight chance of thunderstorms. Lows in the lower 50s. Chance of rain 50%. Saturday, mostly cloudy in the morning, then becoming mostly sunny. Highs in the middle 70s. Saturday night through Memorial Day, partly cloudy. Lows in the middle 50s. Highs in the lower 80s. Monday night, partly cloudy. Lows around 60. Tuesday, partly sunny. A chance of showers and thunderstorms in the afternoon. Highs in the middle 80s. Chance of rain 30%. This hazardous weather outlook is for central Kansas, east central Kansas, north central Kansas, and northeast Kansas. For this afternoon and tonight, the probability for widespread hazardous weather is low. For Thursday through Tuesday, the probability for widespread hazardous weather is low. This is NOAA Weather Radio Station WXK91 in Topeka. Here are the 4 p.m. conditions for the local area. At Topeka, it was partly sunny. The temperature was 66 degrees, the dew point 46, and the relative humidity was 48%. The wind was northeast at 10 miles an hour, gusting to 21. The pressure was 30.17 inches and falling. At Manhattan, it was cloudy. The temperature was 66 degrees, the dew point 43, and the relative humidity was 43%. The wind was east at 12 miles an hour, gusting to 23. Around the region, it was mostly sunny, with a temperature of 64 at Concordia and 64 at Beatrice. It was cloudy, with a temperature of 65 at Lawrence, 66 at Kansas City, and 64 at Emporia. Under cloudy skies, Omaha reported 58, Springfield reported 59, and Wichita reported 64. Once again, at Manhattan, it was 66 degrees under cloudy skies. Once again, at Topeka, it was 66 degrees under partly sunny skies.
Now here is your National Weather Service forecast. This afternoon, sunny. Highs in the middle 60s.

advanced around 10 miles per hour. Tonight, partly cloudy in the evening, then mostly cloudy with a chance of showers after midnight. Lows in the upper 40s. Northeast winds 5 to 10 miles per hour. Chance of rain 40, then mostly cloudy with a chance of showers after midnight. Lows in the upper 40s. Northeast winds 5 to 10 miles per hour. Chance of rain 40%. Thursday, cloudy with a chance of showers. A slight chance of thunderstorms in the afternoon. Highs in the middle 60s. East winds 5 to 10 miles per hour. Chance of rain 40%. Thursday night, showers likely with a chance of thunderstorms in the evening, then showers with a slight chance of thunderstorms after midnight. Lows in the lower 50s. East winds 5 to 10 miles per hour. Chance of rain 80%. Friday, mostly cloudy. Showers likely in the morning, then a chance of showers with a slight chance of thunderstorms in the afternoon. Highs around 70. East winds 5 to 10 miles per hour. Chance of rain 70%. Friday night, mostly cloudy with a chance of showers with a slight chance of thunderstorms. Lows in the lower 50s. Chance of rain 50%. Saturday, mostly cloudy in the morning, then becoming mostly sunny. Highs in the middle 70s. Saturday night through Memorial Day, partly cloudy. Lows in the middle 50s. Highs in the lower 80s. Monday night, partly cloudy. Lows around 60. Tuesday, partly sunny. A chance of showers and thunderstorms in the afternoon. Highs in the middle 80s. Chance of rain 30%. This hazardous weather outlook is for central Kansas, east central Kansas, north central Kansas, and northeast Kansas. For this afternoon and tonight, the probability for widespread hazardous weather is low. For Thursday through Tuesday, the probability for widespread hazardous weather is low. This is NOAA Weather Radio Station WXK91 in Topeka. Here are the 4 p.m. conditions for the local area. At Topeka, it was partly sunny. The temperature was 66 degrees, the dew point 46, and the relative humidity was 48%. The wind was northeast at 10 miles an hour, gusting to 21. The pressure was 30.17 inches and falling. At Manhattan, it was cloudy. The temperature was 66 degrees, the dew point 43, and the relative humidity was 43%. The wind was east at 12 miles an hour, gusting to 23. Around the region, it was mostly sunny, with a temperature of 64 at Concordia and 64 at Beatrice. It was cloudy, with a temperature of 65 at Lawrence, 66 at Kansas City, and 64 at Emporia. Under cloudy skies, Omaha reported 58, Springfield reported 59, and Wichita reported 64. Once again, at Manhattan, it was 66 degrees under cloudy skies. Once again, at Topeka, it was 66 degrees under partly sunny skies. Now here is your National Weather Service forecast. This afternoon, sunny. Highs in the middle 60s. Northeast winds around 10 miles per hour. Tonight, partly cloudy in the evening, then mostly cloudy with a chance of showers after midnight. Lows in the upper 40s. Northeast winds 5 to 10 miles per hour. Chance of rain 40%. Thursday, cloudy with a chance of showers. A slight chance of thunderstorms in the afternoon. Highs in the middle 60s. East winds 5 to 10 miles per hour. Chance of rain 40%. Thursday night, showers likely with a chance of thunderstorms in the evening, then showers with a slight chance of thunderstorms after midnight. Lows in the lower 50s. East winds 5 to 10 miles per hour. Chance of rain 80%. Friday, mostly cloudy. Showers likely in the morning, then a chance of showers with a slight chance of thunderstorms in the afternoon. Highs around 70. East winds 5 to 10 miles per hour.

Sunrise tomorrow is at 6:09 a.m. This is NOAA Weather Radio Station WXK91 in Topeka. Here are the 4 p.m. conditions for the local area. At Topeka, it was partly sunny. The temperature was 66 degrees, the dew point 46, and the relative humidity was 48%. The wind was northeast at 10 miles an hour, gusting to 21. The pressure was 30.17 inches and falling. At Manhattan, it was cloudy. The temperature was 66 degrees, the dew point 43, and the relative humidity was 43%. The wind was east at 12 miles an hour, gusting to 23. Around the region, it was mostly sunny, with a temperature of 64 at Concordia and 64 at Beatrice. It was cloudy, with a temperature of 65 at Lawrence, 66 at Kansas City, and 64 at Emporia. Under cloudy skies, Omaha reported 58, Springfield reported 59, and Wichita reported 64. Once again, at Manhattan, it was 66 degrees under cloudy skies. Once again, at Topeka, it was 66 degrees under partly sunny skies. Now here is your National Weather Service forecast. Tonight, partly cloudy this evening, then mostly cloudy with a chance of showers after midnight. Lows in the upper 40s. Northeast winds 5 to 10 miles per hour. Chance of rain 40%. Thursday, cloudy with a chance of showers. A slight chance of thunderstorms in the afternoon. Highs in the middle 60s. East winds 5 to 10 miles per hour. Chance of rain 40%. Thursday night, showers likely with a chance of thunderstorms in the evening, then showers with a slight chance of thunderstorms after midnight. Lows in the lower 50s. East winds 5 to 10 miles per hour. Chance of rain 80%. Friday, mostly cloudy. Showers likely in the morning, then a chance of showers with a slight chance of thunderstorms in the afternoon. Highs around 70. East winds 5 to 10 miles per hour. Chance of rain 70%. Friday night, mostly cloudy with a chance of showers with a slight chance of thunderstorms.

in the middle 70s. Saturday night through Memorial Day, partly cloudy. Lows in the middle 50s. Highs in the lower 80s. Monday night, partly cloudy. Lows around 60. Tuesday, partly sunny. A chance of showers and thunderstorms in the afternoon. Highs in the middle 80s. Chance of rain 30%. Tuesday night, partly cloudy. A slight chance of showers and thunderstorms in the evening, then a chance of showers and thunderstorms after midnight. Lows in the middle 60s. Chance of rain 30%. Wednesday, partly sunny. A slight chance of showers and thunderstorms in the morning, then a chance of showers and thunderstorms in the afternoon. Highs in the middle 80s. Chance of rain 30%. This hazardous weather outlook is for central Kansas, east central Kansas, north central Kansas, and northeast Kansas. For this afternoon and tonight, the probability for widespread hazardous weather is low. For Thursday through Tuesday, the probability for widespread hazardous weather is low. The current time is 4:53 p.m. Central Daylight Time. The Topeka, Kansas climate summary for this evening, as of 4 p.m., May 20, 2026. Today's high temperature was 67 degrees. The normal high is 78. The record high is 91 degrees, which was last set in 1964. Today's low temperature was 46 degrees. The normal low is 57. The record low is 36 degrees, which was set in 1984.

hour from the northeast. The highest wind gust observed was 26 miles per hour from the northeast. Sunset tonight is at 8:33 p.m. Sunrise tomorrow is at 6:05 a.m. The Manhattan, Kansas climate summary for this evening, as of 4 p.m., May 20, 2026. Today's high temperature was 67 degrees. This high was 11 degrees below the normal high of 78. Today's low temperature was 43 degrees. This low was 12 degrees below the normal low of 55. No precipitation fell today, which leaves the monthly total at 0.01 inches. The total precipitation for the year still stands at 5.81 inches. Today the maximum wind observed was 18 miles an hour from the east. The highest wind gust observed was 27 miles per hour from the east. Sunset tonight is at 8:38 p.m. Sunrise tomorrow is at 6:09 a.m. This is NOAA Weather Radio Station WXK91 in Topeka. Here are the 4 p.m. conditions for the local area. At Topeka, it was partly sunny. The temperature was 66 degrees, the dew point 46, and the relative humidity was 48%. The wind was northeast at 10 miles an hour, gusting to 21. The pressure was 30.17 inches and falling. At Manhattan, it was cloudy. The temperature was 66 degrees, the dew point 43, and the relative humidity was 43%. The wind was east at 12 miles an hour, gusting to 23. Around the region, it was mostly sunny, with a temperature of 64 at Concordia, and 64 at Beatrice. It was cloudy, with a temperature of 65 at Lawrence, 66 at Kansas City, and 64 at Emporia. Under cloudy skies, Omaha reported 58, Springfield reported 59, and Wichita reported 64. Once again, at Manhattan, it was 66 degrees under cloudy skies. Once again, at Topeka, it was 66 degrees under partly sunny skies. Now here is your National Weather Service forecast. Tonight, partly cloudy this evening, then mostly cloudy with a chance of showers after midnight. Lows in the upper 40s. Northeast winds 5 to 10 miles per hour. Chance of rain 40%. Thursday, cloudy with a chance of showers. A slight chance of thunderstorms in the afternoon. Highs in the middle 60s. East winds 5 to 10 miles per hour. Chance of rain 40%. Thursday night, showers likely with a chance of thunderstorms in the evening, then showers with a slight chance of thunderstorms after midnight. Lows in the lower 50s. East winds 5 to 10 miles per hour. Chance of rain 80%. Friday, mostly cloudy. Showers likely in the morning, then a chance of showers with a slight chance of thunderstorms in the afternoon. Highs around 70. East winds 5 to 10 miles per hour. Chance of rain 70%. Friday night, mostly cloudy with a chance of showers with a slight chance of thunderstorms. Lows in the lower 50s. East winds around 5 miles per hour, becoming southwest after midnight. Chance of rain 50%. Saturday, mostly cloudy in the morning, then becoming mostly sunny. Highs in the middle 70s. Saturday night through Memorial Day, partly cloudy. Lows in the middle 50s. Highs in the lower 80s. Monday night, partly cloudy. Lows around 60. Tuesday, partly sunny. A chance of showers and thunderstorms in the afternoon. Highs in the middle 80s. Chance of rain 30%. Tuesday night, partly cloudy. A slight chance of showers and thunderstorms in the evening, then a chance of showers and thunderstorms after midnight. Lows in the middle 60s. Chance of rain 30%. Wednesday, partly sunny. A slight chance of showers and thunderstorms in the morning, then a chance of showers and thunderstorms in the afternoon. Highs in the middle 80s. Chance of rain 30%. This hazardous weather outlook

for Central Kansas, East Central Kansas, North Central Kansas, and Northeast Kansas. For this afternoon and tonight, the probability for widespread hazardous weather is low. For Thursday through Tuesday, the probability for widespread hazardous weather is low. The Topeka, Kansas climate summary for this evening, as of 4 p.m., May 20, 2026. Today's high temperature was 67 degrees. The normal high is 78. The record high is 91 degrees, which was last set in 1964. Today's low temperature was 46 degrees. The normal low is 57. The record low is 36 degrees, which was set in 1981. No precipitation fell today, which leaves the monthly total at 2.33 inches. The total precipitation for the year still stands at 12.67 inches. Today the maximum wind observed was 18 miles an hour from the northeast. The highest wind gust observed was 26 miles per hour from the northeast. Sunset tonight is at 8:33 p.m. Sunrise tomorrow is at 6:05 a.m. The Manhattan, Kansas climate summary for this evening, as of 4 p.m., May 20, 2026. Today's high temperature was 67 degrees. This high was 11 degrees below the normal high of 78. Today's low temperature was 43 degrees. This low was 12 degrees below the normal low of 55. No precipitation fell today, which leaves the monthly total at 0.01 inches. The total precipitation for the year still stands at 5.81 inches. Today the maximum wind observed was 18 miles an hour from the east. The highest wind gust observed was 27 miles per hour from the east. Sunset tonight is at 8:38 p.m. Sunrise tomorrow is at 6:09 a.m. This is NOAA Weather Radio Station WXK91 in Topeka. Here are the 4 p.m. conditions for the local area. At Topeka, it was partly sunny. The temperature was 66 degrees, the dew point 46, and the relative humidity was 48%. The wind was northeast at 10 miles an hour, gusting to 21. The pressure was 30.17 inches and falling. At Manhattan, it was cloudy. The temperature was 66 degrees, the dew point 43, and the relative humidity was 43%. The wind was east at 12 miles an hour, gusting to 23. Around the region, it was mostly sunny, with a temperature of 64 at Concordia, and 64 at Beatrice. It was cloudy, with a temperature of 65 at Lawrence, 66 at Kansas City, and 64 at Emporia. Under cloudy skies, Omaha reported 58, Springfield reported 59, and Wichita reported 64. Once again, at Manhattan, it was 66 degrees under cloudy skies. Once again, at Topeka, it was 66 degrees under partly sunny skies. Now here is your National Weather Service forecast. Tonight, partly cloudy this evening, then mostly cloudy with a chance of showers after midnight. Lows in the upper 40s. Northeast winds 5 to 10 miles per hour. Chance of rain 40%. Thursday, cloudy with a chance of showers. A slight chance of thunderstorms in the afternoon. Highs in the middle 60s. East winds 5 to 10 miles per hour. Chance of rain 40%. Thursday night, showers likely with a chance of thunderstorms in the evening, then showers with a slight chance of thunderstorms after midnight. Lows in the lower 50s. East winds 5 to 10 miles per hour. Chance of rain 80%. Friday, mostly cloudy. Showers likely in the morning, then a chance of showers with a slight chance of thunderstorms in the afternoon. Highs around 70. East winds 5 to 10 miles per hour. Chance of rain 70%. Friday night, mostly cloudy with a chance of showers with a slight chance of thunderstorms. Lows in the lower 50s. East winds around 5 miles per hour, becoming southwest after midnight. Chance of rain 50%.
Saturday, mostly cloudy in the morning, then becoming mostly sunny. Highs in the middle 70s. Saturday night through Memorial Day, partly cloudy. Lows in the middle 50s. Highs in the lower 80s. Monday night, partly cloudy. Lows around 60. Tuesday, partly sunny. A chance of showers and thunderstorms in the afternoon. Highs in the middle 80s. Chance of rain 30%. Tuesday night, partly cloudy. A slight chance of showers and thunderstorms in the evening, then a chance of showers and thunderstorms after midnight. Lows in the middle 60s. Chance of rain 30%. Wednesday, partly sunny. A slight chance of showers and thunderstorms in the morning, then a chance of showers and thunderstorms in the afternoon. Highs in the middle 80s. Chance of rain 30%. This hazardous weather outlook is for Central Kansas, East Central Kansas, North Central Kansas, and Northeast Kansas. For this afternoon and tonight, the probability for widespread hazardous weather is low. For Thursday through Tuesday, the probability for widespread hazardous weather is low. The Topeka, Kansas climate summary for this evening, as of 4 p.m., May 20th, 2026. Today's high temperature was 67 degrees. The normal high is 78. The record high is 91 degrees, which was last set in 1964. Today's low temperature was 46 degrees. The normal low is 57. The record low is 36 degrees, which was set in 1981. No precipitation fell today, which leaves the monthly total at 2.33 inches. The total precipitation for the year still stands at 12.67 inches. Today the maximum wind observed was 18 miles an hour from the northeast. The highest wind gust observed was 20.

the Manhattan, Kansas climate summary for this evening, as of 4 p.m., May 20th, 2026. Today's high temperature was 67 degrees. This high was 11 degrees below the normal high of 78. Today's low temperature was 43 degrees. This low was 12 degrees below the normal low of 55.

1 inches. Today the maximum wind observed was 18 miles an hour from the east. The highest wind gust observed was 27 miles per hour from the east. Sunset tonight is at 8:38 p.m. Sunrise tomorrow is at 6:09 a.m. This is NOAA Weather Radio Station WXK91 in Topeka. Now here is your National Weather Service forecast. Tonight, partly cloudy this evening, then mostly cloudy with a chance of showers after midnight. Lows in the upper 40s. Northeast winds 5 to 10 miles per hour. Chance of rain 40%. Thursday, cloudy with a chance of showers. A slight chance of thunderstorms in the afternoon. Highs in the middle 60s. East winds 5 to 10 miles per hour. Chance of rain 40%. Thursday night, showers likely with a chance of thunderstorms in the evening, then showers with a slight chance of thunderstorms after midnight. Lows in the lower 50s. East winds 5 to 10 miles per hour. Chance of rain 80%. Friday, mostly cloudy. Showers likely in the morning, then a chance of showers.

miles per hour, becoming southwest after midnight. Chance of rain 50%. Saturday, mostly cloudy in the morning, then becoming mostly sunny. Highs in the middle 70s. Saturday night through Memorial Day, partly cloudy. Lows in the middle 50s. Highs in the lower 80s. Monday night, partly cloudy. Lows around 60. Tuesday, partly sunny. A chance of showers and thunderstorms in the afternoon. Highs in the middle 80s. Chance of rain 30%.

The record high is 91 degrees, which was last set in 1964. Today's low temperature was 46 degrees. The normal low is 57. The record low is 36 degrees, which was set in 1981. No precipitation fell today, which leaves the monthly total at 2.33 inches. The total precipitation for the year still stands at 12.67 inches. Today the maximum wind observed was 18 miles an hour from the northeast. The highest wind gust observed was 26 miles per hour from the northeast. Sunset tonight is at 8:33 p.m. Sunrise tomorrow is at 6:05 a.m. The Manhattan, Kansas climate summary for this evening, as of 4 p.m., May 20, 2026. Today's high temperature was 67 degrees. This high was 11 degrees below the normal high of 78. Today's low temperature was 43 degrees. This low was 12 degrees below the normal low of 55. No precipitation fell today, which leaves the monthly total at 0.01 inches. The total precipitation for the year still stands at 5.81 inches. Today the maximum wind observed was 18 miles an hour from the east. The highest wind gust observed was 27 miles per hour from the east. Sunset tonight is at 8:38 p.m. Sunrise tomorrow is at 6:09 a.m. This is NOAA Weather Radio Station WXK91 in Topeka. Here are the 5 p.m. conditions for the local area. At Topeka, it was cloudy. The temperature was 66 degrees, the dew point 44, and the relative humidity was 45%. The wind was northeast at 10 miles an hour, gusting to 20. The pressure was 30.15 inches and falling. At Manhattan, it was mostly sunny. The temperature was 66 degrees, the dew point 44, and the relative humidity was 45%. The wind was northeast at 14 miles an hour, gusting to 21. Around the region, at Concordia, it was partly sunny, with a temperature of 65. It was cloudy, with a temperature of 64 at Lawrence, 65 at Kansas City, and 63 at Emporia. Under cloudy skies, Omaha reported 59, Springfield reported 59, and Wichita reported 65. Once again, at Manhattan, it was 66 degrees under mostly sunny skies. Once again, at Topeka, it was 66 degrees under cloudy skies. Now here is your National Weather Service forecast. Tonight, partly cloudy this evening, then mostly cloudy with a chance of showers after midnight. Lows in the upper 40s. Northeast winds 5 to 10 miles per hour. Chance of rain 40%. Thursday, cloudy with a chance of showers. A slight chance of thunderstorms in the afternoon. Highs in the middle 60s. East winds 5 to 10 miles per hour. Chance of rain 40%. Thursday night, showers likely with a chance of thunderstorms in the evening, then showers with a slight chance of thunderstorms after midnight. Lows in the lower 50s. East winds 5 to 10 miles per hour. Chance of rain 80%. Friday, mostly cloudy. Showers likely in the morning, then a chance of showers with a slight chance of thunderstorms in the afternoon. Highs around 70. East winds 5 to 10 miles per hour. Chance of rain 70%. Friday night, mostly cloudy with a chance of showers with a slight chance of thunderstorms. Lows in the lower 50s. East winds around 5 miles per hour, becoming southwest after midnight. Chance of rain 50%. Saturday, mostly cloudy in the morning, then becoming mostly sunny. Highs in the middle 70s. Saturday night through Memorial Day, partly cloudy. Lows in the middle 50s. Highs in the lower 80s. Monday night, partly cloudy. Lows around 60. Tuesday, partly sunny. A chance of showers and thunderstorms in the afternoon. Highs in the middle 80s. Chance of rain 30%. Tuesday night,

partly cloudy. A slight chance of showers and thunderstorms in the evening, then a chance of showers and thunderstorms after midnight. Lows in the middle 60s. Chance of rain 30%. Wednesday, partly sunny. A slight chance of showers and thunderstorms in the morning, then a chance of showers and thunderstorms in the afternoon. Highs in the middle 80s. Chance of rain 30%. This hazardous weather outlook is for central Kansas, east central Kansas, north central Kansas, and northeast Kansas. For this afternoon and tonight, the probability for widespread hazardous weather is low. For Thursday through Tuesday, the probability for widespread hazardous weather is low. The Topeka, Kansas.

The record high is 91 degrees, which was last set in 1964. Today's low temperature was 46 degrees. The normal low is 57. The record low is 36 degrees, which was set in 1981. No precipitation fell today, which leaves the monthly total at 2.33 inches. The total precipitation for the year still stands at 12.67 inches. Today the maximum wind observed was 18 miles an hour from the northeast. The highest wind gust observed was 26 miles per hour from the northeast. Sunset tonight is at 8:33 p.m. Sunrise tomorrow is at 6:05 a.m. The Manhattan, Kansas climate summary for this evening, as of 4 p.m., May 20, 2026. Today's high temperature was 67 degrees. This high was 11 degrees below the normal high of 78. Today's low temperature was 43 degrees. This low was 12.

Here are the 5 p.m. conditions for the local area. At Topeka, it was cloudy. The temperature was 66 degrees, the dew point 44, and the relative humidity was 45%. The wind was northeast at 10 miles an hour, gusting to 20. The pressure was 30.15 inches and falling. At Manhattan, it was mostly sunny. The temperature was 66 degrees, the dew point 44, and the relative humidity was 45%. The wind was northeast at 14 miles an hour, gusting to 21. Around the region, at Concordia, it was partly sunny, with a temperature of 65. It was cloudy, with a temperature of 64 at Lawrence, 65 at Kansas City, and 63 at Emporia. Under cloudy skies, Omaha reported 59, Springfield reported 59, and Wichita reported 65. Once again, at Manhattan, it was 66 degrees under mostly sunny skies. Once again, at Topeka, it was 66 degrees under cloudy skies. Now here is your National Weather Service forecast. Tonight, partly cloudy this evening, then mostly cloudy with a chance of showers after midnight. Lows in the upper 40s. Northeast winds 5 to 10 miles per hour. Chance of rain 40%. Thursday, cloudy with a chance of showers. A slight chance of thunderstorms in the afternoon. Highs in the middle 60s. East winds 5 to 10 miles per hour. Chance of rain 40%. Thursday night, showers likely with a chance of thunderstorms in the evening, then showers with a slight chance of thunderstorms after midnight. Lows in the lower 50s. East winds 5 to 10 miles per hour. Chance of rain 80%. Friday, mostly cloudy. Showers likely in the morning, then a chance of showers with a slight chance of thunderstorms in the afternoon. Highs around 70. East winds 5 to 10 miles per hour. Chance of rain 70%. Friday night, mostly cloudy with a chance of showers with a slight chance of thunderstorms. Lows in the lower 50s. East winds around 5 miles per hour, becoming southwest after midnight. Chance of rain 50%. Saturday, mostly cloudy in the morning, then becoming mostly sunny. Highs in the middle 70s. Saturday night through Memorial Day, partly cloudy. Lows in the middle 50s. Highs in the lower 80s. Monday night, partly cloudy. Lows around 60. Tuesday, partly sunny. A chance of showers and thunderstorms in the afternoon. Highs in the middle 80s. Chance of rain 30%. Tuesday night, partly cloudy. A slight chance of showers and thunderstorms in the evening, then a chance of showers and thunderstorms after midnight. Lows in the middle 60s. Chance of rain 30%. Wednesday, partly sunny. A slight chance of showers and thunderstorms in the morning, then a chance of showers and thunderstorms in the afternoon. Highs in the middle 80s. Chance of rain 30%. This hazardous weather outlook is for central Kansas, east central Kansas, north central Kansas, and northeast Kansas. For this afternoon and tonight, the probability for widespread hazardous weather is low. For Thursday through Tuesday, the probability for widespread hazardous weather is low. The Topeka, Kansas climate summary for this evening, as of 4 p.m., May 20th, 2026. Today's high temperature was 67 degrees. The normal high is 78. The record high is 91 degrees, which was last set in 1964. Today's low temperature was 46 degrees. The normal low is 57. The record low is 36 degrees, which was set in 1981. No precipitation fell today, which leaves the monthly total at 2.33 inches. The total precipitation for the year still stands at 12.67 inches. Today the maximum wind observed was 18 miles an hour from the northeast. The highest wind gust observed was 26 miles per hour from the northeast. Sunset tonight is at 8:33 p.m.

A.M. 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The current time is 5:23 P.M. Central Daylight Time. The Manhattan, Kansas climate summary for this evening, as of 4 p.m., May 20th, 2026. Today's high temperature was 67 degrees. This high was 11 degrees below the normal high of 78. Today's low temperature was 43 degrees. This low was 12 degrees below the normal low of 55. No precipitation fell today, which leaves the monthly total at 0.01 inches. The total precipitation for the year still stands at 5.81 inches. Today the maximum wind observed was 18 miles an hour from the east. The highest wind gust observed was 27 miles per hour from the east. Sunset tonight is at 8:38 p.m. Sunrise tomorrow is at 6:09 a.m. This is NOAA Weather Radio Station WXK91 in Topeka. Here are the 5 p.m. conditions for the local area. At Topeka, it was cloudy. The temperature was 66 degrees, the dew point 44, and the relative humidity was 45%. The wind was northeast at 10 miles an hour, gusting to 20. The pressure was 30.15 inches and falling. At Manhattan, it was mostly sunny. The temperature was 66 degrees, the dew point 44, and the relative humidity was 45%. The wind was northeast at 14 miles an hour, gusting to 21. Around the region, at Concordia, it was partly sunny, with a temperature of 65. It was cloudy, with a temperature of 64 at Lawrence, 65 at Kansas City, and 63 at Emporia. Under cloudy skies, Omaha reported 59, Springfield reported 59, and Wichita reported 65. Once again, at Manhattan, it was 66 degrees under mostly sunny skies. Once again, at Topeka, it was 66 degrees under cloudy skies. Now here is your National Weather Service forecast. Tonight, partly cloudy this evening, then mostly cloudy with a chance of showers after midnight. Lows in the upper 40s. Northeast winds 5 to 10 miles per hour. Chance of rain 40%. Thursday, cloudy with a chance of showers. A slight chance of thunderstorms in the afternoon. Highs in the middle 60s. East winds 5 to 10 miles per hour. Chance of rain 40%. Thursday night, showers likely with a chance of thunderstorms in the evening, then showers with a slight chance of thunderstorms after midnight. Lows in the lower 50s. East winds 5 to 10 miles per hour. Chance of rain 80%. Friday, mostly cloudy. Showers likely in the morning, then a chance of showers with a slight chance of thunderstorms in the afternoon. Highs around 70. East winds 5 to 10 miles per hour. Chance of rain 70%. Friday night, mostly cloudy with a chance of showers with a slight chance of thunderstorms. Lows in the lower 50s. East winds around 5 miles per hour, becoming southwest after midnight. Chance of rain 50%. Saturday, mostly cloudy in the morning, then becoming mostly sunny. Highs in the middle 70s. Saturday night through Memorial Day, partly cloudy. Lows in the middle 50s. Highs in the lower 80s. Monday night, partly cloudy. Lows around 60. Tuesday, partly sunny. A chance of showers and thunderstorms in the afternoon. Highs in the middle 80s. Chance of rain 30%. Tuesday night, partly cloudy. A slight chance of showers and thunderstorms in the evening, then a chance of showers and thunderstorms after midnight. Lows in the middle 60s. Chance of rain 30%. Wednesday, partly sunny. A slight chance of showers and thunderstorms in the morning, then a chance of showers and thunderstorms in the afternoon. Highs in the middle 80s. Chance of rain 30%. This hazardous weather outlook is for Central Kansas, East Central Kansas, North Central Kansas, and Northeast

Kansas. For this afternoon and tonight, the probability for widespread hazardous weather is low. For Thursday through Tuesday, the probability for widespread hazardous weather is low. The Topeka, Kansas climate summary for this evening, as of 4 p.m., May 20, 2026. Today's high temperature was 67 degrees. The normal high is 78. The record high is 91 degrees, which was last set in 1964. Today's low temperature was 46 degrees. The normal low is 57. The record low is 36 degrees, which was set in 1981. No precipitation fell today, which leaves the monthly total at 2.33 inches. The total precipitation for the year still stands at 12.67 inches. Today the maximum wind observed was 18 miles an hour from the northeast. The highest wind gust observed was 26 miles per hour from the northeast. Sunset tonight is at 8:33 p.m. Sunrise tomorrow is at 6:05 a.m. The Manhattan, Kansas climate summary for this evening, as of 4 p.m., May 20, 2026. Today's high temperature was 67 degrees. This high was 11 degrees below the normal high of 78. Today's low temperature was 43 degrees. This low was 12 degrees below the normal low of 55. No precipitation fell today, which leaves the monthly total at 0.01 inches. The total precipitation for the year still stands at 5.81 inches. Today the maximum wind observed was 18 miles an hour from the east. The highest wind gust observed was 27 miles per hour from the east. Sunset tonight is at 8:38 p.m. Sunrise tomorrow is at 6:09 a.m. This is NOAA Weather Radio Station WXK91 in Topeka. Here are the 5 p.m. conditions for the local area. At Topeka, it was cloudy. The temperature was 66 degrees, the dew point 44, and the relative humidity was 45%. The wind was northeast at 10 miles an hour, gusting to 20. The pressure was 30.15 inches and falling. At Manhattan, it was mostly sunny. The temperature was 66 degrees, the dew point 44, and the relative humidity was 45%. The wind was northeast at 14 miles an hour, gusting to 21. Around the region, at Concordia, it was partly sunny, with a temperature of 65. It was cloudy, with a temperature of 64 at Lawrence, 65 at Kansas City, and 63 at Emporia. Under cloudy skies, Omaha reported 59, Springfield reported 59, and Wichita reported 65. Once again, at Manhattan, it was 66 degrees under mostly sunny skies. Once again, at Topeka, it was 66 degrees under cloudy skies. Now here is your National Weather Service forecast. Tonight, partly cloudy this evening, then mostly cloudy with a chance of showers after midnight. Lows in the upper 40s. Northeast winds 5 to 10 miles per hour. Chance of rain 40%. Thursday, cloudy with a chance of showers. A slight chance of thunderstorms in the afternoon. Highs in the middle 60s. East winds 5 to 10 miles per hour. Chance of rain 40%. Thursday night, showers likely with a chance of thunderstorms in the evening, then showers with a slight chance of thunderstorms after midnight. Lows in the lower 50s. East winds 5 to 10 miles per hour. Chance of rain 80%. Friday, mostly cloudy. Showers likely in the morning, then a chance of showers with a slight chance of thunderstorms in the afternoon. Highs around 70. East winds 5 to 10 miles per hour. Chance of rain 70%. Friday night, mostly cloudy with a chance of showers with a slight chance of thunderstorms. Lows in the lower 50s. East winds around 5 miles per hour, becoming southwest after midnight. Chance of rain 50%. Lows in the lower 50s. East winds around 5 miles per hour, becoming southwest after midnight. Chance of

50%. Saturday, mostly cloudy in the morning, then becoming mostly sunny. Highs in the middle 70s. Saturday night through Memorial Day, partly cloudy. Lows in the middle 50s. Highs in the lower 80s. Monday night, partly cloudy. Lows around 60. Tuesday, partly sunny. A chance of showers and thunderstorms in the afternoon. Highs in the middle 80s. Chance of rain 30%. Tuesday night, partly cloudy. A slight chance of showers and thunderstorms in the evening, then a chance of showers and thunderstorms after midnight. Lows in the middle 60s. Chance of rain 30%. Wednesday, partly sunny. A slight chance of showers and thunderstorms in the morning, then a chance of showers and thunderstorms in the afternoon. Highs in the middle 80s. Chance of rain 30%. This hazardous weather outlook is for central Kansas, east central Kansas, north central Kansas, and northeast Kansas. For this afternoon and tonight, the probability for widespread hazardous weather is low. For Thursday through Tuesday, the probability for widespread hazardous weather is low. The Topeka, Kansas climate summary for this evening, as of 4 p.m., May 20, 2026. Today's high temperature was 67 degrees. The normal high is 78. The record high is 91 degrees, which was last set in 1964. Today's low temperature was 46 degrees. The normal low is 57. The record low is 36 degrees, which was set in 1981. No precipitation fell today, which leaves the monthly total at 2.33 inches. The total precipitation for the year still stands at 12.67 inches. Today the maximum wind observed was 18 miles an hour from the northeast. The highest wind gust observed was 26 miles per hour from the northeast. Sunset tonight is at 8:33 p.m. Sunrise tomorrow is at 6:05 a.m. The Manhattan, Kansas climate summary for this evening, as of 4 p.m., May 20, 2026. Today's high temperature was 67 degrees. This high was 11 degrees below the normal high of 78. Today's low temperature was 43 degrees. This low was 12 degrees below the normal low of 55. No precipitation fell today, which leaves the monthly total at 0.01 inches. The total precipitation for the year still stands at 5.81 inches. Today the maximum wind observed was 18 miles an hour from the east. The highest wind gust observed was 27 miles per hour from the east. Sunset tonight is at 8:38 p.m. Sunrise tomorrow is at 6:09 a.m. This is NOAA Weather Radio Station WXK91 in Topeka. Here are the 5 p.m. conditions for the local area. At Topeka, it was cloudy. The temperature was 66 degrees, the dew point 44, and the relative humidity was 45%. The wind was northeast at 10 miles an hour, gusting to 20. The pressure was 30.15 inches and falling. At Manhattan, it was mostly sunny. The temperature was 66 degrees, the dew point 44, and the relative humidity was 45%. The wind was northeast at 14 miles an hour, gusting to 21. Around the region, at Concordia, it was partly sunny, with a temperature of 65. It was cloudy, with a temperature of 64 at Lawrence, 65 at Kansas City, and 63 at Emporia. Under cloudy skies, Omaha reported 59, Springfield reported 59, and Wichita reported 65. Once again, at Manhattan, it was 66 degrees under mostly sunny skies. Once again, at Topeka, it was 66 degrees under cloudy skies. Now here is your National Weather Service forecast. Tonight, partly cloudy this evening, then mostly cloudy with a chance of showers after midnight. Lows in the upper 40s. Northeast winds 5 to 10 miles per hour. Chance of rain 40%. Thursday, cloudy with a chance of showers.

a slight chance of thunderstorms in the afternoon. Highs in the middle 60s. East winds 5 to 10 miles per hour. Chance of rain 40%. Thursday night, showers likely with a chance of thunderstorms in the evening, then showers with a slight chance of thunderstorms after midnight. Lows in the lower 50s. East winds 5 to 10 miles per hour. Chance of rain 80%. Friday, mostly cloudy. Showers likely in the morning, then a chance of showers with a slight chance of thunderstorms in the afternoon. Highs around 70. East winds 5 to 10 miles per hour. Chance of rain 70%. Friday night, mostly cloudy with a chance of showers with a slight chance of thunderstorms. Lows in the lower 50s. East winds around 5 miles per hour, becoming southwest after midnight. Chance of rain 50%. Saturday, mostly cloudy in the morning, then becoming mostly sunny. Highs in the middle 70s. Saturday night through Memorial Day, partly cloudy. Lows in the middle 50s. Highs in the lower 80s. Monday night, partly cloudy. Lows around 60. Tuesday, partly sunny. A chance of showers and thunderstorms in the afternoon. Highs in the middle 80s. Chance of rain 30%. Tuesday night, partly cloudy. A slight chance of showers and thunderstorms in the evening, then a chance of showers and thunderstorms after midnight. Lows in the middle 60s. Chance of rain 30%. Wednesday, partly sunny. A slight chance of showers and thunderstorms in the morning, then a chance of showers and thunderstorms in the afternoon. Highs in the middle 80s. Chance of rain 30%. 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The current time is 5:40 p.m. Central Daylight Time. This hazardous weather outlook is for Central Kansas, East Central Kansas, North Central Kansas, and Northeast Kansas. For this afternoon and tonight, the probability for widespread hazardous weather is low. For Thursday through Tuesday, the probability for widespread hazardous weather is low. The Topeka, Kansas climate summary for this evening, as of 4 p.m., May 20th, 2026. Today's high temperature was 67 degrees. The normal high is 78. The record high is 91 degrees, which was last set in 1964. Today's low temperature was 46 degrees. The normal low is 57. The record low is 36 degrees, which was set in 1981. No precipitation fell today, which leaves the monthly total at 2.33 inches. The total precipitation for the year still stands at 12.67 inches. Today the maximum wind observed was 18 miles an hour from the northeast. The highest wind gust observed was 26 miles per hour from the northeast. Sunset tonight is at 8:33 p.m. Sunrise tomorrow is at 6:05 a.m. The Manhattan, Kansas climate summary for this evening, as of 4 p.m., May 20th, 2026. Today's high temperature was 67 degrees. This high was 11 degrees below the normal high of 78. Today's low temperature was 43 degrees. This low was 12 degrees below the normal low of 55. No precipitation fell today, which leaves the monthly total at 0.01 inches. The total precipitation for the year still stands at 5.81 inches. Today the maximum wind observed was 18 miles an hour from the east. The highest wind gust observed was 27 miles per hour from the east. Sunset tonight is at 8:38 p.m. Sunrise tomorrow is at 6:09 a.m. This is NOAA Weather Radio Station WXK91 in Topeka. Here are the 5 p.m. conditions for the local area. At Topeka, it was cloudy. The temperature was 66 degrees, the dew point 44, and the relative humidity was 45%. The wind was northeast at 10 miles an hour, gusting to 20. The pressure was 30.15 inches and falling.

at Manhattan, it was mostly sunny. The temperature was 66 degrees, the dew point 44, and the relative humidity was 45%. The wind was northeast at 14 miles an hour, gusting to 21. Around the region, at Concordia, it was partly sunny, with a temperature of 65. It was cloudy, with a temperature of 64 at Lawrence, 65 at Kansas City, and 63 at Emporia. Under cloudy skies, Omaha reported 59, Springfield reported 59, and Wichita reported 65. Once again, at Manhattan, it was 66 degrees under mostly sunny skies. Once again, at Topeka, it was 66 degrees under cloudy skies. Now here is your National Weather Service forecast. Tonight, partly cloudy this evening, then mostly cloudy with a chance of showers after midnight. Lows in the upper 40s. Northeast winds 5 to 10 miles per hour. Chance of rain 40%. Thursday, cloudy with a chance of showers. A slight chance of thunderstorms in the afternoon. Highs in the middle 60s. East winds 5 to 10 miles per hour. Chance of rain 40%. Thursday night, showers likely with a chance of thunderstorms in the evening, then showers with a slight chance of thunderstorms after midnight. Lows in the lower 50s. East winds 5 to 10 miles per hour. Chance of rain 80%. Friday, mostly cloudy. Showers likely in the morning, then a chance of showers with a slight chance of thunderstorms in the afternoon. Highs around 70. East winds 5 to 10 miles per hour. Chance of rain 70%. Friday night, mostly cloudy with a chance of showers with a slight chance of thunderstorms. Lows in the lower 50s. East winds around 5 miles per hour, becoming southwest after midnight. Chance of rain 50%. Saturday, mostly cloudy in the morning, then becoming mostly sunny. Highs in the middle 70s. Saturday night through Memorial Day, partly cloudy. Lows in the middle 50s. Highs in the lower 80s. Monday night, partly cloudy. Lows around 60. Tuesday, partly sunny. A chance of showers and thunderstorms in the afternoon. Highs in the middle 80s. Chance of rain 30%. A slight chance of showers and thunderstorms in the evening, then a chance of showers and thunderstorms after midnight. Lows in the middle 60s. Chance of rain 30%. Wednesday, partly sunny. A slight chance of showers and thunderstorms in the morning, then a chance of showers and thunderstorms in the afternoon. Highs in the middle 80s. Chance of rain 30%. This hazardous weather outlook is for central Kansas, east central Kansas, north central Kansas, and northeast Kansas. For this afternoon and tonight, the probability for widespread hazardous weather is low. For Thursday through Tuesday, the probability for widespread hazardous weather is low. The Topeka, Kansas climate summary for this evening, as of 4 p.m., May 20, 2026. Today's high temperature was 67 degrees. The normal high is 78. The record high is 91 degrees, which was last set in 1964. Today's low temperature was 46 degrees. The normal low is 57. The record low is 36 degrees, which was set in 1981. No precipitation fell today, which leaves the monthly total at 2.33 inches. The total precipitation for the year still stands at 12.67 inches. Today the maximum wind observed was 18 miles an hour from the northeast. The highest wind gust observed was 26 miles per hour from the northeast. Sunset tonight is at 8:33 p.m. Sunrise tomorrow is at 6:05 a.m. The Manhattan, Kansas climate summary for this evening, as of 4 p.m., May 20, 2026. Today's high temperature was 67 degrees. This high was 11 degrees below the normal high of 78. Today's low temperature was 43 degrees. This low was 12 degrees.

the normal low of 55. No precipitation fell today, which leaves the monthly total at 0.01 inches. The total precipitation for the year still stands at 5.81 inches. Today the maximum wind observed was 18 miles an hour from the east. The highest wind gust observed was 27 miles per hour from the east. Sunset tonight is at 8:38 p.m. Sunrise tomorrow is at 6:09 a.m. This is NOAA Weather Radio Station WXK91 in Topeka. Here are the 5 p.m. conditions for the local area. At Topeka, it was cloudy.

64 at Lawrence, 65 at Kansas City, and 63 at Emporia. Under cloudy skies, Omaha reported 59, Springfield reported 59, and Wichita reported 65. Once again, at Manhattan, it was 66 degrees under mostly sunny skies. Once again, at Topeka, it was 66 degrees under cloudy skies. Now here is your National Weather Service forecast. Tonight, partly cloudy this evening, then mostly cloudy with a chance of showers after midnight. Lows in the upper 40s. Northeast winds 5 to 10 miles per hour. Chance of rain 40%. Thursday, cloudy with a chance of showers. A slight chance of thunderstorms in the afternoon. Highs in the middle 60s. East winds 5 to 10 miles per hour. Chance of rain 40%. Thursday night, showers likely with a chance of thunderstorms in the evening, then showers with a slight chance of thunderstorms after midnight. Lows in the lower 50s. East winds 5 to 10 miles per hour. Chance of rain 80%. Friday, mostly cloudy. Showers likely in the morning, then a chance of showers with a slight chance of thunderstorms in the afternoon. Highs around 70. East winds 5 to 10 miles per hour. Chance of rain 70%. Friday night, mostly cloudy with a chance of showers with a slight chance of thunderstorms. Lows in the lower 50s. East winds around 5 miles per hour, becoming southwest after midnight. Chance of rain 50%. Saturday, mostly cloudy in the morning, then becoming mostly sunny. Highs in the middle 70s. Saturday night through Memorial Day, partly cloudy. Lows in the middle 50s. Highs in the lower 80s. Monday night, partly cloudy. Lows around 60. Tuesday, partly sunny. A chance of showers and thunderstorms in the afternoon. Highs in the middle 80s. Chance of rain 30%. Tuesday night, partly cloudy. A slight chance of showers and thunderstorms in the evening, then a chance of showers and thunderstorms after midnight. Lows in the middle 60s. Chance of rain 30%. Wednesday, partly sunny. A slight chance of showers and thunderstorms in the morning, then a chance of showers and thunderstorms in the afternoon. Highs in the middle 80s. Chance of rain 30%. This hazardous weather outlook is for central Kansas, east central Kansas, north central Kansas, and northeast Kansas. For this afternoon and tonight, the probability for widespread hazardous weather is low. For Thursday through Tuesday, the probability for widespread hazardous weather is low. The Topeka, Kansas climate summary for this evening, as of 4 p.m., May 20th, 2026. Today's high temperature was 67 degrees. The normal high is 78. The record high is 91 degrees, which was last set in 1964. Today's low temperature was 46 degrees. The normal low is 57. The record low is 36 degrees, which was set in 1981. No precipitation fell today, which leaves the monthly total at 2.33 inches. The total precipitation for the year still stands at 12.67 inches. Today the maximum wind observed was 18 miles an hour from the northeast. The highest wind gust observed was 26 miles per hour from the northeast. Sunset tonight is at 8:33 p.m. Sunrise tomorrow is at 6:05 a.m. The current time is 5:53 p.m. Central Daylight Time. The Manhattan, Kansas climate summary for this evening, as of 4 p.m., May 20th, 2026. Today's high temperature was 67 degrees. This high was 11 degrees below the normal high of 78. Today's low temperature was 43 degrees. This low was 12 degrees below the normal low of 55. No precipitation fell today, which leaves the monthly total at 0.01 inches. The total precipitation for the year still stands at 5.81 inches. Today the maximum wind observed

was 18 miles an hour from the east. The highest wind gust observed was 27 miles per hour from the east. Sunset tonight is at 8:38 p.m. Sunrise tomorrow is at 6:09 a.m. This is NOAA Weather Radio Station WXK91 in Topeka. Here are the 5 p.m. conditions for the local area. At Topeka, it was cloudy. The temperature was 66 degrees, the dew point 44, and the relative humidity was 45%. The wind was northeast at 10 miles an hour, gusting to 20. The pressure was 30.15 inches and falling. At Manhattan, it was mostly sunny. The temperature was 66 degrees, the dew point 44, and the relative humidity was 45%. The wind was northeast at 14 miles an hour, gusting to 21. Around the region, at Concordia, it was partly sunny, with a temperature of 65. It was cloudy, with a temperature of 64 at Lawrence, 65 at Kansas City, and 63 at Emporia. Under cloudy skies, Omaha reported 59, Springfield reported 59, and Wichita reported 65. Once again, at Manhattan, it was 66 degrees under mostly sunny skies. Once again, at Topeka, it was 66 degrees under cloudy skies. Now here is your National Weather Service forecast. Tonight, partly cloudy this evening, then mostly cloudy with a chance of showers after midnight. Lows in the upper 40s. Northeast winds 5 to 10 miles per hour. Chance of rain 40%. Thursday, cloudy with a chance of showers. A slight chance of thunderstorms in the afternoon. Highs in the middle 60s. East winds 5 to 10 miles per hour. Chance of rain 40%. Thursday night, showers likely with a chance of thunderstorms in the evening, then showers with a slight chance of thunderstorms after midnight. Lows in the lower 50s. East winds 5 to 10 miles per hour. Chance of rain 80%. Friday, mostly cloudy. Showers likely in the morning, then a chance of showers with a slight chance of thunderstorms in the afternoon. Highs around 70. East winds 5 to 10 miles per hour. Chance of rain 70%. Friday night, mostly cloudy with a chance of showers with a slight chance of thunderstorms. Lows in the lower 50s. East winds around 5 miles per hour, becoming southwest after midnight. Chance of rain 50%. Saturday, mostly cloudy in the morning, then becoming mostly sunny. Highs in the middle 70s. Saturday night through Memorial Day, partly cloudy. Lows in the middle 50s. Highs in the lower 80s. Monday night, partly cloudy. Lows around 60. Tuesday, partly sunny. A chance of showers and thunderstorms in the afternoon. Highs in the middle 80s. Chance of rain 30%. Tuesday night, partly cloudy. A slight chance of showers and thunderstorms in the evening, then a chance of showers and thunderstorms after midnight. Lows in the middle 60s. Chance of rain 30%. Wednesday, partly sunny. A slight chance of showers and thunderstorms in the morning, then a chance of showers and thunderstorms in the afternoon. Highs in the middle 80s. Chance of rain 30%. This hazardous weather outlook is for central Kansas, east central Kansas, north central Kansas, and northeast Kansas. For this hazardous weather is low. For Thursday through Tuesday, the probability for widespread hazardous weather is low. The Topeka, Kansas climate summary for this evening, as of 4 p.m., May 20, 2026. Today's high temperature was 67 degrees. The normal high is 78. The record high is 91 degrees, which was last set in 1964. Today's low temperature was 46 degrees. The normal low is 57. The record low is 36 degrees, which was set in 1981. No precipitation fell today, which leaves the monthly total at 2.33 inches.
The total precipitation for the year still stands at 12.67 inches. Today the maximum wind observed was 18 miles an hour from the northeast. The highest wind gust observed was 26 miles per hour from the northeast. Sunset tonight is at 8:33 p.m. Sunrise tomorrow is at 6:05 a.m. The Manhattan, Kansas climate summary for this evening, as of 4 p.m., May 20, 2026. Today's high temperature was 67 degrees. This high was 11 degrees below the normal high of 78. Today's low temperature was 43 degrees. This low was 12 degrees below the normal low of 55. No precipitation fell today, which leaves the monthly total at 0.01 inches. The total precipitation for the year still stands at 5.81 inches. Today the maximum wind observed was 18 miles an hour from the east. The highest wind gust observed was 27 miles per hour from the east. Sunset tonight is at 8:38 p.m. Sunrise tomorrow is at 6:09 a.m. This is NOAA Weather Radio Station WXK91 in Topeka. Here are the 5 p.m. conditions for the local area. At Topeka, it was cloudy. The temperature was 66 degrees, the dew 25%. The wind was northeast at 10 miles an hour, gusting to 20. The pressure was 30.15 inches and falling. At Manhattan, it was mostly sunny. The temperature was 66 degrees, the dew point 44, and the relative humidity was 45%. The wind was northeast at 14 miles an hour, gusting to 21. Around the region, at Concordia, it was partly sunny, with a temperature of 65. It was cloudy, with a temperature of 64 at Lawrence, 65 at Kansas City, and 63 at Emporia. Under cloudy skies, Omaha reported 59, Springfield reported 59, and Wichita reported 65. Once again, at Manhattan, it was 66 degrees under mostly sunny skies. Once again, at Topeka, it was 66 degrees under cloudy skies. Now here is your National Weather Service forecast. Tonight, partly cloudy this evening, then mostly cloudy with a chance of showers after midnight. Lows in the upper 40s. Northeast winds 5 to 10 miles per hour. Chance of rain 40%. Thursday, cloudy with a chance of showers. A slight chance of thunderstorms in the afternoon. Highs in the middle 60s. East winds 5 to 10 miles per hour. Chance of rain 40%. Thursday night, showers likely with a chance of thunderstorms in the evening, then showers with a slight chance of thunderstorms after midnight. Lows in the lower 50s. East winds 5 to 10 miles per hour. Chance of rain 80%. Friday, mostly cloudy. Showers likely in the morning, then a chance of showers with a slight chance of thunderstorms in the afternoon. Highs around 70. East winds 5 to 10 miles per hour. Chance of rain 70%. Friday night, mostly cloudy with a chance of showers with a slight chance of thunderstorms. Lows in the lower 50s. East winds around 5 miles per hour, becoming southwest after midnight. Chance of rain 50%. Saturday, mostly cloudy in the morning, then becoming mostly sunny. Highs in the middle 70s. Saturday night through Memorial Day, partly cloudy. Lows in the middle 50s. Highs in the lower 80s. Monday night, partly cloudy. Lows around 60. Tuesday, partly sunny. A chance of showers and thunderstorms in the afternoon. Highs in the middle 80s. Chance of rain 30%. Tuesday night, partly cloudy. A slight chance of showers and thunderstorms in the evening, then a chance of showers and thunderstorms after midnight. Lows in the middle 60s. Chance of rain 30%. Wednesday, partly sunny. A slight chance of showers and thunderstorms in the morning, then a chance of showers and thunderstorms in the afternoon. Highs in the middle 80s.
chance of rain.

30%. This hazardous weather outlook is for Central Kansas, East Central Kansas, North Central Kansas, and Northeast Kansas. For this afternoon and tonight, the probability for widespread hazardous weather is low. For Thursday through Tuesday, the probability for widespread hazardous weather is low. The Topeka, Kansas climate summary for this evening, as of 4 p.m., May 20th, 2026. Today's high temperature was 67 degrees. The normal high is 78. The record high is 91 degrees, which was last set in 1964. Today's low temperature was 46 degrees. The normal low is 57. The record low is 36 degrees, which was set in 1981. No precipitation fell today, which leaves the monthly total at 2.33 inches. The total precipitation for the year still stands at 12.67 inches. Today the maximum wind observed was 18 miles an hour from the northeast. The highest wind gust observed was 26 miles per hour from the northeast. Sunset tonight is at 8:33 p.m. Sunrise tomorrow is at 6:05 a.m. The Manhattan, Kansas climate summary for this evening, as of 4 p.m., May 20th, 2026. Today's high temperature was 67 degrees. This high was 11 degrees below the normal high of 78. Today's low temperature was 43 degrees. This low was 12 degrees below the normal low of 55. No precipitation fell today, which leaves the monthly total at 0.01 inches. The total precipitation for the year still stands at 5.81 inches. Today the maximum wind observed was 18 miles an hour from the east. The highest wind gust observed was 27 miles per hour from the east. Sunset tonight is at 8:38 p.m. Sunrise tomorrow is at 6:09 a.m. This is NOAA Weather Radio Station WXK91 in Topeka. Now here is your National Weather Service forecast. Tonight, partly cloudy this evening, then mostly cloudy with a chance of showers after midnight. Lows in the upper 40s. Northeast winds 5 to 10 miles per hour. Chance of rain 40%. Thursday, cloudy with a chance of showers. A slight chance of thunderstorms in the afternoon. Highs in the middle 60s. East winds 5 to 10 miles per hour. Chance of rain 40%. Thursday night, showers likely with a chance of thunderstorms in the evening, then showers with a slight chance of thunderstorms after midnight. Lows in the lower 50s. East winds 5 to 10 miles per hour. Chance of rain 80%. Friday, mostly cloudy. Showers likely in the morning, then a chance of showers with a slight chance of thunderstorms in the afternoon. Highs around 70. East winds 5 to 10 miles per hour. Chance of rain 70%. Friday night, mostly cloudy with a chance of showers with a slight chance of thunderstorms. Lows in the lower 50s. East winds around 5 miles per hour, becoming southwest after midnight. Chance of rain 50%. Saturday, mostly cloudy in the morning, then becoming mostly sunny. Highs in the middle 70s. Saturday night through Memorial Day, partly cloudy. Lows in the middle 50s. Highs in the lower 80s. Monday night, partly cloudy. Lows around 60. Tuesday, partly sunny. A chance of showers and thunderstorms in the afternoon. Highs in the middle 80s. Chance of rain 30%. Tuesday night, partly cloudy. A slight chance of showers and thunderstorms in the evening, then a chance of showers and thunderstorms after midnight. Lows in the middle 60s. Chance of rain 30%. Wednesday, partly sunny. A slight chance of showers and thunderstorms in the morning, then a chance of showers and thunderstorms in the afternoon. Highs in the middle 80s. Chance of rain 30%. The current time is 6:09 p.m. Central Daylight Time. This hazardous weather outlook is for Central Kansas,
East Central Kansas, North Central Kansas, and Northeast Kansas. For this afternoon and tonight, the probability for widespread hazardous weather is low. For Thursday through Tuesday, the probability for widespread hazardous weather is low. The Topeka, Kansas climate summary for this evening, as of 4 p.m., May 20, 2026. Today's high temperature was 67 degrees. The normal high is 78. The record high is 91 degrees, which was last set in 1964. Today's low temperature was 46 degrees. The normal low is 57. The record low is 36 degrees, which was set in 1981. No precipitation fell today, which leaves the monthly total at 2.33 inches. The total precipitation for the year still stands at 12.67 inches. Today the maximum wind observed was 18 miles an hour from the northeast. The highest wind gust observed was 26 miles per hour from the northeast. Sunset tonight is at 8:33 p.m. Sunrise tomorrow is at 6:05 a.m. The Manhattan, Kansas climate summary for this evening, as of 4 p.m., May 20, 2026. Today's high temperature was 67 degrees. This high was 11 degrees below the normal high of 78. Today's low temperature was 43 degrees. This low was 12 degrees below the normal low of 55. No precipitation fell today, which leaves the monthly total at 0.01 inches. The total precipitation for the year still stands at 5.81 inches. Today the maximum wind observed was 18 miles an hour from the east. The highest wind gust observed was 27 miles per hour from the east. Sunset tonight is at 8:38 p.m. Sunrise tomorrow is at 6:09 a.m. This is NOAA Weather Radio Station WXK91 in Topeka. Here are the 6 p.m. conditions for the local area. At Topeka, it was partly sunny. The temperature was 65 degrees, the dew point 44, and the relative humidity was 46%. The wind was northeast at 10 miles an hour. The pressure was 30.14 inches and falling. At Manhattan, it was cloudy. The temperature was 65 degrees, the dew point 44, and the relative humidity was 46%. The wind was east at 14 miles an hour. Around the region, at Concordia, it was mostly sunny, with a temperature of 65. At Beatrice, it was partly sunny, with a temperature of 63. It was cloudy, with a temperature of 64 at Lawrence, 65 at Kansas City, and 63 at Emporia. Under cloudy skies, Omaha reported 58, Springfield reported 59, and Wichita reported 64. Once again, at Manhattan, it was 65 degrees under cloudy skies. Once again, at Topeka, it was 65 degrees under partly sunny skies. Now here is your National Weather Service forecast. Tonight, partly cloudy this evening, then mostly cloudy with a chance of showers after midnight. Lows in the upper 40s. Northeast winds 5 to 10 miles per hour. Chance of rain 40%. Thursday, cloudy with a chance of showers. A slight chance of thunderstorms in the afternoon. Highs in the middle 60s. East winds 5 to 10 miles per hour. Chance of rain 40%. Thursday night, showers likely with a chance of thunderstorms in the evening, then showers with a slight chance of thunderstorms after midnight. Lows in the lower 50s. East winds 5 to 10 miles per hour. Chance of rain 80%. Friday, mostly cloudy. Showers likely in the morning, then a chance of showers with a slight chance of thunderstorms in the afternoon. Highs around 70. East winds 5 to 10 miles per hour. Chance of rain 70%. Friday night, mostly cloudy with a chance of showers with a slight chance of thunderstorms. Lows in the lower 50s. East winds around 5 miles per hour, becoming southwest after midnight. Chance of rain 50%. Saturday, mostly cloudy in the morning,
then becoming mostly sunny. Highs in the middle 70s. Saturday night through Memorial Day, partly cloudy. Lows in the middle 50s. Highs in the lower 80s. Monday night, partly cloudy. Lows around 60. Tuesday, partly sunny. A chance of showers and thunderstorms in the afternoon. Highs in the middle 80s. Chance of rain 30%. Tuesday night, partly cloudy. A slight chance of showers and thunderstorms in the evening, then a chance of showers and thunderstorms after midnight. Lows in the middle 60s. Chance of rain 30%. Wednesday, partly sunny. A slight chance of showers and thunderstorms in the morning, then a chance of showers and thunderstorms in the afternoon. Highs in the middle 80s. Chance of rain 30%. This hazardous weather outlook is for central Kansas, east central Kansas, north central Kansas, and northeast Kansas. For this afternoon and tonight, the probability for widespread hazardous weather is low. For Thursday through Tuesday, the probability for widespread hazardous weather is low. The Topeka, Kansas climate summary for this evening, as of 4 p.m., May 20th, 2026. Today's high temperature was 67 degrees. The normal high is 78. The record high is 91 degrees, which was last set in 1964. Today's low temperature was 46 degrees. The normal low is 57. The record low is 36 degrees, which was set in 1981. No precipitation fell today, which leaves the monthly total at 2.33 inches. The total precipitation for the year still stands at 12.67 inches. Today the maximum wind observed was 18 miles an hour from the northeast. The highest wind gust observed was 26 miles per hour from the northeast. Sunset tonight is at 8:33 p.m. Sunrise tomorrow is at 6:05 a.m. The Manhattan, Kansas climate summary for this evening, as of 4 p.m., May 20th, 2026. Today's high temperature was 67 degrees. This high was 11 degrees below the normal high of 78. Today's low temperature was 43 degrees. This low was 12 degrees below the normal low of 55. No precipitation fell today, which leaves the monthly total at 0.01 inches. The total precipitation for the year still stands at 5.81 inches. Today the maximum wind observed was 18 miles an hour from the east. The highest wind gust observed was 27 miles per hour from the east. Sunset tonight is at 8:38 p.m. Sunrise tomorrow is at 6:09 a.m. This is NOAA Weather Radio Station WXK91 in Topeka. Here are the 6 p.m. conditions for the local area. At Topeka, it was partly sunny. The temperature was 65 degrees, the dew point 44, and the relative humidity was 46%. The wind was northeast at

0.44, and the relative humidity was 46%. The wind was east at 14 miles an hour. Around the region, at Concordia, it was mostly sunny, with a temperature of 65. At Beatrice, it was partly sunny, with a temperature of 63. It was cloudy, with a temperature of 64 at Lawrence, 65 at Kansas City, and 63 at Emporia. Under cloudy skies, Omaha reported 58, Springfield reported 59, and Wichita reported 64. Once again, at Manhattan, it was 65 degrees under cloudy skies. Once again, at Topeka, it was 65 degrees under partly sunny skies. Now here is your National Weather Service forecast. Tonight, partly cloudy this evening, then mostly cloudy with a chance of showers after midnight. Lows in the upper 40s. Northeast winds 5 to 10 miles per hour. Chance of rain 40%. Thursday, cloudy with a chance of showers. A slight chance of thunderstorms in the afternoon. Highs in the middle 60s. East winds 5 to 10 miles per hour. Chance of rain.

miles per hour. Chance of rain 80%. Friday, mostly cloudy. Showers likely in the morning, then a chance of showers with a slight chance of thunderstorms in the afternoon. Highs around 70. East winds 5 to 10 miles per hour. Chance of rain 70%. Friday night, mostly cloudy with a chance of showers with a slight chance of thunderstorms. Lows in the lower 50s. East winds around 5 miles per hour, becoming southwest after midnight. Chance of rain 50%. Saturday, mostly cloudy in the morning, then becoming mostly sunny. Highs in the middle 70s. Saturday night through Memorial Day, partly cloudy. Lows in the middle 50s. Highs in the lower 80s. Monday night, partly cloudy. Lows around 60. Tuesday, partly sunny. A chance of showers and thunderstorms in the afternoon. Highs in the middle 80s. Chance of rain 30%. Tuesday night, partly cloudy. A slight chance of showers and thunderstorms in the evening, then a chance of showers and thunderstorms after midnight. Lows in the middle 60s. Chance of rain 30%. Wednesday, partly sunny. A slight chance of showers and thunderstorms in the morning, then a chance of showers and thunderstorms in the afternoon. Highs in the middle 80s. Chance of rain 30%. This hazardous weather outlook is for central Kansas, east central Kansas, north central Kansas, and northeast Kansas. For this afternoon and tonight, the probability for widespread hazardous weather is low. For Thursday through Tuesday, the probability for widespread hazardous weather is low. The Topeka, Kansas climate summary for this evening, as of 4 p.m., May 20th, 2026. Today's high temperature was 67 degrees. The normal high is 78. The record high is 91 degrees, which was last set in 1964. Today's low temperature was 46 degrees. The normal low is 57. The record low is 36 degrees, which was set in 1981. No precipitation fell today, which leaves the monthly total at 2.33 inches. The total precipitation for the year still stands at 12.67 inches. Today the maximum wind observed was 18 miles an hour from the northeast. The highest wind gust observed was 26 miles per hour from the northeast. Sunset tonight is at 8:33 p.m. Sunrise tomorrow is at 6:05 a.m. The current time is 6:23 p.m. Central Daylight Time. The Manhattan, Kansas climate summary for this evening, as of 4 p.m., May 20th, 2026. Today's high temperature was 67 degrees. This high was 11 degrees below the normal high of 78. Today's low temperature was 43 degrees. This low was 12 degrees below the normal low of 55. No precipitation fell today, which leaves the monthly total at 0.01 inches. The total precipitation for the year still stands at 5.81 inches. Today the maximum wind observed was 18 miles an hour from the east. The highest wind gust observed was 27 miles per hour from the east. Sunset tonight is at 8:38 p.m. Sunrise tomorrow is at 6:09 a.m. This is NOAA Weather Radio Station WXK91 in Topeka. Here are the 6 p.m. conditions for the local area. At Topeka, it was partly sunny. The temperature was 65 degrees, the dew point 44, and the relative humidity was 46%. The wind was northeast at 10 miles an hour. The pressure was 30.14 inches and falling. At Manhattan, it was cloudy. The temperature was 65 degrees, the dew point 44, and the relative humidity was 46%. The wind was east at 14 miles an hour. Around the region, at Concordia, it was mostly sunny, with a temperature of 65. At Beatrice, it was partly sunny, with a temperature of 63. It was cloudy, with a temperature of 64 at Lawrence, 65 at Kansas City.

63 at Emporia. Under cloudy skies, Omaha reported 58, Springfield reported 59, and Wichita reported 64. Once again, at Manhattan, it was 65 degrees under cloudy skies. Once again, at Topeka, it was 65 degrees under partly sunny skies. Now here is your National Weather Service forecast. Tonight, partly cloudy this evening, then mostly cloudy with a chance of showers after midnight. Lows in the upper 40s. Northeast winds 5 to 10 miles per hour. Chance of rain 40%. Thursday, cloudy with a chance of showers. A slight chance of thunderstorms in the afternoon. Highs in the middle 60s. East winds 5 to 10 miles per hour. Chance of rain 40%. Thursday night, showers likely with a chance of thunderstorms in the evening, then showers with a slight chance of thunderstorms after midnight. Lows in the lower 50s. East winds 5 to 10 miles per hour. Chance of rain 80%. Friday, mostly cloudy. Showers likely in the morning, then a chance of showers with a slight chance of thunderstorms in the afternoon. Highs around 70. East winds 5 to 70%. Friday night, mostly cloudy with a chance of showers with a slight chance of thunderstorms. Lows in the lower 50s. East winds around 5 miles per hour, becoming southwest after midnight. Chance of rain 50%. Saturday, mostly cloudy in the morning, then becoming mostly sunny. Highs in the middle 70s. Saturday night through Memorial Day, partly cloudy. Lows in the middle 50s. Highs in the lower 80s. Monday night, partly cloudy. Lows around 60. Tuesday, partly sunny. A chance of showers and thunderstorms in the afternoon. Highs in the middle 80s. Chance of rain 30%. Tuesday night, partly cloudy. A slight chance of showers and thunderstorms in the evening, then a chance of showers and thunderstorms after midnight. Lows in the middle 60s. Chance of rain 30%. Wednesday, partly sunny. A slight chance of showers and thunderstorms in the morning, then a chance of showers and thunderstorms in the afternoon. Highs in the middle 80s. Chance of rain 30%. This hazardous weather outlook is for central Kansas, east central Kansas, north central Kansas, and northeast Kansas. For this afternoon and tonight, the probability for widespread hazardous weather is low. For Thursday through Tuesday, the probability for widespread hazardous weather is low. The Topeka, Kansas climate summary for this evening, as of 4 p.m., May 20th, 2026. Today's high temperature was 67 degrees. The normal high is 78. The record high is 91 degrees, which was last set in 1964. Today's low temperature was 46 degrees. The normal low is 57. The record low is 36 degrees, which was set in 1981. No precipitation fell today, which leaves the monthly total at 2.33 inches. The total precipitation for the year still stands at 12.67 inches. Today the maximum wind observed was 18 miles an hour from the northeast. The highest wind gust observed was 26 miles per hour from the northeast. Sunset tonight is at 8:33 p.m. Sunrise tomorrow is at 6:05 a.m. The Manhattan, Kansas climate summary for this evening, as of 4 p.m., May 20th, 2026. Today's high temperature was 67 degrees. This high was 11 degrees below the normal high of 78. Today's low temperature was 43 degrees. This low was 12 degrees below the normal low of 55. No precipitation fell today, which leaves the monthly total at 0.01 inches. The total precipitation for the year still stands at 5.81 inches. Today the maximum wind observed was 18 miles an hour from the east. The highest wind gust observed was 27 miles per hour from the east. Sunset tonight is at 8:38 p.m.
Sunrise tomorrow is at 6.09 a.m. This is NOAA Weather Radio Station WXK91 in Topeka. Here are the 6 p.m. conditions for the local area. At Topeka, it was partly sunny. The temperature was 65 degrees, the dew point 44, and the relative humidity was 46%. The wind was northeast at 10 miles an hour. The pressure was 30.14 inches and falling. At Manhattan, it was cloudy. The temperature was 65 degrees, the dew point 44, and the relative humidity was 46%. The wind was east at 14 miles an hour. Around the region, at Concordia, it was mostly sunny, with a temperature of 65. At Beatrice, it was partly sunny, with a temperature of 63. It was cloudy, with a temperature of 64 at Lawrence, 65 at Kansas City, and 63 at Emporia. Under cloudy skies, Omaha reported 58, Springfield reported 59, and Wichita reported 64. Once again, at Manhattan, it was 65 degrees under cloudy skies. Once again, at Topeka, it was 65 degrees under partly sunny skies. Now here is your National Weather Service forecast. Tonight, partly cloudy this evening, then mostly cloudy with a chance of showers after midnight. Lows in the upper 40s. Northeast winds 5 to 10 miles per hour. Chance of rain 40%. Thursday, cloudy with a chance of showers. A slight chance of thunderstorms in the afternoon. Highs in the middle 60s. East winds 5 to 10 miles per hour. Chance of rain 40%. Thursday night, showers likely with a chance of thunderstorms in the evening, then showers with a slight chance of thunderstorms after midnight. Lows in the lower 50s. East winds 5 to 10 miles per hour. Chance of rain 80%. Friday, mostly cloudy. Showers likely in the morning, then a chance of showers with a slight chance of thunderstorms in the afternoon. East winds 5 to 10 miles per hour. Chance of rain 70%. Friday night, mostly cloudy with a chance of showers with a slight chance of thunderstorms. Lows in the lower 50s. East winds around 5 miles per hour, becoming southwest after midnight. Chance of rain 50%. Saturday, mostly cloudy in the morning, then becoming mostly sunny. Highs in the middle 70s. Saturday night through Memorial Day, partly cloudy. Lows in the middle 50s, mostly cloudy in the morning, then becoming mostly sunny. Highs in the middle 70s. Saturday night through Memorial Day, partly cloudy. Lows in the middle 50s. Highs in the lower 80s. Monday night, partly cloudy. Lows around 60. Tuesday, partly sunny. A chance of showers and thunderstorms in the afternoon. Highs in the middle 80s. Chance of rain 30%. Tuesday night, partly cloudy. A slight chance of showers and thunderstorms in the evening, then a chance of showers and thunderstorms after midnight. Lows in the middle 60s. Chance of rain 30%. Wednesday, partly sunny. A slight chance of showers and thunderstorms in the morning, then a chance of showers and thunderstorms in the afternoon. Highs in the middle 80s. Chance of rain 30%. This hazardous weather outlook is for central Kansas, east central Kansas, north central Kansas, and northeast Kansas. For this afternoon and tonight, the probability for widespread hazardous weather is low. For Thursday through Tuesday, the probability for widespread hazardous weather is low. The Topeka, Kansas climate summary for this evening, as of 4 p.m., May 20th, 2026. Today's high temperature was 67 degrees. The normal high is 78. The record high is 91 degrees, which was last set in 1964. Today's low temperature was 46 degrees. The normal low is 57. The record low is 36 degrees, which was set in 1981.
No precipitation fell today, which leaves the monthly total at 2.33 inches.

The total precipitation for the year still stands at 12.67 inches. Today, the maximum wind observed was 18 miles an hour from the northeast. The highest wind gust observed was 26 miles per hour from the northeast. Sunset tonight is at 8:33 p.m. Sunrise tomorrow is at 6:05 a.m. The Manhattan, Kansas climate summary for this evening, as of 4 p.m., May 20, 2026. Today's high temperature was 67 degrees. This high was 11 degrees below the normal high of 78. Today's low temperature was 43 degrees. This low was 12 degrees below the normal low of 55. No precipitation fell today, which leaves the monthly total at 0.01 inches. The total precipitation for the year still stands at 5.81 inches. Today the maximum wind observed was 18 miles an hour from the east. The highest wind gust observed was 27 miles per hour from the east. Sunset tonight is at 8:38 p.m. Sunrise tomorrow is at 6:09 a.m. This is NOAA Weather Radio Station WXK91 in Topeka. Here are the 6 p.m. conditions for the local area. At Topeka, it was partly sunny. The temperature was 65 degrees, the dew point 44, and the relative humidity was 46%. The wind was northeast at 10 miles an hour. The pressure was 30.14 inches and falling. At Manhattan, it was cloudy. The temperature was 65 degrees, the dew point 44, and the relative humidity was 46%. The wind was east at 14 miles an hour. Around the region, at Concordia, it was mostly sunny, with a temperature of 65. At Beatrice, it was partly sunny, with a temperature of 63. It was cloudy, with a temperature of 64 at Lawrence, 65 at Kansas City, and 63 at Emporia. Under cloudy skies, Omaha reported 58, Springfield reported 59, and Wichita reported 64. Once again, at Manhattan, it was 65 degrees under cloudy skies. Once again, at Topeka, it was 65 degrees under partly sunny skies. Now here is your National Weather Service forecast. Tonight, partly cloudy this evening, then mostly cloudy with a chance of showers after midnight. Lows in the upper 40s. Northeast winds 5 to 10 miles per hour. Chance of rain 40%. Thursday, cloudy with a chance of showers. A slight chance of thunderstorms in the afternoon. Highs in the middle 60s. East winds 5 to 10 miles per hour. Chance of rain 40%. Thursday night, showers likely with a chance of thunderstorms in the evening, then showers with a slight chance of thunderstorms after midnight. Lows in the lower 50s. East winds 5 to 10 miles per hour. Chance of rain 80%. Friday, mostly cloudy. Showers likely in the morning, then a chance of showers with a slight chance of thunderstorms in the afternoon. Highs around 70. East winds 5 to 10 miles per hour. Chance of rain 70%. Friday night, mostly cloudy with a chance of showers with a slight chance of thunderstorms. Lows in the lower 50s. East winds around 5 miles per hour, becoming southwest after midnight. Chance of rain 50%. Saturday, mostly cloudy in the morning, then becoming mostly sunny. Highs in the middle 70s. Saturday night through Memorial Day, partly cloudy. Lows in the middle 50s. Highs in the lower 80s. Monday night, partly cloudy. Lows around 60. Tuesday, partly sunny. A chance of showers and thunderstorms in the afternoon. Highs in the middle 80s. Chance of rain 30%. Tuesday night, partly cloudy. A slight chance of showers and thunderstorms in the evening, then a chance of showers and thunderstorms after midnight. Lows in the middle 60s. Chance of rain 30%. Wednesday, partly sunny.
a slight chance of showers and thunderstorms in the morning, then a chance of showers and thunderstorms in the afternoon. Highs in the middle 80s. Chance of rain 30%. 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The current time is 6:40 p.m. Central Daylight Time. This hazardous weather outlook is for Central Kansas, East Central Kansas, North Central Kansas, and Northeast Kansas. For this afternoon and tonight, the probability for widespread hazardous weather is low. For Thursday through Tuesday, the probability for widespread hazardous weather is low. The Topeka, Kansas climate summary for this evening, as of 4 p.m., May 20th, 2026. Today's high temperature was 67 degrees. The normal high is 78. The record high is 91 degrees, which was last set in 1964. Today's low temperature was 46 degrees. The normal low is 57. The record low is 36 degrees, which was set in 1981. No precipitation fell today, which leaves the monthly total at 2.33 inches. The total precipitation for the year still stands at 12.67 inches. Today the maximum wind observed was 18 miles an hour from the northeast. The highest wind gust observed was 26 miles per hour from the northeast. Sunset tonight is at 8:33 p.m. Sunrise tomorrow is at 6:05 a.m. The Manhattan, Kansas climate summary for this evening, as of 4 p.m., May 20th, 2026. Today's high temperature was 67 degrees. This high was 11 degrees below the normal high of 78. Today's low temperature was 43 degrees. This low was 12 degrees below the normal low of 55. No precipitation fell today, which leaves the monthly total at 0.01 inches. The total precipitation for the year still stands at 5.81 inches. Today the maximum wind observed was 18 miles an hour from the east. The highest wind gust observed was 27 miles per hour from the east. Sunset tonight is at 8:38 p.m. Sunrise tomorrow is at 6:09 a.m. This is NOAA Weather Radio Station WXK91 in Topeka. Here are the 6 p.m. conditions for the local area. At Topeka, it was partly sunny. The temperature was 65 degrees, the dew point 44, and the relative humidity was 46%. The wind was northeast at 10 miles an hour. The pressure was 30.14 inches and falling. At Manhattan, it was cloudy. The temperature was 65 degrees. The dew point 44, and the relative humidity was 46%. The wind was east at 14 miles an hour. Around the region, at Concordia, it was mostly sunny, with a temperature of 65. At Beatrice, it was partly sunny, with a temperature of 63. It was cloudy, with a temperature of 64 at Lawrence, 65 at Kansas City, and 63 at Emporia. Under cloudy skies, Omaha reported 58, Springfield reported 59, and Wichita reported 64. Once again, at Manhattan, it was 65 degrees under cloudy skies. Once again, at Topeka, it was 65 degrees under partly sunny skies. Now here is your National Weather Service forecast. Tonight, partly cloudy this evening, then mostly cloudy with a chance of showers after midnight. Lows in the upper 40s. Northeast winds 5 to 10 miles per hour. Chance of rain 40%. Thursday, cloudy with a chance of showers. A slight chance of thunderstorms in the afternoon. Highs in the middle 60s. East winds 5 to 10 miles per hour. Chance of rain 40%. Thursday night, showers likely with a chance of thunderstorms in the evening, then showers with a slight chance of thunderstorms after midnight. Lows in the lower 50s. East winds 5 to 10 miles per hour. Chance of rain 80%. Friday, mostly cloudy. Showers likely in the morning, then a chance of showers with a slight chance of thunderstorms in the afternoon.
highs around 70. East winds 5 to 10 miles per hour. Chance of rain 70%. Friday night, mostly cloudy with a chance of showers with a slight chance of thunderstorms. Lows in the lower 50s. East winds around 5 miles per hour, becoming southwest after midnight. Chance of rain 50%. Saturday, mostly cloudy in the morning, then becoming mostly sunny. Highs in the middle 70s. Saturday night through Memorial Day, partly cloudy. Lows in the middle 50s. Highs in the lower 80s. Monday night, partly cloudy. Lows around 60. Tuesday, partly sunny. A chance of showers and thunderstorms in the afternoon. Highs in the middle 80s. Chance of rain 30%. Tuesday night, partly cloudy. A slight chance of showers and thunderstorms in the evening, then a chance of showers and thunderstorms after midnight. Lows in the middle 60s. Chance of rain 30%. Wednesday, partly sunny. A slight chance of showers and thunderstorms in the morning, then a chance of showers and thunderstorms in the afternoon. Highs in the middle 80s. Chance of rain 30%. This hazardous weather outlook is for central Kansas, east central Kansas, north central Kansas, and northeast Kansas. For this afternoon and tonight, the probability for widespread hazardous weather is low. For Thursday through Tuesday, the probability for widespread hazardous weather is low. The Topeka, Kansas climate summary for this evening, as of 4 p.m., May 20th, 2026. Today's high temperature was 67 degrees. The normal high is 78. The record high is 91 degrees, which was last set in 1964. Today's low temperature was 46 degrees. The normal low is 57. The record low is 36 degrees, which was set in 1981. No precipitation fell today, which leaves the monthly total at 2.33 inches. The total precipitation for the year still stands at 12.67 inches. Today the maximum wind observed was 18 miles an hour from the northeast. The highest wind gust observed was 26 miles per hour from the northeast. Sunset tonight is at 8:33 p.m. Sunrise tomorrow is at 6:05 a.m. The Manhattan, Kansas climate summary for this evening, as of 4 p.m., May 20th, 2026. Today's high temperature was 67 degrees. This high was 11 degrees below the normal high of 78. Today's low temperature was 43 degrees. This low was 12 degrees below the normal low of 55. No precipitation fell today, which leaves the monthly total at 0.01 inches. The total precipitation for the year still stands at 5.81 inches. Today the maximum wind observed was 18 miles an hour from the east. The highest wind gust observed was 27 miles per hour from the east. Sunset tonight is at 8:38 p.m. Sunrise tomorrow is at 6:09 a.m. This is NOAA Weather Radio Station WXK91 in Topeka. Here are the 6 p.m. conditions for the local area. At Topeka, it was partly sunny. The temperature was 65 degrees, the dew point 44, and the relative humidity was 46%. The wind was northeast at 10 miles an hour. The pressure was 30.14 inches and falling. At Manhattan, it was cloudy. The temperature was 65 degrees, the dew point 44, and the relative humidity was 46%. The wind was east at 14 miles an hour. Around the region, at Concordia, it was mostly sunny, with a temperature of 65. At Beatrice, it was partly sunny,

Thursday, cloudy with a chance of showers. A slight chance of thunderstorms in the afternoon. Highs in the middle 60s. East wind 5 to 10 miles per hour. Chance of rain 40%. Thursday night, showers likely with a chance of thunderstorms in the evening, then showers with a slight chance of thunderstorms after midnight. Lows in the lower 50s. East winds 5 to 10 miles per hour. Chance of rain 80%. Friday, mostly cloudy. Showers likely in the morning, then a chance of showers with a slight chance of thunderstorms in the afternoon. Highs around 70. East winds 5 to 10 miles per hour. Chance of rain 70%. Friday night, mostly cloudy with a chance of showers with a slight chance of thunderstorms. Lows in the lower 50s. East winds around 5 miles per hour, becoming southwest after midnight. Chance of rain 50%. Saturday, mostly cloudy in the morning, then becoming mostly sunny. Highs in the middle 70s. Saturday night through Memorial Day, partly cloudy. Lows in the middle 50s. Highs in the lower 80s. Monday night, partly cloudy. Lows around 60. Tuesday, partly sunny. A chance of showers and thunderstorms in the afternoon. Highs in the middle 80s. Chance of rain 30%. Tuesday night, partly cloudy. A slight chance of showers and thunderstorms in the evening, then a chance of showers and thunderstorms after midnight. Lows in the middle 60s. Chance of rain 30%. Wednesday, partly sunny. A slight chance of showers and thunderstorms in the morning, then a chance of showers and thunderstorms in the afternoon. Highs in the middle 80s. Chance of rain 30%. This hazardous weather outlook is for central Kansas, east central Kansas, north central Kansas, and northeast Kansas. For this afternoon and tonight, the probability for widespread hazardous weather is low. For Thursday through Tuesday, the probability for widespread hazardous weather is low. The Topeka, Kansas climate summary for this evening, as of 4 p.m., May 20th, 2026. Today's high temperature was 67 degrees. The record high is 91 degrees, which was last set in 1964. Today's low temperature was 46 degrees. The normal low is 57. The record low is 36 degrees, which was set in 1981. No precipitation fell today, which leaves the monthly total at 2.33 inches. The total precipitation for the year still stands at 12.67 inches. Today the maximum wind observed was 18 miles an hour from the northeast. The highest wind gust observed was 26 miles per hour from the northeast. Sunset tonight is at 8:33 p.m. Sunrise tomorrow is at 6:05 a.m. The current time is 6:53 p.m. Central Daylight Time. The Manhattan, Kansas climate summary for this evening, as of 4 p.m., May 20th, 2026. Today's high temperature was 67 degrees. This high was 11 degrees below the normal high of 78. Today's low temperature was 43 degrees. This low was 12 degrees below the normal low of 55. No precipitation fell today, which leaves the monthly total at 0.01 inches. The total precipitation for the year still stands at 5.81 inches. Today the maximum wind observed was 18 miles an hour from the east. The highest wind gust observed was 27 miles per hour from the east. Sunset tonight is at 8:38 p.m. Sunrise tomorrow is at 6:09 a.m. This is NOAA Weather Radio Station WXK91 in Topeka. Here are the 6 p.m. conditions for the local area. At Topeka, it was partly sunny. The temperature was 65 degrees, the dew point 44, and the relative humidity was 46%. The wind was northeast at 10 miles an hour. The pressure was 30.14 inches and falling. At Manhattan, it was cloudy. The temperature was 65 degrees.

the dew point 44, and the relative humidity was 46%. The wind was east at 14 miles an hour. Around the region, at Concordia, it was mostly sunny, with a temperature of 65. At Beatrice, it was partly sunny, with a temperature of 63. It was cloudy, with a temperature of 64 at Lawrence, 65 at Kansas City, and 63 at Emporia. Under cloudy skies, Omaha reported 58, Springfield reported 59, and Wichita reported 64. Once again, at Manhattan, it was 65 degrees under cloudy skies. Once again, at Topeka, it was 65 degrees under partly sunny skies. Now here is your National Weather Service forecast. Tonight, partly cloudy this evening, then mostly cloudy with a chance of showers after midnight. Lows in the upper 40s. Northeast winds 5 to 10 miles per hour. Chance of rain 40%. Thursday, cloudy with a chance of showers. A slight chance of thunderstorms in the afternoon. Highs in the middle 60s. East winds 5 to 10 miles per hour. Chance of rain 40%. Thursday night, showers likely with a chance of thunderstorms in the evening, then showers with a slight chance of thunderstorms after midnight. Lows in the lower 50s. East winds 5 to 10 miles per hour. Chance of rain 80%. Friday, mostly cloudy. Showers likely in the morning, then a chance of showers with a slight chance of thunderstorms in the afternoon. Highs around 70. East winds 5 to 10 miles per hour. Chance of rain 70%. Friday night, mostly cloudy with a chance of showers with a slight chance of thunderstorms. Lows in the lower 50s. East winds around 5 miles per hour, becoming southwest after midnight. Chance of rain 50%. Saturday, mostly cloudy in the morning, then becoming mostly sunny. Highs in the middle 70s. Saturday night through Memorial Day, partly cloudy. Lows in the middle 50s. Highs in the lower 80s. Monday night, partly cloudy. Lows around 60. Tuesday, partly sunny. A chance of showers and thunderstorms in the afternoon. Highs in the middle 80s. Chance of rain 30%. Tuesday night, partly cloudy. A slight chance of showers and thunderstorms in the evening, then a chance of showers and thunderstorms after midnight. Lows in the middle 60s. Chance of rain 30%. Wednesday, partly sunny. A slight chance of showers and thunderstorms in the morning, noon. Highs in the middle 80s. Chance of rain 30%. This hazardous weather outlook is for central Kansas, east central Kansas, north central Kansas, and northeast Kansas. For this afternoon and tonight, the probability for widespread hazardous weather is low. For Thursday through Tuesday, the probability for widespread hazardous weather is low. The Topeka, Kansas climate summary for this evening, as of 4 p.m., May 20th, 2026. Today's high temperature was 67 degrees. The normal high is 78. The record high is 91 degrees, which was last set in 1964. Today's low temperature was 46 degrees. The normal low is 57. The record low is 36 degrees, which was set in 1981. No precipitation fell today, which leaves the monthly total at 2.33 inches. The total precipitation for the year still stands at 12.67 inches. Today the maximum wind observed was 18 miles an hour from the northeast. The highest wind gust observed was 26 miles per hour from the northeast. Sunset tonight is at 8:33 p.m. Sunrise tomorrow is at 6:05 a.m. The Manhattan...